seconds. At Cape San Martin, buoy wind south 4 knots. Water temperature 59. Pressure 1,012.5 millibars. Sea is 8 feet every 19 seconds. Synopsis for the central California coast and bays, including the Monterey Bay, Greater Farallones, and Cordell Bank National Marine Sanctuaries. A low pressure along the central coast will produce shower activity over the southern waters through early tonight. Elsewhere, conditions will improve with clearing skies overnight. Moderate to fresh northwest winds develop Friday and increase further to strong to near gale force winds over the weekend into next week. Rough seas persist across the outer waters while seas abate to moderate in the inner waters. The marine forecast for San Pablo Bay, Suisun Bay, the West Delta, and the San Francisco Bay north of the Bay Bridge. For tonight, southwest wind 5 to 10 knots. A slight chance of showers late. For Friday, southwest wind 10 to 15 knots. For Friday night, southwest wind 5 to 10 knots. The marine forecast for Monterey Bay. For tonight, west wind around 5 knots, veering to northwest around 5 knots after midnight. Seas 3 to 5 feet. Wave detail, southwest 2 feet at 8 seconds and northwest 4 feet at 10 seconds. Patchy fog, late. For Friday, west wind 5 to 10 knots, rising to 10 to 15 knots in the afternoon. Seas 3 to 5 feet. Wave detail, southwest 2 feet at 8 seconds and northwest 4 feet at 15 seconds. Patchy fog in the morning. For Friday night, northwest wind 10 to 15 knots. Seas 4 to 6 feet. Wave detail, northwest 5 feet at 10 seconds. The coastal waters forecast from Point Arena to Point Reyes out to 10 nautical miles. Small craft advisory in effect from Friday afternoon through Saturday evening. Tonight, northwest wind 10 to 15 knots, easing to 5 to 10 knots late this evening and early morning, rising to 10 to 15 knots late. Sea 6 to 8 feet wave detail, northwest 7 feet at 10 seconds and southwest 3 feet at 14 seconds. Friday, northwest wind 10 to 15 knots, rising to 15 to 20 knots in the afternoon. Sea 6 to 7 feet wave detail, northwest 7 feet at 8 seconds. Friday night, northwest wind 15 to 20 knots, seas 8 to 10 feet wave detail, northwest 9 feet at 8 seconds. The coastal waters forecast from Point Arena to Point Reyes 10 to 60 nautical miles offshore. Small craft advisory in effect from Friday afternoon through Saturday evening. Tonight, northwest wind 10 to 15 knots, seas 8 to 10 feet wave detail, southwest 3 feet at 14 seconds and northwest 9 feet at 16 seconds. Friday, northwest wind 15 to 20 knots, seas 8 to 9 feet wave detail, northwest 9 feet at 12 seconds and south 2 feet at 14 seconds. Friday night, northwest wind 20 to 25 knots, seas 10 to 11 feet wave detail, northwest 11 feet at 8 seconds and south 2 feet at 14 seconds. San Francisco Bar forecast. In the deep water channel, mixed seas of 4 to 6 feet at 17 seconds. Across the bar, swell can be more than twice as high across the bar than surrounding waters. Waves are also more prone to break, particularly during strong ebb currents. Maximum ebb current of 1.2 knots at 3:25 p.m. Thursday and 3.6 knots at 3:47 a.m. Friday. The coastal waters forecast from Point Pinos to Point Piedras Blancas out to 10 nautical miles. Small craft advisory in effect from Friday evening through Saturday afternoon. Tonight, southeast wind around 5 knots, backing to north after midnight. Sea 6 to 7 feet wave detail, northwest 6 feet at 10 seconds and southwest 3 feet at 13 seconds. A chance of showers early this evening. Patchy fog late this evening and overnight. Friday, northwest wind 5 to 10 knots, rising to 10 to 15 knots in the afternoon. Seas 5 to 7 feet wave detail, southwest 2 feet at 14 seconds and west 6 feet at 15 seconds. Patchy fog in the morning. Friday night, northwest wind
not see 7 to 8 feet wave detail, northwest 8 feet at 8 seconds. The coastal waters forecast from Pigeon Point to Point Pinos 10 to 60 nautical miles offshore. Small craft advisory in effect from Friday evening through Saturday evening. Tonight, northeast wind 5 to 10 knots, backing to northwest late this evening and overnight. Sea 7 to 9 feet wave detail, southwest 3 feet at 8 seconds and northwest 8 feet at 10 seconds. Friday, northwest wind 5 to 10 knots, rising to 10 to 15 knots in the afternoon. Sea 7 to 8 feet wave detail, southwest 3 feet at 9 seconds and northwest 8 feet at 15 seconds. Friday night, northwest wind 15 to 20 knots, seas 8 to 10 feet wave detail, northwest 9 feet at 8 seconds and south 2 feet at 14 seconds. The offshore waters forecast for the following marine location, Point Arena to Pigeon Point between 60 nautical miles and 150 nautical miles offshore. Issued at 3:15 p.m. Pacific Daylight Time. Tonight, north-northeast winds 10 to 20 knots, becoming north to northwest 5 to 15 knots. Seas 9 to 12 feet. Friday, north to northwest winds 10 to 15 knots. Seas 9 to 10 feet. Friday night, north winds 15 to 25 knots. Seas 8 to 10 feet. Saturday, north winds 20 to 25 knots. Seas 8 to 11 feet. Saturday night, north winds 20 to 30 knots. Seas 9 to 12 feet. Sun, north winds 25 to 30 knots. Seas 10 to 12 feet. Sunday night, north winds 20 to 30 knots. Seas 10 to 13 feet. Monday, north to northwest winds 15 to 25 knots. Seas 9 to 11 feet. Monday night, north to northwest winds 15 to 25 knots. Seas 8 to 10 feet. Tuesday, northwest winds 15 to 20 knots. Seas 7 to 8 feet. Tuesday night, northwest winds 15 to 20 knots. Seas 5 to 7 feet. The offshore waters forecast for the following marine location, Pigeon Point to Point Piedras Blancas between 60 nautical miles and 150 nautical miles offshore. Issued at 3:15 p.m. Pacific Daylight Time. Tonight, north to northwest winds 10 to 20 knots, becoming north 5 to 15 knots. Seas 9 to 11 feet. Friday, north to northwest winds 10 to 15 knots. Seas 8 to 10 feet. Friday night, northwest winds 10 to 15 knots, becoming north to northwest 15 to 20 knots. Seas 8 to 9 feet. Saturday, north winds 20 to 25 knots. Seas 8 to 10 feet. Saturday night, north winds 25 to 30 knots. Seas 9 to 12 feet. Sun, north to northwest winds 20 to 30 knots. Seas 10 to 12 feet. Sun night, north to northwest winds 20 to 25 knots. Seas 10 to 11 feet. Monday, northwest winds 15 to 25 knots. Seas 8 to 11 feet. Monday night, northwest winds 15 to 20 knots. Seas 7 to 9 feet. Tuesday, northwest winds 15 to 20 knots, diminishing to 10 to 15 knots. Seas 7 to 8 feet. Tuesday night, northwest winds 15 to 20 knots. Seas 6 to 8 feet. The coastal waters forecast from Point Reyes to Pigeon Point out to 10 nautical miles. For tonight, northwest wind 5 to 10 knots. Seas 5 to 7 feet. Wave detail, west 6 feet at 10 seconds and southwest 2 feet at 14 seconds. For Friday, west wind 10 to 15 knots. Seas 4 to 6 feet. Wave detail, southwest 2 feet at 12 seconds and northwest 5 feet at 15 seconds. For Friday night, northwest wind 10 to 15 knots, rising to 15 to 20 knots after midnight. Seas 6 to 9 feet. Wave detail, northwest 8 feet at 8 seconds. The coastal waters forecast from Pigeon Point to Point Pinos out to 10.

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Beach hazard statement remains in effect through late tonight. What? Increased risk of sneaker waves and strong rip currents due to incoming long-period northwesterly swell. Where? Beaches along the Pacific coast. When? Through late tonight. Impacts, dangerous swimming and surfing conditions, and localized beach erosion can be expected. Sneaker waves can sweep across the shoreline without warning, pulling people into the sea from rocks, jetties, and beaches. Stay off of jetties, piers, rocks, and other waterside infrastructure. Remain out of the water to avoid hazardous surf and never turn your back on the ocean. Monitor local weather, surf, and tide forecast at www.weather.gov/mtr. Sunrise, sunset, and tidal information for the San Francisco Bay Area for Thursday, May 28th. The sunset tonight, 8:23 p.m. The sunrise tomorrow, 5:51 a.m. The sunset tomorrow, 8:23 p.m. Tidal data at the Golden Gate for the afternoon and evening hours today and the morning hours of tomorrow. Low tide, 3:58 p.m. at 2.43 feet. High tide, 10:18 p.m. at 5.96 feet. Low tide, 5:15 a.m. at minus 0.51 feet. Here are the buoy observations for 5 p.m. Pacific Daylight Time. An offshore buoy 6 winds north at 16 knots, pressure 1,025.6 millibars. An offshore buoy 59, winds north 19 knots, gusting to 23, water temperature 60, pressure 1,019.2 millibars, seas 10 feet every 16 seconds. At Point Arena buoy, winds north 6 knots, water temperature 53, pressure 1,014.4 millibars, seas 10 feet every 17 seconds. At buoy 13 near Bodega Bay, winds northwest at 10 knots, pressure 1,013.2 millibars, swell 9 feet every 17 seconds. At Point Reyes Wave Rider buoy, water temperature 59, seas 10 feet every 17 seconds. At San Francisco Bar buoy, water temperature 56, seas 6 feet every 18 seconds. At San Francisco buoy, winds southwest at 6 knots, water temperature 55, pressure 1,012.7 millibars, swell 7 feet every 17 seconds. At Half Moon Bay buoy, winds southeast 10 knots, water temperature 54, pressure 1,012.7 millibars, seas 6 feet every 15 seconds. At Monterey Bay buoy, winds southeast 4 knots, water temperature 58, pressure 1,011.8 millibars, seas 8 feet every 17 seconds. At Pointer, Wave Rider buoy, water temperature 58, seas 9 feet every 18 seconds. At Cape San Martin buoy, winds southeast 4 knots, water temperature 59, pressure 1,012.7 millibars. Seas 8 feet every 19 seconds. Synopsis for the Central California coast and bays, including the Monterey Bay, Greater Farallox, and Cordell Bank National Marine Sanctuaries. A low pressure along the central coast will produce shower activity over the southern waters through early tonight. Elsewhere, conditions will improve with clearing skies overnight. Moderate to fresh northwest winds develop Friday and increase further to strong to near gale force winds over the weekend into next week. Rough seas persist across the outer waters while seas abate to moderate in the inner waters. The marine forecast for San Pablo Bay, Suisun Bay, the West Delta, and the San Francisco Bay north of the Bay Bridge. For tonight, southwest wind 5 to 10 knots. A slight chance of showers late. For Friday, southwest wind 10 to 15 knots. For Friday night, southwest wind 5 to 10 knots. The marine forecast for Monterey Bay. For tonight, west wind around 5 knots, veering to northwest around 5 knots after midnight. Seas 3 to 5 feet. Wave detail, southwest 2 feet at 8 seconds and northwest 4 feet at 10 seconds. Patchy fog, late. For Friday, west wind.

5 to 10 knots, rising to 10 to 15 knots in the afternoon. Seas 3 to 5 feet. Wave detail, southwest 2 feet at 8 seconds and northwest 4 feet at 15 seconds. Patchy fog in the morning. For Friday night, northwest wind 10 to 15 knots. Seas 4 to 6 feet. Wave detail, northwest 5 feet at 10 seconds. The coastal waters forecast from Point Arena to Point Reyes out to 10 nautical miles. Small craft advisory in effect from Friday afternoon through Saturday evening. Tonight, northwest wind 10 to 15 knots, easing to 5 to 10 knots late this evening and early morning, rising to 10 to 15 knots late. Sea 6 to 8 feet wave detail, northwest 7 feet at 10 seconds and southwest 3 feet at 14 seconds. Friday, northwest wind 10 to 15 knots, rising to 15 to 20 knots in the afternoon. Sea 6 to 7 feet wave detail, northwest 7 feet at 8 seconds. Friday night, northwest wind 15 to 20 knots, seas 8 to 10 feet wave detail, northwest 9 feet at 8 seconds. The coastal waters forecast from Point Arena to Point Reyes 10 to 60 nautical miles offshore. Small craft advisory in effect from Friday afternoon through Saturday evening. Tonight, northwest wind 10 to 15 knots, seas 8 to 10 feet wave detail, southwest 3 feet at 14 seconds and northwest 9 feet at 16 seconds. Friday, northwest wind 15 to 20 knots, seas 8 to 9 feet wave detail, northwest 9 feet at 12 seconds and south 2 feet at 14 seconds. Friday night, northwest wind 20 to 25 knots, seas 10 to 11 feet wave detail, northwest 11 feet at 8 seconds and south 2 feet at 14 seconds. San Francisco Bar forecast. In the deep water channel, mixed seas of 4 to 6 feet at 17 seconds. Across the bar, swell can be more than twice as high across the bar than surrounding waters. Waves are also more prone to break, particularly during strong ebb currents. Maximum ebb current of 1.2 knots at 3:25 p.m. Thursday and 3.6 knots at 3:47 a.m. Friday. The coastal waters forecast from Point Pinos to Point Piedras blunts out to 10 nautical miles. Small craft advisory in effect from Friday evening through Saturday afternoon. Tonight, southeast wind around 5 knots, backing to north after midnight. Sea 6 to 7 feet wave detail, northwest 6 feet at 10 seconds and southwest 3 feet at 13 seconds. A chance of showers early this evening. Patchy fog late this evening and overnight. Friday, northwest wind 5 to 10 knots, rising to 10 to 15 knots in the afternoon. Seas 5 to 7 feet wave detail, southwest 2 feet at 14 seconds and west 6 feet at 15 seconds. Patchy fog in the morning. Friday night, northwest wind 15 to 20 knots, seas 7 to 8 feet wave detail, northwest 8 feet at 8 seconds. The coastal waters forecast from Pigeon Point to Point Pinos 10 to 60 nautical miles offshore. Small craft advisory in effect from Friday evening through Saturday evening. Tonight, northeast wind 5 to 10 knots, backing to northwest late this evening and overnight. Sea 7 to 9 feet wave detail, southwest 3 feet at 8 seconds and northwest 8 feet at 10 seconds. Friday, northwest wind 5 to 10 knots, rising to 10 to 15 knots in the afternoon. Sea 7 to 8 feet wave detail, southwest 3 feet at 9 seconds and northwest 8 feet at 15 seconds. Friday night, northwest wind 15 to 20 knots, seas 8 to 10 feet wave detail, northwest 9 feet at 8 seconds and south 2 feet at 14 seconds. The offshore waters forecast for the following marine location, Point Arena to Pigeon Point between 60 nautical miles and 150 nautical miles offshore. Issued at 3:15 p.m. Pacific Daylight Time. Tonight, north to northeast wind 10 to 20 knots, becoming north to northwest 5 to 15 knots. Seas 9 to 12 feet. Friday, north to northwest wind 10 to 15 knots. Seas 9 to 10 feet. Friday night, north winds 15 to 25 knots. Seas 8 to 10 feet.
to 25 knots. Seas 8 to 11 feet. Saturday night, north winds 20 to 30 knots. Seas 9 to 12 feet. Sun, north winds 25 to 30 knots. Seas 10 to 12 feet. Sunday night, north winds 20 to 30 knots. Seas 10 to 13 feet. Monday, north to northwest winds 15 to 25 knots. Seas 9 to 11 feet. Monday night, north to northwest winds 15 to 25 knots. Seas 8 to 10 feet. Tuesday, northwest winds 15 to 20 knots. Seas 7 to 8 feet. Tuesday night, northwest winds 15 to 20 knots. Seas 5 to 7 feet. The offshore waters forecast for the following marine location: Pigeon Point to Point Piedras Blancas between 60 nautical miles and 150 nautical miles offshore. Issued at 3:15 p.m. Pacific Daylight Time. Tonight, north to northwest winds 10 to 20 knots, becoming north 5 to 15 knots. Seas 9 to 11 feet. Friday, north to northwest winds 10 to 15 knots. Seas 8 to 10 feet. Friday night, northwest winds 10 to 15 knots, becoming north to northwest 15 to 20 knots. Seas 8 to 9 feet. Saturday, north winds 20 to 25 knots. Seas 8 to 10 feet. Saturday night, north winds 25 to 30 knots. Seas 9 to 12 feet. Sun, north to northwest winds 20 to 30 knots. Seas 10 to 12 feet. Sun night, north to northwest winds 20 to 25 knots. Seas 10 to 11 feet. Monday, northwest winds 15 to 25 knots. Seas 8 to 11 feet. Monday night, northwest winds 15 to 20 knots. Seas 7 to 9 feet. Tuesday, northwest winds 15 to 20 knots, diminishing to 10 to 15 knots. Seas 7 to 8 feet. Tuesday night, northwest winds 15 to 20 knots. Seas 6 to 8 feet. 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This broadcast originates from the National Weather Service office located in Monterey, California, and serves the coastal marine waters, including San Francisco and Monterey Bay. The coastal waters forecast from Point Reyes to Pigeon Point out to 10 nautical miles. For tonight, northwest wind 5 to 10 knots. Seas 5 to 7 feet. Wave detail, west 6 feet at 10 seconds and southwest 2 feet at 14 seconds. For Friday, west wind 10 to 15 knots. Seas 4 to 6 feet. Wave detail, southwest 2 feet at 12 seconds and northwest 5 feet at 15 seconds. For Friday night, northwest wind 10 to 15 knots, rising to 15 to 20 knots after midnight. Seas 6 to 9 feet. Wave detail, northwest 8 feet and 8 seconds. The coastal waters forecast from Pigeon Point to Point Pinos out to 10 nautical miles. For tonight, south wind around 5 knots, veering to northwest late this evening and overnight. Seas 5 to 7 feet. Wave detail, southwest 2 feet at 8 seconds and northwest 6 feet at 10 seconds. For Friday, northwest wind 5 to 10 knots, rising to 10 to 15 knots in the afternoon. Seas 5 to 6 feet. Wave detail, southwest 3 feet at 7 seconds and northwest 6 feet at 15 seconds. For Friday night, northwest wind 10 to 15 knots. Seas 6 to 7 feet. Wave detail, northwest 7 feet at 10 seconds. The following is an important beach hazard message from the National Weather Service. Issued at 9:49 a.m. Pacific Daylight Time. Beach hazard statement remains in effect through late tonight. What? Increased risk of sneaker waves and strong rip currents due to incoming long-period northwesterly swell. Where? Beaches along the Pacific coast. When? Through late tonight. Impacts, dangerous swimming and surfing.
surfing conditions and localized beach erosion can be expected. Sneaker waves can sweep across the shoreline without warning, pulling people into the sea from rocks, jetties, and beaches. Stay off of jetties, piers, rocks, and other waterside infrastructure. Remain out of the water to avoid hazardous surf and never turn your back on the ocean. Monitor local weather, surf, and tide forecast at www.weather.gov/mtr. Sunrise, sunset, and tidal information for the San Francisco Bay Area for Thursday, May 28th. The sunset tonight, 8:23 p.m. The sunrise tomorrow, 5:51 a.m. The sunset tomorrow, 8:23 p.m. Tidal data at the Golden Gate for the afternoon and evening hours today and the morning hours of tomorrow. Low tide, 3:58 p.m. at 2.43 feet. High tide, 10:18 p.m. at 5.96 feet. Low tide, 5:15 a.m. at -0.51 feet. Here are the buoy observations for 5 p.m. Pacific Daylight Time. An offshore buoy 6 winds north at 16 knots, pressure 1,025.6 millibars. An offshore buoy 59, winds north 19 knots, gusting to 23, water temperature 60, pressure 1,019.2 millibars, seas 10 feet, every 16 seconds. At Point Arena buoy, winds north 6 knots, water temperature 53, pressure 1,014.4 millibars, seas 10 feet, every 17 seconds. At buoy 13 near Bodega Bay, winds northwest at 10 knots, pressure 1,013.2 millibars, swell 9 feet, every 17 seconds. At Point Reyes Wave Rider buoy, water temperature 59, seas 10 feet, every 17 seconds. At San Francisco Bar buoy, water temperature 56, seas 6 feet, every 18 seconds. At San Francisco buoy, wind southwest at 6 knots, water temperature 55, pressure 1,012.7 millibars, swell 7 feet, every 17 seconds. At Half Moon Bay buoy, wind southeast 10 knots, water temperature 54, pressure 1,012.7 millibars, seas 6 feet, every 15 seconds. At Monterey Bay buoy, wind southeast 4 knots, water temperature 58, pressure 1,011.8 millibars, seas 8 feet, every 17 seconds. At Pointer, Wave Rider buoy, water temperature 58, seas 9 feet, every 18 seconds. At Cape San Martin buoy, wind southeast 4 knots, water temperature 59, pressure 1,012.7 millibars. Seas 8 feet, every 19 seconds. Synopsis for the Central California coast and bays, including the Monterey Bay, Greater Farallones, and Cordell Bank National Marine Sanctuaries. A low pressure along the central coast will produce shower activity over the southern waters through early tonight. Elsewhere, conditions will improve with clearing skies overnight. Moderate to fresh northwest winds develop Friday and increase further to strong to near gale force winds over the weekend into next week. Rough seas persist across the outer waters while seas abate to moderate in the inner waters. The marine forecast for San Pablo Bay, Suisun Bay, the West Delta, and the San Francisco Bay north of the Bay Bridge. For tonight, southwest wind 5 to 10 knots. A slight chance of showers late. For Friday, southwest wind 10 to 15 knots. For Friday night, southwest wind 5 to 10 knots. The marine forecast for Monterey Bay. For tonight, west wind around 5 knots, veering to northwest around 5 knots after midnight. Seas 3 to 5 feet. Wave detail, southwest 2 feet at 8 seconds and northwest 4 feet at 10 seconds. Patchy fog, late. For Friday, west wind 5 to 10 knots, rising to 10 to 15 knots in the afternoon. Seas 3 to 5 feet. Wave detail, southwest 2 feet at 8 seconds and northwest 4 feet at 15 seconds. Patchy fog in the morning. For Friday night, northwest wind 10 to 15 knots. Seas 4 to 6 feet. Wave detail, northwest 5 feet at 10 seconds.

coastal waters forecast from Point Arena to Point Reyes out to 10 nautical miles. Small craft advisory in effect from Friday afternoon through Saturday evening. Tonight, northwest wind 10 to 15 knots, easing to 5 to 10 knots late this evening and early morning, rising to 10 to 15 knots late. See 6 to 8 feet wave detail, northwest 7 feet at 10 seconds and southwest 3 feet at 14 seconds. Friday, northwest wind 10 to 15 knots, rising to 15 to 20 knots in the afternoon. See 6 to 7 feet wave detail, northwest 7 feet at 8 seconds. Friday night, northwest wind 15 to 20 knots, sees 8 to 10 feet wave detail, northwest 9 feet at 8 seconds. The coastal waters forecast from Point Arena to Point Reyes 10 to 60 nautical miles offshore. Small craft advisory in effect from Friday afternoon through Saturday evening. Tonight, northwest wind 10 to 15 knots, sees 8 to 10 feet wave detail. Southwest 3 feet at 14 seconds and northwest 9 feet at 16 seconds. Friday, northwest wind 15 to 20 knots, sees 8 to 9 feet wave detail. Northwest 9 feet at 12 seconds and south 2 feet at 14 seconds. Friday night, northwest wind 20 to 20 feet, 8 to 9 feet wave detail. Northwest 9 feet at 12 seconds and south 2 feet at 14 seconds. Friday night, northwest wind 20 to 25 knots, sees 10 to 11 feet wave detail. Northwest 11 feet at 8 seconds and south 2 feet at 14 seconds. San Francisco Bar forecast. In the deep water channel, mixed seas of 4 to 6 feet at 17 seconds. Across the bar, swell can be more than twice as high across the bar than surrounding waters. Waves are also more prone to break, particularly during strong ebb currents. Maximum ebb current of 1.2 knots at 3:25 p.m. Thursday and 3.6 knots at 3:47 a.m. Friday. The coastal waters forecast from Point Pinos to Point Piedras Blancas out to 10 nautical miles. Small craft advisory in effect from Friday evening through Saturday afternoon. Tonight, southeast wind around 5 knots, backing to north after midnight. Sea 6 to 7 feet wave detail, northwest 6 feet at 10 seconds and southwest 3 feet at 13 seconds. A chance of showers early this evening. Patchy fog late this evening and overnight. Friday, northwest wind 5 to 10 knots, rising to 10 to 15 knots in the afternoon. Seas 5 to 7 feet wave detail, southwest 2 feet at 14 seconds and west 6 feet at 15 seconds. Patchy fog in the morning. Friday night, northwest wind 15 to 20 knots, seas 7 to 8 feet wave detail, northwest 8 feet at 8 seconds. The coastal waters forecast from Pigeon Point to Point Pinos 10 to 60 nautical miles offshore. Small craft advisory in effect from Friday evening through Saturday evening. Tonight, northeast wind 5 to 10 knots, backing to northwest late this evening and overnight. Sea 7 to 9 feet wave detail, southwest 3 feet at 8 seconds and northwest 8 feet at 10 seconds. Friday, northwest wind 5 to 10 knots, rising to 10 to 15 knots in the afternoon. Sea 7 to 8 feet wave detail, southwest 3 feet at 9 seconds and northwest 8 feet at 15 seconds. Friday night, northwest wind 15 to 20 knots, sees 8 to 10 feet wave detail, northwest 9 feet at 8 seconds and south 2 feet at 14 seconds. The offshore waters forecast. For the following marine location, Point Arena to Pigeon Point between 60 nautical miles and 150 nautical miles offshore. Issued at 3:15 p.m. Pacific Daylight Time. Tonight, north to northeast wind 10 to 20 knots, becoming north to northwest 5 to 15 knots. Seas 9 to 12 feet. Friday, north to northwest winds 10 to 15 knots. Seas 9 to 10 feet. Friday night, north winds 15 to 25 knots. Seas 8 to 10 feet. Saturday, north winds 20 to 25 knots. Seas 8 to 11 feet. Saturday night, north winds 20 to 30 knots. Seas 9 to 12 feet. Sun, north winds 25 to 30 knots.

10 to 12 feet. Sunday night, north winds 20 to 30 knots. Seas 10 to 13 feet. Monday, north to northwest winds 15 to 25 knots. Seas 9 to 11 feet. Monday night, north to northwest winds 15 to 25 knots. Seas 8 to 10 feet. Tuesday, northwest winds 15 to 20 knots. Seas 7 to 8 feet. Tuesday night, northwest winds 15 to 20 knots. Seas 5 to 7 feet. The offshore waters forecast for the following marine location: Pigeon Point to Point Piedras Blancas, between 60 nautical miles and 150 nautical miles offshore. Issued at 3:15 p.m. Pacific Daylight Time. Tonight, north to northwest winds 10 to 20 knots, becoming north 5 to 15 knots. Seas 9 to 11 feet. Friday, north to northwest winds 10 to 15 knots. Seas 8 to 10 feet. Friday night, northwest winds 10 to 15 knots, becoming north to northwest 15 to 20 knots. Seas 8 to 9 feet. Saturday, north winds 20 to 25 knots. Seas 8 to 10 feet. Saturday night, north winds 25 to 30 knots. Seas 9 to 12 feet. Sun, north to northwest winds 20 to 30 knots. Seas 10 to 12 feet. Sun night, north to northwest winds 20 to 25 knots. Seas 10 to 11 feet. Monday, northwest winds 15 to 25 knots. Seas 8 to 11 feet. Monday night, northwest winds 15 to 20 knots. Seas 7 to 9 feet. Tuesday, northwest winds 15 to 20 knots, diminishing to 10 to 15 knots. Seas 7 to 8 feet. Tuesday night, northwest winds 15 to 20 knots. Seas 6 to 8 feet. The coastal waters forecast from Point Reyes to Pigeon Point out to 10 nautical miles. For tonight, northwest wind 5 to 10 knots. Seas 5 to 7 feet. Wave detail, west 6 feet at 10 seconds and southwest 2 feet at 14 seconds. For Friday, west wind 10 to 15 knots. Seas 4 to 6 feet. Wave detail, southwest 2 feet at 12 seconds and northwest 5 feet at 15 seconds. For Friday night, northwest wind 10 to 15 knots, rising to 15 to 20 knots after midnight. Seas 6 to 9 feet. Wave detail, northwest 8 feet at 8 seconds. The coastal waters forecast from Pigeon Point to Point Pinos out to 10 nautical miles. For tonight, south wind around 5 knots, veering to northwest late this evening and overnight. Seas 5 to 7 feet. Wave detail, southwest 2 feet at 8 seconds and northwest 6 feet at 10 seconds. For Friday, northwest wind 5 to 10 knots, rising to 10 to 15 knots in the afternoon. Seas 5 to 6 feet. Wave detail, southwest 3 feet at 7 seconds and northwest 6 feet at 15 seconds. For Friday night, northwest wind 10 to 15 knots. Seas 6 to 7 feet. Wave detail, northwest 7 feet at 10 seconds. The following is an important beach hazard message from the National Weather Service. Issued at 9:49 a.m. Pacific Daylight Time. Beach hazard statement remains in effect through late tonight. What? Increased risk of sneaker waves and stronger currents due to incoming long-period northwesterly swell. Where? Beaches along the Pacific coast. When? Through late tonight. Impacts, dangerous swimming and surfing conditions, and localized beach erosion can be expected. Sneaker waves can sweep across the shoreline without warning, pulling people into the sea from rocks, jetties, and beaches. Stay off of jetties, piers, rocks, and other waterside infrastructure. Remain out of the water to avoid hazardous surf and never turn your back on the ocean. Monitor local weather, surf, and tide forecast at www.weather.gov/mtr. Sunrise, sunset, and tidal information for the San Francisco Bay Area for Thursday, May 28th.
sunset tonight, 8:23 p.m. The sunrise tomorrow, 5:51 a.m. The sunset tomorrow, 8:23 p.m. Tidal data at the Golden Gate for the afternoon and evening hours today and the morning hours of tomorrow. Low tide, 3:58 p.m. at 2.43 feet. High tide, 10:18 p.m. at 5.96 feet. Low tide, 5:15 a.m. at -0.51 feet. Here are the buoy observations for 5 p.m. Pacific Daylight Time. An offshore buoy 6 winds north at 16 knots, pressure 1,025.6 millibars. An offshore buoy 59, winds north 19 knots, gusting to 23, water temperature 60, pressure 1,019.2 millibars, seas 10 feet every 16 seconds. At Point Arena buoy, winds north 6 knots, water temperature 53, pressure 1,014.4 millibars, seas 10 feet every 17 seconds. At buoy 13 near Bodega Bay, winds northwest at 10 knots, pressure 1,013.2 millibars, swell 9 feet every 17 seconds. At Point Reyes Wave Rider buoy, water temperature 59, seas 10 feet every 17 seconds. At San Francisco Bar buoy, water temperature 56, seas 6 feet every 18 seconds. At San Francisco buoy, wind southwest at 6 knots, water temperature 55, pressure 1,012.7 millibars, swell 7 feet every 17 seconds. At Half Moon Bay buoy, wind southeast 10 knots, water temperature 54, pressure 1,012.7 millibars, seas 6 feet every 15 seconds. At Monterey Bay buoy, wind southeast 4 knots, water temperature 58, pressure 1,011.8 millibars, seas 8 feet every 17 seconds. At Pointer, Wave Rider buoy, water temperature 58, seas 9 feet every 18 seconds. At Cape San Martin buoy, wind southeast 4 knots, water temperature 59, pressure 1,012.7 millibars. Seas 8 feet every 19 seconds. Synopsis for the Central California coast and bays, including the Monterey Bay, Greater Farallones, and Cordell Bank National Marine Sanctuaries. A low pressure along the central coast will produce shower activity over the southern waters through early tonight. Elsewhere, conditions will improve with clearing skies overnight. Moderate to fresh northwest winds develop Friday and increase further to strong to near gale force winds over the weekend into next week. Rough seas persist across the outer waters while seas abate to moderate in the inner waters. The marine forecast for San Pablo Bay, Suisun Bay, the West Delta, and the San Francisco Bay north of the Bay Bridge. For tonight, southwest wind 5 to 10 knots. A slight chance of showers late. For Friday, southwest wind 10 to 15 knots. For Friday night, southwest wind 5 to 10 knots. The marine forecast for Monterey Bay. For tonight, west wind around 5 knots, veering to northwest around 5 knots after midnight. Seas 3 to 5 feet. Wave detail, southwest 2 feet at 8 seconds and northwest 4 feet at 10 seconds. Patchy fog, late. For Friday, west wind 5 to 10 knots, rising to 10 to 15 knots in the afternoon. Seas 3 to 5 feet. Wave detail, southwest 2 feet at 8 seconds and northwest 4 feet at 15 seconds. Patchy fog in the morning. For Friday night, northwest wind 10 to 15 knots. Seas 4 to 6 feet. Wave detail, northwest 5 feet at 10 seconds. The coastal waters forecast from Point Arena to Point Reyes out to 10 nautical miles. Small craft advisory in effect from Friday afternoon through Saturday evening. Tonight, northwest wind 10 to 15 knots, easing to 5 to 10 knots late this evening and early morning, rising to 10 to 15 knots late. Seas 6 to 8 feet, wave detail, northwest 7 feet at 10 seconds and southwest 3 feet at 14 seconds. Friday, northwest wind 10 to 15 knots, rising to 15 to 20 knots in the afternoon. Seas 6 to 7 feet, wave detail, northwest
7 feet at 8 seconds. Friday night, northwest wind 15 to 20 knots, seas 8 to 10 feet, wave detail, northwest 9 feet at 8 seconds. The coastal waters forecast from Point Arena to Point Reyes 10 to 60 nautical miles offshore. Small craft advisory in effect from Friday afternoon through Saturday evening. Tonight, northwest wind 10 to 15 knots, seas 8 to 10 feet, wave detail. Southwest 3 feet at 14 seconds and northwest 9 feet at 16 seconds. Friday, northwest wind 15 to 20 knots, seas 8 to 9 feet, wave detail. Northwest 9 feet at 12 seconds and south 2 feet at 14 seconds. Friday night, northwest wind 20 to 25 knots, seas 10 to 11 feet, wave detail. Northwest 11 feet at 8 seconds and south 2 feet at 14 seconds. San Francisco Bar forecast. In the deep water channel, mixed seas of 4 to 6 feet at 17 seconds. Across the bar, swell can be more than twice as high across the bar than surrounding waters. Waves are also more prone to break, particularly during strong ebb currents. Maximum ebb current of 1.2 knots at 3:25 p.m. Thursday and 3.6 knots at 3:47 a.m. Friday. The coastal waters forecast from Point Pinos to Point Piedras blunts out to 10 nautical miles. Small craft advisory in effect from Friday evening through Saturday afternoon. Tonight, southeast wind around 5 knots, backing to north after midnight. Seas 6 to 7 feet, wave detail. Northwest 6 feet at 10 seconds and southwest 3 feet at 13 seconds. A chance of showers early this evening. Patchy fog late this evening and overnight. Friday, northwest wind 5 to 10 knots, rising to 10 to 15 knots in the afternoon. Seas 5 to 7 feet, wave detail, southwest 2 feet at 14 seconds and west 6 feet at 15 seconds. Patchy fog in the morning. Friday night, northwest wind 15 to 20 knots, seas 7 to 8 feet, wave detail, northwest 8 feet at 8 seconds. The coastal waters forecast from Pigeon Point to Point Pinos 10 to 60 nautical miles offshore. Small craft advisory in effect from Friday evening through Saturday evening. Tonight, northeast wind 5 to 10 knots, backing to northwest late this evening and overnight. Sea 7 to 9 feet, wave detail, southwest 3 feet at 8 seconds and northwest 8 feet at 10 seconds. Friday, northwest wind 5 to 10 knots, rising to 10 to 15 knots in the afternoon. Seas 7 to 8 feet, wave detail, southwest 3 feet at 9 seconds and northwest 8 feet at 15 seconds. Friday night, northwest wind 15 to 20 knots, seas 8 to 10 feet, wave detail, northwest 9 feet at 8 seconds and south 2 feet at 14 seconds. The offshore waters forecast for the following marine location, Point Arena to Pigeon Point between 60 nautical miles and 150 nautical miles offshore. Issued at 3:15 p.m. Pacific Daylight Time. Tonight, north to northeast winds 10 to 20 knots, becoming north to northwest 5 to 15 knots. Seas 9 to 12 feet. Friday, north to northwest winds 10 to 15 knots. Seas 9 to 10 feet. Friday night, north winds 15 to 25 knots. Seas 8 to 10 feet. Saturday, north winds 20 to 25 knots. Seas 8 to 11 feet. Saturday night, north winds 20 to 30 knots. Seas 9 to 12 feet. Sun, north winds 25 to 30 knots. Seas 10 to 12 feet. Sunday night, north winds 20 to 30 knots. Seas 10 to 13 feet. Monday, north to northwest winds 15 to 25 knots. Seas 9 to 11 feet. Monday night, north to northwest winds 15 to 25 knots. Seas 8 to 10 feet. Tuesday, northwest winds 15 to 20 knots. Seas 7 to 8 feet. Tuesday night, northwest winds 15 to 20 knots. Seas 5 to 7 feet. The offshore waters forecast for the following marine location, Pigeon Point to Point Piedras Blancas between 60 nautical miles and 150 nautical miles offshore.

issued at 3:15 p.m. Pacific Daylight Time. Tonight, north to northwest winds 10 to 20 knots, becoming north 5 to 15 knots. Seas 9 to 11 feet. Friday, north to northwest winds 10 to 15 knots. Seas 8 to 10 feet. Friday night, northwest winds 10 to 15 knots, becoming north to northwest 15 to 20 knots. Seas 8 to 9 feet. Saturday, north winds 20 to 25 knots. Seas 8 to 10 feet. Saturday night, north winds 25 to 30 knots. Seas 9 to 12 feet. Sun, north to northwest winds 20 to 30 knots. Seas 10 to 12 feet. Sun night, north to northwest winds 20 to 25 knots. Seas 10 to 11 feet. Monday, northwest winds 15 to 25 knots. Seas 8 to 11 feet. Monday night, northwest winds 15 to 20 knots. Seas 7 to 9 feet. Tuesday, northwest winds 15 to 20 knots, diminishing to 10 to 15 knots. Seas 7 to 8 feet. Tuesday night, northwest winds 15 to 20 knots. Seas 6 to 8 feet. The coastal waters forecast from Point Reyes to Pigeon Point out to 10 nautical miles. For tonight, northwest wind 5 to 10 knots. Seas 5 to 7 feet. Wave detail, west 6 feet at 10 seconds and southwest 2 feet at 14 seconds. For Friday, west wind 10 to 15 knots. Seas 4 to 6 feet. Wave detail, southwest 2 feet at 12 seconds and northwest 5 feet at 15 seconds. For Friday night, northwest wind 10 to 15 knots, rising to 15 to 20 knots after midnight. Seas 6 to 9 feet. Wave detail, northwest 8 feet at 8 seconds. The coastal waters forecast from Pigeon Point to Point Pinos out to 10 nautical miles. For tonight, south wind around 5 knots, veering to northwest late this evening and overnight. Seas 5 to 7 feet. Wave detail, southwest 2 feet at 8 seconds and northwest 6 feet at 10 seconds. For Friday, northwest wind 5 to 10 knots, rising to 10 to 15 knots in the afternoon. Seas 5 to 6 feet. Wave detail, southwest 3 feet at 7 seconds and northwest 6 feet at 15 seconds. For Friday night, northwest wind 10 to 15 knots. Seas 6 to 7 feet. Wave detail, northwest 7 feet at 10 seconds. 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This broadcast originates from the National Weather Service office located in Monterey, California, and serves the coastal marine waters, including San Francisco and Monterey Bay. The following is an important beach hazard message from the National Weather Service. Issued at 9:49 a.m. Pacific Daylight Time. Beach hazard statement remains in effect through late tonight. What? Increased risk of sneaker waves and strong rip currents due to incoming long-period northwesterly swell. Where? Beaches along the Pacific coast. When? Through late tonight. Impacts, dangerous swimming and surfing conditions, and localized beach erosion can be expected. Sneaker waves can sweep across the shoreline without warning, pulling people into the sea from rocks, jetties, and beaches. Stay off of jetties, piers, rocks, and other waterside infrastructure. Remain out of the water to avoid hazardous surf and never turn your back on the ocean. Monitor local weather, surf, and tide forecast at www.weather.gov/mtr. Sunrise, sunset, and tidal information for the San Francisco Bay Area for Thursday, May 28th. The sunset tonight, 8:23 p.m. The sunrise tomorrow, 5:51 a.m. The sunset tomorrow, 8:23 p.m. Tidal data at the Golden Gate for the afternoon and evening hours today and the morning hours of tomorrow. Low tide, 3:58 p.m. at 2.43 feet. High tide, 10:18 p.m. at 5.9.

6 feet. Low tide, 5:15 a.m. at -0.51 feet. Here are the buoy observations for 5 p.m. Pacific Daylight Time. An offshore buoy 6 winds north at 16 knots, pressure 1,025.6 millibars. An offshore buoy 59, winds north 19 knots, gusting to 23, water temperature 60, pressure 1,019.2 millibars, seas 10 feet, every 16 seconds. At Point Arena buoy, winds north 6 knots, water temperature 53, pressure 1,014.4 millibars, seas 10 feet, every 17 seconds. At buoy 13 near Bodega Bay, winds northwest at 10 knots, pressure 1,013.2 millibars, swell 9 feet, every 17 seconds. At Point Reyes Wave Rider buoy, water temperature 59, seas 10 feet, every 17 seconds. At San Francisco Bar buoy, water temperature 56, seas 6 feet, every 18 seconds. At San Francisco buoy, wind southwest at 6 knots, water temperature 55, pressure 1,012.7 millibars, swell 7 feet, every 17 seconds. At Half Moon Bay buoy, wind southeast 10 knots, water temperature 54, pressure 1,012.7 millibars, seas 6 feet, every 15 seconds. At Monterey Bay buoy, wind southeast 4 knots, water temperature 58, pressure 1,011.8 millibars, seas 8 feet, every 17 seconds. At Point Sur, Wave Rider buoy, water temperature 58, seas 9 feet, every 18 seconds. At Cape San Martin buoy, wind southeast 4 knots, water temperature 59, pressure 1,012.7 millibars, seas 8 feet, every 19 seconds. Synopsis for the Central California coast and bays, including the Monterey Bay, Greater Farallones, and Cordell Bank National Marine Sanctuaries. A low pressure along the central coast will produce shower activity over the southern waters through early tonight. Elsewhere, conditions will improve with clearing skies overnight. Moderate to fresh northwest winds develop Friday and increase further to strong to near gale force winds over the weekend into next week. Rough seas persist across the outer waters while seas abate to moderate in the inner waters. The marine forecast for San Pablo Bay, Suisun Bay, the West Delta, and the San Francisco Bay north of the Bay Bridge. For tonight, southwest wind 5 to 10 knots. A slight chance of showers late. For Friday, southwest wind 10 to 15 knots. For Friday night, southwest wind 5 to 10 knots. The marine forecast for Monterey Bay. For tonight, west wind around 5 knots, veering to northwest around 5 knots after midnight. Seas 3 to 5 feet. Wave detail, southwest 2 feet at 8 seconds and northwest 4 feet at 10 seconds. Patchy fog, late. For Friday, west wind 5 to 10 knots, rising to 10 to 15 knots in the afternoon. Seas 3 to 5 feet. Wave detail, southwest 2 feet at 8 seconds and northwest 4 feet at 15 seconds. Patchy fog in the morning. For Friday night, northwest wind 10 to 15 knots. Seas 4 to 6 feet. Wave detail, northwest 5 feet at 10 seconds. The coastal waters forecast from Point Arena to Point Reyes out to 10 nautical miles. Small craft advisory in effect from Friday afternoon through Saturday evening. Tonight, northwest wind 10 to 15 knots, easing to 5 to 10 knots late this evening and early morning, rising to 10 to 15 knots late. Seas 6 to 8 feet, wave detail, northwest 7 feet at 10 seconds and southwest 3 feet at 14 seconds. Friday, northwest wind 10 to 15 knots, rising to 15 to 20 knots in the afternoon. Seas 6 to 7 feet, wave detail, northwest 7 feet at 8 seconds. Friday night, northwest wind 15 to 20 knots, seas 8 to 10 feet, wave detail, northwest 9 feet at 8 seconds. The coastal waters forecast from Point Arena to Point Reyes 10 to 60 nautical miles offshore. Small craft advisory in effect from Friday afternoon through Saturday evening. Tonight, northwest wind 10 to 15 knots, seas 8 to

feet wave detail, southwest 3 feet at 14 seconds, and northwest 9 feet at 16 seconds. Friday, northwest wind 15 to 20 knots, seas 8 to 9 feet wave detail, northwest 9 feet at 12 seconds, and south 2 feet at 14 seconds. Friday night, northwest wind 20 to 25 knots, seas 10 to 11 feet wave detail, northwest 11 feet at 8 seconds, and south 2 feet at 14 seconds. San Francisco Bar forecast. In the deep water channel, mixed seas of 4 to 6 feet at 17 seconds. Across the bar, swell can be more than twice as high across the bar than surrounding waters. Waves are also more prone to break, particularly during strong ebb currents. Maximum ebb current of 1.2 knots at 3:25 p.m. Thursday and 3.6 knots at 3:47 a.m. Friday. The coastal waters forecast from Point Pinos to Point Piedras blunts out to 10 nautical miles. Small craft advisory in effect from Friday evening through Saturday afternoon. Tonight, southeast wind around 5 knots, backing to north after midnight. Sea 6 to 7 feet wave detail, northwest 6 feet at 10 seconds and southwest 3 feet at 13 seconds. A chance of showers early this evening. Patchy fog late this evening and overnight. Friday, northwest wind 5 to 10 knots, rising to 10 to 15 knots in the afternoon. Seas 5 to 7 feet wave detail, southwest 2 feet at 14 seconds and west 6 feet at 15 seconds. Patchy fog in the morning. Friday night, northwest wind 15 to 20 knots, seas 7 to 8 feet wave detail, northwest 8 feet at 8 seconds. The coastal waters forecast from Pigeon Point to Point Pinos 10 to 60 nautical miles offshore. Small craft advisory in effect from Friday evening through Saturday evening. Tonight, northeast wind 5 to 10 knots, backing to northwest late this evening and overnight. Sea 7 to 9 feet wave detail, southwest 3 feet at 8 seconds and northwest 8 feet at 10 seconds. Friday, northwest wind 5 to 10 knots, rising to 10 to 15 knots in the afternoon. Sea 7 to 8 feet wave detail, southwest 3 feet at 9 seconds and northwest 8 feet at 15 seconds. Friday night, northwest wind 15 to 20 knots, seas 8 to 10 feet wave detail, northwest 9 feet at 8 seconds and south 2 feet at 14 seconds. The offshore waters forecast for the following marine location, Point Arena to Pigeon Point between 60 nautical miles and 150 nautical miles offshore. Issued at 3:15 p.m. Pacific Daylight Time. Tonight, north to northeast wind 10 to 20 knots, becoming north to northwest 5 to 15 knots. Seas 9 to 12 feet. Friday, north to northwest winds 10 to 15 knots. Seas 9 to 10 feet. Friday night, north winds 15 to 25 knots. Seas 8 to 10 feet. Saturday, north winds 20 to 25 knots. Seas 8 to 11 feet. Saturday night, north winds 20 to 30 knots. Seas 9 to 12 feet. Sun, north winds 25 to 30 knots. Seas 10 to 12 feet. Sunday night, north winds 20 to 30 knots. Seas 10 to 13 feet. Monday, north to northwest winds 15 to 25 knots. Seas 9 to 11 feet. Monday night, north to northwest winds 15 to 25 knots. Seas 8 to 10 feet. Tuesday, northwest winds 15 to 20 knots. Seas 7 to 8 feet. Tuesday night, northwest winds 15 to 20 knots. Seas 5 to 7 feet. The offshore waters forecast for the following marine location, Pigeon Point to Point Piedras Blancas between 60 nautical miles and 150 nautical miles offshore. Issued at 3:15 p.m. Pacific Daylight Time. Tonight, north to northwest winds 10 to 20 knots, becoming north 5 to 15 knots. Seas 9 to 11 feet. Friday, north to northwest winds 10 to 15 knots. Seas 8 to 10 feet. Friday night, northwest winds 10 to 15 knots, becoming north to northwest 15 to 20 knots.
Saturday, north winds 20 to 25 knots, seas 8 to 10 feet. Saturday night, north winds 25 to 30 knots, seas 9 to 12 feet. Sun, north to northwest winds 20 to 30 knots, seas 10 to 12 feet. Sun night, north to northwest winds 20 to 25 knots, seas 10 to 11 feet. Monday, northwest winds 15 to 25 knots, seas 8 to 11 feet. Monday night, northwest winds 15 to 20 knots, seas 7 to 9 feet. Tuesday, northwest winds 15 to 20 knots, diminishing to 10 to 15 knots, seas 7 to 8 feet. Tuesday night, northwest winds 15 to 20 knots, seas 6 to 8 feet. The coastal waters forecast from Point Reyes to Pigeon Point out to 10 nautical miles. For tonight, northwest wind 5 to 10 knots, seas 5 to 7 feet. Wave detail, west 6 feet at 10 seconds and southwest 2 feet at 14 seconds. For Friday, west wind 10 to 15 knots, seas 4 to 6 feet. Wave detail, southwest 2 feet at 12 seconds and northwest 5 feet at 15 seconds. For Friday night, northwest wind 10 to 15 knots, rising to 15 to 20 knots after midnight. Seas 6 to 9 feet. Wave detail, northwest 8 feet at 8 seconds. The coastal waters forecast from Pigeon Point to Point Pinos out to 10 nautical miles. For tonight, south wind around 5 knots, veering to northwest late this evening and overnight. Seas 5 to 7 feet. Wave detail, southwest 2 feet at 8 seconds and northwest 6 feet at 10 seconds. For Friday, northwest wind 5 to 10 knots, rising to 10 to 15 knots in the afternoon. Seas 5 to 6 feet. Wave detail, southwest 3 feet at 7 seconds and northwest 6 feet at 15 seconds. For Friday night, northwest wind 10 to 15 knots. Seas 6 to 7 feet. Wave detail, northwest 7 feet at 10 seconds. The following is an important beach hazard message from the National Weather Service, issued at 9:49 a.m. Pacific Daylight Time. Beach hazard statement remains in effect through late tonight. What? Increased risk of sneaker waves and strong rip currents due to incoming long-period northwesterly swell. Where? Beaches along the Pacific coast. When? Through late tonight. Impacts, dangerous swimming and surfing conditions, and localized beach erosion can be expected. Sneaker waves can sweep across the shoreline without warning, pulling people into the sea from rocks, jetties, and beaches. Stay off of jetties, piers, rocks, and other waterside infrastructure. Remain out of the water to avoid hazardous surf and never turn your back on the ocean. Monitor local weather, surf, and tide forecast at www.weather.gov/mtr. Sunrise, sunset, and tidal information for the San Francisco Bay Area for Thursday, May 28th. The sunset tonight, 8:23 p.m. The sunrise tomorrow, 5:51 a.m. The sunset tomorrow, 8:23 p.m. Tidal data at the Golden Gate for the afternoon and evening hours today and the morning hours of tomorrow. Low tide, 3:58 p.m. at 2.43 feet. High tide, 10:18 p.m. at 5.96 feet. Low tide, 5:15 a.m. at minus 051 feet. Here are the buoy observations for 6 p.m. Pacific Daylight Time. An offshore buoy 6 winds north at 14 knots, pressure 1,025.7 millibars. An offshore buoy 59, winds north 19 knots, gusting to 23, water temperature 60, pressure 1,019.6 millibars, seas 10 feet every 15 seconds. At Point Arena buoy, winds calm, water temperature 52, pressure 1,014.1 millibars, seas 11 feet every 9 seconds. At buoy 13 near Bodega Bay, winds northwest at 60 knots, pressure 1,000.

every 17 seconds. Headpoint, sir. Wave rider buoy water temperature 58. Seas 9 feet every 18 seconds. At Cape San Martin, buoy wind southeast at 6 knots. Water temperature 59. Pressure 1,012.6 millibars. Synopsis for the Central California coast and bays, including the Monterey Bay, Greater Farallones, and Cordell Bank National Marine Sanctuaries. A low pressure along the central coast will produce shower activity over the southern waters through early tonight. Elsewhere, conditions will improve with clearing skies overnight. Moderate to fresh northwest winds develop Friday and increase further to strong to near gale force winds over the weekend into next week. Rough seas persist across the outer waters while seas abate to moderate in the inner waters. The marine forecast for San Pablo Bay, Suisun Bay, the West Delta, and...

5 knots after midnight. Seas 3 to 5 feet. Wave detail, southwest 2 feet at 8 seconds and northwest 4 feet at 10 seconds. Patchy fog, late. For Friday, west wind 5 to 10 knots, rising to 10 to 15 knots in the afternoon. Seas 3 to 5 feet. Wave detail, southwest 2 feet at 8 seconds and northwest 4 feet at 15 seconds. Patchy fog in the morning. For Friday night, northwest wind 10 to 15 knots. Seas 4 to 6 feet. Wave detail, northwest 5 feet at 10 seconds. The coastal waters forecast from Point Arena to Point Reyes out to 10 nautical miles. Small craft advisory in effect from Friday afternoon through Saturday evening. Tonight, northwest wind 10 to 15 knots, easing to 5 to 10 knots late this evening and early morning, rising to 10 to 15 knots late. Seas 6 to 8 feet, wave detail, northwest 7 feet at 10 seconds and southwest 3 feet at 14 seconds. Friday, northwest wind 10 to 15 knots, rising to 15 to 20 knots in the afternoon. Seas 6 to 7 feet, wave detail, northwest 7 feet at 8 seconds. Friday night, northwest wind 15 to 20 knots, seas 8 to 10 feet, wave detail, northwest 9 feet at 8 seconds. The coastal waters forecast from Point Arena to Point Reyes 10 to 16 nautical miles offshore. Small craft advisory in effect from Friday afternoon through Saturday evening. Tonight, northwest wind 10 to 15 knots, seas 8 to 10 feet, wave detail, southwest 3 feet at 14 seconds and northwest 9 feet at 16 seconds. Friday, northwest wind 15 to 20 knots, seas 8 to 9 feet, wave detail, northwest 9 feet at 12 seconds and south 2 feet at 14 seconds. Friday night, northwest wind 20 to 25 knots, seas 10 to 11 feet, wave detail, northwest 11 feet at 8 seconds and south 2 feet at 14 seconds. San Francisco Bar forecast. In the deep water channel, mixed seas of 4 to 6 feet at 17 seconds. Across the bar, swell can be more than twice as high across the bar than surrounding waters. Waves are also more prone to break, particularly during strong ebb currents. Maximum ebb current of 1.2 knots at 3:25 p.m. Thursday and 3.6 knots at 3:47 a.m. Friday. The coastal waters forecast from Point Pinos to Point Piedras Blancas out to 10 nautical miles. Small craft advisory in effect from Friday evening through Saturday afternoon. Tonight, southeast wind around 5 knots, backing to north after midnight. Seas 6 to 7 feet, wave detail, northwest 6 feet at 10 seconds and southwest 3 feet at 13 seconds. A chance of showers early this evening. Patchy fog late this evening and overnight. Friday, northwest wind 5 to 10 knots, rising to 10 to 15 knots in the afternoon. Seas 5 to 7 feet, wave detail, southwest 2 feet at 14 seconds and west.

exceed at 15 seconds. Patchy fog in the morning. Friday night, northwest wind 15 to 20 knots, 7 to 8 feet wave detail. Northwest 8 feet at 8 seconds. The coastal waters forecast from Pigeon Point to Point Pinos 10 to 60 nautical miles offshore. Small craft advisory in effect from Friday evening through Saturday evening. Tonight, northeast wind 5 to 10 knots, backing to northwest late this evening and overnight. Sea 7 to 9 feet wave detail, southwest 3 feet at 8 seconds and northwest 8 feet at 10 seconds. Friday, northwest wind 5 to 10 knots, rising to 10 to 15 knots in the afternoon. Sea 7 to 8 feet wave detail, southwest 3 feet at 9 seconds and northwest 8 feet at 15 seconds. Friday night, northwest wind 15 to 20 knots, seas 8 to 10 feet wave detail, northwest 9 feet at 8 seconds and south 2 feet at 14 seconds. The offshore waters forecast for the following marine location: Point Arena to Pigeon Point between 60 nautical miles and 150 nautical miles offshore. Issued at 3:15 p.m. Pacific Daylight Time. Tonight, north to northeast wind 10 to 20 knots, becoming north to northwest 5 to 15 knots. Seas 9 to 12 feet. Friday, north to northwest wind 10 to 15 knots. Seas 9 to 10 feet. Friday night, north winds 15 to 25 knots. Seas 8 to 10 feet. Saturday, north winds 20 to 25 knots. Seas 8 to 11 feet. Saturday night, north winds 20 to 30 knots. Seas 9 to 12 feet. Sun, north winds 25 to 30 knots. Seas 10 to 12 feet. Sunday night, north winds 20 to 30 knots. Seas 10 to 13 feet. Monday, north to northwest winds 15 to 25 knots. Seas 9 to 11 feet. Monday night, north to northwest winds 15 to 25 knots. Seas 8 to 10 feet. Tuesday, northwest winds 15 to 20 knots. Seas 7 to 8 feet. Tuesday night, northwest winds 15 to 20 knots. Seas 5 to 7 feet. The offshore waters forecast for the following marine location: Pigeon Point to Point Piedras Blancas between 60 nautical miles and 150 nautical miles offshore. Issued at 3:15 p.m. Pacific Daylight Time. Tonight, north to northwest winds 10 to 20 knots, becoming north 5 to 15 knots. Seas 9 to 11 feet. Friday, north to northwest winds 10 to 15 knots. Seas 8 to 10 feet. Friday night, northwest winds 10 to 15 knots, becoming north to northwest 15 to 20 knots. Seas 8 to 9 feet. Saturday, north winds 20 to 25 knots. Seas 8 to 10 feet. Saturday night, north winds 25 to 30 knots. Seas 9 to 12 feet. Sun, north to northwest winds 20 to 30 knots. Seas 10 to 12 feet. Sun night, north to northwest winds 20 to 25 knots. Seas 10 to 11 feet. Monday, northwest winds 15 to 25 knots. Seas 8 to 11 feet. Monday night, northwest winds 15 to 20 knots. Seas 7 to 9 feet. Tuesday, northwest winds 15 to 20 knots, diminishing to 10 to 15 knots. Seas 7 to 8 feet. Tuesday night, northwest winds 15 to 20 knots. Seas 6 to 8 feet. The coastal waters forecast from Point Reyes to Pigeon Point out to 10 nautical miles. For tonight, northwest wind 5 to 10 knots. Seas 5 to 7 feet. Wave detail, west 6 feet at 10 seconds and southwest 2 feet at 14 seconds. For Friday, west wind 10 to 15 knots. Seas 4 to 6 feet. Wave detail, southwest 2 feet at 12 seconds and northwest 5 feet at 15 seconds. For Friday night, northwest wind 10 to 15 knots, rising to 15 to 20 knots after midnight. Seas 6 to 9 feet. Wave detail, northwest.

8 feet in 8 seconds. The coastal waters forecast from Pigeon Point to Point Pinos out to 10 nautical miles. For tonight, south wind around 5 knots, veering to northwest late this evening and overnight. Seas 5 to 7 feet. Wave detail, southwest 2 feet at 8 seconds and northwest 6 feet at 10 seconds. For Friday, northwest wind 5 to 10 knots, rising to 10 to 15 knots in the afternoon. Seas 5 to 6 feet. Wave detail, southwest 3 feet at 7 seconds and northwest 6 feet at 15 seconds. For Friday night, northwest wind 10 to 15 knots. Seas 6 to 7 feet. Wave detail, northwest 7 feet at 10 seconds. The following is an important beach hazard message from the National Weather Service. Issued at 9:49 a.m. Pacific Daylight Time. Beach hazard statement remains in effect through late tonight. What? Increased risk of sneaker waves and strong rip currents due to incoming long-period northwesterly swell. Where? Beaches along the Pacific coast. When? Through late tonight. Impacts, dangerous swimming and surfing conditions, and localized beach erosion can be expected. Sneaker waves can sweep across the shoreline without warning, pulling people into the sea from rocks, jetties, and beaches. Stay off of jetties, piers, rocks, and other waterside infrastructure. Remain out of the water to avoid hazardous surf and never turn your back on the ocean. Monitor local weather, surf, and tide forecast at www.weather.gov/MTR. 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This broadcast originates from the National Weather Service office located in Monterey, California, and serves the coastal marine waters, including San Francisco and Monterey Bay. Sunrise, sunset, and tidal information for the San Francisco Bay area for Thursday, May 28th. The sunset tonight, 8:23 p.m. The sunrise tomorrow, 5:51 a.m. The sunset tomorrow, 8:23 p.m. Tidal data at the Golden Gate for the afternoon and evening hours today and the morning hours of tomorrow. Low tide, 3:58 p.m. at 2.43 feet. High tide, 10:18 p.m. at 5.96 feet. Low tide, 5:15 a.m. at -0.51 feet. Here are the buoy observations for 6 p.m. Pacific Daylight Time. An offshore buoy 6 winds north at 14 knots, pressure 1,025.7 millibars. An offshore buoy 59, winds north 19 knots, gusting to 23, water temperature 60, pressure 1,019.6 millibars, seas 10 feet every 15 seconds. At Point Arena buoy, winds calm, water temperature 52, pressure 1,014.1 millibars, seas 11 feet every 9 seconds. At buoy 13 near Bodega Bay, winds northwest at 60 knots, pressure 1,013.4 millibars, swell 9 feet every 17 seconds. At Point Reyes Wave Rider buoy, water temperature 59, seas 10 feet every 17 seconds. At San Francisco Bar buoy, water temperature 58, seas 6 feet every 17 seconds. At San Francisco buoy, winds northwest at 10 knots, water temperature 55, swell 8 feet every 17 seconds. At Half Moon Bay buoy, winds south 6 knots, water temperature 54, pressure 1,013.2 millibars, seas 6 feet every 14 seconds. At Monterey Bay buoy, winds south 6 knots, water temperature 58, pressure 1,012.5 millibars, seas 10 feet every 17 seconds. At Pointer, Wave Rider buoy, water temperature 58, seas 9 feet every 18 seconds. At Cape San Martin buoy, winds southeast at 6 knots, water temperature 59, pressure 1,012.6 millibars. Synopsis for the Central California coast and bays, including the Monterey Bay, Greater Farallones, and Cordell Bank National Marine Sanctuaries. A low pressure along the central coast will produce shower activity over
waters through early tonight. Elsewhere, conditions will improve with clearing skies overnight. Moderate to fresh northwest winds develop Friday and increase further to strong to near gale force winds over the weekend into next week. Rough seas persist across the outer waters while seas abate to moderate in the inner waters. The marine forecast for San Pablo Bay, Suisun Bay, the West Delta, and the San Francisco Bay north of the Bay Bridge. For tonight, southwest wind 5 to 10 knots. A slight chance of showers late. For Friday, southwest wind 10 to 15 knots. For Friday night, southwest wind 5 to 10 knots. The marine forecast for Monterey Bay. For tonight, west wind around 5 knots, veering to northwest around 5 knots after midnight. Seas 3 to 5 feet. Wave detail, southwest 2 feet at 8 seconds and northwest 4 feet at 10 seconds. Patchy fog, late. For Friday, west wind 5 to 10 knots, rising to 10 to 15 knots in the afternoon. Seas 3 to 5 feet. Wave detail, southwest 2 feet at 8 seconds and northwest 4 feet at 15 seconds. Patchy fog in the morning. For Friday night, northwest wind 10 to 15 knots. Seas 4 to 6 feet. Wave detail, northwest 5 feet at 10 seconds. The coastal waters forecast from Point Arena to Point Reyes out to 10 nautical miles. Small craft advisory in effect from Friday afternoon through Saturday evening. Tonight, northwest wind at 10 to 15 knots, easing to 5 to 10 knots late this evening and early morning, rising to 10 to 15 knots late. Seas 6 to 8 feet wave detail, northwest 7 feet at 10 seconds and southwest 3 feet at 14 seconds. Friday, northwest wind at 10 to 15 knots, rising to 15 to 20 knots in the afternoon. Seas 6 to 7 feet wave detail, northwest 7 feet at 8 seconds. Friday night, northwest wind 15 to 20 knots, seas 8 to 10 feet wave detail, northwest 9 feet at 8 seconds. The coastal waters forecast from Point Arena to Point Reyes 10 to 60 nautical miles offshore. Small craft advisory in effect from Friday afternoon through Saturday evening. Tonight, northwest wind at 10 to 15 knots, seas 8 to 10 feet wave detail, southwest 3 feet at 14 seconds and northwest 9 feet at 16 seconds. Friday, northwest wind 15 to 20 knots, seas 8 to 9 feet wave detail, northwest 9 feet at 12 seconds and south 2 feet at 14 seconds. Friday night, northwest wind 20 to 25 knots, seas 10 to 11 feet wave detail, northwest 11 feet at 8 seconds and south 2 feet at 14 seconds. San Francisco Bar forecast. In the deep water channel, mixed seas of 4 to 6 feet at 17 seconds. Across the bar, swell can be more than twice as high across the bar than surrounding waters. Waves are also more prone to break, particularly during strong ebb currents. Maximum ebb current of 1.2 knots at 3:25 p.m. Thursday and 3.6 knots at 3:47 a.m. Friday. The coastal waters forecast from Point Pinos to Point Piedras Blancas out to 10 nautical miles. Small craft advisory in effect from Friday evening through Saturday afternoon. Tonight, southeast wind around 5 knots, backing to north after midnight. Seas 6 to 7 feet wave detail, northwest 6 feet at 10 seconds and southwest 3 feet at 13 seconds. A chance of showers early this evening. Patchy fog late this evening and overnight. Friday, northwest wind 5 to 10 knots, rising to 10 to 15 knots in the afternoon. Seas 5 to 7 feet wave detail, southwest 2 feet at 14 seconds and west 6 feet at 15 seconds. Patchy fog in the morning. Friday night, northwest wind 15 to 20 knots, seas 7 to 8 feet wave detail, northwest 8 feet at 8 seconds. The coastal waters forecast from Pigeon Point to Point Pinos 10 to 60 nautical miles offshore. Small craft advisory in effect from Friday evening through Saturday evening. Tonight, northeast wind 5 to 10 knots, backing to northwest late this evening and overnight. Sea 7 to 9 feet wave detail, south.
southwest 3 feet at 8 seconds and northwest 8 feet at 10 seconds. Friday, northwest wind 5 to 10 knots, rising to 10 to 15 knots in the afternoon. See 7 to 8 feet wave detail, southwest 3 feet at 9 seconds and northwest 8 feet at 15 seconds. Friday night, northwest wind 15 to 20 knots sees 8 to 10 feet wave detail, northwest 9 feet at 8 seconds and south 2 feet at 14 seconds. The offshore waters forecast for the following marine location: Point Arena to Pigeon Point between 60 nautical miles and 150 nautical miles offshore. Issued at 3:15 p.m. Pacific Daylight Time. Tonight, north to northeast wind Pigeon Point between 60 nautical miles and 150 nautical miles offshore. Issued at 3:15 p.m. Pacific Daylight Time. Tonight, north to northeast wind 10 to 20 knots, becoming north to northwest 5 to 15 knots. Seas 9 to 12 feet. Friday, north to northwest wind 10 to 15 knots. Seas 9 to 10 feet. Friday night, north winds 16 to 25 knots. Seas 8 to 10 feet. Saturday, north winds 20 to 25 knots. Seas 8 to 11 feet. Saturday night, north winds 20 to 30 knots. Seas 9 to 12 feet. Sun, north winds 25 to 30 knots. Seas 10 to 12 feet. Sunday night, north winds 20 to 30 knots. Seas 10 to 13 feet. Monday, north to northwest winds 15 to 25 knots. Seas 9 to 11 feet. Monday night, north to northwest winds 15 to 25 knots. Seas 8 to 10 feet. Tuesday, northwest winds 15 to 20 knots. Seas 7 to 8 feet. Tuesday night, northwest winds 15 to 20 knots. Seas 5 to 7 feet. The offshore waters forecast for the following marine location: Pigeon Point to Point Piedras Blancas between 60 nautical miles and 150 nautical miles offshore. Issued at 3:15 p.m. Pacific Daylight Time. Tonight, north to northwest winds 10 to 20 knots, becoming north 5 to 15 knots. Seas 9 to 11 feet. Friday, north to northwest winds 10 to 15 knots. Seas 8 to 10 feet. Friday night, northwest winds 10 to 15 knots, becoming north to northwest 15 to 20 knots. Seas 8 to 9 feet. Saturday, north winds 20 to 25 knots. Seas 8 to 10 feet. Saturday night, north winds 25 to 30 knots. Seas 9 to 12 feet. Sun, north to northwest winds 20 to 30 knots. Seas 10 to 12 feet. Sun night, north to northwest winds 20 to 25 knots. Seas 10 to 11 feet. Monday, northwest winds 15 to 25 knots. Seas 8 to 11 feet. Monday night, northwest winds 15 to 20 knots. Seas 7 to 9 feet. Tuesday, northwest winds 15 to 20 knots, diminishing to 10 to 15 knots. Seas 7 to 8 feet. Tuesday night, northwest winds 15 to 20 knots. Seas 6 to 8 feet. The coastal waters forecast from Point Reyes to Pigeon Point out to 10 nautical miles. For tonight, northwest wind 5 to 10 knots. Seas 5 to 7 feet. Wave detail, west 6 feet at 10 seconds and southwest 2 feet at 14 seconds. For Friday, west wind 10 to 15 knots. Seas 4 to 6 feet. Wave detail, southwest 2 feet at 12 seconds and northwest 5 feet at 15 seconds. For Friday night, northwest wind 10 to 15 knots, rising to 15 to 20 knots after midnight. Seas 6 to 9 feet. Wave detail, northwest 8 feet at 8 seconds. The coastal waters forecast from Pigeon Point to Point Pinos out to 10 nautical miles. For tonight, south wind around 5 knots, veering to northwest late this evening and overnight. Seas 5 to 7 feet. Wave detail, southwest 2 feet at 8 seconds and north.

6 feet at 10 seconds. For Friday, northwest wind 5 to 10 knots, rising to 10 to 15 knots in the afternoon. Seas 5 to 6 feet. Wave detail, southwest 3 feet at 7 seconds and northwest 6 feet at 15 seconds. For Friday night, northwest wind 10 to 15 knots. Seas 6 to 7 feet. Wave detail, northwest 7 feet at 10 seconds. The following is an important beach hazard message from the National Weather Service, issued at 9:49 a.m. Pacific Daylight Time. Beach hazard statement remains in effect through late tonight. What? Increased risk of sneaker waves and strong rip currents due to incoming long period northwesterly swell. Where? Beaches along the Pacific coast. When? Through late tonight. Impacts, dangerous swimming and surfing conditions, and localized beach erosion can be expected. Sneaker waves can sweep across the shoreline without warning, pulling people into the sea from rocks, jetties, and beaches. Stay off of jetties, piers, rocks, and other waterside infrastructure. Remain out of the water to avoid hazardous surf and never turn your back on the ocean. Monitor local weather, surf, and tide forecast at www.weather.gov/mtr. Sunrise, sunset, and tidal information for the San Francisco Bay Area for Thursday, May 28th. The sunset tonight, 8:23 p.m. The sunrise tomorrow, 5:51 a.m. The sunset tomorrow, 8:23 p.m. Tidal data at the Golden Gate for the afternoon and evening hours today and the morning hours of tomorrow. Low tide, 3:58 p.m. at 2.43 feet. High tide, 10:18 p.m. at 5.96 feet. Low tide, 5:15 a.m. at -0.51 feet. Here are the buoy observations for 6 p.m. Pacific Daylight Time. An offshore buoy 6 winds north at 14 knots, pressure 1,025.7 millibars. An offshore buoy 59, winds north 19 knots, gusting to 23, water temperature 60, pressure 1,019.6 millibars, seas 10 feet every 15 seconds. Head Point Arena buoy, winds calm, water temperature 52, pressure 1,014.1 millibars, seas 11 feet every 9 seconds. At buoy 13 near Bodega Bay, winds northwest at 60 knots, pressure 1,013.4 millibars, swell 9 feet every 17 seconds. At Point Reyes Wave Rider buoy, water temperature 59, seas 10 feet every 17 seconds. At San Francisco Bar buoy, water temperature 58, seas 6 feet every 17 seconds. At San Francisco buoy, winds northwest at 10 knots, water temperature 55, swell 8 feet every 17 seconds. At Half Moon Bay buoy, winds south 6 knots, water temperature 54, pressure 1,013.2 millibars, seas 6 feet every 14 seconds. At Monterey Bay buoy, winds south 6 knots, water temperature 58, pressure 1,012.5 millibars, seas 10 feet every 17 seconds. Head Point Sur, Wave Rider buoy, water temperature 58, seas 9 feet every 18 seconds. At Cape San Martin buoy, winds southeast at 6 knots, water temperature 59, pressure 1,012.6 millibars. Synopsis for the Central California coast and bays, including the Monterey Bay, Greater Farallones, and Cordell Bank National Marine Sanctuaries. A low pressure along the central coast will produce shower activity over the southern waters through early tonight. Elsewhere, conditions will improve with clearing skies overnight. Moderate to fresh northwest winds develop Friday and increase further to strong to near gale force winds over the weekend into next week. Rough seas persist across the outer waters while seas abate to moderate in the inner waters. The marine forecast for San Pablo Bay, Suisun Bay, the West Delta, and the San Francisco Bay north of the Bay Bridge. For tonight, southwest wind 5 to 10 knots. A slight chance of showers late. For Friday, southwest wind 10 to 15 knots. For Friday night, southwest wind 5 to 10 knots.
forecast for Monterey Bay. For tonight, west wind around 5 knots, veering to northwest around 5 knots after midnight. Seas 3 to 5 feet. Wave detail, southwest 2 feet at 8 seconds and northwest 4 feet at 10 seconds. Patchy fog, late. For Friday, west wind 5 to 10 knots, rising to 10 to 15 knots in the afternoon. Seas 3 to 5 feet. Wave detail, southwest 2 feet at 8 seconds and northwest 4 feet at 15 seconds. Patchy fog in the morning. For Friday night, northwest wind 10 to 15 knots. Seas 4 to 6 feet. Wave detail, northwest 5 feet at 10 seconds. The coastal waters forecast from Point Arena to Point Reyes out to 10 nautical miles. Small craft advisory in effect from Friday afternoon through Saturday evening. Tonight, northwest wind 10 to 15 knots, easing to 5 to 10 knots late this evening and early morning, rising to 10 to 15 knots late. Seas 6 to 8 feet, wave detail, northwest 7 feet at 10 seconds and southwest 3 feet at 14 seconds. Friday, northwest wind 10 to 15 knots, rising to 15 to 20 knots in the afternoon. Seas 6 to 7 feet, wave detail, northwest 7 feet at 8 seconds. Friday night, northwest wind 15 to 20 knots, seas 8 to 10 feet, wave detail, northwest 9 feet at 8 seconds. The coastal waters forecast from Point Arena to Point Reyes 10 to 16 nautical miles offshore. Small craft advisory in effect from Friday afternoon through Saturday evening. Tonight, northwest wind 10 to 15 knots, seas 8 to 10 feet, wave detail, southwest 3 feet at 14 seconds and northwest 9 feet at 16 seconds. Friday, northwest wind 15 to 20 knots, seas 8 to 9 feet, wave detail, northwest 9 feet at 12 seconds and south 2 feet at 14 seconds. Friday night, northwest wind 20 to 25 knots, seas 10 to 11 feet, wave detail, northwest 11 feet at 8 seconds and south 2 feet at 14 seconds. San Francisco Bar forecast. In the deep water channel, mixed seas of 4 to 6 feet at 17 seconds. Across the bar, swell can be more than twice as high across the bar than surrounding waters. Waves are also more prone to break, particularly during strong ebb currents. Maximum ebb current of 1.2 knots at 3:25 p.m. Thursday and 3.6 knots at 3:47 a.m. Friday. The coastal waters forecast from Point Pinos to Point Piedras Blancas out to 10 nautical miles. Small craft advisory in effect from Friday evening through Saturday afternoon. Tonight, southeast wind around 5 knots, backing to north after midnight. Seas 6 to 7 feet, wave detail, northwest 6 feet at 10 seconds and southwest 3 feet at 13 seconds. A chance of showers early this evening. Patchy fog late this evening and overnight. Friday, northwest wind 5 to 10 knots, rising to 10 to 15 knots in the afternoon. Seas 5 to 7 feet, wave detail, southwest 2 feet at 14 seconds and west 6 feet at 15 seconds. Patchy fog in the morning. Friday night, northwest wind 15 to 20 knots, seas 7 to 8 feet, wave detail, northwest 8 feet at 8 seconds. The coastal waters forecast from Pigeon Point to Point Pinos 10 to 16 nautical miles offshore. Small craft advisory in effect from Friday evening through Saturday evening. Tonight, northeast wind 5 to 10 knots, backing to northwest late this evening and overnight. Sea 7 to 9 feet, wave detail, southwest 3 feet at 8 seconds and northwest 8 feet at 10 seconds. Friday, northwest wind 5 to 10 knots, rising to 10 to 15 knots in the afternoon. Sea 7 to 8 feet, wave detail, southwest 3 feet at 9 seconds and northwest 8 feet at 15 seconds. Friday night, northwest wind 15 to 20 knots, seas 8 to 10 feet, wave detail, northwest 9 feet at 8 seconds and south 2 feet at 14 seconds. The offshore waters forecast for the following marine location, Point Arena to Pigeon Point between 60 nautical miles and 150 nautical miles offshore. Issued at 3:15 p.m. Pacific Daylight Time.
tonight. North to northeast winds 10 to 20 knots, becoming north to northwest 5 to 15 knots. Seas 9 to 12 feet. Friday, north to northwest winds 10 to 15 knots. Seas 9 to 10 feet. Friday night, north winds 15 to 25 knots. Seas 8 to 10 feet. Saturday, north winds 20 to 25 knots. Seas 8 to 11 feet. Saturday night, north winds 20 to 30 knots. Seas 9 to 12 feet. Sun, north winds 25 to 30 knots. Seas 10 to 12 feet. Sunday night, north winds 20 to 30 knots. Seas 10 to 13 feet. Monday, north to northwest winds 15 to 25 knots. Seas 9 to 11 feet. Monday night, north to northwest winds 15 to 25 knots. Seas 8 to 10 feet. Tuesday, northwest winds 15 to 20 knots. Seas 7 to 8 feet. Tuesday night, northwest winds 15 to 20 knots. Seas 5 to 7 feet. The offshore waters forecast for the following marine location: Pigeon Point to Point Piedras Blancas between 60 nautical miles and 150 nautical miles offshore. Issued at 3:15 p.m. Pacific Daylight Time. Tonight, north to northwest winds 10 to 20 knots, becoming north 5 to 15 knots. Seas 9 to 11 feet. Friday, north to northwest winds 10 to 15 knots. Seas 8 to 10 feet. Friday night, northwest winds 10 to 15 knots, becoming north to northwest 15 to 20 knots. Seas 8 to 9 feet. Saturday, north winds 20 to 25 knots. Seas 8 to 10 feet. Saturday night, north winds 25 to 30 knots. Seas 9 to 12 feet. Sun, north to northwest winds 20 to 30 knots. Seas 10 to 12 feet. Sun night, north to northwest winds 20 to 25 knots. Seas 10 to 11 feet. Monday, northwest winds 15 to 25 knots. Seas 8 to 11 feet. Monday night, northwest winds 15 to 20 knots. Seas 7 to 9 feet. Tuesday, northwest winds 15 to 20 knots, diminishing to 10 to 15 knots. Seas 7 to 8 feet. Tuesday night, northwest winds 15 to 20 knots. Seas 6 to 8 feet. The coastal waters forecast from Point Reyes to Pigeon Point out to 10 nautical miles. For tonight, northwest winds 5 to 10 knots. Seas 5 to 7 feet. Wave detail, west 6 feet at 10 seconds and southwest 2 feet at 14 seconds. For Friday, west wind 10 to 15 knots. Seas 4 to 6 feet. Wave detail, southwest 2 feet at 12 seconds and northwest 5 feet at 15 seconds. For Friday night, northwest wind 10 to 15 knots, rising to 15 to 20 knots after midnight. Seas 6 to 9 feet. Wave detail, northwest 8 feet at 8 seconds. The coastal waters forecast from Pigeon Point to Point Pinos out to 10 nautical miles. For tonight, south wind around 5 knots, veering to northwest late this evening and overnight. Seas 5 to 7 feet. Wave detail, southwest 2 feet at 8 seconds and northwest 6 feet at 10 seconds. For Friday, northwest wind 5 to 10 knots, rising to 10 to 15 knots in the afternoon. Seas 5 to 6 feet. Wave detail, southwest 3 feet at 7 seconds and northwest 6 feet at 15 seconds. For Friday night, northwest wind 10 to 15 knots. Seas 6 to 7 feet. Wave detail, northwest 7 feet at 10 seconds. The following is an important beep hazard message from the National Weather Service, issued at 9:49 a.m. Pacific Daylight Time. Beach hazard statement remains in effect through late tonight. What? Increased risk of sneaker waves and strong rip currents due to incoming long-period northwesterly swell. Where? Beaches along the Pacific coast. When?

late tonight. Impacts, dangerous swimming and surfing conditions, and localized beach erosion can be expected. Sneaker waves can sweep across the shoreline without warning, pulling people into the sea from rocks, jetties, and beaches. Stay off of jetties, piers, rocks, and other waterside infrastructure. Remain out of the water to avoid hazardous surf and never turn your back on the ocean. Monitor local weather, surf, and tide forecast at www.weather.gov/MTR. Sunrise, sunset, and tidal information for the San Francisco Bay Area for Thursday, May 28th. The sunset tonight, 8:23 p.m. The sunrise tomorrow, 5:51 a.m. The sunset tomorrow, 8:23 p.m. Tidal data at the Golden Gate for the afternoon and evening hours today and the morning hours of tomorrow. Low tide, 3:58 p.m. at 2.43 feet. High tide, 10:18 p.m. at 5.96 feet. Low tide, 5:15 a.m. at -0.51 feet. Here are the buoy observations for 6 p.m. Pacific Daylight Time. An offshore buoy 6 winds north at 14 knots, pressure 1,025.7 millibars. An offshore buoy 59, winds north 19 knots, gusting to 23, water temperature 60, pressure 1,019.6 millibars, seas 10 feet every 15 seconds. At Point Arena buoy, winds calm, water temperature 52, pressure 1,014.1 millibars, seas 11 feet every 9 seconds. At buoy 13 near Bodega Bay, winds northwest at 60 knots, pressure 1,013.4 millibars, swell 9 feet every 17 seconds. At Point Reyes Wave Rider buoy, water temperature 59, seas 10 feet every 17 seconds. At San Francisco Bar buoy, water temperature 58, seas 6 feet every 17 seconds. At San Francisco buoy, winds northwest at 10 knots, water temperature 55, swell 8 feet every 17 seconds. At Half Moon Bay buoy, winds south 6 knots, water temperature 54, pressure 1,013.2 millibars, seas 6 feet every 14 seconds. At Monterey Bay buoy, winds south 6 knots, water temperature 58, pressure 1,012.5 millibars, seas 10 feet every 17 seconds. At Point Sur, Wave Rider buoy, water temperature 58, seas 9 feet every 18 seconds. At Cape San Martin buoy, winds southeast at 6 knots, water temperature 59, pressure 1,012.6 millibars. 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This broadcast originates from the National Weather Service office located in Monterey, California, and serves the coastal marine waters, including San Francisco and Monterey Bay. Synopsis for the Central California coast and bays, including the Monterey Bay, Greater Farallones, and Cordell Bank National Marine Sanctuaries. A low pressure along the central coast will produce shower activity over the southern waters through early tonight. Elsewhere, conditions will improve with clearing skies overnight. Moderate to fresh northwest winds develop Friday and increase further to strong to near gale force winds over the weekend into next week. Rough seas persist across the outer waters while seas abate to moderate in the inner waters. The marine forecast for San Pablo Bay, Suisun Bay, the West Delta, and the San Francisco Bay north of the Bay Bridge. For tonight, southwest wind 5 to 10 knots. A slight chance of showers late. For Friday, southwest wind 10 to 15 knots. For Friday night, southwest wind 5 to 10 knots. The marine forecast for Monterey Bay. For tonight, west wind around 5 knots, veering to northwest around 5 knots after midnight. Seas 3 to 5 feet. Wave detail, southwest 2 feet at 8 seconds and northwest 4 feet at 10 seconds. Patchy fog, late. For Friday, west wind 5 to 10 knots, rising to 10 to 16 knots in the afternoon. Seas 3 to 5 feet. Wave detail, southwest.

feet at 8 seconds and northwest 4 feet at 15 seconds. Patchy fog in the morning. For Friday night, northwest wind 10 to 15 knots. Seas 4 to 6 feet. Wave detail, northwest 5 feet at 10 seconds. The coastal waters forecast from Point Arena to Point Reyes out to 10 nautical miles. Small craft advisory in effect from Friday afternoon through Saturday evening. Tonight, northwest wind 10 to 15 knots, easing to 5 to 10 knots late this evening and early morning, rising to 10 to 15 knots late. Sea 6 to 8 feet wave detail, northwest 7 feet at 10 seconds and southwest 3 feet at 14 seconds. Friday, northwest wind 10 to 15 knots, rising to 15 to 20 knots in the afternoon. Sea 6 to 7 feet wave detail, northwest 7 feet at 8 seconds. Friday night, northwest wind 15 to 20 knots, seas 8 to 10 feet wave detail, northwest 9 feet at 8 seconds. The coastal waters forecast from Point Arena to Point Reyes 10 to 60 nautical miles offshore. Small craft advisory in effect from Friday afternoon through Saturday evening. Tonight, northwest wind 10 to 15 knots, seas 8 to 10 feet wave detail, southwest 3 feet at 14 seconds and northwest 9 feet at 16 seconds. Friday, northwest wind 15 to 20 knots, seas 8 to 9 feet wave detail, northwest 9 feet at 12 seconds and south 2 feet at 14 seconds. Friday night, northwest wind 20 to 25 knots, seas 10 to 11 feet wave detail, northwest 11 feet at 8 seconds and south 2 feet at 14 seconds. San Francisco Bar forecast. In the deep water channel, mixed seas of 4 to 6 feet at 17 seconds. Across the bar, swell can be more than twice as high across the bar than surrounding waters. Waves are also more prone to break, particularly during strong ebb currents. Maximum ebb current of 1.2 knots at 3:25 p.m. Thursday and 3.6 knots at 3:47 a.m. Friday. The coastal waters forecast from Point Pinos to Point Piedras Blancas out to 10 nautical miles. Small craft advisory in effect from Friday evening through Saturday afternoon. Tonight, southeast wind around 5 knots, backing north after midnight. Sea 6 to 7 feet wave detail, northwest 6 feet at 10 seconds and southwest 3 feet at 13 seconds. A chance of showers early this evening. Patchy fog late this evening and overnight. Friday, northwest wind 5 to 10 knots, rising to 10 to 15 knots in the afternoon. Seas 5 to 7 feet wave detail, southwest 2 feet at 14 seconds and west 6 feet at 15 seconds. Patchy fog in the morning. Friday night, northwest wind 15 to 20 knots, seas 7 to 8 feet wave detail, northwest 8 feet at 8 seconds. The coastal waters forecast from Pigeon Point to Point Pinos 10 to 60 nautical miles offshore. Small craft advisory in effect from Friday evening through Saturday evening. Tonight, northeast wind 5 to 10 knots, backing to northwest late this evening and overnight. Sea 7 to 9 feet wave detail, southwest 3 feet at 8 seconds and northwest 8 feet at 10 seconds. Friday, northwest wind 5 to 10 knots, rising to 10 to 15 knots in the afternoon. Sea 7 to 8 feet wave detail, southwest 3 feet at 9 seconds and northwest 8 feet at 15 seconds. Friday night, northwest wind 15 to 20 knots, seas 8 to 10 feet wave detail, northwest 9 feet at 8 seconds and south 2 feet at 14 seconds. The offshore waters forecast for the following marine location, Point Arena to Pigeon Point between 60 nautical miles and 150 nautical miles offshore. Issued at 3:15 p.m. Pacific Daylight Time. Tonight, north to northeast winds 10 to 20 knots, becoming north to northwest 5 to 15 knots. Seas 9 to 12 feet. Friday, north to northwest winds 10 to 15 knots. Seas 9 to 10 feet. Friday night, north winds 15 to 25 knots. Seas 8 to 10 feet. Saturday, north winds 20 to 25 knots. Seas 8 to 11 feet. Saturday night, north winds 20 to

50 knots. Seas 9 to 12 feet. Sun, north winds 25 to 30 knots. Seas 10 to 12 feet. Sunday night, north winds 20 to 30 knots. Seas 10 to 13 feet. Monday, north to northwest winds 15 to 25 knots. Seas 9 to 11 feet. Monday night, north to northwest winds 15 to 25 knots. Seas 8 to 10 feet. Tuesday, northwest winds 15 to 20 knots. Seas 7 to 8 feet. Tuesday night, northwest winds 15 to 20 knots. Seas 5 to 7 feet. The offshore waters forecast for the following marine location: Pigeon Point to Point Piedras, Blancos, between 60 nautical miles and 150 nautical miles offshore. Issued at 3:15 p.m. Pacific Daylight Time. Tonight, north to northwest winds 10 to 20 knots, becoming north 5 to 15 knots. Seas 9 to 11 feet. Friday, north to northwest winds 10 to 15 knots. Seas 8 to 10 feet. Friday night, northwest winds 10 to 15 knots, becoming north to northwest 15 to 20 knots. Seas 8 to 9 feet. Saturday, north winds 20 to 25 knots. Seas 8 to 10 feet. Saturday night, north winds 25 to 30 knots. Seas 9 to 12 feet. Sun, north to northwest winds 20 to 30 knots. Seas 10 to 12 feet. Sun night, north to northwest winds 20 to 25 knots. Seas 10 to 11 feet. Monday, northwest winds 15 to 25 knots. Seas 8 to 11 feet. Monday night, northwest winds 15 to 20 knots. Seas 7 to 9 feet. Tuesday, northwest winds 15 to 20 knots, diminishing to 10 to 15 knots. Seas 7 to 8 feet. Tuesday night, northwest winds 15 to 20 knots. Seas 6 to 8 feet. The coastal waters forecast from Point Reyes to Pigeon Point out to 10 nautical miles. For tonight, northwest wind 5 to 10 knots. Seas 5 to 7 feet. Wave detail, west 6 feet at 10 seconds and southwest 2 feet at 14 seconds. For Friday, west wind 10 to 15 knots. Seas 4 to 6 feet. Wave detail, southwest 2 feet at 12 seconds and northwest 5 feet at 15 seconds. For Friday night, northwest wind 10 to 15 knots, rising to 15 to 20 knots after midnight. Seas 6 to 9 feet. Wave detail, northwest 8 feet at 8 seconds. The coastal waters forecast from Pigeon Point to Point Pinos out to 10 nautical miles. For tonight, south wind around 5 knots, veering to northwest late this evening and overnight. Seas 5 to 7 feet. Wave detail, southwest 2 feet at 8 seconds and northwest 6 feet at 10 seconds. For Friday, northwest wind 5 to 10 knots, rising to 10 to 15 knots in the afternoon. Seas 5 to 6 feet. Wave detail, southwest 3 feet at 7 seconds and northwest 6 feet at 15 seconds. For Friday night, northwest wind 10 to 15 knots. Seas 6 to 7 feet. Wave detail, northwest 7 feet at 10 seconds. The following is an important beach hazard message from the National Weather Service. Issued at 9:49 a.m. Pacific Daylight Time. Beach hazard statement remains in effect through late tonight. What? Increased risk of sneaker waves and strong rip currents due to incoming long-period northwesterly swell. Where? Beaches along the Pacific coast. When? Through late tonight. Impacts, dangerous swimming and surfing conditions, and localized beach erosion can be expected. Sneaker waves can sweep across the shoreline without warning, pulling people into the sea from rocks, jetties, and beaches. Stay off of jetties, piers, rocks, and other waterside infrastructure. Remain out of the water to avoid hazardous surf and never turn your back on the ocean. Monitor local weather, surf, and tide forecast at www.weather.gov/mt.

are done. Sunrise Sunset and tidal information for the San Francisco Bay Area for Thursday, May 28th. The sunset tonight, 8:23 p.m. The sunrise tomorrow, 5:51 a.m. The sunset tomorrow, 8:23 p.m. Tidal data at the Golden Gate for the afternoon and evening hours today and the morning hours of tomorrow. Low tide, 3:58 p.m. at 2.43 feet. High tide, 10:18 p.m. at 5.96 feet. Low tide, 5:15 a.m. at -0.51 feet. Here are the buoy observations for 7 p.m. Pacific Daylight Time. An offshore buoy 6 winds north at 14 knots, pressure 1,025.8 millibars. An offshore buoy 59 winds north at 70 knots, gusting to 21, water temperature 60, pressure 1,019.7 millibars. At buoy 14 near Point Arena, winds west at 8 knots, water temperature 53, pressure 1,014.2 millibars. At buoy 13 near Bodega Bay, winds northwest at 14 knots, pressure 1,013.2 millibars. At Point Reyes Wave Rider, buoy water temperature 58, seas 10 feet, every 17 seconds. At San Francisco Bar, buoy water temperature 58, seas 6 feet, every 18 seconds. At San Francisco, buoy winds northwest at 8 knots, pressure 1,013.3 millibars, swell 8 feet, every 17 seconds. At Half Moon Bay, buoy winds southwest 4 knots, water temperature 55, pressure 1,013.2 millibars, sea 7 feet, every 14 seconds. At Monterey, buoy winds southeast at 6 knots, water temperature 58, pressure 1,012.2 millibars. At Pointer, Wave Rider, buoy water temperature 58, seas 8 feet, every 18 seconds. At Cape San Martin, buoy wind southeast at 4 knots, water temperature 59, pressure 1,013.0 millibars. Synopsis for the Central California coast and bays, including the Monterey Bay, Greater Farallones, and Cordell Bank National Marine Sanctuaries. A low pressure along the central coast will produce shower activity over the southern waters through early tonight. Elsewhere, conditions will improve with clearing skies overnight. Moderate to fresh northwest winds develop Friday and increase further to strong to near gale force winds over the weekend into next week. Rough seas persist across the outer waters while seas abate to moderate in the inner waters. The marine forecast for San Pablo Bay, Suisun Bay, the West Delta, and the San Francisco Bay north of the Bay Bridge. For tonight, southwest wind 5 to 10 knots. A slight chance of showers late. For Friday, southwest wind 10 to 15 knots. For Friday night, southwest wind 5 to 10 knots. The marine forecast for Monterey Bay. For tonight, west wind around 5 knots, veering to northwest around 5 knots after midnight. Seas 3 to 5 feet. Wave detail, southwest 2 feet at 8 seconds and northwest 4 feet at 10 seconds. Patchy fog, late. For Friday, west wind 5 to 10 knots, rising to 10 to 15 knots in the afternoon. Seas 3 to 5 feet. Wave detail, southwest 2 feet at 8 seconds and northwest 4 feet at 15 seconds. Patchy fog in the morning. For Friday night, northwest wind 10 to 15 knots. Seas 4 to 6 feet. Wave detail, northwest 5 feet at 10 seconds. The coastal waters forecast from Point Arena to Point Reyes out to 10 nautical miles. Small craft advisory in effect from Friday afternoon through Saturday evening. Tonight, northwest wind 10 to 15 knots, easing to 5 to 10 knots late this evening and early morning, rising to 10 to 15 knots late. Seas 6 to 8 feet, wave detail, northwest 7 feet at 10 seconds and southwest 3 feet at 14 seconds. Friday, northwest wind 10 to 15 knots, rising to 15 to 20 knots in the afternoon. Seas 6 to 7 feet, wave detail, northwest 7 feet at 8 seconds. Friday night, northwest wind 15 to 20 knots, seas 8 to 10 feet, wave detail, northwest.

Francis Cove are forecast. In the deep water channel, mixed seas of 4 to 6 feet at 17 seconds. Across the bar, swell can be more than twice as high across the bar than surrounding waters. Waves are also more prone to break, particularly during strong ebb currents. Maximum ebb current of 1.2 knots at 3:25 p.m. Thursday and 3.6 knots at 3:47 a.m. Friday. The coastal waters forecast from Point Pinos to Point Piedras blunts out to 10 nautical miles. Small craft advisory in effect from Friday evening through Saturday afternoon. Tonight, southeast wind around 5 knots, backing to north after midnight. Sea 6 to 7 feet wave detail, northwest 6 feet at 10 seconds and southwest 3 feet at 13 seconds. A chance of showers early this evening. Patchy fog late this evening and overnight. Friday, northwest wind 5 to 10 knots, rising to 10 to 15 knots in the afternoon. Seas 5 to 7 feet wave detail, southwest 2 feet at 14 seconds and west 6 feet at 15 seconds. Patchy fog in the morning. Friday night, northwest wind 15 to 20 knots, seas 7 to 8 feet wave detail, northwest 8 feet at 8 seconds. The coastal waters forecast from Pigeon Point to Point Pinos 10 to 60 nautical miles offshore. Small craft advisory in effect from Friday evening through Saturday evening. Tonight, northeast wind 5 to 10 knots, backing to northwest late this evening and overnight. Sea 7 to 9 feet wave detail, southwest 3 feet at 8 seconds and northwest 8 feet at 10 seconds. Friday, northwest wind 5 to 10 knots, rising to 10 to 15 knots in the afternoon. Sea 7 to 8 feet wave detail, southwest 3 feet at 9 seconds and northwest 8 feet at 15 seconds. Friday night, northwest wind 15 to 20 knots, seas 8 to 10 feet wave detail, northwest 9 feet at 8 seconds and south 2 feet at 14 seconds. The offshore waters forecast for the following marine location, Point Arena to Pigeon Point between 60 nautical miles and 150 nautical miles offshore. Issued at 3:15 p.m. Pacific Daylight Time. Tonight, north to northeast winds 10 to 20 knots, becoming north to northwest 5 to 15 knots. Seas 9 to 12 feet. Friday, north to northwest winds 10 to 15 knots. Seas 9 to 10 feet. Friday night, north winds 15 to 25 knots. Seas 8 to 10 feet. Saturday, north winds 20 to 25 knots. Seas 8 to 11 feet. Saturday night, north winds 20 to 30 knots. Seas 9 to 12 feet. Sun, north winds 25 to 30 knots. Seas 10 to 12 feet. Sunday night, north winds 20 to 30 knots. Seas 10 to 13 feet. Monday, north to northwest winds 15 to 25 knots. Seas 9 to 11 feet. Monday night, north to northwest winds 15 to 25 knots. Seas 8 to 10 feet. Tuesday, northwest winds 15 to 20 knots. Seas 7 to 8 feet. Tuesday night, northwest winds 15 to 20 knots. Seas 5 to 7 feet. The offshore waters forecast for the following marine location, Pigeon Point to Point Piedras Blancas between 60 nautical miles and 150 nautical miles offshore. Issued at 3:15 p.m. Pacific Daylight Time. Tonight, north to northwest winds 10 to 20 knots, becoming north 5 to 15 knots. Seas 9 to 11 feet. Friday, north to northwest winds 10 to 15 knots. Seas 8 to 10 feet. Friday night, northwest winds 10 to 15 knots, becoming north to northwest 15 to 20 knots. Seas 8 to 9 feet. Saturday, north winds 20 to 25 knots. Seas 8 to 10 feet. Saturday night, north winds 25 to 30 knots. Seas 9 to 12 feet. Sun, north to northwest winds 20 to 30 knots. Seas 10 to 12 feet. Sun night, north to northwest winds 20 to 25 knots. Seas 10 to 11.

Monday, northwest winds 15 to 25 knots. Seas 8 to 11 feet. Monday night, northwest winds 15 to 20 knots. Seas 7 to 9 feet. Tuesday, northwest winds 15 to 20 knots, diminishing to 10 to 15 knots. Seas 7 to 8 feet. Tuesday night, northwest winds 15 to 20 knots. Seas 6 to 8 feet. The coastal waters forecast from Point Reyes to Pigeon Point out to 10 nautical miles. For tonight, northwest wind 5 to 10 knots. Seas 5 to 7 feet. Wave detail, west 6 feet at 10 seconds and southwest 2 feet at 14 seconds. For Friday, west wind 10 to 15 knots. Seas 4 to 6 feet. Wave detail, southwest 2 feet at 12 seconds and northwest 5 feet at 15 seconds. For Friday night, northwest wind 10 to 15 knots, rising to 15 to 20 knots after midnight. Seas 6 to 9 feet. Wave detail, northwest 8 feet at 8 seconds. The coastal waters forecast from Pigeon Point to Point Pinos out to 10 nautical miles. For tonight, south wind around 5 knots, veering to northwest late this evening and overnight. Seas 5 to 7 feet. Wave detail, southwest 2 feet at 8 seconds and northwest 6 feet at 10 seconds. For Friday, northwest wind 5 to 10 knots, rising to 10 to 15 knots in the afternoon. Seas 5 to 6 feet. Wave detail, southwest 3 feet at 7 seconds and northwest 6 feet at 15 seconds. For Friday night, northwest wind 10 to 15 knots. Seas 6 to 7 feet. Wave detail, northwest 7 feet at 10 seconds. The following is an important beach hazard message from the National Weather Service, issued at 9:49 a.m. Pacific Daylight Time. Beach hazard statement remains in effect through late tonight. What? Increased risk of sneaker waves and strong rip currents due to incoming long-period northwesterly swell. Where? Beaches along the Pacific coast. When? Through late tonight. Impacts, dangerous swimming and surfing conditions, and localized beach erosion can be expected. Sneaker waves can sweep across the shoreline without warning, pulling people into the sea from rocks, jetties, and beaches. Stay off of jetties, piers, rocks, and other waterside infrastructure. Remain out of the water to avoid hazardous surf and never turn your back on the ocean. Monitor local weather, surf, and tide forecast at www.weather.gov/NPR. Sunrise, sunset, and tidal information for the San Francisco Bay Area for Thursday, May 28th. The sunset tonight, 8:23 p.m. The sunrise tomorrow, 5:51 a.m. The sunset tomorrow, 8:23 p.m. Tidal data at the Golden Gate for the afternoon and evening hours today and the morning hours of tomorrow. Low tide, 3:58 p.m. at 2.43 feet. High tide, 10:18 p.m. at 5.96 feet. Low tide, 5:15 a.m. at -0.51 feet. Here are the buoy observations for 7 p.m. Pacific Daylight Time. An offshore buoy 6 winds north at 14 knots, pressure 1,025.8 millibars. An offshore buoy 59 winds north at 17 knots, gusting to 21, water temperature 60, pressure 1,019.7 millibars. At Point Arena buoy, winds northwest 6 knots, water temperature 52, pressure 1,014.2 millibars, seas 10 feet every 16 seconds. At buoy 13 near Bodega Bay, winds northwest at 14 knots, pressure 1,013.1 millibars, swell 8 feet every 17 seconds. At Point Reyes Wave Rider buoy, water temperature 58, seas 10 feet every 17 seconds. At San Francisco Bar buoy, water temperature 58, seas 6 feet every 18 seconds. At San Francisco buoy, winds northwest at 8 knots, pressure 1,013.3 millibars, swell 8 feet every 17 seconds. At Half Moon Bay buoy,

southwest 4 knots. 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At Monterey Bay, buoy wind southeast 6 knots. Water temperature 58. Pressure 1,012.4 millibars. Seas 9 feet every 17 seconds. At Pointer, wave rider buoy water temperature 58. Seas 8 feet every 18 seconds. At Cape San Martin, buoy wind southeast 6 knots. Water temperature 59. 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Seas 8 feet every 17 seconds. Synopsis for the Central California coast and bays, including the Monterey Bay, Greater Farallones, and Cordell Bank National Marine Sanctuaries. A low pressure along the central coast will produce shower activity over the southern waters through early tonight. Elsewhere, conditions will improve with clearing skies overnight. Moderate to fresh northwest winds develop Friday and increase further to strong to near gale force winds over the weekend into next week. Rough seas persist across the outer waters while seas abate to moderate in the inner waters. The marine forecast for San Pablo Bay, Suisun Bay, the West Delta, and the San Francisco Bay north of the Bay Bridge. For tonight, southwest wind 5 to 10 knots. A slight chance of showers late. For Friday, southwest wind 10 to 15 knots. For Friday night, southwest wind 5 to 10 knots. 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This broadcast originates from the National Weather Service office located in Monterey, California, and serves the coastal marine waters, including San Francisco and Monterey Bay. The marine forecast for Monterey Bay. For tonight, west wind around 5 knots, veering to northwest around 5 knots after midnight. Seas 3 to 5 feet. Wave detail, southwest 2 feet at 8 seconds and northwest 4 feet at 10 seconds. Patchy fog, late. For Friday, west wind 5 to 10 knots, rising to 10 to 15 knots in the afternoon. Seas 3 to 5 feet. Wave detail, southwest 2 feet at 8 seconds and northwest 4 feet at 15 seconds. Patchy fog in the morning. For Friday night, northwest wind 10 to 15 knots. Seas 4 to 6 feet. Wave detail, northwest 5 feet at 10 seconds. The coastal waters forecast from Point Arena to Point Reyes out to 10 nautical miles. Small craft advisory in effect from Friday afternoon through Saturday evening. Tonight, northwest wind 10 to 15 knots, easing to 5 to 10 knots late this evening and early morning, rising to 10 to 15 knots late. Seas 6 to 8 feet wave detail, northwest 7 feet at 10 seconds and southwest 3 feet at 14 seconds. Friday, northwest wind 10 to 15 knots, rising to 15 to 20 knots in the afternoon. Seas 6 to 7 feet wave detail, northwest 7 feet at 8 seconds. Friday night, northwest wind 15 to 20 knots, seas 8 to 10 feet wave detail, northwest 9 feet at 8 seconds. The coastal waters forecast from Point Arena to Point Reyes 10 to 60 nautical miles offshore. Small craft advisory in effect from Friday afternoon through Saturday evening. Tonight, northwest wind 10 to 15 knots, seas 8 to 10 feet wave detail, southwest 3 feet at 14 seconds and northwest 9 feet at 16 seconds. Friday, northwest wind 15 to 20 knots, seas 8 to 9 feet wave detail, northwest 9 feet at 12 seconds and south 2 feet at 14 seconds. Friday night, northwest wind 20 to 25 knots, seas 10 to 11 feet wave detail, northwest 11 feet at 8 seconds and south 2 feet at 14 seconds. San Francisco VAR forecast. In the deep water channel, mixed seas of 4 to 6 feet at 17 seconds. Across the bar, swell can be more than twice as high across the bar than surrounding waters. Waves are also more prone to break, particularly during strong ebb currents. Maximum ebb current of 1.2 knots at 3:25 p.m. Thursday and 3.6 knots at 3:47 a.m. Friday. The coastal
Mars forecast from Point Pinos to Point Piedras blunts out to 10 nautical miles. Small craft advisory in effect from Friday evening through Saturday afternoon. Tonight, southeast wind around 5 knots, backing to north after midnight. Sea 6 to 7 feet wave detail, northwest 6 feet at 10 seconds and southwest 3 feet at 13 seconds. A chance of showers early this evening. Patchy fog late this evening and overnight. Friday, northwest wind 5 to 10 knots, rising to 10 to 15 knots in the afternoon. Seas 5 to 7 feet wave detail, southwest 2 feet at 14 seconds and west 6 feet at 15 seconds. Patchy fog in the morning. Friday night, northwest wind 15 to 20 knots, 7 to 8 feet wave detail, northwest 8 feet at 8 seconds. The coastal waters forecast from Pigeon Point to Point Pinos 10 to 60 nautical miles offshore. Small craft advisory in effect from Friday evening through Saturday evening. Tonight, northeast wind 5 to 10 knots, backing to northwest late this evening and overnight. Sea 7 to 9 feet wave detail, southwest 3 feet at 8 seconds and northwest 8 feet at 10 seconds. Friday, northwest wind 5 to 10 knots, rising to 10 to 15 knots in the afternoon. Sea 7 to 8 feet wave detail, southwest 3 feet at 9 seconds and northwest 8 feet at 15 seconds. Friday night, northwest wind 15 to 20 knots, seas 8 to 10 feet wave detail, northwest 9 feet at 8 seconds and south 2 feet at 14 seconds. The offshore waters forecast for the following marine location, Point Arena to Pigeon Point between 60 nautical miles and 150 nautical miles offshore. Issued at 3:15 p.m. Pacific Daylight Time. Tonight, north-northeast wind 10 to 20 knots, becoming north to northwest 5 to 15 knots. Seas 9 to 12 feet. Friday, north to northwest wind 10 to 15 knots. Seas 9 to 10 feet. Friday night, north winds 15 to 25 knots. Seas 8 to 10 feet. Saturday, north winds 20 to 25 knots. Seas 8 to 11 feet. Saturday night, north winds 20 to 30 knots. Seas 9 to 12 feet. Sun, north winds 25 to 30 knots. Seas 10 to 12 feet. Sunday night, north winds 20 to 30 knots. Seas 10 to 13 feet. Monday, north to northwest winds 15 to 25 knots. Seas 9 to 11 feet. Monday night, north to northwest winds 15 to 25 knots. Seas 8 to 10 feet. Tuesday, northwest winds 15 to 20 knots. Seas 7 to 8 feet. Tuesday night, northwest winds 15 to 20 knots. Seas 5 to 7 feet. The offshore waters forecast for the following marine location, Pigeon Point to Point Piedras Blancas between 60 nautical miles and 150 nautical miles offshore. Issued at 3:15 p.m. Pacific Daylight Time. Tonight, north to northwest winds 10 to 20 knots, becoming north 5 to 15 knots. Seas 9 to 11 feet. Friday, north to northwest winds 10 to 15 knots. Seas 8 to 10 feet. Friday night, northwest winds 10 to 15 knots, becoming north to northwest 15 to 20 knots. Seas 8 to 9 feet. Saturday, north winds 20 to 25 knots. Seas 8 to 10 feet. Saturday night, north winds 25 to 30 knots. Seas 9 to 12 feet. Sun, north to northwest winds 20 to 30 knots. Seas 10 to 12 feet. Sun night, north to northwest winds 20 to 25 knots. Seas 10 to 11 feet. Monday, northwest winds 15 to 25 knots. Seas 8 to 11 feet. Monday night, northwest winds 15 to 20 knots. Seas 7 to 9 feet. Tuesday, northwest winds 15 to 20 knots, diminishing to 10 to 15 knots. Seas 7 to 8 feet. Tuesday night, northwest winds 15 to 20 knots. Seas 6 to 8 feet. The coastal waters for

from Point Reyes to Pigeon Point out to 10 nautical miles. For tonight, northwest wind 5 to 10 knots. Seas 5 to 7 feet. Wave detail, point out to 10 nautical miles. For tonight, northwest wind 5 to 10 knots. Seas 5 to 7 feet. Wave detail, west 6 feet at 10 seconds and southwest 2 feet at 14 seconds. For Friday, west wind 10 to 15 knots. Seas 4 to 6 feet. Wave detail, southwest 2 feet at 12 seconds and northwest 5 feet at 15 seconds. For Friday night, northwest wind 10 to 15 knots, rising to 15 to 20 knots after midnight. Seas 6 to 9 feet. Wave detail, northwest 8 feet at 8 seconds. The coastal waters forecast from Pigeon Point to Point Pinos out to 10 nautical miles. For tonight, south wind around 5 knots, veering to northwest late this evening and overnight. Seas 5 to 7 feet. Wave detail, southwest 2 feet at 8 seconds and northwest 6 feet at 10 seconds. For Friday, northwest wind 5 to 10 knots, rising to 10 to 15 knots in the afternoon. Seas 5 to 6 feet. Wave detail, southwest 3 feet at 7 seconds and northwest 6 feet at 15 seconds. For Friday night, northwest wind 10 to 15 knots. Seas 6 to 7 feet. Wave detail, northwest 7 feet at 10 seconds. The following is an important beach hazard message from the National Weather Service, issued at 9:49 a.m. Pacific Daylight Time. Beach hazard statement remains in effect through late tonight. What? Increased risk of sneaker waves and strong rip currents due to incoming long-period northwesterly swell. Where? Beaches along the Pacific coast. When? Through late tonight. Impacts, dangerous swimming and surfing conditions, and localized beach erosion can be expected. Sneaker waves can sweep across the shoreline without warning, pulling people into the sea from rocks, jetties, and beaches. Stay off of jetties, piers, rocks, and other waterside infrastructure. Remain out of the water to avoid hazardous surf and never turn your back on the ocean. Monitor local weather, surf, and tide forecast at www.weather.gov/mpr. Sunrise, sunset, and tidal information for the San Francisco Bay Area for Thursday, May 28th. The sunset tonight, 8:23 p.m. The sunrise tomorrow, 5:51 a.m. The sunset tomorrow, 8:23 p.m. Tidal data at the Golden Gate for the afternoon and evening hours today and the morning hours of tomorrow. Low tide, 3:58 p.m. at 2.43 feet. High tide, 10:18 p.m. at 5.96 feet. Low tide, 5:15 a.m. at minus 0.51 feet. Here are the buoy observations for 7 p.m. Pacific Daylight Time. An offshore buoy 6 winds north at 14 knots, pressure 1,025.8 millibars. An offshore buoy 59 winds north at 70 knots, gusting to 21, water temperature 60, pressure 1,019.7 millibars. Endpoint Arena buoy, winds northwest 6 knots, water temperature 52, pressure 1,014.2 millibars, seas 10 feet every 16 seconds. At buoy 13 near Bodega Bay, winds northwest at 14 knots, pressure 1,013.1 millibars, swell 8 feet every 17 seconds. At Point Reyes Wave Rider buoy, water temperature 58, seas 10 feet every 17 seconds. At San Francisco Bar buoy, water temperature 58, seas 6 feet every 18 seconds. At San Francisco buoy, winds northwest at 8 knots, pressure 1,013.3 millibars, swell 8 feet every 17 seconds. At Half Moon Bay buoy, winds southwest 4 knots, water temperature 55, pressure 1,013.2 millibars, sea 7 feet every 14 seconds. At Monterey Bay buoy, wind southeast 6 knots, water temperature 58, pressure 1,012.4 millibars, seas 9 feet every 17 seconds.

Wide Pointer. Wave rider buoy water temperature 58. Seas 8 feet every 18 seconds. At Cape San Martin buoy wind southeast 6 knots. Water temperature 59. Pressure 1012.9 millibars. Seas 8 feet every 17 seconds. Synopsis for the Central California coast and bays, including the Monterey Bay, Greater Farallones, and Cordell Bank National Marine Sanctuaries. A low pressure along the central coast will produce shower activity over the southern waters through early tonight. Elsewhere, conditions will improve with clearing skies overnight. Moderate to fresh northwest winds develop Friday and increase further to strong to near gale force winds over the weekend into next week. Rough seas persist across the outer waters while seas abate to moderate in the inner waters. The marine forecast for San Pablo Bay, Suisun Bay, the West Delta, and the San Francisco Bay north of the Bay Bridge. For tonight, southwest wind 5 to 10 knots. A slight chance of showers late. For Friday, southwest wind 10 to 15 knots. For Friday night, southwest wind 5 to 10 knots. The marine forecast for Monterey Bay. For tonight, west wind around 5 knots, veering to northwest around 5 knots after midnight. Seas 3 to 5 feet. Wave detail, southwest 2 feet at 8 seconds and northwest 4 feet at 10 seconds. Patchy fog, late. For Friday, west wind 5 to 10 knots, rising to 10 to 15 knots in the afternoon. Seas 3 to 5 feet. Wave detail, southwest 2 feet at 8 seconds and northwest 4 feet at 15 seconds. Patchy fog in the morning. For Friday night, northwest wind 10 to 15 knots. Seas 4 to 6 feet. Wave detail, northwest 5 feet at 10 seconds. The coastal waters forecast from Point Arena to Point Reyes out to 10 nautical miles. Small craft advisory in effect from Friday afternoon through Saturday evening. Tonight, northwest wind 10 to 15 knots, easing to 5 to 10 knots late this evening and early morning, rising to 10 to 15 knots late. Seas 6 to 8 feet wave detail, northwest 7 feet at 10 seconds and southwest 3 feet at 14 seconds. Friday, northwest wind 10 to 15 knots, rising to 15 to 20 knots in the afternoon. Seas 6 to 7 feet wave detail, northwest 7 feet at 8 seconds. Friday night, northwest wind 15 to 20 knots, seas 8 to 10 feet wave detail, northwest 9 feet at 8 seconds. The coastal waters forecast from Point Arena to Point Reyes 10 to 16 nautical miles offshore. Small craft advisory in effect from Friday afternoon through Saturday evening. Tonight, northwest wind 10 to 15 knots, seas 8 to 10 feet wave detail, southwest 3 feet at 14 seconds and northwest 9 feet at 16 seconds. Friday, northwest wind 15 to 20 knots, seas 8 to 9 feet wave detail, northwest 9 feet at 12 seconds and south 2 feet at 14 seconds. Friday night, northwest wind 20 to 25 knots, seas 10 to 11 feet wave detail, northwest 11 feet at 8 seconds and south 2 feet at 14 seconds. San Francisco Bar forecast. In the deep water channel, mixed seas of 4 to 6 feet at 17 seconds. Across the bar, swell can be more than twice as high across the bar than surrounding waters. Waves are also more prone to break, particularly during strong ebb currents. Maximum ebb current of 1.2 knots at 3:25 p.m. Thursday and 3.6 knots at 3:47 a.m. Friday. The coastal waters forecast from Point Pinos to Point Piedras Blancas out to 10 nautical miles. Small craft advisory in effect from Friday evening through Saturday afternoon. Tonight, southeast wind around 5 knots, backing to north after midnight. Seas 6 to 7 feet wave detail, northwest 6 feet at 10 seconds and southwest 3 feet at 13 seconds. A chance of showers early this evening. Patchy fog late this evening and overnight. Friday, northwest wind 5 to 10 knots, rising to 10 to 15 knots in the afternoon. Seas 5 to 7 feet wave detail, southwest 2 feet at 14 seconds and west 6 feet.

It's 15 seconds. Patchy fog in the morning. Friday night. Northwest wind 15 to 20 knots, 7 to 8 feet wave detail. Northwest 8 feet at 8 seconds. The coastal waters forecast from Pigeon Point to Point Pinos 10 to 60 nautical miles offshore. Small craft advisory in effect from Friday evening through Saturday evening. Tonight, northeast wind 5 to 10 knots, backing to northwest late this evening and overnight. Sea 7 to 9 feet wave detail, southwest 3 feet at 8 seconds and northwest 8 feet at 10 seconds. Friday, northwest wind 5 to 10 knots, rising to 10 to 15 knots in the afternoon. Sea 7 to 8 feet wave detail, southwest 3 feet at 9 seconds and northwest 8 feet at 15 seconds. Friday night. Northwest wind 15 to 20 knots, seas 8 to 10 feet wave detail. Northwest 9 feet at 8 seconds and south 2 feet at 14 seconds. The offshore waters forecast for the following marine location: Point Arena to Pigeon Point between 60 nautical miles and 150 nautical miles offshore. Issued at 3:15 p.m. Pacific Daylight Time. Tonight, north-northeast wind 10 to 20 knots, becoming north to northwest 5 to 15 knots. Seas 9 to 12 feet. Friday, north to northwest wind 10 to 15 knots. Seas 9 to 10 feet. Friday night, north winds 15 to 25 knots. Seas 8 to 10 feet. Saturday, north winds 20 to 25 knots. Seas 8 to 11 feet. Saturday night, north winds 20 to 30 knots. Seas 9 to 12 feet. Sun, north winds 25 to 30 knots. Seas 10 to 12 feet. Sunday night, north winds 20 to 30 knots. Seas 10 to 13 feet. Monday, north to northwest winds 15 to 25 knots. Seas 9 to 11 feet. Monday night, north to northwest winds 15 to 25 knots. Seas 8 to 10 feet. Tuesday, northwest winds 15 to 20 knots. Seas 7 to 8 feet. Tuesday night, northwest winds 15 to 20 knots. Seas 5 to 7 feet. The offshore waters forecast for the following marine location: Pigeon Point to Point Piedras Blancas between 60 nautical miles and 150 nautical miles offshore. Issued at 3:15 p.m. Pacific Daylight Time. Tonight, north to northwest winds 10 to 20 knots, becoming north 5 to 15 knots. Seas 9 to 11 feet. Friday, north to northwest winds 10 to 15 knots. Seas 8 to 10 feet. Friday night, northwest winds 10 to 15 knots, becoming north to northwest 15 to 20 knots. Seas 8 to 9 feet. Saturday, north winds 20 to 25 knots. Seas 8 to 10 feet. Saturday night, north winds 25 to 30 knots. Seas 9 to 12 feet. Sun, north to northwest winds 20 to 30 knots. Seas 10 to 12 feet. Sun night, north to northwest winds 20 to 25 knots. Seas 10 to 11 feet. Monday, northwest winds 15 to 25 knots. Seas 8 to 11 feet. Monday night, northwest winds 15 to 20 knots. Seas 7 to 9 feet. Tuesday, northwest winds 15 to 20 knots, diminishing to 10 to 15 knots. Seas 7 to 8 feet. Tuesday night, northwest winds 15 to 20 knots. Seas 6 to 8 feet. The coastal waters forecast from Point Reyes to Pigeon Point out to 10 nautical miles. For tonight, northwest wind 5 to 10 knots. Seas 5 to 7 feet. Wave detail, west 6 feet at 10 seconds and southwest 2 feet at 14 seconds. For Friday, west wind 10 to 15 knots. Seas 4 to 6 feet. Wave detail, southwest 2 feet at 12 seconds and northwest 5 feet at 15 seconds. For Friday night, northwest wind 10 to 15 knots, rising to 15 to 20 knots after midnight. Seas 6 to 9 feet. Wave detail, northwest 8 feet.

coastal waters forecast from Pigeon Point to Point Pinos out to 10 nautical miles. For tonight, south wind around 5 knots, veering to northwest late this evening and overnight. Seas 5 to 7 feet. Wave detail, southwest 2 feet at 8 seconds and northwest 6 feet at 10 seconds. For Friday, northwest wind 5 to 10 knots, rising to 10 to 15 knots in the afternoon. Seas 5 to 6 feet. Wave detail, southwest 3 feet at 7 seconds and northwest 6 feet at 15 seconds. For Friday night, northwest wind 10 to 15 knots. Seas 6 to 7 feet. Wave detail, northwest 7 feet at 10 seconds. The following is an important beach hazard message from the National Weather Service. Issued at 9:49 a.m. Pacific Daylight Time. Beach hazard statement remains in effect through late tonight. What? Increased risk of sneaker waves and strong rip currents due to incoming long-period northwesterly swell. Where? Beaches along the Pacific coast. When? Through late tonight. Impacts, dangerous swimming and surfing conditions, and localized beach erosion can be expected. Sneaker waves can sweep across the shoreline without warning, pulling people into the sea from rocks, jetties, and beaches. Stay off of jetties, piers, rocks, and other waterside infrastructure. Remain out of the water to avoid hazardous surf and never turn your back on the ocean. Monitor local weather, surf, and time forecast at www.weather.gov/MTR. Sunrise, sunset, and tidal information for the San Francisco Bay Area for Thursday, May 28th. The sunset tonight, 8:23 p.m. The sunrise tomorrow, 5:51 a.m. The sunset tomorrow, 8:23 p.m. Tidal data at the Golden Gate for the afternoon and evening hours today and the morning hours of tomorrow. Low tide, 3:58 p.m. at 2.43 feet. High tide, 10:18 p.m. at 5.96 feet. Low tide, 5:15 a.m. at -0.51 feet. Here are the buoy observations for 7 p.m. Pacific Daylight Time. An offshore buoy 6 winds north at 14 knots, pressure 1,025.8 millibars. An offshore buoy 59 winds north at 17 knots, gusting to 21, water temperature 60, pressure 1,019.7 millibars. At Point Arena buoy, winds northwest 6 knots, water temperature 52, pressure 1,014.2 millibars, seas 10 feet, every 16 seconds. At buoy 13 near Bodega Bay, winds northwest at 14 knots, pressure 1,013.1 millibars, swell 8 feet, every 17 seconds. At Point Reyes Wave Rider buoy, water temperature 58, seas 10 feet, every 17 seconds. At San Francisco Bar buoy, water temperature 58, seas 6 feet, every 18 seconds. At San Francisco buoy, winds northwest at 8 knots, pressure 1,013.3 millibars, swell 8 feet, every 17 seconds. At Half Moon Bay buoy, winds southwest 4 knots, water temperature 55, pressure 1,013.2 millibars, seas 7 feet, every 14 seconds. At Monterey Bay buoy, winds southeast 6 knots, water temperature 58, pressure 1,012.4 millibars, seas 9 feet, every 17 seconds. At Pointer, Wave Rider buoy, water temperature 58, seas 8 feet, every 18 seconds. At Cape San Martin buoy, winds southeast 6 knots, water temperature 59, pressure 1,012.9 millibars. Seas 8 feet, every 17 seconds. Synopsis for the Central California coast and bays, including the Monterey Bay, Greater Farallon, and Cordell Bank National Marine Sanctuaries. A low pressure along the central coast will produce shower activity over the southern waters through early tonight. Elsewhere, conditions will improve with clearing skies overnight. Moderate to fresh northwest winds develop Friday and increase further to strong to near gale force winds over the weekend into next week. Rough seas persist across the outer waters while seas abate to moderate in the inner waters.

rain forecast for San Pablo Bay, Susan Bay, the West Delta, and the San Francisco Bay north of the Bay Bridge. For tonight, southwest wind 5 to 10 knots. A slight chance of showers late. For Friday, southwest wind 10 to 15 knots. For Friday night, southwest wind 5 to 10 knots. The marine forecast for Monterey Bay. For tonight, west wind around 5 knots, veering to northwest around 5 knots after midnight. Seas 3 to 5 feet. Wave detail, southwest 2 feet at 8 seconds and northwest 4 feet at 10 seconds. Patchy fog, late. For Friday, west wind 5 to 10 knots, rising to 10 to 15 knots in the afternoon. Seas 3 to 5 feet. Wave detail, southwest 2 feet at 8 seconds and northwest 4 feet at 15 seconds. Patchy fog in the morning. For Friday night, northwest wind 10 to 15 knots. Seas 4 to 6 feet. Wave detail, northwest 5 feet at 10 seconds. 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This broadcast originates from the National Weather Service office located in Monterey, California, and serves the coastal marine waters, including San Francisco and Monterey Bay. The coastal waters forecast from Point Arena to Point Reyes out to 10 nautical miles. Small craft advisory in effect from Friday afternoon through Saturday evening. Tonight, northwest wind 10 to 15 knots, easing to 5 to 10 knots late this evening and early morning, rising to 10 to 15 knots late. Sea 6 to 8 feet wave detail, northwest 7 feet at 10 seconds and southwest 3 feet at 14 seconds. Friday, northwest wind 10 to 15 knots, rising to 15 to 20 knots in the afternoon. Sea 6 to 7 feet wave detail, northwest 7 feet at 8 seconds. Friday night, northwest wind 15 to 20 knots, seas 8 to 10 feet wave detail, northwest 9 feet at 8 seconds. The coastal waters forecast from Point Arena to Point Reyes 10 to 60 nautical miles offshore. Small craft advisory in effect from Friday afternoon through Saturday evening. Tonight, northwest wind 10 to 15 knots, seas 8 to 10 feet wave detail, southwest 3 feet at 14 seconds and northwest 9 feet at 16 seconds. Friday, northwest wind 15 to 20 knots, seas 8 to 9 feet wave detail, northwest 9 feet at 12 seconds and south 2 feet at 14 seconds. Friday night, northwest wind 20 to 25 knots, seas 10 to 11 feet wave detail, northwest 11 feet at 8 seconds and south 2 feet at 14 seconds. San Francisco Bar forecast. In the deep water channel, mixed seas of 4 to 6 feet at 17 seconds. Across the bar, swell can be more than twice as high across the bar than surrounding waters. Waves are also more prone to break, particularly during strong ebb currents. Maximum ebb current of 1.2 knots at 3:25 p.m. Thursday and 3.6 knots at 3:47 a.m. Friday. The coastal waters forecast from Point Pinos to Point Piedras Blancas out to 10 nautical miles. Small craft advisory in effect from Friday evening through Saturday afternoon. Tonight, southeast wind around 5 knots, backing to north after midnight. Sea 6 to 7 feet wave detail, northwest 6 feet at 10 seconds and southwest 3 feet at 13 seconds. A chance of showers early this evening. Patchy fog late this evening and overnight. Friday, northwest wind 5 to 10 knots, rising to 10 to 15 knots in the afternoon. Seas 5 to 7 feet wave detail, southwest 2 feet at 14 seconds and west 6 feet at 15 seconds. Patchy fog in the morning. Friday night, northwest wind 15 to 20 knots, seas 7 to 8 feet wave detail, northwest 8 feet at 8 seconds. The coastal waters forecast from Pigeon Point to Point Pinos 10 to 60 nautical miles offshore. Small craft advisory in effect from Friday evening through Saturday evening. Tonight, northeast wind 5 to 10 knots, backing to northwest late this evening and overnight. See you 7.

feet wave detail, southwest 3 feet at 8 seconds, and northwest 8 feet at 10 seconds. Friday, northwest wind 5 to 10 knots, rising to 10 to 15 knots in the afternoon. See 7 to 8 feet wave detail, southwest 3 feet at 9 seconds, and northwest 8 feet at 15 seconds. Friday night, northwest wind 15 to 20 knots, sees 8 to 10 feet wave detail, northwest 9 feet at 8 seconds, and south 2 feet at 14 seconds. The offshore waters forecast for the following marine location: Point Arena to Pigeon Point, between 60 nautical miles and 150 nautical miles offshore. Issued at 3:15 p.m. Pacific Daylight Time. Tonight, north to northeast wind 10 to 20 knots, becoming north to northwest 5 to 15 knots. Seas 9 to 12 feet. Friday, north to northwest winds 10 to 15 knots. Seas 9 to 10 feet. Friday night, north winds 15 to 25 knots. Seas 8 to 10 feet. Saturday, north winds 20 to 25 knots. Seas 8 to 11 feet. Saturday night, north winds 20 to 30 knots. Seas 9 to 12 feet. Sun, north winds 25 to 30 knots. Seas 10 to 12 feet. Sunday night, north winds 20 to 30 knots. Seas 10 to 13 feet. Monday, north to northwest winds 15 to 25 knots. Seas 9 to 11 feet. Monday night, north to northwest winds 15 to 25 knots. Seas 8 to 10 feet. Tuesday, northwest winds 15 to 20 knots. Seas 7 to 8 feet. Tuesday night, northwest winds 15 to 20 knots. Seas 5 to 7 feet. The offshore waters forecast for the following marine location: Pigeon Point to Point Piedras Blancas, between 60 nautical miles and 150 nautical miles offshore. Issued at 3:15 p.m. Pacific Daylight Time. Tonight, north to northwest winds 10 to 20 knots, becoming north 5 to 15 knots. Seas 9 to 11 feet. Friday, north to northwest winds 10 to 15 knots. Seas 8 to 10 feet. Friday night, northwest winds 10 to 15 knots, becoming north to northwest 15 to 20 knots. Seas 8 to 9 feet. Saturday, north winds 20 to 25 knots. Seas 8 to 10 feet. Saturday night, north winds 25 to 30 knots. Seas 9 to 12 feet. Sun, north to northwest winds 20 to 30 knots. Seas 10 to 12 feet. Sun night, north to northwest winds 20 to 25 knots. Seas 10 to 11 feet. Monday, northwest winds 15 to 25 knots. Seas 8 to 11 feet. Monday night, northwest winds 15 to 20 knots. Seas 7 to 9 feet. Tuesday, northwest winds 15 to 20 knots, diminishing to 10 to 15 knots. Seas 7 to 8 feet. Tuesday night, northwest winds 15 to 20 knots. Seas 6 to 8 feet. The coastal waters forecast from Point Reyes to Pigeon Point out to 10 nautical miles. For tonight, northwest wind 5 to 10 knots. Seas 5 to 7 feet. Wave detail, west 6 feet at 10 seconds and southwest 2 feet at 14 seconds. For Friday, west wind 10 to 15 knots. Seas 4 to 6 feet. Wave detail, southwest 2 feet at 12 seconds and northwest 5 feet at 15 seconds. For Friday night, northwest wind 10 to 15 knots, rising to 15 to 20 knots after midnight. Seas 6 to 9 feet. Wave detail, northwest 8 feet at 8 seconds. The coastal waters forecast from Pigeon Point to Point Pinos out to 10 nautical miles. For tonight, south wind around 5 knots, veering to northwest late this evening and overnight. Seas 5 to 7 feet. Wave detail, southwest 2 feet at 8 seconds and northwest 6 feet at 10 seconds. For Friday, northwest wind 5 to 10 knots, rising to 10 to 15 knots in the afternoon. Seas 5.

southwest 3 feet at 7 seconds and northwest 6 feet at 15 seconds. For Friday night, northwest wind 10 to 15 knots. Sea 6 to 7 feet. Wave detail, northwest 7 feet at 10 seconds. The following is an important beach hazard message from the National Weather Service. Issued at 9:49 a.m. Pacific Daylight Time. Beach hazard statement remains in effect through late tonight. What? Increased risk of sneaker waves and strong rip currents due to incoming long-period northwesterly swell. Where? Beaches along the Pacific coast. When? Through late tonight. Impacts, dangerous swimming and surfing conditions, and localized beach erosion can be expected. Sneaker waves can sweep across the shoreline without warning, pulling people into the sea from rocks, jetties, and beaches. Stay off of jetties, piers, rocks, and other waterside infrastructure. Remain out of the water to avoid hazardous surf and never turn your back on the ocean. Monitor local weather, surf, and tide forecast at www.weather.gov/mtr. Sunrise, sunset, and tidal information for the San Francisco Bay Area for Thursday, May 28th. The sunset tonight, 8:23 p.m. The sunrise tomorrow, 5:51 a.m. The sunset tomorrow, 8:23 p.m. Tidal data at the Golden Gate for the afternoon and evening hours today and the morning hours of tomorrow. Low tide, 3:58 p.m. at 2.43 feet. High tide, 10:18 p.m. at 5.96 feet. Low tide, 5:15 a.m. at -0.51 feet. Here are the buoy observations for 8 p.m. Pacific Daylight Time. An offshore buoy 6 winds north at 14 knots, pressure 1,025.9 millibars. An offshore buoy 59 winds north at 17 knots, water temperature 60, pressure 1,019.9 millibars. A buoy 14 near Point Arena winds northwest at 10 knots, water temperature 53, pressure 1,014.7 millibars. At buoy 13 near Bodega Bay, winds northwest at 10 knots, pressure 1,013.4 millibars. At Point Reyes Wave Rider, buoy water temperature 58, sea is 9 feet, every 17 seconds. At San Francisco Bar, buoy water temperature 56, sea is 6 feet, every 17 seconds. At San Francisco, buoy winds northwest at 10 knots, swell 7 feet, every 17 seconds. At Half Moon Bay, buoy winds west 8 knots, water temperature 54, pressure 1,013.7 millibars, sea 6 feet, every 14 seconds. At Monterey, buoy winds south at 4 knots, water temperature 58, pressure 1,013.3 millibars. At Pointer, Wave Rider, buoy water temperature 58, sea 8 feet, every 18 seconds. At Cape San Martin, buoy wind southeast at 8 knots, water temperature 59, pressure 1,013.0 millibars. Synopsis for the Central California coast and bays, including the Monterey Bay, Greater Farallones, and Cordell Bank National Marine Sanctuaries. A low pressure along the central coast will produce shower activity over the southern waters through early tonight. Elsewhere, conditions will improve with clearing skies overnight. Moderate to fresh northwest winds develop Friday and increase further to strong to near gale force winds over the weekend into next week. Rough seas persist across the outer waters while seas abate to moderate in the inner waters. The marine forecast for San Pablo Bay, Suisun Bay, the West Delta, and the San Francisco Bay north of the Bay Bridge. For tonight, southwest wind 5 to 10 knots. A slight chance of showers late. For Friday, southwest wind 10 to 15 knots. For Friday night, southwest wind 5 to 10 knots. The marine forecast for Monterey Bay. For tonight, west wind around 5 knots, veering to northwest around 5 knots after midnight. Seas 3 to 5 feet. Wave detail, southwest 2 feet at 8 seconds and northwest 4 feet at 10 seconds. Patchy fog, late. For Friday.

Best wind 5 to 10 knots, rising to 10 to 15 knots in the afternoon. Seas 3 to 5 feet. Wave detail, southwest 2 feet at 8 seconds and northwest 4 feet at 15 seconds. Patchy fog in the morning. For Friday night, northwest wind 10 to 15 knots. Seas 4 to 6 feet. Wave detail, northwest 5 feet at 10 seconds. The coastal waters forecast from Point Arena to Point Reyes out to 10 nautical miles. Small craft advisory in effect from Friday afternoon through Saturday evening. Tonight, northwest wind 10 to 15 knots, easing to 5 to 10 knots late this evening and early morning, rising to 10 to 15 knots late. Seas 6 to 8 feet wave detail, northwest 7 feet at 10 seconds and southwest 3 feet at 14 seconds. Friday, northwest wind 10 to 15 knots, rising to 15 to 20 knots in the afternoon. Seas 6 to 7 feet wave detail, northwest 7 feet at 8 seconds. Friday night, northwest wind 15 to 20 knots, seas 8 to 10 feet wave detail, northwest 9 feet at 8 seconds. The coastal waters forecast from Point Arena to Point Reyes 10 to 60 nautical miles offshore. Small craft advisory in effect from Friday afternoon through Saturday evening. Tonight, northwest wind 10 to 15 knots, seas 8 to 10 feet wave detail, southwest 3 feet at 14 seconds and northwest 9 feet at 16 seconds. Friday, northwest wind 15 to 20 knots, seas 8 to 9 feet wave detail, northwest 9 feet at 12 seconds and south 2 feet at 14 seconds. Friday night, northwest wind 20 to 25 knots, seas 10 to 11 feet wave detail, northwest 11 feet at 8 seconds and south 2 feet at 14 seconds. San Francisco Bar forecast. In the deep water channel, mixed seas of 4 to 6 feet at 17 seconds. Across the bar, swell can be more than twice as high across the bar than surrounding waters. Waves are also more prone to break, particularly during strong ebb currents. Maximum ebb current of 1.2 knots at 3:25 p.m. Thursday and 3.6 knots at 3:47 a.m. Friday. The coastal waters forecast from Point Pinos to Point Piedras Blancas out to 10 nautical miles. Small craft advisory in effect from Friday evening through Saturday afternoon. Tonight, southeast wind around 5 knots, backing to north after midnight. Seas 6 to 7 feet wave detail, northwest 6 feet at 10 seconds and southwest 3 feet at 13 seconds. A chance of showers early this evening. Patchy fog late this evening and overnight. Friday, northwest wind 5 to 10 knots, rising to 10 to 15 knots in the afternoon. Seas 5 to 7 feet wave detail, southwest 2 feet at 14 seconds and west 6 feet at 15 seconds. Patchy fog in the morning. Friday night, northwest wind 15 to 20 knots, seas 7 to 8 feet wave detail, northwest 8 feet at 8 seconds. The coastal waters forecast from Pigeon Point to Point Pinos 10 to 60 nautical miles offshore. Small craft advisory in effect from Friday evening through Saturday evening. Tonight, northeast wind 5 to 10 knots, backing to northwest late this evening and overnight. Sea 7 to 9 feet wave detail, southwest 3 feet at 8 seconds and northwest 8 feet at 10 seconds. Friday, northwest wind 5 to 10 knots, rising to 10 to 15 knots in the afternoon. Seas 7 to 8 feet wave detail, southwest 3 feet at 9 seconds and northwest 8 feet at 15 seconds. Friday night, northwest wind 15 to 20 knots, seas 8 to 10 feet wave detail, northwest 9 feet at 8 seconds and south 2 feet at 14 seconds. The offshore waters forecast for the following marine location, Point Arena to Pigeon Point between 60 nautical miles and 150 nautical miles offshore. Issued at 3:15 p.m. Pacific Daylight Time. Tonight, north to northeast winds 10 to 20 knots, becoming north to northwest 5 to 15 knots. Seas 9 to 12 feet. Friday, north to northwest winds 10 to 15 knots. Seas 9 to 10 feet. Friday night, north winds 15 to 25 knots. Seas 8 to 10 feet.

15 to 20 knots. Seas 5 to 7 feet. The offshore waters forecast for the following marine location: Pigeon Point to Point Piedras Blancas between 60 nautical miles and 150 nautical miles offshore. Issued at 3:15 p.m. Pacific Daylight Time. Tonight, north to northwest winds 10 to 20 knots, becoming north 5 to 15 knots. Seas 9 to 11 feet. Friday, north to northwest winds 10 to 15 knots. Seas 8 to 10 feet. Friday night, northwest winds 10 to 15 knots, becoming north to northwest 15 to 20 knots. Seas 8 to 9 feet. Saturday, north winds 20 to 25 knots. Seas 8 to 10 feet. Saturday night, north winds 25 to 30 knots. Seas 9 to 12 feet. Sun, north to northwest winds 20 to 30 knots. Seas 10 to 12 feet. Sun night, north to northwest winds 20 to 25 knots. Seas 10 to 11 feet. Monday, northwest winds 15 to 25 knots. Seas 8 to 11 feet. Monday night, northwest winds 15 to 20 knots. Seas 7 to 9 feet. Tuesday, northwest winds 15 to 20 knots, diminishing to 10 to 15 knots. Seas 7 to 8 feet. Tuesday night, northwest winds 15 to 20 knots. Seas 6 to 8 feet. The coastal waters forecast from Point Reyes to Pigeon Point out to 10 nautical miles. For tonight, northwest wind 5 to 10 knots. Seas 5 to 7 feet. Wave detail, west 6 feet at 10 seconds and southwest 2 feet at 14 seconds. For Friday, west wind 10 to 15 knots. Seas 4 to 6 feet. Wave detail, southwest 2 feet at 12 seconds and northwest 5 feet at 15 seconds. For Friday night, northwest wind 10 to 15 knots, rising to 15 to 20 knots after midnight. Seas 6 to 9 feet. Wave detail, northwest 8 feet at 8 seconds. The coastal waters forecast from Pigeon Point to Point Pinos out to 10 nautical miles. For tonight, south wind around 5 knots, veering to northwest late this evening and overnight. Seas 5 to 7 feet. Wave detail, southwest 2 feet at 8 seconds and northwest 6 feet at 10 seconds. For Friday, northwest wind 5 to 10 knots, rising to 10 to 15 knots in the afternoon. Seas 5 to 6 feet. Wave detail, southwest 3 feet at 7 seconds and northwest 6 feet at 15 seconds. For Friday night, northwest wind 10 to 15 knots. Seas 6 to 7 feet. Wave detail, northwest 7 feet at 10 seconds. The following is an important beach hazard message from the National Weather Service. Issued at 9:49 a.m. Pacific Daylight Time. Beach hazard statement remains in effect through late tonight. What? Increased risk of sneaker waves and strong rip currents due to incoming long-period northwesterly swell. Where? Beaches along the Pacific coast. When? Through late tonight. Impacts, dangerous swimming and surfing conditions, and localized beach erosion can be expected. Sneaker waves can sweep across the shoreline without warning, pulling people into the sea from rocks, jetties, and beaches. Stay off of jetties, piers, rocks, and other waterside infrastructure. Remain out of the water to avoid hazardous surf and never turn your back on the ocean. Monitor local weather, surf, and time forecast at www.weather.gov/mtr. Sunrise, sunset, and tidal information for the San Francisco Bay Area for Thursday, May 28th. The sunset tonight, 8:23 p.m. The sunrise tomorrow, 5:51 a.m. The sunset tomorrow, 8:23 p.m. Tidal data at the Golden Gate for the afternoon and evening hours today and the morning hours of tomorrow. Low tide, 3:58 p.m. at 2.43 feet. High tide, 10:18 p.m. at 5.96 feet. Low tide, 5:15 a.m. at -0.51.

are the buoy observations for 8 p.m. Pacific Daylight Time. An offshore buoy 6 winds north at 14 knots, pressure 1,025.9 millibars. An offshore buoy 59, winds north 16 knots, water temperature 60, pressure 1,019.9 millibars, sea is 8 feet every 15 seconds. Head Point Arena buoy, winds west 10 knots, water temperature 53, pressure 1,014.5 millibars, sea is 8 feet every 16 seconds. At buoy 13 near Bodega Bay, winds northwest at 10 knots, pressure 1,013.4 millibars. At Point Reyes Wave Rider buoy, water temperature 58, sea 10 feet, every 17 seconds. At San Francisco Bar buoy, water temperature 56, sea 6 feet, every 17 seconds. At San Francisco buoy, winds northwest at 10 knots, swell 7 feet, every 17 seconds. At Half Moon Bay buoy, winds west 8 knots, water temperature 54, pressure 1,013.7 millibars, sea 6 feet, every 14 seconds. At Monterey Bay buoy, winds south 4 knots, water temperature 58, pressure 1,013.3 millibars, sea 9 feet, every 17 seconds. Head Point Sur, Wave Rider buoy, water temperature 58, sea 8 feet, every 18 seconds. At Cape San Martin buoy, wind southeast 8 knots, water temperature 59, pressure 1,013.1 millibars. Sea is 8 feet every 17 seconds. Synopsis for the Central California coast and bays, including the Monterey Bay, Greater Farallones, and Cordell Bank National Marine Sanctuaries. A low pressure along the central coast will produce shower activity over the southern waters through early tonight. Elsewhere, conditions will improve with clearing skies overnight. Moderate to fresh northwest winds develop Friday and increase further to strong to near gale force winds over the weekend into next week. Rough seas persist across the outer waters while seas abate to moderate in the inner waters. The marine forecast for San Pablo Bay, Suisun Bay, the West Delta, and the San Francisco Bay north of the Bay Bridge. For tonight, southwest wind 5 to 10 knots. A slight chance of showers late. For Friday, southwest wind 10 to 15 knots. For Friday night, southwest wind 5 to 10 knots. The marine forecast for Monterey Bay. For tonight, west wind around 5 knots, veering to northwest around 5 knots after midnight. Seas 3 to 5 feet. Wave detail, southwest 2 feet at 8 seconds and northwest 4 feet at 10 seconds. Patchy fog, late. For Friday, west wind 5 to 10 knots, rising to 10 to 15 knots in the afternoon. Seas 3 to 5 feet. Wave detail, southwest 2 feet at 8 seconds and northwest 4 feet at 15 seconds. Patchy fog in the morning. For Friday night, northwest wind 10 to 15 knots. Seas 4 to 6 feet. Wave detail, northwest 5 feet at 10 seconds. The coastal waters forecast from Point Arena to Point Reyes out to 10 nautical miles. Small craft advisory in effect from Friday afternoon through Saturday evening. Tonight, northwest wind 10 to 15 knots, easing to 5 to 10 knots late this evening and early morning, rising to 10 to 15 knots late. Sea 6 to 8 feet wave detail, northwest 7 feet at 10 seconds and southwest 3 feet at 14 seconds. Friday, northwest wind 10 to 15 knots, rising to 15 to 20 knots in the afternoon. Sea 6 to 7 feet wave detail, northwest 7 feet at 8 seconds. Friday night, northwest wind 15 to 20 knots, seas 8 to 10 feet wave detail, northwest 9 feet at 8 seconds. The coastal waters forecast from Point Arena to Point Reyes 10 to 60 nautical miles offshore. Small craft advisory in effect from Friday afternoon through Saturday evening. Tonight, northwest wind 10 to 15 knots, seas 8 to 10 feet wave detail, southwest 3 feet at 14 seconds and northwest 9 feet at 16 seconds. Friday, northwest wind 15 to 20 knots, seas 8 to 9 feet wave detail, northwest 9 feet at 12 seconds and
of 2 feet at 14 seconds. Friday night, northwest wind 20 to 25 knots, seas 10 to 11 feet, wave detail. Northwest 11 feet at 8 seconds and south 2 feet at 14 seconds. San Francisco bar forecast. In the deep water channel, mixed seas of 4 to 6 feet at 17 seconds. Across the bar, swell can be more than twice as high across the bar than surrounding waters. Waves are also more prone to break, particularly during strong ebb currents. Maximum ebb current of 1.2 knots at 3:25 p.m. Thursday and 3.6 knots at 3:47 a.m. Friday. 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This broadcast originates from the National Weather Service office located in Monterey, California, and serves the coastal marine waters, including San Francisco and Monterey Bay. The coastal waters forecast from Point Pinos to Point Piedras Blanc is out to 10 nautical miles. Small craft advisory in effect from Friday evening through Saturday afternoon. Tonight, southeast wind around 5 knots, backing to north after midnight. Sea 6 to 7 feet, wave detail. Northwest 6 feet at 10 seconds and southwest 3 feet at 13 seconds. A chance of showers early this evening. Patchy fog late this evening and overnight. Friday, northwest wind 5 to 10 knots, rising to 10 to 15 knots in the afternoon. Seas 5 to 7 feet, wave detail. Southwest 2 feet at 14 seconds and west 6 feet at 15 seconds. Patchy fog in the morning. Friday night, northwest wind 15 to 20 knots, seas 7 to 8 feet, wave detail. Northwest 8 feet at 8 seconds. The coastal waters forecast from Pigeon Point to Point Pinos 10 to 60 nautical miles offshore. Small craft advisory in effect from Friday evening through Saturday evening. Tonight, northeast wind 5 to 10 knots, backing to northwest late this evening and overnight. Sea 7 to 9 feet, wave detail, southwest 3 feet at 8 seconds and northwest 8 feet at 10 seconds. Friday, northwest wind 5 to 10 knots, rising to 10 to 15 knots in the afternoon. Sea 7 to 8 feet, wave detail, southwest 3 feet at 9 seconds and northwest 8 feet at 15 seconds. Friday night, northwest wind 15 to 20 knots, seas 8 to 10 feet, wave detail, northwest 9 feet at 8 seconds and south 2 feet at 14 seconds. The offshore waters forecast for the following marine location, Point Arena to Pigeon Point between 60 nautical miles and 150 nautical miles offshore, issued at 3:15 p.m. Pacific Daylight Time. Tonight, north to northeast wind 10 to 20 knots, becoming north to northwest 5 to 15 knots. Seas 9 to 12 feet. Friday, north to northwest wind 10 to 15 knots. Seas 9 to 10 feet. Friday night, north winds 15 to 25 knots. Seas 8 to 10 feet. Saturday, north winds 20 to 25 knots. Seas 8 to 11 feet. Saturday night, north winds 20 to 30 knots. Seas 9 to 12 feet. Sun, north winds 25 to 30 knots. Seas 10 to 12 feet. Sunday night, north winds 20 to 30 knots. Seas 10 to 13 feet. Monday, north to northwest winds 15 to 25 knots. Seas 9 to 11 feet. Monday night, north to northwest winds 15 to 25 knots. Seas 8 to 10 feet. Tuesday, northwest winds 15 to 20 knots. Seas 7 to 8 feet. Tuesday night, northwest winds 15 to 20 knots. Seas 5 to 7 feet. The offshore waters forecast for the following marine location, Pigeon Point to Point Piedras Blanc is between 60 nautical miles and 150 nautical miles offshore. Issued at 3:15 p.m. Pacific Daylight Time. Tonight, north to northwest winds 10 to 20 knots, becoming north 5 to 15 knots. Seas 9 to 11 feet. Friday, north to northwest winds 10 to 15 knots. Seas 8 to 10 feet.
night, northwest winds 10 to 15 knots, becoming north to northwest 15 to 20 knots. Seas 8 to 9 feet. Saturday, north winds 20 to 25 knots. Seas 8 to 10 feet. Saturday night, north winds 25 to 30 knots. Seas 9 to 12 feet. Sun, north to northwest winds 20 to 30 knots. Seas 10 to 12 feet. Sun night, north to northwest winds 20 to 25 knots. Seas 10 to 11 feet. Monday, northwest winds 15 to 25 knots. Seas 8 to 11 feet. Monday night, northwest winds 15 to 20 knots. Seas 7 to 9 feet. Tuesday, northwest winds 15 to 20 knots, diminishing to 10 to 15 knots. Seas 7 to 8 feet. Tuesday night, northwest winds 15 to 20 knots. Seas 6 to 8 feet. The offshore waters forecast for the following marine location: Point Arena to Pigeon Point between 60 nautical miles and 150 nautical miles offshore. Issued at 8:29 p.m. Pacific Daylight Time. Tonight, north to northwest winds 10 to 15 knots. Seas 9 to 11 feet. Friday, north to northwest winds 10 to 15 knots. Seas 9 to 10 feet. Friday night, north winds 15 to 25 knots. Seas 8 to 10 feet. Saturday, north winds 20 to 25 knots. Seas 8 to 11 feet. Saturday night, north winds 20 to 30 knots. Seas 9 to 12 feet. Sun, north winds 25 to 30 knots. Seas 10 to 12 feet. Sunday night, north winds 20 to 30 knots. Seas 10 to 13 feet. Monday, north to northwest winds 15 to 25 knots. Seas 9 to 11 feet. Monday night, north to northwest winds 15 to 25 knots. Seas 8 to 10 feet. Tuesday, northwest winds 15 to 20 knots. Seas 7 to 8 feet. Tuesday night, northwest winds 15 to 20 knots. Seas 5 to 7 feet. The offshore waters forecast for the following marine location: Pigeon Point to Point Piedras Blancas between 60 nautical miles and 150 nautical miles offshore. Issued at 8:29 p.m. Pacific Daylight Time. Tonight, north winds 5 to 15 knots. Seas 9 to 11 feet. Friday, north to northwest winds 10 to 15 knots. Seas 8 to 10 feet. Friday night, northwest winds 10 to 15 knots, becoming north to northwest 15 to 20 knots. Seas 8 to 9 feet. Saturday, north winds 20 to 25 knots. Seas 8 to 10 feet. Saturday night, north winds 25 to 30 knots. Seas 9 to 12 feet. Sun, north to northwest winds 20 to 30 knots. Seas 10 to 12 feet. Sunday night, north to northwest winds 20 to 25 knots. Seas 10 to 11 feet. Monday, northwest winds 15 to 25 knots. Seas 8 to 11 feet. Monday night, northwest winds 15 to 20 knots. Seas 7 to 9 feet. Tuesday, northwest winds 15 to 20 knots, diminishing to 10 to 15 knots. Seas 7 to 8 feet. Tuesday night, northwest winds 15 to 20 knots. Seas 6 to 8 feet. The coastal waters forecast from Point Reyes to Pigeon Point out to 10 nautical miles. For tonight, northwest wind 5 to 10 knots. Seas 5 to 7 feet. Wave detail, west 6 feet at 10 seconds and southwest 2 feet at 14 seconds. For Friday, west wind 10 to 15 knots. Seas 4 to 6 feet. Wave detail, west 6 feet at 10 seconds and southwest 2 feet at 14 seconds. For Friday, west wind 10 to 15 knots. Seas 4 to 6 feet. Wave detail, southwest 2 feet at 12 seconds and northwest 5 feet at 15 seconds. For Friday night, northwest wind 10 to 15 knots.

rising to 15 to 20 knots after midnight. Seas 6 to 9 feet. Wave detail, northwest 8 feet at 8 seconds. The coastal waters forecast from Pigeon Point to Point Pinos out to 10 nautical miles. For tonight, south wind around 5 knots, veering to northwest late this evening and overnight. Seas 5 to 7 feet. Wave detail, southwest 2 feet at 8 seconds and northwest 6 feet at 10 seconds. For Friday, northwest wind 5 to 10 knots, rising to 10 to 15 knots in the afternoon. Seas 5 to 6 feet. Wave detail, southwest 3 feet at 7 seconds and northwest 6 feet at 15 seconds. For Friday night, northwest wind 10 to 15 knots. Seas 6 to 7 feet. Wave detail, northwest 7 feet at 10 seconds. The following is an important beach hazard message from the National Weather Service. Issued at 9:49 a.m. Pacific Daylight Time. Beach hazard statement remains in effect through late tonight. What? Increased risk of sneaker waves and strong rip currents due to incoming long-period northwesterly swell. Where? Beaches along the Pacific coast. When? Through late tonight. Impacts, dangerous swimming and surfing conditions, and localized beach erosion can be expected. Sneaker waves can sweep across the shoreline without warning, pulling people into the sea from rocks, jetties, and beaches. Stay off of jetties, piers, rocks, and other waterside infrastructure. Remain out of the water to avoid hazardous surf and never turn your back on the ocean. Monitor local weather, surf, and tide forecast at www.weather.gov/mtr. Sunrise, sunset, and tidal information for the San Francisco Bay Area for Thursday, May 28th. The sunset tonight, 8:23 p.m. The sunrise tomorrow, 5:51 a.m. The sunset tomorrow, 8:23 p.m. Tidal data at the Golden Gate for the afternoon and evening hours today and the morning hours of tomorrow. Low tide, 3:58 p.m. at 2.43 feet. High tide, 10:18 p.m. at 5.96 feet. Low tide, 5:15 a.m. at -0.51 feet. Here are the buoy observations for 8 p.m. Pacific Daylight Time. An offshore buoy 6 winds north at 14 knots, pressure 1,025.9 millibars. An offshore buoy 59, winds north 60 knots, water temperature 60, pressure 1,019.9 millibars, seas 8 feet every 15 seconds. At Point Arena buoy, winds west 10 knots, water temperature 53, pressure 1,014.5 millibars, seas 8 feet every 16 seconds. At buoy 13 near Bodega Bay, winds northwest at 10 knots, pressure 1,013.4 millibars. At Point Reyes Wave Rider buoy, water temperature 58, seas 10 feet every 17 seconds. At San Francisco Bar buoy, water temperature 56, seas 6 feet every 17 seconds. At San Francisco buoy, winds northwest at 10 knots, swell 7 feet every 17 seconds. At Half Moon Bay buoy, winds west 8 knots, water temperature 54, pressure 1,013.7 millibars, seas 6 feet every 14 seconds. At Monterey Bay buoy, winds south 4 knots, water temperature 58, pressure 1,013.3 millibars, seas 9 feet every 17 seconds. At Pointer, Wave Rider buoy, water temperature 58, seas 8 feet every 18 seconds. At Cape San Martin buoy, winds southeast 8 knots, water temperature 59, pressure 1,013.1 millibars. Seas 8 feet every 17 seconds. Synopsis for the Central California coast and bays, including the Monterey Bay, Greater Farallones, and Cordell Bank National Marine Sanctuaries. A low pressure along the central coast will produce shower activity over the southern waters through early tonight. Elsewhere, conditions will improve with clearing skies overnight. Moderate to fresh northwest winds develop Friday and increase further to strong to near gale force winds over the weekend into next week. Rough

persist across the outer waters while seas abate to moderate in the inner waters. The marine forecast for San Pablo Bay, Suisun Bay, the West Delta, and the San Francisco Bay north of the Bay Bridge. For tonight, southwest wind 5 to 10 knots. A slight chance of showers late. For Friday, southwest wind 10 to 15 knots. For Friday night, southwest wind 5 to 10 knots. The marine forecast for Monterey Bay. For tonight, west wind around 5 knots, veering to northwest around 5 knots after midnight. Seas 3 to 5 feet. Wave detail, southwest 2 feet at 8 seconds and northwest 4 feet at 10 seconds. Patchy fog, late. For Friday, west wind 5 to 10 knots, rising to 10 to 15 knots in the afternoon. Seas 3 to 5 feet. Wave detail, southwest 2 feet at 8 seconds and northwest 4 feet at 15 seconds. Patchy fog in the morning. For Friday night, northwest wind 10 to 15 knots. Seas 4 to 6 feet. Wave detail, northwest 5 feet at 10 seconds. The coastal waters forecast from Point Arena to Point Reyes out to 10 nautical miles. Small craft advisory in effect from Friday afternoon through Saturday evening. Tonight, northwest wind 10 to 15 knots, easing to 5 to 10 knots late this evening and early morning, rising to 10 to 15 knots late. Seas 6 to 8 feet wave detail, northwest 7 feet at 10 seconds and southwest 3 feet at 14 seconds. Friday, northwest wind 10 to 15 knots, rising to 15 to 20 knots in the afternoon. Seas 6 to 7 feet wave detail, northwest 7 feet at 8 seconds. Friday night, northwest wind 15 to 20 knots, seas 8 to 10 feet wave detail, northwest 9 feet at 8 seconds. The coastal waters forecast from Point Arena to Point Reyes 10 to 60 nautical miles offshore. Small craft advisory in effect from Friday afternoon through Saturday evening. Tonight, northwest wind 10 to 15 knots, seas 8 to 10 feet wave detail, southwest 3 feet at 14 seconds and northwest 9 feet at 16 seconds. Friday, northwest wind 15 to 20 knots, seas 8 to 9 feet wave detail, northwest 9 feet at 12 seconds and south 2 feet at 14 seconds. Friday night, northwest wind 20 to 25 knots, seas 10 to 11 feet wave detail, northwest 11 feet at 8 seconds and south 2 feet at 14 seconds. San Francisco Bar forecast. In the deep water channel, mixed seas of 4 to 6 feet at 17 seconds. Across the bar, swell can be more than twice as high across the bar than surrounding waters. Waves are also more prone to break, particularly during strong ebb currents. Maximum ebb current of 1.2 knots at 3:25 p.m. Thursday and 3.6 knots at 3:47 a.m. Friday. The coastal waters forecast from Point Pinos to Point Piedras Blancas out to 10 nautical miles. Small craft advisory in effect from Friday evening through Saturday afternoon. Tonight, southeast wind around 5 knots, backing to north after midnight. Seas 6 to 7 feet wave detail, northwest 6 feet at 10 seconds and southwest 3 feet at 13 seconds. A chance of showers early this evening. Patchy fog late this evening and overnight. Friday, northwest wind 5 to 10 knots, rising to 10 to 15 knots in the afternoon. Seas 5 to 7 feet wave detail, southwest 2 feet at 14 seconds and west 6 feet at 15 seconds. Patchy fog in the morning. Friday night, northwest wind 15 to 20 knots, seas 7 to 8 feet wave detail, northwest 8 feet at 8 seconds. The coastal waters forecast from Pigeon Point to Point Pinos 10 to 60 nautical miles offshore. Small craft advisory in effect from Friday evening through Saturday evening. Tonight, northeast wind 5 to 10 knots, backing to northwest late this evening and overnight. Sea 7 to 9 feet wave detail, southwest 3 feet at 8 seconds and northwest 8 feet at 10 seconds. Friday, northwest wind 5 to 10 knots, rising to 10 to 15 knots in the afternoon. Seas 7 to 8 feet wave detail, southwest 3 feet at 9 seconds.

northwest 8 feet at 15 seconds. Friday night, northwest wind 15 to 20 knots is 8 to 10 feet wave detail. Northwest 9 feet at 8 seconds and south 2 feet at 14 seconds. The offshore waters forecast for the following marine location: Point Arena to Pigeon Point between 60 nautical miles and 150 nautical miles offshore. Issued at 8:29 p.m. Pacific Daylight Time. Tonight, north to northwest winds 10 to 15 knots. Seas 9 to 11 feet. Friday, north to northwest winds 10 to 15 knots. Seas 9 to 10 feet. Friday night, north winds 15 to 25 knots. Seas 8 to 10 feet. Saturday, north winds 20 to 25 knots. Seas 8 to 11 feet. Saturday night, north winds 20 to 30 knots. Seas 9 to 12 feet. Sun, north winds 25 to 30 knots. Seas 10 to 12 feet. Sunday night, north winds 20 to 30 knots. Seas 10 to 13 feet. Monday, north to northwest winds 15 to 25 knots. Seas 9 to 11 feet. Monday night, north to northwest winds 15 to 25 knots. Seas 8 to 10 feet. Tuesday, northwest winds 15 to 20 knots. Seas 7 to 8 feet. Tuesday night, northwest winds 15 to 20 knots. Seas 5 to 7 feet. The offshore waters forecast for the following marine location: Pigeon Point to Point Piedras Blancas between 60 nautical miles and 150 nautical miles offshore. Issued at 8:29 p.m. Pacific Daylight Time. Tonight, north winds 5 to 15 knots. Seas 9 to 11 feet. Friday, north to northwest winds 10 to 15 knots. Seas 8 to 10 feet. Friday night, northwest winds 10 to 15 knots, becoming north to northwest 15 to 20 knots. Seas 8 to 9 feet. Saturday, north winds 20 to 25 knots. Seas 8 to 10 feet. Saturday night, north winds 25 to 30 knots. Seas 9 to 12 feet. Sun, north to northwest winds 20 to 30 knots. Seas 10 to 12 feet. Sunday night, north to northwest winds 20 to 25 knots. Seas 10 to 11 feet. Monday, northwest winds 15 to 25 knots. Seas 8 to 11 feet. Monday night, northwest winds 15 to 20 knots. Seas 7 to 9 feet. Tuesday, northwest winds 15 to 20 knots, diminishing to 10 to 15 knots. Seas 7 to 8 feet. Tuesday night, northwest winds 15 to 20 knots. Seas 6 to 8 feet. The coastal waters forecast from Point Reyes to Pigeon Point out to 10 nautical miles. For tonight, northwest wind 5 to 10 knots. Seas 5 to 7 feet. Wave detail, west 6 feet at 10 seconds and southwest 2 feet at 14 seconds. For Friday, west wind 10 to 15 knots. Seas 4 to 6 feet. Wave detail, southwest 2 feet at 12 seconds and northwest 5 feet at 15 seconds. For Friday night, northwest wind 10 to 15 knots, rising to 15 to 20 knots after midnight. Seas 6 to 9 feet. Wave detail, northwest 8 feet at 8 seconds. The coastal waters forecast from Pigeon Point to Point Pinos out to 10 nautical miles. For tonight, south wind around 5 knots, veering to northwest late this evening and overnight. Seas 5 to 7 feet. Wave detail, southwest 2 feet at 8 seconds and northwest 6 feet at 10 seconds. For Friday, northwest wind 5 to 10 knots, rising to 10 to 15 knots in the afternoon. Seas 5 to 6 feet. Wave detail, southwest 3 feet at 7 seconds and northwest 6 feet at 15 seconds. For Friday night, northwest wind 10 to 15 knots. Seas 6 to 7 feet. Wave detail, northwest 7 feet at 10 seconds. The following is an important beach hazard message from the National
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Issued at 9:49 a.m. Pacific Daylight Time. Beach hazard statement remains in effect through late tonight. What? Increased risk of sneaker waves and strong rip currents due to incoming long-period northwesterly swell. Where? Beaches along the Pacific coast. When? Through late tonight. Impacts, dangerous swimming and surfing conditions, and localized beach erosion can be expected. Sneaker waves can sweep across the shoreline without warning, pulling people into the sea from rocks, jetties, and beaches. Stay off of jetties, piers, rocks, and other waterside infrastructure. Remain out of the water to avoid hazardous surf and never turn your back on the ocean. Monitor local weather, surf, and tide forecast at www.weather.gov/MTR. Semi-sunset and tidal information for the San Francisco Bay Area for Thursday, May 28th. The sunset tonight, 8:23 p.m. The sunrise tomorrow, 5:51 a.m. The sunset tomorrow, 8:23 p.m. Tidal data at the Golden Gate for the afternoon and evening hours today and the morning hours of tomorrow. Low tide, 3:58 p.m. at 2.43 feet. High tide, 10:18 p.m. at 5.96 feet. Low tide, 5:15 a.m. at -0.51 feet. Here are the buoy observations for 8 p.m. Pacific Daylight Time. An offshore buoy 6 winds north at 14 knots, pressure 1,025.9 millibars. An offshore buoy 59, winds north 60 knots, water temperature 60, pressure 1,019.9 millibars, sea is 8 feet every 15 seconds. Head point Arena buoy, winds west 10 knots, water temperature 53, pressure 1,014.5 millibars, sea is 8 feet every 16 seconds. At buoy 13 near Bodega Bay, winds northwest at 10 knots, pressure 1,013.4 millibars. At Point Reyes Wave Rider, buoy water temperature 58, sees 10 feet every 17 seconds. At San Francisco Bar, buoy water temperature 56, sees 6 feet every 17 seconds. At San Francisco Bay, winds northwest at 10 knots, swell 7 feet every 17 seconds. At Half Moon Bay, buoy winds west 8 knots, water temperature 54, pressure 1,013.7 millibars, seas 6 feet every 14 seconds. At Monterey Bay, buoy winds south 4 knots, water temperature 58, pressure 1,013.3 millibars, seas 9 feet every 17 seconds. At Pointzer, Wave Rider, buoy water temperature 58, seas 8 feet every 18 seconds. At Cape San Martin, buoy winds southeast 8 knots, water temperature 59, pressure 1,013.1 millibars. Sea is 8 feet every 17 seconds. Synopsis for the Central California coast and bays, including the Monterey Bay, Greater Fairmont, and Cordell Bank National Marine Sanctuaries. A low pressure along the central coast will produce shower activity over the southern waters through early tonight. Elsewhere, conditions will improve with clearing skies overnight. Moderate to fresh northwest winds develop Friday and increase further to strong to near gale force winds over the weekend into next week. Rough seas persist across the outer waters while seas abate to moderate in the inner waters. The marine forecast for San Pablo Bay, Suisun Bay, the West Delta, and the San Francisco Bay north of the Bay Bridge. For tonight, southwest wind 5 to 10 knots. A slight chance of showers late. For Friday, southwest wind 10 to 15 knots. For Friday night, southwest wind 5 to 10 knots. The marine forecast for Monterey Bay. For tonight, west wind around 5 knots, veering to northwest around 5 knots after midnight. Seas 3 to 5 feet. Wave detail, southwest 2 feet at 8 seconds and northwest 4 feet at 10 seconds. Patchy fog, late. For Friday, west wind 5 to 10 knots, rising to 10 to 15 knots in the afternoon. Seas 3 to 5 feet. Wave detail, southwest 2 feet at 8 seconds and northwest

4 feet at 15 seconds. Patchy fog in the morning. For Friday night, northwest wind 10 to 15 knots. Seas 4 to 6 feet. Wave detail, northwest 5 feet at 10 seconds. The coastal waters forecast from Point Arena to Point Reyes out to 10 nautical miles. Small craft advisory in effect from Friday afternoon through Saturday evening. Tonight, northwest wind 10 to 15 knots, easing to 5 to 10 knots late this evening and early morning, rising to 10 to 15 knots late. Seas 6 to 8 feet wave detail, northwest 7 feet at 10 seconds and southwest 3 feet at 14 seconds. Friday, northwest wind 10 to 15 knots, rising to 15 to 20 knots in the afternoon. Seas 6 to 7 feet wave detail, northwest 7 feet at 8 seconds. Friday night, northwest wind 15 to 20 knots, seas 8 to 10 feet wave detail, northwest 9 feet at 8 seconds. The coastal waters forecast from Point Arena to Point Reyes 10 to 60 nautical miles offshore. Small craft advisory in effect from Friday afternoon through Saturday evening. Tonight, northwest wind 10 to 15 knots, seas 8 to 10 feet wave detail, southwest 3 feet at 14 seconds and northwest 9 feet at 16 seconds. Friday, northwest wind 15 to 20 knots, seas 8 to 9 feet wave detail, northwest 9 feet at 12 seconds and south 2 feet at 14 seconds. Friday night, northwest wind 20 to 25 knots, seas 10 to 11 feet wave detail, northwest 11 feet at 8 seconds and south 2 feet at 14 seconds. 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This broadcast originates from the National Weather Service office located in Monterey, California, and serves the coastal marine waters, including San Francisco and Monterey Bay. San Francisco VAR forecast. In the deep water channel, mixed seas of 4 to 6 feet at 17 seconds. Across the bar, swell can be more than twice as high across the bar than surrounding waters. Waves are also more prone to break, particularly during strong ebb currents. Maximum ebb current of 1.2 knots at 3:25 p.m. Thursday and 3.6 knots at 3:47 a.m. Friday. The coastal waters forecast from Point Pinos to Point Piedras Blancas out to 10 nautical miles. Small craft advisory in effect from Friday evening through Saturday afternoon. Tonight, southeast wind around 5 knots, backing to north after midnight. Seas 6 to 7 feet wave detail, northwest 6 feet at 10 seconds and southwest 3 feet at 13 seconds. A chance of showers early this evening. Patchy fog late this evening and overnight. Friday, northwest wind 5 to 10 knots, rising to 10 to 15 knots in the afternoon. Seas 5 to 7 feet wave detail, southwest 2 feet at 14 seconds and west 6 feet at 15 seconds. Patchy fog in the morning. Friday night, northwest wind 15 to 20 knots, seas 7 to 8 feet wave detail, northwest 8 feet at 8 seconds. The coastal waters forecast from Pigeon Point to Point Pinos 10 to 60 nautical miles offshore. Small craft advisory in effect from Friday evening through Saturday evening. Tonight, northeast wind 5 to 10 knots, backing to northwest late this evening and overnight. Sea 7 to 9 feet wave detail, southwest 3 feet at 8 seconds and northwest 8 feet at 10 seconds. Friday, northwest wind 5 to 10 knots, rising to 10 to 15 knots in the afternoon. Seas 7 to 8 feet wave detail, southwest 3 feet at 9 seconds and northwest 8 feet at 15 seconds. Friday night, northwest wind 15 to 20 knots, seas 8 to 10 feet wave detail, northwest 9 feet at 8 seconds and south 2 feet at 14 seconds. The offshore waters forecast for the following marine location, Point Arena to Pigeon Point between 60 nautical miles and 150 nautical miles offshore. Issued at 8:29 p.m. Pacific Daylight Time. Tonight, north to northwest winds 10 to 15 knots. Seas 9 to 11 feet. Friday, north to northwest winds 10 to 15 knots. Seas 9.

10 feet. Friday night, north winds 15 to 25 knots. Seas 8 to 10 feet. Saturday, north winds 20 to 25 knots. Seas 8 to 11 feet. Saturday night, north winds 20 to 30 knots. Seas 9 to 12 feet. Sun, north winds 25 to 30 knots. Seas 10 to 12 feet. Sunday night, north winds 20 to 30 knots. Seas 10 to 13 feet. Monday, north to northwest winds 15 to 25 knots. Seas 9 to 11 feet. Monday night, north to northwest winds 15 to 25 knots. Seas 8 to 10 feet. Tuesday, northwest winds 15 to 20 knots. Seas 7 to 8 feet. Tuesday night, northwest winds 15 to 20 knots. Seas 5 to 7 feet. The offshore waters forecast for the following marine location: Pigeon Point to Point Piedras Blancas between 60 nautical miles and 150 nautical miles offshore. Issued at 8:29 p.m. Pacific Daylight Time. Tonight, north winds 5 to 15 knots. Seas 9 to 11 feet. Friday, north to northwest winds 10 to 15 knots. Seas 8 to 10 feet. Friday night, northwest winds 10 to 15 knots, becoming north to northwest 15 to 20 knots. Seas 8 to 9 feet. Saturday, north winds 20 to 25 knots. Seas 8 to 10 feet. Saturday night, north winds 25 to 30 knots. Seas 9 to 12 feet. Sun, north to northwest winds 20 to 30 knots. Seas 10 to 12 feet. Sunday night, north to northwest winds 20 to 25 knots. Seas 10 to 11 feet. Monday, northwest winds 15 to 25 knots. Seas 8 to 11 feet. Monday night, northwest winds 15 to 20 knots. Seas 7 to 9 feet. Tuesday, northwest winds 15 to 20 knots, diminishing to 10 to 15 knots. Seas 7 to 8 feet. Tuesday night, northwest winds 15 to 20 knots. Seas 6 to 8 feet. The coastal waters forecast from Point Reyes to Pigeon Point out to 10 nautical miles. Small craft advisory in effect from Saturday afternoon through late Saturday night. For tonight, northwest wind 10 to 15 knots, easing to 5 to 10 knots late this evening and overnight. Seas 5 to 7 feet. Wave detail, west 6 feet at 10 seconds and southwest 2 feet at 14 seconds. For Friday, west wind 10 to 15 knots. Seas 4 to 6 feet. Wave detail, southwest 2 feet at 12 seconds and northwest 5 feet at 15 seconds. For Friday night, northwest wind 10 to 15 knots, rising to 16 to 20 knots after midnight. Seas 6 to 9 feet. Wave detail, northwest 8 feet at 8 seconds. The coastal waters forecast from Pigeon Point to Point Pinos out to 10 nautical miles. Small craft advisory in effect from Saturday afternoon through late Saturday night. For tonight, southwest wind 5 to 10 knots, veering to northwest late this evening and overnight. Seas 5 to 7 feet. Wave detail, southwest 2 feet at 8 seconds and northwest 6 feet at 10 seconds. For Friday, northwest wind 5 to 10 knots, rising to 10 to 15 knots in the afternoon. Seas 5 to 6 feet. Wave detail, southwest 3 feet at 7 seconds and northwest 6 feet at 15 seconds. For Friday night, northwest wind 10 to 15 knots. Seas 6 to 7 feet. Wave detail, northwest 7 feet at 10 seconds. The following is an important beach hazard message from the National Weather Service. Issued at 9:49 a.m. Pacific Daylight Time. Beach hazard statement remains in effect through late tonight. What? Increased risk of sneaker waves and strong rip current due to incoming long period northwesterly swell. Where? Beaches along the Pacific coast. When? Through late tonight. Impacts, dangerous swimming and surfing conditions, and localized beach erosion.

be expected. Sneaker waves can sweep across the shoreline without warning, pulling people into the sea from rocks, jetties, and beaches. Stay off of jetties, piers, rocks, and other waterside infrastructure. Remain out of the water to avoid hazardous surf and never turn your back on the ocean. Monitor local weather, surf, and tide forecast at www.weather.gov/mtr. Sunrise, sunset, and tidal information for the San Francisco Bay Area for Thursday, May 28th. The sunset tonight, 8:23 p.m. The sunrise tomorrow, 5:51 a.m. The sunset tomorrow, 8:23 p.m. Tidal data hit the Golden Gate for the afternoon and evening hours today and the morning hours of tomorrow. Low tide, 3:58 p.m. at 2.43 feet. High tide, 10:18 p.m. at 5.96 feet. Low tide, 5:15 a.m. at -0.51 feet. Here are the buoy observations for 9 p.m. Pacific Daylight Time. An offshore buoy 6 winds north at 14 knots, pressure 1,026.2 millibars. An offshore buoy 59 winds north at 16 knots, water temperature 60, pressure 1,020.3 millibars. A buoy 14 near Point Arena winds northwest at 12 knots, water temperature 52, pressure 1,015.1 millibars. A buoy 13 near Bodega Bay winds northwest at 10 knots, pressure 1,013.7 millibars. At Point Reyes Wave Rider buoy water temperature 58, seas 9 feet, every 17 seconds. At San Francisco Bar buoy water temperature 56, seas 5 feet, every 17 seconds. At San Francisco buoy winds northwest at 10 knots, swell 7 feet, every 17 seconds. At Half Moon Bay buoy winds northwest 6 knots, water temperature 54, pressure 1,014.3 millibars, seas 6 feet, every 14 seconds. At Monterey buoy winds west at 6 knots, water temperature 58, pressure 1,014.1 millibars. At Pointer, Wave Rider buoy water temperature 58, seas 8 feet, every 18 seconds. At Cape San Martin buoy winds southeast at 8 knots, water temperature 59, pressure 1,013.7 millibars. Synopsis for the Central California coast and bays, including the Monterey Bay, Greater Farallones, and Cordell Bank National Marine Sanctuaries. A decaying low pressure system in the southern coastal waters will start to lose its grip on the weather pattern overnight. Showers have mostly tapered off as northwest winds return. Marine conditions will briefly improve before strong high pressure rebuilds and generates a strong northerly breeze in rough seas this weekend. The marine forecast for San Pablo Bay, Suisun Bay, the West Delta, and the San Francisco Bay north of the Bay Bridge. For tonight, southwest wind 5 to 10 knots. A slight chance of showers late. For Friday, southwest wind 5 to 10 knots. For Friday night, southwest wind 5 to 10 knots. The marine forecast for Monterey Bay. Small craft advisory in effect from Saturday afternoon through Saturday evening. For tonight, west wind 5 to 10 knots, becoming southeast after midnight, backing to north late. Seas 3 to 5 feet. Wave detail, southwest 2 feet at 8 seconds and northwest 4 feet at 10 seconds. Patchy fog, late. For Friday, west wind 5 to 10 knots, rising to 10 to 15 knots in the afternoon. Seas 3 to 5 feet. Wave detail, southwest 2 feet at 8 seconds and northwest 4 feet at 15 seconds. Patchy fog in the morning. For Friday night, northwest wind 10 to 15 knots. Seas 4 to 6 feet. Wave detail, northwest 5 feet at 10 seconds. The coastal waters forecast from Point Arena to Point Reyes out to 10 nautical miles. Small craft advisory in effect from Friday afternoon through late Saturday night. Tonight, northwest wind 10 to 15 knots, seas 6 to 8 feet. Wave detail, northwest 7 feet at 10 seconds and southwest 3 feet at 14 seconds. Friday, northwest wind 10 to 15 knots.
rising to 15 to 20 knots in the afternoon. Sea 6 to 7 feet wave detail. Northwest 7 feet at 8 seconds. Friday night. Northwest wind 15 to 20 knots, seas 8 to 10 feet wave detail. Northwest 9 feet at 8 seconds. The coastal waters forecast from Point Arena to Point Reyes 10 to 60 nautical miles offshore. Small craft advisory in effect from Friday afternoon through late Saturday night. Tonight, northwest wind 10 to 15 knots, seas 8 to 10 feet wave detail. Southwest 3 feet at 14 seconds and northwest 9 feet at 16 seconds. Friday, northwest wind 15 to 20 knots, seas 8 to 9 feet wave detail. Northwest 9 feet at 12 seconds and south 2 feet at 14 seconds. Friday night. Northwest wind 20 to 25 knots, seas 10 to 11 feet wave detail. Northwest 11 feet at 8 seconds and south 2 feet at 14 seconds. San Francisco Bar forecast. In the deep water channel, mixed seas of 4 to 6 feet at 17 seconds. Across the bar, swell can be more than twice as high across the bar than surrounding waters. Waves are also more prone to break, particularly during strong ebb currents. Maximum ebb current of 3.6 knots at 3:47 a.m. Friday and 1.1 knots at 4:14 p.m. Friday. The coastal waters forecast from Point Pinos to Point Piedras Blancas out to 10 nautical miles. Small craft advisory in effect from Friday evening through late Saturday night. Tonight, southeast wind 5 to 10 knots, becoming east late this evening, backing north after midnight. Seas 6 to 7 feet wave detail, northwest 6 feet at 10 seconds and southwest 3 feet at 13 seconds. A chance of showers early this evening. Patchy fog late this evening and overnight. Friday, northwest wind 5 to 10 knots, rising to 10 to 15 knots in the afternoon. Seas 5 to 7 feet wave detail, southwest 2 feet at 14 seconds and west 6 feet at 15 seconds. Patchy fog in the morning. Friday night. Northwest wind 15 to 20 knots, seas 7 to 8 feet wave detail, northwest 8 feet at 8 seconds. The coastal waters forecast from Pigeon Point to Point Pinos 10 to 60 nautical miles offshore. Small craft advisory in effect from Friday evening through late Saturday night. Tonight, northeast wind 5 to 10 knots, backing to north late this evening and overnight. Sea 7 to 9 feet wave detail, southwest 3 feet at 8 seconds and northwest 8 feet at 10 seconds. Friday, northwest wind 5 to 10 knots, rising to 10 to 15 knots in the afternoon. Sea 7 to 8 feet wave detail, southwest 3 feet at 9 seconds and northwest 8 feet at 15 seconds. Friday night. Northwest wind 15 to 20 knots, seas 8 to 10 feet wave detail, northwest 9 feet at 8 seconds and south 2 feet at 14 seconds. The offshore waters forecast for the following marine location, Point Arena to Pigeon Point between 60 nautical miles and 150 nautical miles offshore. Issued at 8:29 p.m. Pacific Daylight Time. Tonight, north to northwest winds 10 to 15 knots. Seas 9 to 11 feet. Friday, north to northwest winds 10 to 15 knots. Seas 9 to 10 feet. Friday night, north winds 15 to 25 knots. Seas 8 to 10 feet. Saturday, north winds 20 to 25 knots. Seas 8 to 11 feet. Saturday night, north winds 20 to 30 knots. Seas 9 to 12 feet. Sun, north winds 25 to 30 knots. Seas 10 to 12 feet. Sunday night, north winds 20 to 30 knots. Seas 10 to 13 feet. Monday, north to northwest winds 15 to 25 knots. Seas 9 to 11 feet. Monday night, north to northwest winds 15 to 25 knots. Seas 8 to 10 feet. Tuesday, northwest winds 15 to 20 knots. Seas 7 to 8 feet. Tuesday night, northwest winds 15 to 20 knots. Seas 5 to 7 feet. The offshore waters forecast for the following marine location, Pigeon Point to Point Piedras Blancas between

20 to 30 knots. Seas 10 to 12 feet. Sunday night, north to northwest winds 20 to 25 knots. Seas 10 to 11 feet. Monday, northwest winds 15 to 25 knots. Seas 8 to 11 feet. Monday night, northwest winds 15 to 20 knots. Seas 7 to 9 feet. Tuesday, northwest winds 15 to 20 knots, diminishing to 10 to 15 knots. Seas 7 to 8 feet. Tuesday night, northwest winds 15 to 20 knots. Seas 6 to 8 feet. The coastal waters forecast from Point Reyes to Pigeon Point out to 10 nautical miles. Small craft advisory in effect from Saturday afternoon through late Saturday night. For tonight, northwest wind 10 to 15 knots, easing to 5 to 10 knots late this evening and overnight. Seas 5 to 7 feet. Wave detail, west 6 feet at 10 seconds and southwest 2 feet at 14 seconds. For Friday, west wind 10 to 15 knots. Seas 4 to 6 feet. Wave detail, southwest 2 feet at 12 seconds and northwest 5 feet at 15 seconds. For Friday night, northwest wind 10 to 15 knots, rising to 15 to 20 knots after midnight. Seas 6 to 9 feet. Wave detail, northwest 8 feet at 8 seconds. The coastal waters forecast from Pigeon Point to Point Pinos out to 10 nautical miles. Small craft advisory in effect from Saturday afternoon through late Saturday night. For tonight, southwest wind 5 to 10 knots, veering to northwest late this evening and overnight. Seas 5 to 7 feet. Wave detail, southwest 2 feet at 8 seconds and northwest 6 feet at 10 seconds. For Friday, northwest wind 5 to 10 knots, rising to 10 to 15 knots in the afternoon. Seas 5 to 6 feet. Wave detail, southwest 3 feet at 7 seconds and northwest 6 feet at 15 seconds. For Friday night, northwest wind 10 to 15 knots. Seas 6 to 7 feet. Wave detail, northwest 7 feet at 10 seconds. The following is an important beach hazard message from the National Weather Service, issued at 9:49 a.m. Pacific Daylight Time. Beach hazard statement remains in effect through late tonight. What? Increased risk of sneaker waves and strong rip currents due to incoming long period northwesterly swell. Where? Beaches along the Pacific coast. When? Through late tonight. Impacts, dangerous swimming and surfing conditions, and localized beach erosion can be expected. Sneaker waves can sweep across the shoreline without warning, pulling people into the sea from rocks, jetties, and beaches. Stay off of jetties, piers, rocks, and other waterside infrastructure. Remain out of the water to avoid hazardous surf and never turn your back on the ocean. Monitor local weather, surf, and tide forecast at www.weather.gov/mtr. Sunrise, sunset, and tidal information for the San Francisco Bay Area for Thursday, May 28th. The sunset tonight, 8:23 p.m. The sunrise tomorrow, 5:51 a.m. The sunset tomorrow, 8:23 p.m. Tidal data at the Golden Gate for the afternoon and evening hours today and the morning hours of tomorrow. Low tide, 3:58 p.m. at 2.43 feet. High tide, 10:18 p.m. at 5.96 feet. Low tide, 5:15 a.m. at -0.51 feet. Here are the buoy observations for 9 p.m. Pacific Daylight Time. An offshore buoy 6 winds north at 14 knots, pressure 1,026.2 millibars. An offshore buoy 59, winds north 16 knots, water temperature 60, pressure 1,020.4 millibars, seas 8 feet every 15 seconds. A buoy 14 near Point Arena, winds northwest at 12 knots, water temperature 52, pressure 1,015.1 millibars. A buoy 13 near Bodega Bay, winds northwest at 10 knots, pressure 1,013.7 millibars. At Point Reyes, wave rider buoy, water temperature 58, seas 9 feet every

17 seconds. At San Francisco Bar Buoy, water temperature 56, seas 5 feet every 17 seconds. At San Francisco Bay, winds northwest at 10 knots, swell 7 feet every 17 seconds. At Half Moon Bay, Buoy, winds northwest 6 knots, water temperature 54, pressure 1,014.3 millibars, seas 6 feet every 14 seconds. At Monterey Bay, Buoy, winds west 6 knots, water temperature 58, pressure 1,014.0 millibars, seas 8 feet every 17 seconds. At Port Sir, wave rider buoy water temperature 58, seas 8 feet every 18 seconds. At Cape San Martin, buoy wind southeast 8 knots, water temperature 59, pressure 1,014.0 millibars. Seas 9 feet every 17 seconds. Synopsis for the Central California coast and bays, including the Monterey Bay, Greater Farallones, and Cordell Bank National Marine Sanctuaries. A decaying low-pressure system in the southern coastal waters will start to lose its grip on the weather pattern overnight. Showers have mostly tapered off as northwest winds return. Marine conditions will briefly improve before strong high pressure rebuilds and generates a strong northerly breeze in rough seas this weekend. The marine forecast for San Pablo Bay, Suisun Bay, the West Delta, and the San Francisco Bay north of the Bay Bridge. For tonight, southwest wind 5 to 10 knots. A slight chance of showers late. For Friday, southwest wind 5 to 10 knots. For Friday night, southwest wind 5 to 10 knots. The marine forecast for Monterey Bay. Small craft advisory in effect from Saturday afternoon through Saturday evening. For tonight, west wind 5 to 10 knots, becoming southeast after midnight, backing to north late. Seas 3 to 5 feet. Wave detail, southwest 2 feet at 8 seconds and northwest 4 feet at 10 seconds. Patchy fog, late. For Friday, west wind 5 to 10 knots, rising to 10 to 15 knots in the afternoon. Seas 3 to 5 feet. Wave detail, southwest 2 feet at 8 seconds and northwest 4 feet at 15 seconds. Patchy fog in the morning. For Friday night, northwest wind 10 to 15 knots. Seas 4 to 6 feet. Wave detail, northwest 5 feet at 10 seconds. The coastal waters forecast from Point Arena to Point Reyes out to 10 nautical miles. Small craft advisory in effect from Friday afternoon through late Saturday night. Tonight, northwest wind 10 to 15 knots, seas 6 to 8 feet, wave detail. Northwest 7 feet at 10 seconds and southwest 3 feet at 14 seconds. Friday, northwest wind 10 to 15 knots, rising to 15 to 20 knots in the afternoon. Seas 6 to 7 feet, wave detail. Northwest 7 feet at 8 seconds. Friday night. Northwest wind 15 to 20 knots, seas 8 to 10 feet, wave detail. Northwest 9 feet at 8 seconds. The coastal waters forecast from Point Arena to Point Reyes 10 to 60 nautical miles offshore. Small craft advisory in effect from Friday afternoon through late Saturday night. Tonight, northwest wind 10 to 15 knots, seas 8 to 10 feet, wave detail. Southwest 3 feet at 14 seconds and northwest 9 feet at 16 seconds. Friday, northwest wind 15 to 20 knots, seas 8 to 9 feet, wave detail. Northwest 9 feet at 12 seconds and south 2 feet at 14 seconds. Friday night, northwest wind 20 to 25 knots, seas 10 to 11 feet, wave detail. Northwest 11 feet at 8 seconds and south 2 feet at 14 seconds. San Francisco Bar forecast. In the deep water channel, mixed seas of 4 to 6 feet at 17 seconds. Across the bar, swell can be more than twice as high across the bar than surrounding waters. Waves are also more prone to break, particularly during strong ebb currents. Maximum ebb current of 3.6 knots at 3:47 a.m. Friday and 1.1 knots at 4:14 p.m. Friday. The coastal waters forecast from Point Pinos to Point Piedras Blancas out to 10 nautical miles. Small craft advisory in effect from Friday evening through late Saturday night. Tonight,

northeast winds 5 to 10 knots, becoming east late this evening, backing north after midnight. Sea 6 to 7 feet wave detail, northwest 6 feet at 10 seconds and southwest 3 feet at 13 seconds. A chance of showers early this evening. Patchy fog late this evening and overnight. Friday, northwest wind 5 to 10 knots, rising to 10 to 15 knots in the afternoon. Seas 5 to 7 feet wave detail, southwest 2 feet at 14 seconds and west 6 feet at 15 seconds. Patchy fog in the morning. Friday night, northwest wind 15 to 20 knots, seas 7 to 8 feet wave detail, northwest 8 feet at 8 seconds. The coastal waters forecast from Pigeon Point to Point Pinos 10 to 60 nautical miles offshore. Small craft advisory in effect from Friday evening through late Saturday night. Tonight, northeast wind 5 to 10 knots, backing to north late this evening and overnight. Sea 7 to 9 feet wave detail, southwest 3 feet at 8 seconds and northwest 8 feet at 10 seconds. Friday, northwest wind 5 to 10 knots, rising to 10 to 15 knots in the afternoon. Sea 7 to 8 feet wave detail, southwest 3 feet at 9 seconds and northwest 8 feet at 15 seconds. Friday night, northwest wind 15 to 20 knots, seas 8 to 10 feet wave detail, northwest 9 feet at 8 seconds and south 2 feet at 14 seconds. 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This broadcast originates from the National Weather Service office located in Monterey, California, and serves the coastal marine waters, including San Francisco and Monterey Bay. The offshore waters forecast for the following marine location, Point Arena to Pigeon Point between 60 nautical miles and 150 nautical miles offshore. Issued at 8:29 p.m. Pacific Daylight Time. Tonight, north to northwest winds 10 to 15 knots. Seas 9 to 11 feet. Friday, north to northwest winds 10 to 15 knots. Seas 9 to 10 feet. Friday night, north winds 15 to 25 knots. Seas 8 to 10 feet. Saturday, north winds 20 to 25 knots. Seas 8 to 11 feet. Saturday night, north winds 20 to 30 knots. Seas 9 to 12 feet. Sun, north winds 25 to 30 knots. Seas 10 to 12 feet. Sunday night, north winds 20 to 30 knots. Seas 10 to 13 feet. Monday, north to northwest winds 15 to 25 knots. Seas 9 to 11 feet. Monday night, north to northwest winds 15 to 25 knots. Seas 8 to 10 feet. Tuesday, northwest winds 15 to 20 knots. Seas 7 to 8 feet. Tuesday night, northwest winds 15 to 20 knots. Seas 5 to 7 feet. The offshore waters forecast for the following marine location, Pigeon Point to Point Piedras Blancas between 60 nautical miles and 150 nautical miles offshore. Issued at 8:29 p.m. Pacific Daylight Time. Tonight, north winds 5 to 15 knots. Seas 9 to 11 feet. Friday, north to northwest winds 10 to 15 knots. Seas 8 to 10 feet. Friday night, northwest winds 10 to 15 knots, becoming north to northwest 15 to 20 knots. Seas 8 to 9 feet. Saturday, north winds 20 to 25 knots. Seas 8 to 10 feet. Saturday night, north winds 25 to 30 knots. Seas 9 to 12 feet. Sun, north to northwest winds 20 to 30 knots. Seas 10 to 12 feet. Sunday night, north to northwest winds 20 to 25 knots. Seas 10 to 11 feet. Monday, northwest winds 15 to 25 knots. Seas 8 to 11 feet. Monday night, northwest winds 15 to 20 knots. Seas 7 to 9 feet. Tuesday, northwest winds 15 to 20 knots, diminishing to 10 to 15 knots. Seas 7 to 8 feet. Tuesday night, northwest winds 15 to 20 knots.
to 8 feet. The coastal waters forecast from Point Reyes to Pigeon Point out to 10 nautical miles. Small craft advisory in effect from Saturday afternoon through late Saturday night. For tonight, northwest wind 10 to 15 knots, easing to 5 to 10 knots late this evening and overnight. Seas 5 to 7 feet. Wave detail, west 6 feet at 10 seconds and southwest 2 feet at 14 seconds. For Friday, west wind 10 to 15 knots. Seas 4 to 6 feet. Wave detail, southwest 2 feet at 12 seconds and northwest 5 feet at 15 seconds. For Friday night, northwest wind 10 to 15 knots, rising to 15 to 20 knots after midnight. Seas 6 to 9 feet. Wave detail, northwest 8 feet at 8 seconds. The coastal waters forecast from Pigeon Point to Point Pinos out to 10 nautical miles. Small craft advisory in effect from Saturday afternoon through late Saturday night. For tonight, southwest wind 5 to 10 knots, veering to northwest late this evening and overnight. Seas 5 to 7 feet. Wave detail, southwest 2 feet at 8 seconds and northwest 6 feet at 10 seconds. For Friday, northwest wind 5 to 10 knots, rising to 10 to 15 knots in the afternoon. Seas 5 to 6 feet. Wave detail, southwest 3 feet at 7 seconds and northwest 6 feet at 15 seconds. For Friday night, northwest wind 10 to 15 knots. Seas 6 to 7 feet. Wave detail, northwest 7 feet at 10 seconds. The following is an important beach hazard message from the National Weather Service. Issued at 9:49 a.m. Pacific Daylight Time. Beach hazard statement remains in effect through late tonight. What? Increased risk of sneaker waves and strong rip currents due to incoming long period northwesterly swell. Where? Beaches along the Pacific coast. When? Through late tonight. Impacts, dangerous swimming and surfing conditions, and localized beach erosion can be expected. Sneaker waves can sweep across the shoreline without warning, pulling people into the sea from rocks, jetties, and beaches. Stay off of jetties, piers, rocks, and other waterside infrastructure. Remain out of the water to avoid hazardous surf and never turn your back on the ocean. Monitor local weather, surf, and tide forecast at www.weather.gov/mtr. Sunrise, sunset, and tidal information for the San Francisco Bay Area for Thursday, May 28th. The sunset tonight, 8:23 p.m. The sunrise tomorrow, 5:51 a.m. The sunset tomorrow, 8:23 p.m. Tidal data at the Golden Gate for the afternoon and evening hours today and the morning hours of tomorrow. Low tide, 3:58 p.m. at 2.43 feet. High tide, 10:18 p.m. at 5.96 feet. Low tide, 5:15 a.m. at minus 051 feet. Here are the buoy observations for 9 p.m. Pacific Daylight Time. An offshore buoy 6 winds north at 14 knots, pressure 1,026.2 millibars. An offshore buoy 59, winds north 60 knots, water temperature 60, pressure 1,020.4 millibars, seas 8 feet every 15 seconds. 60 knots, water temperature 60, pressure 1,020.4 millibars, seas 8 feet every 15 seconds. At buoy 14 near Point Arena, winds northwest at 12 knots, water temperature 52, pressure 1,015.1 millibars. At buoy 13 near Bodega Bay, winds northwest at 10 knots, pressure 1,013.7 millibars. At Point Reyes, wave rider buoy, water temperature 58, seas 9 feet every 17 seconds. At San Francisco Bar Buoy, water temperature 56, seas 5 feet every 17 seconds. At San Francisco Bay, winds northwest at 10 knots, swell 7 feet every 17 seconds. At Half Moon Bay Buoy, winds northwest 6 knots, water temperature 54, pressure 1,014.3 millibars, seas 6 feet every 14 seconds. At Monterey Bay Buoy,

northwest 6 knots, water temperature 58, pressure 1,014.0 millibars, seas 8 feet every 17 seconds. Headport, sir. Wave rider buoy water temperature 58, seas 8 feet every 18 seconds. At Cape San Martin buoy wind southeast 8 knots, water temperature 59, pressure 1,014.0 millibars. Seas 9 feet every 17 seconds. Synopsis for the Central California coast and bays, including the Monterey Bay, Greater Farallones, and Cordell Bank National and Marine Sanctuaries. A decaying low-pressure system in the southern coastal waters will start to lose its grip on the weather pattern overnight. Showers have mostly tapered off as northwest winds return. Marine conditions will briefly improve before strong high pressure rebuilds and generates a strong northerly breeze and rough seas this weekend. The marine forecast for San Pablo Bay, Suisun Bay, the West Delta, and the San Francisco Bay north of the Bay Bridge. For tonight, southwest wind 5 to 10 knots. A slight chance of showers late. For Friday, southwest wind 5 to 10 knots. For Friday night, southwest wind 5 to 10 knots. The marine forecast for Monterey Bay. Small craft advisory in effect from Saturday afternoon through Saturday evening. For tonight, west wind 5 to 10 knots, becoming southeast after midnight, backing to north late. Seas 3 to 5 feet. Wave detail, southwest 2 feet at 8 seconds and northwest 4 feet at 10 seconds. Patchy fog, late. For Friday, west wind 5 to 10 knots, rising to 10 to 15 knots in the afternoon. Seas 3 to 5 feet. Wave detail, southwest 2 feet at 8 seconds and northwest 4 feet at 15 seconds. Patchy fog in the morning. For Friday night, northwest wind 10 to 15 knots. Seas 4 to 6 feet. Wave detail, northwest 5 feet at 10 seconds. The coastal waters forecast from Point Arena to Point Reyes out to 10 nautical miles. Small craft advisory in effect from Friday afternoon through late Saturday night. Tonight, northwest wind 10 to 15 knots, seas 6 to 8 feet, wave detail, northwest 7 feet at 10 seconds and southwest 3 feet at 14 seconds. Friday, northwest wind 10 to 15 knots, rising to 15 to 20 knots in the afternoon. Seas 6 to 7 feet, wave detail, northwest 7 feet at 8 seconds. Friday night, northwest wind 15 to 20 knots, seas 8 to 10 feet, wave detail, northwest 9 feet at 8 seconds. The coastal waters forecast from Point Arena to Point Reyes 10 to 60 nautical miles offshore. Small craft advisory in effect from Friday afternoon through late Saturday night. Tonight, northwest wind 10 to 15 knots, seas 8 to 10 feet, wave detail, southwest 3 feet at 14 seconds and northwest 9 feet at 16 seconds. Friday, northwest wind 15 to 20 knots, seas 8 to 9 feet, wave detail, northwest 9 feet at 12 seconds and south 2 feet at 14 seconds. Friday night, northwest wind 20 to 25 knots, seas 10 to 11 feet, wave detail, northwest 11 feet at 8 seconds and south 2 feet at 14 seconds. San Francisco Bar forecast. In the deep water channel, mixed seas of 4 to 6 feet at 17 seconds. Across the bar, swell can be more than twice as high across the bar than surrounding waters. Waves are also more prone to break, particularly during strong ebb currents. Maximum ebb current of 3.6 knots at 3:47 a.m. Friday and 1.1 knots at 4:14 p.m. Friday. The coastal waters forecast from Point Pinos to Point Piedras Blancas out to 10 nautical miles. Small craft advisory in effect from Friday evening through late Saturday night. Tonight, southeast wind 5 to 10 knots, becoming east late this evening, backing to north after midnight. Seas 6 to 7 feet, wave detail, northwest 6 feet at 10 seconds and southwest 3 feet at 13 seconds. A chance of showers early this evening. Patchy fog late this evening and overnight. Friday, northwest wind 5 to 10 knots, rising to 10 to 15 knots in the afternoon. Seas 5 to 7 feet, wave detail.

southwest 2 feet at 14 seconds and west 6 feet at 15 seconds. Patchy fog in the morning. Friday night. Northwest wind 15 to 20 knots, sea 7 to 8 feet, wave detail. Northwest 8 feet at 8 seconds. The coastal waters forecast from Pigeon Point to Point Pinos 10 to 60 nautical miles offshore. Small craft advisory in effect from Friday evening through late Saturday night. Tonight, northeast wind 5 to 10 knots, backing to north late this evening and overnight. Sea 7 to 9 feet, wave detail. Southwest 3 feet at 8 seconds and northwest 8 feet at 10 seconds. Friday, northwest wind 5 to 10 knots, rising to 10 to 15 knots in the afternoon. Sea 7 to 8 feet, wave detail. Southwest 3 feet at 9 seconds and northwest 8 feet at 15 seconds. Friday night. Northwest wind 15 to 20 knots, seas 8 to 10 feet, wave detail. Northwest 9 feet at 8 seconds and south 2 feet at 14 seconds. The offshore waters forecast for the following marine location: Point Arena to Pigeon Point between 60 nautical miles and 150 nautical miles offshore. Issued at 8:29 p.m. Pacific Daylight Time. Tonight, north to northwest winds 10 to 15 knots. Seas 9 to 11 feet. Friday, north to northwest winds 10 to 15 knots. Seas 9 to 10 feet. Friday night, north winds 15 to 25 knots. Seas 8 to 10 feet. Saturday, north winds 20 to 25 knots. Seas 8 to 11 feet. Saturday night, north winds 20 to 30 knots. Seas 9 to 12 feet. Sun, north winds 25 to 30 knots. Seas 10 to 12 feet. Sunday night, north winds 20 to 30 knots. Seas 10 to 13 feet. Monday, north to northwest winds 15 to 25 knots. Seas 9 to 11 feet. Monday night, north to northwest winds 15 to 25 knots. Seas 8 to 10 feet. Tuesday, northwest winds 15 to 20 knots. Seas 7 to 8 feet. Tuesday night, northwest winds 15 to 20 knots. Seas 5 to 7 feet. The offshore waters forecast for the following marine location: Pigeon Point to Point Piedras Blancas between 60 nautical miles and 150 nautical miles offshore. Issued at 8:29 p.m. Pacific Daylight Time. Tonight, north winds 5 to 15 knots. Seas 9 to 11 feet. Friday, north to northwest winds 10 to 15 knots. Seas 8 to 10 feet. Friday night, northwest winds 10 to 15 knots, becoming north to northwest 15 to 20 knots. Seas 8 to 9 feet. Saturday, north winds 20 to 25 knots. Seas 8 to 10 feet. Saturday night, north winds 25 to 30 knots. Seas 9 to 12 feet. Sun, north to northwest winds 20 to 30 knots. Seas 10 to 12 feet. Sunday night, north to northwest winds 20 to 25 knots. Seas 10 to 11 feet. Monday, northwest winds 15 to 25 knots. Seas 8 to 11 feet. Monday night, northwest winds 15 to 20 knots. Seas 7 to 9 feet. Tuesday, northwest winds 15 to 20 knots, diminishing to 10 to 15 knots. Seas 7 to 8 feet. Tuesday night, northwest winds 15 to 20 knots. Seas 6 to 8 feet. The coastal waters forecast from Point Reyes to Pigeon Point out to 10 nautical miles. Small craft advisory in effect from Saturday afternoon through late Saturday night. For tonight, northwest wind 10 to 15 knots, easing to 5 to 10 knots late this evening and overnight. Seas 5 to 7 feet. Wave detail, west 6 feet at 10 seconds and southwest 2 feet at 14 seconds. For Friday, west wind 10 to 15 knots. Seas 4 to 6 feet. Wave detail, southwest 2 feet at 12 seconds and northwest 5 feet at 15 seconds. For Friday night, northwest wind 10 to 15 knots, rising to 15 to 20 knots after midnight.

6 to 9 feet. Wave detail, northwest 8 feet at 8 seconds. The coastal waters forecast from Pigeon Point to Point Pinos out to 10 nautical miles. Small craft advisory in effect from Saturday afternoon through late Saturday night. For tonight, southwest wind 5 to 10 knots, veering to northwest late this evening and overnight. Seas 5 to 7 feet. Wave detail, southwest 2 feet at 8 seconds and northwest 6 feet at 10 seconds. For Friday, northwest wind 5 to 10 knots, rising to 10 to 15 knots in the afternoon. Seas 5 to 6 feet. Wave detail, southwest 3 feet at 7 seconds and northwest 6 feet at 15 seconds. For Friday night, northwest wind 10 to 15 knots. Seas 6 to 7 feet. Wave detail, northwest 7 feet at 10 seconds. The following is an important beach hazard message from the National Weather Service. Issued at 9:49 a.m. Pacific Daylight Time. Beach hazard statement remains in effect through late tonight. What? Increased risk of sneaker waves and strong rip currents due to incoming long-period northwesterly swell. Where? Beaches along the Pacific coast. When? Through late tonight. Impacts, dangerous swimming and surfing conditions, and localized beach erosion can be expected. Sneaker waves can sweep across the shoreline without warning, pulling people into the sea from rocks, jetties, and beaches. Stay off of jetties, piers, rocks, and other waterside infrastructure. Remain out of the water to avoid hazardous surf and never turn your back on the ocean. Monitor local weather, surf, and tide forecast at www.weather.gov/mtr. Sunrise, sunset, and tidal information for the San Francisco Bay Area for Thursday, May 28th. The sunset tonight, 8:23 p.m. The sunrise tomorrow, 5:51 a.m. The sunset tomorrow, 8:23 p.m. Tidal data at the Golden Gate for the afternoon and evening hours today and the morning hours of tomorrow. Low tide, 3:58 p.m. at 2.43 feet. High tide, 10:18 p.m. at 5.96 feet. Low tide, 5:15 a.m. at -0.51 feet. Here are the buoy observations for 9 p.m. Pacific Daylight Time. An offshore buoy 6 winds north at 14 knots, pressure 1,026.2 millibars. An offshore buoy 59, winds north 60 knots, water temperature 60, pressure 1,020.4 millibars, seas 8 feet every 15 seconds. At buoy 14 near Point Arena, winds northwest at 12 knots, water temperature 52, pressure 1,015.1 millibars. At buoy 13 near Bodega Bay, winds northwest at 10 knots, pressure 1,013.7 millibars. At Point Reyes Wave Rider, buoy water temperature 58, seas 9 feet every 17 seconds. At San Francisco Bar, buoy water temperature 56, seas 5 feet every 17 seconds. At San Francisco, buoy winds northwest at 10 knots, swell 7 feet every 17 seconds. At Half Moon Bay, buoy winds northwest 6 knots, water temperature 54, pressure 1,014.3 millibars, seas 6 feet every 14 seconds. At Monterey Bay, buoy winds west 6 knots, water temperature 58, pressure 1,014.0 millibars, seas 8 feet every 17 seconds. At Pointer, wave rider, buoy water temperature 58, seas 8 feet every 18 seconds. At Cape San Martin, buoy wind southeast 8 knots, water temperature 59, pressure 1,014.0 millibars. Seas 9 feet every 17 seconds. Synopsis for the Central California coast and bays, including the Monterey Bay, Greater Farallones, and Cordell Bank National Marine Sanctuaries. A decaying low-pressure system in the southern coastal waters will start to lose its grip on the weather pattern overnight. Showers have mostly tapered off as northwest winds return. Marine conditions will briefly improve before strong high pressure rebuilds and generates a strong northerly breeze and rough seas this weekend.

rain forecast for San Pablo Bay, Suisun Bay, the West Delta, and the San Francisco Bay north of the Bay Bridge. For tonight, southwest wind 5 to 10 knots. A slight chance of showers late. For Friday, southwest wind 5 to 10 knots. For Friday night, southwest wind 5 to 10 knots. The marine forecast for Monterey Bay. Small craft advisory in effect from Saturday afternoon through Saturday evening. For tonight, west wind 5 to 10 knots, becoming southeast after midnight, backing to north late. Seas 3 to 5 feet. Wave detail, southwest 2 feet at 8 seconds and northwest 4 feet at 10 seconds. Patchy fog, late. For Friday, west wind 5 to 10 knots, rising to 10 to 15 knots in the afternoon. Seas 3 to 5 feet. Wave detail, southwest 2 feet at 8 seconds and northwest 4 feet at 15 seconds. Patchy fog in the morning. For Friday night, northwest wind 10 to 15 knots. Seas 4 to 6 feet. Wave detail, northwest 5 feet at 10 seconds. The coastal waters forecast from Point Arena to Point Reyes out to 10 nautical miles. Small craft advisory in effect from Friday afternoon through late Saturday night. Tonight, northwest wind 10 to 15 knots, seas 6 to 8 feet, wave detail. Northwest 7 feet at 10 seconds and southwest 3 feet at 14 seconds. Friday, northwest wind 10 to 15 knots, rising to 15 to 20 knots in the afternoon. Seas 6 to 7 feet, wave detail. Northwest 7 feet at 8 seconds. Friday night. Northwest wind 15 to 20 knots, seas 8 to 10 feet, wave detail. Northwest 9 feet at 8 seconds. The coastal waters forecast from Point Arena to Point Reyes 10 to 60 nautical miles offshore. Small craft advisory in effect from Friday afternoon through late Saturday night. Tonight, northwest wind 10 to 15 knots, seas 8 to 10 feet, wave detail. Southwest 3 feet at 14 seconds and northwest 9 feet at 16 seconds. Friday, northwest wind 15 to 20 knots, seas 8 to 9 feet, wave detail. Northwest 9 feet at 12 seconds and south 2 feet at 14 seconds. Friday night, northwest wind 20 to 25 knots, seas 10 to 11 feet, wave detail. Northwest 11 feet at 8 seconds and south 2 feet at 14 seconds. San Francisco Bar forecast. In the deep water channel, mixed seas of 4 to 6 feet at 17 seconds. Across the bar, swell can be more than twice as high across the bar than surrounding waters. Waves are also more prone to break, particularly during strong ebb currents. Maximum ebb current of 3.6 knots at 3:47 a.m. Friday and 1.1 knots at 4:14 p.m. Friday. The coastal waters forecast from Point Pinos to Point Piedras Blancas out to 10 nautical miles. Small craft advisory in effect from Friday evening through late Saturday night. Tonight, southeast wind 5 to 10 knots, becoming east late this evening, backing to north after midnight. Seas 6 to 7 feet, wave detail, northwest 6 feet at 10 seconds and southwest 3 feet at 13 seconds. A chance of showers early this evening. Patchy fog late this evening and overnight. Friday, northwest wind 5 to 10 knots, rising to 10 to 15 knots in the afternoon. Seas 5 to 7 feet, wave detail, southwest 2 feet at 14 seconds and west 6 feet at 15 seconds. Patchy fog in the morning. Friday night, northwest wind 15 to 20 knots, seas 7 to 8 feet, wave detail, northwest 8 feet at 8 seconds. The coastal waters forecast from Pigeon Point to Point Pinos 10 to 60 nautical miles offshore. Small craft advisory in effect from Friday evening through late Saturday night. Tonight, northeast wind 5 to 10 knots, backing to north late this evening and overnight. Sea 7 to 9 feet, wave detail, southwest 3 feet at 8 seconds and northwest 8 feet at 10 seconds. Friday, northwest wind 5 to 10 knots, rising to 10 to 15 knots in the afternoon. Seas 7 to 8 feet, wave detail, southwest 3 feet at 9 seconds and northwest 8 feet at 15 seconds. Friday night, northwest wind 15 to

Heavy Nazis 8 to 10 feet wave detail. Northwest 9 feet at 8 seconds and south 2 feet at 14 seconds. 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This broadcast originates from the National Weather Service office located in Monterey, California, and serves the coastal marine waters, including San Francisco and Monterey Bay. The offshore waters forecast for the following marine location, Point Arena to Pigeon Point between 60 nautical miles and 150 nautical miles offshore, issued at 8:29 p.m. Pacific Daylight Time. Tonight, north to northwest winds 10 to 15 knots. Seas 9 to 11 feet. Friday, north to northwest winds 10 to 15 knots. Seas 9 to 10 feet. Friday night, north winds 15 to 25 knots. Seas 8 to 10 feet. Saturday, north winds 20 to 25 knots. Seas 8 to 11 feet. Saturday night, north winds 20 to 30 knots. Seas 9 to 12 feet. Sun, north winds 25 to 30 knots. Seas 10 to 12 feet. Sunday night, north winds 20 to 30 knots. Seas 10 to 13 feet. Monday, north to northwest winds 15 to 25 knots. Seas 9 to 11 feet. Monday night, north to northwest winds 15 to 25 knots. Seas 8 to 10 feet. Tuesday, northwest winds 15 to 20 knots. Seas 7 to 8 feet. Tuesday night, northwest winds 15 to 20 knots. Seas 5 to 7 feet. The offshore waters forecast for the following marine location, Pigeon Point to Point Kiva. The following is an important beach hazard message from the National Weather Service, issued at 9:55 p.m. Pacific Daylight Time. Beach hazard statement remains in effect until 3 a.m. Pacific Daylight Time Friday. What? Increased risk of sneaker waves and strong rip currents due to incoming long-period northwesterly swell. Where? Beaches along the Pacific coast. When? Until 3 a.m. Pacific Daylight Time Friday. Impacts, dangerous swimming and surfing conditions, and localized beach erosion can be expected. Sneaker waves can sweep across the shoreline without warning, pulling people into the sea from rocks, jetties, and beaches. Stay off of jetties, piers, rocks, and other waterside infrastructure. Remain out of the water to avoid hazardous surf and never turn your back on the ocean. Monitor local weather, surf, and tide forecast at www.weather.gov/MTR. The offshore waters forecast for the following marine location, Pigeon Point to Point Piedras Blancas between 60 nautical miles and 150 nautical miles offshore, issued at 8:29 p.m. Pacific Daylight Time. Tonight, north winds 5 to 15 knots. Seas 9 to 11 feet. Friday, north to northwest winds 10 to 15 knots. Seas 8 to 10 feet. Friday night, northwest winds 10 to 15 knots, becoming north to northwest 15 to 20 knots. Seas 8 to 9 feet. Saturday, north winds 20 to 25 knots. Seas 8 to 10 feet. Saturday night, north winds 25 to 30 knots. Seas 9 to 12 feet. Sun, north to northwest winds 20 to 30 knots. Seas 10 to 12 feet. Sunday night, north to northwest winds 20 to 25 knots. Seas 10 to 11 feet. Monday, northwest winds 15 to 25 knots. Seas 8 to 11 feet. Monday night, northwest winds 15 to 20 knots. Seas 7 to 9 feet. Tuesday, northwest winds 15 to 20 knots, diminishing to 10 to 15 knots. Seas 7 to 8 feet. Tuesday night, northwest winds 15 to 20 knots. Seas 6 to 8 feet. The coastal waters forecast from Point Reyes to Pigeon Point out to 10 nautical miles. Small craft advisory in effect from Saturday afternoon through late Saturday night. For tonight, northwest wind 10.

to 50 knots, easing to finds it cannot late this evening and overnight. Seas 5 to 7 feet. Wave detail, west 6 feet at 10 seconds and southwest 2 feet at 14 seconds. For Friday, west wind 10 to 15 knots. Seas 4 to 6 feet. Wave detail, southwest 2 feet at 12 seconds and northwest 5 feet at 15 seconds. For Friday night, northwest wind 10 to 15 knots, rising to 15 to 20 knots after midnight. Seas 6 to 9 feet. Wave detail, northwest 8 feet at 8 seconds. The coastal waters forecast from Pigeon Point to Point Pinos out to 10 nautical miles. Small craft advisory in effect from Saturday afternoon through late Saturday night. For tonight, southwest wind 5 to 10 knots, veering to northwest late this evening and overnight. Seas 5 to 7 feet. Wave detail, southwest 2 feet at 8 seconds and northwest 6 feet at 10 seconds. For Friday, northwest wind 5 to 10 knots, rising to 10 to 15 knots in the afternoon. Seas 5 to 6 feet. Wave detail, southwest 3 feet at 7 seconds and northwest 6 feet at 15 seconds. For Friday night, northwest wind 10 to 15 knots. Seas 6 to 7 feet. Wave detail, northwest 7 feet at 10 seconds. The following is an important beach hazard message from the National Weather Service. Issued at 9:55 p.m. Pacific Daylight Time. Beach hazard statement remains in effect until 3 a.m. Pacific Daylight Time Friday. What? Increased risk of sneaker waves and strong rip currents due to incoming long-period northwesterly swell. Where? Beaches along the Pacific coast. When? Until 3 a.m. Pacific Daylight Time Friday. Impacts, dangerous swimming and surfing conditions, and localized beach erosion can be expected. Sneaker waves can sweep across the shoreline without warning, pulling people into the sea from rocks, jetties, and beaches. Stay off of jetties, piers, rocks, and other waterside infrastructure. Remain out of the water to avoid hazardous surf and never turn your back on the ocean. Monitor local weather, surf and tide forecast at www.weather.gov/mtr. Sunrise, sunset, and tidal information for the San Francisco Bay Area for Thursday, May 28th. The sunset tonight, 8:23 p.m. The sunrise tomorrow, 5:51 a.m. The sunset tomorrow, 8:23 p.m. Tidal data at the Golden Gate for the afternoon and evening hours today and the morning hours of tomorrow. Low tide, 3:58 p.m. at 2.43 feet. High tide, 10:18 p.m. at 5.96 feet. Low tide, 5:15 a.m. at -0.51 feet. Here are the buoy observations for 10 p.m. Pacific Daylight Time. An offshore buoy 6 winds north at 14 knots, pressure 1,026.7 millibars. An offshore buoy 59 winds north at 16 knots, water temperature 60, pressure 1,020.6 millibars. A buoy 14 near Point Arena winds north at 6 knots, water temperature 52, pressure 1,015.8 millibars. At buoy 13 near Bodega Bay, winds northwest at 14 knots, pressure 1,014.2 millibars. At Point Reyes, wave rider buoy, water temperature 58, seas 9 feet, every 17 seconds. At San Francisco Bar buoy, water temperature 56, seas 5 feet, every 17 seconds. At San Francisco buoy, winds northwest at 6 knots, swell 6 feet, every 17 seconds. At Half Moon Bay buoy, winds northwest 6 knots, water temperature 54, pressure 1,014.5 millibars, sea 7 feet, every 16 seconds. At Monterey buoy, winds northwest at 6 knots, water temperature 58, pressure 1,014.8 millibars. At Point Sur, wave rider buoy, water temperature 58, seas 8 feet, every 17 seconds. At Cape San Martin buoy, wind southeast at 6 knots, water temperature 59, pressure 1,014.5 millibars. Synopsis for the

California coast and bays, including the Monterey Bay, Greater Farallones, and Cordell Bank National Marine Sanctuaries. A decaying low-pressure system in the southern coastal waters will start to lose its grip on the weather pattern overnight. Showers have mostly tapered off as northwest winds return. Marine conditions will briefly improve before strong high pressure rebuilds and generates a strong northerly breeze and rough seas this weekend. The marine forecast for San Pablo Bay, Suisun Bay, the West Delta, and the San Francisco Bay north of the Bay Bridge. For tonight, southwest wind 5 to 10 knots. A slight chance of showers late. For Friday, southwest wind 5 to 10 knots. For Friday night, southwest wind 5 to 10 knots. The marine forecast for Monterey Bay. Small craft advisory in effect from Saturday afternoon through Saturday evening. For tonight, west wind 5 to 10 knots, becoming southeast after midnight, backing to north late. Seas 3 to 5 feet. Wave detail, southwest 2 feet at 8 seconds and northwest 4 feet at 10 seconds. Patchy fog, late. For Friday, west wind 5 to 10 knots, rising to 10 to 15 knots in the afternoon. Seas 3 to 5 feet. Wave detail, southwest 2 feet at 8 seconds and northwest 4 feet at 15 seconds. Patchy fog in the morning. For Friday night, northwest wind 10 to 15 knots. Seas 4 to 6 feet. Wave detail, northwest 5 feet at 10 seconds. The coastal waters forecast from Point Arena to Point Reyes out to 10 nautical miles. Small craft advisory in effect from Friday afternoon through late Saturday night. Tonight, northwest wind 10 to 15 knots, seas 6 to 8 feet, wave detail. Northwest 7 feet at 10 seconds and southwest 3 feet at 14 seconds. Friday, northwest wind 10 to 15 knots, rising to 15 to 20 knots in the afternoon. Seas 6 to 7 feet, wave detail. Northwest 7 feet at 8 seconds. Friday night, northwest wind 15 to 20 knots, seas 8 to 10 feet, wave detail. Northwest 9 feet at 8 seconds. The coastal waters forecast from Point Arena to Point Reyes 10 to 60 nautical miles offshore. Small craft advisory in effect from Friday afternoon through late Saturday night. Tonight, northwest wind 10 to 15 knots, seas 8 to 10 feet, wave detail. Southwest 3 feet at 14 seconds and northwest 9 feet at 16 seconds. Friday, northwest wind 15 to 20 knots, seas 8 to 9 feet, wave detail. Northwest 9 feet at 12 seconds and south 2 feet at 14 seconds. Friday night, northwest wind 20 to 25 knots, seas 10 to 11 feet, wave detail. Northwest 11 feet at 8 seconds and south 2 feet at 14 seconds. San Francisco Bar forecast. In the deep water channel, mixed seas of 4 to 6 feet at 17 seconds. Across the bar, swell can be more than twice as high across the bar than surrounding waters. Waves are also more prone to break, particularly during strong ebb currents. Maximum ebb current of 3.6 knots at 3:47 a.m. Friday and 1.1 knots at 4:14 p.m. Friday. The coastal waters forecast from Point Pinos to Point Piedras Blancas out to 10 nautical miles. Small craft advisory in effect from Friday evening through late Saturday night. Tonight, southeast wind 5 to 10 knots, becoming east late this evening, backing to north after midnight. Seas 6 to 7 feet, wave detail. Northwest 6 feet at 10 seconds and southwest 3 feet at 13 seconds. A chance of showers early this evening. Patchy fog late this evening and overnight. Friday, northwest wind 5 to 10 knots, rising to 10 to 15 knots in the afternoon. Seas 5 to 7 feet, wave detail. Southwest 2 feet at 14 seconds and west 6 feet at 15 seconds. Patchy fog in the morning. Friday night, northwest wind 15 to 20 knots, seas 7 to 8 feet, wave detail. Northwest 8 feet at 8 seconds. The coastal waters forecast from Pigeon Point to Point Pinos 10 to 60 nautical miles offshore. Small craft advisory in effect from Friday evening through late Saturday night. Tonight, northeast wind 5 to 10 knots.

feet north late this evening and overnight. See 7 to 9 feet wave detail, southwest 3 feet at 8 seconds and northwest 8 feet at 10 seconds. Friday, northwest wind 5 to 10 knots, rising to 10 to 15 knots in the afternoon. See 7 to 8 feet wave detail, southwest 3 feet at 9 seconds and northwest 8 feet at 15 seconds. Friday night, northwest wind 15 to 20 knots, sees 8 to 10 feet wave detail, northwest 9 feet at 8 seconds and south 2 feet at 14 seconds. The offshore waters forecast for the following marine location: Point Arena to Pigeon Point between 60 nautical miles and 150 nautical miles offshore. Issued at 8:29 p.m. Pacific Daylight Time. Tonight, north to northwest winds 10 to 15 knots. Seas 9 to 11 feet. Friday, north to northwest winds 10 to 15 knots. Seas 9 to 10 feet. Friday night, north winds 15 to 25 knots. Seas 8 to 10 feet. Saturday, north winds 20 to 25 knots. Seas 8 to 11 feet. Saturday night, north winds 20 to 30 knots. Seas 9 to 12 feet. Sun, north winds 25 to 30 knots. Seas 10 to 12 feet. Sunday night, north winds 20 to 30 knots. Seas 10 to 13 feet. Monday, north to northwest winds 15 to 25 knots. Seas 9 to 11 feet. Monday night, north to northwest winds 15 to 25 knots. Seas 8 to 10 feet. Tuesday, northwest winds 15 to 20 knots. Seas 7 to 8 feet. Tuesday night, northwest winds 15 to 20 knots. Seas 5 to 7 feet. The offshore waters forecast for the following marine location: Pigeon Point to Point Piedras Blancas between 60 nautical miles and 150 nautical miles offshore. Issued at 8:29 p.m. Pacific Daylight Time. Tonight, north winds 5 to 15 knots. Seas 9 to 11 feet. Friday, north to northwest winds 10 to 15 knots. Seas 8 to 10 feet. Friday night, northwest winds 10 to 15 knots, becoming north to northwest 15 to 20 knots. Seas 8 to 9 feet. Saturday, north winds 20 to 25 knots. Seas 8 to 10 feet. Saturday night, north winds 25 to 30 knots. Seas 9 to 12 feet. Sun, north to northwest winds 20 to 30 knots. Seas 10 to 12 feet. Sunday night, north to northwest winds 20 to 25 knots. Seas 10 to 11 feet. Monday, northwest winds 15 to 25 knots. Seas 8 to 11 feet. Monday night, northwest winds 15 to 20 knots. Seas 7 to 9 feet. Tuesday, northwest winds 15 to 20 knots, diminishing to 10 to 15 knots. Seas 7 to 8 feet. Tuesday night, northwest winds 15 to 20 knots. Seas 6 to 8 feet. The coastal waters forecast from Point Reyes to Pigeon Point out to 10 nautical miles. Small craft advisory in effect from Saturday afternoon through late Saturday night. For tonight, northwest wind 10 to 15 knots, easing to 5 to 10 knots late this evening and overnight. Seas 5 to 7 feet. Wave detail, west 6 feet at 10 seconds and southwest 2 feet at 14 seconds. For Friday, west wind 10 to 15 knots. Seas 4 to 6 feet. Wave detail, southwest 2 feet at 12 seconds and northwest 5 feet at 15 seconds. For Friday night, northwest wind 10 to 15 knots, rising to 15 to 20 knots after midnight. Seas 6 to 9 feet. Wave detail, northwest 8 feet at 8 seconds. The coastal waters forecast from Pigeon Point to Point Pinos out to 10 nautical miles. Small craft advisory in effect from Saturday afternoon through late Saturday night. For tonight, southwest wind 5 to 10 knots, veering to northwest late this evening and overnight. Seas 5 to 7 feet. Wave detail, southwest 2 feet at 8 seconds.

a.m. Pacific Daylight Time Friday. What? Increased risk of sneaker waves and strong rip currents due to incoming long-period northwesterly swell. Where? Beaches along the Pacific coast. When? Until 3 a.m. Pacific Daylight Time Friday. Impacts, dangerous swimming and surfing conditions, and localized beach erosion can be expected. Sneaker waves can sweep across the shoreline without warning, pulling people into the sea from rocks, jetties, and beaches. Stay off of jetties, piers, rocks, and other waterside infrastructure. Remain out of the water to avoid hazardous surf and never turn your back on the ocean. Monitor local weather, surf, and tide forecast at www.weather.gov/MTR. Sunrise, sunset, and tidal information for the San Francisco Bay Area for Thursday, May 28th. The sunset tonight, 8:23 p.m. The sunrise tomorrow, 5:51 a.m. The sunset tomorrow, 8:23 p.m. Tidal data at the Golden Gate for the afternoon and evening hours today and the morning hours of tomorrow. Low tide, 3:58 p.m. at 2.43 feet. High tide, 10:18 p.m. at 5.96 feet. Low tide, 5:15 a.m. at -0.51 feet. Here are the buoy observations for 10 p.m. Pacific Daylight Time. An offshore buoy 6 winds north at 14 knots, pressure 1,026.7 millibars. An offshore buoy 59, winds north 60 knots, water temperature 60, pressure 1,020.6 millibars, seas 10 feet every 16 seconds. At Point Arena buoy, winds north 6 knots, water temperature 52, pressure 1,016.0 millibars, seas 10 feet every 16 seconds. At buoy 13 near Bodega Bay, winds northwest at 14 knots, pressure 1,014.3 millibars, swell 8 feet every 16 seconds. At Point Reyes Wave Rider buoy, water temperature 58, seas 9 feet every 17 seconds. At San Francisco Bar buoy, water temperature 56, seas 5 feet every 17 seconds. At San Francisco Bay, winds northwest at 6 knots, swell 6 feet every 17 seconds. At Half Moon Bay buoy, winds northwest 6 knots, water temperature 54, pressure 1,014.5 millibars, seas 7 feet every 16 seconds. At Monterey Bay buoy, winds northwest 6 knots, water temperature 58, pressure 1,014.8 millibars, seas 10 feet every 17 seconds. At Pointer, Wave Rider buoy, water temperature 58, seas 8 feet every 17 seconds. At Cape San Martin buoy, winds southeast 8 knots, water temperature 59, pressure 1,014.6 millibars. Seas 9 feet every 17 seconds. Synopsis for the Central California coast and bays, including the Monterey Bay, Greater Farallones, and Cordell Bank National Marine Sanctuaries. A decaying low pressure system in the southern coastal waters will start to lose its grip on the weather pattern overnight. Showers have mostly tapered off as northwest winds return. Marine conditions will briefly improve before strong high pressure rebuilds and generates a strong northerly breeze in rough seas this weekend. The marine forecast for San Pablo Bay, Suisun Bay, the West Delta, and the San Francisco Bay north of the Bay Bridge. For tonight, southwest wind 5 to 10 knots. A slight chance of showers late. For Friday, southwest wind 5 to 10 knots. For Friday night, southwest wind 5 to 10 knots. The marine forecast for Monterey Bay. Small craft advisory in effect from Saturday afternoon through Saturday evening. For tonight, west wind 5 to 10 knots, becoming southeast after midnight, backing to north late. Seas 3 to 5 feet. Wave detail, southwest 2 feet at 8 seconds and northwest 4 feet at 10 seconds. Patchy fog, late. For Friday, west wind 5 to 10 knots, rising to 10 to 15 knots in the afternoon. Seas 3 to 5 feet. Wave detail, southwest 2 feet at 8 seconds and northwest 4 feet at 15 seconds.

patchy fog in the morning. For Friday night, northwest wind 10 to 15 knots. Seas 4 to 6 feet. Wave detail, northwest 5 feet at 10 seconds. The coastal waters forecast from Point Arena to Point Reyes out to 10 nautical miles. Small craft advisory in effect from Friday afternoon through late Saturday night. Tonight, northwest wind 10 to 15 knots, seas 6 to 8 feet, wave detail. Northwest 7 feet at 10 seconds and southwest 3 feet at 14 seconds. Friday, northwest wind 10 to 15 knots, rising to 15 to 20 knots in the afternoon. Seas 6 to 7 feet, wave detail. Northwest 7 feet at 8 seconds. Friday night, northwest wind 15 to 20 knots, seas 8 to 10 feet, wave detail. Northwest 9 feet at 8 seconds. The coastal waters forecast from Point Arena to Point Reyes 10 to 60 nautical miles offshore. Small craft advisory in effect from Friday afternoon through late Saturday night. Tonight, northwest wind 10 to 15 knots, seas 8 to 10 feet, wave detail. Southwest 3 feet at 14 seconds and northwest 9 feet at 16 seconds. Friday, northwest wind 15 to 20 knots, seas 8 to 9 feet, wave detail. Northwest 9 feet at 12 seconds and south 2 feet at 14 seconds. Friday night, northwest wind 20 to 25 knots, seas 10 to 11 feet, wave detail. Northwest 11 feet at 8 seconds and south 2 feet at 14 seconds. San Francisco Bar forecast. In the deep water channel, mixed seas of 4 to 6 feet at 17 seconds. Across the bar, swell can be more than twice as high across the bar than surrounding waters. Waves are also more prone to break, particularly during strong ebb currents. Maximum ebb current of 3.6 knots at 3:47 a.m. Friday and 1.1 knots at 4:14 p.m. Friday. The coastal waters forecast from Point Pinos to Point Piedras Blancas out to 10 nautical miles. Small craft advisory in effect from Friday evening through late Saturday night. Tonight, southeast wind 5 to 10 knots, becoming east late this evening, backing to north after midnight. Seas 6 to 7 feet, wave detail. Northwest 6 feet at 10 seconds and southwest 3 feet at 13 seconds. A chance of showers early this evening. Patchy fog late this evening and overnight. Friday, northwest wind 5 to 10 knots, rising to 10 to 15 knots in the afternoon. Seas 5 to 7 feet, wave detail. Southwest 2 feet at 14 seconds and west 6 feet at 15 seconds. Patchy fog in the morning. Friday night, northwest wind 15 to 20 knots, seas 7 to 8 feet, wave detail. Northwest 8 feet at 8 seconds. The coastal waters forecast from Pigeon Point to Point Pinos 10 to 60 nautical miles offshore. Small craft advisory in effect from Friday evening through late Saturday night. Tonight, northeast wind 5 to 10 knots, backing to north late this evening and overnight. Sea 7 to 9 feet, wave detail. Southwest 3 feet at 8 seconds and northwest 8 feet at 10 seconds. Friday, northwest wind 5 to 10 knots, rising to 10 to 15 knots in the afternoon. Sea 7 to 8 feet, wave detail. Southwest 3 feet at 9 seconds and northwest 8 feet at 15 seconds. Friday night, northwest wind 15 to 20 knots, seas 8 to 10 feet, wave detail. Northwest 9 feet at 8 seconds and south 2 feet at 14 seconds. The offshore waters forecast for the following marine location, Point Arena to Pigeon Point between 60 nautical miles and 150 nautical miles offshore. Issued at 8:29 p.m. Pacific Daylight Time. Tonight, north to northwest winds 10 to 15 knots. Seas 9 to 11 feet. Friday, north to northwest winds 10 to 15 knots. Seas 9 to 10 feet. Friday night, north winds 15 to 25 knots. Seas 8 to 10 feet. Saturday, north winds 20 to 25 knots. Seas 8 to 11 feet. Saturday night, north winds 20 to 30 knots. Seas 9 to 12 feet. Sun, north winds 25 to 30 knots. Seas 10 to 12 feet. Sunday night, north winds 20 to 30 knots.
13 feet. Monday, north to northwest winds 15 to 25 knots. Seas 9 to 11 feet. Monday night, north to northwest winds 15 to 25 knots. Seas 8 to 10 feet. Tuesday, northwest winds 15 to 20 knots. Seas 7 to 8 feet. Tuesday night, northwest winds 15 to 20 knots. Seas 5 to 7 feet. 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This broadcast originates from the National Weather Service office located in Monterey, California, and serves the coastal marine waters, including San Francisco and Monterey Bay. The offshore waters forecast for the following marine location: Pigeon Point to Point Piedras, Blancos, between 60 nautical miles and 150 nautical miles offshore. Issued at 8:29 p.m. Pacific Daylight Time. Tonight, north winds 5 to 15 knots. Seas 9 to 11 feet. Friday, north to northwest winds 10 to 15 knots. Seas 8 to 10 feet. Friday night, northwest winds 10 to 15 knots, becoming north to northwest 15 to 20 knots. Seas 8 to 9 feet. Saturday, north winds 20 to 25 knots. Seas 8 to 10 feet. Saturday night, north winds 25 to 30 knots. Seas 9 to 12 feet. Sun, north to northwest winds 20 to 30 knots. Seas 10 to 12 feet. Sunday night, north to northwest winds 20 to 25 knots. Seas 10 to 11 feet. Monday, northwest winds 15 to 25 knots. Seas 8 to 11 feet. Monday night, northwest winds 15 to 20 knots. Seas 7 to 9 feet. Tuesday, northwest winds 15 to 20 knots, diminishing potential 15 knots. Seas 7 to 8 feet. Tuesday night, northwest winds 15 to 20 knots. Seas 6 to 8 feet. The coastal waters forecast from Point Reyes to Pigeon Point out to 10 nautical miles. Small craft advisory in effect from Saturday afternoon through late Saturday night. For tonight, northwest wind 10 to 15 knots, easing to 5 to 10 knots late this evening and overnight. Seas 5 to 7 feet. Wave detail, west 6 feet at 10 seconds and southwest 2 feet at 14 seconds. For Friday, west wind 10 to 15 knots. Seas 4 to 6 feet. Wave detail, southwest 2 feet at 12 seconds and northwest 5 feet at 15 seconds. For Friday night, northwest wind 10 to 15 knots, rising to 15 to 20 knots after midnight. Seas 6 to 9 feet. Wave detail, northwest 8 feet at 8 seconds. The coastal waters forecast from Pigeon Point to Point Pinos out to 10 nautical miles. Small craft advisory in effect from Saturday afternoon through late Saturday night. For tonight, southwest wind 5 to 10 knots, veering to northwest late this evening and overnight. Seas 5 to 7 feet. Wave detail, southwest 2 feet at 8 seconds and northwest 6 feet at 10 seconds. For Friday, northwest wind 5 to 10 knots, rising to 10 to 15 knots in the afternoon. Seas 5 to 6 feet. Wave detail, southwest 3 feet at 7 seconds and northwest 6 feet at 15 seconds. For Friday night, northwest wind 10 to 15 knots. Seas 6 to 7 feet. Wave detail, northwest 7 feet at 10 seconds. The following is an important beach hazard message from the National Weather Service. Issued at 9:55 p.m. Pacific Daylight Time. Beach hazard statement remains in effect until 3 a.m. Pacific Daylight Time Friday. What? Increased risk of sneaker waves and strong rip currents due to incoming long-period northwesterly swell. Where? Beaches along the Pacific coast. When? Until 3 a.m. Pacific Daylight Time Friday. Impacts, dangerous swimming and surfing conditions, and localized beach erosion can be expected. Sneaker waves can sweep across the shoreline without warning.
pulling people into the sea from rocks, jetties, and beaches. Stay off of jetties, piers, rocks, and other waterside infrastructure. Remain out of the water to avoid hazardous surf and never turn your back on the ocean. Monitor local weather, surf, and tide forecast at www.weather.gov/mtr. Sunrise, sunset, and tidal information for the San Francisco Bay Area for Thursday, May 28th. The sunset tonight, 8:23 p.m. The sunrise tomorrow, 5:51 a.m. The sunset tomorrow, 8:23 p.m. Tidal data at the Golden Gate for the afternoon and evening hours today and the morning hours of tomorrow. Low tide, 3:58 p.m. at 2.43 feet. High tide, 10:18 p.m. at 5.96 feet. Low tide, 5:15 a.m. at -0.51 feet. Here are the buoy observations for 10 p.m. Pacific Daylight Time. An offshore buoy 6 winds north at 14 knots, pressure 1,026.7 millibars. An offshore buoy 59, winds north 16 knots, water temperature 60, pressure 1,020.6 millibars, seas 10 feet every 16 seconds. At Point Arena buoy, winds north 6 knots, water temperature 52, pressure 1,016.0 millibars, seas 10 feet every 16 seconds. At buoy 13 near Bodega Bay, winds northwest at 14 knots, pressure 1,014.3 millibars, swell 8 feet every 16 seconds. At Point Reyes Wave Rider buoy, water temperature 58, seas 9 feet every 17 seconds. At San Francisco Bar buoy, water temperature 56, seas 5 feet every 17 seconds. At San Francisco Bay, winds northwest at 6 knots, swell 6 feet every 17 seconds. At Half Moon Bay, buoy winds northwest 6 knots, water temperature 54, pressure 1,014.5 millibars, sea 7 feet every 16 seconds. At Monterey Bay, buoy winds northwest 6 knots, water temperature 58, pressure 1,014.8 millibars, sea 10 feet every 17 seconds. At Point Sur, Wave Rider buoy water temperature 58, seas 8 feet every 17 seconds. At Cape San Martin buoy wind southeast 8 knots, water temperature 59, pressure 1,014.6 millibars. Seas 9 feet every 17 seconds. Synopsis for the Central California coast and bays, including the Monterey Bay, Greater Farallones, and Cordell Bank National Marine Sanctuaries. A decaying low-pressure system in the southern coastal waters will start to lose its grip on the weather pattern overnight. Showers have mostly tapered off as northwest winds return. Marine conditions will briefly improve before strong high pressure rebuilds and generates a strong northerly breeze and rough seas this weekend. Northwest winds return. Marine conditions will briefly improve before strong high pressure rebuilds and generates a strong northerly breeze and rough seas this weekend. The marine forecast for San Pablo Bay, Suisun Bay, the West Delta, and the San Francisco Bay north of the Bay Bridge. For tonight, southwest wind 5 to 10 knots. A slight chance of showers late. For Friday, southwest wind 5 to 10 knots. For Friday night, southwest wind 5 to 10 knots. The marine forecast for Monterey Bay. Small craft advisory in effect from Saturday afternoon through Saturday evening. For tonight, west wind 5 to 10 knots, becoming southeast after midnight, backing to north late. Seas 3 to 5 feet. Wave detail, southwest 2 feet at 8 seconds and northwest 4 feet at 10 seconds. Patchy fog late. For Friday, west wind 5 to 10 knots, rising to 10 to 15 knots in the afternoon. Seas 3 to 5 feet. Wave detail, southwest 2 feet at 8 seconds and northwest 4 feet at 15 seconds. Patchy fog in the morning. For Friday night, northwest wind 10 to 15 knots. Seas 4 to 6 feet. Wave detail, northwest 5 feet at 10 seconds. The coastal waters forecast from Point Arena to Point Reyes out.

to 10 nautical miles. Small craft advisory in effect from Friday afternoon through late Saturday night. Tonight, northwest wind 10 to 15 knots, sea 6 to 8 feet, wave detail. Northwest 7 feet at 10 seconds and southwest 3 feet at 14 seconds. Friday, northwest wind 10 to 15 knots, rising to 15 to 20 knots in the afternoon. Sea 6 to 7 feet, wave detail. Northwest 7 feet at 8 seconds. Friday night, northwest wind 15 to 20 knots, seas 8 to 10 feet, wave detail. Northwest 9 feet at 8 seconds. The coastal waters forecast from Point Arena to Point Reyes 10 to 60 nautical miles offshore. Small craft advisory in effect from Friday afternoon through late Saturday night. Tonight, northwest wind 10 to 15 knots, seas 8 to 10 feet, wave detail. Southwest 3 feet at 14 seconds and northwest 9 feet at 16 seconds. Friday, northwest wind 15 to 20 knots, seas 8 to 9 feet, wave detail. Northwest 9 feet at 12 seconds and south 2 feet at 14 seconds. Friday night, northwest wind 20 to 25 knots, seas 10 to 11 feet, wave detail. Northwest 11 feet at 8 seconds and south 2 feet at 14 seconds. San Francisco Bar forecast. In the deep water channel, mixed seas of 4 to 6 feet at 17 seconds. Across the bar, swell can be more than twice as high across the bar than surrounding waters. Waves are also more prone to break, particularly during strong ebb currents. Maximum ebb current of 3.6 knots at 3:47 a.m. Friday and 1.1 knots at 4:14 p.m. Friday. The coastal waters forecast from Point Pinos to Point Piedras Blancas out to 10 nautical miles. Small craft advisory in effect from Friday evening through late Saturday night. Tonight, southeast wind 5 to 10 knots, becoming east late this evening, backing to north after midnight. Sea 6 to 7 feet, wave detail. Northwest 6 feet at 10 seconds and southwest 3 feet at 13 seconds. A chance of showers early this evening. Patchy fog late this evening and overnight. Friday, northwest wind 5 to 10 knots, rising to 10 to 15 knots in the afternoon. Seas 5 to 7 feet, wave detail. Southwest 2 feet at 14 seconds and west 6 feet at 15 seconds. Patchy fog in the morning. Friday night, northwest wind 15 to 20 knots, seas 7 to 8 feet, wave detail. Northwest 8 feet at 8 seconds. The coastal waters forecast from Pigeon Point to Point Pinos 10 to 60 nautical miles offshore. Small craft advisory in effect from Friday evening through late Saturday night. Tonight, northeast wind 5 to 10 knots, backing to north late this evening and overnight. Sea 7 to 9 feet, wave detail. Southwest 3 feet at 8 seconds and northwest 8 feet at 10 seconds. Friday, northwest wind 5 to 10 knots, rising to 10 to 15 knots in the afternoon. Sea 7 to 8 feet, wave detail. Southwest 3 feet at 9 seconds and northwest 8 feet at 15 seconds. Friday night, northwest wind 15 to 20 knots, seas 8 to 10 feet, wave detail. Northwest 9 feet at 8 seconds and south 2 feet at 14 seconds. The offshore waters forecast for the following marine location: Point Arena to Pigeon Point between 60 nautical miles and 150 nautical miles offshore. Issued at 8:29 p.m. Pacific Daylight Time. Tonight, north to northwest winds 10 to 15 knots. Seas 9 to 11 feet. Friday, north to northwest winds 10 to 15 knots. Seas 9 to 10 feet. Friday night, north winds 15 to 25 knots. Seas 8 to 10 feet. Saturday, north winds 20 to 25 knots. Seas 8 to 11 feet. Saturday night, north winds 20 to 30 knots. Seas 9 to 12 feet. Sun, north winds 25 to 30 knots. Seas 10 to 12 feet. Sunday night, north winds 20 to 30 knots. Seas 10 to 13 feet. Monday, north to northwest winds 15 to 25 knots. Seas 9 to 11 feet. Monday night, north to northwest winds 15 to 25 knots. Seas 8 to 10 feet.

Wednesday, northwest winds 15 to 20 knots. Sea 7 to 8 feet. Tuesday night, northwest winds 15 to 20 knots. Seas 5 to 7 feet. The offshore waters forecast for the following marine location: Pigeon Point to Point Piedras Blancas between 60 nautical miles and 150 nautical miles offshore. Issued at 8:29 p.m. Pacific Daylight Time. Tonight, north winds 5 to 15 knots. Seas 9 to 11 feet. Friday, north to northwest winds 10 to 15 knots. Seas 8 to 10 feet. Friday night, northwest winds 10 to 15 knots, becoming north to northwest 15 to 20 knots. Seas 8 to 9 feet. Saturday, north winds 20 to 25 knots. Seas 8 to 10 feet. Saturday night, north winds 25 to 30 knots. Seas 9 to 12 feet. Sun, north to northwest winds 20 to 30 knots. Seas 10 to 12 feet. Sunday night, north to northwest winds 20 to 25 knots. Seas 10 to 11 feet. Monday, northwest winds 15 to 25 knots. Seas 8 to 11 feet. Monday night, northwest winds 15 to 20 knots. Seas 7 to 9 feet. Tuesday, northwest winds 15 to 20 knots, diminishing to 10 to 15 knots. Seas 7 to 8 feet. Tuesday night, northwest winds 15 to 20 knots. Seas 6 to 8 feet. The coastal waters forecast from Point Reyes to Pigeon Point out to 10 nautical miles. Small craft advisory in effect from Saturday afternoon through late Saturday night. For tonight, northwest wind 10 to 15 knots, easing to 5 to 10 knots late this evening and overnight. Seas 5 to 7 feet. Wave detail, west 6 feet at 10 seconds and southwest 2 feet at 14 seconds. For Friday, west wind 10 to 15 knots. Seas 4 to 6 feet. Wave detail, southwest 2 feet at 12 seconds and northwest 5 feet at 15 seconds. For Friday night, northwest wind 10 to 15 knots, rising to 15 to 20 knots after midnight. Seas 6 to 9 feet. Wave detail, northwest 8 feet at 8 seconds. The coastal waters forecast from Pigeon Point to Point Pinos out to 10 nautical miles. Small craft advisory in effect from Saturday afternoon through late Saturday night. For tonight, southwest wind 5 to 10 knots, veering to northwest late this evening and overnight. Seas 5 to 7 feet. Wave detail, southwest 2 feet at 8 seconds and northwest 6 feet at 10 seconds. For Friday, northwest wind 5 to 10 knots, rising to 10 to 15 knots in the afternoon. Seas 5 to 6 feet. Wave detail, southwest 3 feet at 7 seconds and northwest 6 feet at 15 seconds. For Friday night, northwest wind 10 to 15 knots. Seas 6 to 7 feet. Wave detail, northwest 7 feet at 10 seconds. The following is an important beach hazard message from the National Weather Service. Issued at 9:55 p.m. Pacific Daylight Time. Beach hazard statement remains in effect until 3 a.m. Pacific Daylight Time Friday. What? Increased risk of sneaker waves and strong rip currents due to incoming long-period northwesterly swell. Where? Beaches along the Pacific coast. When? Until 3 a.m. Pacific Daylight Time Friday. Impacts, dangerous swimming and surfing conditions, and localized beach erosion can be expected. Sneaker waves can sweep across the shoreline without warning, pulling people into the sea from rocks, jetties, and beaches. Stay off of jetties, piers, rocks, and other waterside infrastructure. Remain out of the water to avoid hazardous surf and never turn your back on the ocean. Monitor local weather, surf, and tide forecast at www.weather.gov/mtr. Sunrise, sunset, and tidal information for the San Francisco Bay Area for Thursday, May 28th. The sunset tonight, 8:23 p.m. The sunrise tomorrow, 5:51 a.m. The sunset tomorrow.

8:23 p.m. Tidal data at the Golden Gate for the afternoon and evening hours today and the morning hours of tomorrow. Low tide, 3:58 p.m. at 2.43 feet. High tide, 10:18 p.m. at 5.96 feet. Low tide, 5:15 a.m. at -0.51 feet. Here are the buoy observations for 10 p.m. Pacific Daylight Time. An offshore buoy 6 winds north at 14 knots, pressure 1,026.7 millibars. An offshore buoy 59, winds north 60 knots, water temperature 60, pressure 1,020.6 millibars, seas 10 feet, every 16 seconds. At Point Arena buoy, winds north 6 knots, water temperature 52, pressure 1,016.0 millibars, seas 10 feet, every 16 seconds. At buoy 13 near Bodega Bay, winds northwest at 14 knots, pressure 1,014.3 millibars, swell 8 feet, every 16 seconds. At Point Reyes Wave Rider buoy, water temperature 58, seas 9 feet, every 17 seconds. At San Francisco Bar buoy, water temperature 56, seas 5 feet, every 17 seconds. At San Francisco buoy, winds northwest at 6 knots, swell 6 feet, every 17 seconds. At Half Moon Bay buoy, winds northwest 6 knots, water temperature 54, pressure 1,014.5 millibars, seas 7 feet, every 16 seconds. At Monterey Bay buoy, winds northwest 6 knots, water temperature 58, pressure 1,014.8 millibars, seas 10 feet, every 17 seconds. At Point Sur, Wave Rider buoy, water temperature 58, seas 8 feet, every 17 seconds. At Cape San Martin buoy, winds southeast 8 knots, water temperature 59, pressure 1,014.6 millibars. Seas 9 feet, every 17 seconds. Synopsis for the Central California coast and bays, including the Monterey Bay, Greater Farallones, and Cordell Bank National Marine Sanctuaries. A decaying low-pressure system in the southern coastal waters will start to lose its grip on the weather pattern overnight. Showers have mostly tapered off as northwest winds return. Marine conditions will briefly improve before strong high pressure rebuilds and generates a strong northerly breeze in rough seas this weekend. The marine forecast for San Pablo Bay, Suisun Bay, the West Delta, and the San Francisco Bay north of the Bay Bridge. For tonight, southwest wind 5 to 10 knots. A slight chance of showers late. For Friday, southwest wind 5 to 10 knots. For Friday night, southwest wind 5 to 10 knots. The marine forecast for Monterey Bay. Small craft advisory in effect from Saturday afternoon through Saturday evening. For tonight, west wind 5 to 10 knots, becoming southeast after midnight, backing to north late. Seas 3 to 5 feet. Wave detail, southwest 2 feet at 8 seconds and northwest 4 feet at 10 seconds. Patchy fog, late. For Friday, west wind 5 to 10 knots, rising to 10 to 15 knots in the afternoon. Seas 3 to 5 feet. Wave detail, southwest 2 feet at 8 seconds and northwest 4 feet at 15 seconds. Patchy fog in the morning. For Friday night, northwest wind 10 to 15 knots. Seas 4 to 6 feet. Wave detail, northwest 5 feet at 10 seconds. The coastal waters forecast from Point Arena to Point Reyes out to 10 nautical miles. Small craft advisory in effect from Friday afternoon through late Saturday night. Tonight, northwest wind 10 to 15 knots, seas 6 to 8 feet. Wave detail, northwest 7 feet at 10 seconds and southwest 3 feet at 14 seconds. Friday, northwest wind 10 to 15 knots, rising to 15 to 20 knots in the afternoon. Seas 6 to 7 feet. Wave detail, northwest 7 feet at 8 seconds. Friday night, northwest wind 15 to 20 knots, seas 8 to 10 feet. Wave detail, northwest 9 feet at 8 seconds. The coastal waters forecast from Point Arena to Point Reyes 10 to 60 nautical miles offshore. Small craft advisory in effect from Friday afternoon through late Saturday night.
tonight, northwest wind 10 to 15 knots, seas 8 to 10 feet, wave detail. Southwest 3 feet at 14 seconds and northwest 9 feet at 16 seconds. Friday, northwest wind 15 to 20 knots, seas 8 to 9 feet, wave detail. Northwest 9 feet at 12 seconds and south 2 feet at 14 seconds. Friday night, northwest wind 20 to 25 knots, seas 10 to 11 feet, wave detail. Northwest 11 feet at 8 seconds and south 2 feet at 14 seconds. San Francisco Bar forecast. In the deep water channel, mixed seas of 4 to 6 feet at 17 seconds. Across the bar, swell can be more than twice as high across the bar than surrounding waters. Waves are also more prone to break, particularly during strong ebb currents. Maximum ebb current of 3.6 knots at 3:47 a.m. Friday and 1.1 knots at 4:14 p.m. Friday. The coastal waters forecast from Point Pinos to Point Piedras Blancas out to 10 nautical miles. Small craft advisory in effect from Friday evening through late Saturday night. Tonight, southeast wind 5 to 10 knots, becoming east late this evening, backing to north after midnight. Sea 6 to 7 feet, wave detail. Northwest 6 feet at 10 seconds and southwest 3 feet at 13 seconds. A chance of showers early this evening. Patchy fog late this evening and overnight. Friday, northwest wind 5 to 10 knots, rising to 10 to 15 knots in the afternoon. Seas 5 to 7 feet, wave detail. Southwest 2 feet at 14 seconds and west 6 feet at 15 seconds. Patchy fog in the morning. Friday night, northwest wind 15 to 20 knots, seas 7 to 8 feet, wave detail. Northwest 8 feet at 8 seconds. The coastal waters forecast from Pigeon Point to Point Pinos 10 to 60 nautical miles offshore. Small craft advisory in effect from Friday evening through late Saturday night. Tonight, northeast wind 5 to 10 knots, backing to north late this evening and overnight. Sea 7 to 9 feet, wave detail. Southwest 3 feet at 8 seconds and northwest 8 feet at 10 seconds. Friday, northwest wind 5 to 10 knots, rising to 10 to 15 knots in the afternoon. Sea 7 to 8 feet, wave detail. Southwest 3 feet at 9 seconds and northwest 8 feet at 15 seconds. Friday night, northwest wind 15 to 20 knots, seas 8 to 10 feet, wave detail. Northwest 9 feet at 8 seconds and south 2 feet at 14 seconds. The offshore waters forecast for the following marine location, Point Arena to Pigeon Point between 60 nautical miles and 150 nautical miles offshore. Issued at 8:29 p.m. Pacific Daylight Time. Tonight, north to northwest winds 10 to 15 knots. Seas 9 to 11 feet. Friday, north to northwest winds 10 to 15 knots. Seas 9 to 10 feet. Friday night, north winds 15 to 25 knots. Seas 8 to 10 feet. Saturday, north winds 20 to 25 knots. Seas 8 to 11 feet. Saturday night, north winds 20 to 30 knots. Seas 9 to 12 feet. Sun, north winds 25 to 30 knots. Seas 10 to 12 feet. Sunday night, north winds 20 to 30 knots. Seas 10 to 13 feet. Monday, north to northwest winds 15 to 25 knots. Seas 9 to 11 feet. Monday night, north to northwest winds 15 to 25 knots. Seas 8 to 10 feet. Tuesday, northwest winds 15 to 20 knots. Seas 7 to 8 feet. Tuesday night, northwest winds 15 to 20 knots. Seas 5 to 7 feet. The offshore waters forecast for the following marine location, Pigeon Point to Point Piedras Blancas between 60 nautical miles and 150 nautical miles offshore. Issued at 8:29 p.m. Pacific Daylight Time. Tonight, north winds 5 to 15 knots. Seas 9 to 11 feet. Friday, north to northwest winds 10 to 15 knots. Seas 8 to 10 feet. Friday night, northwest winds 10 to 15 knots, becoming north to northwest 15 to 20 knots. Seas 8 to 9 feet.
Saturday, north winds 20 to 25 knots. Seas 8 to 10 feet. Saturday night, north winds 25 to 30 knots. Seas 9 to 12 feet. Sun, north to northwest winds 20 to 30 knots. Seas 10 to 12 feet. Sunday night, north to northwest winds 20 to 25 knots. Seas 10 to 11 feet. Monday, northwest winds 15 to 25 knots. Seas 8 to 11 feet. Monday night, northwest winds 15 to 20 knots. Seas 7 to 9 feet. Tuesday, northwest winds 15 to 20 knots, diminishing to 10 to 15 knots. Seas 7 to 8 feet. Tuesday night, northwest winds 15 to 20 knots. Seas 6 to 8 feet. 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This broadcast originates from the National Weather Service office located in Monterey, California, and serves the coastal marine waters, including San Francisco and Monterey Bay. The coastal waters forecast from Point Reyes to Pigeon Point out to 10 nautical miles. Small craft advisory in effect from Saturday afternoon through late Saturday night. For tonight, northwest wind 10 to 15 knots, easing to 5 to 10 knots late this evening and overnight. Seas 5 to 7 feet. Wave detail, west 6 feet at 10 seconds and southwest 2 feet at 14 seconds. For Friday, west wind 10 to 15 knots. Seas 4 to 6 feet. Wave detail, southwest 2 feet at 12 seconds and northwest 5 feet at 15 seconds. For Friday night, northwest wind 10 to 15 knots, rising to 15 to 20 knots after midnight. Seas 6 to 9 feet. Wave detail, northwest 8 feet at 8 seconds. The coastal waters forecast from Pigeon Point to Point Pinos out to 10 nautical miles. Small craft advisory in effect from Saturday afternoon through late Saturday night. For tonight, southwest wind 5 to 10 knots, veering to northwest late this evening and overnight. Seas 5 to 7 feet. Wave detail, southwest 2 feet at 8 seconds and northwest 6 feet at 10 seconds. For Friday, northwest wind 5 to 10 knots, rising to 10 to 15 knots in the afternoon. Seas 5 to 6 feet. Wave detail, southwest 3 feet at 7 seconds and northwest 6 feet at 15 seconds. For Friday night, northwest wind 10 to 15 knots. Seas 6 to 7 feet. Wave detail, northwest 7 feet at 10 seconds. The following is an important beach hazard message from the National Weather Service. Issued at 9:55 p.m. Pacific Daylight Time. Beach hazard statement remains in effect until 3 a.m. Pacific Daylight Time Friday. What? Increased risk of sneaker waves and strong rip currents due to incoming long-period northwesterly swell. Where? Beaches along the Pacific coast. When? Until 3 a.m. Pacific Daylight Time Friday. Impacts, dangerous swimming and surfing conditions, and localized beach erosion can be expected. Sneaker waves can sweep across the shoreline without warning, pulling people into the sea from rocks, jetties, and beaches. Stay off of jetties, piers, rocks, and other waterside infrastructure. Remain out of the water to avoid hazardous surf and never turn your back on the ocean. Monitor local weather, surf, and tide forecast at www.weather.gov/mtr. Sunrise, sunset, and tidal information for the San Francisco Bay Area for Thursday, May 28th. The sunset tonight, 8:23 p.m. The sunrise tomorrow, 5:51 a.m. The sunset tomorrow, 8:23 p.m. Tidal data at the Golden Gate for the afternoon and evening hours today and the morning hours of tomorrow. Low tide, 3:58 p.m. at 2.43 feet. High tide, 10:18 p.m. at 5.96 feet. Low tide, 5:15 a.m. at -0.51 feet. Here are the buoy observations for 10 p.m. Pacific Daylight Time.

an offshore buoy 6 winds north at 14 knots, pressure 1,026.7 millibars. An offshore buoy 59, winds north 60 knots, water temperature 60, pressure 1,020.6 millibars, seas 10 feet every 16 seconds. At Point Arena buoy, winds north 6 knots, water temperature 52, pressure 1,016.0 millibars, seas 10 feet every 16 seconds. At buoy 13 near Bodega Bay, winds northwest at 14 knots, pressure 1,014.3 millibars, swell 8 feet every 16 seconds. At Point Reyes Wave Rider buoy, water temperature 58, seas 9 feet every 17 seconds. At San Francisco Bar buoy, water temperature 56, seas 5 feet every 17 seconds. At San Francisco buoy, winds northwest at 6 knots, swell 6 feet every 17 seconds. At Half Moon Bay buoy, winds northwest 6 knots, water temperature 54, pressure 1,014.5 millibars, seas 7 feet every 16 seconds. At Monterey Bay buoy, winds northwest 6 knots, water temperature 58, pressure 1,014.8 millibars, seas 10 feet every 17 seconds. At Point Sur, Wave Rider buoy, water temperature 58, seas 8 feet every 17 seconds. At Cape San Martin buoy, winds southeast 8 knots, water temperature 59, pressure 1,014.6 millibars. Seas 9 feet every 17 seconds. Synopsis for the Central California coast and bays, including the Monterey Bay, Greater Farallones, and Cordell Bank National and Marine Sanctuaries. A decaying low-pressure system in the southern coastal waters will start to lose its grip on the weather pattern overnight. Showers have mostly tapered off as northwest winds return. Marine conditions will briefly improve before strong high pressure rebuilds and generates a strong northerly breeze and rough seas this weekend. The marine forecast for San Pablo Bay, Suisun Bay, the West Delta, and the San Francisco Bay north of the Bay Bridge. For tonight, southwest wind 5 to 10 knots. A slight chance of showers late. For Friday, southwest wind 5 to 10 knots. For Friday night, southwest wind 5 to 10 knots. The marine forecast for Monterey Bay. Small craft advisory in effect from Saturday afternoon through Saturday evening. For tonight, west wind 5 to 10 knots, becoming southeast after midnight, backing to north late. Seas 3 to 5 feet. Wave detail, southwest 2 feet at 8 seconds and northwest 4 feet at 10 seconds. Patchy fog, late. For Friday, west wind 5 to 10 knots, rising to 10 to 15 knots in the afternoon. Seas 3 to 5 feet. Wave detail, southwest 2 feet at 8 seconds and northwest 4 feet at 15 seconds. Patchy fog in the morning. For Friday night, northwest wind 10 to 15 knots. Seas 4 to 6 feet. Wave detail, northwest 5 feet at 10 seconds. The coastal waters forecast from Point Arena to Point Reyes out to 10 nautical miles. Small craft advisory in effect from Friday afternoon through late Saturday night. Tonight, northwest wind 10 to 15 knots, seas 6 to 8 feet. Wave detail, northwest 7 feet at 10 seconds and southwest 3 feet at 14 seconds. Friday, northwest wind 10 to 15 knots, rising to 15 to 20 knots in the afternoon. Seas 6 to 7 feet. Wave detail, northwest 7 feet at 8 seconds. Friday night, northwest wind 15 to 20 knots, seas 8 to 10 feet. Wave detail, northwest 9 feet at 8 seconds. The coastal waters forecast from Point Arena to Point Reyes 10 to 60 nautical miles offshore. Small craft advisory in effect from Friday afternoon through late Saturday night. Tonight, northwest wind 10 to 15 knots, seas 8 to 10 feet. Wave detail, southwest 3 feet at 14 seconds and northwest 9 feet at 16 seconds. Friday, northwest wind 15 to 20 knots, seas 8 to 9 feet. Wave detail, northwest 9 feet at 12 seconds and south 2 feet at 14 seconds. Friday night, northwest wind 20 to 25 knots, seas 10 to 11 feet. Wave detail, northwest

11 feet at 8 seconds and south 2 feet at 14 seconds. San Francisco Bar forecast. In the deep water channel, mixed seas of 4 to 6 feet at 17 seconds. Across the bar, swell can be more than twice as high across the bar than surrounding waters. Waves are also more prone to break, particularly during strong ebb currents. Maximum ebb current of 3.6 knots at 3:47 a.m. Friday and 1.1 knots at 4:14 p.m. Friday. The coastal waters forecast from Point Pinos to Point Piedras Blanc is out to 10 nautical miles. Small craft advisory in effect from Friday evening through late Saturday night. Tonight, southeast wind 5 to 10 knots, becoming east late this evening, backing to north after midnight. Sea 6 to 7 feet wave detail, northwest 6 feet at 10 seconds and southwest 3 feet at 13 seconds. A chance of showers early this evening. Patchy fog late this evening and overnight. Friday, northwest wind 5 to 10 knots, rising to 10 to 15 knots in the afternoon. Seas 5 to 7 feet wave detail, southwest 2 feet at 14 seconds and west 6 feet at 15 seconds. Patchy fog in the morning. Friday night, northwest wind 15 to 20 knots, seas 7 to 8 feet wave detail, northwest 8 feet at 8 seconds. The coastal waters forecast from Pigeon Point to Point Pinos 10 to 60 nautical miles offshore. Small craft advisory in effect from Friday evening through late Saturday night. Tonight, northeast wind 5 to 10 knots, backing to north late this evening and overnight. Sea 7 to 9 feet wave detail, southwest 3 feet at 8 seconds and northwest 8 feet at 10 seconds. Friday, northwest wind 5 to 10 knots, rising to 10 to 15 knots in the afternoon. Sea 7 to 8 feet wave detail, southwest 3 feet at 9 seconds and northwest 8 feet at 15 seconds. Friday night, northwest wind 15 to 20 knots, seas 8 to 10 feet wave detail, northwest 9 feet at 8 seconds and south 2 feet at 14 seconds. The offshore waters forecast for the following marine location, Point Arena to Pigeon Point between 60 nautical miles and 150 nautical miles offshore. Issued at 8:29 p.m. Pacific Daylight Time. Tonight, north to northwest winds 10 to 15 knots. Seas 9 to 11 feet. Friday, north to northwest winds 10 to 15 knots. Seas 9 to 10 feet. Friday night, north winds 15 to 25 knots. Seas 8 to 10 feet. Saturday, north winds 20 to 25 knots. Seas 8 to 11 feet. Saturday night, north winds 20 to 30 knots. Seas 9 to 12 feet. Sun, north winds 25 to 30 knots. Seas 10 to 12 feet. Sunday night, north winds 20 to 30 knots. Seas 10 to 13 feet. Monday, north to northwest winds 15 to 25 knots. Seas 9 to 11 feet. Monday night, north to northwest winds 15 to 25 knots. Seas 8 to 10 feet. Tuesday, northwest winds 15 to 20 knots. Seas 7 to 8 feet. Tuesday night, northwest winds 15 to 20 knots. Seas 5 to 7 feet. The offshore waters forecast for the following marine location, Pigeon Point to Point Piedras Blanc is between 60 nautical miles and 150 nautical miles offshore. Issued at 8:29 p.m. Pacific Daylight Time. Tonight, north winds 5 to 15 knots. Seas 9 to 11 feet. Friday, north to northwest winds 10 to 15 knots. Seas 8 to 10 feet. Friday night, northwest winds 10 to 15 knots, becoming north to northwest 15 to 20 knots. Seas 8 to 9 feet. Saturday, north winds 20 to 25 knots. Seas 8 to 10 feet. Saturday night, north winds 25 to 30 knots. Seas 9 to 12 feet. Sun, north to northwest winds 20 to 30 knots. Seas 10 to 12 feet. Sunday night, north to northwest winds 20 to 25 knots. Seas 10 to 11 feet.

Monday, northwest winds 15 to 25 knots. Seas 8 to 11 feet. Monday night, northwest winds 15 to 20 knots. Seas 7 to 9 feet. Tuesday, northwest winds 15 to 20 knots, diminishing to 10 to 15 knots. Seas 7 to 8 feet. Tuesday night, northwest winds 15 to 20 knots. Seas 6 to 8 feet. The coastal waters forecast from Point Reyes to Pigeon Point out to 10 nautical miles. Small craft advisory in effect from Saturday afternoon through late Saturday night. For tonight, northwest wind 10 to 15 knots, easing to 5 to 10 knots late this evening and overnight. Seas 5 to 7 feet. Wave detail, west 6 feet at 10 seconds and southwest 2 feet at 14 seconds. For Friday, west wind 10 to 15 knots. Seas 4 to 6 feet. Wave detail, southwest 2 feet at 12 seconds and northwest 5 feet at 15 seconds. For Friday night, northwest wind 10 to 15 knots, rising to 15 to 20 knots after midnight. Seas 6 to 9 feet. Wave detail, northwest 8 feet at 8 seconds. The coastal waters forecast from Pigeon Point to Point Pinos out to 10 nautical miles. Small craft advisory in effect from Saturday afternoon through late Saturday night. For tonight, southwest wind 5 to 10 knots, veering to northwest late this evening and overnight. Seas 5 to 7 feet. Wave detail, southwest 2 feet at 8 seconds and northwest 6 feet at 10 seconds. For Friday, northwest wind 5 to 10 knots, rising to 10 to 15 knots in the afternoon. Seas 5 to 6 feet. Wave detail, southwest 3 feet at 7 seconds and northwest 6 feet at 15 seconds. For Friday night, northwest wind 10 to 15 knots. Seas 6 to 7 feet. Wave detail, northwest 7 feet at 10 seconds. The following is an important beach hazard message from the National Weather Service. Issued at 9:55 p.m. Pacific Daylight Time. Beach hazard statement remains in effect until 3 a.m. Pacific Daylight Time Friday. What? Increased risk of sneaker waves and strong rip currents due to incoming long-period northwesterly swell. Where? Beaches along the Pacific coast. When? Until 3 a.m. Pacific Daylight Time Friday. Impacts, dangerous swimming and surfing conditions, and localized beach erosion can be expected. Sneaker waves can sweep across the shoreline without warning, pulling people into the sea from rocks, jetties, and beaches. Stay off of jetties, piers, rocks, and other waterside infrastructure. Remain out of the water to avoid hazardous surf and never turn your back on the ocean. Monitor local weather, surf and tide forecast at www.weather.gov/mtr. Sunrise, sunset, and tidal information for the San Francisco Bay Area for Thursday, May 28th. The sunset tonight, 8:23 p.m. The sunrise tomorrow, 5:51 a.m. The sunset tomorrow, 8:23 p.m. Tidal data at the Golden Gate for the afternoon and evening hours today and the morning hours of tomorrow. Low tide, 3:58 p.m. at 2.43 feet. High tide, 10:18 p.m. at 5.96 feet. Low tide, 5:15 a.m. at -0.51 feet. Here are the buoy observations for 11 p.m. Pacific Daylight Time. An offshore buoy 6 winds north at 14 knots, pressure 1,026.9 millibars. An offshore buoy 59 winds north at 16 knots, gusting to 21, water temperature 60, pressure 1,020.8 millibars. A buoy 14 near Point Arena winds north at 6 knots, water temperature 52, pressure 1,016.1 millibars. A buoy 13 near Bodega Bay winds northwest at 16 knots, pressure 1,014.6 millibars. At Point Reyes Wave Rider buoy water temperature 58, seas 8 feet every 17 seconds. At San Francisco Bar buoy water temperature 56, seas 5 feet every 17 seconds.

including the Monterey Bay, Greater Farallones, and Cordell Bank National Marine Sanctuaries. A decaying low-pressure system in the southern coastal waters will start to lose its grip on the weather pattern overnight. Showers have mostly tapered off as northwest winds return. Marine conditions will briefly improve before strong high pressure rebuilds and generates a strong northerly breeze in rough seas this weekend. The marine forecast for San Pablo Bay, Suisun Bay, the West Delta, and the San Francisco Bay north of the Bay Bridge. For tonight, southwest wind 5 to 10 knots. A slight chance of showers late. For Friday, southwest wind 5 to 10 knots. For Friday night, southwest wind 5 to 10 knots. The marine forecast for Monterey Bay. Small craft advisory in effect from Saturday afternoon through Saturday evening. For tonight, west wind 5 to 10 knots, becoming southeast after midnight, backing to north late. Seas 3 to 5 feet. Wave detail, southwest 2 feet at 8 seconds and northwest 4 feet at 10 seconds. Patchy fog, late. For Friday, west wind 5 to 10 knots, rising to 10 to 15 knots in the afternoon. Seas 3 to 5 feet. Wave detail, southwest 2 feet at 8 seconds and northwest 4 feet at 15 seconds. Patchy fog in the morning. For Friday night, northwest wind 10 to 15 knots. Seas 4 to 6 feet. Wave detail, northwest 5 feet at 10 seconds. The coastal waters forecast from Point Arena to Point Reyes out to 10 nautical miles. Small craft advisory in effect from Friday afternoon through late Saturday night. Tonight, northwest wind 10 to 15 knots, seas 6 to 8 feet, wave detail. Northwest 7 feet at 10 seconds and southwest 3 feet at 14 seconds. Friday, northwest wind 10 to 15 knots, rising to 15 to 20 knots in the afternoon. Seas 6 to 7 feet, wave detail. Northwest 7 feet at 8 seconds. Friday night. Northwest wind 15 to 20 knots, seas 8 to 10 feet, wave detail. Northwest 9 feet at 8 seconds. The coastal waters forecast from Point Arena to Point Reyes 10 to 60 nautical miles offshore. Small craft advisory in effect from Friday afternoon through late Saturday night. Tonight, northwest wind 10 to 15 knots, seas 8 to 10 feet, wave detail. Southwest 3 feet at 14 seconds and northwest 9 feet at 16 seconds. Friday, northwest wind 15 to 20 knots, seas 8 to 9 feet, wave detail. Northwest 9 feet at 12 seconds and south 2 feet at 14 seconds. Friday night, northwest wind 20 to 25 knots, seas 10 to 11 feet, wave detail. Northwest 11 feet at 8 seconds and south 2 feet at 14 seconds. San Francisco Bar forecast. In the deep water channel, mixed seas of 4 to 6 feet at 17 seconds. Across the bar, swell can be more than twice as high across the bar than surrounding waters. Waves are also more prone to break, particularly during strong ebb currents. Maximum ebb current of 3.6 knots at 3:47 a.m. Friday and 1.1 knots at 4:14 p.m. Friday. The coastal waters forecast from Point Pinos to Point Piedras Blancas out to 10 nautical miles. Small craft advisory in effect from Friday evening through late Saturday night. Tonight, southeast wind 5 to 10 knots, becoming east late this evening, backing to north after midnight. Seas 6 to 7 feet, wave detail, northwest 6 feet at 10 seconds and southwest 3 feet at 13 seconds. A chance of showers early this evening. Patchy fog late this evening and overnight. Friday, northwest wind 5 to 10 knots, rising to 10 to 15 knots in the afternoon. Seas 5 to 7 feet, wave detail, southwest 2 feet at 14 seconds and west 6 feet at 15 seconds. Patchy fog in the morning. Friday night, northwest wind 15 to 20 knots, seas 7 to 8 feet, wave detail, northwest 8 feet at 8 seconds. The coastal waters forecast from Pigeon Point to Point Pinos 10 to 60 nautical miles offshore. Small craft advisory in effect from Friday evening through late Saturday night. Tonight, northeast wind 5 to 10 knots, backing to north late this evening and over.

night. See 7 to 9 feet wave detail, southwest 3 feet at 8 seconds and northwest 8 feet at 10 seconds. Friday, northwest wind 5 to 10 knots, rising to 10 to 15 knots in the afternoon. See 7 to 8 feet wave detail, southwest 3 feet at 9 seconds and northwest 8 feet at 15 seconds. Friday night, northwest wind 15 to 20 knots, is 8 to 10 feet wave detail, northwest 9 feet at 8 seconds, and south 2 feet at 14 seconds. The offshore waters forecast for the following marine location: Point Arena to Pigeon Point between 60 nautical miles and 150 nautical miles offshore. Issued at 8:29 p.m. Pacific Daylight Time. Tonight, north to northwest winds 10 to 15 knots. Seas 9 to 11 feet. Friday, north to northwest winds 10 to 15 knots. Seas 9 to 10 feet. Friday night, north winds 15 to 25 knots. Seas 8 to 10 feet. Saturday, north winds 20 to 25 knots. Seas 8 to 11 feet. Saturday night, north winds 20 to 30 knots. Seas 9 to 12 feet. Sun, north winds 25 to 30 knots. Seas 10 to 12 feet. Sunday night, north winds 20 to 30 knots. Seas 10 to 13 feet. Monday, north to northwest winds 15 to 25 knots. Seas 9 to 11 feet. Monday night, north to northwest winds 15 to 25 knots. Seas 8 to 10 feet. Tuesday, northwest winds 15 to 20 knots. Seas 7 to 8 feet. Tuesday night, northwest winds 15 to 20 knots. Seas 5 to 7 feet. The offshore waters forecast for the following marine location: Pigeon Point to Point Piedras Blancas between 60 nautical miles and 150 nautical miles offshore. Issued at 8:29 p.m. Pacific Daylight Time. Tonight, north winds 5 to 15 knots. Seas 9 to 11 feet. Friday, north to northwest winds 10 to 15 knots. Seas 8 to 10 feet. Friday night, northwest winds 10 to 15 knots, becoming north to northwest 15 to 20 knots. Seas 8 to 9 feet. Saturday, north winds 20 to 25 knots. Seas 8 to 10 feet. Saturday night, north winds 25 to 30 knots. Seas 9 to 12 feet. Sun, north to northwest winds 20 to 30 knots. Seas 10 to 12 feet. Sunday night, north to northwest winds 20 to 25 knots. Seas 10 to 11 feet. Monday, northwest winds 15 to 25 knots. Seas 8 to 11 feet. Monday night, northwest winds 15 to 20 knots. Seas 7 to 9 feet. Tuesday, northwest winds 15 to 20 knots, diminishing to 10 to 15 knots. Seas 7 to 8 feet. Tuesday night, northwest winds 15 to 20 knots. Seas 6 to 8 feet. 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This broadcast originates from the National Weather Service office located in Monterey, California, and serves the coastal marine waters, including San Francisco and Monterey Bay. The coastal waters forecast from Point Reyes to Pigeon Point out to 10 nautical miles. Small craft advisory in effect from Saturday afternoon through late Saturday night. For tonight, northwest wind 10 to 15 knots, easing to 5 to 10 knots late this evening and overnight. Seas 5 to 7 feet. Wave detail, west 6 feet at 10 seconds and southwest 2 feet at 14 seconds. For Friday, west wind 10 to 15 knots. Seas 4 to 6 feet. Wave detail, southwest 2 feet at 12 seconds and northwest 5 feet at 15 seconds. For Friday night, northwest wind 10 to 15 knots, rising to 15 to 20 knots after midnight. Seas 6 to 9 feet. Wave detail, northwest 8 feet at 8 seconds. The coastal waters forecast from Pigeon Point to Point Pierre.

goes out to 10 nautical miles. Small craft advisory in effect from Saturday afternoon through late Saturday night. For tonight, southwest wind 5 to 10 knots, veering to northwest late this evening and overnight. Seas 5 to 7 feet. Wave detail, southwest 2 feet at 8 seconds and northwest 6 feet at 10 seconds. For Friday, northwest wind 5 to 10 knots, rising to 10 to 15 knots in the afternoon. Seas 5 to 6 feet. Wave detail, southwest 3 feet at 7 seconds and northwest 6 feet at 15 seconds. For Friday night, northwest wind 10 to 15 knots. Seas 6 to 7 feet. Wave detail, northwest 7 feet at 10 seconds. The following is an important beach hazard message from the National Weather Service, issued at 9:55 p.m. Pacific Daylight Time. Beach hazard statement remains in effect until 3 a.m. Pacific Daylight Time Friday. What? Increased risk of sneaker waves and strong rip currents due to incoming long-period northwesterly swell. Where? Beaches along the Pacific coast. When? Until 3 a.m. Pacific Daylight Time Friday. Impacts, dangerous swimming and surfing conditions, and localized beach erosion can be expected. Sneaker waves can sweep across the shoreline without warning, pulling people into the sea from rocks, jetties, and beaches. Stay off of jetties, piers, rocks, and other waterside infrastructure. Remain out of the water to avoid hazardous surf and never turn your back on the ocean. Monitor local weather, surf, and tide forecast at www.weather.gov/mtr. Sunrise, sunset, and tidal information for the San Francisco Bay Area for Thursday, May 28th. The sunset tonight, 8:23 p.m. The sunrise tomorrow, 5:51 a.m. The sunset tomorrow, 8:23 p.m. Tidal data at the Golden Gate for the afternoon and evening hours today and the morning hours of tomorrow. Low tide, 3:58 p.m. at 2.43 feet. High tide, 10:18 p.m. at 5.96 feet. Low tide, 5:15 a.m. at minus 0.51 feet. Here are the buoy observations for 11 p.m. Pacific Daylight Time. An offshore buoy 6 winds north at 14 knots, pressure 1,026.9 millibars. An offshore buoy 59 winds north at 16 knots, gusting to 21, water temperature 60, pressure 1,020.8 millibars. A buoy 14 near Point Arena winds north at 6 knots, water temperature 52, pressure 1,016.1 millibars. A buoy 13 near Bodega Bay winds northwest at 60 knots, pressure 1,014.6 millibars. At Point Reyes Wave Rider buoy water temperature 58, seas 8 feet every 17 seconds. At San Francisco Bar buoy water temperature 56, seas 5 feet every 17 seconds. At San Francisco buoy winds northwest at 6 knots, water temperature 54, pressure 1,014.6 millibars. At Half Moon Bay buoy winds southwest 2 knots, water temperature 54, pressure 1,015.1 millibars, sea 7 feet, every 16 seconds. At Monterey buoy winds north at 10 knots, water temperature 58, pressure 1,015.4 millibars. At Pointer, Wave Rider buoy water temperature 58, seas 8 feet, every 17 seconds. At Cape San Martin buoy winds east at 6 knots, water temperature 59, pressure 1,015.3 millibars. Synopsis for the Central California coast and bays, including the Monterey Bay, Greater Farallones, and Cordell Bank National Marine Sanctuaries. A decaying low pressure system in the southern coastal waters will start to lose its grip on the weather pattern overnight. Showers have mostly tapered off as northwest winds return. Marine conditions will briefly improve before strong high pressure rebuilds and generates a strong northerly breeze in rough seas this weekend. The marine forecast for San Pablo Bay, Suisun Bay, the West Delta, and the San Francisco Bay north of the Bay Bridge. For tonight, southwest wind 5 to 10 knots. A slight chance of showers late.

for Friday, southwest wind 5 to 10 knots. For Friday night, southwest wind 5 to 10 knots. The marine forecast for Monterey Bay. Small craft advisory in effect from Saturday afternoon through Saturday evening. For tonight, west wind 5 to 10 knots, becoming southeast after midnight, backing to north late. Seas 3 to 5 feet. Wave detail, southwest 2 feet at 8 seconds and northwest 4 feet at 10 seconds. Patchy fog, late. For Friday, west wind 5 to 10 knots, rising to 10 to 15 knots in the afternoon. Seas 3 to 5 feet. Wave detail, southwest 2 feet at 8 seconds and northwest 4 feet at 15 seconds. Patchy fog in the morning. For Friday night, northwest wind 10 to 15 knots. Seas 4 to 6 feet. Wave detail, northwest 5 feet at 10 seconds. The coastal waters forecast from Point Arena to Point Reyes out to 10 nautical miles. Small craft advisory in effect from Friday afternoon through late Saturday night. Tonight, northwest wind 10 to 15 knots, seas 6 to 8 feet, wave detail, northwest 7 feet at 10 seconds and southwest 3 feet at 14 seconds. Friday, northwest wind 10 to 15 knots, rising to 15 to 20 knots in the afternoon. Seas 6 to 7 feet, wave detail, northwest 7 feet at 8 seconds. Friday night, northwest wind 15 to 20 knots, seas 8 to 10 feet, wave detail, northwest 9 feet at 8 seconds. The coastal waters forecast from Point Arena to Point Reyes 10 to 60 nautical miles offshore. Small craft advisory in effect from Friday afternoon through late Saturday night. Tonight, northwest wind 10 to 15 knots, seas 8 to 10 feet, wave detail, southwest 3 feet at 14 seconds and northwest 9 feet at 16 seconds. Friday, northwest wind 15 to 20 knots, seas 8 to 9 feet, wave detail, northwest 9 feet at 12 seconds and south 2 feet at 14 seconds. Friday night, northwest wind 20 to 25 knots, seas 10 to 11 feet, wave detail, northwest 11 feet at 8 seconds and south 2 feet at 14 seconds. San Francisco Bar forecast. In the deep water channel, mixed seas of 4 to 6 feet at 17 seconds. Across the bar, swell can be more than twice as high across the bar than surrounding waters. Channel, mixed seas of 4 to 6 feet at 17 seconds. Across the bar, swell can be more than twice as high across the bar than surrounding waters. Waves are also more prone to break, particularly during strong ebb currents. Maximum ebb current of 3.6 knots at 3:47 a.m. Friday and 1.1 knots at 4:14 p.m. Friday. The coastal waters forecast from Point Pinos to Point Piedras Blancas out to 10 nautical miles. Small craft advisory in effect from Friday evening through late Saturday night. Tonight, southeast wind 5 to 10 knots, becoming east late this evening, backing to north after midnight. Seas 6 to 7 feet, wave detail, northwest 6 feet at 10 seconds and southwest 3 feet at 13 seconds. A chance of showers early this evening. Patchy fog late this evening and overnight. Friday, northwest wind 5 to 10 knots, rising to 10 to 15 knots in the afternoon. Seas 5 to 7 feet, wave detail, southwest 2 feet at 14 seconds and west 6 feet at 15 seconds. Patchy fog in the morning. Friday night, northwest wind 15 to 20 knots, seas 7 to 8 feet, wave detail, northwest 8 feet at 8 seconds. The coastal waters forecast from Pigeon Point to Point Pinos 10 to 60 nautical miles offshore. Small craft advisory in effect from Friday evening through late Saturday night. Tonight, northeast wind 5 to 10 knots, backing to north late this evening and overnight. Seas 7 to 9 feet, wave detail, southwest 3 feet at 8 seconds and northwest 8 feet at 10 seconds. Friday, northwest wind 5 to 10 knots, rising to 10 to 15 knots in the afternoon. Seas 7 to 8 feet, wave detail, southwest 3 feet at 9 seconds and northwest 8 feet at 15 seconds. Friday night, northwest wind 15 to 20 knots, seas 8 to 10 feet, wave detail, northwest

9 feet at 8 seconds and south 2 feet at 14 seconds. The offshore waters forecast for the following marine location: Point Arena to Pigeon Point between 60 nautical miles and 150 nautical miles offshore. Issued at 8:29 p.m. Pacific Daylight Time. Tonight, north to northwest winds 10 to 15 knots. Seas 9 to 11 feet. Friday, north to northwest winds 10 to 15 knots. Seas 9 to 10 feet. Friday night, north winds 15 to 25 knots. Seas 8 to 10 feet. Saturday, north winds 20 to 25 knots. Seas 8 to 11 feet. Saturday night, north winds 20 to 30 knots. Seas 9 to 12 feet. Sun, north winds 25 to 30 knots. Seas 10 to 12 feet. Sunday night, north winds 20 to 30 knots. Seas 10 to 13 feet. Monday, north to northwest winds 15 to 25 knots. Seas 9 to 11 feet. Monday night, north to northwest winds 15 to 25 knots. Seas 8 to 10 feet. Tuesday, northwest winds 15 to 20 knots. Seas 7 to 8 feet. Tuesday night, northwest winds 15 to 20 knots. Seas 5 to 7 feet. The offshore waters forecast for the following marine location: Pigeon Point to Point Piedras Blancas between 60 nautical miles and 150 nautical miles offshore. Issued at 8:29 p.m. Pacific Daylight Time. Tonight, north winds 5 to 15 knots. Seas 9 to 11 feet. Friday, north to northwest winds 10 to 15 knots. Seas 8 to 10 feet. Friday night, northwest winds 10 to 15 knots, becoming north to northwest 15 to 20 knots. Seas 8 to 9 feet. Saturday, north winds 20 to 25 knots. Seas 8 to 10 feet. Saturday night, north winds 25 to 30 knots. Seas 9 to 12 feet. Sun, north to northwest winds 20 to 30 knots. Seas 10 to 12 feet. Sunday night, north to northwest winds 20 to 25 knots. Seas 10 to 11 feet. Monday, northwest winds 15 to 25 knots. Seas 8 to 11 feet. Monday night, northwest winds 15 to 20 knots. Seas 7 to 9 feet. Tuesday, northwest winds 15 to 20 knots, diminishing to 10 to 15 knots. Seas 7 to 8 feet. Tuesday night, northwest winds 15 to 20 knots. Seas 6 to 8 feet. The coastal waters forecast from Point Reyes to Pigeon Point out to 10 nautical miles. Small craft advisory in effect from Saturday afternoon through late Saturday night. For tonight, northwest wind 10 to 15 knots, easing to 5 to 10 knots late this evening and overnight. Seas 5 to 7 feet. Wave detail, west 6 feet at 10 seconds and southwest 2 feet at 14 seconds. For Friday, west wind 10 to 15 knots. Seas 4 to 6 feet. Wave detail, southwest 2 feet at 12 seconds and northwest 5 feet at 15 seconds. For Friday night, northwest wind 10 to 15 knots, rising to 15 to 20 knots after midnight. Seas 6 to 9 feet. Wave detail, northwest 8 feet at 8 seconds. The coastal waters forecast from Pigeon Point to Point Pinos out to 10 nautical miles. Small craft advisory in effect from Saturday afternoon through late Saturday night. For tonight, southwest wind 5 to 10 knots, veering to northwest late this evening and overnight. Seas 5 to 7 feet. Wave detail, southwest 2 feet at 8 seconds and northwest 6 feet at 10 seconds. For Friday, northwest wind 5 to 10 knots, rising to 10 to 15 knots in the afternoon. Seas 5 to 6 feet. Wave detail, southwest 3 feet at 7 seconds and northwest 6 feet at 15 seconds. For Friday night, northwest wind 10 to 15 knots. Seas 6 to 7 feet. Wave detail, northwest 7 feet at 10 seconds.
following is an important beach hazard message from the National Weather Service, issued at 9:55 p.m. Pacific Daylight Time. Beach hazard statement remains in effect until 3 a.m. Pacific Daylight Time Friday. What? Increased risk of sneaker waves and strong rip currents due to incoming long-period northwesterly swell. Where? Beaches along the Pacific coast. When? Until 3 a.m. Pacific Daylight Time Friday. Impacts, dangerous swimming and surfing conditions, and localized beach erosion can be expected. Sneaker waves can sweep across the shoreline without warning, pulling people into the sea from rocks, jetties, and beaches. Stay off of jetties, piers, rocks, and other waterside infrastructure. Remain out of the water to avoid hazardous surf and never turn your back on the ocean. Monitor local weather, surf, and tide forecast at www.weather.gov/mtr. Sunrise, sunset, and tidal information for the San Francisco Bay Area for Thursday, May 28th. The sunset tonight, 8:23 p.m. The sunrise tomorrow, 5:51 a.m. The sunset tomorrow, 8:23 p.m. Tidal data at the Golden Gate for the afternoon and evening hours today and the morning hours of tomorrow. Low tide, 3:58 p.m. at 2.43 feet. High tide, 10:18 p.m. at 5.96 feet. Low tide, 5:15 a.m. at -0.51 feet. Here are the buoy observations for 11 p.m. Pacific Daylight Time. An offshore buoy 6 winds north at 14 knots, pressure 1,026.9 millibars. An offshore buoy 59 winds north at 16 knots, gusting to 21, water temperature 60, pressure 1,020.8 millibars. A buoy 14 near Point Arena winds north at 6 knots, water temperature 52, pressure 1,016.1 millibars. A buoy 13 near Bodega Bay winds northwest at 60 knots, pressure 1,014.6 millibars. At Point Reyes Wave Rider buoy water temperature 58, seas 8 feet, every 17 seconds. At San Francisco Bar buoy water temperature 56, seas 5 feet, every 17 seconds. At San Francisco buoy winds northwest at 6 knots, water temperature 54, pressure 1,014.6 millibars. At Half Moon Bay buoy winds southwest 2 knots, water temperature 54, pressure 1,015.1 millibars, sea 7 feet, every 16 seconds. At Monterey buoy winds north at 10 knots, water temperature 58, pressure 1,015.4 millibars. At Pointer, Wave Rider buoy water temperature 58, seas 8 feet, every 17 seconds. At Cape San Martin buoy winds east at 6 knots, water temperature 59, pressure 1,015.3 millibars. Synopsis for the Central California coast and bays, including the Monterey Bay, Greater Farallones, and Cordell Bank National Marine Sanctuaries. A decaying low-pressure system in the southern coastal waters will start to lose its grip on the weather pattern overnight. Showers have mostly tapered off as northwest winds return. Marine conditions will briefly improve before strong high pressure rebuilds and generates a strong northerly breeze in rough seas this weekend. The marine forecast for San Pablo Bay, Suisun Bay, the West Delta, and the San Francisco Bay north of the Bay Bridge. For tonight, southwest wind 5 to 10 knots. A slight chance of showers late. For Friday, southwest wind 5 to 10 knots. For Friday night, southwest wind 5 to 10 knots. The marine forecast for Monterey Bay. Small craft advisory in effect from Saturday afternoon through Saturday evening. For tonight, west wind 5 to 10 knots, becoming southeast after midnight, backing to north late. Seas 3 to 5 feet. Wave detail, southwest 2 feet at 8 seconds and northwest 4 feet at 10 seconds. Patchy fog, late. For Friday, west wind 5 to 10 knots, rising to 10 to 15 knots in the afternoon. Seas 3 to 5 feet. Wave detail, southwest 2 feet at 8 seconds and northwest 4 feet at 15 seconds.

patchy fog in the morning. For Friday night, northwest wind 10 to 15 knots. Seas 4 to 6 feet. Wave detail, northwest 5 feet at 10 seconds. The coastal waters forecast from Point Arena to Point Reyes out to 10 nautical miles. Small craft advisory in effect from Friday afternoon through late Saturday night. Tonight, northwest wind 10 to 15 knots, sea 6 to 8 feet, wave detail, northwest 7 feet at 10 seconds and southwest 3 feet at 14 seconds. Friday, northwest wind 10 to 15 knots, rising to 15 to 20 knots in the afternoon. Sea 6 to 7 feet, wave detail, northwest 7 feet at 8 seconds. Friday night, northwest wind 15 to 20 knots, seas 8 to 10 feet, wave detail, northwest 9 feet at 8 seconds. The coastal waters forecast from Point Arena to Point Reyes 10 to 60 nautical miles offshore. Small craft advisory in effect from Friday afternoon through late Saturday night. Tonight, northwest wind 10 to 15 knots, seas 8 to 10 feet, wave detail, southwest 3 feet at 14 seconds and northwest 9 feet at 16 seconds. Friday, northwest wind 15 to 20 knots, seas 8 to 9 feet, wave detail, northwest 9 feet at 12 seconds and south 2 feet at 14 seconds. Friday night, northwest wind 20 to 25 knots, seas 10 to 11 feet, wave detail, northwest 11 feet at 8 seconds and south 2 feet at 14 seconds. San Francisco Bar forecast. In the deep water channel, mixed seas of 4 to 6 feet at 17 seconds. Across the bar, swell can be more than twice as high across the bar than surrounding waters. Waves are also more prone to break, particularly during strong ebb currents. Maximum ebb current of 3.6 knots at 3:47 a.m. Friday and 1.1 knots at 4:14 p.m. Friday. The coastal waters forecast from Point Pinos to Point Piedras Blancas out to 10 nautical miles. Small craft advisory in effect from Friday evening through late Saturday night. Tonight, southeast wind 5 to 10 knots, becoming east late this evening, backing to north after midnight. Seas 6 to 7 feet, wave detail, northwest 6 feet at 10 seconds and southwest 3 feet at 13 seconds. A chance of showers early this evening. Patchy fog late this evening and overnight. Friday, northwest wind 5 to 10 knots, rising to 10 to 15 knots in the afternoon. Seas 5 to 7 feet, wave detail, southwest 2 feet at 14 seconds and west 6 feet at 15 seconds. Patchy fog in the morning. Friday night, northwest wind 15 to 20 knots, seas 7 to 8 feet, wave detail, northwest 8 feet at 8 seconds. The coastal waters forecast from Pigeon Point to Point Pinos 10 to 60 nautical miles offshore. Small craft advisory in effect from Friday evening through late Saturday night. Tonight, northeast wind 5 to 10 knots, backing to north late this evening and overnight. Sea 7 to 9 feet, wave detail, southwest 3 feet at 8 seconds and northwest 8 feet at 10 seconds. Friday, northwest wind 5 to 10 knots, rising to 10 to 15 knots in the afternoon. Sea 7 to 8 feet, wave detail, southwest 3 feet at 9 seconds and northwest 8 feet at 15 seconds. Friday night, northwest wind 15 to 20 knots, seas 8 to 10 feet, wave detail, northwest 9 feet at 8 seconds and south 2 feet at 14 seconds. The offshore waters forecast for the following marine location, Point Arena to Pigeon Point between 60 nautical miles and 150 nautical miles offshore. Eastern at 8:29 p.m. Pacific Daylight Time. Tonight, north to northwest winds 10 to 15 knots. Seas 9 to 11 feet. Friday, north to northwest winds 10 to 15 knots. Seas 9 to 10 feet. Friday night, north winds 15 to 25 knots. Seas 8 to 10 feet. Saturday, north winds 20 to 25 knots. Seas 8 to 11 feet. Saturday night, north winds 20 to 30 knots. Seas 9 to 12 feet. Sun, north winds 25 to 30 knots. Seas 10 to 12 feet. Sunday night, north winds 20 to 30 knots.

13 feet. Monday, north to northwest winds 15 to 25 knots. Seas 9 to 11 feet. Monday night, north to northwest winds 15 to 25 knots. Seas 8 to 10 feet. Tuesday, northwest winds 15 to 20 knots. Seas 7 to 8 feet. Tuesday night, northwest winds 15 to 20 knots. Seas 5 to 7 feet. The offshore waters forecast for the following marine location: Pigeon Point to Point Piedras Blancas between 60 nautical miles and 150 nautical miles offshore. Issued at 8:29 p.m. Pacific Daylight Time. Tonight, north winds 5 to 15 knots. Seas 9 to 11 feet. Friday, north to northwest winds 10 to 15 knots. Seas 8 to 10 feet. Friday night, northwest winds 10 to 15 knots, becoming north to northwest 15 to 20 knots. Seas 8 to 9 feet. Saturday, north winds 20 to 25 knots. Seas 8 to 10 feet. Saturday night, north winds 25 to 30 knots. Seas 9 to 12 feet. Sun, north to northwest winds 20 to 30 knots. Seas 10 to 12 feet. Sunday night, north to northwest winds 20 to 25 knots. Seas 10 to 11 feet. Monday, northwest winds 15 to 25 knots. Seas 8 to 11 feet. Monday night, northwest winds 15 to 20 knots. Seas 7 to 9 feet. Tuesday, northwest winds 15 to 20 knots, diminishing to 10 to 15 knots. Seas 7 to 8 feet. Tuesday night, northwest winds 15 to 20 knots. Seas 6 to 8 feet. The coastal waters forecast from Point Reyes to Pigeon Point out to 10 nautical miles. Small craft advisory in effect from Saturday afternoon through late Saturday night. For tonight, northwest wind 10 to 15 knots, easing to 5 to 10 knots late this evening and overnight. Seas 5 to 7 feet. Wave detail, west 6 feet at 10 seconds and southwest 2 feet at 14 seconds. For Friday, west wind 10 to 15 knots. Seas 4 to 6 feet. Wave detail, southwest 2 feet at 12 seconds and northwest 5 feet at 15 seconds. For Friday night, northwest wind 10 to 15 knots, rising to 15 to 20 knots after midnight. Seas 6 to 9 feet. Wave detail, northwest 8 feet at 8 seconds. The coastal waters forecast from Pigeon Point to Point Pinos out to 10 nautical miles. Small craft advisory in effect from Saturday afternoon through late Saturday night. For tonight, southwest wind 5 to 10 knots, veering to northwest late this evening and overnight. Seas 5 to 7 feet. Wave detail, southwest 2 feet at 8 seconds and northwest 6 feet at 10 seconds. For Friday, northwest wind 5 to 10 knots, rising to 10 to 15 knots in the afternoon. Seas 5 to 6 feet. Wave detail, southwest 3 feet at 7 seconds and northwest 6 feet at 15 seconds. For Friday night, northwest wind 10 to 15 knots. Seas 6 to 7 feet. Wave detail, northwest 7 feet at 10 seconds. 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This broadcast originates from the National Weather Service office located in Monterey, California, and serves the coastal marine waters, including San Francisco and Monterey Bay. The following is an important beach hazard message from the National Weather Service, issued at 9:55 p.m. Pacific Daylight Time. Beach hazard statement remains in effect until 3 a.m. Pacific Daylight Time Friday. What? Increased risk of sneaker waves and strong rip currents due to incoming long-period northwesterly swell. Where? Beaches along the Pacific coast. When? Until 3 a.m. Pacific Daylight Time Friday. Impacts, dangerous swimming and surfing conditions, and localized beach erosion can be expected. Sneaker waves can sweep across the shoreline without water.

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Monitor local weather, surf, and tide forecast at www.weather.gov/MTR. Sunrise, sunset, and tidal information for the San Francisco Bay Area for Thursday, May 28th. The sunset tonight, 8:23 p.m. The sunrise tomorrow, 5:51 a.m. The sunset tomorrow, 8:23 p.m. Tidal data at the Golden Gate for the afternoon and evening hours today and the morning hours of tomorrow. Low tide, 3:58 p.m. at 2.43 feet. High tide, 10:18 p.m. at 5.96 feet. Low tide, 5:15 a.m. at -0.51 feet. Here are the buoy observations for 11 p.m. Pacific Daylight Time. An offshore buoy 6 winds north at 14 knots, pressure 1,026.9 millibars. An offshore buoy 59 winds north at 16 knots, gusting to 21, water temperature 60, pressure 1,020.8 millibars. A buoy 14 near Point Arena winds north at 6 knots, water temperature 52, pressure 1,016.1 millibars. At buoy 13 near Bodega Bay, winds northwest at 60 knots, pressure 1,014.6 millibars. At Point Reyes Wave Rider, buoy water temperature 58, seas 8 feet every 17 seconds. At San Francisco Bar, buoy water temperature 56, seas 5 feet every 17 seconds. At San Francisco Bay, winds northwest at 6 knots, water temperature 54, pressure 1,014.6 millibars. At Half Moon Bay, buoy winds southwest 2 knots, water temperature 54, pressure 1,015.1 millibars, sea 7 feet, every 16 seconds. At Monterey, buoy winds north at 10 knots, water temperature 58, pressure 1,015.4 millibars. At Pointer, Wave Rider buoy water temperature 58, seas 8 feet, every 17 seconds. At Cape San Martin, buoy winds east at 6 knots, water temperature 59, pressure 1,015.3 millibars. Synopsis for the Central California coast and bays, including the Monterey Bay, Greater Farallones, and Cordell Bank National Marine Sanctuaries. A decaying low-pressure system in the southern coastal waters will start to lose its grip on the weather pattern overnight. Shallows have mostly tapered off as northwest winds return. Marine conditions will briefly improve before strong high pressure rebuilds and generates a strong northerly breeze in rough seas this weekend. The marine forecast for San Pablo Bay, Suisun Bay, the West Delta, and the San Francisco Bay north of the Bay Bridge. For tonight, southwest wind 5 to 10 knots. A slight chance of showers late. For Friday, southwest wind 5 to 10 knots. For Friday night, southwest wind 5 to 10 knots. The marine forecast for Monterey Bay. Small craft advisory in effect from Saturday afternoon through Saturday evening. For tonight, west wind 5 to 10 knots, becoming southeast after midnight, backing to north late. Seas 3 to 5 feet. Wave detail, southwest 2 feet at 8 seconds and northwest 4 feet at 10 seconds. Patchy fog, late. For Friday, west wind 5 to 10 knots, rising to 10 to 15 knots in the afternoon. Seas 3 to 5 feet. Wave detail, southwest 2 feet at 8 seconds and northwest 4 feet at 15 seconds. Patchy fog in the morning. For Friday night, northwest wind 10 to 15 knots. Seas 4 to 6 feet. Wave detail, northwest 5 feet at 10 seconds. The coastal waters forecast from Point Arena to Point Reyes out to 10 nautical miles. Small craft advisory in effect from Friday afternoon through late Saturday night. Tonight, northwest wind 10 to 15 knots, seas 6 to 8 feet, wave detail, northwest 7 feet at 10 seconds and southwest 3 feet at 14 seconds. Friday, northwest wind 10 to 15 knots, rising to 15 to

20 knots in the afternoon. Sea 6 to 7 feet wave detail. Northwest 7 feet at 8 seconds. Friday night. Northwest wind 15 to 20 knots, seas 8 to 10 feet wave detail. Northwest 9 feet at 8 seconds. The coastal waters forecast from Point Arena to Point Reyes 10 to 60 nautical miles offshore. Small craft advisory in effect from Friday afternoon through late Saturday night. Tonight, northwest wind 10 to 15 knots, seas 8 to 10 feet wave detail. Southwest 3 feet at 14 seconds and northwest 9 feet at 16 seconds. Friday, northwest wind 15 to 20 knots, seas 8 to 9 feet wave detail. Northwest 9 feet at 12 seconds and south 2 feet at 14 seconds. Friday night. Northwest wind 20 to 25 knots, seas 10 to 11 feet wave detail. Northwest 11 feet at 8 seconds and south 2 feet at 14 seconds. San Francisco Bar forecast. In the deep water channel, mixed seas of 4 to 6 feet at 17 seconds. Across the bar, swell can be more than twice as high across the bar than surrounding waters. Waves are also more prone to break, particularly during strong ebb currents. Maximum ebb current of 3.6 knots at 3:47 a.m. Friday and 1.1 knots at 4:14 p.m. Friday. The coastal waters forecast from Point Pinos to Point Piedras Blancas out to 10 nautical miles. Small craft advisory in effect from Friday evening through late Saturday night. Tonight, southeast wind 5 to 10 knots, becoming east late this evening, backing to north after midnight. Sea 6 to 7 feet wave detail, northwest 6 feet at 10 seconds and southwest 3 feet at 13 seconds. A chance of showers early this evening. Patchy fog late this evening and overnight. Friday, northwest wind 5 to 10 knots, rising to 10 to 15 knots in the afternoon. Seas 5 to 7 feet wave detail, southwest 2 feet at 14 seconds and west 6 feet at 15 seconds. Patchy fog in the morning. Friday night. Northwest wind 15 to 20 knots, seas 7 to 8 feet wave detail, northwest 8 feet at 8 seconds. The coastal waters forecast from Pigeon Point to Point Pinos 10 to 60 nautical miles offshore. Small craft advisory in effect from Friday evening through late Saturday night. Tonight, northeast wind 5 to 10 knots, backing to north late this evening and overnight. Sea 7 to 9 feet wave detail, southwest 3 feet at 8 seconds and northwest 8 feet at 10 seconds. Friday, northwest wind 5 to 10 knots, rising to 10 to 15 knots in the afternoon. Sea 7 to 8 feet wave detail, southwest 3 feet at 9 seconds and northwest 8 feet at 15 seconds. Friday night. Northwest wind 15 to 20 knots, seas 8 to 10 feet wave detail, northwest 9 feet at 8 seconds and south 2 feet at 14 seconds. The offshore waters forecast for the following marine location, Point Arena to Pigeon Point between 60 nautical miles and 150 nautical miles offshore. Issued at 8:29 p.m. Pacific Daylight Time. Tonight, north to northwest winds 10 to 15 knots. Seas 9 to 11 feet. Friday, north to northwest winds 10 to 15 knots. Seas 9 to 10 feet. Friday night, north winds 15 to 25 knots. Seas 8 to 10 feet. Saturday, north winds 20 to 25 knots. Seas 8 to 11 feet. Saturday night, north winds 20 to 30 knots. Seas 9 to 12 feet. Sun, north winds 25 to 30 knots. Seas 10 to 12 feet. Sunday night, north winds 20 to 30 knots. Seas 10 to 13 feet. Monday, north to northwest winds 15 to 25 knots. Seas 9 to 11 feet. Monday night, north to northwest winds 15 to 25 knots. Seas 8 to 10 feet. Tuesday, northwest winds 15 to 20 knots. Seas 7 to 8 feet. Tuesday night, northwest winds 15 to 20 knots. Seas 5 to 7 feet. The offshore waters forecast for the following marine location, Pigeon Point to Point Piedras Blancas between 60 nautical miles and 100.

50 nautical miles offshore, issued at 8:29 p.m. Pacific Daylight Time. Tonight, north winds 5 to 15 knots. Seas 9 to 11 feet. Friday, north to northwest winds 10 to 15 knots. Seas 8 to 10 feet. Friday night, northwest winds 10 to 15 knots, becoming north to northwest 15 to 20 knots. Seas 8 to 9 feet. Saturday, north winds 20 to 25 knots. Seas 8 to 10 feet. Saturday night, north winds 25 to 30 knots. Seas 9 to 12 feet. Sun, north to northwest winds 20 to 30 knots. Seas 10 to 12 feet. Sunday night, north to northwest winds 20 to 25 knots. Seas 10 to 11 feet. Monday, northwest winds 15 to 25 knots. Seas 8 to 11 feet. Monday night, northwest winds 15 to 20 knots. Seas 7 to 9 feet. Tuesday, northwest winds 15 to 20 knots, diminishing to 10 to 15 knots. Seas 7 to 8 feet. Tuesday night, northwest winds 15 to 20 knots. Seas 6 to 8 feet. The coastal waters forecast from Point Reyes to Pigeon Point out to 10 nautical miles. Small craft advisory in effect from Saturday afternoon through late Saturday night. For tonight, northwest wind 10 to 15 knots, easing to 5 to 10 knots late this evening and overnight. Seas 5 to 7 feet. Wave detail, west 6 feet at 10 seconds and southwest 2 feet at 14 seconds. For Friday, west wind 10 to 15 knots. Seas 4 to 6 feet. Wave detail, southwest 2 feet at 12 seconds and northwest 5 feet at 15 seconds. For Friday night, northwest wind 10 to 15 knots, rising to 15 to 20 knots after midnight. Seas 6 to 9 feet. Wave detail, northwest 8 feet at 8 seconds. The coastal waters forecast from Pigeon Point to Point Pinos out to 10 nautical miles. Small craft advisory in effect from Saturday afternoon through late Saturday night. For tonight, southwest wind 5 to 10 knots, veering to northwest late this evening and overnight. Seas 5 to 7 feet. Wave detail, southwest 2 feet at 8 seconds and northwest 6 feet at 10 seconds. For Friday, northwest wind 5 to 10 knots, rising to 10 to 15 knots in the afternoon. Seas 5 to 6 feet. Wave detail, southwest 3 feet at 7 seconds and northwest 6 feet at 15 seconds. For Friday night, northwest wind 10 to 15 knots. Seas 6 to 7 feet. Wave detail, northwest 7 feet at 10 seconds. The following is an important beach hazard message from the National Weather Service. Issued at 9:55 p.m. Pacific Daylight Time. Beach hazard statement remains in effect until 3 a.m. Pacific Daylight Time Friday. What? Increased risk of sneaker waves and stronger currents due to incoming long-period northwesterly swell. Where? Beaches along the Pacific coast. When? Until 3 a.m. Pacific Daylight Time Friday. Impacts, dangerous swimming and surfing conditions, and localized beach erosion can be expected. Sneaker waves can sweep across the shoreline without warning, pulling people into the sea from rocks, jetties, and beaches. Stay off of jetties, piers, rocks, and other waterside infrastructure. Remain out of the water to avoid hazardous surf and never turn your back on the ocean. Monitor local weather, surf, and tide forecast at www.weather.gov/mtr. Sunrise, sunset, and tidal information for the San Francisco Bay Area for Thursday, May 28th. The sunset tonight, 8:23 p.m. The sunrise tomorrow, 5:51 a.m. The sunset tomorrow, 8:23 p.m. Tidal data at the Golden Gate for the afternoon and evening hours today and the morning hours of tomorrow. Low tide, 3:58 p.m. at 2.43 feet. High tide, 10:18 p.m. at 5.96 feet. Low tide, 5:15 a.m. at -0.51.

repeat. Here are the buoy observations for midnight Pacific Daylight Time. An offshore buoy 6 winds north at 14 knots, pressure 1,027.1 millibars. An offshore buoy 59 winds north at 16 knots, water temperature 60, pressure 1,020.9 millibars. At buoy 14 near Point Arena, winds north at 6 knots, water temperature 53, pressure 1,015.8 millibars. At buoy 13 near Bodega Bay, winds northwest at 12 knots, pressure 1,014.9 millibars. At Point Reyes Wave Rider, buoy water temperature 58, seas 8 feet every 17 seconds. At San Francisco Bar, buoy water temperature 55, seas 6 feet every 17 seconds. At San Francisco Bay, winds west at 10 knots, water temperature 54, swell 7 feet every 16 seconds. At Half Moon Bay, buoy winds south 4 knots, water temperature 54, pressure 1,015.7 millibars, sea 7 feet, every 14 seconds. At Monterey, buoy winds calm, water temperature 58, pressure 1,015.3 millibars. At Pointer, Wave Rider, buoy water temperature 58, seas 9 feet, every 17 seconds. At Cape San Martin, buoy winds east at 6 knots, water temperature 59, pressure 1,015.6 millibars. Here are the buoy observations for midnight Pacific Daylight Time. An offshore buoy 6 winds north at 14 knots, pressure 1,027.1 millibars. An offshore buoy 59, winds north 16 knots, water temperature 60, pressure 1,020.8 millibars, seas 8 feet every 15 seconds. At Point Arena buoy, winds north 4 knots, water temperature 53, pressure 1,015.8 millibars, seas 8 feet every 16 seconds. At buoy 13 near Bodega Bay, winds northwest at 10 knots, pressure 1,014.9 millibars, swell 7 feet every 16 seconds. At Point Reyes Wave Rider, buoy water temperature 58, seas 10 feet every 15 seconds. At San Francisco Bar, buoy water temperature 55, seas 6 feet every 17 seconds. At San Francisco Bay, winds west at 10 knots, water temperature 54, swell 7 feet every 16 seconds. At Half Moon Bay, buoy winds south 4 knots, water temperature 54, pressure 1,015.7 millibars, sea 7 feet every 14 seconds. At Monterey Bay, buoy winds calm, water temperature 58, pressure 1,015.3 millibars, seas 9 feet every 17 seconds. At Pointer, Wave Rider, buoy water temperature 58, seas 9 feet every 17 seconds. At Cape San Martin, buoy winds east 6 knots, water temperature 59, pressure 1,015.5 millibars. Seas 10 feet every 17 seconds. Synopsis for the Central California coast and bays, including the Monterey Bay, Greater Farallones, and Cordell Bank National Marine Sanctuaries. A decaying low pressure system in the southern coastal waters will start to lose its grip on the weather pattern overnight. Showers have mostly tapered off as northwest winds return. Marine conditions will briefly improve before strong high pressure rebuilds and generates a strong northerly breeze and rough seas this weekend. The marine forecast for San Pablo Bay, Suisun Bay, the West Delta, and the San Francisco Bay north of the Bay Bridge. For tonight, southwest wind 5 to 10 knots. A slight chance of showers late. For Friday, southwest wind 5 to 10 knots. For Friday night, southwest wind 5 to 10 knots. The marine forecast for Monterey Bay. Small craft advisory in effect from Saturday afternoon through Saturday evening. For tonight, west wind 5 to 10 knots, becoming southeast after midnight, backing to north late. Seas 3 to 5 feet. Wave detail, southwest 2 feet at 8 seconds and northwest 4 feet at 10 seconds. Patchy fog, late. For Friday, west wind 5 to 10 knots, rising to 10 to 15 knots in the afternoon. Seas 3 to 5 feet. Wave detail, southwest 2 feet.

to 20 knots in the afternoon. See 6 to 7 feet wave detail, northwest 7 feet at 8 seconds. Friday night, northwest wind 15 to 20 knots, sees 8 to 10 feet wave detail, northwest 9 feet at 8 seconds. The coastal waters forecast from Point Arena to Point Reyes 10 to 60 nautical miles offshore. Small craft advisory in effect from Friday afternoon through late Saturday night. Tonight, northwest wind 10 to 15 knots, sees 8 to 10 feet wave detail, southwest 3 feet at 14 seconds, and northwest 9 feet at 16 seconds. Friday, northwest wind 15 to 20 knots, sees 8 to 9 feet wave detail, northwest 9 feet at 12 seconds, and south 2 feet at 14 seconds. Friday night, northwest wind 20 to 25 knots, sees 10 to 11 feet wave detail, northwest 11 feet at 8 seconds, and south 2 feet at 14 seconds. San Francisco VAR forecast. In the deep water channel, mixed seas of 4 to 6 feet at 17 seconds. Across the bar, swell can be more than twice as high across the bar than surrounding waters. Waves are also more prone to break, particularly during strong ebb currents. Maximum ebb current of 3.6 knots at 3:47 a.m. Friday and 1.1 knots at 4:14 p.m. Friday. The coastal waters forecast from Point Pinos to Point Piedras Blancas out to 10 nautical miles. Small craft advisory in effect from Friday evening through late Saturday night. Tonight, southeast wind 5 to 10 knots, becoming east late this evening, backing to north after midnight. Sea 6 to 7 feet wave detail, northwest 6 feet at 10 seconds and southwest 3 feet at 13 seconds. A chance of showers early this evening. Patchy fog late this evening and overnight. Friday, northwest wind 5 to 10 knots, rising to 10 to 15 knots in the afternoon. Seas 5 to 7 feet wave detail, southwest 2 feet at 14 seconds and west 6 feet at 15 seconds. Patchy fog in the morning. Friday night, northwest wind 15 to 20 knots, seas 7 to 8 feet wave detail, northwest 8 feet at 8 seconds. The coastal waters forecast from Pigeon Point to Point Pinos 10 to 60 nautical miles offshore. Small craft advisory in effect from Friday evening through late Saturday night. Tonight, northeast wind 5 to 10 knots, backing to north late this evening and overnight. Sea 7 to 9 feet wave detail, southwest 3 feet at 8 seconds and northwest 8 feet at 10 seconds. Friday, northwest wind 5 to 10 knots, rising to 10 to 15 knots in the afternoon. Sea 7 to 8 feet wave detail, southwest 3 feet at 9 seconds and northwest 8 feet at 15 seconds. Friday night, northwest wind 15 to 20 knots, sees 8 to 10 feet wave detail, northwest 9 feet at 8 seconds and south 2 feet at 14 seconds. The offshore waters forecast for the following marine location, Point Arena to Pigeon Point between 60 nautical miles and 150 nautical miles offshore. Issued at 8:29 p.m. Pacific Daylight Time. Tonight, north to northwest winds 10 to 15 knots. Seas 9 to 11 feet. Friday, north to northwest winds 10 to 15 knots. Seas 9 to 10 feet. Friday night, north winds 15 to 25 knots. Seas 8 to 10 feet. Saturday, north winds 20 to 25 knots. Seas 8 to 11 feet. Saturday night, north winds 20 to 30 knots. Seas 9 to 12 feet. Sun, north winds 25 to 30 knots. Seas 10 to 12 feet. Sunday night, north winds 20 to 30 knots. Seas 10 to 13 feet. Monday, north to northwest winds 15 to 25 knots. Seas 9 to 11 feet. Monday night, north to northwest winds 15 to 25 knots. Seas 8 to 10 feet. Tuesday, northwest winds 15 to 20 knots. Seas 7 to 8 feet. Tuesday night, northwest winds 15 to 20 knots. Seas 5 to 7 feet. The offshore waters forecast for the following marine location, Pigeon Point to Point Piedras Blancas between 60 nautical miles.

150 nautical miles offshore, issued at 8:29 p.m. Pacific Daylight Time. Tonight, north winds 5 to 15 knots. Seas 9 to 11 feet. Friday, north to northwest winds 10 to 15 knots. Seas 8 to 10 feet. Friday night, northwest winds 10 to 15 knots, becoming north to northwest 15 to 20 knots. Seas 8 to 9 feet. Saturday, north winds 20 to 25 knots. Seas 8 to 10 feet. Saturday night, north winds 25 to 30 knots. Seas 9 to 12 feet. Sun, north to northwest winds 20 to 30 knots. Seas 10 to 12 feet. Sunday night, north to northwest winds 20 to 25 knots. Seas 10 to 11 feet. Monday, northwest winds 15 to 25 knots. Seas 8 to 11 feet. Monday night, northwest winds 15 to 20 knots. Seas 7 to 9 feet. Tuesday, northwest winds 15 to 20 knots, diminishing to 10 to 15 knots. Seas 7 to 8 feet. Tuesday night, northwest winds 15 to 20 knots. Seas 6 to 8 feet. The coastal waters forecast from Point Reyes to Pigeon Point out to 10 nautical miles. Small craft advisory in effect from Saturday afternoon through late Saturday night. For tonight, northwest wind 10 to 15 knots, easing to 5 to 10 knots late this evening and overnight. Seas 5 to 7 feet. Wave detail, west 6 feet at 10 seconds and southwest 2 feet at 14 seconds. For Friday, west wind 10 to 15 knots. Seas 4 to 6 feet. Wave detail, southwest 2 feet at 12 seconds and northwest 5 feet at 15 seconds. For Friday night, northwest wind 10 to 15 knots, rising to 15 to 20 knots after midnight. Seas 6 to 9 feet. Wave detail, northwest 8 feet at 8 seconds. The coastal waters forecast from Pigeon Point to Point Pinos out to 10 nautical miles. Small craft advisory in effect from Saturday afternoon through late Saturday night. For tonight, southwest wind 5 to 10 knots, veering to northwest late this evening and overnight. Seas 5 to 7 feet. Wave detail, southwest 2 feet at 8 seconds and northwest 6 feet at 10 seconds. For Friday, northwest wind 5 to 10 knots, rising to 10 to 15 knots in the afternoon. Seas 5 to 6 feet. Wave detail, southwest 3 feet at 7 seconds and northwest 6 feet at 15 seconds. For Friday night, northwest wind 10 to 15 knots. Seas 6 to 7 feet. Wave detail, northwest 7 feet at 10 seconds. 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This broadcast originates from the National Weather Service office located in Monterey, California, and serves the coastal marine waters, including San Francisco and Monterey Bay. The following is an important beach hazard message from the National Weather Service, issued at 9:55 p.m. Pacific Daylight Time. Beach hazard statement remains in effect until 3 a.m. Pacific Daylight Time Friday. What? Increased risk of sneaker waves and strong rip currents due to incoming long-period northwesterly swell. Where? Beaches along the Pacific coast. When? Until 3 a.m. Pacific Daylight Time Friday. Impacts, dangerous swimming and surfing conditions, and localized beach erosion can be expected. Sneaker waves can sweep across the shoreline without warning, pulling people into the sea from rocks, jetties, and beaches. Stay off of jetties, piers, rocks, and other waterside infrastructure. Remain out of the water to avoid hazardous surf and never turn your back on the ocean. Monitor local weather, surf, and tide forecast at www.weather.gov/mtr. Sunrise, sunset, and tidal information for the San Francisco Bay Area for Thursday, May 28th. The sunset tonight, 8:23 p.m. The sunrise tomorrow, 5:51 a.m. The sunset tomorrow.

8:23 p.m. Tidal data at the Golden Gate for the afternoon and evening hours today and the morning hours of tomorrow. Low tide, 3:58 p.m. at 2.43 feet. High tide, 10:18 p.m. at 5.96 feet. Low tide, 5:15 a.m. at -0.51 feet. Here are the buoy observations for midnight Pacific Daylight Time. An offshore buoy 6 winds north at 14 knots, pressure 1,027.1 millibars. An offshore buoy 59, winds north 60 knots, water temperature 60, pressure 1,020.8 millibars, sea is 8 feet every 15 seconds. At Point Arena buoy, winds north 4 knots, water temperature 53, pressure 1,015.8 millibars, sea is 8 feet every 16 seconds. At buoy 13 near Bodega Bay, winds northwest at 10 knots, pressure 1,014.9 millibars, swell 7 feet every 16 seconds. At Point Reyes Wave Rider buoy, water temperature 58, sea 10 feet every 15 seconds. At San Francisco Bar Buoy, water temperature 55, sea 6 feet every 17 seconds. At San Francisco Buoy, winds west at 10 knots, water temperature 54, swell 7 feet every 16 seconds. At Half Moon Bay Buoy, winds south 4 knots, water temperature 54, pressure 1,015.7 millibars, sea 7 feet every 14 seconds. At Monterey Bay Buoy, winds calm, water temperature 58, pressure 1,015.3 millibars, sea is 9 feet every 17 seconds. At Pointer, Wave Rider Buoy, water temperature 58, sea is 9 feet every 17 seconds. At Cape San Martin Buoy, winds east 6 knots, water temperature 59, pressure 1,015.5 millibars, sea is 10 feet every 17 seconds. Synopsis for the Central California coast and bays, including the Monterey Bay, Greater Farallones, and Cordell Bank National Marine Sanctuaries. A decaying low-pressure system in the southern coastal waters will start to lose its grip on the weather pattern overnight. Showers have mostly tapered off as northwest winds return. Marine conditions will briefly improve before strong high pressure rebuilds and generates a strong northerly breeze in rough seas this weekend. The marine forecast for San Pablo Bay, Suisun Bay, the West Delta, and the San Francisco Bay north of the Bay Bridge. For tonight, southwest wind 5 to 10 knots. A slight chance of showers late. For Friday, southwest wind 5 to 10 knots. For Friday night, southwest wind 5 to 10 knots. The marine forecast for Monterey Bay. Small craft advisory in effect from Saturday afternoon through Saturday evening. For tonight, west wind 5 to 10 knots, becoming southeast after midnight, backing to north late. Seas 3 to 5 feet. Wave detail, southwest 2 feet at 8 seconds and northwest 4 feet at 10 seconds. Patchy fog, late. For Friday, west wind 5 to 10 knots, rising to 10 to 15 knots in the afternoon. Seas 3 to 5 feet. Wave detail, southwest 2 feet at 8 seconds and northwest 4 feet at 15 seconds. Patchy fog in the morning. For Friday night, northwest wind 10 to 15 knots. Seas 4 to 6 feet. Wave detail, northwest 5 feet at 10 seconds. The coastal waters forecast from Point Arena to Point Reyes out to 10 nautical miles. Small craft advisory in effect from Friday afternoon through late Saturday night. Tonight, northwest wind 10 to 15 knots, sea 6 to 8 feet, wave detail, northwest 7 feet at 10 seconds and southwest 3 feet at 14 seconds. Friday, northwest wind 10 to 15 knots, rising to 15 to 20 knots in the afternoon. Sea 6 to 7 feet, wave detail, northwest 7 feet at 8 seconds. Friday night, northwest wind 15 to 20 knots, seas 8 to 10 feet, wave detail, northwest 9 feet at 8 seconds. The coastal waters forecast from Point Arena to Point Reyes 10 to 16 nautical miles offshore. Small craft advisory in effect from Friday afternoon through late Saturday night.

tonight, northwest wind 10 to 15 knots, seas 8 to 10 feet, wave detail. Southwest 3 feet at 14 seconds and northwest 9 feet at 16 seconds. Friday, northwest wind 15 to 20 knots, seas 8 to 9 feet, wave detail. Northwest 9 feet at 12 seconds and south 2 feet at 14 seconds. Friday night, northwest wind 20 to 25 knots, seas 10 to 11 feet, wave detail. Northwest 11 feet at 8 seconds and south 2 feet at 14 seconds. San Francisco Bar forecast. In the deep water channel, mixed seas of 4 to 6 feet at 17 seconds. Across the bar, swell can be more than twice as high across the bar than surrounding waters. Waves are also more prone to break, particularly during strong ebb currents. Maximum ebb current of 3.6 knots at 3:47 a.m. Friday and 1.1 knots at 4:14 p.m. Friday. The coastal waters forecast from Point Pinos to Point Piedras Blancas out to 10 nautical miles. Small craft advisory in effect from Friday evening through late Saturday night. Tonight, southeast wind 5 to 10 knots, becoming east late this evening, backing north after midnight. Seas 6 to 7 feet, wave detail. Northwest 6 feet at 10 seconds and southwest 3 feet at 13 seconds. A chance of showers early this evening. Patchy fog late this evening and overnight. Friday, northwest wind 5 to 10 knots, rising to 10 to 15 knots in the afternoon. Seas 5 to 7 feet, wave detail. Southwest 2 feet at 14 seconds and west 6 feet at 15 seconds. Patchy fog in the morning. Friday night, northwest wind 15 to 20 knots, seas 7 to 8 feet, wave detail. Northwest 8 feet at 8 seconds. The coastal waters forecast from Pigeon Point to Point Pinos 10 to 60 nautical miles offshore. Small craft advisory in effect from Friday evening through Point to Point Pinos 10 to 60 nautical miles offshore. Small craft advisory in effect from Friday evening through late Saturday night. Tonight, northeast wind 5 to 10 knots, backing to north late this evening and overnight. Sea 7 to 9 feet, wave detail. Southwest 3 feet at 8 seconds and northwest 8 feet at 10 seconds. Friday, northwest wind 5 to 10 knots, rising to 10 to 15 knots in the afternoon. Sea 7 to 8 feet, wave detail. Southwest 3 feet at 9 seconds and northwest 8 feet at 15 seconds. Friday night, northwest wind 15 to 20 knots, seas 8 to 10 feet, wave detail. Northwest 9 feet at 8 seconds and south 2 feet at 14 seconds. The offshore waters forecast for the following marine location: Point Arena to Pigeon Point between 60 nautical miles and 150 nautical miles offshore. Issued at 8:29 p.m. Pacific Daylight Time. Tonight, north to northwest winds 10 to 15 knots. Seas 9 to 11 feet. Friday, north to northwest winds 10 to 15 knots. Seas 9 to 10 feet. Friday night, north winds 15 to 25 knots. Seas 8 to 10 feet. Saturday, north winds 20 to 25 knots. Seas 8 to 11 feet. Saturday night, north winds 20 to 30 knots. Seas 9 to 12 feet. Sun, north winds 25 to 30 knots. Seas 10 to 12 feet. Sunday night, north winds 20 to 30 knots. Seas 10 to 13 feet. Monday, north to northwest winds 15 to 25 knots. Seas 9 to 11 feet. Monday night, north to northwest winds 15 to 25 knots. Seas 8 to 10 feet. Tuesday, northwest winds 15 to 20 knots. Seas 7 to 8 feet. Tuesday night, northwest winds 15 to 20 knots. Seas 5 to 7 feet. The offshore waters forecast for the following marine location: Pigeon Point to Point Piedras Blancas between 60 nautical miles and 150 nautical miles offshore. Issued at 8:29 p.m. Pacific Daylight Time. Tonight, north winds 5 to 15 knots. Seas 9 to 11 feet. Friday, north to northwest winds 10 to 15 knots. Seas 8 to 10 feet. Friday,

northwest winds 10 to 15 knots, becoming north to northwest 15 to 20 knots. Seas 8 to 9 feet. Saturday, north winds 20 to 25 knots. Seas 8 to 10 feet. Saturday night, north winds 25 to 30 knots. Seas 9 to 12 feet. Sun, north to northwest winds 20 to 30 knots. Seas 10 to 12 feet. Sunday night, north to northwest winds 20 to 25 knots. Seas 10 to 11 feet. Monday, northwest winds 15 to 25 knots. Seas 8 to 11 feet. Monday night, northwest winds 15 to 20 knots. Seas 7 to 9 feet. Tuesday, northwest winds 15 to 20 knots, diminishing to 10 to 15 knots. Seas 7 to 8 feet. Tuesday night, northwest winds 15 to 20 knots. Seas 6 to 8 feet. The coastal waters forecast from Point Reyes to Pigeon Point out to 10 nautical miles. Small craft advisory in effect from Saturday afternoon through late Saturday night. For tonight, northwest wind 10 to 15 knots, easing to 5 to 10 knots late this evening and overnight. Seas 5 to 7 feet. Wave detail, west 6 feet at 10 seconds and southwest 2 feet at 14 seconds. For Friday, west wind 10 to 15 knots. Seas 4 to 6 feet. Wave detail, southwest 2 feet at 12 seconds and northwest 5 feet at 15 seconds. For Friday night, northwest wind 10 to 15 knots, rising to 15 to 20 knots after midnight. Seas 6 to 9 feet. Wave detail, northwest 8 feet at 8 seconds. The coastal waters forecast from Pigeon Point to Point Pinos out to 10 nautical miles. Small craft advisory in effect from Saturday afternoon through late Saturday night. For tonight, southwest wind 5 to 10 knots, veering to northwest late this evening and overnight. Seas 5 to 7 feet. Wave detail, southwest 2 feet at 8 seconds and northwest 6 feet at 10 seconds. For Friday, northwest wind 5 to 10 knots, rising to 10 to 15 knots in the afternoon. Seas 5 to 6 feet. Wave detail, southwest 3 feet at 7 seconds and northwest 6 feet at 15 seconds. For Friday night, northwest wind 10 to 15 knots. Seas 6 to 7 feet. Wave detail, northwest 7 feet at 10 seconds. The following is an important beach hazard message from the National Weather Service, issued at 9:55 p.m. Pacific Daylight Time. Beach hazard statement remains in effect until 3 a.m. Pacific Daylight Time Friday. What? Increased risk of sneaker waves and strong rip currents due to incoming long-period northwesterly swell. Where? Beaches along the Pacific coast. When? Until 3 a.m. Pacific Daylight Time Friday. Impacts, dangerous swimming and surfing conditions, and localized beach erosion can be expected. Sneaker waves can sweep across the shoreline without warning, pulling people into the sea from rocks, jetties, and beaches. Stay off of jetties, piers, rocks, and other waterside infrastructure. Remain out of the water to avoid hazardous surf and never turn your back on the ocean. Monitor local weather, surf and tide forecast at www.weather.gov/mtr. Sunrise, sunset, and tidal information for the San Francisco Bay Area for Thursday, May 28th. The sunset tonight, 8:23 p.m. The sunrise tomorrow, 5:51 a.m. The sunset tomorrow, 8:23 p.m. Tidal data at the Golden Gate for the afternoon and evening hours today and the morning hours of tomorrow. Low tide, 3:58 p.m. at 2.43 feet. High tide, 10:18 p.m. at 5.96 feet. Low tide, 5:15 a.m. at -0.51 feet. Here are the buoy observations for midnight Pacific Daylight Time. An offshore buoy 6 winds north at 14 knots, pressure 1,027.1 millibars. An offshore buoy 59, winds north 16 knots, water temperature 60, pressure 1,027.

8.8 millibars, seas 8 feet every 15 seconds. Headpoint Arena, buoy, winds north 4 knots, water temperature 53, pressure 1,015.8 millibars, seas 8 feet every 16 seconds. At buoy 13 near Bodega Bay, winds northwest at 10 knots, pressure 1,014.9 millibars, swell 7 feet every 16 seconds. At Point Reyes, wave rider, buoy, water temperature 58, seas 10 feet every 15 seconds. At San Francisco Bar, buoy, water temperature 55, seas 6 feet every 17 seconds. At San Francisco Bay, winds west at 10 knots, water temperature 54, swell 7 feet every 16 seconds. At Half Moon Bay, buoy, winds south 4 knots, water temperature 54, pressure 1,015.7 millibars, sea 7 feet every 14 seconds. At Monterey Bay, buoy, winds calm, water temperature 58, pressure 1,015.3 millibars, seas 9 feet every 17 seconds. Headpoint Sir, wave rider, buoy, water temperature 58, seas 9 feet every 17 seconds. At Cape San Martin, buoy, winds east 6 knots, water temperature 59, pressure 1,015.5 millibars, seas 10 feet every 17 seconds. Synopsis for the Central California coast and bays, including the Monterey Bay, Greater Farallones, and Cordell Bank National Marine Sanctuaries. A decaying low-pressure system in the southern coastal waters will start to lose its grip on the weather pattern overnight. Showers have mostly tapered off as northwest winds return. Marine conditions will briefly improve before strong high pressure rebuilds and generates a strong northerly breeze and rough seas this weekend. The marine forecast for San Pablo Bay, Suisun Bay, the West Delta, and the San Francisco Bay north of the Bay Bridge. For tonight, southwest wind 5 to 10 knots. A slight chance of showers late. For Friday, southwest wind 5 to 10 knots. For Friday night, southwest wind 5 to 10 knots. The marine forecast for Monterey Bay. Small craft advisory in effect from Saturday afternoon through Saturday evening. For tonight, west wind 5 to 10 knots, becoming southeast after midnight, backing to north late. Seas 3 to 5 feet. Wave detail, southwest 2 feet at 8 seconds and northwest 4 feet at 10 seconds. Patchy fog, late. For Friday, west wind 5 to 10 knots, rising to 10 to 15 knots in the afternoon. Seas 3 to 5 feet. Wave detail, southwest 2 feet at 8 seconds and northwest 4 feet at 15 seconds. Patchy fog in the morning. For Friday night, northwest wind 10 to 15 knots. Seas 4 to 6 feet. Wave detail, northwest 5 feet at 10 seconds. The coastal waters forecast from Point Arena to Point Reyes out to 10 nautical miles. Small craft advisory in effect from Friday afternoon through late Saturday night. Tonight, northwest wind 10 to 15 knots, seas 6 to 8 feet, wave detail. Northwest 7 feet at 10 seconds and southwest 3 feet at 14 seconds. Friday, northwest wind 10 to 15 knots, rising to 15 to 20 knots in the afternoon. Seas 6 to 7 feet, wave detail. Northwest 7 feet at 8 seconds. Friday night, northwest wind 15 to 20 knots, seas 8 to 10 feet, wave detail. Northwest 9 feet at 8 seconds. The coastal waters forecast from Point Arena to Point Reyes 10 to 60 nautical miles offshore. Small craft advisory in effect from Friday afternoon through late Saturday night. Tonight, northwest wind 10 to 15 knots, seas 8 to 10 feet, wave detail. Southwest 3 feet at 14 seconds and northwest 9 feet at 16 seconds. Friday, northwest wind 15 to 20 knots, seas 8 to 9 feet, wave detail. Northwest 9 feet at 12 seconds and south 2 feet at 14 seconds. Friday night, northwest wind 20 to 25 knots, seas 10 to 11 feet, wave detail. Northwest 11 feet at 8 seconds and south 2 feet at 14 seconds. San Francisco Bar forecast. In the deep water channel, mixed seas of 4 to 6 feet at 17 seconds. Across the bar,

can be more than twice as high across the bar than surrounding waters. Waves are also more prone to break, particularly during strong ebb currents. Maximum ebb current of 3.6 knots at 3:47 a.m. Friday and 1.1 knots at 4:14 p.m. Friday. The coastal waters forecast from Point Pinos to Point Piedras Blanc is out to 10 nautical miles. Small craft advisory in effect from Friday evening through late Saturday night. Tonight, southeast wind 5 to 10 knots, becoming east late this evening, backing to north after midnight. Sea 6 to 7 feet wave detail, northwest 6 feet at 10 seconds and southwest 3 feet at 13 seconds. A chance of showers early this evening. Patchy fog late this evening and overnight. Friday, northwest wind 5 to 10 knots, rising to 10 to 15 knots in the afternoon. Seas 5 to 7 feet wave detail, southwest 2 feet at 14 seconds and west 6 feet at 15 seconds. Patchy fog in the morning. Friday night, northwest wind 15 to 20 knots, seas 7 to 8 feet wave detail, northwest 8 feet at 8 seconds. The coastal waters forecast from Pigeon Point to Point Pinos 10 to 60 nautical miles offshore. Small craft advisory in effect from Friday evening through late Saturday night. Tonight, northeast wind 5 to 10 knots, backing to north late this evening and overnight. Sea 7 to 9 feet wave detail, southwest 3 feet at 8 seconds and northwest 8 feet at 10 seconds. Friday, northwest wind 5 to 10 knots, rising to 10 to 15 knots in the afternoon. Sea 7 to 8 feet wave detail, southwest 3 feet at 9 seconds and northwest 8 feet at 15 seconds. Friday night, northwest wind 15 to 20 knots, seas 8 to 10 feet wave detail, northwest 9 feet at 8 seconds and south 2 feet at 14 seconds. The offshore waters forecast for the following marine location, Point Arena to Pigeon Point between 60 nautical miles and 150 nautical miles offshore. Issued at 8:29 p.m. Pacific Daylight Time. Tonight, north to northwest winds 10 to 15 knots. Seas 9 to 11 feet. Friday, north to northwest winds 10 to 15 knots. Seas 9 to 10 feet. Friday night, north winds 15 to 25 knots. Seas 8 to 10 feet. Saturday, north winds 20 to 25 knots. Seas 8 to 11 feet. Saturday night, north winds 20 to 30 knots. Seas 9 to 12 feet. Sun, north winds 25 to 30 knots. Seas 10 to 12 feet. Sunday night, north winds 20 to 30 knots. Seas 10 to 13 feet. Monday, north to northwest winds 15 to 25 knots. Seas 9 to 11 feet. Monday night, north to northwest winds 15 to 25 knots. Seas 8 to 10 feet. Tuesday, northwest winds 15 to 20 knots. Seas 7 to 8 feet. Tuesday night, northwest winds 15 to 20 knots. Seas 5 to 7 feet. The offshore waters forecast for the following marine location, Pigeon Point to Point Piedras Blanc is between 60 nautical miles and 150 nautical miles offshore. Issued at 8:29 p.m. Pacific Daylight Time. Tonight, north winds 5 to 15 knots. Seas 9 to 11 feet. Friday, north to northwest winds 10 to 15 knots. Seas 8 to 10 feet. Friday night, northwest winds 10 to 15 knots, becoming north to northwest 15 to 20 knots. Seas 8 to 9 feet. Saturday, north winds 20 to 25 knots. Seas 8 to 10 feet. Saturday night, north winds 25 to 30 knots. Seas 9 to 12 feet. Sun, north to northwest winds 20 to 30 knots. Seas 10 to 12 feet. Sunday night, north to northwest winds 20 to 25 knots. Seas 10 to 11 feet. Monday, northwest winds 15 to 25 knots. Seas 8 to 11 feet. Monday night, northwest winds 15 to 20 knots. Seas 7 to 9 feet. Tuesday, northwest winds.

15 to 20 knots, diminishing to 10 to 15 knots. Sea at 7 to 8 feet. Tuesday night, northwest winds 15 to 20 knots. Sea 6 to 8 feet. The coastal waters forecast from Point Reyes to Pigeon Point out to 10 nautical miles. Small craft advisory in effect from Saturday afternoon through late Saturday night. For tonight, northwest wind 10 to 15 knots, easing to 5 to 10 knots late this evening and overnight. Seas 5 to 7 feet. Wave detail, west 6 feet at 10 seconds and southwest 2 feet at 14 seconds. For Friday, west wind 10 to 15 knots. Seas 4 to 6 feet. Wave detail, southwest 2 feet at 12 seconds and northwest 5 feet at 15 seconds. For Friday night, northwest wind 10 to 15 knots, rising to 15 to 20 knots after midnight. Seas 6 to 9 feet. Wave detail, northwest 8 feet at 8 seconds. The coastal waters forecast from Pigeon Point to Point Pinos out to 10 nautical miles. Small craft advisory in effect from Saturday afternoon through late Saturday night. For tonight, southwest wind 5 to 10 knots, veering to northwest late this evening and overnight. Seas 5 to 7 feet. Wave detail, southwest 2 feet at 8 seconds and northwest 6 feet at 10 seconds. For Friday, northwest wind 5 to 10 knots, rising to 10 to 15 knots in the afternoon. Seas 5 to 6 feet. Wave detail, southwest 3 feet at 7 seconds and northwest 6 feet at 15 seconds. For Friday night, northwest wind 10 to 15 knots. Seas 6 to 7 feet. Wave detail, northwest 7 feet at 10 seconds. The following is an important beach hazard message from the National Weather Service, issued at 9:55 p.m. Pacific Daylight Time. Beach hazard statement remains in effect until 3 a.m. Pacific Daylight Time Friday. What? Increased risk of sneaker waves and strong rip currents due to incoming long-period northwesterly swell. Where? Beaches along the Pacific coast. When? Until 3 a.m. Pacific Daylight Time Friday. Impacts, dangerous swimming and surfing conditions, and localized beach erosion can be expected. Sneaker waves can sweep across the shoreline without warning, pulling people into the sea from rocks, jetties, and beaches. Stay off of jetties, piers, rocks, and other waterside infrastructure. Remain out of the water to avoid hazardous surf and never turn your back on the ocean. Monitor local weather, surf, and tide forecast at www.weather.gov/mtr. Sunrise, sunset, and tidal information for the San Francisco Bay Area for Thursday, May 28th. The sunset tonight, 8:23 p.m. The sunrise tomorrow, 5:51 a.m. The sunset tomorrow, 8:23 p.m. Tidal data at the Golden Gate for the afternoon and evening hours today and the morning hours of tomorrow. Low tide, 3:58 p.m. at 2.43 feet. High tide, 10:18 p.m. at 5.96 feet. Low tide, 5:15 a.m. at minus 051 feet. 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This broadcast originates from the National Weather Service office located in Monterey, California, and serves the coastal marine waters, including San Francisco and Monterey Bay. Here are the buoy observations for midnight Pacific Daylight Time. An offshore buoy 6 winds north at 14 knots, pressure 1,027.1 millibars. An offshore buoy 59, winds north 16 knots, water temperature 60, pressure 1,020.8 millibars, seas 8 feet every 15 seconds. At Point Arena buoy, winds north 4 knots, water temperature 53, pressure 1,015.8 millibars, seas 8 feet every 16 seconds. At buoy 13 near Bodega Bay, winds northwest at 10 knots, pressure 1,014.9 millibars, swell 7 feet every 16 seconds. At Point Reyes, wave rider.

With water temperature 58, sees 10 feet every 15 seconds. At San Francisco Bar Buoy, water temperature 55, sees 6 feet every 17 seconds. At San Francisco Buoy, winds west at 10 knots. Water temperature 54, swell 7 feet every 16 seconds. At Half Moon Bay Buoy, winds south 4 knots. Water temperature 54, pressure 1,015.7 millibars, sees 7 feet every 14 seconds. At Monterey Bay Buoy, winds calm, water temperature 58, pressure 1,015.3 millibars, sees 9 feet every 17 seconds. At Pointer, wave rider buoy, water temperature 58, sees 9 feet every 17 seconds. At Cape San Martin Buoy, winds east 6 knots, water temperature 59, pressure 1,015.5 millibars, sees 10 feet every 17 seconds. Synopsis for the Central California coast and bays, including the Monterey Bay, Greater Farallones, and Cordell Bank National Marine Sanctuaries. A decaying low-pressure system in the southern coastal waters will start to lose its grip on the weather pattern overnight. Showers have mostly tapered off as northwest winds return. Marine conditions will briefly improve before strong high pressure rebuilds and generates a strong northerly breeze and rough seas this weekend. The marine forecast for San Pablo Bay, Suisun Bay, the West Delta, and the San Francisco Bay north of the Bay Bridge. For tonight, southwest wind 5 to 10 knots. A slight chance of showers late. For Friday, southwest wind 5 to 10 knots. For Friday night, southwest wind 5 to 10 knots. The marine forecast for Monterey Bay. Small craft advisory in effect from Saturday afternoon through Saturday evening. For tonight, west wind 5 to 10 knots, becoming southeast after midnight, backing to north late. Seas 3 to 5 feet. Wave detail, southwest 2 feet at 8 seconds and northwest 4 feet at 10 seconds. Patchy fog, late. For Friday, west wind 5 to 10 knots, rising to 10 to 15 knots in the afternoon. Seas 3 to 5 feet. Wave detail, southwest 2 feet at 8 seconds and northwest 4 feet at 15 seconds. Patchy fog in the morning. For Friday night, northwest wind 10 to 15 knots. Seas 4 to 6 feet. Wave detail, northwest 5 feet at 10 seconds. The coastal waters forecast from Point Arena to Point Reyes out to 10 nautical miles. Small craft advisory in effect from Friday afternoon through late Saturday night. Tonight, northwest wind 10 to 15 knots, seas 6 to 8 feet, wave detail. Northwest 7 feet at 10 seconds and southwest 3 feet at 14 seconds. Friday, northwest wind 10 to 15 knots, rising to 15 to 20 knots in the afternoon. Seas 6 to 7 feet, wave detail. Northwest 7 feet at 8 seconds. Friday night. Northwest wind 15 to 20 knots, seas 8 to 10 feet, wave detail. Northwest 9 feet at 8 seconds. The coastal waters forecast from Point Arena to Point Reyes 10 to 16 nautical miles offshore. Small craft advisory in effect from Friday afternoon through late Saturday night. Tonight, northwest wind 10 to 15 knots, seas 8 to 10 feet, wave detail. Southwest 3 feet at 14 seconds and northwest 9 feet at 16 seconds. Friday, northwest wind 15 to 20 knots, seas 8 to 9 feet, wave detail. Northwest 9 feet at 12 seconds and south 2 feet at 14 seconds. Friday night, northwest wind 20 to 25 knots, seas 10 to 11 feet, wave detail. Northwest 11 feet at 8 seconds and south 2 feet at 14 seconds. San Francisco Bar forecast. In the deep water channel, mixed seas of 4 to 6 feet at 17 seconds. Across the bar, swell can be more than twice as high across the bar than surrounding waters. Waves are also more prone to break, particularly during strong ebb currents. Maximum ebb current of 3.6 knots at 3:47 a.m. Friday and 1.1 knots at 4:14 p.m. Friday. The coastal waters forecast from Point Pinos to Point Piedras Blancas out to 10 nautical miles. Small craft advisory in effect.

Friday evening through late Saturday night. Tonight, southeast wind 5 to 10 knots, becoming east late this evening, backing to north after midnight. Sea 6 to 7 feet wave detail, northwest 6 feet at 10 seconds and southwest 3 feet at 13 seconds. A chance of showers early this evening. Patchy fog late this evening and overnight. Friday, northwest wind 5 to 10 knots, rising to 10 to 16 knots in the afternoon. Seas 5 to 7 feet wave detail, southwest 2 feet at 14 seconds and west 6 feet at 15 seconds. Patchy fog in the morning. Friday night, northwest wind 15 to 20 knots, sea 7 to 8 feet wave detail, northwest 8 feet at 8 seconds. The coastal waters forecast from Pigeon Point to Point Pinos 10 to 16 nautical miles offshore. Small craft advisory in effect from Friday evening through late Saturday night. Tonight, northeast wind 5 to 10 knots, backing to north late this evening and overnight. Sea 7 to 9 feet wave detail, southwest 3 feet at 8 seconds and northwest 8 feet at 10 seconds. Friday, northwest wind 5 to 10 knots, rising to 10 to 16 knots in the afternoon. Sea 7 to 8 feet wave detail, southwest 3 feet at 9 seconds and northwest 8 feet at 15 seconds. Friday night, northwest wind 15 to 20 knots, sea 8 to 10 feet wave detail, northwest 9 feet at 8 seconds and south 2 feet at 14 seconds. The offshore waters forecast for the following marine location, Point Arena to Pigeon Point between 60 nautical miles and 150 nautical miles offshore. Issued at 8:29 p.m. Pacific Daylight Time. Tonight, north to northwest winds 10 to 15 knots. Seas 9 to 11 feet. Friday, north to northwest winds 10 to 15 knots. Seas 9 to 10 feet. Friday night, north winds 15 to 25 knots. Seas 8 to 10 feet. Saturday, north winds 20 to 25 knots. Seas 8 to 11 feet. Saturday night, north winds 20 to 30 knots. Seas 9 to 12 feet. Sun, north winds 25 to 30 knots. Seas 10 to 12 feet. Sunday night, north winds 20 to 30 knots. Seas 10 to 13 feet. Monday, north to northwest winds 15 to 25 knots. Seas 9 to 11 feet. Monday night, north to northwest winds 15 to 25 knots. Seas 8 to 10 feet. Tuesday, northwest winds 15 to 20 knots. Seas 7 to 8 feet. Tuesday night, northwest winds 15 to 20 knots. Seas 5 to 7 feet. The offshore waters forecast for the following marine location, Pigeon Point to Point Piedras Blancas between 60 nautical miles and 150 nautical miles offshore. Issued at 8:29 p.m. Pacific Daylight Time. Tonight, north winds 5 to 15 knots. Seas 9 to 11 feet. Friday, north to northwest winds 10 to 15 knots. Seas 8 to 10 feet. Friday night, northwest winds 10 to 15 knots, becoming north to northwest 15 to 20 knots. Seas 8 to 9 feet. Saturday, north winds 20 to 25 knots. Seas 8 to 10 feet. Saturday night, north winds 25 to 30 knots. Seas 9 to 12 feet. Sun, north to northwest winds 20 to 30 knots. Seas 10 to 12 feet. Sunday night, north to northwest winds 20 to 25 knots. Seas 10 to 11 feet. Monday, northwest winds 15 to 25 knots. Seas 8 to 11 feet. Monday night, northwest winds 15 to 20 knots. Seas 7 to 9 feet. Tuesday, northwest winds 15 to 20 knots, diminishing to 10 to 15 knots. Seas 7 to 8 feet. Tuesday night, northwest winds 15 to 20 knots. Seas 6 to 8 feet. The coastal waters forecast from Point Reyes to Pigeon Point out to 10 nautical miles. Small craft advisory in effect from Saturday afternoon through late Saturday night. For tonight, northwest wind 10 to 15 knots.

5 to 10 knots late this evening and overnight. Seas 5 to 7 feet. Wave detail, west 6 feet at 10 seconds and southwest 2 feet at 14 seconds. For Friday, west wind 10 to 15 knots. Seas 4 to 6 feet. Wave detail, southwest 2 feet at 12 seconds and northwest 5 feet at 15 seconds. For Friday night, northwest wind 10 to 15 knots, rising to 15 to 20 knots after midnight. Seas 6 to 9 feet. Wave detail, northwest 8 feet at 8 seconds. The coastal waters forecast from Pigeon Point to Point Pinos out to 10 nautical miles. Small craft advisory in effect from Saturday afternoon through late Saturday night. For tonight, southwest wind 5 to 10 knots, veering to northwest late this evening and overnight. Seas 5 to 7 feet. Wave detail, southwest 2 feet at 8 seconds and northwest 6 feet at 10 seconds. For Friday, northwest wind 5 to 10 knots, rising to 10 to 15 knots in the afternoon. Seas 5 to 6 feet. Wave detail, southwest 3 feet at 7 seconds and northwest 6 feet at 15 seconds. For Friday night, northwest wind 10 to 15 knots. Seas 6 to 7 feet. Wave detail, northwest 7 feet at 10 seconds. The following is an important beach hazard message from the National Weather Service. Issued at 9:55 p.m. Pacific Daylight Time. Beach hazard statement remains in effect until 3 a.m. Pacific Daylight Time Friday. What? Increased risk of sneaker waves and strong rip currents due to incoming long period northwesterly swell. Where? Beaches along the Pacific coast. When? Until 3 a.m. Pacific Daylight Time Friday. Impacts, dangerous swimming and surfing conditions, and localized beach erosion can be expected. Sneaker waves can sweep across the shoreline without warning, pulling people into the sea from rocks, jetties, and beaches. Stay off of jetties, piers, rocks, and other waterside infrastructure. Remain out of the water to avoid hazardous surf and never turn your back on the ocean. Monitor local weather, surf, and tide forecast at www.weather.gov/mtr. Sunrise, sunset, and tidal information for the San Francisco Bay Area for Friday, May 29th. The sunrise today, 5:51 a.m. The sunset tonight, 8:23 p.m. Tidal data at the Golden Gate for today. Low tide, 5:15 a.m. at -0.51 feet high tide, 12:23 p.m. at 4.26 feet low tide, 4:38 p.m. at 2.79 feet high tide, 10:47 p.m. at 5.96 feet. Here are the buoy observations for 1 a.m. Pacific Daylight Time. An offshore buoy 6 winds north at 10 knots, pressure 1,027.2 millibars. An offshore buoy 59 winds north at 16 knots, water temperature 60, pressure 1,020.9 millibars. A buoy 14 near Point Arena winds northeast at 4 knots, water temperature 53, pressure 1,015.8 millibars. A buoy 13 near Bodega Bay winds northwest at 14 knots, pressure 1,014.8 millibars. At Point Reyes Wave Rider, buoy water temperature 58, seas 8 feet, every 15 seconds. At San Francisco Bar, buoy water temperature 56, seas 6 feet, every 17 seconds. At San Francisco, buoy winds northwest at 12 knots, water temperature 53, pressure 1,014.6 millibars. At Half Moon Bay, buoy winds southwest 4 knots, water temperature 54, pressure 1,015.8 millibars, seas 6 feet, every 13 seconds. At Monterey, buoy winds calm, water temperature 58, pressure 1,015.0 millibars. At Point Sur, Wave Rider, buoy water temperature 57, seas 8 feet, every 17 seconds. At Cape San Martin, buoy winds east at 6 knots, water temperature 59, pressure 1,015.4 millibars. Here are the buoy observations for 1 a.m. Pacific Daylight Time. An offshore buoy 6 winds north at 10 knots.

pressure 1,027.1 millibars. An offshore buoy 59, winds north 60 knots, water temperature 60, pressure 1,021.0 millibars, seas 8 feet every 15 seconds. Head point Arena buoy, winds east 2 knots, water temperature 53, pressure 1,015.8 millibars, seas 8 feet every 16 seconds. At buoy 13 near Bodega Bay, winds northwest at 40 knots, pressure 1,014.8 millibars. At Point Reyes, wave rider buoy, water temperature 58, seas 8 feet every 17 seconds. At San Francisco Bar buoy, water temperature 56, seas 6 feet every 17 seconds. At San Francisco buoy, winds northwest at 10 knots, water temperature 53, pressure 1,014.6 millibars, swell 6 feet every 17 seconds. At Half Moon Bay buoy, winds southwest 4 knots, water temperature 54, pressure 1,015.8 millibars, seas 6 feet every 13 seconds. At Monterey buoy, winds calm, water temperature 58, pressure 1,015.0 millibars. At Point Sur, wave rider buoy, water temperature 57, seas 8 feet every 17 seconds. At Cape San Martin buoy, winds east at 6 knots, water temperature 59, pressure 1,015.4 millibars. Synopsis for the Central California coast and bays, including the Monterey Bay, Greater Farallones, and Cordell Bank National Marine Sanctuaries. A decaying low-pressure system in the southern coastal waters will start to lose its grip on the weather pattern overnight. Showers have mostly tapered off as northwest winds return. Marine conditions will briefly improve before strong high pressure rebuilds and generates a strong northerly breeze in rough seas this weekend. The marine forecast for San Pablo Bay, Suisun Bay, the West Delta, and the San Francisco Bay north of the Bay Bridge. For tonight, southwest wind 5 to 10 knots. A slight chance of showers late. For Friday, southwest wind 5 to 10 knots. For Friday night, southwest wind 5 to 10 knots. The marine forecast for Monterey Bay. Small craft advisory in effect from Saturday afternoon through Saturday evening. For tonight, west wind 5 to 10 knots, becoming southeast after midnight, backing to north late. Seas 3 to 5 feet. Wave detail, southwest 2 feet at 8 seconds and northwest 4 feet at 10 seconds. Patchy fog, late. For Friday, west wind 5 to 10 knots, rising to 10 to 15 knots in the afternoon. Seas 3 to 5 feet. Wave detail, southwest 2 feet at 8 seconds and northwest 4 feet at 15 seconds. Patchy fog in the morning. For Friday night, northwest wind 10 to 15 knots. Seas 4 to 6 feet. Wave detail, northwest 5 feet at 10 seconds. The coastal waters forecast from Point Arena to Point Reyes out to 10 nautical miles. Small craft advisory in effect from Friday afternoon through late Saturday night. Tonight, northwest wind 10 to 15 knots, seas 6 to 8 feet, wave detail, northwest 7 feet at 10 seconds and southwest 3 feet at 14 seconds. Friday, northwest wind 10 to 15 knots, rising to 15 to 20 knots in the afternoon. Seas 6 to 7 feet, wave detail, northwest 7 feet at 8 seconds. Friday night, northwest wind 15 to 20 knots, seas 8 to 10 feet, wave detail, northwest 9 feet at 8 seconds. The coastal waters forecast from Point Arena to Point Reyes 10 to 60 nautical miles offshore. Small craft advisory in effect from Friday afternoon through late Saturday night. Tonight, northwest wind 10 to 15 knots, seas 8 to 10 feet, wave detail, southwest 3 feet at 14 seconds and northwest 9 feet at 16 seconds. Friday, northwest wind 15 to 20 knots, seas 8 to 9 feet, wave detail, northwest 9 feet at 12 seconds and south 2 feet at 14 seconds. Friday night, northwest wind 20 to 25 knots, seas 10 to 11 feet, wave detail, northwest 11 feet at 8 seconds and south 2 feet at 14 seconds. San Francisco Bar forecast. In the deep water channel.

west 6 feet at 10 seconds and southwest 3 feet at 13 seconds. A chance of showers early this evening. Patchy fog late this evening and overnight. Friday, northwest wind 5 to 10 knots, rising to 10 to 16 knots in the afternoon. Seas 5 to 7 feet wave detail, southwest 2 feet at 14 seconds and west 6 feet at 15 seconds. Patchy fog in the morning. Friday night, northwest wind 15 to 20 knots, seas 7 to 8 feet wave detail, northwest 8 feet at 8 seconds. The coastal waters forecast from Pigeon Point to Point Pinos 10 to 60 nautical miles offshore. Small craft advisory in effect from Friday evening through late Saturday night. Tonight, northeast wind 5 to 10 knots, backing to north late this evening and overnight. Sea 7 to 9 feet wave detail, southwest 3 feet at 8 seconds and northwest 8 feet at 10 seconds. Friday, northwest wind 5 to 10 knots, rising to 10 to 16 knots in the afternoon. Sea 7 to 8 feet wave detail, southwest 3 feet at 9 seconds and northwest 8 feet at 15 seconds. Friday night, northwest wind 15 to 20 knots, seas 8 to 10 feet wave detail, northwest 9 feet at 8 seconds and south 2 feet at 14 seconds. The offshore waters forecast for the following marine location: Point Arena to Pigeon Point between 60 nautical miles and 150 nautical miles offshore. Issued at 8:29 p.m. Pacific Daylight Time. Tonight, north to northwest winds 10 to 15 knots. Seas 9 to 11 feet. Friday, north to northwest winds 10 to 15 knots. Seas 9 to 10 feet. Friday night, north winds 15 to 25 knots. Seas 8 to 10 feet. Saturday, north winds 20 to 25 knots. Seas 8 to 11 feet. Saturday night, north winds 20 to 30 knots. Seas 9 to 12 feet. Sun, north winds 25 to 30 knots. Seas 10 to 12 feet. Sunday night, north winds 20 to 30 knots. Seas 10 to 13 feet. Monday, north to northwest winds 15 to 25 knots. Seas 9 to 11 feet. Monday night, north to northwest winds 15 to 25 knots. Seas 8 to 10 feet. Tuesday, northwest winds 15 to 20 knots. Seas 7 to 8 feet. Tuesday night, northwest winds 15 to 20 knots. Seas 5 to 7 feet. The offshore waters forecast for the following marine location: Pigeon Point to Point Piedras Blancas between 60 nautical miles and 150 nautical miles offshore. Issued at 8:29 p.m. Pacific Daylight Time. Tonight, north winds 5 to 15 knots. Seas 9 to 11 feet. Friday, north to northwest winds 10 to 15 knots. Seas 8 to 10 feet. Friday night, northwest winds 10 to 15 knots, becoming north to northwest 15 to 20 knots. Seas 8 to 9 feet. Saturday, north winds 20 to 25 knots. Seas 8 to 10 feet. Saturday night, north winds 25 to 30 knots. Seas 9 to 12 feet. Sun, north to northwest winds 20 to 30 knots. Seas 10 to 12 feet. Sunday night, north to northwest winds 20 to 25 knots. Seas 10 to 11 feet. Monday, northwest winds 15 to 25 knots. Seas 8 to 11 feet. Monday night, northwest winds 15 to 20 knots. Seas 7 to 9 feet. Tuesday, northwest winds 15 to 20 knots, diminishing to 10 to 15 knots. Seas 7 to 8 feet. Tuesday night, northwest winds 15 to 20 knots. Seas 6 to 8 feet. The coastal waters forecast from Point Reyes to Pigeon Point out to 10 nautical miles. Small craft advisory in effect from Saturday afternoon through late Saturday night. For tonight, northwest wind 10 to 15 knots, easing to 5 to 10 knots late this evening and overnight. Seas 5 to 7 feet.

Wave detail, west 6 feet at 10 seconds and southwest 2 feet at 14 seconds. For Friday, west wind 10 to 15 knots. Seas 4 to 6 feet. Wave detail, southwest 2 feet at 12 seconds and northwest 5 feet at 15 seconds. For Friday night, northwest wind 10 to 15 knots, rising to 15 to 20 knots after midnight. Seas 6 to 9 feet. Wave detail, northwest 8 feet at 8 seconds. The coastal waters forecast from Pigeon Point to Point Pinos out to 10 nautical miles. Small craft advisory in effect from Saturday afternoon through late Saturday night. For tonight, southwest wind 5 to 10 knots, veering to northwest late this evening and overnight. Seas 5 to 7 feet. Wave detail, southwest 2 feet at 8 seconds and northwest 6 feet at 10 seconds. For Friday, northwest wind 5 to 10 knots, rising to 10 to 15 knots in the afternoon. Seas 5 to 6 feet. Wave detail, southwest 3 feet at 7 seconds and northwest 6 feet at 15 seconds. For Friday night, northwest wind 10 to 15 knots. Seas 6 to 7 feet. Wave detail, northwest 7 feet at 10 seconds. The following is an important beach hazard message from the National Weather Service. Issued at 9:55 p.m. Pacific Daylight Time. Beach hazard statement remains in effect until 3 a.m. Pacific Daylight Time Friday. What? Increased risk of sneaker waves and strong rip currents due to incoming long-period northwesterly swell. Where? Beaches along the Pacific coast. When? Until 3 a.m. Pacific Daylight Time Friday. Impacts, dangerous swimming and surfing conditions, and localized beach erosion can be expected. Sneaker waves can sweep across the shoreline without warning, pulling people into the sea from rocks, jetties, and beaches. Stay off of jetties, piers, rocks, and other waterside infrastructure. Remain out of the water to avoid hazardous surf and never turn your back on the ocean. Monitor local weather, surf, and tide forecast at www.weather.gov/mtr. 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This broadcast originates from the National Weather Service office located in Monterey, California, and serves the coastal marine waters, including San Francisco and Monterey Bay. Semi-sunset and tidal information for the San Francisco Bay Area for Friday, May 29th. The sunrise today, 5:51 a.m. The sunset tonight, 8:23 p.m. Tidal data at the Golden Gate for today. Low tide, 5:15 a.m. at -0.51 feet high tide, 12:23 p.m. at 4.26 feet low tide, 4:38 p.m. at 2.79 feet high tide, 10:47 p.m. at 5.96 feet. Here are the buoy observations for 1 a.m. Pacific Daylight Time. An offshore buoy 6 winds north at 10 knots, pressure 1,027.1 millibars. An offshore buoy 59, winds north 60 knots, water temperature 60, pressure 1,021.0 millibars, seas 8 feet every 15 seconds. At Point Arena buoy, winds east 2 knots, water temperature 53, pressure 1,015.8 millibars, seas 8 feet every 16 seconds. At buoy 13 near Bodega Bay, winds northwest at 40 knots, pressure 1,014.8 millibars. At Point Reyes Wave Rider buoy, water temperature 58, seas 8 feet every 17 seconds. At San Francisco Bar buoy, water temperature 56, seas 6 feet every 17 seconds. At San Francisco buoy, winds northwest at 10 knots, water temperature 53, pressure 1,014.6 millibars, swell 6 feet every 17 seconds. At Half Moon Bay buoy, winds southwest 4 knots, water temperature 54, pressure 1,015.8 millibars, seas 6 feet every 13 seconds. At Monterey buoy, winds calm, water temperature 58, pressure 1,015.0 millibars.

at Poinsettia. Wave rider buoy water temperature 57, seas 8 feet every 17 seconds. At Cape San Martin buoy wind seas at 6 knots. Water temperature 59, pressure 1,015.4 millibars. Synopsis for the Central California coast and bays, including the Monterey Bay, Greater Farallones, and Cordell Bank National Marine Sanctuaries. A decaying low-pressure system in the southern coastal waters will start to lose its grip on the weather pattern overnight. Showers have mostly tapered off as northwest winds return. Marine conditions will briefly improve before strong high pressure rebuilds and generates a strong northerly breeze and rough seas this weekend. The marine forecast for San Pablo Bay, Suisun Bay, the West Delta, and the San Francisco Bay north of the Bay Bridge. For tonight, southwest wind 5 to 10 knots. A slight chance of showers late. For Friday, southwest wind 5 to 10 knots. For Friday night, southwest wind 5 to 10 knots. The marine forecast for Monterey Bay. Small craft advisory in effect from Saturday afternoon through Saturday evening. For tonight, west wind 5 to 10 knots, becoming southeast after midnight, backing to north late. Seas 3 to 5 feet. Wave detail, southwest 2 feet at 8 seconds and northwest 4 feet at 10 seconds. Patchy fog late. For Friday, west wind 5 to 10 knots, rising to 10 to 15 knots in the afternoon. Seas 3 to 5 feet. Wave detail, southwest 2 feet at 8 seconds and northwest 4 feet at 15 seconds. Patchy fog in the morning. For Friday night, northwest wind 10 to 15 knots. Seas 4 to 6 feet. Wave detail, northwest 5 feet at 10 seconds. The coastal waters forecast from Point Arena to Point Reyes out to 10 nautical miles. Small craft advisory in effect from Friday afternoon through late Saturday night. Tonight, northwest wind 10 to 15 knots, seas 6 to 8 feet, wave detail. Northwest 7 feet at 10 seconds and southwest 3 feet at 14 seconds. Friday, northwest wind 10 to 15 knots, rising to 15 to 20 knots in the afternoon. Seas 6 to 7 feet, wave detail. Northwest 7 feet at 8 seconds. Friday night, northwest wind 15 to 20 knots, seas 8 to 10 feet, wave detail. Northwest 9 feet at 8 seconds. The coastal waters forecast from Point Arena to Point Reyes 10 to 60 nautical miles offshore. Small craft advisory in effect from Friday afternoon through late Saturday night. Tonight, northwest wind 10 to 15 knots, seas 8 to 10 feet, wave detail. Southwest 3 feet at 14 seconds and northwest 9 feet at 16 seconds. Friday, northwest wind 15 to 20 knots, seas 8 to 9 feet, wave detail. Northwest 9 feet at 12 seconds and south 2 feet at 14 seconds. Friday night, northwest wind 20 to 25 knots, seas 10 to 11 feet, wave detail. Northwest 11 feet at 8 seconds and south 2 feet at 14 seconds. San Francisco Bar forecast. In the deep water channel, mixed seas of 4 to 6 feet at 17 seconds. Across the bar, swell can be more than twice as high across the bar than surrounding waters. Waves are also more prone to break, particularly during strong ebb currents. Maximum ebb current of 3.6 knots at 3:47 a.m. Friday and 1.1 knots at 4:14 p.m. Friday. The coastal waters forecast from Point Pinos to Point Piedras Blancas out to 10 nautical miles. Small craft advisory in effect from Friday evening through late Saturday night. Tonight, southeast wind 5 to 10 knots, becoming east late this evening, backing to north after midnight. Seas 6 to 7 feet, wave detail, northwest 6 feet at 10 seconds and southwest 3 feet at 13 seconds. A chance of showers early this evening. Patchy fog late this evening and overnight. Friday, northwest wind 5 to 10 knots, rising to 10 to 15 knots in the afternoon. Seas 5 to 7 feet, wave detail, southwest 2 feet at 14 seconds and west 6 feet at 15 seconds. Patchy fog in the morning. Friday night, northwest wind 15 to 20 knots, seas 7 to 8 feet, wave

Scale, northwest 8 feet and 8 seconds. The coastal waters forecast from Pigeon Point to Point Pinos 10 to 16 nautical miles offshore. Small craft advisory in effect from Friday evening through late Saturday night. Tonight, northeast wind 5 to 10 knots, backing to north late this evening and overnight. Sea 7 to 9 feet wave detail, southwest 3 feet at 8 seconds and northwest 8 feet at 10 seconds. Friday, northwest wind 5 to 10 knots, rising to 10 to 15 knots in the afternoon. Sea 7 to 8 feet wave detail, southwest 3 feet at 9 seconds and northwest 8 feet at 15 seconds. Friday night, northwest wind 15 to 20 knots, seas 8 to 10 feet wave detail, northwest 9 feet at 8 seconds and south 2 feet at 14 seconds. The offshore waters forecast for the following marine location: Point Arena to Pigeon Point between 60 nautical miles and 150 nautical miles offshore. Issued at 8:29 p.m. Pacific Daylight Time. Tonight, north to northwest winds 10 to 15 knots. Seas 9 to 11 feet. Friday, north to northwest winds 10 to 15 knots. Seas 9 to 10 feet. Friday night, north winds 15 to 25 knots. Seas 8 to 10 feet. Saturday, north winds 20 to 25 knots. Seas 8 to 11 feet. Saturday night, north winds 20 to... Saturday, north winds 20 to 25 knots. Seas 8 to 11 feet. Saturday night, north winds 20 to 30 knots. Seas 9 to 12 feet. Sun, north winds 25 to 30 knots. Seas 10 to 12 feet. Sunday night, north winds 20 to 30 knots. Seas 10 to 13 feet. Monday, north to northwest winds 15 to 25 knots. Seas 9 to 11 feet. Monday night, north to northwest winds 15 to 25 knots. Seas 8 to 10 feet. Tuesday, northwest winds 15 to 20 knots. Seas 7 to 8 feet. Tuesday night, northwest winds 15 to 20 knots. Seas 5 to 7 feet. The offshore waters forecast for the following marine location: Pigeon Point to Point Piedras Blancas between 60 nautical miles and 150 nautical miles offshore. Issued at 8:29 p.m. Pacific Daylight Time. Tonight, north winds 5 to 15 knots. Seas 9 to 11 feet. Friday, north to northwest winds 10 to 15 knots. Seas 8 to 10 feet. Friday night, northwest winds 10 to 15 knots, becoming north to northwest 15 to 20 knots. Seas 8 to 9 feet. Saturday, north winds 20 to 25 knots. Seas 8 to 10 feet. Saturday night, north winds 25 to 30 knots. Seas 9 to 12 feet. Sun, north to northwest winds 20 to 30 knots. Seas 10 to 12 feet. Sunday night, north to northwest winds 20 to 25 knots. Seas 10 to 11 feet. Monday, northwest winds 15 to 25 knots. Seas 8 to 11 feet. Monday night, northwest winds 15 to 20 knots. Seas 7 to 9 feet. Tuesday, northwest winds 15 to 20 knots, diminishing to 10 to 15 knots. Seas 7 to 8 feet. Tuesday night, northwest winds 15 to 20 knots. Seas 6 to 8 feet. The coastal waters forecast from Point Reyes to Pigeon Point out to 10 nautical miles. Small craft advisory in effect from Saturday afternoon through late Saturday night. For tonight, northwest wind 10 to 15 knots, easing to 5 to 10 knots late this evening and overnight. Seas 5 to 7 feet. Wave detail, west 6 feet at 10 seconds and southwest 2 feet at 14 seconds. For Friday, west wind 10 to 15 knots. Seas 4 to 6 feet. Wave detail, southwest 2 feet at 12 seconds and northwest 5 feet at 15 seconds. For Friday night, northwest wind 10 to 15 knots, rising to 15 to 20 knots after midnight. Seas 6 to 9 feet.

southwest 8 feet at 8 seconds. The coastal waters forecast from Pigeon Point to Point Pinos out to 10 nautical miles. Small craft advisory in effect from Saturday afternoon through late Saturday night. For tonight, southwest wind 5 to 10 knots, veering to northwest late this evening and overnight. Seas 5 to 7 feet. Wave detail, southwest 2 feet at 8 seconds, northwest 6 feet at 10 seconds. For Friday, northwest wind 5 to 10 knots, rising to 10 to 15 knots in the afternoon. Seas 5 to 6 feet. Wave detail, southwest 3 feet at 7 seconds, and northwest 6 feet at 15 seconds. For Friday night, northwest wind 10 to 15 knots. Seas 6 to 7 feet. Wave detail, northwest 7 feet at 10 seconds. The following is an important beach hazard message from the National Weather Service. Issued at 9:55 p.m. Pacific Daylight Time. Beach hazard statement remains in effect until 3 a.m. Pacific Daylight Time Friday. What? Increased risk of sneaker waves and strong rip currents due to incoming long period northwesterly swell. Where? Beaches along the Pacific coast. When? Until 3 a.m. Pacific Daylight Time Friday. Impacts, dangerous swimming and surfing conditions, and localized beach erosion can be expected. Sneaker waves can sweep across the shoreline without warning, pulling people into the sea from rocks, jetties, and beaches. Stay off of jetties, piers, rocks, and other waterside infrastructure. Remain out of the water to avoid hazardous surf and never turn your back on the ocean. Monitor local weather, surf, and tide forecast at www.weather.gov/mtr. Semi-sunset and tidal information for the San Francisco Bay Area for Friday, May 29th. The sunrise today, 5:51 a.m. The sunset tonight, 8:23 p.m. Tidal data at the Golden Gate for today. Low tide, 5:15 a.m. at -0.51 feet high tide, 12:23 p.m. at 4.26 feet low tide, 4:38 p.m. at 2.79 feet high tide, 10:47 p.m. at 5.96 feet. Here are the buoy observations for 1 a.m. Pacific Daylight Time. An offshore buoy 6 winds north at 10 knots, pressure 1,027.1 millibars. An offshore buoy 59, winds north 16 knots, water temperature 60, pressure 1,021.0 millibars, sea is 8 feet every 15 seconds. At Point Arena buoy, winds east 2 knots, water temperature 53, pressure 1,015.8 millibars, sea is 8 feet every 16 seconds. At buoy 13 near Bodega Bay, winds northwest at 14 knots, pressure 1,014.8 millibars. At Point Reyes Wave Rider buoy, water temperature 58, sea is 8 feet every 17 seconds. At San Francisco Bar buoy, water temperature 56, sea is 6 feet every 17 seconds. At San Francisco buoy, winds northwest at 10 knots, water temperature 53, pressure 1,014.6 millibars, swell 6 feet every 17 seconds. At Half Moon Bay buoy, winds southwest 4 knots, water temperature 54, pressure 1,015.8 millibars, sea 6 feet every 13 seconds. At Monterey buoy, winds calm, water temperature 58, pressure 1,015.0 millibars. At Pointer, Wave Rider buoy, water temperature 57, seas 8 feet every 17 seconds. At Cape San Martin buoy, winds east at 6 knots, water temperature 59, pressure 1,015.4 millibars. Synopsis for the Central California coast and bays, including the Monterey Bay, Greater Farallones, and Cordell Bank National Marine Sanctuaries. A decaying low-pressure system in the southern coastal waters will start to lose its grip on the weather pattern overnight. Showers have mostly tapered off as northwest winds return. Marine conditions will briefly improve before strong high pressure rebuilds and generates a strong northerly breeze in rough seas this weekend. The marine forecast for San Pablo Bay, Suisun Bay, the West Delta, and the San Francisco Bay North.
north of the Bay Bridge. For tonight, southwest wind 5 to 10 knots. A slight chance of showers late. For Friday, southwest wind 5 to 10 knots. For Friday night, southwest wind 5 to 10 knots. The marine forecast for Monterey Bay. Small craft advisory in effect from Saturday afternoon through Saturday evening. For tonight, west wind 5 to 10 knots, becoming southeast after midnight, backing to north late. Seas 3 to 5 feet. Wave detail, southwest 2 feet at 8 seconds and northwest 4 feet at 10 seconds. Patchy fog, late. For Friday, west wind 5 to 10 knots, rising to 10 to 15 knots in the afternoon. Seas 3 to 5 feet. Wave detail, southwest 2 feet at 8 seconds and northwest 4 feet at 15 seconds. Patchy fog in the morning. For Friday night, northwest wind 10 to 15 knots. Seas 4 to 6 feet. Wave detail, northwest 5 feet at 10 seconds. The coastal waters forecast from Point Arena to Point Reyes out to 10 nautical miles. Small craft advisory in effect from Friday afternoon through late Saturday night. Tonight, northwest wind 10 to 15 knots, seas 6 to 8 feet, wave detail. Northwest 7 feet at 10 seconds and southwest 3 feet at 14 seconds. Friday, northwest wind 10 to 15 knots, rising to 15 to 20 knots in the afternoon. Seas 6 to 7 feet, wave detail. Northwest 7 feet at 8 seconds. Friday night. Northwest wind 15 to 20 knots, seas 8 to 10 feet, wave detail. Northwest 9 feet at 8 seconds. The coastal waters forecast from Point Arena to Point Reyes 10 to 60 nautical miles offshore. Small craft advisory in effect from Friday afternoon through late Saturday night. Tonight, northwest wind 10 to 15 knots, seas 8 to 10 feet, wave detail. Southwest 3 feet at 14 seconds and northwest 9 feet at 16 seconds. Friday, northwest wind 15 to 20 knots, seas 8 to 9 feet, wave detail. Northwest 9 feet at 12 seconds and south 2 feet at 14 seconds. Friday night, northwest wind 20 to 25 knots, seas 10 to 11 feet, wave detail. Northwest 11 feet at 8 seconds and south 2 feet at 14 seconds. San Francisco Bar forecast. In the deep water channel, mixed seas of 4 to 6 feet at 17 seconds. Across the bar, swell can be more than twice as high across the bar than surrounding waters. Waves are also more prone to break, particularly during strong ebb currents. Maximum ebb current of 3.6 knots at 3:47 a.m. Friday and 1.1 knots at 4:14 p.m. Friday. The coastal waters forecast from Point Pinos to Point Piedras Blancas out to 10 nautical miles. Small craft advisory in effect from Friday evening through late Saturday night. Tonight, southeast wind 5 to 10 knots, becoming east late this evening, backing to north after midnight. Seas 6 to 7 feet, wave detail. Northwest 6 feet at 10 seconds and southwest 3 feet at 13 seconds. A chance of showers early this evening. Patchy fog late this evening and overnight. Friday, northwest wind 5 to 10 knots, rising to 10 to 15 knots in the afternoon. Seas 5 to 7 feet, wave detail. Southwest 2 feet at 14 seconds and west 6 feet at 15 seconds. Patchy fog in the morning. Friday night. Northwest wind 15 to 20 knots, seas 7 to 8 feet, wave detail. Northwest 8 feet at 8 seconds. The coastal waters forecast from Pigeon Point to Point Pinos 10 to 60 nautical miles offshore. Small craft advisory in effect from Friday evening through late Saturday night. Tonight, northeast wind 5 to 10 knots, backing to north late this evening and overnight. Sea 7 to 9 feet, wave detail. Southwest 3 feet at 8 seconds and northwest 8 feet at 10 seconds. Friday, northwest wind 5 to 10 knots, rising to 10 to 15 knots in the afternoon. Sea 7 to 8 feet, wave detail. Southwest 3 feet at 9 seconds and northwest 8 feet at 15 seconds. Friday night. Northwest wind 15 to 20 knots, seas 8 to 10 feet, wave detail. Northwest 9 feet at 8 seconds and south 2 feet.

at 14 seconds. The offshore waters forecast for the following marine location: Point Arena to Pigeon Point between 60 nautical miles and 150 nautical miles offshore. Issued at 8:29 p.m. Pacific Daylight Time. Tonight, north to northwest winds 10 to 15 knots. Seas 9 to 11 feet. Friday, north to northwest winds 10 to 15 knots. Seas 9 to 10 feet. Friday night, north winds 15 to 25 knots. Seas 8 to 10 feet. Saturday, north winds 20 to 25 knots. Seas 8 to 11 feet. Saturday night, north winds 20 to 30 knots. Seas 9 to 12 feet. Sun, north winds 25 to 30 knots. Seas 10 to 12 feet. Sunday night, north winds 20 to 30 knots. Seas 10 to 13 feet. Monday, north to northwest winds 15 to 25 knots. Seas 9 to 11 feet. Monday night, north to northwest winds 15 to 25 knots. Seas 8 to 10 feet. Tuesday, northwest winds 15 to 20 knots. Seas 7 to 8 feet. Tuesday night, northwest winds 15 to 20 knots. Seas 5 to 7 feet. The offshore waters forecast for the following marine location: Pigeon Point to Point Piedras Blancas between 60 nautical miles and 150 nautical miles offshore. Issued at 8:29 p.m. Pacific Daylight Time. Tonight, north winds 5 to 15 knots. Seas 9 to 11 feet. Friday, north to northwest winds 10 to 15 knots. Seas 8 to 10 feet. Friday night, northwest winds 10 to 15 knots, becoming north to northwest 15 to 20 knots. Seas 8 to 9 feet. Saturday, north winds 20 to 25 knots. Seas 8 to 10 feet. Saturday night, north winds 25 to 30 knots. Seas 9 to 12 feet. Sun, north to northwest winds 20 to 30 knots. Seas 10 to 12 feet. Sunday night, north to northwest winds 20 to 25 knots. Seas 10 to 11 feet. Monday, northwest winds 15 to 25 knots. Seas 8 to 11 feet. Monday night, northwest winds 15 to 20 knots. Seas 7 to 9 feet. Tuesday, northwest winds 15 to 20 knots, diminishing to 10 to 15 knots. Seas 7 to 8 feet. Tuesday night, northwest winds 15 to 20 knots. Seas 6 to 8 feet. The coastal waters forecast from Point Reyes to Pigeon Point out to 10 nautical miles. Small craft advisory in effect from Saturday afternoon through late Saturday night. For tonight, northwest wind 10 to 15 knots, easing to 5 to 10 knots late this evening and overnight. Seas 5 to 7 feet. Wave detail, west 6 feet at 10 seconds and southwest 2 feet at 14 seconds. For Friday, west wind 10 to 15 knots. Seas 4 to 6 feet. Wave detail, southwest 2 feet at 12 seconds and northwest 5 feet at 15 seconds. For Friday night, northwest wind 10 to 15 knots, rising to 15 to 20 knots after midnight. Seas 6 to 9 feet. Wave detail, northwest 8 feet at 8 seconds. The coastal waters forecast from Pigeon Point to Point Pinos out to 10 nautical miles. Small craft advisory in effect from Saturday afternoon through late Saturday night. For tonight, southwest wind 5 to 10 knots, veering to northwest late this evening and overnight. Seas 5 to 7 feet. Wave detail, southwest 2 feet at 8 seconds and northwest 6 feet at 10 seconds. For Friday, northwest wind 5 to 10 knots, rising to 10 to 15 knots in the afternoon. Seas 5 to 6 feet. Wave detail, southwest 3 feet at 7 seconds and northwest 6 feet at 15 seconds. For Friday night, northwest wind 10 to 15 knots. Seas 6 to 7 feet. Wave detail, northwest 7 feet at 10 seconds. The following is an important detail.

message from the National Weather Service, issued at 9:55 p.m. Pacific Daylight Time. Beach hazard statement remains in effect until 3 a.m. Pacific Daylight Time Friday. What? Increased risk of sneaker waves and strong rip currents due to incoming long-period northwesterly swell. Where? Beaches along the Pacific coast. When? Until 3 a.m. Pacific Daylight Time Friday. Impacts, dangerous swimming and surfing conditions, and localized beach erosion can be expected. Sneaker waves can sweep across the shoreline without warning, pulling people into the sea from rocks, jetties, and beaches. Stay off of jetties, piers, rocks, and other waterside infrastructure. Remain out of the water to avoid hazardous surf and never turn your back on the ocean. Monitor local weather, surf, and tide forecast at www.weather.gov/mtr. Semi-sunset and tidal information for the San Francisco Bay Area for Friday, May 29th. The sunrise today, 5:51 a.m. The sunset tonight, 8:23 p.m. Tidal data at the Golden Gate for today. Low tide, 5:15 a.m. at -0.51 feet. High tide, 12:23 p.m. at 4.26 feet. Low tide, 4:38 p.m. at 2.79 feet. High tide, 10:47 p.m. at 5.96 feet. Here are the buoy observations for 1 a.m. Pacific Daylight Time. An offshore buoy 6 winds north at 10 knots, pressure 1,027.1 millibars. An offshore buoy 59, winds north 60 knots, water temperature 60, pressure 1,021.0 millibars, seas 8 feet every 15 seconds. At Point Arena buoy, winds east 10 knots, water temperature 53, pressure 1,015.8 millibars, seas 8 feet every 16 seconds. At buoy 13 near Bodega Bay, winds northwest at 40 knots, pressure 1,014.8 millibars. At Point Reyes Wave Rider buoy, water temperature 58, seas 8 feet every 17 seconds. At San Francisco Bar buoy, water temperature 56, seas 6 feet every 17 seconds. At San Francisco buoy, winds northwest at 10 knots, water temperature 53, pressure 1,014.6 millibars, swell 6 feet every 17 seconds. At Half Moon Bay buoy, winds southwest 4 knots, water temperature 54, pressure 1,015.8 millibars, seas 6 feet every 13 seconds. At Monterey buoy, winds calm, water temperature 58, pressure 1,015.0 millibars. At Pointer, Wave Rider buoy, water temperature 57, seas 8 feet every 17 seconds. At Cape San Martin buoy, winds east at 6 knots, water temperature 59, pressure 1,015.4 millibars. 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This broadcast originates from the National Weather Service office located in Monterey, California, and serves the coastal marine waters, including San Francisco and Monterey Bay. Synopsis for the Central California coast and bays, including the Monterey Bay, Greater Farallones, and Cordell Bank National Marine Sanctuaries, a decaying low-pressure system in the southern coastal waters will start to lose its grip on the weather pattern overnight. Showers have mostly tapered off as northwest winds return. Marine conditions will briefly improve before strong high pressure rebuilds and generates a strong northerly breeze in rough seas this weekend. The marine forecast for San Pablo Bay, Suisun Bay, the West Delta, and the San Francisco Bay north of the Bay Bridge. For tonight, southwest wind 5 to 10 knots. A slight chance of showers late. For Friday, southwest wind 5 to 10 knots. For Friday night, southwest wind 5 to 10 knots. The marine forecast for Monterey Bay. Small craft advisory in effect from Saturday afternoon through Saturday evening. For tonight, west wind 5 to 10 knots, becoming southeast after midnight, backing to north late. Seas 3 to 5 feet. Wave detail, southwest 2 feet at 8 seconds.

Northwest 4 feet at 10 seconds. Patchy fog late. For Friday, west wind 5 to 10 knots, rising to 10 to 15 knots in the afternoon. Seas 3 to 5 feet. Wave detail, southwest 2 feet at 8 seconds and northwest 4 feet at 15 seconds. Patchy fog in the morning. For Friday night, northwest wind 10 to 15 knots. Seas 4 to 6 feet. Wave detail, northwest 5 feet at 10 seconds. The coastal waters forecast from Point Arena to Point Reyes out to 10 nautical miles. Small craft advisory in effect from Friday afternoon through late Saturday night. Tonight, northwest wind 10 to 15 knots, seas 6 to 8 feet, wave detail, northwest 7 feet at 10 seconds and southwest 3 feet at 14 seconds. Friday, northwest wind 10 to 15 knots, rising to 15 to 20 knots in the afternoon. Seas 6 to 7 feet, wave detail, northwest 7 feet at 8 seconds. Friday night, northwest wind 15 to 20 knots, seas 8 to 10 feet, wave detail, northwest 9 feet at 8 seconds. The coastal waters forecast from Point Arena to Point Reyes 10 to 60 nautical miles offshore. Small craft advisory in effect from Friday afternoon through late Saturday night. Tonight, northwest wind 10 to 15 knots, seas 8 to 10 feet, wave detail, southwest 3 feet at 14 seconds and northwest 9 feet at 16 seconds. Friday, northwest wind 15 to 20 knots, seas 8 to 9 feet, wave detail, northwest 9 feet at 12 seconds and south 2 feet at 14 seconds. Friday night, northwest wind 20 to 25 knots, seas 10 to 11 feet, wave detail, northwest 11 feet at 8 seconds and south 2 feet at 14 seconds. San Francisco Bar forecast. In the deep water channel, mixed seas of 4 to 6 feet at 17 seconds. Across the bar, swell can be more than twice as high across the bar than surrounding waters. Waves are also more prone to break, particularly during strong ebb currents. Maximum ebb current of 3.6 knots at 3:47 a.m. Friday and 1.1 knots at 4:14 p.m. Friday. The coastal waters forecast from Point Pinos to Point Piedras Blancas out to 10 nautical miles. Small craft advisory in effect from Friday evening through late Saturday night. Tonight, southeast wind 5 to 10 knots, becoming east late this evening, backing to north after midnight. Seas 6 to 7 feet, wave detail, northwest 6 feet at 10 seconds and southwest 3 feet at 13 seconds. A chance of showers early this evening. Patchy fog late this evening and overnight. Friday, northwest wind 5 to 10 knots, rising to 10 to 15 knots in the afternoon. Seas 5 to 7 feet, wave detail, southwest 2 feet at 14 seconds and west 6 feet at 15 seconds. Patchy fog in the morning. Friday night, northwest wind 15 to 20 knots, seas 7 to 8 feet, wave detail, northwest 8 feet at 8 seconds. The coastal waters forecast from Pigeon Point to Point Pinos 10 to 60 nautical miles offshore. Small craft advisory in effect from Friday evening through late Saturday night. Tonight, northeast wind 5 to 10 knots, backing to north late this evening and overnight. Sea 7 to 9 feet, wave detail, southwest 3 feet at 8 seconds and northwest 8 feet at 10 seconds. Friday, northwest wind 5 to 10 knots, rising to 10 to 15 knots in the afternoon. Sea 7 to 8 feet, wave detail, southwest 3 feet at 9 seconds and northwest 8 feet at 15 seconds. Friday night, northwest wind 15 to 20 knots, seas 8 to 10 feet, wave detail, northwest 9 feet at 8 seconds and south 2 feet at 14 seconds. The offshore waters forecast for the following marine location, Point Arena to Pigeon Point between 60 nautical miles and 150 nautical miles offshore. Issued at 1:49 a.m. Pacific Daylight Time. Today, north to northwest winds 10 to 15 knots. Seas 9 to 10 feet. Tonight, north winds 15 to 25 knots. Seas 8 to 10 feet. Saturday, north winds 20 to 25 knots. Seas 8 to 11 feet. Saturday night, north winds 20.

to 30 knots. Seas 9 to 12 feet. Sun, north winds 25 to 30 knots. Seas 10 to 12 feet. Sunday night, north winds 25 to 30 knots. Seas 11 to 13 feet. Monday, north to northwest winds 20 to 30 knots. Seas 9 to 12 feet. Monday night, north to northwest winds 20 to 25 knots. Seas 8 to 10 feet. Tuesday, northwest winds 15 to 25 knots. Seas 7 to 9 feet. Tuesday night, northwest winds 15 to 25 knots. Seas 6 to 10 feet. The offshore waters forecast for the following marine location: Pigeon Point to Point Piedras Blancas between 60 nautical miles and 150 nautical miles offshore. Issued at 1:49 a.m. Pacific Daylight Time. Today, north to northwest winds 5 to 15 knots. Seas 8 to 10 feet. Tonight, northwest winds 10 to 15 knots, becoming north to northwest 15 to 20 knots. Seas 8 to 9 feet. Saturday, north winds 20 to 25 knots. Seas 8 to 10 feet. Saturday night, north winds 25 to 30 knots. Seas 9 to 12 feet. Sun, north to northwest winds 20 to 30 knots. Seas 10 to 12 feet. Sunday night, north to northwest winds 20 to 30 knots. Seas 11 to 13 feet. Monday, northwest winds 15 to 25 knots. Seas 9 to 12 feet. Monday night, northwest winds 15 to 25 knots. Seas 8 to 10 feet. Tuesday, northwest winds 15 to 20 knots. Seas 8 to 9 feet. Tuesday night, northwest winds 20 to 25 knots. Seas 8 to 10 feet. The coastal waters forecast from Point Reyes to Pigeon Point out to 10 nautical miles. Small craft advisory in effect from Saturday afternoon through late Saturday night. For tonight, northwest wind 10 to 15 knots, easing to 5 to 10 knots late this evening and overnight. Seas 5 to 7 feet. Wave detail, west 6 feet at 10 seconds and southwest 2 feet at 14 seconds. For Friday, west wind 10 to 15 knots. Seas 4 to 6 feet. Wave detail, southwest 2 feet at 12 seconds and northwest 5 feet at 15 seconds. For Friday night, northwest wind 10 to 15 knots, rising to 15 to 20 knots after midnight. Seas 6 to 9 feet. Wave detail, northwest 8 feet at 8 seconds. The coastal waters forecast from Pigeon Point to Point Pinos out to 10 nautical miles. Small craft advisory in effect from Saturday afternoon through late Saturday night. For tonight, southwest wind 5 to 10 knots, veering to northwest late this evening and overnight. Seas 5 to 7 feet. Wave detail, southwest 2 feet at 8 seconds and northwest 6 feet at 10 seconds. For Friday, northwest wind 5 to 10 knots, rising to 10 to 15 knots in the afternoon. Seas 5 to 6 feet. Wave detail, southwest 3 feet at 7 seconds and northwest 6 feet at 15 seconds. For Friday night, northwest wind 10 to 15 knots. Seas 6 to 7 feet. Wave detail, northwest 7 feet at 10 seconds. The following is an important beach hazard message from the National Weather Service. Issued at 9:55 p.m. Pacific Daylight Time. Beach hazard statement remains in effect until 3 a.m. Pacific Daylight Time Friday. What? Increased risk of sneaker waves and strong rip currents due to incoming long-period northwesterly swell. Where? Beaches along the Pacific coast. When? Until 3 a.m. Pacific Daylight Time Friday. Impacts, dangerous swimming and surfing conditions, and localized beach erosion can be expected. Sneaker waves can sweep across the shoreline without warning, pulling people into the sea from rocks, jetties, and beaches. Stay off of jetties, piers, rocks, and other waterside infrastructure. Remain out of the water to avoid hazardous surf and never turn your back on the ocean. Monitor.

local weather, surf and time forecast at www.weather.gov/. MTR Dot. Sunrise, sunset, and tidal information for the San Francisco Bay Area for Friday, May 29th. The sunrise today, 5:51 a.m. The sunset tonight, 8:23 p.m. Tidal data at the Golden Gate for today. Low tide, 5:15 a.m. at -0.51 feet high tide, 12:23 p.m. at 4.26 feet low tide, 4:38 p.m. at 2.79 feet high tide, 10:47 p.m. at 5.96 feet. Here are the buoy observations for 2 a.m. Pacific Daylight Time. An offshore buoy 6 winds north at 8 knots, pressure 1,027.1 millibars. An offshore buoy 59 winds north at 16 knots, water temperature 60, pressure 1,021.0 millibars. A buoy 14 near Point Arena winds northwest at 2 knots, water temperature 53, pressure 1,016.0 millibars. A buoy 13 near Bodega Bay winds northwest at 12 knots, pressure 1,014.9 millibars. At Point Reyes Wave Rider, buoy water temperature 58, seas 10 feet, every 17 seconds. At San Francisco Bar, buoy water temperature 55, seas 5 feet, every 17 seconds. At San Francisco, buoy winds northwest at 12 knots, water temperature 53, pressure 1,014.7 millibars. At Half Moon Bay, buoy winds southwest 4 knots, water temperature 54, pressure 1,015.8 millibars, seas 6 feet, every 14 seconds. At Monterey, buoy winds calm, water temperature 58, pressure 1,014.9 millibars. At Pointer, Wave Rider, buoy water temperature 57, seas 9 feet, every 17 seconds. At Cape San Martin, buoy winds east at 6 knots, water temperature 59, pressure 1,015.1 millibars. Synopsis for the Central California coast and bays, including the Monterey Bay, Greater Farallones, and Cordell Bank National Marine Sanctuaries. A decaying low-pressure system in the southern coastal waters will start to lose its grip on the weather pattern overnight. Showers have mostly tapered off as northwest winds return. Marine conditions will briefly improve before strong high pressure rebuilds and generates a strong northerly breeze in rough seas this weekend. The marine forecast for San Pablo Bay, Suisun Bay, the West Delta, and the San Francisco Bay north of the Bay Bridge. For tonight, southwest wind 5 to 10 knots. A slight chance of showers late. For Friday, southwest wind 5 to 10 knots. For Friday night, southwest wind 5 to 10 knots. The marine forecast for Monterey Bay. Small craft advisory in effect from Saturday afternoon through Saturday evening. For tonight, west wind 5 to 10 knots, becoming southeast after midnight, backing to north late. Seas 3 to 5 feet. Wave detail, southwest 2 feet at 8 seconds and northwest 4 feet at 10 seconds. Patchy fog, late. For Friday, west wind 5 to 10 knots, rising to 10 to 15 knots in the afternoon. Seas 3 to 5 feet. Wave detail, southwest 2 feet at 8 seconds and northwest 4 feet at 15 seconds. Patchy fog in the morning. For Friday night, northwest wind 10 to 15 knots. Seas 4 to 6 feet. Wave detail, northwest 5 feet at 10 seconds. The coastal waters forecast from Point Arena to Point Reyes out to 10 nautical miles. Small craft advisory in effect from Friday afternoon through late Saturday night. Tonight, northwest wind 10 to 15 knots, seas 6 to 8 feet, wave detail, northwest 7 feet at 10 seconds and southwest 3 feet at 14 seconds. Friday, northwest wind 10 to 15 knots, rising to 15 to 20 knots in the afternoon. Seas 6 to 7 feet, wave detail, northwest 7 feet at 8 seconds. Friday night, northwest wind 15 to 20 knots, seas 8 to 10 feet, wave detail, northwest 9 feet at 8 seconds. The coastal waters forecast from Point Arena to Point Reyes 10 to 60 nautical miles off.

shore. Small craft advisory in effect from Friday afternoon through late Saturday night. Tonight, northwest wind 10 to 15 knots, seas 8 to 10 feet, wave detail. Southwest 3 feet at 14 seconds and northwest 9 feet at 16 seconds. Friday, northwest wind 15 to 20 knots, seas 8 to 9 feet, wave detail. Northwest 9 feet at 12 seconds and south 2 feet at 14 seconds. Friday night, northwest wind 20 to 25 knots, seas 10 to 11 feet, wave detail. Northwest 11 feet at 8 seconds and south 2 feet at 14 seconds. San Francisco Bar forecast. In the deep water channel, mixed seas of 4 to 6 feet at 17 seconds. Across the bar, swell can be more than twice as high across the bar than surrounding waters. Waves are also more prone to break, particularly during strong ebb currents. Maximum ebb current of 3.6 knots at 3:47 a.m. Friday and 1.1 knots at 4:14 p.m. Friday. The coastal waters forecast from Point Pinos to Point Piedras blunders out to 10 nautical miles. Small craft advisory in effect from Friday evening through late Saturday night. Tonight, southeast wind 5 to 10 knots, becoming east late this evening, backing to north after midnight. Seas 6 to 7 feet, wave detail, northwest 6 feet at 10 seconds and southwest 3 feet at 13 seconds. A chance of showers early this evening. Patchy fog late this evening and overnight. Friday, northwest wind 5 to 10 knots, rising to 10 to 15 knots in the afternoon. Seas 5 to 7 feet, wave detail, southwest 2 feet at 14 seconds and west 6 feet at 15 seconds. Patchy fog in the morning. Friday night, northwest wind 15 to 20 knots, seas 7 to 8 feet, wave detail, northwest 8 feet at 8 seconds. The coastal waters forecast from Pigeon Point to Point Pinos 10 to 60 nautical miles offshore. Small craft advisory in effect from Friday evening through late Saturday night. Tonight, northeast wind 5 to 10 knots, backing to north late this evening and overnight. Sea 7 to 9 feet, wave detail, southwest 3 feet at 8 seconds and northwest 8 feet at 10 seconds. Friday, northwest wind 5 to 10 knots, rising to 10 to 15 knots in the afternoon. Sea 7 to 8 feet, wave detail, southwest 3 feet at 9 seconds and northwest 8 feet at 15 seconds. Friday night, northwest wind 15 to 20 knots, seas 8 to 10 feet, wave detail, northwest 9 feet at 8 seconds and south 2 feet at 14 seconds. The offshore waters forecast for the following marine location, Point Arena to Pigeon Point between 60 nautical miles and 150 nautical miles offshore. Issued at 1:49 a.m. Pacific Daylight Time. Today, north to northwest winds 10 to 15 knots. Seas 9 to 10 feet. Tonight, north winds 15 to 25 knots. Seas 8 to 10 feet. Saturday, north winds 20 to 25 knots. Seas 8 to 11 feet. Saturday night, north winds 20 to 30 knots. Seas 9 to 12 feet. Sun, north winds 25 to 30 knots. Seas 10 to 12 feet. Sunday night, north winds 25 to 30 knots. Seas 11 to 13 feet. Monday, north to northwest winds 20 to 30 knots. Seas 9 to 12 feet. Monday night, north to northwest winds 20 to 25 knots. Seas 8 to 10 feet. Tuesday, northwest winds 15 to 25 knots. Seas 7 to 9 feet. Tuesday night, northwest winds 15 to 25 knots. Seas 6 to 10 feet. The offshore waters forecast for the following marine location, Pigeon Point to Point Piedras Blancas between 60 nautical miles and 150 nautical miles offshore. Issued at 1:49 a.m. Pacific Daylight Time. Today, north to northwest winds 5 to 15 knots. Seas 8 to 10 feet. Tonight, northwest winds 10 to 15 knots, becoming north to northwest 15 to 20 knots. Seas 8 to 9 feet. Saturday, north winds 20 to 25 knots. Seas 8 to 10 feet.

Winds 20 to 25 knots. Seas 8 to 10 feet. The coastal waters forecast from Point Reyes to Pigeon Point out to 10 nautical miles. Small craft advisory in effect from Saturday afternoon through late Saturday night. For tonight, northwest wind 10 to 15 knots, easing to 5 to 10 knots late this evening and overnight. Seas 5 to 7 feet. Wave detail, west 6 feet at 10 seconds and southwest 2 feet at 14 seconds. For Friday, west wind 10 to 15 knots. Seas 4 to 6 feet. Wave detail, southwest 2 feet at 12 seconds and northwest 5 feet at 15 seconds. For Friday night, northwest wind 10 to 15 knots, rising to 15 to 20 knots after midnight. Seas 6 to 9 feet. Wave detail, northwest 8 feet at 8 seconds. The coastal waters forecast from Pigeon Point to Point Pinos out to 10 nautical miles. Small craft advisory in effect from Saturday afternoon through late Saturday night. For tonight, southwest wind 5 to 10 knots, veering to northwest late this evening and overnight. Seas 5 to 7 feet. Wave detail, southwest 2 feet at 8 seconds and northwest 6 feet at 10 seconds. For Friday, northwest wind 5 to 10 knots, rising to 10 to 15 knots in the afternoon. Seas 5 to 6 feet. Wave detail, southwest 3 feet at 7 seconds and northwest 6 feet at 15 seconds. For Friday night, northwest wind 10 to 15 knots. Seas 6 to 7 feet. Wave detail, northwest 7 feet at 10 seconds. The following is an important beach hazard message from the National Weather Service. Issued at 9:55 p.m. Pacific Daylight Time. Beach hazard statement remains in effect until 3 a.m. Pacific Daylight Time Friday. What? Increased risk of sneaker waves and strong rip currents due to incoming long-period northwesterly swell. Where? Beaches along the Pacific coast. When? Until 3 a.m. Pacific Daylight Time Friday. Impacts, dangerous swimming and surfing conditions, and localized beach erosion can be expected. Sneaker waves can sweep across the shoreline without warning, pulling people into the sea from rocks, jetties, and beaches. Stay off of jetties, piers, rocks, and other waterside infrastructure. Remain out of the water to avoid hazardous surf and never turn your back on the ocean. Monitor local weather, surf and tide forecast at www.weather.gov/mtr. Sunrise, sunset, and tidal information for the San Francisco Bay Area for Friday, May 29th. The sunrise today, 5:51 a.m. The sunset tonight, 8:23 p.m. Tidal data at the Golden Gate for today. Low tide, 5:15 a.m. at -0.51 feet high tide, 12:23 p.m. at 4.26 feet low tide, 4:38 p.m. at 2.79 feet high tide, 10:47 p.m. at 5.96 feet. Here are the buoy observations for 2 a.m. Pacific Daylight Time. An offshore buoy 6 winds north at 8 knots, pressure 1,027.1 millibars. An offshore buoy 59, winds north 70 knots, water temperature 60, pressure 1,020.9 millibars, seas 8 feet, every 14 seconds. At Point Arena buoy, winds north 2 knots, water temperature 53, pressure 1,015.8 millibars, seas 8 feet, every 15 seconds. At buoy 13 near Bodega Bay, winds northwest at 8 knots, pressure 1,014.7 millibars, swell 7 feet, every 16 seconds. At Point Reyes Wave Rider buoy, water temperature 58, seas 10 feet, every 17 seconds. At San Francisco Bar buoy, water temperature 55, seas 5 feet, every 17 seconds. At San Francisco buoy, winds northwest at 12 knots, water temperature 53, pressure 1,014.7 millibars. At Half Moon Bay buoy, winds southwest 4 knots, water temperature 54, pressure 1,015.8 millibars, seas 6 feet, every 14 seconds. At Monterey Bay buoy, winds calm.

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Seas 9 feet every 17 seconds. At Cape San Martin buoy wind east 6 knots. Water temperature 59. 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Seas 9 feet every 17 seconds. Synopsis for the Central California coast and bays, including the Monterey Bay, Greater Farallones, and Cordell Bank National Marine Sanctuaries. A decaying low-pressure system in the southern coastal waters will start to lose its grip on the weather pattern overnight. Showers have mostly tapered off as northwest winds return. Marine conditions will briefly improve before strong high pressure rebuilds and generates a strong northerly breeze in rough seas this weekend. The marine forecast for San Pablo Bay, Suisun Bay, the West Delta, and the San Francisco Bay north of the Bay Bridge. For tonight, southwest wind 5 to 10 knots. A slight chance of showers late. For Friday, southwest wind 5 to 10 knots. For Friday night, southwest wind 5 to 10 knots. The marine forecast for Monterey Bay. Small craft advisory in effect from Saturday afternoon through Saturday evening. For tonight, west wind 5 to 10 knots, becoming southeast after midnight, backing to north late. Seas 3 to 5 feet. Wave detail, southwest 2 feet at 8 seconds and northwest 4 feet at 10 seconds. Patchy fog, late. For Friday, west wind 5 to 10 knots, rising to 10 to 15 knots in the afternoon. Seas 3 to 5 feet. Wave detail, southwest 2 feet at 8 seconds and northwest 4 feet at 15 seconds. Patchy fog in the morning. For Friday night, northwest wind 10 to 15 knots. Seas 4 to 6 feet. Wave detail, northwest 5 feet at 10 seconds. 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This broadcast originates from the National Weather Service office located in Monterey, California, and serves the coastal marine waters, including San Francisco and Monterey Bay. Synopsis for the Central California coast and bays, including the Monterey Bay, Greater Farallones, and Cordell Bank National Marine Sanctuaries. Some isolated to scattered showers are possible in the inner waters through the morning hours as a shortwave trough passes through. Marine conditions will briefly improve today before strong high pressure rebuilds and generates a strong northerly breeze in rough seas this weekend, with occasional gale force gusts possible in the far outer waters and the coastal jets. The marine forecast for San Pablo Bay, Suisun Bay, the West Delta, and the San Francisco Bay north of the Bay Bridge. For today, southwest wind 5 to 10 knots. For tonight, southwest wind 5 to 10 knots. For Saturday, southwest wind 5 to 10 knots. The marine forecast for Monterey Bay. Small craft advisory in effect from Saturday afternoon through Saturday evening. For today, northwest wind around 5 knots, backing to west 10 to 15 knots. Seas 3 to 5 feet. Wave detail, west 4 feet at 11 seconds. Patchy fog early this morning. For tonight, northwest wind 10 to 15 knots. Seas 3 to 5 feet. Wave detail, west 4 feet at 8 seconds. For Saturday, northwest wind 5 to 10 knots, becoming west 10 to 15 knots in the afternoon. Seas 3 to 5 feet. Wave detail, west 5 feet at 10 seconds. The coastal waters forecast from Point Arena to Point Reyes out to 10 nautical miles. Small craft advisory in effect from this afternoon through Sunday afternoon. Today, northwest wind at 10 to 15 knots, rising to 15 to 20 knots this afternoon. Seas 6 to 7 feet, wave detail, northwest 7 feet at 7 seconds and southwest 3 feet at 13 seconds. Tonight, northwest wind 15 to 20 knots, seas 6 to 8 feet, wave detail, northwest 8 feet at 8 seconds. Saturday, northwest wind 15 to 20 knots.

rising to 20 to 25 knots in the afternoon. See 6 to 9 feet wave detail, northwest 9 feet at 9 seconds. The coastal waters forecast from Point Arena to Point Reyes 10 to 60 nautical miles offshore. Small craft advisory in effect from this afternoon through Sunday afternoon. Today, northwest wind 15 to 20 knots is 8 to 9 feet wave detail, northwest 8 feet at 10 seconds and south 2 feet at 14 seconds. Tonight, northwest wind 20 to 25 knots is 8 to 10 feet wave detail, northwest 10 feet at 8 seconds. Saturday, northwest wind around 25 knots is 10 to 11 feet wave detail, northwest 10 feet at 8 seconds. San Francisco VAR forecast. In the deep water channel, mixed seas of 3 to 5 feet at 17 seconds. Across the bar, swell can be more than twice as high across the bar than surrounding waters. Waves are also more prone to break, particularly during strong ebb currents. Maximum ebb current of 3.6 knots at 3:47 a.m. Friday and 1.1 knots at 4:14 p.m. Friday. The coastal waters forecast from Point Pinos to Point Piedras blunts out to 10 nautical miles. Small craft advisory in effect from this evening through Sunday afternoon. Today, northwest wind around 5 knots, rising to 10 to 15 knots, east 5 to 7 feet wave detail, south 2 feet at 14 seconds, and northwest 6 feet at 15 seconds. Patchy fog early this morning. Tonight, northwest wind 15 to 20 knots, east 6 to 7 feet wave detail, northwest 6 feet at 8 seconds. Saturday, northwest wind 15 to 20 knots, rising to 20 to 25 knots with gusts up to 35 knots in the afternoon. See 6 to 8 feet wave detail, northwest 8 feet at 10 seconds. The coastal waters forecast from Pigeon Point to Point Pinos 10 to 60 nautical miles offshore. Small craft advisory in effect from this evening through Sunday afternoon. Today, northwest wind 5 to 10 knots, rising to 10 to 15 knots late. See 7 to 9 feet wave detail, northwest 8 feet at 13 seconds and south 2 feet at 14 seconds. Tonight, northwest wind 15 to 20 knots, see 7 to 8 feet wave detail, northwest 8 feet at 8 seconds. Saturday, northwest wind 20 to 25 knots, sees 8 to 10 feet wave detail, northwest 10 feet at 10 seconds. The offshore waters forecast for the following marine location, Point Arena to Pigeon Point between 60 nautical miles and 150 nautical miles offshore. Issued at 1:49 a.m. Pacific Daylight Time. Today, north to northwest winds 10 to 15 knots. Seas 9 to 10 feet. Tonight, north winds 15 to 25 knots. Seas 8 to 10 feet. Saturday, north winds 20 to 25 knots. Seas 8 to 11 feet. Saturday night, north winds 20 to 30 knots. Seas 9 to 12 feet. Sun, north winds 25 to 30 knots. Seas 10 to 12 feet. Sunday night, north winds 25 to 30 knots. Seas 11 to 13 feet. Monday, north to northwest winds 20 to 30 knots. Seas 9 to 12 feet. Monday night, north to northwest winds 20 to 25 knots. Seas 8 to 10 feet. Tuesday, northwest winds 15 to 25 knots. Seas 7 to 9 feet. Tuesday night, northwest winds 15 to 25 knots. Seas 6 to 10 feet. The offshore waters forecast for the following marine location, Pigeon Point to Point Piedras Blancas between 60 nautical miles and 150 nautical miles offshore. Issued at 1:49 a.m. Pacific Daylight Time. Today, north to northwest winds 5 to 15 knots. Seas 8 to 10 feet. Tonight, northwest winds 10 to 15 knots, becoming north to northwest 15 to 20 knots. Seas 8 to 9 feet. Saturday, north winds 20 to 25 knots. Seas 8 to 10 feet. Saturday night, north winds 25 to 30 knots. Seas 9 to 12 feet. Sun, north to northwest winds 20 to 30 knots.

to 12 feet. Sunday night, north to northwest winds 20 to 30 knots. Seas 11 to 13 feet. Monday, northwest winds 15 to 25 knots. Seas 9 to 12 feet. Monday night, northwest winds 15 to 25 knots. Seas 8 to 10 feet. Tuesday, northwest winds 15 to 20 knots. Seas 8 to 9 feet. Tuesday night, northwest winds 20 to 25 knots. Seas 8 to 10 feet. The coastal waters forecast from Point Reyes to Pigeon Point out to 10 nautical miles. Small craft advisory in effect from Saturday afternoon through late Saturday night. For today, west wind 5 to 10 knots, rising to 10 to 15 knots late this morning and afternoon. Seas 4 to 6 feet. Wave detail, northwest 5 feet at 14 seconds. For tonight, northwest wind 10 to 15 knots, rising to 16 to 20 knots after midnight. Wave detail, northwest 5 feet at 14 seconds. For tonight, northwest wind 10 to 15 knots, rising to 16 to 20 knots after midnight. Seas 5 to 7 feet. Wave detail, northwest 6 feet at 9 seconds. For Saturday, northwest wind 15 to 20 knots, rising to 20 to 25 knots in the afternoon. Seas 5 to 7 feet, building to 6 to 9 feet in the afternoon. Wave detail, northwest 8 feet at 9 seconds. The coastal waters forecast from Pigeon Point to Point Pinos out to 10 nautical miles. Small craft advisory in effect from Saturday afternoon through late Saturday night. For today, northwest wind 5 to 10 knots, rising to 10 to 15 knots late. Seas 5 to 6 feet. Wave detail, northwest 6 feet at 14 seconds. For tonight, northwest wind 10 to 15 knots. Seas 5 to 6 feet. Wave detail, northwest 6 feet at 8 seconds. For Saturday, northwest wind 10 to 15 knots, rising to 15 to 20 knots in the afternoon. The following is an important beach hazard message from the National Weather Service, issued at 2:34 a.m. Pacific Daylight Time. Beach hazard statement will expire at 3 a.m. Pacific Daylight Time early this morning. The beach hazard statement will be allowed to expire. The coastal waters forecast from Pigeon Point to Point Pinos out to 10 nautical miles. Small craft advisory in effect from Saturday afternoon through late Saturday night. For today, northwest wind 5 to 10 knots, rising to 10 to 15 knots late. Seas 5 to 6 feet. Wave detail, northwest 6 feet at 14 seconds. For tonight, northwest wind 10 to 15 knots. Seas 5 to 6 feet. Wave detail, northwest 6 feet at 8 seconds. For Saturday, northwest wind 10 to 15 knots, rising to 15 to 20 knots in the afternoon. Seas 5 to 8 feet. Wave detail, northwest 8 feet at 10 seconds. The following is an important beach hazard message from the National Weather Service, issued at 2:34 a.m. Pacific Daylight Time. Beach hazard statement will expire at 3 a.m. Pacific Daylight Time early this morning. The beach hazard statement will be allowed to expire. Sunrise, sunset, and tidal information for the San Francisco Bay Area for Friday, May 29th. The sunrise today, 5:51 a.m. The sunset tonight, 8:23 p.m. Tidal data at the Golden Gate for today. Low tide, 5:15 a.m. at -0.51 feet high tide, 12:23 p.m. at 4.26 feet low tide, 4:38 p.m. at 2.79 feet high tide, 10:47 p.m. at 5.96 feet. Here are the buoy observations for 2 a.m. Pacific Daylight Time. An offshore buoy 6 winds north at 8 knots, pressure 1,027.1 millibars. An offshore buoy 59, winds north 70 knots, water temperature 60, pressure 1,020.9 millibars, seas 8 feet, every 14.

Point Arena buoy. Winds north 2 knots. 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At buoy 13 near Bodega Bay, winds northwest at 8 knots. 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At Point Reyes Wave Rider buoy, water temperature 58. Seas 10 feet every 17 seconds. At San Francisco Bar buoy, water temperature 55. Seas 5 feet every 17 seconds. At San Francisco buoy, winds northwest at 12 knots. Water temperature 53. Pressure 1,014.7 millibars. At Half Moon Bay buoy, winds southwest 4 knots. Water temperature 54. 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At Monterey Bay buoy, winds calm. 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At Point Sur, Wave Rider buoy, water temperature 57. Seas 9 feet every 17 seconds. At Cape San Martin buoy, winds east 6 knots. Water temperature 59. Pressure 1,015.2 millibars. Seas 9 feet every 17 seconds. Synopsis for the Central California coast and bays, including the Monterey Bay, Greater Farallones, and Cordell Bank National Marine Sanctuaries. Some isolated to scattered showers are possible in the inner waters through the morning hours as a shortwave trough passes through. Marine conditions will briefly improve today before strong high pressure rebuilds and generates a strong northerly breeze and rough seas this weekend, with occasional gale force gusts possible in the far outer waters and the coastal jets. The marine forecast for San Pablo Bay, Suisun Bay, the West Delta, and the San Francisco Bay north of the Bay Bridge. For today, southwest wind 5 to 10 knots. For tonight, southwest wind 5 to 10 knots. For Saturday, southwest wind 5 to 10 knots. The marine forecast for Monterey Bay. Small craft advisory in effect from Saturday afternoon through Saturday evening. For today, northwest wind around 5 knots. Backing to west 10 to 15 knots. Seas 3 to 5 feet. Wave detail, west 4 feet at 11 seconds. Patchy fog early this morning. For tonight, northwest wind 10 to 15 knots. Seas 3 to 5 feet. Wave detail, west 4 feet at 8 seconds. For Saturday, northwest wind 5 to 10 knots, becoming west 10 to 15 knots in the afternoon. Seas 3 to 5 feet. Wave detail, west 5 feet at 10 seconds. The coastal waters forecast from Point Arena to Point Reyes out to 10 nautical miles. Small craft advisory in effect from this afternoon through Sunday afternoon. Today, northwest wind 10 to 15 knots, rising to 15 to 20 knots this afternoon. Seas 6 to 7 feet, wave detail, northwest 7 feet at 7 seconds and southwest 3 feet at 13 seconds. Tonight, northwest wind 15 to 20 knots, seas 6 to 8 feet, wave detail, northwest 8 feet at 8 seconds. Saturday, northwest wind 15 to 20 knots, rising to 20 to 25 knots in the afternoon. Seas 6 to 9 feet, wave detail, northwest 9 feet at 9 seconds. The coastal waters forecast from Point Arena to Point Reyes 10 to 60 nautical miles offshore. Small craft advisory in effect from this afternoon through Sunday afternoon. Today, northwest wind 15 to 20 knots, seas 8 to 9 feet, wave detail. Northwest 8 feet at 10 seconds and south 2 feet at 14 seconds. Tonight, northwest wind 20 to 25 knots, seas 8 to 10 feet, wave detail. Northwest 10 feet at 8 seconds. Saturday, northwest wind around 25 knots, seas 10 to 11 feet, wave detail, northwest 10 feet at 8 seconds. San Francisco Bar forecast. In the deep water channel, mixed seas of 3 to 5 feet at 17 seconds. Across the bar, swell can be more than twice as high across the bar than surrounding waters. Waves are also more prone to break, particularly during strong ebb currents. Maximum ebb current of 3.6 knots at 3.

7 a.m. Friday and 1.1 knots at 4:14 p.m. Friday. The coastal waters forecast from Point Pinos to Point Piedras blunts out to 10 nautical miles. Small craft advisory in effect from this evening through Sunday afternoon. Today, northwest wind around 5 knots, rising to 10 to 15 knots, sees 5 to 7 feet wave detail, south 2 feet at 14 seconds, and northwest 6 feet at 15 seconds. Patchy fog early this morning. Tonight, northwest wind 15 to 20 knots, sees 6 to 7 feet wave detail, northwest 6 feet at 8 seconds. Saturday, northwest wind 15 to 20 knots, rising to 20 to 25 knots with gusts up to 35 knots in the afternoon. See 6 to 8 feet wave detail, northwest 8 feet at 10 seconds. The coastal waters forecast from Pigeon Point to Point Pinos 10 to 60 nautical miles offshore. Small craft advisory in effect from this evening through Sunday afternoon. Today, northwest wind 5 to 10 knots, rising to 10 to 15 knots late. See 7 to 9 feet wave detail, northwest 8 feet at 13 seconds and south 2 feet at 14 seconds. Tonight, northwest wind 15 to 20 knots, see 7 to 8 feet wave detail, northwest 8 feet at 8 seconds. Saturday, northwest wind 20 to 25 knots, sees 8 to 10 feet wave detail, northwest 10 feet at 10 seconds. The offshore waters forecast for the following marine location, Point Arena to Pigeon Point between 60 nautical miles and 150 nautical miles offshore. Issued at 1:49 a.m. Pacific Daylight Time. Today, north to northwest winds 10 to 15 knots. Seas 9 to 10 feet. Tonight, north winds 15 to 25 knots. Seas 8 to 10 feet. Saturday, north winds 20 to 25 knots. Seas 8 to 11 feet. Saturday night, north winds 20 to 30 knots. Seas 9 to 12 feet. Sun, north winds 25 to 30 knots. Seas 10 to 12 feet. Sunday night, north winds 25 to 30 knots. Seas 11 to 13 feet. Monday, north to northwest winds 20 to 30 knots. Seas 9 to 12 feet. Monday night, north to northwest winds 20 to 25 knots. Seas 8 to 10 feet. Tuesday, northwest winds 15 to 25 knots. Seas 7 to 9 feet. Tuesday night, northwest winds 15 to 25 knots. Seas 6 to 10 feet. The offshore waters forecast for the following marine location, Pigeon Point to Point Piedras Blancos between 60 nautical miles and 150 nautical miles offshore. Issued at 1:49 a.m. Pacific Daylight Time. Today, north to northwest winds 5 to 15 knots. Seas 8 to 10 feet. Tonight, northwest winds 10 to 15 knots, becoming north to northwest 15 to 20 knots. Seas 8 to 9 feet. Saturday, north winds 20 to 25 knots. Seas 8 to 10 feet. Saturday night, north winds 25 to 30 knots. Seas 9 to 12 feet. Sun, north to northwest winds 20 to 30 knots. Seas 10 to 12 feet. Sunday night, north to northwest winds 20 to 30 knots. Seas 11 to 13 feet. Monday, northwest winds 15 to 25 knots. Seas 9 to 12 feet. Monday night, northwest winds 15 to 25 knots. Seas 8 to 10 feet. Tuesday, northwest winds 15 to 20 knots. Seas 8 to 9 feet. Tuesday night, northwest winds 20 to 25 knots. Seas 8 to 10 feet. The coastal waters forecast from Point Reyes to Pigeon Point out to 10 nautical miles. Small craft advisory in effect from Saturday afternoon through late Saturday night. For today, west wind 5 to 10 knots, rising to 10 to 15 knots late this morning and afternoon. Seas 4 to 6 feet. Wave detail, northwest 5 feet at 14 seconds. For tonight, northwest wind 10 to 15 knots, rising to 15 to 20 knots after midnight.

5 to 7 feet. Wave detail, northwest 6 feet at 9 seconds. For Saturday, northwest wind 15 to 20 knots, rising to 20 to 25 knots in the afternoon. Seas 5 to 7 feet, building to 6 to 9 feet in the afternoon. Wave detail, northwest 8 feet at 9 seconds. The coastal waters forecast from Pigeon Point to Point Pinos out to 10 nautical miles. Small craft advisory in effect from Saturday afternoon through late Saturday night. For today, northwest wind 5 to 10 knots, rising to 10 to 15 knots late. Seas 5 to 6 feet. Wave detail, northwest 6 feet at 14 seconds. For tonight, northwest wind 10 to 15 knots. Seas 5 to 6 feet. Wave detail, northwest 6 feet at 8 seconds. For Saturday, northwest wind 10 to 15 knots, rising to 15 to 20 knots in the afternoon. Seas 5 to 8 feet. Wave detail, northwest 8 feet at 10 seconds. The following is an important beach hazard message from the National Weather Service, issued at 2:34 a.m. Pacific Daylight Time. Beach hazard statement will expire at 3 a.m. Pacific Daylight Time early this morning. The beach hazard statement will be allowed to expire. Semi-sunset and tidal information for the San Francisco Bay Area for Friday, May 29th. The sunrise today, 5:51 a.m. The sunset tonight, 8:23 p.m. Tidal data at the Golden Gate for today. Low tide, 5:15 a.m. at -0.51 feet. High tide, 12:23 p.m. at 4.26 feet. Low tide, 4:38 p.m. at 2.79 feet. High tide, 10:47 p.m. at 5.96 feet. Here are the buoy observations for 2 a.m. Pacific Daylight Time. An offshore buoy 6 winds north at 8 knots, pressure 1,027.1 millibars. An offshore buoy 59, winds north 70 knots, water temperature 60, pressure 1,020.9 millibars, seas 8 feet, every 14 seconds. At Point Arena buoy, winds north 2 knots, water temperature 53, pressure 1,015.8 millibars, seas 8 feet, every 15 seconds. At buoy 13 near Bodega Bay, winds northwest at 8 knots, pressure 1,014.7 millibars, swell 7 feet, every 16 seconds. At Point Reyes Wave Rider buoy, water temperature 58, seas 10 feet, every 17 seconds. At San Francisco Bar buoy, water temperature 55, seas 5 feet, every 17 seconds. At San Francisco buoy, winds northwest at 12 knots, water temperature 53, pressure 1,014.7 millibars. At Half Moon Bay buoy, winds southwest 4 knots, water temperature 54, pressure 1,015.8 millibars, seas 6 feet, every 14 seconds. At Monterey Bay buoy, winds calm, water temperature 58, pressure 1,015.1 millibars, seas 9 feet, every 16 seconds. At Pointer, Wave Rider buoy, water temperature 57, seas 9 feet, every 17 seconds. At Cape San Martin buoy, winds east 6 knots, water temperature 59, pressure 1,015.2 millibars, seas 9 feet, every 17 seconds. Synopsis for the Central California coast and bays, including the Monterey Bay, Greater Farallones, and Cordell Bank National Marine Sanctuaries. Some isolated to scattered showers are possible in the inner water through the morning hours as a shortwave trough passes through. Marine conditions will briefly improve today before strong high pressure rebuilds and generates a strong northerly breeze and rough seas this weekend, with occasional gale force gusts possible in the far outer waters and the coastal jets. The marine forecast for San Pablo Bay, Suisun Bay, the West Delta, and the San Francisco Bay north of the Bay Bridge. For today, southwest wind 5 to 10 knots. For tonight, southwest wind 5 to 10 knots. For Saturday, southwest wind 5 to 10 knots. The marine forecast for Monterey Bay. Small craft.

advisory in effect from Saturday afternoon through Saturday evening. For today, northwest wind around 5 knots, backing to west 10 to 15 knots. Seas 3 to 5 feet. Wave detail, west 4 feet at 11 seconds. Patchy fog early this morning. For tonight, northwest wind 10 to 15 knots. Seas 3 to 5 feet. Wave detail, west 4 feet at 8 seconds. For Saturday, northwest wind 5 to 10 knots, becoming west 10 to 15 knots in the afternoon. Seas 3 to 5 feet. Wave detail, west 5 feet at 10 seconds. The coastal waters forecast from Point Arena to Point Reyes out to 10 nautical miles. Small craft advisory in effect from this afternoon through Sunday afternoon. Today, northwest wind 10 to 15 knots, rising to 15 to 20 knots this afternoon. Seas 6 to 7 feet, wave detail, northwest 7 feet at 7 seconds, and southwest 3 feet at 13 seconds. Tonight, northwest wind 15 to 20 knots, seas 6 to 8 feet, wave detail, northwest 8 feet at 8 seconds. Saturday, northwest wind 15 to 20 knots, rising to 20 to 25 knots in the afternoon. Seas 6 to 9 feet, wave detail, northwest 9 feet at 9 seconds. The coastal waters forecast from Point Arena to Point Reyes 10 to 60 nautical miles offshore. Small craft advisory in effect from this afternoon through Sunday afternoon. Today, northwest wind 15 to 20 knots, seas 8 to 9 feet, wave detail, northwest 8 feet at 10 seconds and south 2 feet at 14 seconds. Tonight, northwest wind 20 to 25 knots, seas 8 to 10 feet, wave detail, northwest 10 feet at 8 seconds. Saturday, northwest wind around 25 knots, seas 10 to 11 feet, wave detail, northwest 10 feet at 8 seconds. 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This broadcast originates from the National Weather Service office located in Monterey, California, and serves the coastal marine waters, including San Francisco and Monterey Bay. San Francisco bar forecast. In the deep water channel, mixed seas of 3 to 5 feet at 17 seconds. Across the bar, swell can be more than twice as high across the bar than surrounding waters. Waves are also more prone to break, particularly during strong ebb currents. Maximum ebb current of 3.6 knots at 3:47 a.m. Friday and 1.1 knots at 4:14 p.m. Friday. The coastal waters forecast from Point Pinos to Point Piedras Blancas out to 10 nautical miles. Small craft advisory in effect from this evening through Sunday afternoon. Today, northwest wind around 5 knots, rising to 10 to 15 knots, seas 5 to 7 feet, wave detail, south 2 feet at 14 seconds, and northwest 6 feet at 15 seconds. Patchy fog early this morning. Tonight, northwest wind 15 to 20 knots, seas 6 to 7 feet, wave detail, northwest 6 feet at 8 seconds. Saturday, northwest wind 15 to 20 knots, rising to 20 to 25 knots with gusts up to 35 knots in the afternoon. Seas 6 to 8 feet, wave detail, northwest 8 feet at 10 seconds. The coastal waters forecast from Pigeon Point to Point Pinos 10 to 60 nautical miles offshore. Small craft advisory in effect from this evening through Sunday afternoon. Today, northwest wind 5 to 10 knots, rising to 10 to 15 knots late. Sea 7 to 9 feet, wave detail, northwest 8 feet at 13 seconds and south 2 feet at 14 seconds. Tonight, northwest wind 15 to 20 knots, sea 7 to 8 feet, wave detail, northwest 8 feet at 8 seconds. Saturday, northwest wind 20 to 25 knots, sea 8 to 10 feet, wave detail, northwest 10 feet at 10 seconds. The offshore waters forecast for the following marine location, Point Arena to Pigeon Point between 60 nautical miles and 150 nautical miles offshore. Issued at 1:49 a.m. Pacific Daylight Time. Today, north to northwest winds 10 to 15 knots. Seas 9 to 10 feet. Tonight, north winds 15 to 25 knots. Seas 8 to 10 feet.

Saturday. North winds 20 to 25 knots. Seas 8 to 11 feet. Saturday night, north winds 20 to 30 knots. Seas 9 to 12 feet. Sun, north winds 25 to 30 knots. Seas 10 to 12 feet. Sunday night, north winds 25 to 30 knots. Seas 11 to 13 feet. Monday, north to northwest winds 20 to 30 knots. Seas 9 to 12 feet. Monday night, north to northwest winds 20 to 25 knots. Seas 8 to 10 feet. Tuesday, northwest winds 15 to 25 knots. Seas 7 to 9 feet. Tuesday night, northwest winds 15 to 25 knots. Seas 6 to 10 feet. The offshore waters forecast for the following marine location: Pigeon Point to Point Piedras Blancas between 60 nautical miles and 150 nautical miles offshore. Issued at 1:49 a.m. Pacific Daylight Time. Today, north to northwest winds 5 to 15 knots. Seas 8 to 10 feet. Tonight, northwest winds 10 to 15 knots, becoming north to northwest 15 to 20 knots. Seas 8 to 9 feet. Saturday, north winds 20 to 25 knots. Seas 8 to 10 feet. Saturday night, north winds 25 to 30 knots. Seas 9 to 12 feet. Sun, north to northwest winds 20 to 30 knots. Seas 10 to 12 feet. Sunday night, north to northwest winds 20 to 30 knots. Seas 11 to 13 feet. Monday, northwest winds 15 to 25 knots. Seas 9 to 12 feet. Monday night, northwest winds 15 to 25 knots. Seas 8 to 10 feet. Tuesday, northwest winds 15 to 20 knots. Seas 8 to 9 feet. Tuesday night, northwest winds 20 to 25 knots. Seas 8 to 10 feet. The coastal waters forecast from Point Reyes to Pigeon Point out to 10 nautical miles. Small craft advisory in effect from Saturday afternoon through late Saturday night. For today, west wind 5 to 10 knots, rising to 10 to 15 knots late this morning and afternoon. Seas 4 to 6 feet. Wave detail, northwest 5 feet at 14 seconds. For tonight, northwest wind 10 to 15 knots, rising to 15 to 20 knots after midnight. Seas 5 to 7 feet. Wave detail, northwest 6 feet at 9 seconds. For Saturday, northwest wind 15 to 20 knots, rising to 20 to 25 knots in the afternoon. Seas 5 to 7 feet, building to 6 to 9 feet in the afternoon. Wave detail, northwest 8 feet at 9 seconds. The coastal waters forecast from Pigeon Point to Point Pinos out to 10 nautical miles. Small craft advisory in effect from Saturday afternoon through late Saturday night. For today, northwest wind 5 to 10 knots, rising to 10 to 15 knots late. Seas 5 to 6 feet. Wave detail, northwest 6 feet at 14 seconds. For tonight, northwest wind 10 to 15 knots. Seas 5 to 6 feet. Wave detail, northwest 6 feet at 8 seconds. For Saturday, northwest wind 10 to 15 knots, rising to 15 to 20 knots in the afternoon. Seas 5 to 8 feet. Wave detail, northwest 8 feet at 10 seconds. The following is an important beach hazard message from the National Weather Service, issued at 2:34 a.m. Pacific Daylight Time. Beach hazard statement will expire at 3 a.m. Pacific Daylight Time early this morning. The beach hazard statement will be allowed to expire. Sunrise, sunset, and tidal information for the San Francisco Bay Area for Friday, May 29th. The sunrise today, 5:51 a.m. The sunset tonight, 8:23 p.m. Tidal data at the Golden Gate for today. Low tide, 5:15 a.m. at -0.51 feet. 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

9 feet high tide, 10:47 p.m. at 5.96 feet. Here are the buoy observations for 3 a.m. Pacific Daylight Time. An offshore buoy 6 winds northwest at 10 knots, pressure 1,026.8 millibars. An offshore buoy 59 winds north at 70 knots, water temperature 60, pressure 1,021.2 millibars. At buoy 14 near Point Arena, winds west at 2 knots, water temperature 53, pressure 1,015.8 millibars. At buoy 13 near Bodega Bay, winds northwest at 12 knots, pressure 1,014.7 millibars. At Point Reyes, wave rider buoy, water temperature 58, seas 9 feet, every 17 seconds. At San Francisco Bar buoy, water temperature 56, seas 6 feet, every 17 seconds. At San Francisco buoy, winds northwest at 10 knots, water temperature 53, pressure 1,015.0 millibars. At Half Moon Bay buoy, winds southwest 10 knots, water temperature 54, pressure 1,015.8 millibars, seas 6 feet, every 13 seconds. At Monterey buoy, winds west at 4 knots, water temperature 58, pressure 1,015.3 millibars. At Point Sur, wave rider buoy, water temperature 57, seas 9 feet, every 17 seconds. At Cape San Martin buoy, winds east at 4 knots, water temperature 59, pressure 1,015.3 millibars. Synopsis for the Central California coast and bays, including the Monterey Bay, Greater Farallones, and Cordell Bank National Marine Sanctuaries. Some isolated to scattered showers are possible in the inner waters through the morning hours as a shortwave trough passes through. Marine conditions will briefly improve today before strong high pressure rebuilds and generates a strong northerly breeze in rough seas this weekend, with occasional gale force gusts possible in the far outer waters and the coastal jets. The marine forecast for San Pablo Bay, Suisun Bay, the West Delta, and the San Francisco Bay north of the Bay Bridge. For today, southwest wind 5 to 10 knots. For tonight, southwest wind 5 to 10 knots. For Saturday, southwest wind 5 to 10 knots. The marine forecast for Monterey Bay. Small craft advisory in effect from Saturday afternoon through Saturday evening. For today, northwest wind around 5 knots, backing to west 10 to 15 knots. Seas 3 to 5 feet. Wave detail, west 4 feet at 11 seconds. Patchy fog early this morning. For tonight, northwest wind 10 to 15 knots. Seas 3 to 5 feet. Wave detail, west 4 feet at 8 seconds. For Saturday, northwest wind 5 to 10 knots, becoming west 10 to 15 knots in the afternoon. Seas 3 to 5 feet. Wave detail, west 5 feet at 10 seconds. The coastal waters forecast from Point Arena to Point Reyes out to 10 nautical miles. Small craft advisory in effect from this afternoon through Sunday afternoon. Today, northwest wind 10 to 15 knots, rising to 15 to 20 knots this afternoon. Sea 6 to 7 feet, wave detail, northwest 7 feet at 7 seconds and southwest 3 feet at 13 seconds. Tonight, northwest wind 15 to 20 knots, sea 6 to 8 feet, wave detail, northwest 8 feet at 8 seconds. Saturday, northwest wind 15 to 20 knots, rising to 20 to 25 knots in the afternoon. Sea 6 to 9 feet, wave detail, northwest 9 feet at 9 seconds. The coastal waters forecast from Point Arena to Point Reyes 10 to 60 nautical miles offshore. Small craft advisory in effect from this afternoon through Sunday afternoon. Today, northwest wind 15 to 20 knots, seas 8 to 9 feet, wave detail, northwest 8 feet at 10 seconds and south 2 feet at 14 seconds. Tonight, northwest wind 20 to 25 knots, seas 8 to 10 feet, wave detail, northwest 10 feet at 8 seconds. Saturday, northwest wind around 25 knots, seas 10 to 11 feet, wave detail, northwest 10 feet at 8 seconds. San Francisco Bar forecast. In the deep water channel, mixed seas of 3 to 5 feet at 17 seconds. Across the

swell can be more than twice as high across the bar than surrounding waters. Waves are also more prone to break, particularly during strong ebb currents. Maximum ebb current of 3.6 knots at 3:47 a.m. Friday and 1.1 knots at 4:14 p.m. Friday. The coastal waters forecast from Point Pinos to Point Piedras Blanc is out to 10 nautical miles. Small craft advisory in effect from this evening through Sunday afternoon. Today, northwest wind around 5 knots, rising to 10 to 16 knots, seas 5 to 7 feet, wave detail, south 2 feet at 14 seconds, and northwest 6 feet at 15 seconds. Patchy fog early this morning. Tonight, northwest wind 15 to 20 knots, seas 6 to 7 feet, wave detail, northwest 6 feet at 8 seconds. Saturday, northwest wind 15 to 20 knots, rising to 20 to 25 knots with gusts up to 35 knots in the afternoon. Sea 6 to 8 feet wave detail, northwest 8 feet at 10 seconds. The coastal waters forecast from Pigeon Point to Point Pinos 10 to 60 nautical miles offshore. Small craft advisory in effect from this evening through Sunday afternoon. Today, northwest wind 5 to 10 knots, rising to 10 to 15 knots late. Sea 7 to 9 feet wave detail, northwest 8 feet at 13 seconds and south 2 feet at 14 seconds. Tonight, northwest wind 15 to 20 knots, sea 7 to 8 feet wave detail, northwest 8 feet at 8 seconds. Saturday, northwest wind 20 to 25 knots, sea 8 to 10 feet wave detail, northwest 10 feet at 10 seconds. The offshore waters forecast for the following marine location, Point Arena to Pigeon Point between 60 nautical miles and 150 nautical miles offshore. Issued at 1:49 a.m. Pacific Daylight Time. Today, north to northwest winds 10 to 15 knots. Seas 9 to 10 feet. Tonight, north winds 15 to 25 knots. Seas 8 to 10 feet. Saturday, north winds 20 to 25 knots, seas 8 to 11 feet. Saturday night, north winds 20 to 30 knots, seas 9 to 12 feet. Sun, north winds 25 to 30 knots, seas 10 to 12 feet. Sunday night, north winds 25 to 30 knots, seas 11 to 13 feet. Monday, north to northwest winds 20 to 30 knots. Seas 9 to 12 feet. Monday night, north to northwest winds 20 to 25 knots. Seas 8 to 10 feet. Tuesday, northwest winds 15 to 25 knots. Seas 7 to 9 feet. Tuesday night, northwest winds 15 to 25 knots. Seas 6 to 10 feet. The offshore waters forecast for the following marine location, Pigeon Point to Point Piedras Blanc is between 60 nautical miles and 150 nautical miles offshore. Issued at 1:49 a.m. Pacific Daylight Time. Today, north to northwest wind 5 to 15 knots. Seas 8 to 10 feet. Tonight, northwest winds 10 to 15 knots, becoming north to northwest 15 to 20 knots. Seas 8 to 9 feet. Saturday, north winds 20 to 25 knots. Seas 8 to 10 feet. Saturday night, north winds 25 to 30 knots. Seas 9 to 12 feet. Sun, north to northwest winds 20 to 30 knots. Seas 10 to 12 feet. Sunday night, north to northwest winds 20 to 30 knots. Seas 11 to 13 feet. Monday, northwest winds 15 to 25 knots. Seas 9 to 12 feet. Monday night, northwest winds 15 to 25 knots. Seas 8 to 10 feet. Tuesday, northwest winds 15 to 20 knots. Seas 8 to 9 feet. Tuesday night, northwest winds 20 to 25 knots. Seas 8 to 10 feet. The coastal waters forecast from Point Reyes to Pigeon Point out to 10 nautical miles. Small craft advisory in effect from Saturday afternoon through late Saturday night. For today, west wind 5 to 10 knots, rising to 10 to 15 knots late this morning and afternoon. Seas 4

6 feet. Wave detail, northwest 5 feet at 14 seconds. For tonight, northwest wind 10 to 15 knots, rising to 15 to 20 knots after midnight. Seas 5 to 7 feet. Wave detail, northwest 6 feet at 9 seconds. For Saturday, northwest wind 15 to 20 knots, rising to 20 to 25 knots in the afternoon. Seas 5 to 7 feet, building to 6 to 9 feet in the afternoon. Wave detail, northwest 8 feet at 9 seconds. The coastal waters forecast from Pigeon Point to Point Pinos out to 10 nautical miles. Small craft advisory in effect from Saturday afternoon through late Saturday night. For today, northwest wind 5 to 10 knots, rising to 10 to 15 knots late. Seas 5 to 6 feet. Wave detail, northwest 6 feet at 14 seconds. For tonight, northwest wind 10 to 15 knots. Seas 5 to 6 feet. Wave detail, northwest 6 feet at 8 seconds. For Saturday, northwest wind 10 to 15 knots, rising to 15 to 20 knots in the afternoon. Seas 5 to 8 feet. Wave detail, northwest 8 feet at 10 seconds. The following is an important beach hazard message from the National Weather Service. Issued at 2:34 a.m. Pacific Daylight Time. Beach hazard statement will expire at 3 a.m. Pacific Daylight Time early this morning. The beach hazard statement will be allowed to expire. Sunrise, sunset, and tidal information for the San Francisco Bay Area for Friday, May 29th. The sunrise today, 5:51 a.m. The sunset tonight, 8:23 p.m. Tidal data at the Golden Gate for today. Low tide, 5:15 a.m. at -0.51 feet high tide, 12:23 p.m. at 4.26 feet low tide, 4:38 p.m. at 2.79 feet high tide, 10:47 p.m. at 5.96 feet. Here are the buoy observations for 3 a.m. Pacific Daylight Time. An offshore buoy 6 winds north at 10 knots, pressure 1,026.7 millibars. An offshore buoy 59 winds north at 70 knots, water temperature 60, pressure 1,021.2 millibars. At Point Arena buoy, winds west 2 knots, water temperature 53, pressure 1,015.8 millibars, seas 8 feet every 16 seconds. At buoy 13 near Bodega Bay, winds northwest at 12 knots, pressure 1,014.7 millibars, swell 7 feet every 16 seconds. At Point Reyes Wave Rider, buoy water temperature 58, seas 9 feet every 17 seconds. At San Francisco Bar, buoy water temperature 56, seas 6 feet every 17 seconds. At San Francisco, buoy winds northwest at 10 knots, swell 7 feet every 16 seconds. At Half Moon Bay, buoy winds southwest 2 knots, water temperature 54, pressure 1,015.8 millibars, seas 6 feet every 13 seconds. At Monterey Bay, buoy winds west 4 knots, water temperature 58, pressure 1,015.3 millibars, seas 8 feet every 16 seconds. At Point Sur, Wave Rider buoy water temperature 57, seas 9 feet every 17 seconds. At Cape San Martin buoy winds east 2 knots, water temperature 59, pressure 1,015.6 millibars. Seas 8 feet every 16 seconds. Synopsis for the Central California coast and bays, including the Monterey Bay, Greater Farallones, and Cordell Bank National Marine Sanctuaries. Some isolated to scattered showers are possible in the inner waters through the morning hours as a shortwave trough passes through. Marine conditions will briefly improve today before strong high pressure rebuilds and generates a strong northerly breeze and rough seas this weekend, with occasional gale force gusts possible in the far outer waters and the coastal jets. The marine forecast for San Pablo Bay, Suisun Bay, the West Delta, and the San Francisco Bay north of the Bay Bridge. For today, southwest wind 5 to 10 knots. For tonight, southwest wind 5 to 10 knots.

3 to 5 feet. Wave detail, west 5 feet at 10 seconds. The coastal waters forecast from Point Arena to Point Reyes out to 10 nautical miles. Small craft advisory in effect from this afternoon through Sunday afternoon. Today, northwest wind 10 to 15 knots, rising to 15 to 20 knots this afternoon. Sea 6 to 7 feet wave detail, northwest 7 feet at 7 seconds and southwest 3 feet at 13 seconds. Tonight, northwest wind 15 to 20 knots, sea 6 to 8 feet wave detail, northwest 8 feet at 8 seconds. Saturday, northwest wind 15 to 20 knots, rising to 20 to 25 knots in the afternoon. Sea 6 to 9 feet wave detail, northwest 9 feet at 9 seconds. The coastal waters forecast from Point Arena to Point Reyes 10 to 60 nautical miles offshore. Small craft advisory in effect from this afternoon through Sunday afternoon. Today, northwest wind 15 to 20 knots, seas 8 to 9 feet wave detail, northwest 8 feet at 10 seconds and south 2 feet at 14 seconds. Tonight, northwest wind 20 to 25 knots, seas 8 to 10 feet wave detail, northwest 10 feet at 8 seconds. Saturday, northwest wind around 25 knots, seas 10 to 11 feet wave detail, northwest 10 feet at 8 seconds. San Francisco Bar forecast. In the deep water channel, mixed seas of 3 to 5 feet at 17 seconds. Across the bar, swell can be more than twice as high across the bar than surrounding waters. Waves are also more prone to break, particularly during strong ebb currents. Maximum ebb current of 3.6 knots at 3:47 a.m. Friday and 1.1 knots at 4:14 p.m. Friday. The coastal waters forecast from Point Pinos to Point Piedras Blancas out to 10 nautical miles. Small craft advisory in effect from this evening through Sunday afternoon. Today, northwest wind around 5 knots, rising to 10 to 15 knots, seas 5 to 7 feet wave detail, south 2 feet at 14 seconds and northwest 6 feet at 15 seconds. Patchy fog early this morning. Tonight, northwest wind 15 to 20 knots, seas 6 to 7 feet wave detail, northwest 6 feet at 8 seconds. Saturday, northwest wind 15 to 20 knots, rising to 20 to 25 knots with gusts up to 35 knots in the afternoon. Sea 6 to 8 feet wave detail, northwest 8 feet at 10 seconds. The coastal waters forecast from Pigeon Point to Point Pinos 10 to 60 nautical miles offshore. Small craft advisory in effect from this evening through Sunday afternoon. Today, northwest wind 5 to 10 knots, rising to 10 to 15 knots late. Sea 7 to 9 feet wave detail, northwest 8 feet at 13 seconds and south 2 feet at 14 seconds. Tonight, northwest wind 15 to 20 knots, sea 7 to 8 feet wave detail, northwest 8 feet at 8 seconds. Saturday, northwest wind 20 to 25 knots, seas 8 to 10 feet wave detail, northwest 10 feet at 10 seconds. The offshore waters forecast for the following marine location, Point Arena to Pigeon Point between 60 nautical miles and 150 nautical miles offshore. Issued at 1:49 a.m. Pacific Daylight Time. Today, north to northwest winds 10 to 15 knots. Seas 9 to 10 feet. Tonight, north winds 15 to 25 knots. Seas 8 to 10 feet. Saturday, north winds 20 to 25 knots. Seas 8 to 11 feet. Saturday night, north winds 20 to 30 knots. Seas 9 to 12 feet. Sun, north winds 25 to 30 knots. Seas 10 to 12 feet. Sunday night, north winds 25 to 30 knots. Seas 11 to 13 feet. Monday, north to northwest winds 20 to 30 knots. Seas 9 to 12 feet. Monday night, north to northwest winds 20 to 25 knots. Seas 8 to 10 feet. Tuesday, northwest winds 15 to 25 knots. Seas 7 to 9 feet. Tuesday night, northwest winds 15 to 25 knots. Seas 6 to 10 feet. The offshore waters forecast for the following marine location.

Pigeon Point to Point Piedras Blancos between 60 nautical miles and 150 nautical miles offshore. Issued at 1:49 a.m. Pacific Daylight Time. Today, north to northwest winds 5 to 15 knots. Seas 8 to 10 feet. Tonight, northwest winds 10 to 15 knots, becoming north to northwest 15 to 20 knots. Seas 8 to 9 feet. Saturday, north winds 20 to 25 knots. Seas 8 to 10 feet. Saturday night, north winds 25 to 30 knots. Seas 9 to 12 feet. Sun, north to northwest winds 20 to 30 knots. Seas 10 to 12 feet. Sunday night, north to northwest winds 20 to 30 knots. Seas 11 to 13 feet. Monday, northwest winds 15 to 25 knots. Seas 9 to 12 feet. Monday night, northwest winds 15 to 25 knots. Seas 8 to 10 feet. Tuesday, northwest winds 15 to 20 knots. Seas 8 to 9 feet. Tuesday night, northwest winds 20 to 25 knots. Seas 8 to 10 feet. The coastal waters forecast from Point Reyes to Pigeon Point out to 10 nautical miles. Small craft advisory in effect from Saturday afternoon through late Saturday night. For today, west wind 5 to 10 knots, rising to 10 to 15 knots late this morning and afternoon. Seas 4 to 6 feet. Wave detail, northwest 5 feet at 14 seconds. For tonight, northwest wind 10 to 15 knots, rising to 15 to 20 knots after midnight. Seas 5 to 7 feet. Wave detail, northwest 6 feet at 9 seconds. For Saturday, northwest wind 15 to 20 knots, rising to 20 to 25 knots in the afternoon. Seas 5 to 7 feet, building to 6 to 9 feet in the afternoon. Wave detail, northwest 8 feet at 9 seconds. 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This broadcast originates from the National Weather Service office located in Monterey, California, and serves the coastal marine waters, including San Francisco and Monterey Bay. The coastal waters forecast from Pigeon Point to Point Pinos out to 10 nautical miles. Small craft advisory in effect from Saturday afternoon through late Saturday night. For today, northwest wind 5 to 10 knots, rising to 10 to 15 knots late. Seas 5 to 6 feet. Wave detail, northwest 6 feet at 14 seconds. For tonight, northwest wind 10 to 15 knots. Seas 5 to 6 feet. Wave detail, northwest 6 feet at 8 seconds. For Saturday, northwest wind 10 to 15 knots, rising to 15 to 20 knots in the afternoon. Seas 5 to 8 feet. Wave detail, northwest 8 feet at 10 seconds. The following is an important beach hazard message from the National Weather Service. Issued at 2:34 a.m. Pacific Daylight Time. Beach hazard statement will expire at 3 a.m. Pacific Daylight Time early this morning. The beach hazard statement will be allowed to expire. Semi-sunset and tidal information for the San Francisco Bay Area for Friday, May 29th. The semis today, 5:51 a.m. The sunset tonight, 8:23 p.m. Tidal data at the Golden Gate for today. Low tide, 5:15 a.m. at -0.51 feet high tide, 12:23 p.m. at 4.26 feet low tide, 4:38 p.m. at 2.79 feet high tide, 10:47 p.m. at 5.96 feet. Here are the buoy observations for 3 a.m. Pacific Daylight Time. An offshore buoy 6 winds north at 10 knots, pressure 1,026.7 millibars. An offshore buoy 59 winds north at 70 knots, water temperature 60, pressure 1,021.2 millibars. At Point Arena buoy, winds west 2 knots, water temperature 53, pressure 1,015.8 millibars, seas 8 feet every 16 seconds.

buoy 13 near Bodega Bay, winds northwest at 12 knots, pressure 1,014.7 millibars, swell 7 feet every 16 seconds. At Point Reyes Wave Rider, buoy water temperature 58, seas 9 feet every 17 seconds. At San Francisco Bar, buoy water temperature 56, seas 6 feet every 17 seconds. At San Francisco, buoy winds northwest at 10 knots, swell 7 feet every 16 seconds. At Half Moon Bay, buoy winds southwest 2 knots, water temperature 54, pressure 1,015.8 millibars, seas 6 feet every 13 seconds. At Monterey Bay, buoy winds west 4 knots, water temperature 58, pressure 1,015.3 millibars, seas 8 feet every 16 seconds. At Point Sur, Wave Rider buoy water temperature 57, seas 9 feet every 17 seconds. At Cape San Martin, buoy winds east 2 knots, water temperature 59, pressure 1,015.6 millibars. Seas 8 feet every 16 seconds. Synopsis for the Central California coast and bays, including the Monterey Bay, Great Farallones, and Cordell Bank National Marine Sanctuaries. Some isolated to scattered showers are possible in the inner waters through the morning hours as a shortwave trough passes through. Marine conditions will briefly improve today before strong high pressure rebuilds and generates a strong northerly breeze in rough seas this weekend, with occasional gale force gusts possible in the far outer waters and the coastal jets. The marine forecast for San Pablo Bay, Suisun Bay, the West Delta, and the San Francisco Bay north of the Bay Bridge. For today, southwest wind 5 to 10 knots. For tonight, southwest wind 5 to 10 knots. For Saturday, southwest wind 5 to 10 knots. The marine forecast for Monterey Bay. Small craft advisory in effect from Saturday afternoon through Saturday evening. For today, northwest wind around 5 knots, backing to west 10 to 15 knots. Seas 3 to 5 feet. Wave detail, west 4 feet at 11 seconds. Patchy fog early this morning. For tonight, northwest wind 10 to 15 knots. Seas 3 to 5 feet. Wave detail, west 4 feet at 8 seconds. For Saturday, northwest wind 5 to 10 knots, becoming west 10 to 15 knots in the afternoon. Seas 3 to 5 feet. Wave detail, west 5 feet at 10 seconds. The coastal waters forecast from Point Arena to Point Reyes out to 10 nautical miles. Small craft advisory in effect from this afternoon through Sunday afternoon. Today, northwest wind 10 to 15 knots, rising to 15 to 20 knots this afternoon. Seas 6 to 7 feet, wave detail, northwest 7 feet at 7 seconds and southwest 3 feet at 13 seconds. Tonight, northwest wind 15 to 20 knots, seas 6 to 8 feet, wave detail, northwest 8 feet at 8 seconds. Saturday, northwest wind 15 to 20 knots, rising to 20 to 25 knots in the afternoon. Seas 6 to 9 feet, wave detail, northwest 9 feet at 9 seconds. The coastal waters forecast from Point Arena to Point Reyes 10 to 60 nautical miles offshore. Small craft advisory in effect from this afternoon through Sunday afternoon. Today, northwest wind 15 to 20 knots, seas 8 to 9 feet, wave detail. Northwest 8 feet at 10 seconds and south 2 feet at 14 seconds. Tonight, northwest wind 20 to 25 knots, seas 8 to 10 feet, wave detail. Northwest 10 feet at 8 seconds. Saturday, northwest wind around 25 knots, seas 10 to 11 feet, wave detail, northwest 10 feet at 8 seconds. San Francisco Bar forecast. In the deep water channel, mixed seas of 3 to 5 feet at 17 seconds. Across the bar, swell can be more than twice as high across the bar than surrounding waters. Waves are also more prone to break, particularly during strong ebb currents. Maximum ebb current of 3.6 knots at 3:47 a.m. Friday and 1.1 knots at 4:14 p.m. Friday. The coastal waters forecast from Point Pinos to Point Piedras Blancas out to 10 nautical miles.

aft advisory in effect from this evening through Sunday afternoon. Today, northwest wind around 5 knots, rising to 10 to 15 knots, seas 5 to 7 feet wave detail, south 2 feet at 14 seconds, and northwest 6 feet at 15 seconds. Patchy fog early this morning. Tonight, northwest wind 15 to 20 knots, seas 6 to 7 feet wave detail, northwest 6 feet at 8 seconds. Saturday, northwest wind 15 to 20 knots, rising to 20 to 25 knots with gusts up to 35 mile, northwest 6 feet at 8 seconds. Saturday, northwest wind 15 to 20 knots, rising to 20 to 25 knots with gusts up to 35 knots in the afternoon. Sea 6 to 8 feet wave detail, northwest 8 feet at 10 seconds. The coastal waters forecast from Pigeon Point to Point Pinos 10 to 60 nautical miles offshore. Small craft advisory in effect from this evening through Sunday afternoon. Today, northwest wind 5 to 10 knots, rising to 10 to 15 knots late. Sea 7 to 9 feet wave detail, northwest 8 feet at 13 seconds and south 2 feet at 14 seconds. Tonight, northwest wind 15 to 20 knots, sea 7 to 8 feet wave detail, northwest 8 feet at 8 seconds. Saturday, northwest wind 20 to 25 knots, sea 8 to 10 feet wave detail, northwest 10 feet at 10 seconds. The offshore waters forecast for the following marine location, Point Arena to Pigeon Point between 60 nautical miles and 150 nautical miles offshore. Issued at 1:49 a.m. Pacific Daylight Time. Today, north to northwest winds 10 to 15 knots. Seas 9 to 10 feet. Tonight, north winds 15 to 25 knots. Seas 8 to 10 feet. Saturday, north winds 20 to 25 knots. Seas 8 to 11 feet. Saturday night, north winds 20 to 30 knots. Seas 9 to 12 feet. Sun, north winds 25 to 30 knots. Seas 10 to 12 feet. Sunday night, north winds 25 to 30 knots. Seas 11 to 13 feet. Monday, north to northwest winds 20 to 30 knots. Seas 9 to 12 feet. Monday night, north to northwest winds 20 to 25 knots. Seas 8 to 10 feet. Tuesday, northwest winds 15 to 25 knots. Sea 7 to 9 feet. Tuesday night, northwest winds 15 to 25 knots. Sea 6 to 10 feet. The offshore waters forecast for the following marine location, Pigeon Point to Point Piedras Blancas between 60 nautical miles and 150 nautical miles offshore. Issued at 1:49 a.m. Pacific Daylight Time. Today, north to northwest winds 5 to 15 knots. Seas 8 to 10 feet. Tonight, northwest winds 10 to 15 knots, becoming north to northwest 15 to 20 knots. Seas 8 to 9 feet. Saturday, north winds 20 to 25 knots. Seas 8 to 10 feet. Saturday night, north winds 25 to 30 knots. Seas 9 to 12 feet. Sun, north to northwest winds 20 to 30 knots. Seas 10 to 12 feet. Sunday night, north to northwest winds 20 to 30 knots. Seas 11 to 13 feet. Monday, northwest winds 15 to 25 knots. Seas 9 to 12 feet. Monday night, northwest winds 15 to 25 knots. Seas 8 to 10 feet. Tuesday, northwest winds 15 to 20 knots. Seas 8 to 9 feet. Tuesday night, northwest winds 20 to 25 knots. Seas 8 to 10 feet. The coastal waters forecast from Point Reyes to Pigeon Point out to 10 nautical miles. Small craft advisory in effect from Saturday afternoon through late Saturday night. For today, west wind 5 to 10 knots, rising to 10 to 15 knots late this morning and afternoon. Seas 4 to 6 feet. Wave detail, northwest 5 feet at 14 seconds. For tonight, northwest wind 10 to 15 knots, rising to 15 to 20 knots after midnight. Seas 5 to 7 feet. Wave detail.

northwest 6 feet at 9 seconds. For Saturday, northwest wind 15 to 20 knots, rising to 20 to 25 knots in the afternoon. Seas 5 to 7 feet, building to 6 to 9 feet in the afternoon. Wave detail, northwest 8 feet at 9 seconds. The coastal waters forecast from Pigeon Point to Point Pinos out to 10 nautical miles. Small craft advisory in effect from Saturday afternoon through late Saturday night. For today, northwest wind 5 to 10 knots, rising to 10 to 15 knots late. Seas 5 to 6 feet. Wave detail, northwest 6 feet at 14 seconds. For tonight, northwest wind 10 to 15 knots. Seas 5 to 6 feet. Wave detail, northwest 6 feet at 8 seconds. For Saturday, northwest wind 10 to 15 knots, rising to 15 to 20 knots in the afternoon. Seas 5 to 8 feet. Wave detail, northwest 8 feet at 10 seconds. The following is an important beach hazard message from the National Weather Service. Issued at 2:34 a.m. Pacific Daylight Time. Beach hazard statement will expire at 3 a.m. Pacific Daylight Time early this morning. The beach hazard statement will be allowed to expire. Sunrise, sunset, and tidal information for the San Francisco Bay Area for Friday, May 29th. The sunrise today, 5:51 a.m. The sunset tonight, 8:23 p.m. Tidal data at the Golden Gate for today. Low tide, 5:15 a.m. at minus 0.51 feet. High tide, 12:23 p.m. at 4.26 feet. Low tide, 4:38 p.m. at 2.79 feet. High tide, 10:47 p.m. at 5.96 feet. Here are the buoy observations for 3 a.m. Pacific Daylight Time. An offshore buoy 6 winds north at 10 knots, pressure 1,026.7 millibars. An offshore buoy 59 winds north at 70 knots, water temperature 60, pressure 1,021.2 millibars. At Point Arena buoy, winds west 2 knots, water temperature 53, pressure 1,015.8 millibars, seas 8 feet every 16 seconds. At buoy 13 near Bodega Bay, winds northwest at 12 knots, pressure 1,014.7 millibars, swell 7 feet every 16 seconds. At Point Reyes Wave Rider buoy, water temperature 58, seas 9 feet every 17 seconds. At San Francisco Bar buoy, water temperature 56, seas 6 feet every 17 seconds. At San Francisco buoy, winds northwest at 10 knots, swell 7 feet every 16 seconds. At Half Moon Bay buoy, winds southwest 2 knots, water temperature 54, pressure 1,015.8 millibars, seas 6 feet every 13 seconds. At Monterey Bay buoy, winds west 4 knots, water temperature 58, pressure 1,015.3 millibars, seas 8 feet every 16 seconds. At Point Sur, Wave Rider buoy, water temperature 57, seas 9 feet every 17 seconds. At Cape San Martin buoy, winds east 2 knots, water temperature 59, pressure 1,015.6 millibars. Seas 8 feet every 16 seconds. Synopsis for the Central California coast and bays, including the Monterey Bay, Greater Farallones, and Cordell Bank National Marine Sanctuaries. Some isolated to scattered showers are possible in the inner waters through the morning hours as a shortwave trough passes through. Marine conditions will briefly improve today before strong high pressure rebuilds and generates a strong northerly breeze in rough seas this weekend, with occasional gale force gusts possible in the far outer waters and the coastal jets. The marine forecast for San Pablo Bay, Suisun Bay, the West Delta, and the San Francisco Bay north of the Bay Bridge. For today, southwest wind 5 to 10 knots. For tonight, southwest wind 5 to 10 knots. For Saturday, southwest wind 5 to 10 knots. The marine forecast for Monterey Bay. Small craft advisory in effect from Saturday afternoon through Saturday evening. For today, northwest wind around 5 knots, backing to

10 to 15 knots. Seas 3 to 5 feet. Wave detail, west 4 feet at 11 seconds. Patchy fog early this morning. For tonight, northwest wind 10 to 15 knots. Seas 3 to 5 feet. Wave detail, west 4 feet at 8 seconds. For Saturday, northwest wind 5 to 10 knots, becoming west 10 to 15 knots in the afternoon. Seas 3 to 5 feet. Wave detail, west 5 feet at 10 seconds. The coastal waters forecast from Point Arena to Point Reyes out to 10 nautical miles. Small craft advisory in effect from this afternoon through Sunday afternoon. Today, northwest wind at 10 to 15 knots, rising to 15 to 20 knots this afternoon. Seas 6 to 7 feet, wave detail, northwest 7 feet at 7 seconds and southwest 3 feet at 13 seconds. Tonight, northwest wind 15 to 20 knots, seas 6 to 8 feet, wave detail, northwest 8 feet at 8 seconds. Saturday, northwest wind 15 to 20 knots, rising to 20 to 25 knots in the afternoon. Seas 6 to 9 feet, wave detail, northwest 9 feet at 9 seconds. The coastal waters forecast from Point Arena to Point Reyes 10 to 60 nautical miles offshore. Small craft advisory in effect from this afternoon through Sunday afternoon. Today, northwest wind 15 to 20 knots, seas 8 to 9 feet, wave detail, northwest 8 feet at 10 seconds and south 2 feet at 14 seconds. Tonight, northwest wind 20 to 25 knots, seas 8 to 10 feet, wave detail, northwest 10 feet at 8 seconds. Saturday, northwest wind around 25 knots, seas 10 to 11 feet, wave detail, northwest 10 feet at 8 seconds. San Francisco VAR forecast. In the deep water channel, mixed seas of 3 to 5 feet at 17 seconds. Across the bar, swell can be more than twice as high across the bar than surrounding waters. Waves are also more prone to break, particularly during strong ebb currents. Maximum ebb current of 3.6 knots at 3:47 a.m. Friday and 1.1 knots at 4:14 p.m. Friday. The coastal waters forecast from Point Pinos to Point Piedras Blancas out to 10 nautical miles. Small craft advisory in effect from this evening through Sunday afternoon. Today, northwest wind around 5 knots, rising to 10 to 15 knots, seas 5 to 7 feet, wave detail, south 2 feet at 14 seconds and northwest 6 feet at 15 seconds. Patchy fog early this morning. Tonight, northwest wind 15 to 20 knots, seas 6 to 7 feet, wave detail, northwest 6 feet at 8 seconds. Saturday, northwest wind 15 to 20 knots, rising to 20 to 25 knots with gusts up to 35 knots in the afternoon. Seas 6 to 8 feet, wave detail, northwest 8 feet at 10 seconds. The coastal waters forecast from Pigeon Point to Point Pinos 10 to 60 nautical miles offshore. Small craft advisory in effect from this evening through Sunday afternoon. Today, northwest wind 5 to 10 knots, rising to 10 to 15 knots late. Sea 7 to 9 feet, wave detail, northwest 8 feet at 13 seconds and south 2 feet at 14 seconds. Tonight, northwest wind 15 to 20 knots, sea 7 to 8 feet, wave detail, northwest 8 feet at 8 seconds. Saturday, northwest wind 20 to 25 knots, seas 8 to 10 feet, wave detail, northwest 10 feet at 10 seconds. The offshore waters forecast for the following marine location, Point Arena to Pigeon Point between 60 nautical miles and 150 nautical miles offshore. Issued at 1:49 a.m. Pacific Daylight Time. Today, north to northwest winds 10 to 15 knots. Seas 9 to 10 feet. Tonight, north winds 15 to 25 knots. Seas 8 to 10 feet. Saturday, north winds 20 to 25 knots. Seas 8 to 11 feet. Saturday night, north winds 20 to 30 knots. Seas 9 to 12 feet. Sun, north winds 25 to 30 knots. Seas 10 to 12 feet. Sunday night, north winds 25 to 30 knots. Seas 11 to 13 feet. Monday, north to northwest winds 20 to 30 knots.

seas 9 to 12 feet. Monday night, north to northwest winds 20 to 25 knots. Seas 8 to 10 feet. Tuesday, northwest winds 15 to 25 knots. Seas 7 to 9 feet. Tuesday night, northwest winds 15 to 25 knots. Seas 6 to 10 feet. The offshore waters forecast for the following marine location: Pigeon Point to Point Piedras Blancas between 60 nautical miles and 150 nautical miles offshore. Issued at 1:49 a.m. Pacific Daylight Time. Today, north to northwest winds 5 to 15 knots. Seas 8 to 10 feet. Tonight, northwest winds 10 to 15 knots, becoming north to northwest 15 to 20 knots. Seas 8 to 9 feet. Saturday, north winds 20 to 25 knots. Seas 8 to 10 feet. Saturday night, north winds 25 to 30 knots. Seas 9 to 12 feet. Sun, north to northwest winds 20 to 30 knots. Seas 10 to 12 feet. Sunday night, north to northwest winds 20 to 30 knots. Seas 11 to 13 feet. Monday, northwest winds 15 to 25 knots. Seas 9 to 12 feet. Monday night, northwest winds 15 to 25 knots. Seas 8 to 10 feet. Tuesday, northwest winds 15 to 20 knots. Seas 8 to 9 feet. Tuesday night, northwest winds 20 to 25 knots. Seas 8 to 10 feet. The coastal waters forecast from Point Reyes to Pigeon Point out to 10 nautical miles. Small craft advisory in effect from Saturday afternoon through late Saturday night. For today, west wind 5 to 10 knots, rising to 10 to 15 knots late this morning and afternoon. Seas 4 to 6 feet. Wave detail, northwest 5 feet at 14 seconds. For tonight, northwest wind 10 to 15 knots, rising to 15 to 20 knots after midnight. Seas 5 to 7 feet. Wave detail, northwest 6 feet at 9 seconds. For Saturday, northwest wind 15 to 20 knots, rising to 20 to 25 knots in the afternoon. Seas 5 to 7 feet, building to 6 to 9 feet in the afternoon. Wave detail, northwest 8 feet at 9 seconds. The coastal waters forecast from Pigeon Point to Point Pinos out to 10 nautical miles. Small craft advisory in effect from Saturday afternoon through late Saturday night. For today, northwest wind 5 to 10 knots, rising to 10 to 15 knots late. Seas 5 to 6 feet. Wave detail, northwest 6 feet at 14 seconds. For tonight, northwest wind 10 to 15 knots. Seas 5 to 6 feet. Wave detail, northwest 6 feet at 8 seconds. For Saturday, northwest wind 10 to 15 knots, rising to 15 to 20 knots in the afternoon. Seas 5 to 8 feet. Wave detail, northwest 8 feet at 10 seconds. Sunrise, sunset, and tidal information for the San Francisco Bay Area for Friday, May 29th. The sunrise today, 5:51 a.m. The sunset tonight, 8:23 p.m. Tidal data at the Golden Gate for today. Low tide, 5:15 a.m. at -0.51 feet. High tide, 12:23 p.m. at 4.26 feet. Low tide, 4:38 p.m. at 2.79 feet. High tide, 10:47 p.m. at 5.96 feet. Here are the buoy observations for 3 a.m. Pacific Daylight Time. An offshore buoy 6 winds north at 10 knots, pressure 1,026.7 millibars. An offshore buoy 59 winds north at 70 knots, water temperature 60, pressure 1,021.2 millibars. At Point Arena buoy, winds west 2 knots, water temperature 53, pressure 1,015.8 millibars, seas 8 feet every 16 seconds. At buoy 13 near Bodega Bay, winds northwest at 12 knots, pressure 1,014.7 millibars, swell 7 feet every 16 seconds. At Point Reyes, wave right.

Clear buoy, water temperature 58. Sea is 9 feet every 17 seconds. At San Francisco, our buoy water temperature 56, sea is 6 feet every 17 seconds. At San Francisco, buoy winds northwest at 10 knots, swell 7 feet every 16 seconds. At Half Moon Bay, buoy winds southwest 2 knots, water temperature 54, pressure 1,015.8 millibars, sea is 6 feet every 13 seconds. At Monterey Bay, buoy winds west 4 knots, water temperature 58, pressure 1,015.3 millibars, sea is 8 feet every 16 seconds. At Port Sir, wave rider buoy water temperature 57, sea is 9 feet every 17 seconds. At Cape San Martin, buoy winds east 2 knots, water temperature 59, pressure 1,015.6 millibars. Sea is 8 feet every 16 seconds. Synopsis for the Central California coast and bays, including the Monterey Bay, Greater Farallones, and Cordell Bank National Marine Sanctuaries. Some isolated to scattered showers are possible in the inner waters through the morning hours as a shortwave trough passes through. Marine conditions will briefly improve today before strong high pressure rebuilds and generates a strong northerly breeze and rough seas this weekend, with occasional gale force gusts possible in the far outer waters and the coastal jets. The marine forecast for San Pablo Bay, Suisun Bay, the West Delta, and the San Francisco Bay north of the Bay Bridge. For today, southwest wind 5 to 10 knots. For tonight, southwest wind 5 to 10 knots. For Saturday, southwest wind 5 to 10 knots. 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This broadcast originates from the National Weather Service office located in Monterey, California, and serves the coastal marine waters, including San Francisco and Monterey Bay. The marine forecast for Monterey Bay. Small craft advisory in effect from Saturday afternoon through Saturday evening. For today, northwest wind around 5 knots, backing to west 10 to 15 knots. Seas 3 to 5 feet. Wave detail, west 4 feet at 11 seconds. Patchy fog early this morning. For tonight, northwest wind 10 to 15 knots. Seas 3 to 5 feet. Wave detail, west 4 feet at 8 seconds. For Saturday, northwest wind 5 to 10 knots, becoming west 10 to 15 knots in the afternoon. Seas 3 to 5 feet. Wave detail, west 5 feet at 10 seconds. The coastal waters forecast from Point Arena to Point Reyes out to 10 nautical miles. Small craft advisory in effect from this afternoon through Sunday afternoon. Today, northwest wind 10 to 15 knots, rising to 15 to 20 knots this afternoon. Sea 6 to 7 feet wave detail, northwest 7 feet at 7 seconds and southwest 3 feet at 13 seconds. Tonight, northwest wind 15 to 20 knots, sea 6 to 8 feet wave detail, northwest 8 feet at 8 seconds. Saturday, northwest wind 15 to 20 knots, rising to 20 to 25 knots in the afternoon. Sea 6 to 9 feet wave detail, northwest 9 feet at 9 seconds. The coastal waters forecast from Point Arena to Point Reyes 10 to 60 nautical miles offshore. Small craft advisory in effect from this afternoon through Sunday afternoon. Today, northwest wind 15 to 20 knots, seas 8 to 9 feet wave detail, northwest 8 feet at 10 seconds and south 2 feet at 14 seconds. Tonight, northwest wind 20 to 25 knots, seas 8 to 10 feet wave detail, northwest 10 feet at 8 seconds. Saturday, northwest wind around 25 knots, seas 10 to 11 feet wave detail, northwest 10 feet at 8 seconds. San Francisco bar forecast. In the deep water channel, mixed seas of 3 to 5 feet at 17 seconds. Across the bar, swell can be more than twice as high across the bar than surrounding waters. Waves are also more prone to break, particularly during strong ebb currents. Maximum ebb current of 3.6 knots at 3:47 a.m. Friday and 1.1 knots at 4:14 p.m.

the coastal waters forecast from Point Pinos to Point Piedras blunts out to 10 nautical miles. Small craft advisory in effect from this evening through Sunday afternoon. Today, northwest wind around 5 knots, rising to 10 to 16 knots, seas 5 to 7 feet wave detail, south 2 feet at 14 seconds, and northwest 6 feet at 15 seconds. Patchy fog early this morning. Tonight, northwest wind 15 to 20 knots, seas 6 to 7 feet wave detail, northwest 6 feet at 8 seconds. Saturday, northwest wind 15 to 20 knots, rising to 20 to 25 knots with gusts up to 35 knots in the afternoon. Sea 6 to 8 feet wave detail, northwest 8 feet at 10 seconds. The coastal waters forecast from Pigeon Point to Point Pinos 10 to 60 nautical miles offshore. Small craft advisory in effect from this evening through Sunday afternoon. Today, northwest wind 5 to 10 knots, rising to 10 to 15 knots late. Sea 7 to 9 feet wave detail, northwest 8 feet at 13 seconds and south 2 feet at 14 seconds. Tonight, northwest wind 15 to 20 knots, sea 7 to 8 feet wave detail, northwest 8 feet at 8 seconds. Saturday, northwest wind 20 to 25 knots, sea 8 to 10 feet wave detail, northwest 10 feet at 10 seconds. The offshore waters forecast for the following marine location, Point Arena to Pigeon Point between 60 nautical miles and 150 nautical miles offshore. Issued at 1:49 a.m. Pacific Daylight Time. Today, north to northwest winds 10 to 15 knots. Seas 9 to 10 feet. Tonight, north winds 15 to 25 knots. Seas 8 to 10 feet. Saturday, north winds 20 to 25 knots, seas 8 to 11 feet. Saturday night, north winds 20 to 30 knots, seas 9 to 12 feet. Sun, north winds 25 to 30 knots, seas 10 to 12 feet. Sunday night, north winds 25 to 30 knots, seas 11 to 13 feet. Monday, north to northwest winds 20 to 30 knots. Seas 9 to 12 feet. Monday night, north to northwest winds 20 to 25 knots. Seas 8 to 10 feet. Tuesday, northwest winds 15 to 25 knots. Seas 7 to 9 feet. Tuesday night, northwest winds 15 to 25 knots. Seas 6 to 10 feet. The offshore waters forecast for the following marine location, Pigeon Point to Point Piedras Blancas between 60 nautical miles and 150 nautical miles offshore. Issued at 1:49 a.m. Pacific Daylight Time. Today, north to northwest winds 5 to 15 knots. Seas 8 to 10 feet. Tonight, northwest winds 10 to 15 knots, becoming north to northwest 15 to 20 knots. Seas 8 to 9 feet. Saturday, north winds 20 to 25 knots. Seas 8 to 10 feet. Saturday night, north winds 25 to 30 knots. Seas 9 to 12 feet. Sun, north to northwest winds 20 to 30 knots. Seas 10 to 12 feet. Sunday night, north to northwest winds 20 to 30 knots. Seas 11 to 13 feet. Monday, northwest winds 15 to 25 knots. Seas 9 to 12 feet. Monday night, northwest winds 15 to 25 knots. Seas 8 to 10 feet. Tuesday, northwest winds 15 to 20 knots. Seas 8 to 9 feet. Tuesday night, northwest winds 20 to 25 knots. Seas 8 to 10 feet. The coastal waters forecast from Point Reyes to Pigeon Point out to 10 nautical miles. Small craft advisory in effect from Saturday afternoon through late Saturday night. For today, west wind 5 to 10 knots, rising to 10 to 15 knots late this morning and afternoon. Seas 4 to 6 feet. Wave detail, northwest 5 feet at 14 seconds. For tonight, northwest wind 10 to 15 knots, rising to 15 to 20 knots after midnight. Seas 5 to 7 feet. Wave detail, northwest 6.

Beep at 9 seconds. For Saturday, northwest wind 15 to 20 knots, rising to 20 to 25 knots in the afternoon. Seas 5 to 7 feet, building to 6 to 9 feet in the afternoon. Wave detail, northwest 8 feet at 9 seconds. The coastal waters forecast from Pigeon Point to Point Pinos out to 10 nautical miles. Small craft advisory in effect from Saturday afternoon through late Saturday night. For today, northwest wind 5 to 10 knots, rising to 10 to 15 knots late. Seas 5 to 6 feet. Wave detail, northwest 6 feet at 14 seconds. For tonight, northwest wind 10 to 15 knots. Seas 5 to 6 feet. Wave detail, northwest 6 feet at 8 seconds. For Saturday, northwest wind 10 to 15 knots, rising to 15 to 20 knots in the afternoon. Seas 5 to 8 feet. Wave detail, northwest 8 feet at 10 seconds. Sunrise, sunset, and tidal information for the San Francisco Bay Area for Friday, May 29th. The sunrise today, 5:51 a.m. The sunset tonight, 8:23 p.m. Tidal data at the Golden Gate for today. Low tide, 5:15 a.m. at -0.51 feet. High tide, 12:23 p.m. at 4.26 feet. Low tide, 4:38 p.m. at 2.79 feet. High tide, 10:47 p.m. at 5.96 feet. Here are the buoy observations for 4 a.m. Pacific Daylight Time. An offshore buoy 6 winds north at 10 knots, pressure 1,026.3 millibars. An offshore buoy 59 winds north at 16 knots, water temperature 60, pressure 1,021.0 millibars. A buoy 14 near Point Arena winds northwest at 8 knots, water temperature 53, pressure 1,015.8 millibars. A buoy 13 near Bodega Bay winds northwest at 14 knots, pressure 1,015.0 millibars. At Point Reyes Wave Rider buoy water temperature 58, seas 9 feet every 17 seconds. At San Francisco Bar buoy water temperature 54, seas 5 feet every 15 seconds. At San Francisco buoy winds west at 6 knots, swell 6 feet every 16 seconds. At Half Moon Bay buoy winds northwest 6 knots, water temperature 54, pressure 1,015.9 millibars, sea 7 feet, every 16 seconds. At Monterey buoy winds northwest at 6 knots, water temperature 57, pressure 1,015.5 millibars. At Point Sur, Wave Rider buoy water temperature 57, sea 9 feet, every 17 seconds. At Cape San Martin buoy winds north at 4 knots, water temperature 59, pressure 1,016.1 millibars. Synopsis for the Central California coast and bays including the Monterey Bay, Greater Farallones, and Cordell Bank National Marine Sanctuaries. Some isolated to scattered showers are possible in the inner waters through the morning hours as a shortwave trough passes through. Marine conditions will briefly improve today before strong high pressure rebuilds and generates a strong northerly breeze and rough seas this weekend, with occasional gale force gusts possible in the far outer waters and the coastal jets. The marine forecast for San Pablo Bay, Suisun Bay, the West Delta, and the San Francisco Bay north of the Bay Bridge. For today, southwest wind 5 to 10 knots. For tonight, southwest wind 5 to 10 knots. For Saturday, southwest wind 5 to 10 knots. The marine forecast for Monterey Bay. Small craft advisory in effect from Saturday afternoon through Saturday evening. For today, northwest wind around 5 knots, backing to west 10 to 15 knots. Seas 3 to 5 feet. Wave detail, west 4 feet at 11 seconds. Patchy fog early this morning. For tonight, northwest wind 10 to 15 knots. Seas 3 to 5 feet. Wave detail, west 4 feet at 8 seconds. For Saturday, northwest wind 5 to 10 knots, becoming west 10 to 15 knots in the afternoon. Seas 3 to 5 feet.

same detail. West finds it at 10 seconds. The coastal waters forecast from Point Arena to Point raise out to 10 nautical miles. Small craft advisory in effect from this afternoon through Sunday afternoon. Today, northwest wind 10 to 15 knots, rising to 15 to 20 knots this afternoon. Sea 6 to 7 feet wave detail, northwest 7 feet at 7 seconds and southwest 3 feet at 13 seconds. Tonight, northwest wind 15 to 20 knots, sea 6 to 8 feet wave detail, northwest 8 feet at 8 seconds. Saturday, northwest wind 15 to 20 knots, rising to 20 to 25 knots in the afternoon. Sea 6 to 9 feet wave detail, northwest 9 feet at 9 seconds. The coastal waters forecast from Point Arena to Point raise 10 to 60 nautical miles offshore. Small craft advisory in effect from this afternoon through Sunday afternoon. Today, northwest wind 15 to 20 knots, is 8 to 9 feet wave detail. Northwest 8 feet at 10 seconds and south 2 feet at 14 seconds. Tonight, northwest wind 20 to 25 knots, is 8 to 10 feet wave detail. Northwest 10 feet at 8 seconds. Saturday, northwest wind around 25 knots, sees 10 to 11 feet wave detail. Northwest 10 feet at 8 seconds. San Francisco Bar forecast. In the deep water channel, mixed seas of 3 to 5 feet at 17 seconds. Across the bar, swell can be more than twice as high across the bar than surrounding waters. Waves are also more prone to break, particularly during strong ebb currents. Maximum ebb current of 3.6 knots at 3:47 a.m. Friday and 1.1 knots at 4:14 p.m. Friday. The coastal waters forecast from Point Pinos to Point Piedras Blancas out to 10 nautical miles. Small craft advisory in effect from this evening through Sunday afternoon. Today, northwest wind around 5 knots, rising to 10 to 15 knots, seas 5 to 7 feet wave detail, south 2 feet at 14 seconds and northwest 6 feet at 15 seconds. Patchy fog early this morning. Tonight, northwest wind 15 to 20 knots, seas 6 to 7 feet wave detail, northwest 6 feet at 8 seconds. Saturday, northwest wind 15 to 20 knots, rising to 20 to 25 knots with gusts up to 35 knots in the afternoon. Sea 6 to 8 feet wave detail, northwest 8 feet at 10 seconds. The coastal waters forecast from Pigeon Point to Point Pinos 10 to 60 nautical miles offshore. Small craft advisory in effect from this evening through Sunday afternoon. Today, northwest wind 5 to 10 knots, rising to 10 to 15 knots late. Sea 7 to 9 feet wave detail, northwest 8 feet at 13 seconds and south 2 feet at 14 seconds. Tonight, northwest wind 15 to 20 knots, sea 7 to 8 feet wave detail, northwest 8 feet at 8 seconds. Saturday, northwest wind 20 to 25 knots, sea 8 to 10 feet wave detail, northwest 10 feet at 10 seconds. The offshore waters forecast for the following marine location, Point Arena to Pigeon Point between 60 nautical miles and 150 nautical miles offshore. Issued at 1:49 a.m. Pacific Daylight Time. Today, north to northwest winds 10 to 15 knots. Seas 9 to 10 feet. Tonight, north winds 15 to 25 knots. Seas 8 to 10 feet. Saturday, north winds 20 to 25 knots. Seas 8 to 11 feet. Saturday night, north winds 20 to 30 knots. Seas 9 to 12 feet. Sun, north winds 25 to 30 knots. Seas 10 to 12 feet. Sunday night, north winds 25 to 30 knots. Seas 11 to 13 feet. Monday, north to northwest winds 20 to 30 knots. Seas 9 to 12 feet. Monday night, north to northwest winds 20 to 25 knots. Seas 8 to 10 feet. Tuesday, northwest winds 15 to 25 knots. Seas 7 to 9 feet. Tuesday night, northwest winds 15 to 25 knots. Seas 6 to 10 feet. The offshore waters forecast for the following marine location, Pigeon Point to Point Piedras Blancas between 60

nautical miles and 150 nautical miles offshore. Issued at 1:49 a.m. Pacific Daylight Time. Today, north to northwest winds 5 to 15 knots. Seas 8 to 10 feet. Tonight, northwest winds 10 to 15 knots, becoming north to northwest 15 to 20 knots. Seas 8 to 9 feet. Saturday, north winds 20 to 25 knots. Seas 8 to 10 feet. Saturday night, north winds 25 to 30 knots. Seas 9 to 12 feet. Sun, north to northwest winds 20 to 30 knots. Seas 10 to 12 feet. Sunday night, north to northwest winds 20 to 30 knots. Seas 11 to 13 feet. Monday, northwest winds 15 to 25 knots. Seas 9 to 12 feet. Monday night, northwest winds 15 to 25 knots. Seas 8 to 10 feet. Tuesday, northwest winds 15 to 20 knots. Seas 8 to 9 feet. Tuesday night, northwest winds 20 to 25 knots. Seas 8 to 10 feet. The coastal waters forecast from Point Reyes to Pigeon Point out to 10 nautical miles. Small craft advisory in effect from Saturday afternoon through late Saturday night. For today, west wind 5 to 10 knots, rising to 10 to 15 knots late this morning and afternoon. Seas 4 to 6 feet. Wave detail, northwest 5 feet at 14 seconds. For tonight, northwest wind 10 to 15 knots, rising to 15 to 20 knots after midnight. Seas 5 to 7 feet. Wave detail, northwest 6 feet at 9 seconds. For Saturday, northwest wind 15 to 20 knots, rising to 20 to 25 knots in the afternoon. Seas 5 to 7 feet, building to 6 to 9 feet in the afternoon. Wave detail, northwest 8 feet at 9 seconds. The coastal waters forecast from Pigeon Point to Point Pinos out to 10 nautical miles. Small craft advisory in effect from Saturday afternoon through late Saturday night. For today, northwest wind 5 to 10 knots, rising to 10 to 15 knots late. Seas 5 to 6 feet. Wave detail, northwest 6 feet at 14 seconds. For tonight, northwest wind 10 to 15 knots. Seas 5 to 6 feet. Wave detail, northwest 6 feet at 8 seconds. For Saturday, northwest wind 10 to 15 knots, rising to 15 to 20 knots in the afternoon. Seas 5 to 8 feet. Wave detail, northwest 8 feet at 10 seconds. Sunrise, sunset, and tidal information for the San Francisco Bay Area for Friday, May 29th. The sunrise today, 5:51 a.m. The sunset tonight, 8:23 p.m. Tidal data at the Golden Gate for today. Low tide, 5:15 a.m. at -0.51 feet. High tide, 12:23 p.m. at 4.26 feet. Low tide, 4:38 p.m. at 2.79 feet. High tide, 10:47 p.m. at 5.96 feet. Here are the buoy observations for 4 a.m. Pacific Daylight Time. An offshore buoy 6 winds north at 10 knots, pressure 1,026.3 millibars. An offshore buoy 59, winds north 60 knots, water temperature 60, pressure 1,020.9 millibars, seas 8 feet every 15 seconds. A buoy 14 near Point Arena, winds northwest at 8 knots, water temperature 53, pressure 1,015.8 millibars. At buoy 13 near Bodega Bay, winds northwest at 14 knots, pressure 1,015.0 millibars. At Point Reyes, wave rider, buoy water temperature 58, seas 9 feet, every 17 seconds. At San Francisco Bar, buoy water temperature 54, seas 5 feet, every 15 seconds. At San Francisco, buoy winds west at 6 knots, swell 6 feet, every 16 seconds. At Half Moon Bay, buoy winds northwest 6 knots, water temperature 54, pressure 1,015.9 millibars, seas 7 feet, every 16 seconds. At Monterey, buoy winds northwest at 6 knots.

pressure rebuilds and generates a strong northerly breeze in rough seas this weekend, with occasional gale force gusts possible in the far outer waters and the coastal jets. The marine forecast for San Pablo Bay, Suisun Bay, the West Delta, and the San Francisco Bay north of the Bay Bridge. For today, southwest wind 5 to 10 knots. For tonight, southwest wind 5 to 10 knots. For Saturday, southwest wind 5 to 10 knots. The marine forecast for Monterey Bay. Small craft advisory in effect from Saturday afternoon through Saturday evening. For today, northwest wind around 5 knots, backing to west 10 to 15 knots. Seas 3 to 5 feet. Wave detail, west 4 feet at 11 seconds. Patchy fog early this morning. For tonight, northwest wind 10 to 15 knots. Seas 3 to 5 feet. Wave detail, west 4 feet at 8 seconds. For Saturday, northwest wind 5 to 10 knots, becoming west 10 to 15 knots in the afternoon. Seas 3 to 5 feet. Wave detail, west 5 feet at 10 seconds. The coastal waters forecast from Point Arena to Point Reyes out to 10 nautical miles. Small craft advisory in effect from this afternoon through Sunday afternoon. Today, northwest wind 10 to 15 knots, rising to 15 to 20 knots this afternoon. Sea 6 to 7 feet wave detail, northwest 7 feet at 7 seconds and southwest 3 feet at 13 seconds. Tonight, northwest wind 15 to 20 knots, sea 6 to 8 feet wave detail, northwest 8 feet at 8 seconds. Saturday, northwest wind 15 to 20 knots, rising to 20 to 25 knots in the afternoon. Sea 6 to 9 feet wave detail, northwest 9 feet at 9 seconds. The coastal waters forecast from Point Arena to Point Reyes 10 to 60 nautical miles offshore. Small craft advisory in effect from this afternoon through Sunday afternoon. Today, northwest wind 15 to 20 knots, seas 8 to 9 feet wave detail, northwest 8 feet at 10 seconds and south 2 feet at 14 seconds. Tonight, northwest wind 20 to 25 knots, seas 8 to 10 feet wave detail, northwest 10 feet at 8 seconds. Saturday, northwest wind around 25 knots, seas 10 to 11 feet wave detail, northwest 10 feet at 8 seconds. San Francisco Bar forecast. In the deep water channel, mixed seas of 3 to 5 feet at 17 seconds. Across the bar, swell can be more than twice as high across the bar than surrounding waters. Waves are also more prone to break, particularly during strong ebb currents. Maximum ebb current of 3.6 knots at 3:47 a.m. Friday and 1.1 knots at 4:14 p.m. Friday. The coastal waters forecast from Point Pinos to Point Piedras Blancas out to 10 nautical miles. Small craft advisory in effect from this evening through Sunday afternoon. Today, northwest wind around 5 knots, rising to 10 to 15 knots, seas 5 to 7 feet wave detail, south 2 feet at 14 seconds, and northwest 6 feet at 15 seconds. Patchy fog early this morning. Tonight, northwest wind 15 to 20 knots, seas 6 to 7 feet wave detail, northwest 6 feet at 8 seconds. Saturday, northwest wind 15 to 20 knots, rising to 20 to 25 knots with gusts up to 35 knots in the afternoon. Sea 6 to 8 feet wave detail, northwest 8 feet at 10 seconds. The coastal waters forecast from Pigeon Point to Point Pinos 10 to 60 nautical miles offshore. Small craft advisory in effect from this evening through Sunday afternoon. Today, northwest wind 5 to 10 knots, rising to 10 to 15 knots late. Sea 7 to 9 feet wave detail, northwest 8 feet at 13 seconds and south 2 feet at 14 seconds. Tonight, northwest wind 15 to 20 knots, sea 7 to 8 feet wave detail, northwest 8 feet at 8 seconds. Saturday, northwest wind 20 to 25 knots, seas 8 to 10 feet wave detail, northwest 10 feet at 10 seconds. The offshore waters forecast for the following marine location, Point Arena to Pigeon Point between 60 nautical miles and 150 nautical miles offshore. Issued at 1:49.

a.m. Pacific Daylight Time. Today, north to northwest winds 10 to 15 knots. Seas 9 to 10 feet. Tonight, north winds 15 to 25 knots. Seas 8 to 10 feet. Saturday, north winds 20 to 25 knots. Seas 8 to 11 feet. Saturday night, north winds 20 to 30 knots. Seas 9 to 12 feet. Sun, north winds 25 to 30 knots. Seas 10 to 12 feet. Sunday night, north winds 25 to 30 knots. Seas 11 to 13 feet. Monday, north to northwest winds 20 to 30 knots. Seas 9 to 12 feet. Monday night, north to northwest winds 20 to 25 knots. Seas 8 to 10 feet. Tuesday, northwest winds 15 to 25 knots. Seas 7 to 9 feet. Tuesday night, northwest winds 15 to 25 knots. Seas 6 to 10 feet. 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This broadcast originates from the National Weather Service office located in Monterey, California, and serves the coastal marine waters, including San Francisco and Monterey Bay. The offshore waters forecast for the following marine location: Pigeon Point to Point Piedras Blanca is between 60 nautical miles and 150 nautical miles offshore. Issued at 1:49 a.m. Pacific Daylight Time. Today, north to northwest winds 5 to 15 knots. Seas 8 to 10 feet. Tonight, northwest winds 10 to 15 knots, becoming north to northwest 15 to 20 knots. Seas 8 to 9 feet. Saturday, north winds 20 to 25 knots. Seas 8 to 10 feet. Saturday night, north winds 25 to 30 knots. Seas 9 to 12 feet. Sun, north to northwest winds 20 to 30 knots. Seas 10 to 12 feet. Sunday night, north to northwest winds 20 to 30 knots. Seas 11 to 13 feet. Monday, northwest winds 15 to 25 knots. Seas 9 to 12 feet. Monday night, northwest winds 15 to 25 knots. Seas 8 to 10 feet. Tuesday, northwest winds 15 to 20 knots. Seas 8 to 9 feet. Tuesday night, northwest winds 20 to 25 knots. Seas 8 to 10 feet. The coastal waters forecast from Point Reyes to Pigeon Point out to 10 nautical miles. Small craft advisory in effect from Saturday afternoon through late Saturday night. For today, west wind 5 to 10 knots, rising to 10 to 15 knots late this morning and afternoon. Seas 4 to 6 feet. Wave detail, northwest 5 feet at 14 seconds. For tonight, northwest wind 10 to 15 knots, rising to 15 to 20 knots after midnight. Seas 5 to 7 feet. Wave detail, northwest 6 feet at 9 seconds. For Saturday, northwest wind 15 to 20 knots, rising to 20 to 25 knots in the afternoon. Seas 5 to 7 feet, building to 6 to 9 feet in the afternoon. Wave detail, northwest 8 feet at 9 seconds. The coastal waters forecast from Pigeon Point to Point Pinos out to 10 nautical miles. Small craft advisory in effect from Saturday afternoon through late Saturday night. For today, northwest wind 5 to 10 knots, rising to 10 to 15 knots late. Seas 5 to 6 feet. Wave detail, northwest 6 feet at 14 seconds. For tonight, northwest wind 10 to 15 knots. Seas 5 to 6 feet. Wave detail, northwest 6 feet at 8 seconds. For Saturday, northwest wind 10 to 15 knots, rising to 15 to 20 knots in the afternoon. Seas 5 to 8 feet. Wave detail, northwest 8 feet at 10 seconds. Sunrise, sunset, and tidal information for the San Francisco Bay Area for Friday, May 29th. The sunrise today, 5:51 a.m. The sunset tonight, 8:00.

9:33 p.m. Tidal data at the Golden Gate for today. Low tide, 5:15 a.m. at -0.51 feet. 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Here are the buoy observations for 4 a.m. Pacific Daylight Time. An offshore buoy 6 winds north at 10 knots, pressure 1,026.3 millibars. An offshore buoy 59, winds north 60 knots, water temperature 60, pressure 1,020.9 millibars, sea is 8 feet every 15 seconds. At buoy 14 near Point Arena, winds northwest at 8 knots, water temperature 53, pressure 1,015.8 millibars. At buoy 13 near Bodega Bay, winds northwest at 14 knots, pressure 1,015.0 millibars. At Point Reyes Wave Rider, buoy water temperature 58, sea is 9 feet, every 17 seconds. At San Francisco Bar Buoy, water temperature 54, seas 5 feet, every 15 seconds. At San Francisco Buoy, winds west at 6 knots, swell 6 feet, every 16 seconds. At Half Moon Bay Buoy, winds northwest 6 knots, water temperature 54, pressure 1,015.9 millibars, sea 7 feet, every 16 seconds. At Monterey Buoy, winds northwest at 6 knots, water temperature 57, pressure 1,015.5 millibars. At Pointer, Wave Rider Buoy, water temperature 57, seas 9 feet, every 17 seconds. At Cape San Martin Buoy, winds north at 4 knots, water temperature 59, pressure 1,016.1 millibars. Synopsis for the Central California coast and bays, including the Monterey Bay, Greater Farallones, and Cordell Bank National Marine Sanctuaries. Some isolated to scattered showers are possible in the inner waters through the morning hours as a shortwave trough passes through. Marine conditions will briefly improve today before strong high pressure rebuilds and generates a strong northerly breeze and rough seas this weekend, with occasional gale force gusts possible in the far outer waters and the coastal jets. The marine forecast for San Pablo Bay, Suisun Bay, the West Delta, and the San Francisco Bay north of the Bay Bridge. For today, southwest wind 5 to 10 knots. For tonight, southwest wind 5 to 10 knots. For Saturday, southwest wind 5 to 10 knots. The marine forecast for Monterey Bay. Small craft advisory in effect from Saturday afternoon through Saturday evening. For today, northwest wind around 5 knots, backing to west 10 to 15 knots. Seas 3 to 5 feet. Wave detail, west 4 feet at 11 seconds. Patchy fog early this morning. For tonight, northwest wind 10 to 15 knots. Seas 3 to 5 feet. Wave detail, west 4 feet at 8 seconds. For Saturday, northwest wind 5 to 10 knots, becoming west 10 to 15 knots in the afternoon. Seas 3 to 5 feet. Wave detail, west 5 feet at 10 seconds. The coastal waters forecast from Point Arena to Point Reyes out to 10 nautical miles. Small craft advisory in effect from this afternoon through Sunday afternoon. Today, northwest wind 10 to 15 knots, rising to 15 to 20 knots this afternoon. Seas 6 to 7 feet, wave detail, northwest 7 feet at 7 seconds and southwest 3 feet at 13 seconds. Tonight, northwest wind 15 to 20 knots, seas 6 to 8 feet, wave detail, northwest 8 feet at 8 seconds. Saturday, northwest wind 15 to 20 knots, rising to 20 to 25 knots in the afternoon. Seas 6 to 9 feet, wave detail, northwest 9 feet at 9 seconds. The coastal waters forecast from Point Arena to Point Reyes 10 to 60 nautical miles offshore. Small craft advisory in effect from this afternoon through Sunday afternoon. Today, northwest wind 15 to 20 knots, seas 8 to 9 feet, wave detail. Northwest 8 feet at 10 seconds and south 2 feet at 14 seconds. Tonight, northwest wind 20 to 25 knots, seas 8 to 10 feet, wave detail. Northwest 10 feet at 8 seconds.

Saturday, northwest wind 25 knots, seas 8 to 10 feet, wave detail, northwest 10 feet at 8 seconds. Saturday, northwest wind around 25 knots, seas 10 to 11 feet, wave detail, northwest 10 feet at 8 seconds. San Francisco bar forecast. In the deep water channel, mixed seas of 3 to 5 feet at 17 seconds. Across the bar, swell can be more than twice as high across the bar than surrounding waters. Waves are also more prone to break, particularly during strong ebb currents. Maximum ebb current of 3.6 knots at 3:47 a.m. Friday and 1.1 knots at 4:14 p.m. Friday. The coastal waters forecast from Point Pinos to Point Piedras Blancas out to 10 nautical miles. Small craft advisory in effect from this evening through Sunday afternoon. Today, northwest wind around 5 knots, rising to 10 to 15 knots, seas 5 to 7 feet, wave detail, south 2 feet at 14 seconds, and northwest 6 feet at 15 seconds. Patchy fog early this morning. Tonight, northwest wind 15 to 20 knots, seas 6 to 7 feet, wave detail, northwest 6 feet at 8 seconds. Saturday, northwest wind 15 to 20 knots, rising to 20 to 25 knots with gusts up to 35 knots in the afternoon. Seas 6 to 8 feet, wave detail, northwest 8 feet at 10 seconds. The coastal waters forecast from Pigeon Point to Point Pinos 10 to 60 nautical miles offshore. Small craft advisory in effect from this evening through Sunday afternoon. Today, northwest wind 5 to 10 knots, rising to 10 to 15 knots late. Sea 7 to 9 feet, wave detail, northwest 8 feet at 13 seconds and south 2 feet at 14 seconds. Tonight, northwest wind 15 to 20 knots, sea 7 to 8 feet, wave detail, northwest 8 feet at 8 seconds. Saturday, northwest wind 20 to 25 knots, sea 8 to 10 feet, wave detail, northwest 10 feet at 10 seconds. The offshore waters forecast for the following marine location, Point Arena to Pigeon Point between 60 nautical miles and 150 nautical miles offshore. Issued at 1:49 a.m. Pacific Daylight Time. Today, north to northwest winds 10 to 15 knots. Seas 9 to 10 feet. Tonight, north winds 15 to 25 knots. Seas 8 to 10 feet. Saturday, north winds 20 to 25 knots. Seas 8 to 11 feet. Saturday night, north winds 20 to 30 knots. Seas 9 to 12 feet. Sun, north winds 25 to 30 knots. Seas 10 to 12 feet. Sunday night, north winds 25 to 30 knots. Seas 11 to 13 feet. Monday, north to northwest winds 20 to 30 knots. Seas 9 to 12 feet. Monday night, north to northwest winds 20 to 25 knots. Seas 8 to 10 feet. Tuesday, northwest winds 15 to 25 knots. Seas 7 to 9 feet. Tuesday night, northwest winds 15 to 25 knots. Seas 6 to 10 feet. The offshore waters forecast for the following marine location, Pigeon Point to Point Piedras Blancas between 60 nautical miles and 150 nautical miles offshore. Issued at 1:49 a.m. Pacific Daylight Time. Today, north to northwest winds 5 to 15 knots. Seas 8 to 10 feet. Tonight, northwest winds 10 to 15 knots, becoming north to northwest 15 to 20 knots. Seas 8 to 9 feet. Saturday, north winds 20 to 25 knots. Seas 8 to 10 feet. Saturday night, north winds 25 to 30 knots. Seas 9 to 12 feet. Sun, north to northwest winds 20 to 30 knots. Seas 10 to 12 feet. Sunday night, north to northwest winds 20 to 30 knots. Seas 11 to 13 feet. Monday, northwest winds 15 to 25 knots. Seas 9 to 12 feet. Monday night, northwest winds 15 to 25 knots. Seas 8 to 10 feet. Tuesday, northwest winds 15 to 20 knots. Seas 8 to 9 feet.

southwest winds 20 to 25 knots. Seas 8 to 10 feet. The coastal waters forecast from Point Reyes to Pigeon Point out to 10 nautical miles. Small craft advisory in effect from Saturday afternoon through late Saturday night. For today, west wind 5 to 10 knots, rising to 10 to 15 knots late this morning and afternoon. Seas 4 to 6 feet. Wave detail, northwest 5 feet at 14 seconds. For tonight, northwest wind 10 to 15 knots, rising to 15 to 20 knots after midnight. Seas 5 to 7 feet. Wave detail, northwest 6 feet at 9 seconds. For Saturday, northwest wind 15 to 20 knots, rising to 20 to 25 knots in the afternoon. Seas 5 to 7 feet, building to 6 to 9 feet in the afternoon. Wave detail, northwest 8 feet at 9 seconds. The coastal waters forecast from Pigeon Point to Point Pinos out to 10 nautical miles. Small craft advisory in effect from Saturday afternoon through late Saturday night. For today, northwest wind 5 to 10 knots, rising to 10 to 15 knots late. Seas 5 to 6 feet. Wave detail, northwest 6 feet at 14 seconds. For tonight, northwest wind 10 to 15 knots. Seas 5 to 6 feet. Wave detail, northwest 6 feet at 8 seconds. For Saturday, northwest wind 10 to 15 knots, rising to 15 to 20 knots in the afternoon. Seas 5 to 8 feet. Wave detail, northwest 8 feet at 10 seconds. Semi-sunset and tidal information for the San Francisco Bay Area for Friday, May 29th. The sunrise today, 5:51 a.m. The sunset tonight, 8:23 p.m. Tidal data at the Golden Gate for today. Low tide, 5:15 a.m. at -0.51 feet. High tide, 12:23 p.m. at 4.26 feet. Low tide, 4:38 p.m. at 2.79 feet. High tide, 10:47 p.m. at 5.96 feet. Here are the buoy observations for 4 a.m. Pacific Daylight Time. An offshore buoy 6 winds north at 10 knots, pressure 1,026.3 millibars. An offshore buoy 59, winds north 60 knots, water temperature 60, pressure 1,020.9 millibars, seas 8 feet every 15 seconds. A buoy 14 near Point Arena, winds northwest at 8 knots, water temperature 53, pressure 1,015.8 millibars. At buoy 13 near Bodega Bay, winds northwest at 14 knots, pressure 1,015.0 millibars. At Point Reyes, wave rider, buoy water temperature 58, seas 9 feet, every 17 seconds. At San Francisco Bar, buoy water temperature 54, seas 5 feet, every 15 seconds. At San Francisco, buoy winds west at 6 knots, swell 6 feet, every 16 seconds. At Half Moon Bay, buoy winds northwest 6 knots, water temperature 54, pressure 1,015.9 millibars, sea 7 feet, every 16 seconds. At Monterey, buoy winds northwest at 6 knots, water temperature 57, pressure 1,015.5 millibars. At Pointzer, wave rider, buoy water temperature 57, seas 9 feet, every 17 seconds. At Cape San Martin, buoy winds north at 4 knots, water temperature 59, pressure 1,016.1 millibars. Synopsis for the Central California coast and bays, including the Monterey Bay, Greater Farallon, and Cordell Bank National Marine Sanctuaries, some isolated to scattered showers are possible in the inner waters through the morning hours as a shortwave trough passes through. Marine conditions will briefly improve today before strong high pressure rebuilds and generates a strong northerly breeze in rough seas this weekend, with occasional gale force gusts possible in the far outer waters and the coastal jets. The marine forecast for San Pablo Bay, Suisun Bay, the West Delta, and the San Francisco Bay north of the Bay Bridge. For today, southwest wind 5 to 10 knots. For tonight, southwest wind 5 to 10 knots. For Saturday,

with 5 to 10 knots. The marine forecast for Monterey Bay. Small craft advisory in effect from Saturday afternoon through Saturday evening. For today, northwest wind around 5 knots, backing to west 10 to 15 knots. Seas 3 to 5 feet. Wave detail, west 4 feet at 11 seconds. Patchy fog early this morning. For tonight, northwest wind 10 to 15 knots. Seas 3 to 5 feet. Wave detail, west 4 feet at 8 seconds. For Saturday, northwest wind 5 to 10 knots, becoming west 10 to 15 knots in the afternoon. Seas 3 to 5 feet. Wave detail, west 5 feet at 10 seconds. The coastal waters forecast from Point Arena to Point Reyes out to 10 nautical miles. Small craft advisory in effect from this afternoon through Sunday afternoon. Today, northwest wind 10 to 15 knots, rising to 15 to 20 knots this afternoon. Seas 6 to 7 feet, wave detail, northwest 7 feet at 7 seconds and southwest 3 feet at 13 seconds. Tonight, northwest wind 15 to 20 knots, seas 6 to 8 feet, wave detail, northwest 8 feet at 8 seconds. Saturday, northwest wind 15 to 20 knots, rising to 20 to 25 knots in the afternoon. Seas 6 to 9 feet, wave detail, northwest 9 feet at 9 seconds. The coastal waters forecast from Point Arena to Point Reyes 10 to 16 nautical miles offshore. Small craft advisory in effect from this afternoon through Sunday afternoon. Today, northwest wind 15 to 20 knots, seas 8 to 9 feet, wave detail, northwest 8 feet at 10 seconds and south 2 feet at 14 seconds. Tonight, northwest wind 20 to 25 knots, seas 8 to 10 feet, wave detail, northwest 10 feet at 8 seconds. Saturday, northwest wind around 25 knots, seas 10 to 11 feet, wave detail, northwest 10 feet at 8 seconds. San Francisco Bar forecast. In the deep water channel, mixed seas of 3 to 5 feet at 17 seconds. Across the bar, swell can be more than twice as high across the bar than surrounding waters. Waves are also more prone to break, particularly during strong ebb currents. Maximum ebb current of 3.6 knots at 3:47 a.m. Friday and 1.1 knots at 4:14 p.m. Friday. The coastal waters forecast from Point Pinos to Point Piedras Blancas out to 10 nautical miles. Small craft advisory in effect from this evening through Sunday afternoon. Today, northwest wind around 5 knots, rising to 10 to 15 knots, seas 5 to 7 feet, wave detail, south 2 feet at 14 seconds and northwest 6 feet at 15 seconds. Patchy fog early this morning. Tonight, northwest wind 15 to 20 knots, seas 6 to 7 feet, wave detail, northwest 6 feet at 8 seconds. Saturday, northwest wind 15 to 20 knots, rising to 20 to 25 knots with gusts up to 35 knots in the afternoon. Seas 6 to 8 feet, wave detail, northwest 8 feet at 10 seconds. The coastal waters forecast from Pigeon Point to Point Pinos 10 to 60 nautical miles offshore. Small craft advisory in effect from this evening through Sunday afternoon. Today, northwest wind 5 to 10 knots, rising to 10 to 15 knots late. Sea 7 to 9 feet, wave detail, northwest 8 feet at 13 seconds and south 2 feet at 14 seconds. Tonight, northwest wind 15 to 20 knots, sea 7 to 8 feet, wave detail, northwest 8 feet at 8 seconds. Saturday, northwest wind 20 to 25 knots, sea 8 to 10 feet, wave detail, northwest 10 feet at 10 seconds. The offshore waters forecast for the following marine location, Point Arena to Pigeon Point between 60 nautical miles and 150 nautical miles offshore. Issued at 1:49 a.m. Pacific Daylight Time. Today, north to northwest winds 10 to 15 knots. Seas 9 to 10 feet. Tonight, north winds 15 to 25 knots. Seas 8 to 10 feet. Saturday, north winds 20 to 25 knots. Seas 8 to 11 feet. Saturday night, north winds 20 to 30 knots. Seas 9 to 12 feet. Sun,

Winds 25 to 30 knots. Seas 10 to 12 feet. Sunday night, north winds 25 to 30 knots. Seas 11 to 13 feet. Monday, north to northwest winds 20 to 30 knots. Seas 9 to 12 feet. Monday night, north to northwest winds 20 to 25 knots. Seas 8 to 10 feet. Tuesday, northwest winds 15 to 25 knots. Seas 7 to 9 feet. Tuesday night, northwest winds 15 to 25 knots. Seas 6 to 10 feet. The offshore waters forecast for the following marine location: Pigeon Point to Point Piedras Blancas between 60 nautical miles and 150 nautical miles offshore. Issued at 1:49 a.m. Pacific Daylight Time. Today, north to northwest winds 5 to 15 knots. Seas 8 to 10 feet. Tonight, northwest winds 10 to 15 knots, becoming north to northwest 15 to 20 knots. Seas 8 to 9 feet. Saturday, north winds 20 to 25 knots. Seas 8 to 10 feet. Saturday night, north winds 25 to 30 knots. Seas 9 to 12 feet. Sun, north to northwest winds 20 to 30 knots. Seas 10 to 12 feet. Sunday night, north to northwest winds 20 to 30 knots. Seas 11 to 13 feet. Monday, northwest winds 15 to 25 knots. Seas 9 to 12 feet. Monday night, northwest winds 15 to 25 knots. Seas 8 to 10 feet. Tuesday, northwest winds 15 to 20 knots. Seas 8 to 9 feet. Tuesday night, northwest winds 20 to 25 knots. Seas 8 to 10 feet. The coastal waters forecast from Point Reyes to Pigeon Point out to 10 nautical miles. Small craft advisory in effect from Saturday afternoon through late Saturday night. For today, west wind 5 to 10 knots, rising to 10 to 15 knots late this morning and afternoon. Seas 4 to 6 feet. Wave detail, northwest 5 feet at 14 seconds. For tonight, northwest wind 10 to 15 knots, rising to 15 to 20 knots after midnight. Seas 5 to 7 feet. Wave detail, northwest 6 feet at 9 seconds. For Saturday, northwest wind 15 to 20 knots, rising to 20 to 25 knots in the afternoon. Seas 5 to 7 feet, building to 6 to 9 feet in the afternoon. Wave detail, northwest 8 feet at 9 seconds. The coastal waters forecast from Pigeon Point to Point Pinos out to 10 nautical miles. Small craft advisory in effect from Saturday afternoon through late Saturday night. For today, northwest wind 5 to 10 knots, rising to 10 to 15 knots late. Seas 5 to 6 feet. Wave detail, northwest 6 feet at 14 seconds. For tonight, northwest wind 10 to 15 knots. Seas 5 to 6 feet. Wave detail, northwest 6 feet at 8 seconds. For Saturday, northwest wind 10 to 15 knots, rising to 15 to 20 knots in the afternoon. Seas 5 to 8 feet. Wave detail, northwest 8 feet at 10 seconds. Sunrise, sunset, and tidal information for the San Francisco Bay Area for Friday, May 29th. The sunrise today, 5:51 a.m. The sunset tonight, 8:23 p.m. Tidal data at the Golden Gate for today. Low tide, 5:15 a.m. at -0.51 feet. High tide, 12:23 p.m. at 4.26 feet. Low tide, 4:38 p.m. at 2.79 feet. High tide, 10:47 p.m. at 5.96 feet. Here are the buoy observations for 4 a.m. Pacific Daylight Time. An offshore buoy 6 winds north at 10 knots, pressure 1,026.3 millibars. An offshore buoy 59, winds north 60 knots, water temperature 60, pressure 1,020.9 millibars, seas 8 feet, every 15 seconds. At buoy 14 near Point Arena, winds northwest at 8 knots, water temperature 50.

pressure 1,015.8 millibars. At buoy 13 near Bodega Bay, winds northwest at 40 knots, pressure 1,015.0 millibars. At Point Reyes, wave rider buoy water temperature 58, phase 9 feet, every 17 seconds. At San Francisco Bar, buoy water temperature 54, seas 5 feet, every 15 seconds. At San Francisco Bay, winds west at 6 knots, swell 6 feet, every 16 seconds. At Half Moon Bay, buoy winds northwest 6 knots, water temperature 54, pressure 1,015.9 millibars, sea 7 feet, every 16 seconds. At Monterey, buoy winds northwest at 6 knots, water temperature 57, pressure 1,015.5 millibars. At Point Sur, wave rider buoy water temperature 57, seas 9 feet, every 17 seconds. At Cape San Martin, buoy winds north at 4 knots, water temperature 59, pressure 1,016.1 millibars. 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This broadcast originates from the National Weather Service office located in Monterey, California, and serves the coastal marine waters, including San Francisco and Monterey Bay. Synopsis for the Central California coast and bays, including the Monterey Bay, Greater Farallones, and Cordell Bank National Marine Sanctuaries. Some isolated to scattered showers are possible in the inner waters through the morning hours as a shortwave trough passes through. Marine conditions will briefly improve today before strong high pressure rebuilds and generates a strong northerly breeze and rough seas this weekend, with occasional gale force gusts possible in the far outer waters and the coastal jets. The marine forecast for San Pablo Bay, Suisun Bay, the West Delta, and the San Francisco Bay north of the Bay Bridge. For today, southwest wind 5 to 10 knots. For tonight, southwest wind 5 to 10 knots. For Saturday, southwest wind 5 to 10 knots. The marine forecast for Monterey Bay. Small craft advisory in effect from Saturday afternoon through Saturday evening. For today, northwest wind around 5 knots, backing to west 10 to 15 knots. Seas 3 to 5 feet. Wave detail, west 4 feet at 11 seconds. Patchy fog early this morning. For tonight, northwest wind 10 to 15 knots. Seas 3 to 5 feet. Wave detail, west 4 feet at 8 seconds. For Saturday, northwest wind 5 to 10 knots, becoming west 10 to 15 knots in the afternoon. Seas 3 to 5 feet. Wave detail, west 5 feet at 10 seconds. The coastal waters forecast from Point Arena to Point Reyes out to 10 nautical miles. Small craft advisory in effect from this afternoon through Sunday afternoon. Today, northwest wind at 10 to 15 knots, rising to 15 to 20 knots this afternoon. Seas 6 to 7 feet, wave detail, northwest 7 feet at 7 seconds and southwest 3 feet at 13 seconds. Tonight, northwest wind 15 to 20 knots, seas 6 to 8 feet, wave detail, northwest 8 feet at 8 seconds. Saturday, northwest wind 15 to 20 knots, rising to 20 to 25 knots in the afternoon. Seas 6 to 9 feet, wave detail, northwest 9 feet at 9 seconds. The coastal waters forecast from Point Arena to Point Reyes 10 to 60 nautical miles offshore. Small craft advisory in effect from this afternoon through Sunday afternoon. Today, northwest wind 15 to 20 knots, seas 8 to 9 feet, wave detail, northwest 8 feet at 10 seconds and south 2 feet at 14 seconds. Tonight, northwest wind 20 to 25 knots, seas 8 to 10 feet, wave detail, northwest 10 feet at 8 seconds. Saturday, northwest wind around 25 knots, seas 10 to 11 feet, wave detail, northwest 10 feet at 8 seconds. San Francisco Bar forecast. In the deep water channel, mixed seas of 3 to 5 feet at 17 seconds. Across the bar, swell can be more than twice as high across the bar than surrounding waters. Waves are also more prone to break, particularly during strong ebb currents.

system at current of 3.6 knots at 3, 47 a.m. Friday and 1.1 knots at 4, 14 p.m. Friday. The coastal waters forecast from Point Pinos to Point Piedras Blancas out to 10 nautical miles. Small craft advisory in effect from this evening through Sunday afternoon. Today, northwest wind around 5 knots, rising to 10 to 15 knots to east, 5 to 7 feet wave detail, south 2 feet at 14 seconds and northwest 6 feet at 15 seconds. Patchy fog early this morning. Tonight, northwest wind 15 to 20 knots east, 6 to 7 feet wave detail, northwest 6 feet at 8 seconds. Saturday, northwest wind 15 to 20 knots, rising to 20 to 25 knots with gusts up to 35 knots in the afternoon. Sea 6 to 8 feet wave detail, northwest 8 feet at 10 seconds. The coastal waters forecast from Pigeon Point to Point Pinos 10 to 60 nautical miles offshore. Small craft advisory in effect from this evening through Sunday afternoon. Today, northwest wind 5 to 10 knots, rising to 10 to 15 knots late. Sea 7 to 9 feet wave detail, northwest 8 feet at 13 seconds and south 2 feet at 14 seconds. Tonight, northwest wind 15 to 20 knots, sea 7 to 8 feet wave detail, northwest 8 feet at 8 seconds. Saturday, northwest wind 20 to 25 knots, sea 8 to 10 feet wave detail, northwest 10 feet at 10 seconds. The offshore waters forecast for the following marine location, Point Arena to Pigeon Point between 60 nautical miles and 150 nautical miles offshore. Issued at 1:49 a.m. Pacific Daylight Time. Today, north to northwest winds 10 to 15 knots. Seas 9 to 10 feet. Tonight, north winds 15 to 25 knots. Seas 8 to 10 feet. Saturday, north winds 20 to 25 knots. Seas 8 to 11 feet. Saturday night, north winds 20 to 30 knots. Seas 9 to 12 feet. Sun, north winds 25 to 30 knots. Seas 10 to 12 feet. Sunday night, north winds 25 to 30 knots. Seas 11 to 13 feet. Monday, north to northwest winds 20 to 30 knots. Seas 9 to 12 feet. Monday night, north to northwest winds 20 to 25 knots. Seas 8 to 10 feet. Tuesday, northwest winds 15 to 25 knots. Seas 7 to 9 feet. Tuesday night, northwest winds 15 to 25 knots. Seas 6 to 10 feet. The offshore waters forecast for the following marine location, Pigeon Point to Point Piedras Blancas between 60 nautical miles and 150 nautical miles offshore. Issued at 1:49 a.m. Pacific Daylight Time. Today, north to northwest winds 5 to 15 knots. Seas 8 to 10 feet. Tonight, northwest winds 10 to 15 knots, becoming north to northwest 15 to 20 knots. Seas 8 to 9 feet. Saturday, north winds 20 to 25 knots. Seas 8 to 10 feet. Saturday night, north winds 25 to 30 knots. Seas 9 to 12 feet. Sun, north to northwest winds 20 to 30 knots. Seas 10 to 12 feet. Sunday night, north to northwest winds 20 to 30 knots. Seas 11 to 13 feet. Monday, northwest winds 15 to 25 knots. Seas 9 to 12 feet. Monday night, northwest winds 15 to 25 knots. Seas 8 to 10 feet. Tuesday, northwest winds 15 to 20 knots. Seas 8 to 9 feet. Tuesday night, northwest winds 20 to 25 knots. Seas 8 to 10 feet. The coastal waters forecast from Point Reyes to Pigeon Point out to 10 nautical miles. Small craft advisory in effect from Saturday afternoon through late Saturday night. For today, west wind 5 to 10 knots, rising to 10 to 15 knots late this morning and afternoon. Seas 4 to 6 feet. Wave detail, northwest 5 feet at 14 seconds. For tonight, northwest wind 10 to 15 knots, rising to 15.

to 29th after midnight. Seas 5 to 7 feet. Wave detail, northwest 6 feet at 9 seconds. For Saturday, northwest wind 15 to 20 knots, rising to 20 to 25 knots in the afternoon. Seas 5 to 7 feet, building to 6 to 9 feet in the afternoon. Wave detail, northwest 8 feet at 9 seconds. The coastal waters forecast from Pigeon Point to Point Pinos out to 10 nautical miles. Small craft advisory in effect from Saturday afternoon through late Saturday night. For today, northwest wind 5 to 10 knots, rising to 10 to 15 knots late. Seas 5 to 6 feet. Wave detail, northwest 6 feet at 14 seconds. For tonight, northwest wind 10 to 15 knots. Seas 5 to 6 feet. Wave detail, northwest 6 feet at 8 seconds. For Saturday, northwest wind 10 to 15 knots, rising to 15 to 20 knots in the afternoon. Seas 5 to 8 feet. Wave detail, northwest 8 feet at 10 seconds. Sunrise, sunset, and tidal information for the San Francisco Bay Area for Friday, May 29th. The sunrise today, 5:51 a.m. The sunset tonight, 8:23 p.m. Tidal data at the Golden Gate for today. Low tide, 5:15 a.m. at -0.51 feet high tide, 12:23 p.m. at 4.26 feet low tide, 4:38 p.m. at 2.79 feet high tide, 10:47 p.m. at 5.96 feet. Here are the buoy observations for 5 a.m. Pacific Daylight Time. An offshore buoy 6 winds northwest at 12 knots, pressure 1,026.3 millibars. An offshore buoy 59 winds north at 16 knots, water temperature 60, pressure 1,021.0 millibars. A buoy 14 near Point Arena winds northwest at 10 knots, water temperature 53, pressure 1,015.6 millibars. At buoy 13 near Bodega Bay, winds west at 12 knots, pressure 1,014.9 millibars. At Point Reyes, wave rider buoy water temperature 58, seas 8 feet every 17 seconds. At San Francisco Bar buoy water temperature 54, seas 6 feet every 15 seconds. At San Francisco buoy winds west at 4 knots, water temperature 53, pressure 1,015.4 millibars. At Half Moon Bay, buoy winds northwest 6 knots, water temperature 54, pressure 1,016.0 millibars, sea 7 feet, every 15 seconds. At Monterey, buoy winds northwest at 8 knots, water temperature 57, pressure 1,015.7 millibars. At Pointer, wave rider buoy water temperature 57, seas 8 feet, every 17 seconds. At Cape San Martin buoy winds north at 6 knots, water temperature 59, pressure 1,015.9 millibars. Synopsis for the Central California coast and bays including the Monterey Bay, Greater Farallones, and Cordell Bank National Marine Sanctuaries. Some isolated to scattered showers are possible in the inner waters through the morning hours as a shortwave trough passes through. Marine conditions will briefly improve today before strong high pressure rebuilds and generates a strong northerly breeze and rough seas this weekend, with occasional gale force gusts possible in the far outer waters and the coastal jets. The marine forecast for San Pablo Bay, Suisun Bay, the West Delta, and the San Francisco Bay north of the Bay Bridge. For today, southwest wind 5 to 10 knots. For tonight, southwest wind 5 to 10 knots. For Saturday, southwest wind 5 to 10 knots. The marine forecast for Monterey Bay. Small craft advisory in effect from Saturday afternoon through Saturday evening. For today, northwest wind around 5 knots, backing to west 10 to 15 knots. Seas 3 to 5 feet. Wave detail, west 4 feet at 11 seconds. Patchy fog early this morning. For tonight, northwest wind 10 to 15 knots. Seas 3 to 5 feet. Wave detail, west 4 feet at 8 seconds.
Saturday, northwest wind 5 to 10 knots, becoming west 10 to 15 knots in the afternoon. Seas 3 to 5 feet. Wave detail, west 5 feet at 10 seconds. The coastal waters forecast from Point Arena to Point Reyes out to 10 nautical miles. Small craft advisory in effect from this afternoon through Sunday afternoon. Today, northwest wind 10 to 15 knots, rising to 15 to 20 knots this afternoon. Sea 6 to 7 feet wave detail, northwest 7 feet at 7 seconds and southwest 3 feet at 13 seconds. Tonight, northwest wind 15 to 20 knots, sea 6 to 8 feet wave detail, northwest 8 feet at 8 seconds. Saturday, northwest wind 15 to 20 knots, rising to 20 to 25 knots in the afternoon. Sea 6 to 9 feet wave detail, northwest 9 feet at 9 seconds. The coastal waters forecast from Point Arena to Point Reyes 10 to 60 nautical miles offshore. Small craft advisory in effect from this afternoon through Sunday afternoon. Today, northwest wind 15 to 20 knots, seas 8 to 9 feet wave detail, northwest 8 feet at 10 seconds and south 2 feet at 14 seconds. Tonight, northwest wind 20 to 25 knots, seas 8 to 10 feet wave detail, northwest 10 feet at 8 seconds. Saturday, northwest wind around 25 knots, seas 10 to 11 feet wave detail, northwest 10 feet at 8 seconds. San Francisco Bar forecast. In the deep water channel, mixed seas of 3 to 5 feet at 17 seconds. Across the bar, swell can be more than twice as high across the bar than surrounding waters. Waves are also more prone to break, particularly during strong ebb currents. Maximum ebb current of 3.6 knots at 3:47 a.m. Friday and 1.1 knots at 4:14 p.m. Friday. The coastal waters forecast from Point Pinos to Point Piedras Blancas out to 10 nautical miles. Small craft advisory in effect from this evening through Sunday afternoon. Today, northwest wind around 5 knots, rising to 10 to 15 knots, sees 5 to 7 feet wave detail, south 2 feet at 14 seconds, and northwest 6 feet at 15 seconds. Patchy fog early this morning. Tonight, northwest wind 15 to 20 knots, sees 6 to 7 feet wave detail, northwest 6 feet at 8 seconds. Saturday, northwest wind 15 to 20 knots, rising to 20 to 25 knots with gusts up to 35 knots in the afternoon. Sea 6 to 8 feet wave detail, northwest 8 feet at 10 seconds. The coastal waters forecast from Pigeon Point to Point Pinos 10 to 60 nautical miles offshore. Small craft advisory in effect from this evening through Sunday afternoon. Today, northwest wind 5 to 10 knots, rising to 10 to 15 knots late. Sea 7 to 9 feet wave detail, northwest 8 feet at 13 seconds and south 2 feet at 14 seconds. Tonight, northwest wind 15 to 20 knots, sea 7 to 8 feet wave detail, northwest 8 feet at 8 seconds. Saturday, northwest wind 20 to 25 knots, sea 8 to 10 feet wave detail, northwest 10 feet at 10 seconds. The offshore waters forecast for the following marine location, Point Arena to Pigeon Point between 60 nautical miles and 150 nautical miles offshore. Issued at 1:49 a.m. Pacific Daylight Time. Today, north to northwest winds 10 to 15 knots. Seas 9 to 10 feet. Tonight, north winds 15 to 25 knots. Seas 8 to 10 feet. Saturday, north winds 20 to 25 knots. Seas 8 to 11 feet. Saturday night, north winds 20 to 30 knots. Seas 9 to 12 feet. Sun, north winds 25 to 30 knots. Seas 10 to 12 feet. Sunday night, north winds 25 to 30 knots. Seas 11 to 13 feet. Monday, north to northwest winds 20 to 30 knots. Seas 9 to 12 feet. Monday night, north to northwest winds 20 to 25 knots. Seas 8 to 10 feet. Tuesday, northwest winds 15 to 25 knots. Seas 7 to 9 feet. Tuesday night, northwest winds 15 to 25 knots. Seas 6 to 10 feet.
offshore waters forecast. For the following marine location, Pigeon Point to Point Piedras Blanc is between 60 nautical miles and 150 nautical miles offshore. Issued at 1:49 a.m. Pacific Daylight Time. Today, north to northwest winds 5 to 15 knots. Seas 8 to 10 feet. Tonight, northwest winds 10 to 15 knots, becoming north to northwest 15 to 20 knots. Seas 8 to 9 feet. Saturday, north winds 20 to 25 knots. Seas 8 to 10 feet. Saturday night, north winds 25 to 30 knots. Seas 9 to 12 feet. Sun, north to northwest winds 20 to 30 knots. Seas 10 to 12 feet. Sunday night, north to northwest winds 20 to 30 knots. Seas 11 to 13 feet. Monday, northwest winds 15 to 25 knots. Seas 9 to 12 feet. Monday night, northwest winds 15 to 25 knots. Seas 8 to 10 feet. Tuesday, northwest winds 15 to 20 knots. Seas 8 to 9 feet. Tuesday night, northwest winds 20 to 25 knots. Seas 8 to 10 feet. The coastal waters forecast from Point Reyes to Pigeon Point out to 10 nautical miles. Small craft advisory in effect from Saturday afternoon through late Saturday night. For today, west wind 5 to 10 knots, rising to 10 to 15 knots late this morning and afternoon. Seas 4 to 6 feet. Wave detail, northwest 5 feet at 14 seconds. For tonight, northwest wind 10 to 15 knots, rising to 15 to 20 knots after midnight. Seas 5 to 7 feet. Wave detail, northwest 6 feet at 9 seconds. For Saturday, northwest wind 15 to 20 knots, rising to 20 to 25 knots in the afternoon. Seas 5 to 7 feet, building to 6 to 9 feet in the afternoon. Wave detail, northwest 8 feet at 9 seconds. The coastal waters forecast from Pigeon Point to Point Pinos out to 10 nautical miles. Small craft advisory in effect from Saturday afternoon through late Saturday night. For today, northwest wind 5 to 10 knots, rising to 10 to 15 knots late. Seas 5 to 6 feet. Wave detail, northwest 6 feet at 14 seconds. For tonight, northwest wind 10 to 15 knots. Seas 5 to 6 feet. Wave detail, northwest 6 feet at 8 seconds. For Saturday, northwest wind 10 to 15 knots, rising to 15 to 20 knots in the afternoon. Seas 5 to 8 feet. Wave detail, northwest 8 feet at 10 seconds. Sunrise, sunset, and tidal information for the San Francisco Bay Area for Friday, May 29th. The sunrise today, 5:51 a.m. The sunset tonight, 8:23 p.m. Tidal data at the Golden Gate for today. Low tide, 5:15 a.m. at -0.51 feet high tide, 12:23 p.m. at 4.26 feet low tide, 4:38 p.m. at 2.79 feet high tide, 10:47 p.m. at 5.96 feet. Here are the buoy observations for 5 a.m. Pacific Daylight Time. An offshore buoy 6 winds northwest at 12 knots, pressure 1,026.3 millibars. An offshore buoy 59, winds north 14 knots, water temperature 60, pressure 1,021.0 millibars, seas 10 feet every 15 seconds. At Point Arena buoy, winds northwest 12 knots, water temperature 53, pressure 1,015.6 millibars, seas 7 feet every 16 seconds. At buoy 13 near Bodega Bay, winds west at 12 knots, pressure 1,014.9 millibars. At Point Reyes Wave Rider buoy, water temperature 58, seas 8 feet every 17 seconds. At San Francisco Bar buoy, water temperature 54, seas 6 feet every 15 seconds. At San Francisco buoy, winds west at 4 knots, water temperature 53, pressure 1,015.2 millibars, swell 6 feet.

15 seconds. Synopsis for the Central California coast and bays, including the Monterey Bay, Greater Farallones, and Cordell Bank National Marine Sanctuaries. Some isolated to scattered showers are possible in the inner waters through the morning hours as a shortwave trough passes through. Marine conditions will briefly improve today before strong high pressure rebuilds and generates a strong northerly breeze and rough seas this weekend, with occasional gale force gusts possible in the far outer waters and the coastal jets. The marine forecast for San Pablo Bay, Suisun Bay, the West Delta, and the San Francisco Bay north of the Bay Bridge. For today, southwest wind 5 to 10 knots. For tonight, southwest wind 5 to 10 knots. For Saturday, southwest wind 5 to 10 knots. The marine forecast for Monterey Bay. Small craft advisory in effect from Saturday afternoon through Saturday evening. For today, northwest wind around 5 knots, backing to west 10 to 15 knots. Seas 3 to 5 feet. Wave detail, west 4 feet at 11 seconds. Patchy fog early this morning. For tonight, northwest wind 10 to 15 knots. Seas 3 to 5 feet. Wave detail, west 4 feet at 8 seconds. For Saturday, northwest wind 5 to 10 knots, becoming west 10 to 15 knots in the afternoon. Seas 3 to 5 feet. Wave detail, west 5 feet at 10 seconds. The coastal waters forecast from Point Arena to Point Reyes out to 10 nautical miles. Small craft advisory in effect from this afternoon through Sunday afternoon. Today, northwest wind 10 to 15 knots, rising to 15 to 20 knots this afternoon. Sea 6 to 7 feet, wave detail, northwest 7 feet at 7 seconds and southwest 3 feet at 13 seconds. Tonight, northwest wind 15 to 20 knots, sea 6 to 8 feet, wave detail, northwest 8 feet at 8 seconds. Saturday, northwest wind 15 to 20 knots, rising to 20 to 25 knots in the afternoon. Sea 6 to 9 feet, wave detail, northwest 9 feet at 9 seconds. The coastal waters forecast from Point Arena to Point Reyes 10 to 60 nautical miles offshore. Small craft advisory in effect from this afternoon through Sunday afternoon. Today, northwest wind 15 to 20 knots, seas 8 to 9 feet, wave detail, northwest 8 feet at 10 seconds and south 2 feet at 14 seconds. Tonight, northwest wind 20 to 25 knots, seas 8 to 10 feet, wave detail, northwest 10 feet at 8 seconds. Saturday, northwest wind around 25 knots, seas 10 to 11 feet, wave detail, northwest 10 feet at 8 seconds. San Francisco VAR forecast. In the deep water channel, mixed seas of 3 to 5 feet at 17 seconds. Across the bar, swell can be more than twice as high across the bar than surrounding waters. Waves are also more prone to break, particularly during strong ebb currents. Maximum ebb current of 3.6 knots at 3:47 a.m. Friday and 1.1 knots at 4:14 p.m. Friday. The coastal waters forecast from Point Pinos to Point Piedras Blancas out to 10 nautical miles. Small craft advisory in effect from this evening through Sunday afternoon. Today, northwest wind around 5 knots, rising to 10 to 15 knots, seas 5 to 7 feet, wave detail, south 2 feet at 14 seconds and northwest 6 feet at 15 seconds. Patchy fog early this morning. Tonight, northwest wind 15 to 20 knots, seas 6 to 7 feet, wave detail, northwest 6 feet at 8 seconds. Saturday, northwest wind 15 to 20 knots, rising to 20 to 25 knots with gusts up to 35 knots in the afternoon. Sea 6 to 8 feet, wave detail, northwest 8 feet at 10 seconds. The coastal waters forecast from Pigeon Point to Point Pinos 10 to 60 nautical miles offshore. Small craft advisory in effect from this evening through Sunday afternoon. Today, northwest wind 5 to 10 knots, rising to 10 to 15 knots late. Sea 7 to 9 feet, wave detail, northwest 8 feet at 13 seconds and south 2 feet at 14 seconds. Tonight, northwest wind 15 to 20 knots, sea 7 to 8 feet, wave detail, northwest 8 feet at 8 seconds.

Jenkins. Saturday, northwest wind 20 to 25 knots, seas 8 to 10 feet, wave detail, northwest 10 feet at 10 seconds. The offshore waters forecast for the following marine location, Point Arena to Pigeon Point between 60 nautical miles and 150 nautical miles offshore. Issued at 1:49 a.m. Pacific Daylight Time. Today, north to northwest winds 10 to 15 knots. Seas 9 to 10 feet. Tonight, north winds 15 to 25 knots. Seas 8 to 10 feet. Saturday, north winds 20 to 25 knots. Seas 8 to 11 feet. Saturday night, north winds 20 to 30 knots. Seas 9 to 12 feet. Sun, north winds 25 to 30 knots. Seas 10 to 12 feet. Sunday night, north winds 25 to 30 knots. Seas 11 to 13 feet. Monday, north to northwest winds 20 to 30 knots. Seas 9 to 12 feet. Monday night, north to northwest winds 20 to 25 knots. Seas 8 to 10 feet. Tuesday, northwest winds 15 to 25 knots. Seas 7 to 9 feet. Tuesday night, northwest winds 15 to 25 knots. Seas 6 to 10 feet. 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This broadcast originates from the National Weather Service office located in Monterey, California, and serves the coastal marine waters, including San Francisco and Monterey Bay. The offshore waters forecast for the following marine location, Pigeon Point to Point Piedras Blancas between 60 nautical miles and 150 nautical miles offshore. Issued at 1:49 a.m. Pacific Daylight Time. Today, north to northwest winds 5 to 15 knots. Seas 8 to 10 feet. Tonight, northwest winds 10 to 15 knots, becoming north to northwest 15 to 20 knots. Seas 8 to 9 feet. Saturday, north winds 20 to 25 knots. Seas 8 to 10 feet. Saturday night, north winds 25 to 30 knots. Seas 9 to 12 feet. Sun, north to northwest winds 20 to 30 knots. Seas 10 to 12 feet. Sunday night, north to northwest winds 20 to 30 knots. Seas 11 to 13 feet. Monday, northwest winds 15 to 25 knots. Seas 9 to 12 feet. Monday night, northwest winds 15 to 25 knots. Seas 8 to 10 feet. Tuesday, northwest winds 15 to 20 knots. Seas 8 to 9 feet. Tuesday night, northwest winds 20 to 25 knots. Seas 8 to 10 feet. The coastal waters forecast from Point Reyes to Pigeon Point out to 10 nautical miles. Small craft advisory in effect from Saturday afternoon through late Saturday night. For today, west wind 5 to 10 knots, rising to 10 to 15 knots late this morning and afternoon. Seas 4 to 6 feet. Wave detail, northwest 5 feet at 14 seconds. For tonight, northwest wind 10 to 15 knots, rising to 15 to 20 knots after midnight. Seas 5 to 7 feet. Wave detail, northwest 6 feet at 9 seconds. For Saturday, northwest wind 15 to 20 knots, rising to 20 to 25 knots in the afternoon. Seas 5 to 7 feet, building to 6 to 9 feet in the afternoon. Wave detail, northwest 8 feet at 9 seconds. The coastal waters forecast from Pigeon Point to Point Pinos out to 10 nautical miles. Small craft advisory in effect from Saturday afternoon through late Saturday night. For today, northwest wind 5 to 10 knots, rising to 10 to 15 knots late. Seas 5 to 6 feet. Wave detail, northwest 6 feet at 14 seconds. For tonight, northwest wind 10 to 15 knots. Seas 5 to 6 feet. Wave detail, northwest 6 feet at 8 seconds. For Saturday, northwest wind 10 to 15 knots.

rising to 15 to 20 knots in the afternoon. Seas 5 to 8 feet. Wave detail, northwest 8 feet at 10 seconds. Sunrise, sunset, and tidal information for the San Francisco Bay Area for Friday, May 29th. The sunrise today, 5:51 a.m. The sunset tonight, 8:23 p.m. Tidal data at the Golden Gate for today. Low tide, 5:15 a.m. at minus 0.51 feet. High tide, 12:23 p.m. at 4.26 feet. Low tide, 4:38 p.m. at 2.79 feet. High tide, 10:47 p.m. at 5.96 feet. Here are the buoy observations for 5 a.m. Pacific Daylight Time. An offshore buoy 6, winds northwest at 12 knots, pressure 1,026.3 millibars. An offshore buoy 59, winds north 14 knots, water temperature 60, pressure 1,021.0 millibars, seas 10 feet every 15 seconds. At Point Arena buoy, winds northwest 12 knots, water temperature 53, pressure 1,015.6 millibars, seas 7 feet every 16 seconds. At buoy 13 near Bodega Bay, winds west at 12 knots, pressure 1,014.9 millibars. At Point Reyes Wave Rider buoy, water temperature 58, seas 8 feet every 17 seconds. At San Francisco Bar buoy, water temperature 54, seas 6 feet every 15 seconds. At San Francisco buoy, winds west at 4 knots, water temperature 53, pressure 1,015.2 millibars, swell 6 feet every 16 seconds. At Half Moon Bay buoy, winds northwest 6 knots, water temperature 54, pressure 1,016.0 millibars, seas 7 feet every 15 seconds. At Monterey buoy, winds northwest at 8 knots, water temperature 57, pressure 1,015.7 millibars. At Pointzer, Wave Rider buoy, water temperature 57, seas 8 feet every 17 seconds. At Cape San Martin buoy, winds northwest 4 knots, water temperature 59, pressure 1,015.9 millibars, seas 8 feet every 17 seconds. Synopsis for the Central California coast and bays, including the Monterey Bay, Greater Farallones, and Cordell Bank National Marine Sanctuaries. Some isolated to scattered showers are possible in the inner waters through the morning hours as a shortwave trough passes through. Marine conditions will briefly improve today before strong high pressure rebuilds and generates a strong northerly breeze and rough seas this weekend, with occasional gale force gusts possible in the far outer waters and the coastal jets. The marine forecast for San Pablo Bay, Suisun Bay, the West Delta, and the San Francisco Bay north of the Bay Bridge. For today, southwest wind 5 to 10 knots. For tonight, southwest wind 5 to 10 knots. For Saturday, southwest wind 5 to 10 knots. The marine forecast for Monterey Bay. Small craft advisory in effect from Saturday afternoon through Saturday evening. For today, northwest wind around 5 knots, backing to west 10 to 15 knots. Seas 3 to 5 feet. Wave detail, west 4 feet at 11 seconds. Patchy fog early this morning. For tonight, northwest wind 10 to 15 knots. Seas 3 to 5 feet. Wave detail, west 4 feet at 8 seconds. For Saturday, northwest wind 5 to 10 knots, becoming west 10 to 15 knots in the afternoon. Seas 3 to 5 feet. Wave detail, west 5 feet at 10 seconds. The coastal waters forecast from Point Arena to Point Reyes out to 10 nautical miles. Small craft advisory in effect from this afternoon through Sunday afternoon. Today, northwest wind 10 to 15 forecast from Point Arena to Point Reyes out to 10 nautical miles. Small craft advisory in effect from this afternoon through Sunday afternoon. Today, northwest wind 10 to 15 knots, rising to 15 to 20 knots this afternoon. Seas 6 to 7 feet, wave detail, northwest 7 feet at 7 seconds and southwest 3 feet at 13 seconds. Tonight, northwest wind 15 to 20 knots.

least 6 through 8 feet wave detail, northwest 8 feet at 8 seconds. Saturday, northwest wind 15 to 20 knots, rising to 20 to 25 knots in the afternoon. See 6 to 9 feet wave detail, northwest 9 feet at 9 seconds. The coastal waters forecast from Point Arena to Point Reyes 10 to 60 nautical miles offshore. Small craft advisory in effect from this afternoon through Sunday afternoon. Today, northwest wind 15 to 20 knots, sees 8 to 9 feet wave detail, northwest 8 feet at 10 seconds and south 2 feet at 14 seconds. Tonight, northwest wind 20 to 25 knots, sees 8 to 10 feet wave detail, northwest 10 feet at 8 seconds. Saturday, northwest wind around 25 knots, sees 10 to 11 feet wave detail, northwest 10 feet at 8 seconds. San Francisco Bar forecast. In the deep water channel, mixed seas of 3 to 5 feet at 17 seconds. Across the bar, swell can be more than twice as high across the bar than surrounding waters. Waves are also more prone to break, particularly during strong ebb currents. Maximum ebb current of 3.6 knots at 3:47 a.m. Friday and 1.1 knots at 4:14 p.m. Friday. The coastal waters forecast from Point Pinos to Point Piedras Blancas out to 10 nautical miles. Small craft advisory in effect from this evening through Sunday afternoon. Today, northwest wind around 5 knots, rising to 10 to 15 knots, sees 5 to 7 feet wave detail, south 2 feet at 14 seconds, and northwest 6 feet at 15 seconds. Patchy fog early this morning. Tonight, northwest wind 15 to 20 knots, sees 6 to 7 feet wave detail, northwest 6 feet at 8 seconds. Saturday, northwest wind 15 to 20 knots, rising to 20 to 25 knots with gusts up to 35 knots in the afternoon. See 6 to 8 feet wave detail, northwest 8 feet at 10 seconds. The coastal waters forecast from Pigeon Point to Point Pinos 10 to 60 nautical miles offshore. Small craft advisory in effect from this evening through Sunday afternoon. Today, northwest wind 5 to 10 knots, rising to 10 to 15 knots late. See 7 to 9 feet wave detail, northwest 8 feet at 13 seconds and south 2 feet at 14 seconds. Tonight, northwest wind 15 to 20 knots, see 7 to 8 feet wave detail, northwest 8 feet at 8 seconds. Saturday, northwest wind 20 to 25 knots, sees 8 to 10 feet wave detail, northwest 10 feet at 10 seconds. The offshore waters forecast for the following marine location, Point Arena to Pigeon Point between 60 nautical miles and 150 nautical miles offshore. Issued at 1:49 a.m. Pacific Daylight Time. Today, north to northwest winds 10 to 15 knots. Seas 9 to 10 feet. Tonight, north winds 15 to 25 knots. Seas 8 to 10 feet. Saturday, north winds 20 to 25 knots. Seas 8 to 11 feet. Saturday night, north winds 20 to 30 knots. Seas 9 to 12 feet. Sun, north winds 25 to 30 knots. Seas 10 to 12 feet. Sunday night, north winds 25 to 30 knots. Seas 11 to 13 feet. Monday, north to northwest winds 20 to 30 knots. Seas 9 to 12 feet. Monday night, north to northwest winds 20 to 25 knots. Seas 8 to 10 feet. Tuesday, northwest winds 15 to 25 knots. Seas 7 to 9 feet. Tuesday night, northwest winds 15 to 25 knots. Seas 6 to 10 feet. The offshore waters forecast for the following marine location, Pigeon Point to Point Piedras Blancas between 60 nautical miles and 150 nautical miles offshore. Issued at 1:49 a.m. Pacific Daylight Time. Today, north to northwest winds 5 to 15 knots. Seas 8 to 10 feet. Tonight, northwest winds 10 to 15 knots, becoming north to northwest 15 to 20 knots. Seas 8 to 9 feet. Saturday, north winds 20 to 25 knots. Seas 8 to 10 feet. Saturday night, north winds 25.

30 knots. Seas 9 to 12 feet. Sun, north to northwest winds 20 to 30 knots. Seas 10 to 12 feet. Sunday night, north to northwest winds 20 to 30 knots. Seas 11 to 13 feet. Monday, northwest winds 15 to 25 knots. Seas 9 to 12 feet. Monday night, northwest winds 15 to 25 knots. Seas 8 to 10 feet. Tuesday, northwest winds 15 to 20 knots. Seas 8 to 9 feet. Tuesday night, northwest winds 20 to 25 knots. Seas 8 to 10 feet. The coastal waters forecast from Point Reyes to Pigeon Point out to 10 nautical miles. Small craft advisory in effect from Saturday afternoon through late Saturday night. For today, west wind 5 to 10 knots, rising to 10 to 15 knots late this morning and afternoon. Seas 4 to 6 feet. Wave detail, northwest 5 feet at 14 seconds. For tonight, northwest wind 10 to 15 knots, rising to 15 to 20 knots after midnight. Seas 5 to 7 feet. Wave detail, northwest 6 feet at 9 seconds. For Saturday, northwest wind 15 to 20 knots, rising to 20 to 25 knots in the afternoon. Seas 5 to 7 feet, building to 6 to 9 feet in the afternoon. Wave detail, northwest 8 feet at 9 seconds. The coastal waters forecast from Pigeon Point to Point Pinos out to 10 nautical miles. Small craft advisory in effect from Saturday afternoon through late Saturday night. For today, northwest wind 5 to 10 knots, rising to 10 to 15 knots late. Seas 5 to 6 feet. Wave detail, northwest 6 feet at 14 seconds. For tonight, northwest wind 10 to 15 knots. Seas 5 to 6 feet. Wave detail, northwest 6 feet at 8 seconds. For Saturday, northwest wind 10 to 15 knots, rising to 15 to 20 knots in the afternoon. Seas 5 to 8 feet. Wave detail, northwest 8 feet at 10 seconds. Sunrise, sunset, and tidal information for the San Francisco Bay Area for Friday, May 29th. The sunrise today, 5:51 a.m. The sunset tonight, 8:23 p.m. Tidal data at the Golden Gate for today. Low tide, 5:15 a.m. at -0.51 feet. High tide, 12:23 p.m. at 4.26 feet. Low tide, 4:38 p.m. at 2.79 feet. High tide, 10:47 p.m. at 5.96 feet. Here are the buoy observations for 5 a.m. Pacific Daylight Time. An offshore buoy 6 winds northwest at 12 knots, pressure 1,026.3 millibars. An offshore buoy 59, winds north 14 knots, water temperature 60, pressure 1,021.0 millibars, seas 10 feet every 15 seconds. At Point Arena buoy, winds northwest 12 knots, water temperature 53, pressure 1,015.6 millibars, seas 7 feet every 16 seconds. At buoy 13 near Bodega Bay, winds west at 12 knots, pressure 1,014.9 millibars. At Point Reyes Wave Rider buoy, water temperature 58, seas 8 feet every 17 seconds. At San Francisco Bar buoy, water temperature 54, seas 6 feet every 15 seconds. At San Francisco buoy, winds west at 4 knots, water temperature 53, pressure 1,015.2 millibars, swell 6 feet every 16 seconds. At Half Moon Bay buoy, winds northwest 6 knots, water temperature 54, pressure 1,016.0 millibars, seas 7 feet every 15 seconds. At Monterey buoy, winds northwest at 8 knots, water temperature 57, pressure 1,015.7 millibars. At Pointer, Wave Rider buoy, water temperature 57, seas 8 feet every 17 seconds. At Cape San Martin buoy, winds northwest 4 knots, water temperature 59, pressure 1,015.9 millibars. Seas 8 feet every 17 seconds.

synopsis for the central California coast and bays, including the Monterey Bay, Greater Farallones, and Cordell Bank National Marine Sanctuaries. Some isolated to scattered showers are possible in the inner waters through the morning hours as a shortwave trough passes through. Marine conditions will briefly improve today before strong high pressure rebuilds and generates a strong northerly breeze in rough seas this weekend, with occasional gale force gusts possible in the far outer waters and the coastal jets. The marine forecast for San Pablo Bay, Suisun Bay, the West Delta, and the San Francisco Bay north of the Bay Bridge. For today, southwest wind 5 to 10 knots. For tonight, southwest wind 5 to 10 knots. For Saturday, southwest wind 5 to 10 knots. The marine forecast for Monterey Bay. Small craft advisory in effect from Saturday afternoon through Saturday evening. For today, northwest wind around 5 knots, backing to west 10 to 15 knots. Seas 3 to 5 feet. Wave detail, west 4 feet at 11 seconds. Patchy fog early this morning. For tonight, northwest wind 10 to 15 knots. Seas 3 to 5 feet. Wave detail, west 4 feet at 8 seconds. For Saturday, northwest wind 5 to 10 knots, becoming west 10 to 15 knots in the afternoon. Seas 3 to 5 feet. Wave detail, west 5 feet at 10 seconds. The coastal waters forecast from Point Arena to Point Reyes out to 10 nautical miles. Small craft advisory in effect from this afternoon through Sunday afternoon. Today, northwest wind 10 to 15 knots, rising to 15 to 20 knots this afternoon. Seas 6 to 7 feet, wave detail, northwest 7 feet at 7 seconds and southwest 3 feet at 13 seconds. Tonight, northwest wind 15 to 20 knots, seas 6 to 8 feet, wave detail, northwest 8 feet at 8 seconds. Saturday, northwest wind 15 to 20 knots, rising to 20 to 25 knots in the afternoon. Seas 6 to 9 feet, wave detail, northwest 9 feet at 9 seconds. The coastal waters forecast from Point Arena to Point Reyes 10 to 60 nautical miles offshore. Small craft advisory in effect from this afternoon through Sunday afternoon. Today, northwest wind 15 to 20 knots, seas 8 to 9 feet, wave detail. Northwest 8 feet at 10 seconds and south 2 feet at 14 seconds. Tonight, northwest wind 20 to 25 knots, seas 8 to 10 feet, wave detail. Northwest 10 feet at 8 seconds. Saturday, northwest wind around 25 knots, seas 10 to 11 feet, wave detail, northwest 10 feet at 8 seconds. San Francisco Bar forecast. In the deep water channel, mixed seas of 3 to 5 feet at 17 seconds. Across the bar, swell can be more than twice as high across the bar than surrounding waters. Waves are also more prone to break, particularly during strong ebb currents. Maximum ebb current of 3.6 knots at 3:47 a.m. Friday and 1.1 knots at 4:14 p.m. Friday. The coastal waters forecast from Point Pinos to Point Piedras Blancas out to 10 nautical miles. Small craft advisory in effect from this evening through Sunday afternoon. Today, northwest wind around 5 knots, rising to 10 to 15 knots, seas 5 to 7 feet, wave detail, south 2 feet at 14 seconds and northwest 6 feet at 15 seconds. Patchy fog early this morning. Tonight, northwest wind 15 to 20 knots, seas 6 to 7 feet, wave detail, northwest 6 feet at 8 seconds. Saturday, northwest wind 15 to 20 knots, rising to 20 to 25 knots with gusts up to 35 knots in the afternoon. Seas 6 to 8 feet, wave detail, northwest 8 feet at 10 seconds. The coastal waters forecast from Pigeon Point to Point Pinos 10 to 60 nautical miles offshore. Small craft advisory in effect from this evening through Sunday afternoon. Today, northwest wind 5 to 10 knots, rising to 10 to 15 knots late. Sea 7 to 9 feet, wave detail, northwest 8 feet at 13 seconds and south 2 feet at 14 seconds. Tonight, northwest wind 15 to 20 knots, sea 7 to 8 feet, wave detail, northwest 8 feet at 8 seconds.

Saturday, northwest wind 20 to 25 knots, seas 8 to 10 feet, wave detail, northwest 10 feet at 10 seconds. The offshore waters forecast for the following marine location: Point Arena to Pigeon Point between 60 nautical miles and 150 nautical miles offshore. Issued at 1:49 a.m. Pacific Daylight Time. Today, north to northwest winds 10 to 15 knots. Seas 9 to 10 feet. Tonight, north winds 15 to 25 knots. Seas 8 to 10 feet. Saturday, north winds 20 to 25 knots. Seas 8 to 11 feet. Saturday night, north winds 20 to 30 knots. Seas 9 to 12 feet. Sun, north winds 25 to 30 knots. Seas 10 to 12 feet. Sunday night, north winds 25 to 30 knots. Seas 11 to 13 feet. Monday, north to northwest winds 20 to 30 knots. Seas 9 to 12 feet. Monday night, north to northwest winds 20 to 25 knots. Seas 8 to 10 feet. Tuesday, northwest winds 15 to 25 knots. Seas 7 to 9 feet. Tuesday night, northwest winds 15 to 25 knots. Seas 6 to 10 feet. The offshore waters forecast for the following marine location: Pigeon Point to Point Piedras Blancas between 60 nautical miles and 150 nautical miles offshore. Issued at 1:49 a.m. Pacific Daylight Time. Today, north to northwest winds 5 to 15 knots. Seas 8 to 10 feet. Tonight, northwest winds 10 to 15 knots, becoming north to northwest 15 to 20 knots. Seas 8 to 9 feet. Saturday, north winds 20 to 25 knots. Seas 8 to 10 feet. Saturday night, north winds 25 to 30 knots. Seas 9 to 12 feet. Sun, north to northwest winds 20 to 30 knots. Seas 10 to 12 feet. Sunday night, north to northwest winds 20 to 30 knots. Seas 11 to 13 feet. Monday, northwest winds 15 to 25 knots. Seas 9 to 12 feet. Monday night, northwest winds 15 to 25 knots. Seas 8 to 10 feet. Tuesday, northwest winds 15 to 20 knots. Seas 8 to 9 feet. Tuesday night, northwest winds 20 to 25 knots. Seas 8 to 10 feet. The coastal waters forecast from Point Reyes to Pigeon Point out to 10 nautical miles. Small craft advisory in effect from Saturday afternoon through late Saturday night. For today, west wind 5 to 10 knots, rising to 10 to 15 knots late this morning and afternoon. Seas 4 to 6 feet. Wave detail, northwest 5 feet at 14 seconds. For tonight, northwest wind 10 to 15 knots, rising to 15 to 20 knots after midnight. Seas 5 to 7 feet. Wave detail, northwest 6 feet at 9 seconds. For Saturday, northwest wind 15 to 20 knots, rising to 20 to 25 knots in the afternoon. Seas 5 to 7 feet, building to 6 to 9 feet in the afternoon. Wave detail, northwest 8 feet at 9 seconds. The coastal waters forecast from Pigeon Point to Point Pinos out to 10 nautical miles. Small craft advisory in effect from Saturday afternoon through late Saturday night. For today, northwest wind 5 to 10 knots, rising to 10 to 15 knots late. Seas 5 to 6 feet. Wave detail, northwest 6 feet at 14 seconds. For tonight, northwest wind 10 to 15 knots. Seas 5 to 6 feet. Wave detail, northwest 6 feet at 8 seconds. For Saturday, northwest wind 10 to 15 knots, rising to 15 to 20 knots in the afternoon. Seas 5 to 8 feet. Wave detail, northwest 8 feet at 10 seconds. Sunrise, sunset, and tidal information for the San Francisco Bay Area for Friday, May 29th. The sunrise today, 5:51 a.m. The sunset tonight, 8:23 a.m.

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High tide, 12:23 p.m. at 4.26 feet. Low tide, 4:38 p.m. at 2.79 feet. High tide, 10:47 p.m. at 5.96 feet. Here are the buoy observations for 5 a.m. Pacific Daylight Time. An offshore buoy 6 winds northwest at 12 knots, pressure 1,026.3 millibars. An offshore buoy 59, winds north 14 knots, water temperature 60, pressure 1,021.0 millibars, seas 10 feet, every 15 seconds. At Point Arena buoy, winds northwest 12 knots, water temperature 53, pressure 1,015.6 millibars, sea 7 feet, every 16 seconds. At buoy 13 near Bodega Bay, winds west at 12 knots, pressure 1,014.9 millibars. At Point Reyes Wave Rider buoy, water temperature 58, sea is 8 feet, every 17 seconds. At San Francisco Bar buoy, water temperature 54, sea is 6 feet, every 15 seconds. At San Francisco buoy, winds west at 4 knots, water temperature 53, pressure 1,015.2 millibars, swell 6 feet, every 16 seconds. At Half Moon Bay buoy, winds northwest 6 knots, water temperature 54, pressure 1,016.0 millibars, sea 7 feet, every 15 seconds. At Monterey buoy, winds northwest at 8 knots, water temperature 57, pressure 1,015.7 millibars. At Pointer, Wave Rider buoy, water temperature 57, sea is 8 feet, every 17 seconds. At Cape San Martin buoy, winds northwest 4 knots, water temperature 59, pressure 1,015.9 millibars. Sea is 8 feet, every 17 seconds. 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This broadcast originates from the National Weather Service office located in Monterey, California, and serves the coastal marine waters, including San Francisco and Monterey Bay. Synopsis for the Central California coast and bays, including the Monterey Bay, Greater Farallon, and Cordell Bank National Marine Sanctuaries. Some isolated to scattered showers are possible in the inner waters through the morning hours as a shortwave trough passes through. Marine conditions will briefly improve today before strong high pressure rebuilds and generates a strong northerly breeze and rough seas this weekend, with occasional gale force gusts possible in the far outer waters and the coastal jets. The marine forecast for San Pablo Bay, Suisun Bay, the West Delta, and the San Francisco Bay north of the Bay Bridge. For today, southwest wind 5 to 10 knots. For tonight, southwest wind 5 to 10 knots. For Saturday, southwest wind 5 to 10 knots. The marine forecast for Monterey Bay. Small craft advisory in effect from Saturday afternoon through Saturday evening. For today, northwest wind around 5 knots, backing to west 10 to 15 knots. Seas 3 to 5 feet. Wave detail, west 4 feet at 11 seconds. Patchy fog early this morning. For tonight, northwest wind 10 to 15 knots. Seas 3 to 5 feet. Wave detail, west 4 feet at 8 seconds. For Saturday, northwest wind 5 to 10 knots, becoming west 10 to 15 knots in the afternoon. Seas 3 to 5 feet. Wave detail, west 5 feet at 10 seconds. The coastal waters forecast from Point Arena to Point Reyes out to 10 nautical miles. Small craft advisory in effect from this afternoon through Sunday afternoon. Today, northwest wind 10 to 15 knots, rising to 15 to 20 knots this afternoon. Sea 6 to 7 feet, wave detail, northwest 7 feet at 7 seconds and southwest 3 feet at 13 seconds. Tonight, northwest wind 15 to 20 knots, sea 6 to 8 feet, wave detail, northwest 8 feet at 8 seconds. Saturday, northwest wind 15 to 20 knots, rising to 20 to 25 knots in the afternoon. Seas 6 to 9 feet, wave

detail, northwest 9 feet at 9 seconds. The coastal waters forecast from Point Arena to Point Reyes 10 to 60 nautical miles offshore. Small craft advisory in effect from this afternoon through Sunday afternoon. Today, northwest wind 15 to 20 knots, 8 to 9 feet wave detail, northwest 8 feet at 10 seconds and south 2 feet at 14 seconds. Tonight, northwest wind 20 to 25 knots, 8 to 10 feet wave detail, northwest 10 feet at 8 seconds. Saturday, northwest wind around 25 knots, 10 to 11 feet wave detail, northwest 10 feet at 8 seconds. San Francisco Bar forecast. In the deep water channel, mixed seas of 3 to 5 feet at 17 seconds. Across the bar, swell can be more than twice as high across the bar than surrounding waters. Waves are also more prone to break, particularly during strong ebb currents. Maximum ebb current of 3.6 knots at 3:47 a.m. Friday and 1.1 knots at 4:14 p.m. Friday. The coastal waters forecast from Point Pinos to Point Piedras Blancas out to 10 nautical miles. Small craft advisory in effect from this evening through Sunday afternoon. Today, northwest wind around 5 knots, rising to 10 to 15 knots, seas 5 to 7 feet wave detail, south 2 feet at 14 seconds and northwest 6 feet at 15 seconds. Patchy fog early this morning. Tonight, northwest wind 15 to 20 knots, seas 6 to 7 feet wave detail, northwest 6 feet at 8 seconds. Saturday, northwest wind 15 to 20 knots, rising to 20 to 25 knots with gusts up to 35 knots in the afternoon. Seas 6 to 8 feet wave detail, northwest 8 feet at 10 seconds. The coastal waters forecast from Pigeon Point to Point Pinos 10 to 60 nautical miles offshore. Small craft advisory in effect from this evening through Sunday afternoon. Today, northwest wind 5 to 10 knots, rising to 10 to 15 knots late. Sea 7 to 9 feet wave detail, northwest 8 feet at 13 seconds and south 2 feet at 14 seconds. Tonight, northwest wind 15 to 20 knots, sea 7 to 8 feet wave detail, northwest 8 feet at 8 seconds. Saturday, northwest wind 20 to 25 knots, sea 8 to 10 feet wave detail, northwest 10 feet at 10 seconds. The offshore waters forecast for the following marine location, Point Arena to Pigeon Point between 60 nautical miles and 150 nautical miles offshore. Issued at 1:49 a.m. Pacific Daylight Time. Today, north to northwest winds 10 to 15 knots. Seas 9 to 10 feet. Tonight, north winds 15 to 25 knots. Seas 8 to 10 feet. Saturday, north winds 20 to 25 knots. Seas 8 to 11 feet. Saturday night, north winds 20 to 30 knots. Seas 9 to 12 feet. Sun, north winds 25 to 30 knots. Seas 10 to 12 feet. Sunday night, north winds 25 to 30 knots. Seas 11 to 13 feet. Monday, north to northwest winds 20 to 30 knots. Seas 9 to 12 feet. Monday night, north to northwest winds 20 to 25 knots. Seas 8 to 10 feet. Tuesday, northwest winds 15 to 25 knots. Seas 7 to 9 feet. Tuesday night, northwest winds 15 to 25 knots. Seas 6 to 10 feet. The offshore waters forecast for the following marine location, Pigeon Point to Point Piedras Blancas between 60 nautical miles and 150 nautical miles offshore. Issued at 1:49 a.m. Pacific Daylight Time. Today, north to northwest winds 5 to 15 knots. Seas 8 to 10 feet. Tonight, northwest winds 10 to 15 knots, becoming north to northwest 15 to 20 knots. Seas 8 to 9 feet. Saturday, north winds 20 to 25 knots. Seas 8 to 10 feet. Saturday night, north winds 25 to 30 knots. Seas 9 to 12 feet. Sun, north to northwest winds 20 to 30 knots. Seas 10 to 12 feet. Sunday night, north to northwest winds 20.

30 knots. Seas 11 to 13 feet. Monday, northwest winds 15 to 25 knots. Seas 9 to 12 feet. Monday night, northwest winds 15 to 25 knots. Seas 8 to 10 feet. Tuesday, northwest winds 15 to 20 knots. Seas 8 to 9 feet. Tuesday night, northwest winds 20 to 25 knots. Seas 8 to 10 feet. The coastal waters forecast from Point Reyes to Pigeon Point out to 10 nautical miles. Small craft advisory in effect from Saturday afternoon through late Saturday night. For today, west wind 5 to 10 knots, rising to 10 to 15 knots late this morning and afternoon. Seas 4 to 6 feet. Wave detail, northwest 5 feet at 14 seconds. For tonight, northwest wind 10 to 15 knots, rising to 15 to 20 knots after midnight. Seas 5 to 7 feet. Wave detail, northwest 6 feet at 9 seconds. For Saturday, northwest wind 15 to 20 knots, rising to 20 to 25 knots in the afternoon. Seas 5 to 7 feet, building to 6 to 9 feet in the afternoon. Wave detail, northwest 8 feet at 9 seconds. The coastal waters forecast from Pigeon Point to Point Pinos out to 10 nautical miles. Small craft advisory in effect from Saturday afternoon through late Saturday night. For today, northwest wind 5 to 10 knots, rising to 10 to 15 knots late. Seas 5 to 6 feet. Wave detail, northwest 6 feet at 14 seconds. For tonight, northwest wind 10 to 15 knots. Seas 5 to 6 feet. Wave detail, northwest 6 feet at 8 seconds. For Saturday, northwest wind 10 to 15 knots, rising to 15 to 20 knots in the afternoon. Seas 5 to 8 feet. Wave detail, northwest 8 feet at 10 seconds. Sunrise, sunset, and tidal information for the San Francisco Bay Area for Friday, May 29th. The sunrise today, 5:51 a.m. The sunset tonight, 8:23 p.m. Tidal data at the Golden Gate for today. Low tide, 5:15 a.m. at -0.51 feet high tide, 12:23 p.m. at 4.26 feet low tide, 4:38 p.m. at 2.79 feet high tide, 10:47 p.m. at 5.96 feet. Here are the buoy observations for 6 a.m. Pacific Daylight Time. An offshore buoy 6 winds northwest at 10 knots, pressure 1,026.3 millibars. An offshore buoy 59 winds north at 14 knots, water temperature 60, pressure 1,021.1 millibars. At buoy 14 near Point Arena, winds northwest at 10 knots, water temperature 52, pressure 1,015.8 millibars. At buoy 13 near Bodega Bay, winds west at 10 knots, pressure 1,015.2 millibars. At Point Reyes Wave Rider Buoy, water temperature 58, seas 9 feet every 15 seconds. At San Francisco Bar Buoy, water temperature 55, seas 6 feet every 15 seconds. At San Francisco Buoy, winds west at 10 knots, pressure 1,015.6 millibars, swell 6 feet every 16 seconds. At Half Moon Bay Buoy, winds west 4 knots, water temperature 54, pressure 1,016.2 millibars, seas 7 feet every 16 seconds. At Monterey Buoy, winds northwest at 8 knots, water temperature 57, pressure 1,015.9 millibars. At Pointer, Wave Rider Buoy, water temperature 57, seas 8 feet every 15 seconds. At Cape San Martin Buoy, winds northwest at 8 knots, water temperature 59, pressure 1,016.5 millibars. Synopsis for the Central California coast and bays, including the Monterey Bay, Greater Farallon, and Cordell Bank National Marine Sanctuaries. Some isolated to scattered showers are possible in the inner waters through the morning hours as a shortwave trough passes through. Marine conditions will briefly improve today before strong high pressure rebuilds and generates a strong northerly breeze in rough seas this weekend.
tornado force gusts possible in the far outer waters and the coastal jets. The marine forecast for San Pablo Bay, Suisun Bay, the West Delta, and the San Francisco Bay north of the Bay Bridge. For today, southwest wind 5 to 10 knots. For tonight, southwest wind 5 to 10 knots. For Saturday, southwest wind 5 to 10 knots. The marine forecast for Monterey Bay. Small craft advisory in effect from Saturday afternoon through Saturday evening. For today, northwest wind around 5 knots, backing to west 10 to 15 knots. Seas 3 to 5 feet. Wave detail, west 4 feet at 11 seconds. Patchy fog early this morning. For tonight, northwest wind 10 to 15 knots. Seas 3 to 5 feet. Wave detail, west 4 feet at 8 seconds. For Saturday, northwest wind 5 to 10 knots, becoming west 10 to 15 knots in the afternoon. Seas 3 to 5 feet. Wave detail, west 5 feet at 10 seconds. The coastal waters forecast from Point Arena to Point Reyes out to 10 nautical miles. Small craft advisory in effect from this afternoon through Sunday afternoon. Today, northwest wind 10 to 15 knots, rising to 15 to 20 knots this afternoon. Sea 6 to 7 feet, wave detail, northwest 7 feet at 7 seconds and southwest 3 feet at 13 seconds. Tonight, northwest wind 15 to 20 knots, sea 6 to 8 feet, wave detail, northwest 8 feet at 8 seconds. Saturday, northwest wind 15 to 20 knots, rising to 20 to 25 knots in the afternoon. Seas 6 to 9 feet, wave detail, northwest 9 feet at 9 seconds. The coastal waters forecast from Point Arena to Point Reyes 10 to 60 nautical miles offshore. Small craft advisory in effect from this afternoon through Sunday afternoon. Today, northwest wind 15 to 20 knots, seas 8 to 9 feet, wave detail, northwest 8 feet at 10 seconds and south 2 feet at 14 seconds. Tonight, northwest wind 20 to 25 knots, seas 8 to 10 feet, wave detail, northwest 10 feet at 8 seconds. Saturday, northwest wind around 25 knots, seas 10 to 11 feet, wave detail, northwest 10 feet at 8 seconds. San Francisco Bar forecast. In the deep water channel, mixed seas of 3 to 5 feet at 17 seconds. Across the bar, swell can be more than twice as high across the bar than surrounding waters. Waves are also more prone to break, particularly during strong ebb currents. Maximum ebb current of 3.6 knots at 3:47 a.m. Friday and 1.1 knots at 4:14 p.m. Friday. The coastal waters forecast from Point Pinos to Point Piedras Blancas out to 10 nautical miles. Small craft advisory in effect from this evening through Sunday afternoon. Today, northwest wind around 5 knots, rising to 10 to 15 knots, seas 5 to 7 feet, wave detail, south 2 feet at 14 seconds and northwest 6 feet at 15 seconds. Patchy fog early this morning. Tonight, northwest wind 15 to 20 knots, seas 6 to 7 feet, wave detail, northwest 6 feet at 8 seconds. Saturday, northwest wind 15 to 20 knots, rising to 20 to 25 knots with gusts up to 35 knots in the afternoon. Seas 6 to 8 feet, wave detail, northwest 8 feet at 10 seconds. The coastal waters forecast from Pigeon Point to Point Pinos 10 to 60 nautical miles offshore. Small craft advisory in effect from this evening through Sunday afternoon. Today, northwest wind 5 to 10 knots, rising to 10 to 15 knots late. Sea 7 to 9 feet, wave detail, northwest 8 feet at 13 seconds and south 2 feet at 14 seconds. Tonight, northwest wind 15 to 20 knots, sea 7 to 8 feet, wave detail, northwest 8 feet at 8 seconds. Saturday, northwest wind 20 to 25 knots, seas 8 to 10 feet, wave detail, northwest 10 feet at 10 seconds. The offshore waters forecast for the following marine location, Point Arena to Pigeon Point between 60 nautical miles and 150 nautical miles offshore. Issued at 1:49 a.m. Pacific Daylight Time. Today, north to northwest winds 10 to 15.
knots. Seas 9 to 10 feet. Tonight, north winds 15 to 25 knots. Seas 8 to 10 feet. Saturday, north winds 20 to 25 knots. Seas 8 to 11 feet. Saturday night, north winds 20 to 30 knots. Seas 9 to 12 feet. Sun, north winds 25 to 30 knots. Seas 10 to 12 feet. Sunday night, north winds 25 to 30 knots. Seas 11 to 13 feet. Monday, north to northwest winds 20 to 30 knots. Seas 9 to 12 feet. Monday night, north to northwest winds 20 to 25 knots. Seas 8 to 10 feet. Tuesday, northwest winds 15 to 25 knots. Seas 7 to 9 feet. Tuesday night, northwest winds 15 to 25 knots. Seas 6 to 10 feet. The offshore waters forecast for the following marine location: Pigeon Point to Point Piedras Blancas between 60 nautical miles and 150 nautical miles offshore. Issued at 1:49 a.m. Pacific Daylight Time. Today, north to northwest winds 5 to 15 knots. Seas 8 to 10 feet. Tonight, northwest winds 10 to 15 knots, becoming north to northwest 15 to 20 knots. Seas 8 to 9 feet. Saturday, north winds 20 to 25 knots. Seas 8 to 10 feet. Saturday night, north winds 25 to 30 knots. Seas 9 to 12 feet. Sun, north to northwest winds 20 to 30 knots. Seas 10 to 12 feet. Sunday night, north to northwest winds 20 to 30 knots. Seas 11 to 13 feet. Monday, northwest winds 15 to 25 knots. Seas 9 to 12 feet. Monday night, northwest winds 15 to 25 knots. Seas 8 to 10 feet. Tuesday, northwest winds 15 to 20 knots. Seas 8 to 9 feet. Tuesday night, northwest winds 20 to 25 knots. Seas 8 to 10 feet. The coastal waters forecast from Point Reyes to Pigeon Point out to 10 nautical miles. Small craft advisory in effect from Saturday afternoon through late Saturday night. For today, west wind 5 to 10 knots, rising to 10 to 15 knots late this morning and afternoon. Seas 4 to 6 feet. Wave detail, northwest 5 feet at 14 seconds. For tonight, northwest wind 10 to 15 knots, rising to 15 to 20 knots after midnight. Seas 5 to 7 feet. Wave detail, northwest 6 feet at 9 seconds. For Saturday, northwest wind 15 to 20 knots, rising to 20 to 25 knots in the afternoon. Seas 5 to 7 feet, building to 6 to 9 feet in the afternoon. Wave detail, northwest 8 feet at 9 seconds. The coastal waters forecast from Pigeon Point to Point Pinos out to 10 nautical miles. Small craft advisory in effect from Saturday afternoon through late Saturday night. For today, northwest wind 5 to 10 knots, rising to 10 to 15 knots late. Seas 5 to 6 feet. Wave detail, northwest 6 feet at 14 seconds. For tonight, northwest wind 10 to 15 knots. Seas 5 to 6 feet. Wave detail, northwest 6 feet at 8 seconds. For Saturday, northwest wind 10 to 15 knots, rising to 15 to 20 knots in the afternoon. Seas 5 to 8 feet. Wave detail, northwest 8 feet at 10 seconds. Semi-sunset and tidal information for the San Francisco Bay Area for Friday, May 29th. The sunrise today, 5:51 a.m. The sunset tonight, 8:23 p.m. Tidal data at the Golden Gate for today. Low tide, 5:15 a.m. at -0.51 feet high tide, 12:23 p.m. at 4.26 feet low tide, 4:38 p.m. at 2.79 feet high tide, 10:47 p.m. at 5.96 feet. Here are the buoy observations for 6 a.m. Pacific Daylight Time.

rise 6 feet every 15 seconds. At San Francisco, Bay, winds west at 10 knots. Pressure 1,015.6 millibars. Swell 6 feet every 16 seconds. At Half Moon Bay, Bay, winds west 4 knots. Water temperature 54. Pressure 1,016.2 millibars. Sea 7 feet every 16 seconds. At Monterey Bay, Bay, winds northwest 8 knots. Water temperature 57. Pressure 1,015.9 millibars. Seas 8 feet every 16 seconds. At Pointer, Wave Rider buoy water temperature 57. Seas 8 feet every 15 seconds. At Cape San Martin buoy winds northwest 6 knots. Water temperature 59. Pressure 1,016.7 millibars. Seas 9 feet every 16 seconds. Synopsis for the Central California coast and bays, including the Monterey Bay, Greater Farallones, and Cordell Bank National Marine Sanctuaries. Some isolated to scattered showers are possible in the inner waters through the morning hours as a shortwave trough passes through. Marine conditions will briefly improve today before strong high pressure rebuilds and generates a strong northerly breeze and rough seas this weekend, with occasional gale force gusts possible in the far outer waters and the coastal jets. The marine forecast for San Pablo Bay, Suisun Bay, the West Delta, and the San Francisco Bay north of the Bay Bridge. For today, southwest wind 5 to 10 knots. For tonight, southwest wind 5 to 10 knots. For Saturday, southwest wind 5 to 10 knots. The marine forecast for Monterey Bay. Small craft advisory in effect from Saturday afternoon through Saturday evening. For today, northwest wind around 5 knots, backing to west 10 to 15 knots. Seas 3 to 5 feet. Wave detail, west 4 feet at 11 seconds. Patchy fog early this morning. For tonight, northwest wind 10 to 15 knots. Seas 3 to 5 feet. Wave detail, west 4 feet at 8 seconds. For Saturday, northwest wind 5 to 10 knots, becoming west 10 to 15 knots in the afternoon. Seas 3 to 5 feet. Wave detail, west 5 feet at 10 seconds. The coastal waters forecast from Point Arena to Point Reyes out to 10 nautical miles. Small craft advisory in effect from this afternoon through Sunday afternoon. Today, northwest wind 10 to 15 knots, rising to 15 to 20 knots this afternoon. Seas 6 to 7 feet, wave detail, northwest 7 feet at 7 seconds and southwest 3 feet at 13 seconds. Tonight, northwest wind 15 to 20 knots, seas 6 to 8 feet, wave detail, northwest 8 feet at 8 seconds. Saturday, northwest wind 15 to 20 knots, rising to 20 to 25 knots in the afternoon. Seas 6 to 9 feet, wave detail, northwest 9 feet at 9 seconds. The coastal waters forecast from Point Arena to Point Reyes 10 to 60 nautical miles offshore. Small craft advisory in effect from this afternoon through Sunday afternoon. Today, northwest wind 15 to 20 knots, seas 8 to 9 feet, wave detail, northwest 8 feet at 10 seconds and south 2 feet at 14 seconds. Tonight, northwest wind 20 to 25 knots, seas 8 to 10 feet, wave detail, northwest 10 feet at 8 seconds. Saturday, northwest wind around 25 knots, seas 10 to 11 feet, wave detail, northwest 10 feet at 8 seconds. San Francisco Bar forecast. In the deep water channel, mixed seas of 3 to 5 feet at 17 seconds. Across the bar, swell can be more than twice as high across the bar than surrounding waters. Waves are also more prone to break, particularly during strong ebb currents. Maximum ebb current of 3.6 knots at 3:47 a.m. Friday and 1.1 knots at 4:14 p.m. Friday. The coastal waters forecast from Point Pinos to Point Piedras Blancas out to 10 nautical miles. Small craft advisory in effect from this evening through Sunday afternoon. Today, northwest wind around 5 knots, rising to 10 to 15 knots, seas 5 to 7 feet, wave detail, south 2 feet at 14 seconds, and northwest 6 feet at 15 seconds. Patchy fog early this morning.

tonight, northwest wind 15 to 20 knots, seas 6 to 7 feet, wave detail, northwest 60 to 8 seconds. Saturday, northwest wind 15 to 20 knots, rising to 20 to 25 knots with gusts up to 35 knots in the afternoon. Seas 6 to 8 feet, wave detail, northwest 8 feet at 10 seconds. The coastal waters forecast from Pigeon Point to Point Pinos 10 to 60 nautical miles offshore. Small craft advisory in effect from this evening through Sunday afternoon. Today, northwest wind 5 to 10 knots, rising to 10 to 50 knots late. Sea 7 to 9 feet wave detail, northwest 8 feet at 13 seconds and south 2 feet at 14 seconds. Tonight, northwest wind 15 to 20 knots, sea 7 to 8 feet wave detail, northwest 8 feet at 8 seconds. Saturday, northwest wind 20 to 25 knots, seas 8 to 10 feet wave detail, northwest 10 feet at 10 seconds. 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This broadcast originates from the National Weather Service office located in Monterey, California, and serves the coastal marine waters, including San Francisco and Monterey Bay. The offshore waters forecast for the following marine location, Point Arena to Pigeon Point between 60 nautical miles and 150 nautical miles offshore. Issued at 1:49 a.m. Pacific Daylight Time. Today, north to northwest winds 10 to 15 knots. Seas 9 to 10 feet. Tonight, north winds 15 to 25 knots. Seas 8 to 10 feet. Saturday, north winds 20 to 25 knots. Seas 8 to 11 feet. Saturday night, north winds 20 to 30 knots. Seas 9 to 12 feet. Sun, north winds 25 to 30 knots. Seas 10 to 12 feet. Sunday night, north winds 25 to 30 knots. Seas 11 to 13 feet. Monday, north to northwest winds 20 to 30 knots. Seas 9 to 12 feet. Monday night, north to northwest winds 20 to 25 knots. Seas 8 to 10 feet. Tuesday, northwest winds 15 to 25 knots. Seas 7 to 9 feet. Tuesday night, northwest winds 15 to 25 knots. Seas 6 to 10 feet. The offshore waters forecast for the following marine location, Pigeon Point to Point Piedras Blancas between 60 nautical miles and 150 nautical miles offshore. Issued at 1:49 a.m. Pacific Daylight Time. Today, north to northwest winds 5 to 15 knots. Seas 8 to 10 feet. Tonight, northwest winds 10 to 15 knots, becoming north to northwest 15 to 20 knots. Seas 8 to 9 feet. Saturday, north winds 20 to 25 knots. Seas 8 to 10 feet. Saturday night, north winds 25 to 30 knots. Seas 9 to 12 feet. Sun, north to northwest winds 20 to 30 knots. Seas 10 to 12 feet. Sunday night, north to northwest winds 20 to 30 knots. Seas 11 to 13 feet. Monday, northwest winds 15 to 25 knots. Seas 9 to 12 feet. Monday night, northwest winds 15 to 25 knots. Seas 8 to 10 feet. Tuesday, northwest winds 15 to 20 knots. Seas 8 to 9 feet. Tuesday night, northwest winds 20 to 25 knots. Seas 8 to 10 feet. The coastal waters forecast from Point Reyes to Pigeon Point out to 10 nautical miles. Small craft advisory in effect from Saturday afternoon through late Saturday night. For today, west wind 5 to 10 knots, rising to 10 to 15 knots late this morning and afternoon. Seas 4 to 6 feet. Wave detail, northwest 5 feet at 14 seconds. For tonight, northwest wind 10 to 15 knots, rising to 15 to 20 knots after midnight. Seas 5 to 7 feet. Wave detail, northwest 6 feet at 9 seconds. For Saturday, northwest wind 15 to 20 knots.

rising to 20 to 25 knots in the afternoon. Seas 5 to 7 feet, building to 6 to 9 feet in the afternoon. Wave detail, northwest 8 feet at 9 seconds. The coastal waters forecast from Pigeon Point to Point Pinos out to 10 nautical miles. Small craft advisory in effect from Saturday afternoon through late Saturday night. For today, northwest wind 5 to 10 knots, rising to 10 to 15 knots late. Seas 5 to 6 feet. Wave detail, northwest 6 feet at 14 seconds. For tonight, northwest wind 10 to 15 knots. Seas 5 to 6 feet. Wave detail, northwest 6 feet at 8 seconds. For Saturday, northwest wind 10 to 15 knots, rising to 15 to 20 knots in the afternoon. Seas 5 to 8 feet. Wave detail, northwest 8 feet at 10 seconds. Semi-sunset and tidal information for the San Francisco Bay Area for Friday, May 29th. The sunrise today, 5:51 a.m. The sunset tonight, 8:23 p.m. Tidal data at the Golden Gate for today. Low tide, 5:15 a.m. at minus 0.51 feet. High tide, 12:23 p.m. at 4.26 feet. Low tide, 4:38 p.m. at 2.79 feet. High tide, 10:47 p.m. at 5.96 feet. Here are the buoy observations for 6 a.m. Pacific Daylight Time. An offshore buoy 6 winds northwest at 10 knots, pressure 1,026.3 millibars. An offshore buoy 59, winds north 14 knots, water temperature 60, pressure 1,021.2 millibars, seas 8 feet every 15 seconds. At Point Arena buoy, winds northwest 10 knots, water temperature 52, pressure 1,015.9 millibars, seas 8 feet every 15 seconds. At buoy 13 near Bodega Bay, winds west at 10 knots, pressure 1,015.2 millibars. At Point Reyes Wave Rider buoy, water temperature 58, seas 9 feet every 15 seconds. At San Francisco Bar buoy, water temperature 55, seas 6 feet every 15 seconds. At San Francisco buoy, winds west at 10 knots, pressure 1,015.6 millibars, swell 6 feet every 16 seconds. At Half Moon Bay buoy, winds west 4 knots, water temperature 54, pressure 1,016.2 millibars, seas 7 feet every 16 seconds. At Monterey Bay buoy, winds northwest 8 knots, water temperature 57, pressure 1,015.9 millibars, seas 8 feet every 16 seconds. At Pointer, Wave Rider buoy, water temperature 57, seas 8 feet every 15 seconds. At Cape San Martin buoy, winds northwest 6 knots, water temperature 59, pressure 1,016.7 millibars. Seas 9 feet every 16 seconds. Synopsis for the Central California coast and bays, including the Monterey Bay, Greater Farallones, and Cordell Bank National Marine Sanctuaries. Some isolated to scattered showers are possible in the inner waters through the morning hours as a shortwave trough passes through. Marine conditions will briefly improve today before strong high pressure rebuilds in the inner waters through the morning hours as a shortwave trough passes through. Marine conditions will briefly improve today before strong high pressure rebuilds and generates a strong northerly breeze in rough seas this weekend, with occasional gale force gusts possible in the far outer waters and the coastal jets. The marine forecast for San Pablo Bay, Suisun Bay, the West Delta, and the San Francisco Bay north of the Bay Bridge. For today, southwest wind 5 to 10 knots. For tonight, southwest wind 5 to 10 knots. For Saturday, southwest wind 5 to 10 knots. The marine forecast for Monterey Bay. Small craft advisory in effect from Saturday afternoon through Saturday evening. For today, northwest wind around 5 knots, backing to west 10 to 15 knots. Seas 3 to 5 feet. Wave detail, west 4 feet at 11 seconds. Patchy fog early this morning. For tonight, northwest wind 10.

to 50 knots. Seas 3 to 5 feet. Wave detail, west 4 feet and 8 seconds. For Saturday, northwest wind 5 to 10 knots, becoming west 10 to 15 knots in the afternoon. Seas 3 to 5 feet. Wave detail, west 5 feet at 10 seconds. The coastal waters forecast from Point Arena to Point Reyes out to 10 nautical miles. Small craft advisory in effect from this afternoon through Sunday afternoon. Today, northwest wind 10 to 15 knots, rising to 15 to 20 knots this afternoon. Sea 6 to 7 feet, wave detail, northwest 7 feet at 7 seconds and southwest 3 feet at 13 seconds. Tonight, northwest wind 15 to 20 knots, sea 6 to 8 feet, wave detail, northwest 8 feet at 8 seconds. Saturday, northwest wind 15 to 20 knots, rising to 20 to 25 knots in the afternoon. Seas 6 to 9 feet, wave detail, northwest 9 feet at 9 seconds. The coastal waters forecast from Point Arena to Point Reyes 10 to 60 nautical miles offshore. Small craft advisory in effect from this afternoon through Sunday afternoon. Today, northwest wind 15 to 20 knots, seas 8 to 9 feet, wave detail, northwest 8 feet at 10 seconds and south 2 feet at 14 seconds. Tonight, northwest wind 20 to 25 knots, seas 8 to 10 feet, wave detail, northwest 10 feet at 8 seconds. Saturday, northwest wind around 25 knots, seas 10 to 11 feet, wave detail, northwest 10 feet at 8 seconds. San Francisco Bar forecast. In the deep water channel, mixed seas of 3 to 5 feet at 17 seconds. Across the bar, swell can be more than twice as high across the bar than surrounding waters. Waves are also more prone to break, particularly during strong ebb currents. Maximum ebb current of 3.6 knots at 3:47 a.m. Friday and 1.1 knots at 4:14 p.m. Friday. The coastal waters forecast from Point Pinos to Point Piedras Blancas out to 10 nautical miles. Small craft advisory in effect from this evening through Sunday afternoon. Today, northwest wind around 5 knots, rising to 10 to 15 knots, seas 5 to 7 feet, wave detail, south 2 feet at 14 seconds, and northwest 6 feet at 15 seconds. Patchy fog early this morning. Tonight, northwest wind 15 to 20 knots, seas 6 to 7 feet, wave detail, northwest 6 feet at 8 seconds. Saturday, northwest wind 15 to 20 knots, rising to 20 to 25 knots with gusts up to 35 knots in the afternoon. Sea 6 to 8 feet, wave detail, northwest 8 feet at 10 seconds. The coastal waters forecast from Pigeon Point to Point Pinos 10 to 60 nautical miles offshore. Small craft advisory in effect from this evening through Sunday afternoon. Today, northwest wind 5 to 10 knots, rising to 10 to 15 knots late. Sea 7 to 9 feet, wave detail, northwest 8 feet at 13 seconds and south 2 feet at 14 seconds. Tonight, northwest wind 15 to 20 knots, sea 7 to 8 feet, wave detail, northwest 8 feet at 8 seconds. Saturday, northwest wind 20 to 25 knots, sea 8 to 10 feet, wave detail, northwest 10 feet at 10 seconds. The offshore waters forecast for the following marine location, Point Arena to Pigeon Point between 60 nautical miles and 150 nautical miles offshore. Issued at 1:49 a.m. Pacific Daylight Time. Today, north to northwest winds 10 to 15 knots. Seas 9 to 10 feet. Tonight, north winds 15 to 25 knots. Seas 8 to 10 feet. Saturday, north winds 20 to 25 knots. Seas 8 to 11 feet. Saturday night, north winds 20 to 30 knots. Seas 9 to 12 feet. Sun, north winds 25 to 30 knots. Seas 10 to 12 feet. Sunday night, north winds 25 to 30 knots. Seas 11 to 13 feet. Monday, north to northwest winds 20 to 30 knots. Seas 9 to 12 feet. Monday night, north to northwest winds 20 to 25 knots. Seas 8 to 10 feet. Tuesday, northwest winds 15 to 25 knots.

see 7 to 9 feet. Tuesday night, northwest winds 15 to 25 knots. Sea 6 to 10 feet. The offshore waters forecast for the following marine location: Pigeon Point to Point Piedras Blancas between 60 nautical miles and 150 nautical miles offshore. Issued at 1:49 a.m. Pacific Daylight Time. Today, north to northwest winds 5 to 15 knots. Seas 8 to 10 feet. Tonight, northwest winds 10 to 15 knots, becoming north to northwest 15 to 20 knots. Seas 8 to 9 feet. Saturday, north winds 20 to 25 knots. Seas 8 to 10 feet. Saturday night, north winds 25 to 30 knots. Seas 9 to 12 feet. Sun, north to northwest winds 20 to 30 knots. Seas 10 to 12 feet. Sunday night, north to northwest winds 20 to 30 knots. Seas 11 to 13 feet. Monday, northwest winds 15 to 25 knots. Seas 9 to 12 feet. Monday night, northwest winds 15 to 25 knots. Seas 8 to 10 feet. Tuesday, northwest winds 15 to 20 knots. Seas 8 to 9 feet. Tuesday night, northwest winds 20 to 25 knots. Seas 8 to 10 feet. The coastal waters forecast from Point Reyes to Pigeon Point out to 10 nautical miles. Small craft advisory in effect from Saturday afternoon through late Saturday night. For today, west wind 5 to 10 knots, rising to 10 to 15 knots late this morning and afternoon. Seas 4 to 6 feet. Wave detail, northwest 5 feet at 14 seconds. For tonight, northwest wind 10 to 15 knots, rising to 15 to 20 knots after midnight. Seas 5 to 7 feet. Wave detail, northwest 6 feet at 9 seconds. For Saturday, northwest wind 15 to 20 knots, rising to 20 to 25 knots in the afternoon. Seas 5 to 7 feet, building to 6 to 9 feet in the afternoon. Wave detail, northwest 8 feet at 9 seconds. The coastal waters forecast from Pigeon Point to Point Pinos out to 10 nautical miles. Small craft advisory in effect from Saturday afternoon through late Saturday night. For today, northwest wind 5 to 10 knots, rising to 10 to 15 knots late. Seas 5 to 6 feet. Wave detail, northwest 6 feet at 14 seconds. For tonight, northwest wind 10 to 15 knots. Seas 5 to 6 feet. Wave detail, northwest 6 feet at 8 seconds. For Saturday, northwest wind 10 to 15 knots, rising to 15 to 20 knots in the afternoon. Seas 5 to 8 feet. Wave detail, northwest 8 feet at 10 seconds. Sunrise, sunset, and tidal information for the San Francisco Bay Area for Friday, May 29th. The sunrise today, 5:51 a.m. The sunset tonight, 8:23 p.m. Tidal data at the Golden Gate for today. Low tide, 5:15 a.m. at -0.51 feet. High tide, 12:23 p.m. at 4.26 feet. Low tide, 4:38 p.m. at 2.79 feet. High tide, 10:47 p.m. at 5.96 feet. Here are the buoy observations for 6 a.m. Pacific Daylight Time. An offshore buoy 6 winds northwest at 10 knots, pressure 1,026.3 millibars. An offshore buoy 59, winds north 14 knots, water temperature 60, pressure 1,021.2 millibars, seas 8 feet every 15 seconds. At Point Arena buoy, winds northwest 10 knots, water temperature 52, pressure 1,015.9 millibars, seas 8 feet every 15 seconds. At buoy 13 near Bodega Bay, winds west at 10 knots, pressure 1,015.2 millibars. At Point Reyes Wave Rider buoy, water temperature 58, seas 9 feet every 15 seconds. At San Francisco Bar buoy, water temperature 55, seas 6 feet every 15 seconds. At San Francisco buoy, wind

west at 10 knots. Pressure 1,015.6 millibars. Swell 6 feet every 16 seconds. At Half Moon Bay buoy winds west 4 knots. Water temperature 54. Pressure 1,016.2 millibars. Sea 7 feet every 16 seconds. At Monterey Bay buoy winds northwest 8 knots. Water temperature 57. Pressure 1,015.9 millibars. Seas 8 feet every 16 seconds. At Point Sur, wave rider buoy water temperature 57. Seas 8 feet every 15 seconds. At Cape San Martin buoy winds northwest 6 knots. Water temperature 59. Pressure 1,016.7 millibars. Seas 9 feet every 16 seconds. Synopsis for the Central California coast and bays, including the Monterey Bay, Greater Farallones, and Cordell Bank National Marine Sanctuaries. Some isolated to scattered showers are possible in the inner waters through the morning hours as a shortwave trough passes through. Marine conditions will briefly improve today before strong high pressure rebuilds and generates a strong northerly breeze in rough seas this weekend, with occasional gale force gusts possible in the far outer waters and the coastal jets. The marine forecast for San Pablo Bay, Suisun Bay, the West Delta, and the San Francisco Bay north of the Bay Bridge. For today, southwest wind 5 to 10 knots. For tonight, southwest wind 5 to 10 knots. For Saturday, southwest wind 5 to 10 knots. The marine forecast for Monterey Bay. Small craft advisory in effect from Saturday afternoon through Saturday evening. For today, northwest wind around 5 knots, backing to west 10 to 15 knots. Seas 3 to 5 feet. Wave detail, west 4 feet at 11 seconds. Patchy fog early this morning. For tonight, northwest wind 10 to 15 knots. Seas 3 to 5 feet. Wave detail, west 4 feet at 8 seconds. For Saturday, northwest wind 5 to 10 knots, becoming west 10 to 15 knots in the afternoon. Seas 3 to 5 feet. Wave detail, west 5 feet at 10 seconds. The coastal waters forecast from Point Arena to Point Reyes out to 10 nautical miles. Small craft advisory in effect from this afternoon through Sunday afternoon. Today, northwest wind 10 to 15 knots, rising to 15 to 20 knots this afternoon. Seas 6 to 7 feet, wave detail. Northwest 7 feet at 7 seconds and southwest 3 feet at 13 seconds. Tonight, northwest wind 15 to 20 knots, seas 6 to 8 feet, wave detail. Northwest 8 feet at 8 seconds. Saturday, northwest wind 15 to 20 knots, rising to 20 to 25 knots in the afternoon. Seas 6 to 9 feet, wave detail. Northwest 9 feet at 9 seconds. The coastal waters forecast from Point Arena to Point Reyes 10 to 60 nautical miles offshore. Small craft advisory in effect from this afternoon through Sunday afternoon. Today, northwest wind 15 to 20 knots, seas 8 to 9 feet, wave detail. Northwest 8 feet at 10 seconds and south 2 feet at 14 seconds. Tonight, northwest wind 20 to 25 knots, seas 8 to 10 feet, wave detail. Northwest 10 feet at 8 seconds. Saturday, northwest wind around 25 knots, seas 10 to 11 feet, wave detail. Northwest 10 feet at 8 seconds. San Francisco Bar forecast. In the deep water channel, mixed seas of 3 to 5 feet at 17 seconds. Across the bar, swell can be more than twice as high across the bar than surrounding waters. Waves are also more prone to break, particularly during strong ebb currents. Maximum ebb current of 3.6 knots at 3:47 a.m. Friday and 1.1 knots at 4:14 p.m. Friday. The coastal waters forecast from Point Pinos to Point Piedras Blancas out to 10 nautical miles. Small craft advisory in effect from this evening through Sunday afternoon. Today, northwest wind around 5 knots, rising to 10 to 15 knots, seas 5 to 7 feet, wave detail, south 2 feet at 14 seconds and northwest 6 feet at 15 seconds. Patchy fog early this morning. Tonight, northwest wind 15 to 20 knots, seas 6 to 7 feet, wave detail.

Hale, northwest 16 at 8 seconds. Saturday, northwest wind 15 to 20 knots, rising to 20 to 25 knots with gusts up to 35 knots in the afternoon. Sea 6 to 8 feet wave detail, northwest 8 feet at 10 seconds. The coastal waters forecast from Pigeon Point to Point Pinos 10 to 60 nautical miles offshore. Small craft advisory in effect from this evening through Sunday afternoon. Today, northwest wind 5 to 10 knots, rising to 10 to 15 knots late. Sea 7 to 9 feet wave detail, northwest 8 feet at 13 seconds and south 2 feet at 14 seconds. Tonight, northwest wind 15 to 20 knots, sea 7 to 8 feet wave detail, northwest 8 feet at 8 seconds. Saturday, northwest wind 20 to 25 knots, sea 8 to 10 feet wave detail, northwest 10 feet at 10 seconds. The offshore waters forecast for the following marine location: Point Arena to Pigeon Point between 60 nautical miles and 150 nautical miles offshore. Issued at 1:49 a.m. Pacific Daylight Time. Today, north to northwest winds 10 to 15 knots. Seas 9 to 10 feet. Tonight, north winds 15 to 25 knots. Seas 8 to 10 feet. Saturday, north winds 20 to 25 knots. Seas 8 to 11 feet. Saturday night, north winds 20 to 30 knots. Seas 9 to 12 feet. Sun, north winds 25 to 30 knots. Seas 10 to 12 feet. Sunday night, north winds 25 to 30 knots. Seas 11 to 13 feet. Monday, north to northwest winds 20 to 30 knots. Seas 9 to 12 feet. Monday night, north to northwest winds 20 to 25 knots. Seas 8 to 10 feet. Tuesday, northwest winds 15 to 25 knots. Seas 7 to 9 feet. Tuesday night, northwest winds 15 to 25 knots. Seas 6 to 10 feet. The offshore waters forecast for the following marine location: Pigeon Point to Point Piedras Blancas between 60 nautical miles and 150 nautical miles offshore. Issued at 1:49 a.m. Pacific Daylight Time. Today, north to northwest winds 5 to 15 knots. Seas 8 to 10 feet. Tonight, northwest winds 10 to 15 knots, becoming north to northwest 15 to 20 knots. Seas 8 to 9 feet. Saturday, north winds 20 to 25 knots. Seas 8 to 10 feet. Saturday night, north winds 25 to 30 knots. Seas 9 to 12 feet. Sun, north to northwest winds 20 to 30 knots. Seas 10 to 12 feet. Sunday night, north to northwest winds 20 to 30 knots. Seas 11 to 13 feet. Monday, northwest winds 15 to 25 knots. Seas 9 to 12 feet. Monday night, northwest winds 15 to 25 knots. Seas 8 to 10 feet. Tuesday, northwest winds 15 to 20 knots. Seas 8 to 9 feet. Tuesday night, northwest winds 20 to 25 knots. Seas 8 to 10 feet. The coastal waters forecast from Point Reyes to Pigeon Point out to 10 nautical miles. Small craft advisory in effect from Saturday afternoon through late Saturday night. For today, west wind 5 to 10 knots, rising to 10 to 15 knots late this morning and afternoon. Seas 4 to 6 feet. Wave detail, northwest 5 feet at 14 seconds. For tonight, northwest wind 10 to 15 knots, rising to 15 to 20 knots after midnight. Seas 5 to 7 feet. Wave detail, northwest 6 feet at 9 seconds. For Saturday, northwest wind 15 to 20 knots, rising to 20 to 25 knots in the afternoon. Seas 5 to 7 feet, building to 6 to 9 feet in the afternoon. Wave detail, northwest 8 feet at 9 seconds. The coastal waters forecast from Pigeon Point to Point Pinos out to 10 nautical miles. Small craft advisory in effect from Saturday afternoon through late Saturday night. For today, northwest.

Wind 5 to 10 knots, rising to 10 to 15 knots late. Seas 5 to 6 feet. Wave detail, northwest 6 feet at 14 seconds. For tonight, northwest wind 10 to 15 knots. Seas 5 to 6 feet. Wave detail, northwest 6 feet at 8 seconds. For Saturday, northwest wind 10 to 15 knots, rising to 15 to 20 knots in the afternoon. Seas 5 to 8 feet. Wave detail, northwest 8 feet at 10 seconds. 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This broadcast originates from the National Weather Service office located in Monterey, California, and serves the coastal marine waters, including San Francisco and Monterey Bay. Semi-sunset and tidal information for the San Francisco Bay area for Friday, May 29th. The sunrise today, 5:51 a.m. The sunset tonight, 8:23 p.m. Tidal data at the Golden Gate for today. Low tide, 5:15 a.m. at -0.51 feet high tide, 12:23 p.m. at 4.26 feet low tide, 4:38 p.m. at 2.79 feet high tide, 10:47 p.m. at 5.96 feet. Here are the buoy observations for 6 a.m. Pacific Daylight Time. An offshore buoy 6 winds northwest at 10 knots, pressure 1,026.3 millibars. An offshore buoy 59, winds north 14 knots, water temperature 60, pressure 1,021.2 millibars, seas 8 feet every 15 seconds. At Point Arena buoy, winds northwest 10 knots, water temperature 52, pressure 1,015.9 millibars, seas 8 feet every 15 seconds. At buoy 13 near Bodega Bay, winds west at 10 knots, pressure 1,015.2 millibars. At Point Reyes Wave Rider buoy, water temperature 58, seas 9 feet every 15 seconds. At San Francisco Bar buoy, water temperature 55, seas 6 feet every 15 seconds. At San Francisco buoy, winds west at 10 knots, pressure 1,015.6 millibars, swell 6 feet every 16 seconds. At Half Moon Bay buoy, winds west 4 knots, water temperature 54, pressure 1,016.2 millibars, seas 7 feet every 16 seconds. At Monterey Bay buoy, winds northwest 8 knots, water temperature 57, pressure 1,015.9 millibars, seas 8 feet every 16 seconds. At Point Sur, Wave Rider buoy, water temperature 57, seas 8 feet every 15 seconds. At Cape San Martin buoy, winds northwest 6 knots, water temperature 59, pressure 1,016.7 millibars. Seas 9 feet every 16 seconds. Synopsis for the Central California coast and bays, including the Monterey Bay, Greater Farallox, and Cordell Bank National Marine Sanctuaries. Some isolated to scattered showers are possible in the inner waters through the morning hours as a shortwave trough passes through. Marine conditions will briefly improve today before strong high pressure rebuilds and generates a strong northerly breeze and rough seas this weekend, with occasional gale force gusts possible in the far outer waters and the coastal jets. The marine forecast for San Pablo Bay, Suisun Bay, the West Delta, and the San Francisco Bay north of the Bay Bridge. For today, southwest wind 5 to 10 knots. For tonight, southwest wind 5 to 10 knots. For Saturday, southwest wind 5 to 10 knots. The marine forecast for Monterey Bay. Small craft advisory in effect from Saturday afternoon through Saturday evening. For today, northwest wind around 5 knots, backing to west 10 to 15 knots. Seas 3 to 5 feet. Wave detail, west 4 feet at 11 seconds. Patchy fog early this morning. For tonight, northwest wind 10 to 15 knots. Seas 3 to 5 feet. Wave detail, west 4 feet at 8 seconds. For Saturday, northwest wind 5 to 10 knots, becoming west 10 to 15 knots in the afternoon.
3 to 5 feet. Wave detail, west 5 feet at 10 seconds. The coastal waters forecast from Point Arena to Point Reyes out to 10 nautical miles. Small craft advisory in effect from this afternoon through Sunday afternoon. Today, northwest wind 10 to 15 knots, rising to 15 to 20 knots this afternoon. Sea 6 to 7 feet wave detail, northwest 7 feet at 7 seconds and southwest 3 feet at 13 seconds. Tonight, northwest wind 15 to 20 knots, sea 6 to 8 feet wave detail, northwest 8 feet at 8 seconds. Saturday, northwest wind 15 to 20 knots, rising to 20 to 25 knots in the afternoon. Sea 6 to 9 feet wave detail, northwest 9 feet at 9 seconds. The coastal waters forecast from Point Arena to Point Reyes 10 to 60 nautical miles offshore. Small craft advisory in effect from this afternoon through Sunday afternoon. Today, northwest wind 15 to 20 knots, sea 8 to 9 feet wave detail, northwest 8 feet at 10 seconds and south 2 feet at 14 seconds. Tonight, northwest wind 20 to 25 knots, sea 8 to 10 feet wave detail, northwest 10 feet at 8 seconds. Saturday, northwest wind around 25 knots, sea 10 to 11 feet wave detail, northwest 10 feet at 8 seconds. San Francisco Bar forecast. In the deep water channel, mixed seas of 3 to 5 feet at 17 seconds. Across the bar, swell can be more than twice as high across the bar than surrounding waters. Waves are also more prone to break, particularly during strong ebb currents. Maximum ebb current of 3.6 knots at 3:47 a.m. Friday and 1.1 knots at 4:14 p.m. Friday. The coastal waters forecast from Point Pinos to Point Piedras Blancas out to 10 nautical miles. Small craft advisory in effect from this evening through Sunday afternoon. Today, northwest wind around 5 knots, rising to 10 to 15 knots, east 5 to 7 feet wave detail, south 2 feet at 14 seconds, and northwest 6 feet at 15 seconds. Patchy fog early this morning. Tonight, northwest wind 15 to 20 knots, sea 6 to 7 feet wave detail, northwest 6 feet at 8 seconds. Saturday, northwest wind 15 to 20 knots, rising to 20 to 25 knots with gusts up to 35 knots in the afternoon. Sea 6 to 8 feet wave detail, northwest 8 feet at 10 seconds. The coastal waters forecast from Pigeon Point to Point Pinos 10 to 60 nautical miles offshore. Small craft advisory in effect from this evening through Sunday afternoon. Today, northwest wind 5 to 10 knots, rising to 10 to 15 knots late. Sea 7 to 9 feet wave detail, northwest 8 feet at 13 seconds and south 2 feet at 14 seconds. Tonight, northwest wind 15 to 20 knots, sea 7 to 8 feet wave detail, northwest 8 feet at 8 seconds. Saturday, northwest wind 20 to 25 knots, sea 8 to 10 feet wave detail, northwest 10 feet at 10 seconds. The offshore waters forecast for the following marine location, Point Arena to Pigeon Point between 60 nautical miles and 150 nautical miles offshore. Issued at 1:49 a.m. Pacific Daylight Time. Today, north to northwest winds 10 to 15 knots. Seas 9 to 10 feet. Tonight, north winds 15 to 25 knots. Seas 8 to 10 feet. Saturday, north winds 20 to 25 knots. Seas 8 to 11 feet. Saturday night, north winds 20 to 30 knots. Seas 9 to 12 feet. Sun, north winds 25 to 30 knots. Seas 10 to 12 feet. Sunday night, north winds 25 to 30 knots. Seas 11 to 13 feet. Monday, north to northwest winds 20 to 30 knots. Seas 9 to 12 feet. Monday night, north to northwest winds 20 to 25 knots. Seas 8 to 10 feet. Tuesday, northwest winds 15 to 25 knots. Seas 7 to 9 feet. Tuesday night, northwest winds 15 to 25 knots. Seas 6 to 10 feet. The offshore waters forecast for the following marine location.

Norwegian point-to-point Kivra's blunt was between 60 nautical miles and 150 nautical miles offshore. Issued at 1:49 a.m. Pacific Daylight Time. Today, north to northwest winds 5 to 15 knots. Seas 8 to 10 feet. Tonight, northwest winds 10 to 15 knots, becoming north to northwest 15 to 20 knots. Seas 8 to 9 feet. Saturday, north winds 20 to 25 knots. Seas 8 to 10 feet. Saturday night, north winds 25 to 30 knots. Seas 9 to 12 feet. Sun, north to northwest winds 20 to 30 knots. Seas 10 to 12 feet. Sunday night, north to northwest winds 20 to 30 knots. Seas 11 to 13 feet. Monday, northwest winds 15 to 25 knots. Seas 9 to 12 feet. Monday night, northwest winds 15 to 25 knots. Seas 8 to 10 feet. Tuesday, northwest winds 15 to 20 knots. Seas 8 to 9 feet. Tuesday night, northwest winds 20 to 25 knots. Seas 8 to 10 feet. The coastal waters forecast from Point Reyes to Pigeon Point out to 10 nautical miles. Small craft advisory in effect from Saturday afternoon through late Saturday night. For today, west wind 5 to 10 knots, rising to 10 to 15 knots late this morning and afternoon. Seas 4 to 6 feet. Wave detail, northwest 5 feet at 14 seconds. For tonight, northwest wind 10 to 15 knots, rising to 15 to 20 knots after midnight. Seas 5 to 7 feet. Wave detail, northwest 6 feet at 9 seconds. For Saturday, northwest wind 15 to 20 knots, rising to 20 to 25 knots in the afternoon. Seas 5 to 7 feet, building to 6 to 9 feet in the afternoon. Wave detail, northwest 8 feet at 9 seconds. The coastal waters forecast from Pigeon Point to Point Pinos out to 10 nautical miles. Small craft advisory in effect from Saturday afternoon through late Saturday night. For today, northwest wind 5 to 10 knots, rising to 10 to 15 knots late. Seas 5 to 6 feet. Wave detail, northwest 6 feet at 14 seconds. For tonight, northwest wind 10 to 15 knots. Seas 5 to 6 feet. Wave detail, northwest 6 feet at 8 seconds. For Saturday, northwest wind 10 to 15 knots, rising to 15 to 20 knots in the afternoon. Seas 5 to 8 feet. Wave detail, northwest 8 feet at 10 seconds. Semi-sunset and tidal information for the San Francisco Bay Area for Friday, May 29th. The sunrise today, 5:51 a.m. The sunset tonight, 8:23 p.m. Tidal data at the Golden Gate for today. Low tide, 5:15 a.m. at -0.51 feet. High tide, 12:23 p.m. at 4.26 feet. Low tide, 4:38 p.m. at 2.79 feet. High tide, 10:47 p.m. at 5.96 feet. Here are the buoy observations for 7 a.m. Pacific Daylight Time. An offshore buoy 6 winds northwest at 10 knots, pressure 1,026.5 millibars. An offshore buoy 59 winds north at 14 knots, water temperature 60, pressure 1,021.5 millibars. A buoy 14 near Point Arena winds north at 10 knots, water temperature 52, pressure 1,016.5 millibars. A buoy 13 near Bodega Bay winds west at 10 knots, pressure 1,015.6 millibars. At Point Reyes Wave Rider buoy water temperature 58, seas 8 feet every 15 seconds. At San Francisco Bar buoy water temperature 55, seas 6 feet every 15 seconds. At San Francisco buoy winds west at 6 knots, water temperature 53, swell 7 feet every 16 seconds. At Half Moon Bay buoy winds west 4 knots, water temperature 54, pressure 1,016.5 millibars, seas 6 feet every 14 seconds. At Monterey buoy winds

West at 8 knots. Water temperature 57. Pressure 1016.3 millibars. Endpoint, sir. Wave rider buoy water temperature 58. Sea is 8 feet every 17 seconds. At Cape San Martin buoy, winds northwest at 6 knots. Water temperature 60. Pressure 1017.0 millibars. Synopsis for the Central California coast and bays, including the Monterey Bay, Greater Farallon, and Cordell Bank National Marine Sanctuaries. Some isolated to scattered showers are possible in the inner waters through the morning hours as a shortwave trough passes through. Marine conditions will briefly improve today before strong high pressure rebuilds and generates a strong northerly breeze and rough seas this weekend, with occasional gale force gusts possible in the far outer waters and the coastal jets. The marine forecast for San Pablo Bay, Suisun Bay, the West Delta, and the San Francisco Bay north of the Bay Bridge. For today, southwest wind 5 to 10 knots. For tonight, southwest wind 5 to 10 knots. For Saturday, southwest wind 5 to 10 knots. The marine forecast for Monterey Bay. Small craft advisory in effect from Saturday afternoon through Saturday evening. For today, northwest wind around 5 knots, backing to west 10 to 15 knots. Seas 3 to 5 feet. Wave detail, west 4 feet at 11 seconds. Patchy fog early this morning. For tonight, northwest wind 10 to 15 knots. Seas 3 to 5 feet. Wave detail, west 4 feet at 8 seconds. For Saturday, northwest wind 5 to 10 knots, becoming west 10 to 15 knots in the afternoon. Seas 3 to 5 feet. Wave detail, west 5 feet at 10 seconds. The coastal waters forecast from Point Arena to Point Reyes out to 10 nautical miles. Small craft advisory in effect from this afternoon through Sunday afternoon. Today, northwest wind 10 to 15 knots, rising to 15 to 20 knots this afternoon. Sea 6 to 7 feet, wave detail, northwest 7 feet at 7 seconds and southwest 3 feet at 13 seconds. Tonight, northwest wind 15 to 20 knots, sea 6 to 8 feet, wave detail, northwest 8 feet at 8 seconds. Saturday, northwest wind 15 to 20 knots, rising to 20 to 25 knots in the afternoon. Sea 6 to 9 feet, wave detail, northwest 9 feet at 9 seconds. The coastal waters forecast from Point Arena to Point Reyes 10 to 60 nautical miles offshore. Small craft advisory in effect from this afternoon through Sunday afternoon. Today, northwest wind 15 to 20 knots, seas 8 to 9 feet, wave detail, northwest 8 feet at 10 seconds and south 2 feet at 14 seconds. Tonight, northwest wind 20 to 25 knots, seas 8 to 10 feet, wave detail, northwest 10 feet at 8 seconds. Saturday, northwest wind around 25 knots, seas 10 to 11 feet, wave detail, northwest 10 feet at 8 seconds. San Francisco Bar forecast. In the deep water channel, mixed seas of 3 to 5 feet at 17 seconds. Across the bar, swell can be more than twice as high across the bar than surrounding waters. Waves are also more prone to break, particularly during strong ebb currents. Maximum ebb current of 3.6 knots at 3:47 a.m. Friday and 1.1 knots at 4:14 p.m. Friday. The coastal waters forecast from Point Pinos to Point Piedras Blancas out to 10 nautical miles. Small craft advisory in effect from this evening through Sunday afternoon. Today, northwest wind around 5 knots, rising to 10 to 15 knots, seas 5 to 7 feet, wave detail, south 2 feet at 14 seconds and northwest 6 feet at 15 seconds. Patchy fog early this morning. Tonight, northwest wind 15 to 20 knots, seas 6 to 7 feet, wave detail, northwest 6 feet at 8 seconds. Saturday, northwest wind 15 to 20 knots, rising to 20 to 25 knots with gusts up to 35 knots in the afternoon. Sea 6 to 8 feet, wave detail, northwest 8 feet at 10 seconds. The coastal waters forecast from Pigeon Point to Point Pinos 10 to 60 nautical miles offshore. Small craft advisory in effect from this evening.

through Sunday afternoon. Today, northwest wind 5 to 10 knots, rising to 10 to 15 knots late. Sea 7 to 9 feet wave detail. Northwest 8 feet at 13 seconds and south 2 feet at 14 seconds. Tonight, northwest wind 15 to 20 knots. Sea 7 to 8 feet wave detail. Northwest 8 feet at 8 seconds. Saturday, northwest wind 20 to 25 knots. Sea 8 to 10 feet wave detail. Northwest 10 feet at 10 seconds. The offshore waters forecast for the following marine location: Point Arena to Pigeon Point, between 60 nautical miles and 150 nautical miles offshore. Issued at 1:49 a.m. Pacific Daylight Time. Today, north to northwest winds 10 to 15 knots. Seas 9 to 10 feet. Tonight, north winds 15 to 25 knots. Seas 8 to 10 feet. Saturday, north winds 20 to 25 knots. Seas 8 to 11 feet. Saturday night, north winds 20 to 30 knots. Seas 9 to 12 feet. Sun, north winds 25 to 30 knots. Seas 10 to 12 feet. Sunday night, north winds 25 to 30 knots. Seas 11 to 13 feet. Monday, north to northwest winds 20 to 30 knots. Seas 9 to 12 feet. Monday night, north to northwest winds 20 to 25 knots. Seas 8 to 10 feet. Tuesday, northwest winds 15 to 25 knots. Seas 7 to 9 feet. Tuesday night, northwest winds 15 to 25 knots. Seas 6 to 10 feet. The offshore waters forecast for the following marine location: Pigeon Point to Point Piedras Blancas, between 60 nautical miles and 150 nautical miles offshore. Issued at 1:49 a.m. Pacific Daylight Time. Today, north to northwest winds 5 to 15 knots. Seas 8 to 10 feet. Tonight, northwest winds 10 to 15 knots, becoming north to northwest 15 to 20 knots. Seas 8 to 9 feet. Saturday, north winds 20 to 25 knots. Seas 8 to 10 feet. Saturday night, north winds 25 to 30 knots. Seas 9 to 12 feet. Sun, north to northwest winds 20 to 30 knots. Seas 10 to 12 feet. Sunday night, north to northwest winds 20 to 30 knots. Seas 11 to 13 feet. Monday, northwest winds 15 to 25 knots. Seas 9 to 12 feet. Monday night, northwest winds 15 to 25 knots. Seas 8 to 10 feet. Tuesday, northwest winds 15 to 20 knots. Seas 8 to 9 feet. Tuesday night, northwest winds 20 to 25 knots. Seas 8 to 10 feet. The coastal waters forecast from Point Reyes to Pigeon Point out to 10 nautical miles. Small craft advisory in effect from Saturday afternoon through late Saturday night. For today, west wind 5 to 10 knots, rising to 10 to 15 knots late this morning and afternoon. Seas 4 to 6 feet. Wave detail, northwest 5 feet at 14 seconds. For tonight, northwest wind 10 to 15 knots, rising to 15 to 20 knots after midnight. Seas 5 to 7 feet. Wave detail, northwest 6 feet at 9 seconds. For Saturday, northwest wind 15 to 20 knots, rising to 20 to 25 knots in the afternoon. Seas 5 to 7 feet, building to 6 to 9 feet in the afternoon. Wave detail, northwest 8 feet at 9 seconds. The coastal waters forecast from Pigeon Point to Point Pinos out to 10 nautical miles. Small craft advisory in effect from Saturday afternoon through late Saturday night. For today, northwest wind 5 to 10 knots, rising to 10 to 15 knots late. Seas 5 to 6 feet. Wave detail, northwest 6 feet at 14 seconds. For tonight, northwest wind 10 to 15 knots. Seas 5 to 6 feet. Wave detail, northwest 6 feet at 8 seconds. For Saturday, northwest wind 10 to 15 knots, rising.

96 feet. Here are the buoy observations for 7 a.m. Pacific Daylight Time. An offshore buoy 6 winds northwest at 10 knots, pressure 1,026.5 millibars. An offshore buoy 59, winds north 14 knots, water temperature 60, pressure 1,021.7 millibars, seas 10 feet every 15 seconds. At Point Arena buoy, winds northwest 10 knots, water temperature 52, pressure 1,016.5 millibars, seas 7 feet every 15 seconds. At buoy 13 near Bodega Bay, winds west at 10 knots, pressure 1,015.6 millibars. At Point Reyes Wave Rider buoy, water temperature 58, seas 8 feet every 15 seconds. At San Francisco Bar buoy, water temperature 55, seas 6 feet every 15 seconds. At San Francisco buoy, winds west at 6 knots, water temperature 53, swell 7 feet every 16 seconds. At Half Moon Bay buoy, winds west 4 knots, water temperature 54, pressure 1,016.5 millibars, seas 6 feet every 14 seconds. At Monterey buoy, winds northwest at 8 knots, water temperature 57, pressure 1,016.3 millibars. At Pointer, Wave Rider buoy, water temperature 58, seas 8 feet every 17 seconds. At Cape San Martin buoy, winds northwest 6 knots, water temperature 60, pressure 1,017.1 millibars. Seas 8 feet every 16 seconds. Synopsis for the Central California coast and bays, including the Monterey Bay, Greater Fairbanks, and Cordell Bank National Marine Sanctuaries. Some isolated to scattered showers are possible in the inner waters through the morning hours as a shortwave trough passes through. Marine conditions will briefly improve today before strong high pressure rebuilds and generates a strong northerly breeze and rough seas this weekend, with occasional gale force gusts possible in the far outer waters and the coastal jets. The marine forecast for San Pablo Bay, Suisun Bay, the West Delta, and the San Francisco Bay north of the Bay Bridge. For today, southwest wind 5 to 10 knots. For tonight, southwest wind 5 to 10 knots. For Saturday, southwest wind 5 to 10 knots. The marine forecast for Monterey Bay. Small craft advisory in effect from Saturday afternoon through Saturday evening. For today, northwest wind around 5 knots, backing to west 10 to 15 knots. Seas 3 to 5 feet. Wave detail, west 4 feet at 11 seconds. Patchy fog early this morning. For tonight, northwest wind 10 to 15 knots. Seas 3 to 5 feet. Wave detail, west 4 feet at 8 seconds. For Saturday, northwest wind 5 to 10 knots, becoming west 10 to 15 knots in the afternoon. Seas 3 to 5 feet. Wave detail, west 5 feet at 10 seconds. The coastal waters forecast from Point Arena to Point Reyes out to 10 nautical miles. Small craft advisory in effect from this afternoon through Sunday afternoon. Today, northwest wind 10 to 15 knots, rising to 15 to 20 knots this afternoon. Seas 6 to 7 feet, wave detail, northwest 7 feet at 7 seconds and southwest 3 feet at 13 seconds. Tonight, northwest wind 15 to 20 knots, seas 6 to 8 feet, wave detail, northwest 8 feet at 8 seconds. Saturday, northwest wind 15 to 20 knots, rising to 20 to 25 knots in the afternoon. Seas 6 to 9 feet, wave detail, northwest 9 feet at 9 seconds. The coastal waters forecast from Point Arena to Point Reyes 10 to 60 nautical miles offshore. Small craft advisory in effect from this afternoon through Sunday afternoon. Today, northwest wind 15 to 20 knots, seas 8 to 9 feet, wave detail, northwest 8 feet at 10 seconds and south 2 feet at 14 seconds. Tonight, northwest wind 20 to 25 knots, seas 8 to 10 feet, wave detail, northwest 10 feet at 8 seconds. Saturday, northwest wind around 25 knots, seas 10 to 11 feet, wave detail, northwest 10 feet at 8 seconds. 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

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This broadcast originates from the National Weather Service office located in Monterey, California, and serves the coastal marine waters, including San Francisco and Monterey Bay. San Francisco bar forecast. In the deep water channel, mixed seas of 3 to 5 feet at 17 seconds. Across the bar, swell can be more than twice as high across the bar than surrounding waters. Waves are also more prone to break, particularly during strong ebb currents. Maximum ebb current of 3.6 knots at 3:47 a.m. Friday and 1.1 knots at 4:14 p.m. Friday. The coastal waters forecast from Point Pinos to Point Piedras Blancas out to 10 nautical miles. Small craft advisory in effect from this evening through Sunday afternoon. Today, northwest wind around 5 knots, rising to 10 to 15 knots, seas 5 to 7 feet wave detail, south 2 feet at 14 seconds, and northwest 6 feet at 15 seconds. Patchy fog early this morning. Tonight, northwest wind 15 to 20 knots, seas 6 to 7 feet wave detail, northwest 6 feet at 8 seconds. Saturday, northwest wind 15 to 20 knots, rising to 20 to 25 knots with gusts up to 35 knots in the afternoon. Sea 6 to 8 feet wave detail, northwest 8 feet at 10 seconds. The coastal waters forecast from Pigeon Point to Point Pinos 10 to 60 nautical miles offshore. Small craft advisory in effect from this evening through Sunday afternoon. Today, northwest wind 5 to 10 knots, rising to 10 to 15 knots late. Sea 7 to 9 feet wave detail, northwest 8 feet at 13 seconds and south 2 feet at 14 seconds. Tonight, northwest wind 15 to 20 knots, sea 7 to 8 feet wave detail, northwest 8 feet at 8 seconds. Saturday, northwest wind 20 to 25 knots, sea 8 to 10 feet wave detail, northwest 10 feet at 10 seconds. The offshore waters forecast for the following marine location, Point Arena to Pigeon Point between 60 nautical miles and 150 nautical miles offshore. Issued at 7:24 a.m. Pacific Daylight Time. Today, north to northwest winds 10 to 15 knots. Seas 9 to 10 feet. Tonight, north winds 15 to 25 knots. Seas 8 to 10 feet. Saturday, north winds 20 to 25 knots. Seas 8 to 11 feet. Saturday night, north winds 20 to 30 knots. Seas 9 to 12 feet. Sun, north winds 25 to 30 knots. Seas 10 to 12 feet. Sunday night, north winds 25 to 30 knots. Seas 11 to 13 feet. Monday, north to northwest winds 20 to 30 knots. Seas 9 to 12 feet. Monday night, north to northwest winds 20 to 25 knots. Seas 8 to 10 feet. Tuesday, northwest winds 15 to 25 knots. Seas 7 to 9 feet. Tuesday night, northwest winds 15 to 25 knots. Seas 6 to 10 feet. The offshore waters forecast for the following marine location, Pigeon Point to Point Piedras Blancas between 60 nautical miles and 150 nautical miles offshore. Issued at 7:24 a.m. Pacific Daylight Time. Today, north to northwest winds 10 to 15 knots. Seas 8 to 10 feet. Tonight, northwest winds 10 to 15 knots, becoming north to northwest 15 to 20 knots. Seas 8 to 9 feet. Saturday, north winds 20 to 25 knots. Seas 8 to 10 feet. Saturday night, north winds 25 to 30 knots. Seas 9 to 12 feet. Sun, north to northwest winds 20 to 30 knots. Seas 10 to 12 feet. Sunday night, north to northwest winds 20 to 30 knots. Seas 11 to 13 feet. Monday, northwest winds 15 to 25 knots. Seas 9 to 12 feet. Monday night, northwest winds 15 to 25 knots. Seas 8 to 10 feet. Tuesday, northwest winds 15 to 20 knots.

Tuesday night, northwest winds 20 to 25 knots. Seas 8 to 10 feet. The coastal waters forecast from Point Reyes to Pigeon Point out to 10 nautical miles. Small craft advisory in effect from Saturday afternoon through late Saturday night. For today, west wind 5 to 10 knots, rising to 10 to 15 knots late this morning and afternoon. Seas 4 to 6 feet. Wave detail, northwest 5 feet at 14 seconds. For tonight, northwest wind 10 to 15 knots, rising to 15 to 20 knots after midnight. Seas 5 to 7 feet. Wave detail, northwest 6 feet at 9 seconds. For Saturday, northwest wind 15 to 20 knots, rising to 20 to 25 knots in the afternoon. Seas 5 to 7 feet, building to 6 to 9 feet in the afternoon. Wave detail, northwest 8 feet at 9 seconds. The coastal waters forecast from Pigeon Point to Point Pinos out to 10 nautical miles. Small craft advisory in effect from Saturday afternoon through late Saturday night. For today, northwest wind 5 to 10 knots, rising to 10 to 15 knots late. Seas 5 to 6 feet. Wave detail, northwest 6 feet at 14 seconds. For tonight, northwest wind 10 to 15 knots. Seas 5 to 6 feet. Wave detail, northwest 6 feet at 8 seconds. For Saturday, northwest wind 10 to 15 knots, rising to 15 to 20 knots in the afternoon. Seas 5 to 8 feet. Wave detail, northwest 8 feet at 10 seconds. Sunrise, sunset, and tidal information for the San Francisco Bay Area for Friday, May 29th. The sunrise today, 5:51 a.m. The sunset tonight, 8:23 p.m. Tidal data at the Golden Gate for today. Low tide, 5:15 a.m. at minus 0.51 feet. High tide, 12:23 p.m. at 4.26 feet. Low tide, 4:38 p.m. at 2.79 feet. High tide, 10:47 p.m. at 5.96 feet. Here are the buoy observations for 7 a.m. Pacific Daylight Time. An offshore buoy 6 winds northwest at 10 knots. Pressure 1,026.5 millibars. An offshore buoy 59, winds north 14 knots, water temperature 60, pressure 1,021.7 millibars, seas 10 feet every 15 seconds. At Point Arena buoy, winds northwest 10 knots, water temperature 52, pressure 1,016.5 millibars, seas 7 feet every 15 seconds. At buoy 13 near Bodega Bay, winds west at 10 knots, pressure 1,015.6 millibars. At Point Reyes Wave Rider buoy, water temperature 50. Buoy 13 near Bodega Bay, winds west at 10 knots, pressure 1,015.6 millibars. At Point Reyes Wave Rider buoy, water temperature 58, seas 8 feet every 15 seconds. At San Francisco Bar buoy, water temperature 55, seas 6 feet every 15 seconds. At San Francisco buoy, winds west at 6 knots, water temperature 53, swell 7 feet every 16 seconds. At Half Moon Bay buoy, winds west 4 knots, water temperature 54, pressure 1,016.5 millibars, seas 6 feet every 14 seconds. At Monterey buoy, winds northwest at 8 knots, water temperature 57, pressure 1,016.3 millibars. At Pointer, Wave Rider buoy, water temperature 58, seas 8 feet every 17 seconds. At Cape San Martin buoy, winds northwest 6 knots, water temperature 60, pressure 1,017.1 millibars. Seas 8 feet every 16 seconds. Synopsis for the Central California coast and bays, including the Monterey Bay, Greater Farallones, and Cordell Bank National Marine Sanctuaries. Some isolated to scattered showers are possible in the inner waters through the morning hours as a shortwave trough passes through. Marine conditions will briefly improve today before strong high pressure rebuilds and generates a strong northerly breeze and rough seas this weekend, with occasional gale force gusts possible in the far outer waters and the coastal.

rain forecast for San Pablo Bay, Susan Bay, the West Delta, and the San Francisco Bay north of the Bay Bridge. For today, southwest wind 5 to 10 knots. For tonight, southwest wind 5 to 10 knots. For Saturday, southwest wind 5 to 10 knots. The marine forecast for Monterey Bay. Small craft advisory in effect from Saturday afternoon through Saturday evening. For today, northwest wind around 5 knots, backing to west 10 to 15 knots. Seas 3 to 5 feet. Wave detail, west 4 feet at 11 seconds. Patchy fog early this morning. For tonight, northwest wind 10 to 15 knots. Seas 3 to 5 feet. Wave detail, west 4 feet at 8 seconds. For Saturday, northwest wind 5 to 10 knots, becoming west 10 to 15 knots in the afternoon. Seas 3 to 5 feet. Wave detail, west 5 feet at 10 seconds. The coastal waters forecast from Point Arena to Point Reyes out to 10 nautical miles. Small craft advisory in effect from this afternoon through Sunday afternoon. Today, northwest wind at 10 to 15 knots, rising to 15 to 20 knots this afternoon. Sea 6 to 7 feet, wave detail, northwest 7 feet at 7 seconds and southwest 3 feet at 13 seconds. Tonight, northwest wind 15 to 20 knots, sea 6 to 8 feet, wave detail, northwest 8 feet at 8 seconds. Saturday, northwest wind 15 to 20 knots, rising to 20 to 25 knots in the afternoon. Seas 6 to 9 feet, wave detail, northwest 9 feet at 9 seconds. The coastal waters forecast from Point Arena to Point Reyes 10 to 16 nautical miles offshore. Small craft advisory in effect from this afternoon through Sunday afternoon. Today, northwest wind 15 to 20 knots, seas 8 to 9 feet, wave detail, northwest 8 feet at 10 seconds and south 2 feet at 14 seconds. Tonight, northwest wind 20 to 25 knots, seas 8 to 10 feet, wave detail, northwest 10 feet at 8 seconds. Saturday, northwest wind around 25 knots, seas 10 to 11 feet, wave detail, northwest 10 feet at 8 seconds. San Francisco Bar forecast. In the deep water channel, mixed seas of 3 to 5 feet at 17 seconds. Across the bar, swell can be more than twice as high across the bar than surrounding waters. Waves are also more prone to break, particularly during strong ebb currents. Maximum ebb current of 3.6 knots at 3:47 a.m. Friday and 1.1 knots at 4:14 p.m. Friday. The coastal waters forecast from Point Pinos to Point Piedras Blancas out to 10 nautical miles. Small craft advisory in effect from this evening through Sunday afternoon. Today, northwest wind around 5 knots, rising to 10 to 15 knots, seas 5 to 7 feet, wave detail, south 2 feet at 14 seconds and northwest 6 feet at 15 seconds. Patchy fog early this morning. Tonight, northwest wind 15 to 20 knots, seas 6 to 7 feet, wave detail, northwest 6 feet at 8 seconds. Saturday, northwest wind 15 to 20 knots, rising to 20 to 25 knots with gusts up to 35 knots in the afternoon. Sea 6 to 8 feet, wave detail, northwest 8 feet at 10 seconds. The coastal waters forecast from Pigeon Point to Point Pinos 10 to 60 nautical miles offshore. Small craft advisory in effect from this evening through Sunday afternoon. Today, northwest wind 5 to 10 knots, rising to 10 to 15 knots late. Sea 7 to 9 feet, wave detail, northwest 8 feet at 13 seconds and south 2 feet at 14 seconds. Tonight, northwest wind 15 to 20 knots, sea 7 to 8 feet, wave detail, northwest 8 feet at 8 seconds. Saturday, northwest wind 20 to 25 knots, sea 8 to 10 feet, wave detail, northwest 10 feet at 10 seconds. The offshore waters forecast for the following marine location, Point Arena to Pigeon Point between 60 nautical miles and 150 nautical miles offshore. Issued at 7:24 a.m. Pacific Daylight Time. Today, north to northwest winds 10 to 15 knots. Seas 9 to 10 feet,

tonight. North winds 15 to 25 knots. Seas 8 to 10 feet. Saturday, north winds 20 to 25 knots. Seas 8 to 11 feet. Saturday night, north winds 20 to 30 knots. Seas 9 to 12 feet. Sun, north winds 25 to 30 knots. Seas 10 to 12 feet. Sunday night, north winds 25 to 30 knots. Seas 11 to 13 feet. Monday, north to northwest winds 20 to 30 knots. Seas 9 to 12 feet. Monday night, north to northwest winds 20 to 25 knots. Seas 8 to 10 feet. Tuesday, northwest winds 15 to 25 knots. Seas 7 to 9 feet. Tuesday night, northwest winds 15 to 25 knots. Seas 6 to 10 feet. The offshore waters forecast for the following marine location: Pigeon Point to Point Piedras Blancas, between 60 nautical miles and 150 nautical miles offshore. Issued at 7:24 a.m. Pacific Daylight Time. Today, north to northwest winds 10 to 15 knots. Seas 8 to 10 feet. Tonight, northwest winds 10 to 15 knots, becoming north to northwest 15 to 20 knots. Seas 8 to 9 feet. Saturday, north winds 20 to 25 knots. Seas 8 to 10 feet. Saturday night, north winds 25 to 30 knots. Seas 9 to 12 feet. Sun, north to northwest winds 20 to 30 knots. Seas 10 to 12 feet. Sunday night, north to northwest winds 20 to 30 knots. Seas 11 to 13 feet. Monday, northwest winds 15 to 25 knots. Seas 9 to 12 feet. Monday night, northwest winds 15 to 25 knots. Seas 8 to 10 feet. Tuesday, northwest winds 15 to 20 knots. Seas 8 to 9 feet. Tuesday night, northwest winds 20 to 25 knots. Seas 8 to 10 feet. The coastal waters forecast from Point Reyes to Pigeon Point out to 10 nautical miles. Small craft advisory in effect from Saturday afternoon through late Saturday night. For today, west wind 5 to 10 knots, rising to 10 to 15 knots late this morning and afternoon. Seas 4 to 6 feet. Wave detail, northwest 5 feet at 14 seconds. For tonight, northwest wind 10 to 15 knots, rising to 15 to 20 knots after midnight. Seas 5 to 7 feet. Wave detail, northwest 6 feet at 9 seconds. For Saturday, northwest wind 15 to 20 knots, rising to 20 to 25 knots in the afternoon. Seas 5 to 7 feet, building to 6 to 9 feet in the afternoon. Wave detail, northwest 8 feet at 9 seconds. The coastal waters forecast from Pigeon Point to Point Pinos out to 10 nautical miles. Small craft advisory in effect from Saturday afternoon through late Saturday night. For today, northwest wind 5 to 10 knots, rising to 10 to 15 knots late. Seas 5 to 6 feet. Wave detail, northwest 6 feet at 14 seconds. For tonight, northwest wind 10 to 15 knots. Seas 5 to 6 feet. Wave detail, northwest 6 feet at 8 seconds. For Saturday, northwest wind 10 to 15 knots, rising to 15 to 20 knots in the afternoon. Seas 5 to 8 feet. Wave detail, northwest 8 feet at 10 seconds. Sunrise, sunset, and tidal information for the San Francisco Bay Area for Friday, May 29th. The sunrise today, 5:51 a.m. The sunset tonight, 8:23 p.m. Tidal data at the Golden Gate for today. Low tide, 5:15 a.m. at -0.51 feet. High tide, 12:23 p.m. at 4.26 feet. 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High tide, 10:47 p.m. at 5.96 feet. Here are the buoy observations for 7 a.m. Pacific Daylight Time. An offshore buoy 6, winds northwest at 10 knots.

to 1,026.5 millibars. An offshore buoy 59, winds north 14 knots, water temperature 60, pressure 1,021.7 millibars, seas 10 feet, every 15 seconds. At Point Arena buoy, winds northwest 10 knots, water temperature 52, pressure 1,016.5 millibars, seas 7 feet, every 15 seconds. At buoy 13 near Bodega Bay, winds west at 10 knots, pressure 1,015.6 millibars. At Point Reyes Wave Rider buoy, water temperature 58, seas 8 feet, every 15 seconds. At San Francisco Bar buoy, water temperature 55, seas 6 feet, every 15 seconds. At San Francisco buoy, winds west at 6 knots, water temperature 53, swell 7 feet, every 16 seconds. At Half Moon Bay buoy, winds west 4 knots, water temperature 54, pressure 1,016.5 millibars, seas 6 feet, every 14 seconds. At Monterey buoy, winds northwest at 8 knots, water temperature 57, pressure 1,016.3 millibars. At Pointer, Wave Rider buoy, water temperature 58, seas 8 feet, every 17 seconds. At Cape San Martin buoy, winds northwest 6 knots, water temperature 60, pressure 1,017.1 millibars. Seas 8 feet, every 16 seconds. Synopsis for the Central California coast and bays, including the Monterey Bay, Greater Farallones, and Cordell Bank National Marine Sanctuaries. Some isolated to scattered showers are possible in the inner waters through the morning hours as a shortwave trough passes through. Marine conditions will briefly improve today before strong high pressure rebuilds and generates a strong northerly breeze and rough seas this weekend, with occasional gale force gusts possible in the far outer waters and the coastal jets. The marine forecast for San Pablo Bay, Suisun Bay, the West Delta, and the San Francisco Bay north of the Bay Bridge. For today, southwest wind 5 to 10 knots. For tonight, southwest wind 5 to 10 knots. For Saturday, southwest wind 5 to 10 knots. The marine forecast for Monterey Bay. Small craft advisory in effect from Saturday afternoon through Saturday evening. For today, northwest wind around 5 knots, backing to west 10 to 15 knots. Seas 3 to 5 feet. Wave detail, west 4 feet at 11 seconds. Patchy fog early this morning. For tonight, northwest wind 10 to 15 knots. Seas 3 to 5 feet. Wave detail, west 4 feet at 8 seconds. For Saturday, northwest wind 5 to 10 knots, becoming west 10 to 15 knots in the afternoon. Seas 3 to 5 feet. Wave detail, west 5 feet at 10 seconds. The coastal waters forecast from Point Arena to Point Reyes out to 10 nautical miles. Small craft advisory in effect from this afternoon through Sunday afternoon. Today, northwest wind 10 to 15 knots, rising to 15 to 20 knots this afternoon. Seas 6 to 7 feet, wave detail, northwest 7 feet at 7 seconds and southwest 3 feet at 13 seconds. Tonight, northwest wind 15 to 20 knots, seas 6 to 8 feet, wave detail, northwest 8 feet at 8 seconds. Saturday, northwest wind 15 to 20 knots, rising to 20 to 25 knots in the afternoon. Seas 6 to 9 feet, wave detail, northwest 9 feet at 9 seconds. The coastal waters forecast from Point Arena to Point Reyes 10 to 60 nautical miles offshore. Small craft advisory in effect from this afternoon through Sunday afternoon. Today, northwest wind 15 to 20 knots, seas 8 to 9 feet, wave detail, northwest 8 feet at 10 seconds and south 2 feet at 14 seconds. Tonight, northwest wind 20 to 25 knots, seas 8 to 10 feet, wave detail, northwest 10 feet at 8 seconds. Saturday, northwest wind around 25 knots, seas 10 to 11 feet, wave detail, northwest 10 feet at 8 seconds. San Francisco Bar forecast. In the deep water channel, mixed seas of 3 to 5 feet at 17 seconds. Across the bar, swell can be more than twice as high across the bar than surrounding waters.

leaves are also more prone to break, particularly during strong ebb currents. Maximum ebb current of 3.6 knots at 3:47 a.m. Friday and 1.1 knots at 4:14 p.m. Friday. The coastal waters forecast from Point Pinos to Point Piedras lunges out to 10 nautical miles. Small craft advisory in effect from this evening through Sunday afternoon. Today, northwest wind around 5 knots, rising to 10 to 15 knots, east 5 to 7 feet wave detail, south 2 feet at 14 seconds, and northwest 6 feet at 15 seconds. Patchy fog early this morning. Tonight, northwest wind 15 to 20 knots, east 6 to 7 feet wave detail, northwest 6 feet at 8 seconds. Saturday, northwest wind 15 to 20 knots, rising to 20 to 25 knots with gusts up to 35 knots in the afternoon. Sea 6 to 8 feet wave detail, northwest 8 feet at 10 seconds. The coastal waters forecast from Pigeon Point to Point Pinos 10 to 60 nautical miles offshore. Small craft advisory in effect from this evening through Sunday afternoon. Today, northwest wind 5 to 10 knots, rising to 10 to 15 knots late. Sea 7 to 9 feet wave detail, northwest 8 feet at 13 seconds and south 2 feet at 14 seconds. Tonight, northwest wind 15 to 20 knots, sea 7 to 8 feet wave detail, northwest 8 feet at 8 seconds. Saturday, northwest wind 20 to 25 knots, sea 8 to 10 feet wave detail, northwest 10 feet at 10 seconds. The offshore waters forecast for the following marine location: Point Arena to Pigeon Point between 60 nautical miles and 150 nautical miles offshore. Issued at 7:24 a.m. Pacific Daylight Time. Today, north to northwest winds 10 to 15 knots. Seas 9 to 10 feet. Tonight, north winds 15 to 25 knots. Seas 8 to 10 feet. Saturday, north winds 20 to 25 knots. Seas 8 to 11 feet. Saturday night, north winds 20 to 30 knots. Seas 9 to 12 feet. Sun, north winds 25 to 30 knots. Seas 10 to 12 feet. Sunday night, north winds 25 to 30 knots. Seas 11 to 13 feet. Monday, north to northwest winds 20 to 30 knots. Seas 9 to 12 feet. Monday night, north to northwest winds 20 to 25 knots. Seas 8 to 10 feet. Tuesday, northwest winds 15 to 25 knots. Seas 7 to 9 feet. Tuesday night, northwest winds 15 to 25 knots. Seas 6 to 10 feet. The offshore waters forecast for the following marine location: Pigeon Point to Point Piedras Blancas between 60 nautical miles and 150 nautical miles offshore. Issued at 7:24 a.m. Pacific Daylight Time. Today, north to northwest winds 10 to 15 knots. Seas 8 to 10 feet. Tonight, northwest winds 10 to 15 knots, becoming north to northwest 15 to 20 knots. Seas 8 to 9 feet. Saturday, north winds 20 to 25 knots. Seas 8 to 10 feet. Saturday night, north winds 25 to 30 knots. Seas 9 to 12 feet. Sun, north to northwest winds 20 to 30 knots. Seas 10 to 12 feet. Sunday night, north to northwest winds 20 to 30 knots. Seas 11 to 13 feet. Monday, northwest winds 15 to 25 knots. Seas 9 to 12 feet. Monday night, northwest winds 15 to 25 knots. Seas 8 to 10 feet. Tuesday, northwest winds 15 to 20 knots. Seas 8 to 9 feet. Tuesday night, northwest winds 20 to 25 knots. Seas 8 to 10 feet. 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This broadcast originates from the National Weather Service office located in Monterey, California, and serves the coastal marine waters, including San Francisco and Monterey Bay. The coastal waters forecast from

raised to Pigeon Point out to 10 nautical miles. Small craft advisory in effect from Saturday afternoon through late Saturday night. For today, west wind 5 to 10 knots, rising to 10 to 15 knots late this morning and afternoon. Seas 4 to 6 feet. Wave detail, northwest 5 feet at 14 seconds. For tonight, northwest wind 10 to 15 knots, rising to 15 to 20 knots after midnight. Seas 5 to 7 feet. Wave detail, northwest 6 feet at 9 seconds. For Saturday, northwest wind 15 to 20 knots, rising to 20 to 25 knots in the afternoon. Seas 5 to 7 feet, building to 6 to 9 feet in the afternoon. Wave detail, northwest 8 feet at 9 seconds. The coastal waters forecast from Pigeon Point to Point Pinos out to 10 nautical miles. Small craft advisory in effect from Saturday afternoon through late Saturday night. For today, northwest wind 5 to 10 knots, rising to 10 to 15 knots late. Seas 5 to 6 feet. Wave detail, northwest 6 feet at 14 seconds. For tonight, northwest wind 10 to 15 knots. Seas 5 to 6 feet. Wave detail, northwest 6 feet at 8 seconds. For Saturday, northwest wind 10 to 15 knots, rising to 15 to 20 knots in the afternoon. Seas 5 to 8 feet. Wave detail, northwest 8 feet at 10 seconds. Semi-sunset and tidal information for the San Francisco Bay Area for Friday, May 29th. The sunrise today, 5:51 a.m. The sunset tonight, 8:23 p.m. Tidal data at the Golden Gate for today. Low tide, 5:15 a.m. at minus 0.51 feet. High tide, 12:23 p.m. at 4.26 feet. Low tide, 4:38 p.m. at 2.79 feet. High tide, 10:47 p.m. at 5.96 feet. Here are the buoy observations for 7 a.m. Pacific Daylight Time. An offshore buoy 6 winds northwest at 10 knots, pressure 1,026.5 millibars. An offshore buoy 59, winds north 14 knots, water temperature 60, pressure 1,021.7 millibars, seas 10 feet every 15 seconds. At Point Arena buoy, winds northwest 10 knots, water temperature 52, pressure 1,016.5 millibars, seas 7 feet every 15 seconds. At buoy 13 near Bodega Bay, winds west at 10 knots, pressure 1,015.6 millibars. At Point Reyes Wave Rider buoy, water temperature 58, seas 8 feet every 15 seconds. At San Francisco Bar buoy, water temperature 55, seas 6 feet every 15 seconds. At San Francisco buoy, winds west at 6 knots, water temperature 53, swell 7 feet every 16 seconds. At Half Moon Bay buoy, winds west 4 knots, water temperature 54, pressure 1,016.5 millibars, seas 6 feet every 14 seconds. At Monterey buoy, winds northwest at 8 knots, water temperature 57, pressure 1,016.3 millibars. At Point Sur, Wave Rider buoy, water temperature 58, seas 8 feet every 17 seconds. At Cape San Martin buoy, winds northwest 6 knots, water temperature 60, pressure 1,017.1 millibars. Seas 8 feet every 16 seconds. Synopsis for the Central California coast and bays, including the Monterey Bay, Greater Farallones, and Cordell Bank National Marine Sanctuaries. Some isolated to scattered showers are possible in the inner waters through the morning hours as a shortwave trough passes through. Marine conditions will briefly improve today before strong high pressure rebuilds and generates a strong northerly breeze in rough seas this weekend, with occasional gale force gusts possible in the far outer waters and the coastal jets. The marine forecast for San Pablo Bay, Suisun Bay, the West Delta, and the San Francisco Bay north of the Bay Bridge. For today, southwest wind 5 to 10 knots. For tonight, southwest wind 5 to 10 knots. For Saturday, southwest wind 5 to 10 knots.
Not. The marine forecast for Monterey Bay. Small craft advisory in effect from Saturday afternoon through Saturday evening. For today, northwest wind around 5 knots, backing to west 10 to 15 knots. Seas 3 to 5 feet. Wave detail, west 4 feet at 11 seconds. Patchy fog early this morning. For tonight, northwest wind 10 to 15 knots. Seas 3 to 5 feet. Wave detail, west 4 feet at 8 seconds. For Saturday, northwest wind 5 to 10 knots, becoming west 10 to 15 knots in the afternoon. Seas 3 to 5 feet. Wave detail, west 5 feet at 10 seconds. The coastal waters forecast from Point Arena to Point Reyes out to 10 nautical miles. Small craft advisory in effect from this afternoon through Sunday afternoon. Today, northwest wind at 10 to 15 knots, rising to 15 to 20 knots this afternoon. Seas 6 to 7 feet, wave detail, northwest 7 feet at 7 seconds and southwest 3 feet at 13 seconds. Tonight, northwest wind 15 to 20 knots, seas 6 to 8 feet, wave detail, northwest 8 feet at 8 seconds. Saturday, northwest wind 15 to 20 knots, rising to 20 to 25 knots in the afternoon. Seas 6 to 9 feet, wave detail, northwest 9 feet at 9 seconds. The coastal waters forecast from Point Arena to Point Reyes 10 to 60 nautical miles offshore. Small craft advisory in effect from this afternoon through Sunday afternoon. Today, northwest wind 15 to 20 knots, seas 8 to 9 feet, wave detail, northwest 8 feet at 10 seconds and south 2 feet at 14 seconds. Tonight, northwest wind 20 to 25 knots, seas 8 to 10 feet, wave detail, northwest 10 feet at 8 seconds. Saturday, northwest wind around 25 knots, seas 10 to 11 feet, wave detail, northwest 10 feet at 8 seconds. San Francisco VAR forecast. In the deep water channel, mixed seas of 3 to 5 feet at 17 seconds. Across the bar, swell can be more than twice as high across the bar than surrounding waters. Waves are also more prone to break, particularly during strong ebb currents. Maximum ebb current of 3.6 knots at 3:47 a.m. Friday and 1.1 knots at 4:14 p.m. Friday. The coastal waters forecast from Point Pinos to Point Piedras Blancas out to 10 nautical miles. Small craft advisory in effect from this evening through Sunday afternoon. Today, northwest wind around 5 knots, rising to 10 to 15 knots, seas 5 to 7 feet, wave detail, south 2 feet at 14 seconds and northwest 6 feet at 15 seconds. Patchy fog early this morning. Tonight, northwest wind 15 to 20 knots, seas 6 to 7 feet, wave detail, northwest 6 feet at 8 seconds. Saturday, northwest wind 15 to 20 knots, rising to 20 to 25 knots with gusts up to 35 knots in the afternoon. Seas 6 to 8 feet, wave detail, northwest 8 feet at 10 seconds. The coastal waters forecast from Pigeon Point to Point Pinos 10 to 60 nautical miles offshore. Small craft advisory in effect from this evening through Sunday afternoon. Today, northwest wind 5 to 10 knots, rising to 10 to 15 knots late. Sea 7 to 9 feet, wave detail, northwest 8 feet at 13 seconds and south 2 feet at 14 seconds. Tonight, northwest wind 15 to 20 knots, sea 7 to 8 feet, wave detail, northwest 8 feet at 8 seconds. Saturday, northwest wind 20 to 25 knots, seas 8 to 10 feet, wave detail, northwest 10 feet at 10 seconds. The offshore waters forecast for the following marine location, Point Arena to Pigeon Point between 60 nautical miles and 150 nautical miles offshore. Issued at 7:24 a.m. Pacific Daylight Time. Today, north to northwest winds 10 to 15 knots. Seas 9 to 10 feet. Tonight, north winds 15 to 25 knots. Seas 8 to 10 feet. Saturday, north winds 20 to 25 knots. Seas 8 to 11 feet. Saturday night, north winds 20 to 30 knots. Seas 9 to 12 feet. Sun, north winds 25.
30 knots. Seas 10 to 12 feet. Sunday night, north winds 25 to 30 knots. Seas 11 to 13 feet. Monday, north to northwest winds 20 to 30 knots. Seas 9 to 12 feet. Monday night, north to northwest winds 20 to 25 knots. Seas 8 to 10 feet. Tuesday, northwest winds 16 to 25 knots. Seas 7 to 9 feet. Tuesday night, northwest winds 16 to 25 knots. Seas 6 to 10 feet. The offshore waters forecast for the following marine location: Pigeon Point to Point Piedras Blancas between 60 nautical miles and 150 nautical miles offshore. Issued at 7:24 a.m. Pacific Daylight Time. Today, north to northwest winds 10 to 15 knots. Seas 8 to 10 feet. Tonight, northwest winds 10 to 15 knots, becoming north to northwest 15 to 20 knots. Seas 8 to 9 feet. Saturday, north winds 20 to 25 knots. Seas 8 to 10 feet. Saturday night, north winds 25 to 30 knots. Seas 9 to 12 feet. Sun, north to northwest winds 20 to 30 knots. Seas 10 to 12 feet. Sunday night, north to northwest winds 20 to 30 knots. Seas 11 to 13 feet. Monday, northwest winds 15 to 25 knots. Seas 9 to 12 feet. Monday night, northwest winds 15 to 25 knots. Seas 8 to 10 feet. Tuesday, northwest winds 15 to 20 knots. Seas 8 to 9 feet. Tuesday night, northwest winds 20 to 25 knots. Seas 8 to 10 feet. The coastal waters forecast from Point Reyes to Pigeon Point out to 10 nautical miles. Small craft advisory in effect from Saturday afternoon through late Saturday night. For today, west wind 5 to 10 knots, rising to 10 to 15 knots late this morning and afternoon. Seas 4 to 6 feet. Wave detail, northwest 5 feet at 14 seconds. For tonight, northwest wind 10 to 15 knots, rising to 15 to 20 knots after midnight. Seas 5 to 7 feet. Wave detail, northwest 6 feet at 9 seconds. For Saturday, northwest wind 15 to 20 knots, rising to 20 to 25 knots in the afternoon. Seas 5 to 7 feet, building to 6 to 9 feet in the afternoon. Wave detail, northwest 8 feet at 9 seconds. The coastal waters forecast from Pigeon Point to Point Pinos out to 10 nautical miles. Small craft advisory in effect from Saturday afternoon through late Saturday night. For today, northwest wind 5 to 10 knots, rising to 10 to 15 knots late. Seas 5 to 6 feet. Wave detail, northwest 6 feet at 14 seconds. For tonight, northwest wind 10 to 15 knots. Seas 5 to 6 feet. Wave detail, northwest 6 feet at 8 seconds. For Saturday, northwest wind 10 to 15 knots, rising to 15 to 20 knots in the afternoon. Seas 5 to 8 feet. Wave detail, northwest 8 feet at 10 seconds. Sunrise, sunset, and tidal information for the San Francisco Bay Area for Friday, May 29th. The sunrise today, 5:51 a.m. The sunset tonight, 8:23 p.m. Tidal data at the Golden Gate for today. Low tide, 5:15 a.m. at -0.51 feet. High tide, 12:23 p.m. at 4.26 feet. Low tide, 4:38 p.m. at 2.79 feet. High tide, 10:47 p.m. at 5.96 feet. Here are the buoy observations for 8 a.m. Pacific Daylight Time. An offshore buoy 6 winds northwest at 8 knots, pressure 1,026.9 millibars. An offshore buoy 59 winds north at 14 knots, water temperature 60, pressure 1,022.3 millibars. At buoy 14 near Point Arena, winds northwest at 12 knots, water temperature 52, pressure 1,016.7 millibars.

buoy 13 near Bodega Bay, winds northwest at 10 knots. Pressure 1,015.8 millibars. At Point Reyes, wave rider, buoy water temperature 57, seas 9 feet every 15 seconds. At San Francisco, our buoy water temperature 56, seas 7 feet every 15 seconds. At San Francisco, buoy winds west at 8 knots, pressure 1,016.4 millibars, swell 7 feet every 15 seconds. At Half Moon Bay, buoy winds west 8 knots, water temperature 54, pressure 1,016.8 millibars, seas 6 feet every 13 seconds. At Monterey, buoy winds northwest at 10 knots, water temperature 57, pressure 1,017.0 millibars. At Pointer, wave rider, buoy water temperature 58, seas 8 feet every 17 seconds. At Cape San Martin, buoy winds northwest at 8 knots, water temperature 60, pressure 1,017.4 millibars. Here are the buoy observations for 8 a.m. Pacific Daylight Time. At offshore, buoy 6 winds northwest at 8 knots, pressure 1,026.9 millibars. At offshore, buoy 59, winds north 12 knots, water temperature 60, pressure 1,022.3 millibars, seas 8 feet every 14 seconds. At Point Arena, buoy, winds northwest 10 knots, water temperature 52, pressure 1,016.7 millibars, seas 7 feet every 15 seconds. At buoy 13 near Bodega Bay, winds northwest at 12 knots, pressure 1,016.0 millibars, swell 7 feet every 15 seconds. At Point Reyes, wave rider, buoy water temperature 57, seas 9 feet every 15 seconds. At San Francisco, our buoy water temperature 56, seas 7 feet every 15 seconds. At San Francisco, buoy winds west at 8 knots, pressure 1,016.4 millibars, swell 7 feet every 15 seconds. At Half Moon Bay, buoy winds west 8 knots, water temperature 54, pressure 1,016.8 millibars, seas 6 feet every 13 seconds. At Monterey Bay, buoy winds north 6 knots, water temperature 57, pressure 1,017.0 millibars, seas 8 feet every 16 seconds. At Pointer, wave rider, buoy water temperature 58, seas 8 feet every 17 seconds. At Cape San Martin, buoy winds northwest 6 knots, water temperature 59, pressure 1,017.5 millibars. Seas 9 feet every 16 seconds. Synopsis for the Central California coast and bays, including the Monterey Bay, Greater Farallones, and Cordell Bank National Marine Sanctuaries. Some isolated to scattered showers are possible in the inner waters through the morning hours as a shortwave trough passes through. Marine conditions will briefly improve today before strong high pressure rebuilds and generates a strong northerly breeze and rough seas this weekend, with occasional gale force gusts possible in the far outer waters and the coastal jets. The marine forecast for San Pablo Bay, Suisun Bay, the West Delta, and the San Francisco Bay north of the Bay Bridge. For today, southwest wind 5 to 10 knots. For tonight, southwest wind 5 to 10 knots. For Saturday, southwest wind 5 to 10 knots. The marine forecast for Monterey Bay. Small craft advisory in effect from Saturday afternoon through Saturday evening. For today, northwest wind around 5 knots, backing to west 10 to 15 knots. Seas 3 to 5 feet. Wave detail, west 4 feet at 11 seconds. Patchy fog early this morning. For tonight, northwest wind 10 to 15 knots. Seas 3 to 5 feet. Wave detail, west 4 feet at 8 seconds. For Saturday, northwest wind 5 to 10 knots, becoming west 10 to 15 knots in the afternoon. Seas 3 to 5 feet. Wave detail, west 5 feet at 10 seconds. The coastal waters forecast from Point Arena to Point Reyes out to 10 nautical miles. Small craft advisory in effect from this afternoon through Sunday afternoon. Today, northwest wind 10 to 15 knots.

rising to 15 to 20 knots this afternoon. Sea 6 to 7 feet wave detail. Northwest 7 feet at 7 seconds and southwest 3 feet at 13 seconds. Tonight, northwest wind 15 to 20 knots, sea 6 to 8 feet wave detail. Northwest 8 feet at 8 seconds. Saturday, northwest wind 15 to 20 knots, rising to 20 to 25 knots in the afternoon. Sea 6 to 9 feet wave detail. Northwest 9 feet at 9 seconds. The coastal waters forecast from Point Arena to Point Reyes 10 to 60 nautical miles offshore. Small craft advisory in effect from this afternoon through Sunday afternoon. Today, northwest wind 15 to 20 knots, seas 8 to 9 feet wave detail. Northwest 8 feet at 10 seconds and south 2 feet at 14 seconds. Tonight, northwest wind 20 to 25 knots, seas 8 to 10 feet wave detail. Northwest 10 feet at 8 seconds. Saturday, northwest wind around 25 knots, seas 10 to 11 feet wave detail. Northwest 10 feet at 8 seconds. San Francisco VAR forecast. In the deep water channel, mixed seas of 3 to 5 feet at 17 seconds. Across the bar, swell can be more than twice as high across the bar than surrounding waters. Waves are also more prone to break, particularly during strong ebb currents. Maximum ebb current of 3.6 knots at 3:47 a.m. Friday and 1.1 knots at 4:14 p.m. Friday. The coastal waters forecast from Point Pinos to Point Piedras blunts out to 10 nautical miles. Small craft advisory in effect from this evening through Sunday afternoon. Today, northwest wind around 5 knots, rising to 10 to 15 knots, seas 5 to 7 feet wave detail, south 2 feet at 14 seconds, and northwest 6 feet at 15 seconds. Patchy fog early this morning. Tonight, northwest wind 15 to 20 knots, seas 6 to 7 feet wave detail, northwest 6 feet at 8 seconds. Saturday, northwest wind 15 to 20 knots, rising to 20 to 25 knots with gusts up to 35 knots in the afternoon. Sea 6 to 8 feet wave detail, northwest 8 feet at 10 seconds. The coastal waters forecast from Pigeon Point to Point Pinos 10 to 60 nautical miles offshore. Small craft advisory in effect from this evening through Sunday afternoon. Today, northwest wind 5 to 10 knots, rising to 10 to 15 knots late. Sea 7 to 9 feet wave detail, northwest 8 feet at 13 seconds and south 2 feet at 14 seconds. Tonight, northwest wind 15 to 20 knots, sea 7 to 8 feet wave detail, northwest 8 feet at 8 seconds. Saturday, northwest wind 20 to 25 knots, seas 8 to 10 feet wave detail, northwest 10 feet at 10 seconds. The offshore waters forecast for the following marine location, Point Arena to Pigeon Point between 60 nautical miles and 150 nautical miles offshore. Issued at 7:24 a.m. Pacific Daylight Time. Today, north to northwest winds 10 to 15 knots. Seas 9 to 10 feet. Tonight, north winds 15 to 25 knots. Seas 8 to 10 feet. Saturday, north winds 20 to 25 knots. Seas 8 to 11 feet. Saturday night, north winds 20 to 30 knots. Seas 9 to 12 feet. Sun, north winds 25 to 30 knots. Seas 10 to 12 feet. Sunday night, north winds 25 to 30 knots. Seas 11 to 13 feet. Monday, north to northwest winds 20 to 30 knots. Seas 9 to 12 feet. Monday night, north to northwest winds 20 to 25 knots. Seas 8 to 10 feet. Tuesday, northwest winds 15 to 25 knots. Seas 7 to 9 feet. Tuesday night, northwest winds 15 to 25 knots. Seas 6 to 10 feet. The offshore waters forecast for the following marine location, Pigeon Point to Point Piedras Blancas between 60 nautical miles and 150 nautical miles offshore. Issued at 7:24 a.m. Pacific Daylight Time. Today, north to northwest winds 10 to 15 knots. Seas 8 to 10 feet. Tonight, northwest winds 10 to 15 knots.

Tuesday, northwest winds 15 to 20 knots. Seas 8 to 9 feet. Tuesday night, northwest winds 20 to 25 knots. Seas 8 to 10 feet. The coastal waters forecast from Point Reyes to Pigeon Point out to 10 nautical miles. Small craft advisory in effect from Saturday afternoon through late Saturday night. For today, west wind 5 to 10 knots, rising to 10 to 15 knots late this morning and afternoon. Seas 4 to 6 feet. Wave detail, northwest 5 feet at 14 seconds. For tonight, northwest wind 10 to 15 knots, rising to 15 to 20 knots after midnight. Seas 5 to 7 feet. Wave detail, northwest 6 feet at 9 seconds. For Saturday, northwest wind 15 to 20 knots, rising to 20 to 25 knots in the afternoon. Seas 5 to 7 feet, building to 6 to 9 feet in the afternoon. Wave detail, northwest 8 feet at 9 seconds. The coastal waters forecast from Pigeon Point to Point Pinos out to 10 nautical miles. Small craft advisory in effect from Saturday afternoon through late Saturday night. For today, northwest wind 5 to 10 knots, rising to 10 to 15 knots late. Seas 5 to 6 feet. Wave detail, northwest 6 feet at 14 seconds. For tonight, northwest wind 10 to 15 knots. Seas 5 to 6 feet. Wave detail, northwest 6 feet at 8 seconds. For Saturday, northwest wind 10 to 15 knots, rising to 15 to 20 knots in the afternoon. Seas 5 to 8 feet. Wave detail, northwest 8 feet at 10 seconds. Sunrise, sunset, and tidal information for the San Francisco Bay Area for Friday, May 29th. The sunrise today, 5:51 a.m. The sunset tonight, 8:23 p.m. Tidal data at the Golden Gate for today. Low tide, 5:15 a.m. at -0.51 feet. High tide, 12:23 p.m. at 4.26 feet. Low tide, 4:38 p.m. at 2.79 feet. High tide, 10:47 p.m. at 5.96 feet. Here are the buoy observations for 8 a.m. Pacific Daylight Time. An offshore buoy 6 winds northwest at 8 knots, pressure 1,026.9 millibars. An offshore buoy 59, winds north 12 knots, water temperature 60, pressure 1,022.3 millibars, seas 8 feet every 14 seconds. At Point Arena buoy, winds northwest 10 knots, water temperature 52, pressure 1,016.7 millibars, seas 7 feet every 15 seconds. At buoy 13 near Bodega Bay, winds northwest at 12 knots, pressure 1,016.0 millibars, swell 7 feet every 15 seconds. At Point Reyes Wave Rider buoy, water temperature 57, seas 9 feet every 15 seconds. At San Francisco Bar buoy, water temperature 56, seas 7 feet every 15 seconds. At San Francisco buoy, winds west at 8 knots, pressure 1,016.4 millibars, swell 7 feet every 15 seconds. At Half Moon Bay buoy, winds west 8 knots, water temperature 54, pressure 1,016.8 millibars, seas 6 feet every 13 seconds. At Monterey Bay buoy, winds north 6 knots, water temperature 57, pressure 1,017.0 millibars, seas 8 feet every 16 seconds. At Portsur, Wave Rider buoy, water temperature 58, seas 8 feet every 17 seconds. At Cape San Martin buoy, winds northwest 6 knots, water temperature 59, pressure 1,017.5 millibars. Seas 9 feet every 16 seconds. 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This broadcast originates from the National Weather Service office located in Monterey, California, and serves the coastal marine waters, including San Francisco and Monterey Bay. Synopsis for the Central California Coast and Bays, including the Monterey Bay.

crater Theralos, and Cordell Bank National Marine Sanctuary. Some isolated to scattered showers are possible in the inner waters through the morning hours as a shortwave trough passes through. Marine conditions will briefly improve today before strong high pressure rebuilds and generates a strong northerly breeze and rough seas this weekend, with occasional gale force gusts possible in the far outer waters and the coastal jets. The marine forecast for San Pablo Bay, Suisun Bay, the West Delta, and the San Francisco Bay north of the Bay Bridge. For today, southwest wind 5 to 10 knots. For tonight, southwest wind 5 to 10 knots. For Saturday, southwest wind 5 to 10 knots. The marine forecast for Monterey Bay. Small craft advisory in effect from Saturday afternoon through Saturday evening. For today, northwest wind around 5 knots, backing to west 10 to 15 knots. Seas 3 to 5 feet. Wave detail, west 4 feet at 11 seconds. Patchy fog early this morning. For tonight, northwest wind 10 to 15 knots. Seas 3 to 5 feet. Wave detail, west 4 feet at 8 seconds. For Saturday, northwest wind 5 to 10 knots, becoming west 10 to 15 knots in the afternoon. Seas 3 to 5 feet. Wave detail, west 5 feet at 10 seconds. The coastal waters forecast from Point Arena to Point Reyes out to 10 nautical miles. Small craft advisory in effect from this afternoon through Sunday afternoon. Today, northwest wind at 10 to 15 knots, rising to 15 to 20 knots this afternoon. Seas 6 to 7 feet, wave detail, northwest 7 feet at 7 seconds and southwest 3 feet at 13 seconds. Tonight, northwest wind 15 to 20 knots, seas 6 to 8 feet, wave detail, northwest 8 feet at 8 seconds. Saturday, northwest wind 15 to 20 knots, rising to 20 to 25 knots in the afternoon. Seas 6 to 9 feet, wave detail, northwest 9 feet at 9 seconds. The coastal waters forecast from Point Arena to Point Reyes 10 to 60 nautical miles offshore. Small craft advisory in effect from this afternoon through Sunday afternoon. Today, northwest wind 15 to 20 knots, seas 8 to 9 feet, wave detail, northwest 8 feet at 10 seconds and south 2 feet at 14 seconds. Tonight, northwest wind 20 to 25 knots, seas 8 to 10 feet, wave detail, northwest 10 feet at 8 seconds. Saturday, northwest wind around 25 knots, seas 10 to 11 feet, wave detail, northwest 10 feet at 8 seconds. San Francisco Bar forecast. In the deep water channel, mixed seas of 3 to 5 feet at 17 seconds. Across the bar, swell can be more than twice as high across the bar than surrounding waters. Waves are also more prone to break, particularly during strong ebb currents. Maximum ebb current of 3.6 knots at 3:47 a.m. Friday and 1.1 knots at 4:14 p.m. Friday. The coastal waters forecast from Point Pinos to Point Piedras Blancas out to 10 nautical miles. Small craft advisory in effect from this evening through Sunday afternoon. Today, northwest wind around 5 knots, rising to 10 to 15 knots, seas 5 to 7 feet, wave detail, south 2 feet at 14 seconds and northwest 6 feet at 15 seconds. Patchy fog early this morning. Tonight, northwest wind 15 to 20 knots, seas 6 to 7 feet, wave detail, northwest 6 feet at 8 seconds. Saturday, northwest wind 15 to 20 knots, rising to 20 to 25 knots with gusts up to 35 knots in the afternoon. Seas 6 to 8 feet, wave detail, northwest 8 feet at 10 seconds. The coastal waters forecast from Pigeon Point to Point Pinos 10 to 60 nautical miles offshore. Small craft advisory in effect from this evening through Sunday afternoon. Today, northwest wind 5 to 10 knots, rising to 10 to 15 knots late. Sea 7 to 9 feet, wave detail, northwest 8 feet at 13 seconds and south 2 feet at 14 seconds. Tonight, northwest wind 15 to 20 knots, sea 7 to 8 feet, wave detail, northwest 8 feet at 8 seconds. Saturday, northwest wind 20 to 25 knots, sea 8 to 10 feet, wave detail, northwest 10 feet.
Offshore Waters forecast for the following marine location: Point Arena to Pigeon Point between 60 nautical miles and 150 nautical miles offshore. Issued at 7:24 a.m. Pacific Daylight Time. Today, north to northwest winds 10 to 15 knots. Seas 9 to 10 feet. Tonight, north winds 15 to 25 knots. Seas 8 to 10 feet. Saturday, north winds 20 to 25 knots. Seas 8 to 11 feet. Saturday night, north winds 20 to 30 knots. Seas 9 to 12 feet. Sun, north winds 25 to 30 knots. Seas 10 to 12 feet. Sunday night, north winds 25 to 30 knots. Seas 11 to 13 feet. Monday, north to northwest winds 20 to 30 knots. Seas 9 to 12 feet. Monday night, north to northwest winds 20 to 25 knots. Seas 8 to 10 feet. Tuesday, northwest winds 15 to 25 knots. Seas 7 to 9 feet. Tuesday night, northwest winds 15 to 25 knots. Seas 6 to 10 feet. The offshore waters forecast for the following marine location: Pigeon Point to Point Piedras Blancas between 60 nautical miles and 150 nautical miles offshore. Issued at 7:24 a.m. Pacific Daylight Time. Today, north to northwest winds 10 to 15 knots. Seas 8 to 10 feet. Tonight, northwest winds 10 to 15 knots, becoming north to northwest 15 to 20 knots. Seas 8 to 9 feet. Saturday, north winds 20 to 25 knots. Seas 8 to 10 feet. Saturday night, north winds 25 to 30 knots. Seas 9 to 12 feet. Sun, north to northwest winds 20 to 30 knots. Seas 10 to 12 feet. Sunday night, north to northwest winds 20 to 30 knots. Seas 11 to 13 feet. Monday, northwest winds 15 to 25 knots. Seas 9 to 12 feet. Monday night, northwest winds 15 to 25 knots. Seas 8 to 10 feet. Tuesday, northwest winds 15 to 20 knots. Seas 8 west winds 15 to 25 knots. Seas 8 to 10 feet. Tuesday, northwest winds 15 to 20 knots. Seas 8 to 9 feet. Tuesday night, northwest winds 20 to 25 knots. Seas 8 to 10 feet. The coastal waters forecast from Point Reyes to Pigeon Point out to 10 nautical miles. Small craft advisory in effect from Saturday afternoon through late Saturday night. For today, west wind 5 to 10 knots, rising to 10 to 15 knots late this morning and afternoon. Seas 4 to 6 feet. Wave detail, northwest 5 feet at 14 seconds. For tonight, northwest wind 10 to 15 knots, rising to 15 to 20 knots after midnight. Seas 5 to 7 feet. Wave detail, northwest 6 feet at 9 seconds. For Saturday, northwest wind 15 to 20 knots, rising to 20 to 25 knots in the afternoon. Seas 5 to 7 feet, building to 6 to 9 feet in the afternoon. Wave detail, northwest 8 feet at 9 seconds. The coastal waters forecast from Pigeon Point to Point Pinos out to 10 nautical miles. Small craft advisory in effect from Saturday afternoon through late Saturday night. For today, northwest wind 5 to 10 knots, rising to 10 to 15 knots late. Seas 5 to 6 feet. Wave detail, northwest 6 feet at 14 seconds. For tonight, northwest wind 10 to 15 knots. Seas 5 to 6 feet. Wave detail, northwest 6 feet at 8 seconds. For Saturday, northwest wind 10 to 15 knots, rising to 15 to 20 knots in the afternoon. Seas 5 to 8 feet. Wave detail, northwest 8 feet at 10 seconds. Sunrise, sunset, and tidal information for the San Francisco Bay Area for Friday, May 29th. The sunrise today.

9:51 a.m. The sunset tonight, 8:23 p.m. Tidal data at the Golden Gate for today. Low tide, 5:15 a.m. at -0.51 feet high tide. 12:23 p.m. at 4.26 feet low tide. 4:38 p.m. at 2.79 feet high tide. 10:47 p.m. at 5.96 feet. Here are the buoy observations for 8 a.m. Pacific Daylight Time. An offshore buoy 6 winds northwest at 8 knots, pressure 1,026.9 millibars. An offshore buoy 59, winds north 12 knots, water temperature 60, pressure 1,022.3 millibars, seas 8 feet, every 14 seconds. At Point Arena buoy, winds northwest 10 knots, water temperature 52, pressure 1,016.7 millibars, sea 7 feet, every 15 seconds. At buoy 13 near Bodega Bay, winds northwest at 12 knots, pressure 1,016.0 millibars, swell 7 feet, every 15 seconds. At Point Reyes Wave Rider buoy, water temperature 57, seas 9 feet, every 15 seconds. At San Francisco Bar Buoy, water temperature 56, sea 7 feet, every 15 seconds. At San Francisco Buoy, winds west at 8 knots, pressure 1,016.4 millibars, swell 7 feet, every 15 seconds. At Half Moon Bay Buoy, winds west 8 knots, water temperature 54, pressure 1,016.8 millibars, sea 6 feet, every 13 seconds. At Monterey Bay Buoy, winds north 6 knots, water temperature 57, pressure 1,017.0 millibars, seas 8 feet, every 16 seconds. At Pointer, Wave Rider Buoy, water temperature 58, seas 8 feet, every 17 seconds. At Cape San Martin Buoy, winds northwest 6 knots, water temperature 59, pressure 1,017.5 millibars. Seas 9 feet, every 16 seconds. Synopsis for the Central California coast and bays, including the Monterey Bay, Greater Farallones, and Cordell Bank National Marine Sanctuaries. Some isolated to scattered showers are possible in the inner waters through the morning hours as a shortwave trough passes through. Marine conditions will briefly improve today before strong high pressure rebuilds and generates a strong northerly breeze and rough seas this weekend, with occasional gale force gusts possible in the far outer waters and the coastal jets. The marine forecast for San Pablo Bay, Suisun Bay, the West Delta, and the San Francisco Bay north of the Bay Bridge. For today, southwest wind 5 to 10 knots. For tonight, southwest wind 5 to 10 knots. For Saturday, southwest wind 5 to 10 knots. The marine forecast for Monterey Bay. Small craft advisory in effect from Saturday afternoon through Saturday evening. For today, northwest wind around 5 knots, backing to west 10 to 15 knots. Seas 3 to 5 feet. Wave detail, west 4 feet at 11 seconds. Patchy fog early this morning. For tonight, northwest wind 10 to 15 knots. Seas 3 to 5 feet. Wave detail, west 4 feet at 8 seconds. For Saturday, northwest wind 5 to 10 knots, becoming west 10 to 15 knots in the afternoon. Seas 3 to 5 feet. Wave detail, west 5 feet at 10 seconds. The coastal waters forecast from Point Arena to Point Reyes out to 10 nautical miles. Small craft advisory in effect from this afternoon through Sunday afternoon. Today, northwest wind 10 to 15 knots, rising to 15 to 20 knots this afternoon. Seas 6 to 7 feet, wave detail, northwest 7 feet at 7 seconds and southwest 3 feet at 13 seconds. Tonight, northwest wind 15 to 20 knots, seas 6 to 8 feet, wave detail, northwest 8 feet at 8 seconds. Saturday, northwest wind 15 to 20 knots, rising to 20 to 25 knots in the afternoon. Seas 6 to 9 feet, wave detail, northwest 9 feet at 9 seconds. The coastal waters forecast from Point Arena to Point Reyes 10 to 60 nautical miles offshore. Small craft advisory in effect from this afternoon through

Sunday afternoon. Today, northwest wind 15 to 20 knots, is 8 to 9 feet wave detail. Northwest 8 feet at 10 seconds and south 2 feet at 14 seconds. Tonight, northwest wind 20 to 25 knots, is 8 to 10 feet wave detail. Northwest 10 feet at 8 seconds. Saturday, northwest wind around 25 knots, is 10 to 11 feet wave detail. Northwest 10 feet at 8 seconds. San Francisco VAR forecast. In the deep water channel, mixed seas of 3 to 5 feet at 17 seconds. Across the bar, swell can be more than twice as high across the bar than surrounding waters. Waves are also more prone to break, particularly during strong ebb currents. Maximum ebb current of 3.6 knots at 3:47 a.m. Friday and 1.1 knots at 4:14 p.m. Friday. The coastal waters forecast from Point Pinos to Point Piedras Blancas out to 10 nautical miles. Small craft advisory in effect from this evening through Sunday afternoon. Today, northwest wind around 5 knots, rising to 10 to 15 knots, is 5 to 7 feet wave detail, south 2 feet at 14 seconds, and northwest 6 feet at 15 seconds. Patchy fog early this morning. Tonight, northwest wind 15 to 20 knots, is 6 to 7 feet wave detail, northwest 6 feet at 8 seconds. Saturday, northwest wind 15 to 20 knots, rising to 20 to 25 knots with gusts up to 35 knots in the afternoon. Sea 6 to 8 feet wave detail, northwest 8 feet at 10 seconds. The coastal waters forecast from Pigeon Point to Point Pinos 10 to 60 nautical miles offshore. Small craft advisory in effect from this evening through Sunday afternoon. Today, northwest wind 5 to 10 knots, rising to 10 to 15 knots late. Sea 7 to 9 feet wave detail, northwest 8 feet at 13 seconds and south 2 feet at 14 seconds. Tonight, northwest wind 15 to 20 knots, sea 7 to 8 feet wave detail, northwest 8 feet at 8 seconds. Saturday, northwest wind 20 to 25 knots, sea 8 to 10 feet wave detail, northwest 10 feet at 10 seconds. The offshore waters forecast for the following marine location, Point Arena to Pigeon Point between 60 nautical miles and 150 nautical miles offshore. Issued at 7:24 a.m. Pacific Daylight Time. Today, north to northwest winds 10 to 15 knots. Seas 9 to 10 feet. Tonight, north winds 15 to 25 knots. Seas 8 to 10 feet. Saturday, north winds 20 to 25 knots. Seas 8 to 11 feet. Saturday night, north winds 20 to 30 knots. Seas 9 to 12 feet. Sun, north winds 25 to 30 knots. Seas 10 to 12 feet. Sunday night, north winds 25 to 30 knots. Seas 11 to 13 feet. Monday, north to northwest winds 20 to 30 knots. Seas 9 to 12 feet. Monday night, north to northwest winds 20 to 25 knots. Seas 8 to 10 feet. Tuesday, northwest winds 15 to 25 knots. Seas 7 to 9 feet. Tuesday night, northwest winds 15 to 25 knots. Seas 6 to 10 feet. The offshore waters forecast for the following marine location, Pigeon Point to Point Piedras Blancas between 60 nautical miles and 150 nautical miles offshore. Issued at 7:24 a.m. Pacific Daylight Time. Today, north to northwest winds 10 to 15 knots. Seas 8 to 10 feet. Tonight, northwest winds 10 to 15 knots, becoming north to northwest 15 to 20 knots. Seas 8 to 9 feet. Saturday, north winds 20 to 25 knots. Seas 8 to 10 feet. Saturday night, north winds 25 to 30 knots. Seas 9 to 12 feet. Sun, north to northwest winds 20 to 30 knots. Seas 10 to 12 feet. Sunday night, north to northwest winds 20 to 30 knots. Seas 11 to 13 feet. Monday, northwest winds 15 to 25 knots. Seas 9 to 12 feet. Monday night, northwest winds

16 to 25 knots. Seas 8 to 10 feet. Tuesday, northwest winds 15 to 20 knots. Seas 8 to 9 feet. Tuesday night, northwest winds 20 to 25 knots. Seas 8 to 10 feet. The coastal waters forecast from Point Reyes to Pigeon Point out to 10 nautical miles. Small craft advisory in effect from Saturday afternoon through late Saturday night. For today, west wind 5 to 10 knots, rising to 10 to 15 knots late this morning and afternoon. Seas 4 to 6 feet. Wave detail, northwest 5 feet at 14 seconds. For tonight, northwest wind 10 to 15 knots, rising to 16 to 20 knots after midnight. Seas 5 to 7 feet. Wave detail, northwest 6 feet at 9 seconds. For Saturday, northwest wind 15 to 20 knots, rising to 20 to 25 knots in the afternoon. Seas 5 to 7 feet, building to 6 to 9 feet in the afternoon. Wave detail, northwest 8 feet at 9 seconds. The coastal waters forecast from Pigeon Point to Point Pinos out to 10 nautical miles. Small craft advisory in effect from Saturday afternoon through late Saturday night. For today, northwest wind 5 to 10 knots, rising to 10 to 15 knots late. Seas 5 to 6 feet. Wave detail, northwest 6 feet at 14 seconds. For tonight, northwest wind 10 to 15 knots. Seas 5 to 6 feet. Wave detail, northwest 6 feet at 8 seconds. For Saturday, northwest wind 10 to 15 knots, rising to 15 to 20 knots in the afternoon. Seas 5 to 8 feet. Wave detail, northwest 8 feet at 10 seconds. Semi-sunset and tidal information for the San Francisco Bay Area for Friday, May 29th. The sunrise today, 5:51 a.m. The sunset tonight, 8:23 p.m. Tidal data at the Golden Gate for today. Low tide, 5:15 a.m. at -0.51 feet. High tide, 12:23 p.m. at 4.26 feet. Low tide, 4:38 p.m. at 2.79 feet. High tide, 10:47 p.m. at 5.96 feet. Here are the buoy observations for 8 a.m. Pacific Daylight Time. An offshore buoy 6 winds northwest at 8 knots, pressure 1,026.9 millibars. An offshore buoy 59, winds north 12 knots, water temperature 60, pressure 1,022.3 millibars, seas 8 feet every 14 seconds. At Point Reina buoy, winds northwest 10 knots, water temperature 52, pressure 1,016.7 millibars, seas 7 feet every 15 seconds. At buoy 13 near Bodega Bay, winds northwest at 12 knots, pressure 1,016.0 millibars, swell 7 feet every 15 seconds. At Point Reyes Wave Rider buoy, water temperature 57, seas 9 feet every 15 seconds. At San Francisco Bar buoy, water temperature 56, seas 7 feet every 15 seconds. At San Francisco buoy, winds west at 8 knots, pressure 1,016.4 millibars, swell 7 feet every 15 seconds. At Half Moon Bay buoy, winds west 8 knots, water temperature 54, pressure 1,016.8 millibars, seas 6 feet every 13 seconds. At Monterey Bay buoy, winds north 6 knots, water temperature 57, pressure 1,017.0 millibars, seas 8 feet every 16 seconds. At Point Sur, Wave Rider buoy, water temperature 58, seas 8 feet every 17 seconds. At Cape San Martin buoy, winds northwest 6 knots, water temperature 59, pressure 1,017.5 millibars. Seas 9 feet every 16 seconds. Synopsis for the Central California coast and bays, including the Monterey Bay, Greater Farallones, and Cordell Bank National Marine Sanctuaries. Some isolated to scattered showers are possible in the inner waters through the morning hours as a shortwave trough passes through. Marine conditions will briefly improve today before strong high pressure rebuilds and generates a strong northerly breeze.
weekend with occasional gale force gusts possible in the far outer waters and the coastal jets. The marine forecast for San Pablo Bay, Suisun Bay, the West Delta, and the San Francisco Bay north of the Bay Bridge. For today, southwest wind 5 to 10 knots. For tonight, southwest wind 5 to 10 knots. For Saturday, southwest wind 5 to 10 knots. The marine forecast for Monterey Bay. Small craft advisory in effect from Saturday afternoon through Saturday evening. For today, northwest wind around 5 knots, backing to west 10 to 15 knots. Seas 3 to 5 feet. Wave detail, west 4 feet at 11 seconds. Patchy fog early this morning. For tonight, northwest wind 10 to 15 knots. Seas 3 to 5 feet. Wave detail, west 4 feet at 8 seconds. For Saturday, northwest wind 5 to 10 knots, becoming west 10 to 15 knots in the afternoon. Seas 3 to 5 feet. Wave detail, west 5 feet at 10 seconds. The coastal waters forecast from Point Arena to Point Reyes out to 10 nautical miles. Small craft advisory in effect from this afternoon through Sunday afternoon. Today, northwest wind at 10 to 15 knots, rising to 15 to 20 knots this afternoon. Sea 6 to 7 feet wave detail, northwest 7 feet at 7 seconds and southwest 3 feet at 13 seconds. Tonight, northwest wind 15 to 20 knots, sea 6 to 8 feet wave detail, northwest 8 feet at 8 seconds. Saturday, northwest wind 15 to 20 knots, rising to 20 to 25 knots in the afternoon. Sea 6 to 9 feet wave detail, northwest 9 feet at 9 seconds. The coastal waters forecast from Point Arena to Point Reyes 10 to 60 nautical miles offshore. Small craft advisory in effect from this afternoon through Sunday afternoon. Today, northwest wind 15 to 20 knots, seas 8 to 9 feet wave detail, northwest 8 feet at 10 seconds and south 2 feet at 14 seconds. Tonight, northwest wind 20 to 25 knots, seas 8 to 10 feet wave detail, northwest 10 feet at 8 seconds. Saturday, northwest wind around 25 knots, seas 10 to 11 feet wave detail, northwest 10 feet at 8 seconds. San Francisco Bar forecast. In the deep water channel, mixed seas of 3 to 5 feet at 17 seconds. Across the bar, swell can be more than twice as high across the bar than surrounding waters. Waves are also more prone to break, particularly during strong ebb currents. Maximum ebb current of 3.6 knots at 3:47 a.m. Friday and 1.1 knots at 4:14 p.m. Friday. The coastal waters forecast from Point Pinos to Point Piedras Blancas out to 10 nautical miles. Small craft advisory in effect from this evening through Sunday afternoon. Today, northwest wind around 5 knots, rising to 10 to 15 knots, seas 5 to 7 feet wave detail, south 2 feet at 14 seconds and northwest 6 feet at 15 seconds. Patchy fog early this morning. Tonight, northwest wind 15 to 20 knots, seas 6 to 7 feet wave detail, northwest 6 feet at 8 seconds. Saturday, northwest wind 15 to 20 knots, rising to 20 to 25 knots with gusts up to 35 knots in the afternoon. Sea 6 to 8 feet wave detail, northwest 8 feet at 10 seconds. The coastal waters forecast from Pigeon Point to Point Pinos 10 to 60 nautical miles offshore. Small craft advisory in effect from this evening through Sunday afternoon. Today, northwest wind 5 to 10 knots, rising to 10 to 15 knots late. Sea 7 to 9 feet wave detail, northwest 8 feet at 13 seconds and south 2 feet at 14 seconds. Tonight, northwest wind 15 to 20 knots, sea 7 to 8 feet wave detail, northwest 8 feet at 8 seconds. Saturday, northwest wind 20 to 25 knots, seas 8 to 10 feet wave detail, northwest 10 feet at 10 seconds. 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

serves the coastal marine waters, including San Francisco and Monterey Bay. The offshore waters forecast for the following marine location: Point Arena to Pigeon Point between 60 nautical miles and 150 nautical miles offshore. Issued at 7:24 a.m. Pacific Daylight Time. Today, north to northwest winds 10 to 15 knots. Seas 9 to 10 feet. Tonight, north winds 15 to 25 knots. Seas 8 to 10 feet. Saturday, north winds 20 to 25 knots. Seas 8 to 11 feet. Saturday night, north winds 20 to 30 knots. Seas 9 to 12 feet. Sun, north winds 25 to 30 knots. Seas 10 to 12 feet. Sunday night, north winds 25 to 30 knots. Seas 11 to 13 feet. Monday, north to northwest winds 20 to 30 knots. Seas 9 to 12 feet. Monday night, north to northwest winds 20 to 25 knots. Seas 8 to 10 feet. Tuesday, northwest winds 15 to 25 knots. Seas 7 to 9 feet. Tuesday night, northwest winds 15 to 25 knots. Seas 6 to 10 feet. The offshore waters forecast for the following marine location: Pigeon Point to Point Piedras Blancas between 60 nautical miles and 150 nautical miles offshore. Issued at 7:24 a.m. Pacific Daylight Time. Today, north to northwest winds 10 to 15 knots. Seas 8 to 10 feet. Tonight, northwest winds 10 to 15 knots, becoming north to northwest 15 to 20 knots. Seas 8 to 9 feet. Saturday, north winds 20 to 25 knots. Seas 8 to 10 feet. Saturday night, north winds 25 to 30 knots. Seas 9 to 12 feet. Sun, north to northwest winds 20 to 30 knots. Seas 10 to 12 feet. Sunday night, north to northwest winds 20 to 30 knots. Seas 11 to 13 feet. Monday, northwest winds 15 to 25 knots. Seas 9 to 12 feet. Monday night, northwest winds 15 to 25 knots. Seas 8 to 10 feet. Tuesday, northwest winds 15 to 20 knots. Seas 8 to 9 feet. Tuesday night, northwest winds 20 to 25 knots. Seas 8 to 10 feet. The coastal waters forecast from Point Reyes to Pigeon Point out to 10 nautical miles. Small craft advisory in effect from Saturday afternoon through late Saturday night. For today, west wind 5 to 10 knots, rising to 10 to 15 knots late this morning and afternoon. Seas 4 to 6 feet. Wave detail, northwest 5 feet at 14 seconds. For tonight, northwest wind 10 to 15 knots, rising to 15 to 20 knots after midnight. Seas 5 to 7 feet. Wave detail, northwest 6 feet at 9 seconds. For Saturday, northwest wind 15 to 20 knots, rising to 20 to 25 knots in the afternoon. Seas 5 to 7 feet, building to 6 to 9 feet in the afternoon. Wave detail, northwest 8 feet at 9 seconds. The coastal waters forecast from Pigeon Point to Point Pinos out to 10 nautical miles. Small craft advisory in effect from Saturday afternoon through late Saturday night. For today, northwest wind 5 to 10 knots, rising to 10 to 15 knots late. Seas 5 to 6 feet. Wave detail, northwest 6 feet at 14 seconds. For tonight, northwest wind 10 to 15 knots. Seas 5 to 6 feet. Wave detail, northwest 6 feet at 8 seconds. For Saturday, northwest wind 10 to 15 knots, rising to 15 to 20 knots in the afternoon. Seas 5 to 8 feet. Wave detail, northwest 8 feet at 10 seconds. The coastal waters forecast from Point Reyes to Pigeon Point out to 10 nautical miles. Small craft advisory in effect from Saturday afternoon through late Saturday night. For today, west wind 5 to 10 knots.

18 to 10 to 15 knots late this morning and afternoon. Seas 4 to 6 feet. Wave detail, northwest 5 feet at 14 seconds. For tonight, northwest wind 10 to 15 knots, rising to 15 to 20 knots after midnight. Seas 5 to 7 feet. Wave detail, northwest 6 feet at 9 seconds. For Saturday, northwest wind 15 to 20 knots, rising to 20 to 25 knots in the afternoon. Seas 5 to 7 feet, building to 6 to 9 feet in the afternoon. Wave detail, northwest 8 feet at 9 seconds. The coastal waters forecast from Pigeon Point to Point Pinos out to 10 nautical miles. Small craft advisory in effect from Saturday afternoon through late Saturday night. For today, northwest wind 5 to 10 knots, rising to 10 to 15 knots late. Seas 5 to 6 feet. Wave detail, northwest 6 feet at 14 seconds. For tonight, northwest wind 10 to 15 knots. Seas 5 to 6 feet. Wave detail, northwest 6 feet at 8 seconds. For Saturday, northwest wind 10 to 15 knots, rising to 15 to 25 knots in the afternoon. Seas 5 to 8 feet. Wave detail, northwest 8 feet at 10 seconds. Sunrise, sunset, and tidal information for the San Francisco Bay Area for Friday, May 29th. The sunrise today, 5:51 a.m. The sunset tonight, 8:23 p.m. Tidal data at the Golden Gate for today. Low tide, 5:15 a.m. at -0.51 feet high tide, 12:23 p.m. at 4.26 feet low tide, 4:38 p.m. at 2.79 feet high tide, 10:47 p.m. at 5.96 feet. Here are the buoy observations for 9 a.m. Pacific Daylight Time. An offshore buoy 6 winds northwest at 8 knots, pressure 1,027.2 millibars. An offshore buoy 59 winds north at 70 knots, gusting to 21, water temperature 60, pressure 1,022.7 millibars. At buoy 14 near Point Arena, winds northwest at 10 knots, water temperature 52, pressure 1,017.1 millibars. At buoy 13 near Bodega Bay, winds northwest at 12 knots, pressure 1,016.4 millibars. At Point Reyes, wave rider, buoy water temperature 57, seas 8 feet every 15 seconds. At San Francisco Bar, buoy water temperature 56, seas 6 feet every 15 seconds. At San Francisco, buoy winds west at 8 knots, swell 7 feet every 16 seconds. At Half Moon Bay, buoy winds west 6 knots, water temperature 54, pressure 1,017.1 millibars, seas 6 feet every 15 seconds. At Monterey, buoy winds north at 4 knots, water temperature 56, pressure 1,017.3 millibars. At Point Sur, wave rider, buoy water temperature 58, seas 8 feet every 15 seconds. At Cape San Martin, buoy winds northwest at 8 knots, water temperature 59, pressure 1,017.7 millibars. Synopsis for the Central California coast and bays, including the Monterey Bay, Greater Farallones, and Cordell Bank National Marine Sanctuaries. High pressure building in from the north will lead to increasing northerly winds over the coastal waters this afternoon. Moderate to fresh northerly breezes will persist tonight and into the weekend with the strongest winds over the northern outer waters. Occasional gale force gusts will occur the north of the Golden Gate and along the Big Sur coast. The marine forecast for San Pablo Bay, Suisun Bay, the West Delta, and the San Francisco Bay north of the Bay Bridge. For today, southwest wind 5 to 10 knots. For tonight, southwest wind 5 to 10 knots. For Saturday, southwest wind 5 to 10 knots. The marine forecast for Monterey Bay. Small craft advisory in effect from Saturday afternoon through Saturday evening. For today, northwest wind around 5 knots, backing to west 10 to 15 knots. Seas 3 to 5 feet. Wave detail, west 4 feet at 11 seconds.

patchy fog early this morning. For tonight, northwest wind 10 to 15 knots. Seas 3 to 5 feet. Wave detail, west 4 feet and 8 seconds. For Saturday, northwest wind 5 to 10 knots, becoming west 15 to 25 knots in the afternoon. Seas 3 to 5 feet. Wave detail, west 5 feet at 10 seconds. The coastal waters forecast from Point Arena to Point Reyes out to 10 nautical miles. Small craft advisory in effect from 3 p.m. Pacific Daylight Time this afternoon through Sunday afternoon. Today, northwest wind 10 to 15 knots, rising to 15 to 20 knots this afternoon. Seas 6 to 7 feet, wave detail, northwest 7 feet at 7 seconds and southwest 3 feet at 13 seconds. Tonight, northwest wind 15 to 25 knots, seas 6 to 8 feet, wave detail, northwest 8 feet at 8 seconds. Saturday, northwest wind 15 to 25 knots, rising to 20 to 25 knots in the afternoon. Seas 6 to 9 feet, wave detail, northwest 9 feet at 9 seconds. The coastal waters forecast from Point Arena to Point Reyes 10 to 60 nautical miles offshore. Small craft advisory in effect from 3 p.m. Pacific Daylight Time this afternoon through Sunday afternoon. Today, northwest wind 15 to 20 knots, seas 8 to 9 feet, wave detail, northwest 8 feet at 10 seconds and south 2 feet at 14 seconds. Tonight, northwest wind 20 to 25 knots, seas 8 to 10 feet, wave detail, northwest 10 feet at 8 seconds. Saturday, northwest wind around 25 knots, seas 10 to 11 feet, wave detail, northwest 10 feet at 8 seconds. San Francisco VAR forecast. In the deep water channel, mixed seas of 4 to 6 feet at 15 seconds. Across the bar, swell can be more than twice as high across the bar than surrounding waters. Waves are also more prone to break, particularly during strong ebb currents. Maximum ebb current of 1.1 knots at 4:14 p.m. Friday and 3.5 knots at 4:15 a.m. Saturday. The coastal waters forecast from Point Pinos to Point Piedras Blancas out to 10 nautical miles. Small craft advisory in effect from this evening through Sunday afternoon. Today, northwest wind around 5 knots, rising to 10 to 15 knots, seas 5 to 7 feet, wave detail, south 2 feet at 14 seconds and northwest 6 feet at 15 seconds. Patchy fog early this morning. Tonight, northwest wind 15 to 25 knots, seas 6 to 7 feet, wave detail, northwest 6 feet at 8 seconds. Saturday, northwest wind 15 to 20 knots, rising to 20 to 25 knots with gusts up to 35 knots in the afternoon. Seas 6 to 8 feet, wave detail, northwest 8 feet at 10 seconds. The coastal waters forecast from Pigeon Point to Point Pinos 10 to 60 nautical miles offshore. Small craft advisory in effect from this evening through Sunday afternoon. Today, northwest wind 5 to 10 knots, rising to 10 to 15 knots late. Sea 7 to 9 feet, wave detail, northwest 8 feet at 13 seconds and south 2 feet at 14 seconds. Tonight, northwest wind 15 to 25 knots, sea 7 to 8 feet, wave detail, northwest 8 feet at 8 seconds. Saturday, northwest wind 20 to 25 knots, seas 8 to 10 feet, wave detail, northwest 10 feet at 10 seconds. The offshore waters forecast for the following marine location, Point Arena to Pigeon Point between 60 nautical miles and 150 nautical miles offshore. Issued at 7:24 a.m. Pacific Daylight Time. Today, north to northwest winds 10 to 15 knots. Seas 9 to 10 feet. Tonight, north winds 15 to 25 knots. Seas 8 to 10 feet. Saturday, north winds 20 to 25 knots. Seas 8 to 11 feet. Saturday night, north winds 20 to 30 knots. Seas 9 to 12 feet. Sun, north winds 25 to 30 knots. Seas 10 to 12 feet. Sunday night, north winds 25 to 30 knots. Seas 11 to 13 feet. Monday, north to northwest winds 20 to 30 knots. Seas 9 to 12 feet.

Monday night, north to northwest winds 20 to 25 knots. Seas 8 to 10 feet. Tuesday, northwest winds 15 to 25 knots. Seas 7 to 9 feet. Tuesday night, northwest winds 15 to 25 knots. Seas 6 to 10 feet. The offshore waters forecast for the following marine location: Pigeon Point to Point Piedras Blancas between 60 nautical miles and 150 nautical miles offshore. Issued at 7:24 a.m. Pacific Daylight Time. Today, north to northwest winds 10 to 15 knots. Seas 8 to 10 feet. Tonight, northwest winds 10 to 15 knots, becoming north to northwest 15 to 20 knots. Seas 8 to 9 feet. Saturday, north winds 20 to 25 knots. Seas 8 to 10 feet. Saturday night, north winds 25 to 30 knots. Seas 9 to 12 feet. Sun, north to northwest winds 20 to 30 knots. Seas 10 to 12 feet. Sunday night, north to northwest winds 20 to 30 knots. Seas 11 to 13 feet. Monday, northwest winds 15 to 25 knots. Seas 9 to 12 feet. Monday night, northwest winds 15 to 25 knots. Seas 8 to 10 feet. Tuesday, northwest winds 15 to 20 knots. Seas 8 to 9 feet. Tuesday night, northwest winds 20 to 25 knots. Seas 8 to 10 feet. The coastal waters forecast from Point Reyes to Pigeon Point out to 10 nautical miles. Small craft advisory in effect from Saturday afternoon through late Saturday night. For today, west wind 5 to 10 knots, rising to 10 to 15 knots late this morning and afternoon. Seas 4 to 6 feet. Wave detail, northwest 5 feet at 14 seconds. For tonight, northwest wind 10 to 15 knots, rising to 15 to 20 knots after midnight. Seas 5 to 7 feet. Wave detail, northwest 6 feet at 9 seconds. For Saturday, northwest wind 15 to 20 knots, rising to 20 to 25 knots in the afternoon. Seas 5 to 7 feet, building to 6 to 9 feet in the afternoon. Wave detail, northwest 8 feet at 9 seconds. The coastal waters forecast from Pigeon Point to Point Pinos out to 10 nautical miles. Small craft advisory in effect from Saturday afternoon through late Saturday night. For today, northwest wind 5 to 10 knots, rising to 10 to 15 knots late. Seas 5 to 6 feet. Wave detail, northwest 6 feet at 14 seconds. For tonight, northwest wind 10 to 15 knots. Seas 5 to 6 feet. Wave detail, northwest 6 feet at 8 seconds. For Saturday, northwest wind 10 to 15 knots, rising to 15 to 25 knots in the afternoon. Seas 5 to 8 feet. Wave detail, northwest 8 feet at 10 seconds. Sunrise, sunset, and tidal information for the San Francisco Bay Area for Friday, May 29th. The sunrise today, 5:51 a.m. The sunset tonight, 8:23 p.m. Tidal data at the Golden Gate for today. Low tide, 5:15 a.m. at -0.51 feet high tide, 12:23 p.m. at 4.26 feet low tide, 4:38 p.m. at 2.79 feet high tide, 10:47 p.m. at 5.96 feet. Here are the buoy observations for 9 a.m. Pacific Daylight Time. An offshore buoy 6 winds northwest at 8 knots, pressure 1,027.2 millibars. An offshore buoy 59, winds north 70 knots, gusting to 23, water temperature 60, pressure 1,022.7 millibars, sea 7 feet, every 14 seconds. At Point Arena buoy, winds northwest 10 knots, water temperature 52, pressure 1,017.0 millibars, seas 8 feet, every 15 seconds. At buoy 13 near Bodega Bay, winds northwest at 14 knots, pressure 1,016.6 millibars, swell 7 feet, every

seconds. At Point Reyes, wave rider, buoy water temperature 57, sees 10 feet every 15 seconds. At San Francisco Bar, buoy water temperature 56, sees 6 feet every 15 seconds. At San Francisco, buoy winds west at 8 knots, swell 7 feet every 16 seconds. At Half Moon Bay, buoy winds west 6 knots, water temperature 54, pressure 1,017.1 millibars, sees 6 feet every 15 seconds. At Monterey Bay, buoy winds north 4 knots, water temperature 56, pressure 1,017.5 millibars, sees 9 feet every 16 seconds. At Point Sur, wave rider, buoy water temperature 58, sees 8 feet every 15 seconds. At Cape San Martin, buoy winds northwest 8 knots, water temperature 59, pressure 1,017.8 millibars, sees 8 feet every 16 seconds. Synopsis for the Central California coast and bays, including the Monterey Bay, Greater Farallones, and Cordell Bank National Marine Sanctuaries. High pressure building in from the north will lead to increasing northerly winds over the coastal waters this afternoon. Moderate to fresh northerly breezes will persist tonight and into the weekend, with the strongest winds over the northern outer waters. Occasional gale force gusts will occur the north of the Golden Gate and along the Big Sur coast. The marine forecast for San Pablo Bay, Suisun Bay, the West Delta, and the San Francisco Bay north of the Bay Bridge. For today, southwest wind 5 to 10 knots. For tonight, southwest wind 5 to 10 knots. For Saturday, southwest wind 5 to 10 knots. The marine forecast for Monterey Bay. Small craft advisory in effect from Saturday afternoon through Saturday evening. For today, northwest wind around 5 knots, backing to west 10 to 15 knots. Seas 3 to 5 feet. Wave detail, west 4 feet at 11 seconds. Patchy fog early this morning. For tonight, northwest wind 10 to 15 knots. Seas 3 to 5 feet. Wave detail, west 4 feet at 8 seconds. For Saturday, northwest wind 5 to 10 knots, becoming west 15 to 25 knots in the afternoon. Seas 3 to 5 feet. Wave detail, west 5 feet at 10 seconds. The coastal waters forecast from Point Arena to Point Reyes out to 10 nautical miles. Small craft advisory in effect from 3 p.m. Pacific Daylight Time this afternoon through Sunday afternoon. Today, northwest wind 10 to 15 knots, rising to 15 to 20 knots this afternoon. Sea 6 to 7 feet wave detail, northwest 7 feet at 7 seconds and southwest 3 feet at 13 seconds. Tonight, northwest wind 15 to 25 knots, sea 6 to 8 feet wave detail, northwest 8 feet at 8 seconds. Saturday, northwest wind 15 to 25 knots, rising to 20 to 25 knots in the afternoon. Seas 6 to 9 feet wave detail, northwest 9 feet at 9 seconds. The coastal waters forecast from Point Arena to Point Reyes 10 to 60 nautical miles offshore. Small craft advisory in effect from 3 p.m. Pacific Daylight Time this afternoon through Sunday afternoon. Today, northwest wind 15 to 20 knots, sees 8 to 9 feet wave detail, northwest 8 feet at 10 seconds and south 2 feet at 14 seconds. Tonight, northwest wind 20 to 25 knots, sees 8 to 10 feet wave detail, northwest 10 feet at 8 seconds. Saturday, northwest wind around 25 knots, sees 10 to 11 feet wave detail, northwest 10 feet at 8 seconds. San Francisco Bar forecast. In the deep water channel, mixed seas of 4 to 6 feet at 15 seconds. Across the bar, swell can be more than twice as high across the bar than surrounding waters. Waves are also more prone to break, particularly during strong ebb currents. Maximum ebb current of 1.1 knots at 4:14 p.m. Friday and 3.5 knots at 4:15 a.m. Saturday. The coastal waters forecast from Point Pinos to Point Piedras Blancas out to 10 nautical miles. Small craft advisory in effect from this evening through Sunday afternoon. Today, northwest wind around

Today, northwest wind 5 to 10 knots, rising to 10 to 15 knots late. Sea 7 to 9 feet wave detail, northwest 8 feet at 13 seconds and south 2 feet at 14 seconds. Tonight, northwest wind 15 to 25 knots, sea 7 to 8 feet wave detail, northwest 8 feet at 8 seconds. Saturday, northwest wind 20 to 25 knots, seas 8 to 10 feet wave detail, northwest 10 feet at 10 seconds. The offshore waters forecast for the following marine location: Point Arena to Pigeon Point between 60 nautical miles and 150 nautical miles offshore. Issued at 7:24 a.m. Pacific Daylight Time. Today, north to northwest winds 10 to 15 knots. Seas 9 to 10 feet. Tonight, north winds 15 to 25 knots. Seas 8 to 10 feet. Saturday, north winds 20 to 25 knots. Seas 8 to 11 feet. Saturday night, north winds 20 to 30 knots. Seas 9 to 12 feet. Sun, north winds 25 to 30 knots. Seas 10 to 12 feet. Sunday night, north winds 25 to 30 knots. Seas 11 to 13 feet. Monday, north to northwest winds 20 to 30 knots. Seas 9 to 12 feet. Monday night, north to northwest winds 20 to 25 knots. Seas 8 to 10 feet. Tuesday, northwest winds 15 to 25 knots. Seas 7 to 9 feet. Tuesday night, northwest winds 15 to 25 knots. Seas 6 to 10 feet. The offshore waters forecast for the following marine location: Pigeon Point to Point Piedras Blancas between 60 nautical miles and 150 nautical miles offshore. Issued at 7:24 a.m. Pacific Daylight Time. Today, north to northwest winds 10 to 15 knots. Seas 8 to 10 feet. Tonight, northwest winds 10 to 15 knots, becoming north to northwest 15 to 20 knots. Seas 8 to 9 feet. Saturday, north winds 20 to 25 knots. Seas 8 to 10 feet. Saturday night, north winds 25 to 30 knots. Seas 9 to 12 feet. Sun, north to northwest winds 20 to 30 knots. Seas 10 to 12 feet. Sunday night, north to northwest winds 20 to 30 knots. Seas 11 to 13 feet. Monday, northwest winds 15 to 25 knots. Seas 9 to 12 feet. Monday night, northwest winds 15 to 25 knots. Seas 8 to 10 feet. Tuesday, northwest winds 15 to 20 knots. Seas 8 to 9 feet. Tuesday night, northwest winds 20 to 25 knots. Seas 8 to 10 feet. 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This broadcast originates from the National Weather Service office located in Monterey, California, and serves the coastal marine waters, including San Francisco and Monterey Bay. The coastal waters forecast from Point Reyes to Pigeon Point out to 10 nautical miles. Small craft advisory in effect from Saturday afternoon through late Saturday night. For today, west wind 5 to 10 knots, rising to 10 to 15 knots late this morning and afternoon. Seas 4 to 6 feet. Wave detail, northwest 5 feet at 14 seconds. For tonight, northwest wind 10 to 15 knots, rising to 15 to 20 knots after midnight. Seas 5 to 7 feet. Wave detail, northwest 6 feet at 9 seconds. For Saturday, northwest wind 15 to 20 knots, rising to 20 to 25 knots in the afternoon. Seas 5 to 7 feet, building to 6 to 9 feet in the afternoon. Wave detail, northwest 8 feet at 9 seconds. The coastal waters forecast from Pigeon Point to Point Pinos out to 10 nautical miles. Small craft advisory in effect from Saturday afternoon through late Saturday night. For today, northwest wind 5 to 10 knots, rising to 10 to 15 knots late. Seas 5 to

feet. Wave detail, northwest 6 feet at 14 seconds. For tonight, northwest wind 10 to 15 knots. Seas 5 to 6 feet. Wave detail, northwest 6 feet at 8 seconds. For Saturday, northwest wind 10 to 15 knots, rising to 15 to 25 knots in the afternoon. Seas 5 to 8 feet. Wave detail, northwest 8 feet at 10 seconds. Semi-sunset and tidal information for the San Francisco Bay Area for Friday, May 29th. The sunrise today, 5:51 a.m. The sunset tonight, 8:23 p.m. Tidal data at the Golden Gate for today. Low tide, 5:15 a.m. at -0.51 feet. High tide, 12:23 p.m. at 4.26 feet. Low tide, 4:38 p.m. at 2.79 feet. High tide, 10:47 p.m. at 5.96 feet. Here are the buoy observations for 9 a.m. Pacific Daylight Time. An offshore buoy 6 winds northwest at 8 knots, pressure 1,027.2 millibars. An offshore buoy 59, winds north 70 knots, gusting to 23, water temperature 60, pressure 1,022.7 millibars, sea 7 feet, every 14 seconds. At Point Arena buoy, winds northwest 10 knots, water temperature 52, pressure 1,017.0 millibars, seas 8 feet, every 15 seconds. At buoy 13 near Bodega Bay, winds northwest at 14 knots, pressure 1,016.6 millibars, swell 7 feet, every 15 seconds. At Point Reyes Wave Rider buoy, water temperature 57, seas 10 feet, every 15 seconds. At San Francisco Bar buoy, water temperature 56, seas 6 feet, every 15 seconds. At San Francisco buoy, winds west at 8 knots, swell 7 feet, every 16 seconds. At Half Moon Bay buoy, winds west 6 knots, water temperature 54, pressure 1,017.1 millibars, seas 6 feet, every 15 seconds. At Monterey Bay buoy, winds north 4 knots, water temperature 56, pressure 1,017.5 millibars, seas 9 feet, every 16 seconds. At Point Sur, Wave Rider buoy, water temperature 58, seas 8 feet, every 15 seconds. At Cape San Martin buoy, winds northwest 8 knots, water temperature 59, pressure 1,017.8 millibars. Seas 8 feet, every 16 seconds. Synopsis for the Central California coast and bays, including the Monterey Bay, Greater Farallones, and Cordell Bank National Marine Sanctuaries. High pressure building in from the north will lead to increasing northerly winds over the coastal waters this afternoon. Moderate to fresh northerly breezes will persist tonight and into the weekend, with the strongest winds over the northern outer waters. Occasional gale force gusts will occur the north of the Golden Gate and along the Big Sur coast. The marine forecast for San Pablo Bay, Suisun Bay, the West Delta, and the San Francisco Bay north of the Bay Bridge. For today, southwest wind 5 to 10 knots. For tonight, southwest wind 5 to 10 knots. For Saturday, southwest wind 5 to 10 knots. The marine forecast for Monterey Bay. Small craft advisory in effect from Saturday afternoon through Saturday evening. For today, northwest wind around 5 knots, backing to west 10 to 15 knots. Seas 3 to 5 feet. Wave detail, west 4 feet at 11 seconds. Patchy fog early this morning. For tonight, northwest wind 10 to 15 knots. Seas 3 to 5 feet. Wave detail, west 4 feet at 8 seconds. For Saturday, northwest wind 5 to 10 knots, becoming west 15 to 25 knots in the afternoon. Seas 3 to 5 feet. Wave detail, west 5 feet at 10 seconds. The coastal waters forecast from Point Arena to Point Reyes out to 10 nautical miles. Small craft advisory in effect from 3 p.m. Pacific Daylight Time this afternoon through Sunday afternoon. Today, northwest wind 10 to 15 knots, rising to 15 to 20 knots this afternoon.
northwest 7 feet at 7 seconds and southwest 3 feet at 13 seconds. Tonight, northwest winds 15 to 25 knots, seas 6 to 8 feet, wave detail, northwest 8 feet at 8 seconds. Saturday, northwest wind 15 to 25 knots, rising to 20 to 25 knots in the afternoon. Seas 6 to 9 feet, wave detail, northwest 9 feet at 9 seconds. The coastal waters forecast from Point Arena to Point Reyes 10 to 60 nautical miles offshore. Small craft advisory in effect from 3 p.m. Pacific Daylight Time this afternoon through Sunday afternoon. Today, northwest wind 15 to 20 knots, seas 8 to 9 feet, wave detail. Northwest 8 feet at 10 seconds and south 2 feet at 14 seconds. Tonight, northwest wind 20 to 25 knots, seas 8 to 10 feet, wave detail. Northwest 10 feet at 8 seconds. Saturday, northwest wind around 25 knots, seas 10 to 11 feet, wave detail. Northwest 10 feet at 8 seconds. San Francisco Bar forecast. In the deep water channel, mixed seas of 4 to 6 feet at 15 seconds. Across the bar, swell can be more than twice as high across the bar than surrounding waters. Waves are also more prone to break, particularly during strong ebb currents. Maximum ebb current of 1.1 knots at 4:14 p.m. Friday and 3.5 knots at 4:15 a.m. Saturday. The coastal waters forecast from Point Pinos to Point Piedras Blancas out to 10 nautical miles. Small craft advisory in effect from this evening through Sunday afternoon. Today, northwest wind around 5 knots, rising to 10 to 15 knots, seas 5 to 7 feet, wave detail, south 2 feet at 14 seconds, and northwest 6 feet at 15 seconds. Patchy fog early this morning to 16 knots, seas 5 to 7 feet, wave detail, south 2 feet at 14 seconds, and northwest 6 feet at 15 seconds. Patchy fog early this morning. Tonight, northwest wind 15 to 25 knots, seas 6 to 7 feet, wave detail, northwest 6 feet at 8 seconds. Saturday, northwest wind 15 to 20 knots, rising to 20 to 25 knots with gusts up to 35 knots in the afternoon. Seas 6 to 8 feet, wave detail, northwest 8 feet at 10 seconds. The coastal waters forecast from Pigeon Point to Point Pinos 10 to 60 nautical miles offshore. Small craft advisory in effect from this evening through Sunday afternoon. Today, northwest wind 5 to 10 knots, rising to 10 to 15 knots late. Sea 7 to 9 feet, wave detail, northwest 8 feet at 13 seconds and south 2 feet at 14 seconds. Tonight, northwest wind 15 to 25 knots, sea 7 to 8 feet, wave detail, northwest 8 feet at 8 seconds. Saturday, northwest wind 20 to 25 knots, seas 8 to 10 feet, wave detail, northwest 10 feet at 10 seconds. The offshore waters forecast for the following marine location, Point Arena to Pigeon Point between 60 nautical miles and 150 nautical miles offshore. Issued at 7:24 a.m. Pacific Daylight Time. Today, north to northwest winds 10 to 15 knots. Seas 9 to 10 feet. Tonight, north winds 15 to 25 knots. Seas 8 to 10 feet. Saturday, north winds 20 to 25 knots. Seas 8 to 11 feet. Saturday night, north winds 20 to 30 knots. Seas 9 to 12 feet. Sun, north winds 25 to 30 knots. Seas 10 to 12 feet. Sunday night, north winds 25 to 30 knots. Seas 11 to 13 feet. Monday, north to northwest winds 20 to 30 knots. Seas 9 to 12 feet. Monday night, north to northwest winds 20 to 25 knots. Seas 8 to 10 feet. Tuesday, northwest winds 15 to 25 knots. Seas 7 to 9 feet. Tuesday night, northwest winds 15 to 25 knots. Seas 6 to 10 feet. The offshore waters forecast for the following marine location, Pigeon Point to Point Piedras Blancas between 60 nautical miles and 150 nautical miles offshore. Issued at 7:24 a.m. Pacific Daylight.

right time. Today, north to northwest winds 10 to 15 knots. Seas 8 to 10 feet. Tonight, northwest winds 10 to 15 knots, becoming north to northwest 15 to 20 knots. Seas 8 to 9 feet. Saturday, north winds 20 to 25 knots. Seas 8 to 10 feet. Saturday night, north winds 25 to 30 knots. Seas 9 to 12 feet. Sun, north to northwest winds 20 to 30 knots. Seas 10 to 12 feet. Sunday night, north to northwest winds 20 to 30 knots. Seas 11 to 13 feet. Monday, northwest winds 15 to 25 knots. Seas 9 to 12 feet. Monday night, northwest winds 15 to 25 knots. Seas 8 to 10 feet. Tuesday, northwest winds 15 to 20 knots. Seas 8 to 9 feet. Tuesday night, northwest winds 20 to 25 knots. Seas 8 to 10 feet. The coastal waters forecast from Point Reyes to Pigeon Point out to 10 nautical miles. Small craft advisory in effect from Saturday afternoon through late Saturday night. For today, west wind 5 to 10 knots, rising to 10 to 15 knots late this morning and afternoon. Seas 4 to 6 feet. Wave detail, northwest 5 feet at 14 seconds. For tonight, northwest wind 10 to 15 knots, rising to 15 to 20 knots after midnight. Seas 5 to 7 feet. Wave detail, northwest 6 feet at 9 seconds. For Saturday, northwest wind 15 to 20 knots, rising to 20 to 25 knots in the afternoon. Seas 5 to 7 feet, building to 6 to 9 feet in the afternoon. Wave detail, northwest 8 feet at 9 seconds. The coastal waters forecast from Pigeon Point to Point Pinos out to 10 nautical miles. Small craft advisory in effect from Saturday afternoon through late Saturday night. For today, northwest wind 5 to 10 knots, rising to 10 to 15 knots late. Seas 5 to 6 feet. Wave detail, northwest 6 feet at 14 seconds. For tonight, northwest wind 10 to 15 knots. Seas 5 to 6 feet. Wave detail, northwest 6 feet at 8 seconds. For Saturday, northwest wind 10 to 15 knots, rising to 15 to 25 knots in the afternoon. Seas 5 to 8 feet. Wave detail, northwest 8 feet at 10 seconds. Semi-sunset and tidal information for the San Francisco Bay Area for Friday, May 29th. The sunrise today, 5:51 a.m. The sunset tonight, 8:23 p.m. Tidal data at the Golden Gate for today. Low tide, 5:15 a.m. at minus 0.51 feet. High tide, 12:23 p.m. at 4.26 feet. Low tide, 4:38 p.m. at 2.79 feet. High tide, 10:47 p.m. at 5.96 feet. Here are the buoy observations for 9 a.m. Pacific Daylight Time. An offshore buoy 6 winds northwest at 8 knots, pressure 1,027.2 millibars. An offshore buoy 59, winds north 70 knots, gusting to 23, water temperature 60, pressure 1,022.7 millibars, sea 7 feet, every 14 seconds. Head Point Arena buoy, winds northwest 10 knots, water temperature 52, pressure 1,017.0 millibars, seas 8 feet, every 15 seconds. Head buoy 13 near Bodega Bay, winds northwest at 14 knots, pressure 1,016.6 millibars, swell 7 feet, every 15 seconds. At Point Reyes Wave Rider buoy, water temperature 57, seas 10 feet, every 15 seconds. At San Francisco Bar buoy, water temperature 56, seas 6 feet, every 15 seconds. At San Francisco buoy, winds west at 8 knots, swell 7 feet, every 16 seconds. At Half Moon Bay buoy, winds west 6 knots, water temperature 54, pressure 1,017.1 millibars, seas 6 feet, every 15 seconds. At Monterey Bay buoy, winds north 4 knots.

Water temperature 56, pressure 1,000, 17.5 millibars, seas 9 feet, every 16 seconds. Endpoint, sir. Wave rider buoy water temperature 58, seas 8 feet, every 15 seconds. At Cape San Martin buoy, winds northwest 8 knots, water temperature 59, pressure 1,000, 17.8 millibars. Seas 8 feet, every 16 seconds. Synopsis for the Central California coast and bays, including the Monterey Bay, Greater Farallones, and Cordell Bank National Marine Sanctuaries. High pressure building in southern north will lead to increasing northerly winds over the coastal waters this afternoon. Moderate to fresh northerly breezes will persist tonight and into the weekend, with the strongest winds over the northern outer waters. Occasional gale force gusts will occur in the north of the Golden Gate and along the Big Sur coast. The marine forecast for San Pablo Bay, Suisun Bay, the West Delta, and the San Francisco Bay north of the Bay Bridge. For today, southwest wind 5 to 10 knots. For tonight, southwest wind 5 to 10 knots. For Saturday, southwest wind 5 to 10 knots. The marine forecast for Monterey Bay. Small craft advisory in effect from Saturday afternoon through Saturday evening. For today, northwest wind around 5 knots, backing to west 10 to 15 knots. Seas 3 to 5 feet. Wave detail, west 4 feet at 11 seconds. Patchy fog early this morning. For tonight, northwest wind 10 to 15 knots. Seas 3 to 5 feet. Wave detail, west 4 feet at 8 seconds. For Saturday, northwest wind 5 to 10 knots, becoming west 15 to 25 knots in the afternoon. Seas 3 to 5 feet. Wave detail, west 5 feet at 10 seconds. The coastal waters forecast from Point Arena to Point Reyes out to 10 nautical miles. Small craft advisory in effect from 3 p.m. Pacific Daylight Time this afternoon through Sunday afternoon. Today, northwest wind at 10 to 15 knots, rising to 15 to 20 knots this afternoon. Seas 6 to 7 feet, wave detail, northwest 7 feet at 7 seconds and southwest 3 feet at 13 seconds. Tonight, northwest wind 15 to 25 knots, seas 6 to 8 feet, wave detail, northwest 8 feet at 8 seconds. Saturday, northwest wind 15 to 25 knots, rising to 20 to 25 knots in the afternoon. Seas 6 to 9 feet, wave detail, northwest 9 feet at 9 seconds. The coastal waters forecast from Point Arena to Point Reyes 10 to 60 nautical miles offshore. Small craft advisory in effect from 3 p.m. Pacific Daylight Time this afternoon through Sunday afternoon. Today, northwest wind 15 to 20 knots, seas 8 to 9 feet, wave detail, northwest 8 feet at 10 seconds and south 2 feet at 14 seconds. Tonight, northwest wind 20 to 25 knots, seas 8 to 10 feet, wave detail, northwest 10 feet at 8 seconds. Saturday, northwest wind around 25 knots, seas 10 to 11 feet, wave detail, northwest 10 feet at 8 seconds. San Francisco Bar forecast. In the deep water channel, mixed seas of 4 to 6 feet at 15 seconds. Across the bar, swell can be more than twice as high across the bar than surrounding waters. Waves are also more prone to break, particularly during strong ebb currents. Maximum ebb current of 1.1 knots at 4:14 p.m. Friday and 3.5 knots at 4:15 a.m. Saturday. The coastal waters forecast from Point Pinos to Point Piedras Blancas out to 10 nautical miles. Small craft advisory in effect from this evening through Sunday afternoon. Today, northwest wind around 5 knots, rising to 10 to 15 knots, seas 5 to 7 feet, wave detail, south 2 feet at 14 seconds and northwest 6 feet at 15 seconds. Patchy fog early this morning. Tonight, northwest wind 15 to 25 knots, seas 6 to 7 feet, wave detail, northwest 6 feet at 8 seconds. Saturday, northwest wind 15 to 20 knots, rising to 20 to 25 knots with gusts up to 35 knots in the afternoon. Seas 6 to 8 feet, wave detail, northwest 8 feet at 10 seconds. The coast

waters forecast from Pigeon Point to Point Pinos 10 to 60 nautical miles offshore. Small craft advisory in effect from this evening through Sunday afternoon. Today, northwest wind 5 to 10 knots, rising to 10 to 15 knots late. Sea 7 to 9 feet wave detail, northwest 8 feet at 13 seconds and south 2 feet at 14 seconds. Tonight, northwest wind 15 to 25 knots, sea 7 to 8 feet wave detail, northwest 8 feet at 8 seconds. Saturday, northwest wind 20 to 25 knots, sea 8 to 10 feet wave detail, northwest 10 feet at 10 seconds. The offshore waters forecast for the following marine location: Point Arena to Pigeon Point between 60 nautical miles and 150 nautical miles offshore. Issued at 7:24 a.m. Pacific Daylight Time. Today, north to northwest winds 10 to 15 knots. Seas 9 to 10 feet. Tonight, north winds 15 to 25 knots. Seas 8 to 10 feet. Saturday, north winds 20 to 25 knots. Seas 8 to 11 feet. Saturday night, north winds 20 to 30 knots. Seas 9 to 12 feet. Sun, north winds 25 to 30 knots. Seas 10 to 12 feet. Sunday night, north winds 25 to 30 knots. Seas 11 to 13 feet. Monday, north to northwest winds 20 to 30 knots. Seas 9 to 12 feet. Monday night, north to northwest winds 20 to 25 knots. Seas 8 to 10 feet. Tuesday, northwest winds 15 to 25 knots. Seas 7 to 9 feet. Tuesday night, northwest winds 15 to 25 knots. Seas 6 to 10 feet. The offshore waters forecast for the following marine location: Pigeon Point to Point Piedras Blancas between 60 nautical miles and 150 nautical miles offshore. Issued at 7:24 a.m. Pacific Daylight Time. Today, north to northwest winds 10 to 15 knots. Seas 8 to 10 feet. Tonight, northwest winds 10 to 15 knots, becoming north to northwest 15 to 20 knots. Seas 8 to 9 feet. Saturday, north winds 20 to 25 knots. Seas 8 to 10 feet. Saturday night, north winds 25 to 30 knots. Seas 9 to 12 feet. Sun, north to northwest winds 20 to 30 knots. Seas 10 to 12 feet. Sunday night, north to northwest winds 20 to 30 knots. Seas 11 to 13 feet. Monday, northwest winds 15 to 25 knots. Seas 9 to 12 feet. Monday night, northwest winds 15 to 25 knots. Seas 8 to 10 feet. Tuesday, northwest winds 15 to 20 knots. Seas 8 to 9 feet. Tuesday night, northwest winds 20 to 25 knots. Seas 8 to 10 feet. The coastal waters forecast from Point Reyes to Pigeon Point out to 10 nautical miles. Small craft advisory in effect from Saturday afternoon through late Saturday night. For today, west wind 5 to 10 knots, rising to 10 to 15 knots late this morning and afternoon. Seas 4 to 6 feet. Wave detail, northwest 5 feet at 14 seconds. For tonight, northwest wind 10 to 15 knots, rising to 15 to 20 knots after midnight. Seas 5 to 7 feet. Wave detail, northwest 6 feet at 9 seconds. For Saturday, northwest wind 15 to 20 knots, rising to 20 to 25 knots in the afternoon. Seas 5 to 7 feet, building to 6 to 9 feet in the afternoon. Wave detail, northwest 8 feet at 9 seconds. The coastal waters forecast from Pigeon Point to Point Pinos out to 10 nautical miles. Small craft advisory in effect from Saturday afternoon through late Saturday night. For today, northwest wind 5 to 10 knots, rising to 10 to 15 knots late. Seas 5 to 6 feet. Wave detail, northwest 6 feet at 14 seconds. For tonight, northwest wind 10 to 15 knots. Seas 5 to 6 feet.

main detail, northwest 16 at 8 seconds. For Saturday, northwest wind 10 to 15 knots, rising to 15 to 25 knots in the afternoon. Seas 5 to 8 feet. Wave detail, northwest 8 feet at 10 seconds. Semi-sunset and tidal information for the San Francisco Bay Area for Friday, May 29th. The sunrise today, 5:51 a.m. The sunset tonight, 8:23 p.m. Tidal data at the Golden Gate for today. Low tide, 5:15 a.m. at -0.51 feet. High tide, 12:23 p.m. at 4.26 feet. Low tide, 4:38 p.m. at 2.79 feet. High tide, 10:47 p.m. at 5.96 feet. Here are the buoy observations for 9 a.m. Pacific Daylight Time. An offshore buoy 6 winds northwest at 8 knots, pressure 1,027.2 millibars. An offshore buoy 59, winds north 70 knots, gusting to 23, water temperature 60, pressure 1,022.7 millibars, sea 7 feet, every 14 seconds. At Point Arena buoy, winds northwest 10 knots, water temperature 52, pressure 1,017.0 millibars, sea is 8 feet, every 15 seconds. At buoy 13 near Bodega Bay, winds northwest at 14 knots, pressure 1,016.6 millibars, swell 7 feet, every 15 seconds. At Point Reyes Wave Rider buoy, water temperature 57, sea is 10 feet, every 15 seconds. At San Francisco Bar Buoy, water temperature 56, seas 6 feet, every 15 seconds. At San Francisco Buoy, winds west at 8 knots, swell 7 feet, every 16 seconds. At Half Moon Bay Buoy, winds west 6 knots, water temperature 54, pressure 1,017.1 millibars, seas 6 feet, every 15 seconds. At Monterey Bay Buoy, winds north 4 knots, water temperature 56, pressure 1,017.5 millibars, seas 9 feet, every 16 seconds. At Point Sur, Wave Rider Buoy, water temperature 58, seas 8 feet, every 15 seconds. At Cape San Martin Buoy, winds northwest 8 knots, water temperature 59, pressure 1,017.8 millibars. Seas 8 feet, every 16 seconds. Synopsis for the Central California coast and bays, including the Monterey Bay, Greater Farallones, and Cordell Bank National Marine Sanctuaries. High pressure building in from the north will lead to increasing northerly winds over the coastal waters this afternoon. Moderate to fresh northerly breezes will persist tonight and into the weekend, with the strongest winds over the northern outer waters. Occasional gale force gusts will occur in the north of the Golden Gate and along the Big Sur coast. The marine forecast for San Pablo Bay, Suisun Bay, the West Delta, and the San Francisco Bay north of the Bay Bridge. For today, southwest wind 5 to 10 knots. For tonight, southwest wind 5 to 10 knots. For Saturday, southwest wind 5 to 10 knots. 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This broadcast originates from the National Weather Service Office located in Monterey, California, and serves the coastal marine waters, including San Francisco and Monterey Bay. The marine forecast for Monterey Bay. Small craft advisory in effect from Saturday afternoon through Saturday evening. For today, northwest wind around 5 knots, backing to west 10 to 15 knots. Seas 3 to 5 feet. Wave detail, west 4 feet at 11 seconds. Patchy fog early this morning. For tonight, northwest wind 10 to 15 knots. Seas 3 to 5 feet. Wave detail, west 4 feet at 8 seconds. For Saturday, northwest wind 5 to 10 knots, becoming west 15 to 25 knots in the afternoon. Seas 3 to 5 feet. Wave detail, west 5 feet at 10 seconds. The coastal waters forecast from Point Arena to Point Reyes out to 10 nautical miles. Small craft advisory in effect from

3 p.m. Pacific Daylight Time this afternoon through Sunday afternoon. Today, northwest wind 10 to 15 knots, rising to 15 to 20 knots this afternoon. Sea 6 to 7 feet wave detail, northwest 7 feet at 7 seconds, and southwest 3 feet at 13 seconds. Tonight, northwest wind 15 to 25 knots, sea 6 to 8 feet wave detail, northwest 8 feet at 8 seconds. Saturday, northwest wind 15 to 25 knots, rising to 20 to 25 knots in the afternoon. Sea 6 to 9 feet wave detail, northwest 9 feet at 9 seconds. The coastal waters forecast from Point Arena to Point Reyes 10 to 60 nautical miles offshore. Small craft advisory in effect from 3 p.m. Pacific Daylight Time this afternoon through Sunday afternoon. Today, northwest wind 15 to 20 knots, seas 8 to 9 feet wave detail, northwest 8 feet at 10 seconds, and south 2 feet at 14 seconds. Tonight, northwest wind 20 to 25 knots, seas 8 to 10 feet wave detail, northwest 10 feet at 8 seconds. Saturday, northwest wind around 25 knots, seas 10 to 11 feet wave detail, northwest 10 feet at 8 seconds. San Francisco Bar forecast. In the deep water channel, mixed seas of 4 to 6 feet at 15 seconds. Across the bar, swell can be more than twice as high across the bar than surrounding waters. Waves are also more prone to break, particularly during strong ebb currents. Maximum ebb current of 1.1 knots at 4:14 p.m. Friday and 3.5 knots at 4:15 a.m. Saturday. The coastal waters forecast from Point Pinos to Point Piedras blunts out to 10 nautical miles. Small craft advisory in effect from this evening through Sunday afternoon. Today, northwest wind around 5 knots, rising to 10 to 15 knots, seas 5 to 7 feet wave detail, south 2 feet at 14 seconds, and northwest 6 feet at 15 seconds. Patchy fog early this morning. Tonight, northwest wind 15 to 25 knots, seas 6 to 7 feet wave detail, northwest 6 feet at 8 seconds. Saturday, northwest wind 15 to 20 knots, rising to 20 to 25 knots with gusts up to 35 knots in the afternoon. Sea 6 to 8 feet wave detail, northwest 8 feet at 10 seconds. The coastal waters forecast from Pigeon Point to Point Pinos 10 to 60 nautical miles offshore. Small craft advisory in effect from this evening through Sunday afternoon. Today, northwest wind 5 to 10 knots, rising to 10 to 15 knots late. Sea 7 to 9 feet wave detail, northwest 8 feet at 13 seconds and south 2 feet at 14 seconds. Tonight, northwest wind 15 to 25 knots, sea 7 to 8 feet wave detail, northwest 8 feet at 8 seconds. Saturday, northwest wind 20 to 25 knots, seas 8 to 10 feet wave detail, northwest 10 feet at 10 seconds. The offshore waters forecast for the following marine location, Point Arena to Pigeon Point between 60 nautical miles and 150 nautical miles offshore. Issued at 7:24 a.m. Pacific Daylight Time. Today, north to northwest winds 10 to 15 knots. Seas 9 to 10 feet. Tonight, north winds 15 to 25 knots. Seas 8 to 10 feet. Saturday, north winds 20 to 25 knots. Seas 8 to 11 feet. Saturday night, north winds 20 to 30 knots. Seas 9 to 12 feet. Sun, north winds 25 to 30 knots. Seas 10 to 12 feet. Sunday night, north winds 25 to 30 knots. Seas 11 to 13 feet. Monday, north to northwest winds 20 to 30 knots. Seas 9 to 12 feet. Monday night, north to northwest winds 20 to 25 knots. Seas 8 to 10 feet. Tuesday, northwest winds 15 to 25 knots. Seas 7 to 9 feet. Tuesday night, northwest winds 15 to 25 knots. Seas 6 to 10 feet. The offshore waters forecast for the following marine location, Pigeon Point to Point Piedras Blancas between 60 nautical miles and 150 nautical miles offshore. Issued at 7:24 a.m. Pacific Daylight Time.

today. North to northwest winds 10 to 15 knots. Seas 8 to 10 feet. Tonight, northwest winds 10 to 15 knots, becoming north to northwest 15 to 20 knots. Seas 8 to 9 feet. Saturday, north winds 20 to 25 knots. Seas 8 to 10 feet. Saturday night, north winds 25 to 30 knots. Seas 9 to 12 feet. Sun, north to northwest winds 20 to 30 knots. Seas 10 to 12 feet. Sunday night, north to northwest winds 20 to 30 knots. Seas 11 to 13 feet. Monday, northwest winds 15 to 25 knots. Seas 9 to 12 feet. Monday night, northwest winds 15 to 25 knots. Seas 8 to 10 feet. Tuesday, northwest winds 15 to 20 knots. Seas 8 to 9 feet. Tuesday night, northwest winds 20 to 25 knots. Seas 8 to 10 feet. The coastal waters forecast from Point Reyes to Pigeon Point out to 10 nautical miles. Small craft advisory in effect from Saturday afternoon through late Saturday night. For today, west wind 5 to 10 knots, rising to 10 to 15 knots late this morning and afternoon. Seas 4 to 6 feet. Wave detail, northwest 5 feet at 14 seconds. For tonight, northwest wind 10 to 15 knots, rising to 15 to 20 knots after midnight. Seas 5 to 7 feet. Wave detail, northwest 6 feet at 9 seconds. For Saturday, northwest wind 15 to 20 knots, rising to 20 to 25 knots in the afternoon. Seas 5 to 7 feet, building to 6 to 9 feet in the afternoon. Wave detail, northwest 8 feet at 9 seconds. The coastal waters forecast from Pigeon Point to Point Pinos out to 10 nautical miles. Small craft advisory in effect from Saturday afternoon through late Saturday night. For today, northwest wind 5 to 10 knots, rising to 10 to 15 knots late. Seas 5 to 6 feet. Wave detail, northwest 6 feet at 14 seconds. For tonight, northwest wind 10 to 15 knots. Seas 5 to 6 feet. Wave detail, northwest 6 feet at 8 seconds. For Saturday, northwest wind 10 to 15 knots, rising to 15 to 25 knots in the afternoon. Seas 5 to 8 feet. Wave detail, northwest 8 feet at 10 seconds. Sunrise, sunset, and tidal information for the San Francisco Bay Area for Friday, May 29th. The sunrise today, 5:51 a.m. The sunset tonight, 8:23 p.m. Tidal data at the Golden Gate for today. Low tide, 5:15 a.m. at -0.51 feet. High tide, 12:23 p.m. at 4.26 feet. Low tide, 4:38 p.m. at 2.79 feet. High tide, 10:47 p.m. at 5.96 feet. Here are the buoy observations for 10 a.m. Pacific Daylight Time. An offshore buoy 6 winds northwest at 6 knots, pressure 1,027.5 millibars. An offshore buoy 59 winds north at 16 knots, gusting to 21, water temperature 60, pressure 1,023.2 millibars. A buoy 14 near Point Arena winds northwest at 12 knots, water temperature 52, pressure 1,017.4 millibars. A buoy 13 near Bodega Bay winds northwest at 10 knots, pressure 1,016.7 millibars. At Point Reyes Wave Rider buoy water temperature 57, seas 9 feet every 15 seconds. At San Francisco Bar buoy water temperature 56, seas 7 feet every 15 seconds. At San Francisco buoy winds west at 8 knots, water temperature 53, pressure 1,017.3 millibars, swell 6 feet every 15 seconds. At Half Moon Bay buoy winds southwest 4 knots, water temperature 54, pressure 1,017.7 millibars, seas 6 feet every 15 seconds. At Monterey buoy winds north at 4 knots, water temperature 56, pressure 1,017.9.

millibars. Head point, sir. Wave rider buoy water temperature 58. Seas 8 feet every 15 seconds. At Cape San Martin buoy, winds northwest at 8 knots. Water temperature 60. Pressure 1,018.2 millibars. Synopsis for the central California coast and bays, including the Monterey Bay, Greater Farallones, and Cordell Bank National Marine Sanctuaries. High pressure building and southern north will lead to increasing northerly winds over the coastal waters this afternoon. Moderate to fresh northerly breezes will persist tonight and into the weekend, with the strongest winds over the northern outer waters. Occasional gale force gusts will occur in the north of the Golden Gate and along the Big Sur coast. The marine forecast for San Pablo Bay, Suisun Bay, the West Delta, and the San Francisco Bay north of the Bay Bridge. For today, southwest wind 5 to 10 knots. For tonight, southwest wind 5 to 10 knots. For Saturday, southwest wind 5 to 10 knots. The marine forecast for Monterey Bay. Small craft advisory in effect from Saturday afternoon through Saturday evening. For today, northwest wind around 5 knots, backing to west 10 to 15 knots. Seas 3 to 5 feet. Wave detail, west 4 feet at 11 seconds. Patchy fog early this morning. For tonight, northwest wind 10 to 15 knots. Seas 3 to 5 feet. Wave detail, west 4 feet at 8 seconds. For Saturday, northwest wind 5 to 10 knots, becoming west 15 to 25 knots in the afternoon. Seas 3 to 5 feet. Wave detail, west 5 feet at 10 seconds. The coastal waters forecast from Point Arena to Point Reyes out to 10 nautical miles. Small craft advisory in effect from 3 p.m. Pacific Daylight Time this afternoon through Sunday afternoon. Today, northwest wind 10 to 15 knots, rising to 15 to 20 knots this afternoon. Seas 6 to 7 feet, wave detail, northwest 7 feet at 7 seconds and southwest 3 feet at 13 seconds. Tonight, northwest wind 15 to 25 knots, seas 6 to 8 feet, wave detail, northwest 8 feet at 8 seconds. Saturday, northwest wind 15 to 25 knots, rising to 20 to 25 knots in the afternoon. Seas 6 to 9 feet, wave detail, northwest 9 feet at 9 seconds. The coastal waters forecast from Point Arena to Point Reyes 10 to 16 nautical miles offshore. Small craft advisory in effect from 3 p.m. Pacific Daylight Time this afternoon through Sunday afternoon. Today, northwest wind 15 to 20 knots, seas 8 to 9 feet, wave detail. Northwest 8 feet at 10 seconds and south 2 feet at 14 seconds. Tonight, northwest wind 20 to 25 knots, seas 8 to 10 feet, wave detail. Northwest 10 feet at 8 seconds. Saturday, northwest wind around 25 knots, seas 10 to 11 feet, wave detail. Northwest 10 feet at 8 seconds. San Francisco Bar forecast. In the deep water channel, mixed seas of 4 to 6 feet at 15 seconds. Across the bar, swell can be more than twice as high across the bar than surrounding waters. Waves are also more prone to break, particularly during strong ebb currents. Maximum ebb current of 1.1 knots at 4:14 p.m. Friday and 3.5 knots at 4:15 a.m. Saturday. The coastal waters forecast from Point Pinos to Point Piedras Blancas out to 10 nautical miles. Small craft advisory in effect from this evening through Sunday afternoon. Today, northwest wind around 5 knots, rising to 10 to 15 knots, seas 5 to 7 feet, wave detail, south 2 feet at 14 seconds and northwest 6 feet at 15 seconds. Patchy fog early this morning. Tonight, northwest wind 15 to 25 knots, seas 6 to 7 feet, wave detail, northwest 6 feet at 8 seconds. Saturday, northwest wind 15 to 20 knots, rising to 20 to 25 knots with gusts up to 35 knots in the afternoon. Seas 6 to 8 feet, wave detail, northwest 8 feet at 10 seconds. The coastal waters forecast from Pigeon Point to Point Pinos 10 to 60 nautical miles offshore. Small craft advisory in effect from this evening through Sunday afternoon.

5 to 10 knots, rising to 10 to 15 knots late. See 7 to 9 feet wave detail, northwest 8 feet at 13 seconds and south 2 feet at 14 seconds. Tonight, northwest wind 15 to 25 knots, see 7 to 8 feet wave detail, northwest 8 feet at 8 seconds. Saturday, northwest wind 20 to 25 knots, sees 8 to 10 feet wave detail, northwest 10 feet at 10 seconds. The offshore waters forecast for the following marine location: Point Arena to Pigeon Point between 60 nautical miles and 150 nautical miles offshore. Issued at 7:24 a.m. Pacific Daylight Time. Today, north to northwest winds 10 to 15 knots. Seas 9 to 10 feet. Tonight, north winds 15 to 25 knots. Seas 8 to 10 feet. Saturday, north winds 20 to 25 knots. Seas 8 to 11 feet. Saturday night, north winds 20 to 30 knots. Seas 9 to 12 feet. Sun, north winds 25 to 30 knots. Seas 10 to 12 feet. Sunday night, north winds 25 to 30 knots. Seas 11 to 13 feet. Monday, north to northwest winds 20 to 30 knots. Seas 9 to 12 feet. Monday night, north to northwest winds 20 to 25 knots. Seas 8 to 10 feet. Tuesday, northwest winds 15 to 25 knots. Seas 7 to 9 feet. Tuesday night, northwest winds 15 to 25 knots. Seas 6 to 10 feet. The offshore waters forecast for the following marine location: Pigeon Point to Point Piedras Blancas between 60 nautical miles and 150 nautical miles offshore. Issued at 7:24 a.m. Pacific Daylight Time. Today, north to northwest winds 10 to 15 knots. Seas 8 to 10 feet. Tonight, northwest winds 10 to 15 knots, becoming north to northwest 15 to 20 knots. Seas 8 to 9 feet. Saturday, north winds 20 to 25 knots. Seas 8 to 10 feet. Saturday night, north winds 25 to 30 knots. Seas 9 to 12 feet. Sun, north to northwest winds 20 to 30 knots. Seas 10 to 12 feet. Sunday night, north to northwest winds 20 to 30 knots. Seas 11 to 13 feet. Monday, northwest winds 15 to 25 knots. Seas 9 to 12 feet. Monday night, northwest winds 15 to 25 knots. Seas 8 to 10 feet. Tuesday, northwest winds 15 to 20 knots. Seas 8 to 9 feet. Tuesday night, northwest winds 20 to 25 knots. Seas 8 to 10 feet. The coastal waters forecast from Point Reyes to Pigeon Point out to 10 nautical miles. Small craft advisory in effect from Saturday afternoon through late Saturday night. For today, west wind 5 to 10 knots, rising to 10 to 15 knots late this morning and afternoon. Seas 4 to 6 feet. Wave detail, northwest 5 feet at 14 seconds. For tonight, northwest wind 10 to 15 knots, rising to 15 to 20 knots after midnight. Seas 5 to 7 feet. Wave detail, northwest 6 feet at 9 seconds. For Saturday, northwest wind 15 to 20 knots, rising to 20 to 25 knots in the afternoon. Seas 5 to 7 feet, building to 6 to 9 feet in the afternoon. Wave detail, northwest 8 feet at 9 seconds. The coastal waters forecast from Pigeon Point to Point Pinos out to 10 nautical miles. Small craft advisory in effect from Saturday afternoon through late Saturday night. For today, northwest wind 5 to 10 knots, rising to 10 to 15 knots late. Seas 5 to 6 feet. Wave detail, northwest 6 feet at 14 seconds. For tonight, northwest wind 10 to 15 knots. Seas 5 to 6 feet. Wave detail, northwest 6 feet at 8 seconds. For Saturday, northwest wind 10 to 15 knots, rising to 15 to 25 knots.

5 to 8 feet. 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Sunrise, sunset, and tidal information for the San Francisco Bay Area for Friday, May 29th. 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Low tide, 5:15 a.m. at -0.51 feet high tide, 12:23 p.m. at 4.26 feet low tide, 4:38 p.m. at 2.79 feet high tide, 10:47 p.m. at 5.96 feet. Here are the buoy observations for 10 a.m. Pacific Daylight Time. An offshore buoy 6, winds northwest at 6 knots, pressure 1,027.5 millibars. An offshore buoy 59, winds north 70 knots, gusting to 21, water temperature 60, pressure 1,023.3 millibars, sea 7 feet, every 14 seconds. At Point Arena buoy, winds northwest 12 knots, water temperature 52, pressure 1,017.3 millibars, sea 7 feet, every 15 seconds. At buoy 13 near Bodega Bay, winds northwest at 12 knots, pressure 1,016.8 millibars, swell 7 feet, every 15 seconds. At Point Reyes Wave Rider buoy, water temperature 56, seas 9 feet, every 15 seconds. At San Francisco Bar buoy, water temperature 56, seas 7 feet, every 15 seconds. At San Francisco buoy, winds west at 8 knots, water temperature 53, pressure 1,017.3 millibars, swell 6 feet, every 15 seconds. At Half Moon Bay buoy, winds southwest 4 knots, water temperature 54, pressure 1,017.7 millibars, seas 6 feet, every 15 seconds. At Monterey Bay buoy, winds northwest 4 knots, water temperature 56, pressure 1,018.0 millibars, seas 9 feet, every 16 seconds. At Pointer, Wave Rider buoy, water temperature 58, seas 8 feet, every 15 seconds. At Cape San Martin buoy, winds northwest 10 knots, water temperature 60, pressure 1,018.3 millibars. Seas 8 feet, every 16 seconds. Synopsis for the Central California coast and bays, including the Monterey Bay, Greater Farallones, and Cordell Bank National Marine Sanctuaries. High pressure building in southern north will lead to increasing northerly winds over the coastal waters this afternoon. Moderate to fresh northerly breezes will persist tonight and into the weekend, with the strongest winds over the northern outer waters. Occasional gale force gusts will occur to the north of the Golden Gate and along the Big Sur coast. The marine forecast for San Pablo Bay, Suisun Bay, the West Delta, and the San Francisco Bay north of the Bay Bridge. For today, southwest wind 5 to 10 knots. For tonight, southwest wind 5 to 10 knots. For Saturday, southwest wind 5 to 10 knots. The marine forecast for Monterey Bay. Small craft advisory in effect from Saturday afternoon through Saturday evening. For today, northwest wind around 5 knots, backing to west 10 to 15 knots. Seas 3 to 5 feet. Wave detail, west 4 feet at 11 seconds. Patchy fog early this morning. For tonight, northwest wind 10 to 15 knots. Seas 3 to 5 feet. Wave detail, west 4 feet at 8 seconds. For Saturday, northwest wind 5 to 10 knots, becoming west 15 to 25 knots in the afternoon. Seas 3 to 5 feet. Wave detail, west 5 feet at 10 seconds. The coastal waters forecast from Point Arena to Point Reyes out to 10 nautical miles. Small craft advisory in effect from 3 p.m. Pacific Daylight Time this afternoon through Sunday afternoon. Today, northwest wind 10 to 15 knots, rising to 15 to 20 knots this afternoon. Seas 6 to 7 feet, wave detail, northwest 7 feet at 7 seconds and southwest 3 feet at 13 seconds. Tonight, northwest wind 15 to 25 knots, seas 6 to 8 feet, wave detail, northwest 8 feet at 8 seconds. Saturday, northwest.

of our forecast. In the deep water channel, mixed seas of 4 to 6 feet at 15 seconds. Across the bar, swell can be more than twice as high across the bar than surrounding waters. Waves are also more prone to break, particularly during strong ebb currents. Maximum ebb current of 1.1 knots at 4:14 p.m. Friday and 3.5 knots at 4:15 a.m. Saturday. The coastal waters forecast from Point Pinos to Point Piedras Blancas out to 10 nautical miles. Small craft advisory in effect from this evening through Sunday afternoon. Today, northwest wind around 5 knots, rising to 10 to 15 knots, seas 5 to 7 feet wave detail, south 2 feet at 14 seconds, and northwest 6 feet at 15 seconds. Patchy fog early this morning. Tonight, northwest wind 15 to 25 knots, seas 6 to 7 feet wave detail, northwest 6 feet at 8 seconds. Saturday, northwest wind 15 to 20 knots, rising to 20 to 25 knots with gusts up to 35 knots in the afternoon. Sea 6 to 8 feet wave detail, northwest 8 feet at 10 seconds. The coastal waters forecast from Pigeon Point to Point Pinos 10 to 60 nautical miles offshore. Small craft advisory in effect from this evening through Sunday afternoon. Today, northwest wind 5 to 10 knots, rising to 10 to 15 knots late. Sea 7 to 9 feet wave detail, northwest 8 feet at 13 seconds and south 2 feet at 14 seconds. Tonight, northwest wind 15 to 25 knots, sea 7 to 8 feet wave detail, northwest 8 feet at 8 seconds. Saturday, northwest wind 20 to 25 knots, sea 8 to 10 feet wave detail, northwest 10 feet at 10 seconds. The offshore waters forecast for the following marine location: Point Arena to Pigeon Point between 60 nautical miles and 150 nautical miles offshore. Issued at 7:24 a.m. Pacific Daylight Time. Today, north to northwest winds 10 to 15 knots. Seas 9 to 10 feet. Tonight, north winds 15 to 25 knots. Seas 8 to 10 feet. Saturday, north winds 20 to 25 knots. Seas 8 to 11 feet. Saturday night, north winds 20 to 30 knots. Seas 9 to 12 feet. Sun, north winds 25 to 30 knots. Seas 10 to 12 feet. Sunday night, north winds 25 to 30 knots. Seas 11 to 13 feet. Monday, north to northwest winds 20 to 30 knots. Seas 9 to 12 feet. Monday night, north to northwest winds 20 to 25 knots. Seas 8 to 10 feet. Tuesday, northwest winds 15 to 25 knots. Seas 7 to 9 feet. Tuesday night, northwest winds 15 to 25 knots. Seas 6 to 10 feet. 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This broadcast originates from the National Weather Service office located in Monterey, California, and serves the coastal marine waters, including San Francisco and Monterey Bay. The offshore waters forecast for the following marine location: Pigeon Point to Point Piedras Blancas between 60 nautical miles and 150 nautical miles offshore. Issued at 7:24 a.m. Pacific Daylight Time. Today, north to northwest winds 10 to 15 knots. Seas 8 to 10 feet. Tonight, northwest winds 10 to 15 knots, becoming north to northwest 15 to 20 knots. Seas 8 to 9 feet. Saturday, north winds 20 to 25 knots. Seas 8 to 10 feet. Saturday night, north winds 25 to 30 knots. Seas 9 to 12 feet. Sun, north to northwest winds 20 to 30 knots. Seas 10 to 12 feet. Sunday night, north to northwest winds 20 to 30 knots. Seas 11 to 13 feet. Monday, northwest winds 15 to 25 knots. Seas 9 to 12 feet. Monday night, northwest winds 15 to 25 knots.

Fridays, 8 to 10 feet. Tuesday, northwest wind 16 to 20 knots. Seas 8 to 9 feet. Tuesday night, northwest wind 20 to 25 knots. Seas 8 to 10 feet. The coastal waters forecast from Point Reyes to Pigeon Point out to 10 nautical miles. Small craft advisory in effect from Saturday afternoon through late Saturday night. For today, west wind 5 to 10 knots, rising to 10 to 15 knots late this morning and afternoon. Seas 4 to 6 feet. Wave detail, northwest 5 feet at 14 seconds. For tonight, northwest wind 10 to 15 knots, rising to 15 to 20 knots after midnight. Seas 5 to 7 feet. Wave detail, northwest 6 feet at 9 seconds. For Saturday, northwest wind 15 to 20 knots, rising to 20 to 25 knots in the afternoon. Seas 5 to 7 feet, building to 6 to 9 feet in the afternoon. Wave detail, northwest 8 feet at 9 seconds. The coastal waters forecast from Pigeon Point to Point Pinos out to 10 nautical miles. Small craft advisory in effect from Saturday afternoon through late Saturday night. For today, northwest wind 5 to 10 knots, rising to 10 to 15 knots late. Seas 5 to 6 feet. Wave detail, northwest 6 feet at 14 seconds. For tonight, northwest wind 10 to 15 knots. Seas 5 to 6 feet. Wave detail, northwest 6 feet at 8 seconds. For Saturday, northwest wind 10 to 15 knots, rising to 15 to 25 knots in the afternoon. Seas 5 to 8 feet. Wave detail, northwest 8 feet at 10 seconds. Semi-sunset and tidal information for the San Francisco Bay Area for Friday, May 29th. The sunrise today, 5:51 a.m. The sunset tonight, 8:23 p.m. Tidal data at the Golden Gate for today. Low tide, 5:15 a.m. at minus 0.51 feet. High tide, 12:23 p.m. at 4.26 feet. Low tide, 4:38 p.m. at 2.79 feet. High tide, 10:47 p.m. at 5.96 feet. Here are the buoy observations for 10 a.m. Pacific Daylight Time. An offshore buoy 6, winds northwest at 6 knots, pressure 1,027.5 millibars. An offshore buoy 59, winds north 17 knots, gusting to 21, water temperature 60, pressure 1,023.3 millibars, sea 7 feet, every 14 seconds. At Point Arena buoy, winds northwest 12 knots, water temperature 52, pressure 1,017.3 millibars, sea 7 feet, every 15 seconds. At buoy 13 near Bodega Bay, winds northwest at 12 knots, pressure 1,016.8 millibars, swell 7 feet, every 15 seconds. At Point Reyes Wave Rider buoy, water temperature 56, seas 9 feet, every 15 seconds. At San Francisco Bar buoy, water temperature 56, seas 7 feet, every 15 seconds. At San Francisco buoy, winds west at 8 knots, water temperature 53, pressure 1,017.3 millibars, swell 6 feet, every 15 seconds. At Half Moon Bay buoy, winds southwest 4 knots, water temperature 54, pressure 1,017.7 millibars, seas 6 feet, every 15 seconds. At Monterey Bay buoy, winds northwest 4 knots, water temperature 56, pressure 1,018.0 millibars, seas 9 feet, every 16 seconds. At Point Sur, Wave Rider buoy, water temperature 58, seas 8 feet, every 15 seconds. At Cape San Martin buoy, winds northwest 10 knots, water temperature 60, pressure 1,018.3 millibars. Seas 8 feet, every 16 seconds. Synopsis for the Central California coast and bays, including the Monterey Bay, Greater Farallon, and Cordell Bank National Marine Sanctuaries. High pressure building in the north will lead to increasing northerly winds over the coastal waters this afternoon. Moderate to fresh northerly breezes will persist tonight and into the weekend, with the strongest winds over the northern water.
Additional gale force gusts will occur the north of the Golden Gate and along the Big Sur coast. The marine forecast for San Pablo Bay, Suisun Bay, the West Delta, and the San Francisco Bay north of the Bay Bridge. For today, southwest wind 5 to 10 knots. For tonight, southwest wind 5 to 10 knots. For Saturday, southwest wind 5 to 10 knots. The marine forecast for Monterey Bay. Small craft advisory in effect from Saturday afternoon through Saturday evening. For today, northwest wind around 5 knots, backing to west 10 to 15 knots. Seas 3 to 5 feet. Wave detail, west 4 feet at 11 seconds. Patchy fog early this morning. For tonight, northwest wind 10 to 15 knots. Seas 3 to 5 feet. Wave detail, west 4 feet at 8 seconds. For Saturday, northwest wind 5 to 10 knots, becoming west 15 to 25 knots in the afternoon. Seas 3 to 5 feet. Wave detail, west 5 feet at 10 seconds. The coastal waters forecast from Point Arena to Point Reyes out to 10 nautical miles. Small craft advisory in effect from 3 p.m. Pacific Daylight Time this afternoon. The coastal waters forecast from Point Arena to Point Reyes out to 10 nautical miles. Small craft advisory in effect from 3 p.m. Pacific Daylight Time this afternoon through Sunday afternoon. Today, northwest wind 10 to 15 knots, rising to 15 to 20 knots this afternoon. Seas 6 to 7 feet, wave detail, northwest 7 feet at 7 seconds and southwest 3 feet at 13 seconds. Tonight, northwest wind 15 to 25 knots, seas 6 to 8 feet, wave detail, northwest 8 feet at 8 seconds. Saturday, northwest wind 15 to 25 knots, rising to 20 to 25 knots in the afternoon. Seas 6 to 9 feet, wave detail, northwest 9 feet at 9 seconds. The coastal waters forecast from Point Arena to Point Reyes 10 to 60 nautical miles offshore. Small craft advisory in effect from 3 p.m. Pacific Daylight Time this afternoon through Sunday afternoon. Today, northwest wind 15 to 20 knots, seas 8 to 9 feet, wave detail, northwest 8 feet at 10 seconds and south 2 feet at 14 seconds. Tonight, northwest wind 20 to 25 knots, seas 8 to 10 feet, wave detail, northwest 10 feet at 8 seconds. Saturday, northwest wind around 25 knots, seas 10 to 11 feet, wave detail, northwest 10 feet at 8 seconds. San Francisco Bar forecast. In the deep water channel, mixed seas of 4 to 6 feet at 15 seconds. Across the bar, swell can be more than twice as high across the bar than surrounding waters. Waves are also more prone to break, particularly during strong ebb currents. Maximum ebb current of 1.1 knots at 4:14 p.m. Friday and 3.5 knots at 4:15 a.m. Saturday. The coastal waters forecast from Point Pinos to Point Piedras Blancas out to 10 nautical miles. Small craft advisory in effect from this evening through Sunday afternoon. Today, northwest wind around 5 knots, rising to 10 to 15 knots, seas 5 to 7 feet, wave detail, south 2 feet at 14 seconds, and northwest 6 feet at 15 seconds. Patchy fog early this morning. Tonight, northwest wind 15 to 25 knots, seas 6 to 7 feet, wave detail, northwest 6 feet at 8 seconds. Saturday, northwest wind 15 to 20 knots, rising to 20 to 25 knots with gusts up to 35 knots in the afternoon. Seas 6 to 8 feet, wave detail, northwest 8 feet at 10 seconds. The coastal waters forecast from Pigeon Point to Point Pinos 10 to 60 nautical miles offshore. Small craft advisory in effect from this evening through Sunday afternoon. Today, northwest wind 5 to 10 knots, rising to 10 to 15 knots late. Sea 7 to 9 feet, wave detail, northwest 8 feet at 13 seconds and south 2 feet at 14 seconds. Tonight, northwest wind 15 to 25 knots, sea 7 to 8 feet, wave detail, northwest 8 feet at 8 seconds. Saturday, northwest wind 20 to 25 knots, sea 8 to 10 feet, wave detail, northwest 10 feet at 10 seconds.

the offshore waters forecast for the following marine location: Point Arena to Pigeon Point between 60 nautical miles and 150 nautical miles offshore. Issued at 7:24 a.m. Pacific Daylight Time. Today, north to northwest winds 10 to 15 knots. Seas 9 to 10 feet. Tonight, north winds 15 to 25 knots. Seas 8 to 10 feet. Saturday, north winds 20 to 25 knots. Seas 8 to 11 feet. Saturday night, north winds 20 to 30 knots. Seas 9 to 12 feet. Sun, north winds 25 to 30 knots. Seas 10 to 12 feet. Sunday night, north winds 25 to 30 knots. Seas 11 to 13 feet. Monday, north to northwest winds 20 to 30 knots. Seas 9 to 12 feet. Monday night, north to northwest winds 20 to 25 knots. Seas 8 to 10 feet. Tuesday, northwest winds 15 to 25 knots. Seas 7 to 9 feet. Tuesday night, northwest winds 15 to 25 knots. Seas 6 to 10 feet. The offshore waters forecast for the following marine location: Pigeon Point to Point Pedras Blancas between 60 nautical miles and 150 nautical miles offshore. Issued at 7:24 a.m. Pacific Daylight Time. Today, north to northwest winds 10 to 15 knots. Seas 8 to 10 feet. Tonight, northwest winds 10 to 15 knots, becoming north to northwest 15 to 20 knots. Seas 8 to 9 feet. Saturday, north winds 20 to 25 knots. Seas 8 to 10 feet. Saturday night, north winds 25 to 30 knots. Seas 9 to 12 feet. Sun, north to northwest winds 20 to 30 knots. Seas 10 to 12 feet. Sunday night, north to northwest winds 20 to 30 knots. Seas 11 to 13 feet. Monday, northwest winds 15 to 25 knots. Seas 9 to 12 feet. Monday night, northwest winds 15 to 25 knots. Seas 8 to 10 feet. Tuesday, northwest winds 15 to 20 knots. Seas 8 to 9 feet. Tuesday night, northwest winds 20 to 25 knots. Seas 8 to 10 feet. The coastal waters forecast from Point Reyes to Pigeon Point out to 10 nautical miles. Small craft advisory in effect from Saturday afternoon through late Saturday night. For today, west wind 5 to 10 knots, rising to 10 to 15 knots late this morning and afternoon. Seas 4 to 6 feet. Wave detail, northwest 5 feet at 14 seconds. For tonight, northwest wind 10 to 15 knots, rising to 15 to 20 knots after midnight. Seas 5 to 7 feet. Wave detail, northwest 6 feet at 9 seconds. For Saturday, northwest wind 15 to 20 knots, rising to 20 to 25 knots in the afternoon. Seas 5 to 7 feet, building to 6 to 9 feet in the afternoon. Wave detail, northwest 8 feet at 9 seconds. The coastal waters forecast from Pigeon Point to Point Pinos out to 10 nautical miles. Small craft advisory in effect from Saturday afternoon through late Saturday night. For today, northwest wind 5 to 10 knots, rising to 10 to 15 knots late. Seas 5 to 6 feet. Wave detail, northwest 6 feet at 14 seconds. For tonight, northwest wind 10 to 15 knots. Seas 5 to 6 feet. Wave detail, northwest 6 feet at 8 seconds. For Saturday, northwest wind 10 to 15 knots, rising to 15 to 25 knots in the afternoon. Seas 5 to 8 feet. Wave detail, northwest 8 feet at 10 seconds. The coastal waters forecast from Point Reyes to Pigeon Point out to 10 nautical miles. Small craft advisory in effect from Saturday afternoon through late Saturday night. For today, west wind 5 to 10 knots, rising to 10 to 15 knots late this morning and afternoon. Seas 4 to 6.
scale, northwest 5 feet at 14 seconds. For tonight, northwest wind 10 to 15 knots, rising to 15 to 20 knots after midnight. Seas 5 to 7 feet. Wave detail, northwest 6 feet at 9 seconds. For Saturday, northwest wind 15 to 20 knots, rising to 20 to 25 knots in the afternoon. Seas 5 to 7 feet, building to 6 to 9 feet in the afternoon. Wave detail, northwest 8 feet at 9 seconds. The coastal waters forecast from Pigeon Point to Point Pinos out to 10 nautical miles. Small craft advisory in effect from Saturday afternoon through late Saturday night. For today, northwest wind 5 to 10 knots, rising to 10 to 15 knots late. Seas 5 to 6 feet. Wave detail, northwest 6 feet at 14 seconds. For tonight, northwest wind 10 to 15 knots. Seas 5 to 6 feet. Wave detail, northwest 6 feet at 8 seconds. For Saturday, northwest wind 10 to 15 knots, rising to 15 to 25 knots in the afternoon. Seas 5 to 8 feet. Wave detail, northwest 8 feet at 10 seconds. Semi-sunset and tidal information for the San Francisco Bay Area for Friday, May 29th. The sunrise today, 5:51 a.m. The sunset tonight, 8:23 p.m. Tidal data at the Golden Gate for today. Low tide, 5:15 a.m. at -0.51 feet high tide, 12:23 p.m. at 4.26 feet low tide, 4:38 p.m. at 2.79 feet high tide, 10:47 p.m. at 5.96 feet. Here are the buoy observations for 10 a.m. Pacific Daylight Time. An offshore buoy 6 winds northwest at 6 knots, pressure 1,027.5 millibars. An offshore buoy 59, winds north 70 knots, gusting to 21, water temperature 60, pressure 1,023.3 millibars, sea 7 feet, every 14 seconds. At Point Arena buoy, winds northwest 12 knots, water temperature 52, pressure 1,017.3 millibars, sea 7 feet, every 15 seconds. At buoy 13 near Bodega Bay, winds northwest at 12 knots, pressure 1,016.8 millibars, swell 7 feet, every 15 seconds. At Point Reyes Wave Rider buoy, water temperature 56, seas 9 feet, every 15 seconds. At San Francisco Bar buoy, water temperature 56, seas 7 feet, every 15 seconds. At San Francisco buoy, winds west at 8 knots, water temperature 53, pressure 1,017.3 millibars, swell 6 feet, every 15 seconds. At Half Moon Bay buoy, winds southwest 4 knots, water temperature 54, pressure 1,017.7 millibars, seas 6 feet, every 15 seconds. At Monterey Bay buoy, winds northwest 4 knots, water temperature 56, pressure 1,018.0 millibars, seas 9 feet, every 16 seconds. At Pointer, Wave Rider buoy, water temperature 58, seas 8 feet, every 15 seconds. At Cape San Martin buoy, winds northwest 10 knots, water temperature 60, pressure 1,018.3 millibars. Seas 8 feet, every 16 seconds. Synopsis for the Central California coast and bays, including the Monterey Bay, Greater Farallones, and Cordell Bank National Marine Sanctuaries. High pressure building in southern north will lead to increasing northerly winds over the coastal waters this afternoon. Moderate to fresh northerly breezes will persist tonight and into the weekend, with the strongest winds over the northern outer waters. Occasional gale force gusts will occur to the north of the Golden Gate and along the Big Sur coast. The marine forecast for San Pablo Bay, Suisun Bay, the West Delta, and the San Francisco Bay north of the Bay Bridge. For today, southwest wind 5 to 10 knots. For tonight, southwest wind 5 to 10 knots. For Saturday, southwest wind 5 to 10 knots. The marine forecast for Monterey Bay. Small craft advisory in effect from Saturday afternoon through Saturday.
Saturday evening. For today, northwest wind around 5 knots, backing to west 10 to 15 knots. Seas 3 to 5 feet. Wave detail, west 4 feet at 11 seconds. Patchy fog early this morning. For tonight, northwest wind 10 to 15 knots. Seas 3 to 5 feet. Wave detail, west 4 feet at 8 seconds. For Saturday, northwest wind 5 to 10 knots, becoming west 15 to 25 knots in the afternoon. Seas 3 to 5 feet. Wave detail, west 5 feet at 10 seconds. The coastal waters forecast from Point Arena to Point Reyes out to 10 nautical miles. Small craft advisory in effect from 3 p.m. Pacific Daylight Time this afternoon through Sunday afternoon. Today, northwest wind 10 to 15 knots, rising to 15 to 20 knots this afternoon. Sea 6 to 7 feet wave detail, northwest 7 feet at 7 seconds and southwest 3 feet at 13 seconds. Tonight, northwest wind 15 to 25 knots, sea 6 to 8 feet wave detail, northwest 8 feet at 8 seconds. Saturday, northwest wind 15 to 25 knots, rising to 20 to 25 knots in the afternoon. Seas 6 to 9 feet wave detail, northwest 9 feet at 9 seconds. The coastal waters forecast from Point Arena to Point Reyes 10 to 60 nautical miles offshore. Small craft advisory in effect from 3 p.m. Pacific Daylight Time this afternoon through Sunday afternoon. Today, northwest wind 15 to 20 knots, seas 8 to 9 feet wave detail, northwest 8 feet at 10 seconds and south 2 feet at 14 seconds. Tonight, northwest wind 20 to 25 knots, seas 8 to 10 feet wave detail, northwest 10 feet at 8 seconds. Saturday, northwest wind around 25 knots, seas 10 to 11 feet wave detail, northwest 10 feet at 8 seconds. San Francisco Bar forecast. In the deep water channel, mixed seas of 4 to 6 feet at 15 seconds. Across the bar, swell can be more than twice as high across the bar than surrounding waters. Waves are also more prone to break, particularly during strong ebb currents. Maximum ebb current of 1.1 knots at 4:14 p.m. Friday and 3.5 knots at 4:15 a.m. Saturday. The coastal waters forecast from Point Pinos to Point Piedras blunts out to 10 nautical miles. Small craft advisory in effect from this evening through Sunday afternoon. Today, northwest wind around 5 knots, rising to 10 to 15 knots, seas 5 to 7 feet wave detail, south 2 feet at 14 seconds and northwest 6 feet at 15 seconds. Patchy fog early this morning. Tonight, northwest wind 15 to 25 knots, seas 6 to 7 feet wave detail, northwest 6 feet at 8 seconds. Saturday, northwest wind 15 to 20 knots, rising to 20 to 25 knots with gusts up to 35 knots in the afternoon. Seas 6 to 8 feet wave detail, northwest 8 feet at 10 seconds. The coastal waters forecast from Pigeon Point to Point Pinos 10 to 60 nautical miles offshore. Small craft advisory in effect from this evening through Sunday afternoon. Today, northwest wind 5 to 10 knots, rising to 10 to 15 knots late. Sea 7 to 9 feet wave detail, northwest 8 feet at 13 seconds and south 2 feet at 14 seconds. Tonight, northwest wind 15 to 25 knots, sea 7 to 8 feet wave detail, northwest 8 feet at 8 seconds. Saturday, northwest wind 20 to 25 knots, seas 8 to 10 feet wave detail, northwest 10 feet at 10 seconds. The offshore waters forecast for the following marine location, Point Arena to Pigeon Point between 60 nautical miles and 150 nautical miles offshore. Issued at 7:24 a.m. Pacific Daylight Time. Today, north to northwest winds 10 to 15 knots. Seas 9 to 10 feet. Tonight, north winds 15 to 25 knots. Seas 8 to 10 feet. Saturday, north winds 20 to 25 knots. Seas 8 to 11 feet. Saturday night, north winds 20 to 30 knots. Seas 9 to 12 feet. Sun, north winds 25 to 30 knots. Seas 10 to

12 feet. Sunday night, north winds 25 to 30 knots. Seas 11 to 13 feet. Monday, north to northwest winds 20 to 30 knots. Seas 9 to 12 feet. Monday night, north to northwest winds 20 to 25 knots. Seas 8 to 10 feet. Tuesday, northwest winds 15 to 25 knots. Seas 7 to 9 feet. Tuesday night, northwest winds 15 to 25 knots. Seas 6 to 10 feet. The offshore waters forecast for the following marine location: Pigeon Point to Point Piedras Blancas between 60 nautical miles and 150 nautical miles offshore. Issued at 7:24 a.m. Pacific Daylight Time. Today, north to northwest winds 10 to 15 knots. Seas 8 to 10 feet. Tonight, northwest winds 10 to 15 knots, becoming north to northwest 15 to 20 knots. Seas 8 to 9 feet. Saturday, north winds 20 to 25 knots. Seas 8 to 10 feet. Saturday night, north winds 25 to 30 knots. Seas 9 to 12 feet. Sun, north to northwest winds 20 to 30 knots. Seas 10 to 12 feet. Sunday night, north to northwest winds 20 to 30 knots. Seas 11 to 13 feet. Monday, northwest winds 15 to 25 knots. Seas 9 to 12 feet. Monday night, northwest winds 15 to 25 knots. Seas 8 to 10 feet. Tuesday, northwest winds 15 to 20 knots. Seas 8 to 9 feet. Tuesday night, northwest winds 20 to 25 knots. Seas 8 to 10 feet. The coastal waters forecast from Point Reyes to Pigeon Point out to 10 nautical miles. Small craft advisory in effect from Saturday afternoon through late Saturday night. For today, west wind 5 to 10 knots, rising to 10 to 15 knots late this morning and afternoon. Seas 4 to 6 feet. Wave detail, northwest 5 feet at 14 seconds. For tonight, northwest wind 10 to 15 knots, rising to 15 to 20 knots after midnight. Seas 5 to 7 feet. Wave detail, northwest 6 feet at 9 seconds. For Saturday, northwest wind 15 to 20 knots, rising to 20 to 25 knots in the afternoon. Seas 5 to 7 feet, building to 6 to 9 feet in the afternoon. Wave detail, northwest 8 feet at 9 seconds. 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This broadcast originates from the National Weather Service office located in Monterey, California, and serves the coastal marine waters, including San Francisco and Monterey Bay. The coastal waters forecast from Pigeon Point to Point Pinos out to 10 nautical miles. Small craft advisory in effect from Saturday afternoon through late Saturday night. For today, northwest wind 5 to 10 knots, rising to 10 to 15 knots late. Seas 5 to 6 feet. Wave detail, northwest 6 feet at 14 seconds. For tonight, northwest wind 10 to 15 knots. Seas 5 to 6 feet. Wave detail, northwest 6 feet at 8 seconds. For Saturday, northwest wind 10 to 15 knots, rising to 15 to 25 knots in the afternoon. Seas 5 to 8 feet. Wave detail, northwest 8 feet at 10 seconds. Sunrise, sunset, and tidal information for the San Francisco Bay Area for Friday, May 29th. The sunrise today, 5:51 a.m. The sunset tonight, 8:23 p.m. Tidal data at the Golden Gate for today. Low tide, 5:15 a.m. at -0.51 feet. High tide, 12:23 p.m. at 4.26 feet. 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High tide, 10:47 p.m. at 5.96 feet. Here are the buoy observations for 10 a.m. Pacific Daylight Time. An offshore buoy 6 winds northwest at 6 knots, pressure 1,027.

8.5 millibars. An offshore buoy 59, winds north 70 knots, gusting to 21, water temperature 60, pressure 1,023.3 millibars, sea 7 feet, every 14 seconds. Headpoint Rena buoy, winds northwest 12 knots, water temperature 52, pressure 1,017.3 millibars, sea 7 feet, every 15 seconds. At buoy 13 near Bodega Bay, winds northwest at 12 knots, pressure 1,016.8 millibars, swell 7 feet, every 15 seconds. At Point Reyes, wave rider buoy, water temperature 56, seas 9 feet, every 15 seconds. At San Francisco Bar buoy, water temperature 56, seas 7 feet, every 15 seconds. At San Francisco Bay, winds west at 8 knots, water temperature 53, pressure 1,017.3 millibars, swell 6 feet, every 15 seconds. At Half Moon Bay Bay, winds southwest 4 knots, water temperature 54, pressure 1,017.7 millibars, seas 6 feet, every 15 seconds. At Monterey Bay buoy, winds northwest 4 knots, water temperature 56, pressure 1,018.0 millibars, seas 9 feet, every 16 seconds. At Point Sur, wave rider buoy, water temperature 58, seas 8 feet, every 15 seconds. At Cape San Martin buoy, winds northwest 10 knots, water temperature 60, pressure 1,018.3 millibars. Seas 8 feet, every 16 seconds. Synopsis for the Central California coast and bays, including the Monterey Bay, Greater Farallones, and Cordell Bank National Marine Sanctuaries. High pressure building in from the north will lead to increasing northerly winds over the coastal waters this afternoon. Moderate to fresh northerly breezes will persist tonight and into the weekend, with the strongest winds over the northern outer waters. Occasional gale force gusts will occur the north of the Golden Gate and along the Big Sur coast. The marine forecast for San Pablo Bay, Suisun Bay, the West Delta, and the San Francisco Bay north of the Bay Bridge. For today, southwest wind 5 to 10 knots. For tonight, southwest wind 5 to 10 knots. For Saturday, southwest wind 5 to 10 knots. The marine forecast for Monterey Bay. Small craft advisory in effect from Saturday afternoon through Saturday evening. For today, northwest wind around 5 knots, backing to west 10 to 15 knots. Seas 3 to 5 feet. Wave detail, west 4 feet at 11 seconds. Patchy fog early this morning. For tonight, northwest wind 10 to 15 knots. Seas 3 to 5 feet. Wave detail, west 4 feet at 8 seconds. For Saturday, northwest wind 5 to 10 knots, becoming west 15 to 25 knots in the afternoon. Seas 3 to 5 feet. Wave detail, west 5 feet at 10 seconds. The coastal waters forecast from Point Arena to Point Reyes out to 10 nautical miles. Small craft advisory in effect from 3 p.m. Pacific Daylight Time this afternoon through Sunday afternoon. Today, northwest wind 10 to 15 knots, rising to 15 to 20 knots this afternoon. Seas 6 to 7 feet, wave detail, northwest 7 feet at 7 seconds and southwest 3 feet at 13 seconds. Tonight, northwest wind 15 to 25 knots, seas 6 to 8 feet, wave detail, northwest 8 feet at 8 seconds. Saturday, northwest wind 15 to 25 knots, rising to 20 to 25 knots in the afternoon. Seas 6 to 9 feet, wave detail, northwest 9 feet at 9 seconds. The coastal waters forecast from Point Arena to Point Reyes 10 to 60 nautical miles offshore. Small craft advisory in effect from 3 p.m. Pacific Daylight Time this afternoon through Sunday afternoon. Today, northwest wind 15 to 20 knots, seas 8 to 9 feet, wave detail, northwest 8 feet at 10 seconds and south 2 feet at 14 seconds. Tonight, northwest wind 20 to 25 knots, seas 8 to 10 feet, wave detail, northwest 10 feet at 8 seconds. Saturday, northwest wind around 25 knots, seas 10 to 11 feet, wave detail, northwest 10 feet at 8 seconds. San Francisco Bar forecast.

water channel. Mix cheese of 4 to 6 feet at 15 seconds. Across the bar, swell can be more than twice as high across the bar than surrounding waters. Waves are also more prone to break, particularly during strong ebb currents. Maximum ebb current of 1.1 knots at 4:14 p.m. Friday and 3.5 knots at 4:15 a.m. Saturday. The coastal waters forecast from Point Pinos to Point Piedras Blancas out to 10 nautical miles. Small craft advisory in effect from this evening through Sunday afternoon. Today, northwest wind around 5 knots, rising to 10 to 15 knots, seas 5 to 7 feet wave detail, south 2 feet at 14 seconds, and northwest 6 feet at 15 seconds. Patchy fog early this morning. Tonight, northwest wind 15 to 25 knots, seas 6 to 7 feet wave detail, northwest 6 feet at 8 seconds. Saturday, northwest wind 15 to 20 knots, rising to 20 to 25 knots with gusts up to 35 knots in the afternoon. Sea 6 to 8 feet wave detail, northwest 8 feet at 10 seconds. The coastal waters forecast from Pigeon Point to Point Pinos 10 to 60 nautical miles offshore. Small craft advisory in effect from this evening through Sunday afternoon. Today, northwest wind 5 to 10 knots, rising to 10 to 15 knots late. Sea 7 to 9 feet wave detail, northwest 8 feet at 13 seconds and south 2 feet at 14 seconds. Tonight, northwest wind 15 to 25 knots, sea 7 to 8 feet wave detail, northwest 8 feet at 8 seconds. Saturday, northwest wind 20 to 25 knots, sea 8 to 10 feet wave detail, northwest 10 feet at 10 seconds. The offshore waters forecast for the following marine location, Point Arena to Pigeon Point between 60 nautical miles and 150 nautical miles offshore. Issued at 7:24 a.m. Pacific Daylight Time. Today, north to northwest winds 10 to 15 knots. Seas 9 to 10 feet. Tonight, north winds 15 to 25 knots. Seas 8 to 10 feet. Saturday, north winds 20 to 25 knots. Seas 8 to 11 feet. Saturday night, north winds 20 to 30 knots. Seas 9 to 12 feet. Sun, north winds 25 to 30 knots. Seas 10 to 12 feet. Sunday night, north winds 25 to 30 knots. Seas 11 to 13 feet. Monday, north to northwest winds 20 to 30 knots. Seas 9 to 12 feet. Monday night, north to northwest winds 20 to 25 knots. Seas 8 to 10 feet. Tuesday, northwest winds 15 to 25 knots. Seas 7 to 9 feet. Tuesday night, northwest winds 15 to 25 knots. Seas 6 to 10 feet. The offshore waters forecast for the following marine location, Pigeon Point to Point Piedras Blancas between 60 nautical miles and 150 nautical miles offshore. Issued at 7:24 a.m. Pacific Daylight Time. Today, north to northwest winds 10 to 15 knots. Seas 8 to 10 feet. Tonight, northwest winds 10 to 15 knots, becoming north to northwest 15 to 20 knots. Seas 8 to 9 feet. Saturday, north winds 20 to 25 knots. Seas 8 to 10 feet. Saturday night, north winds 25 to 30 knots. Seas 9 to 12 feet. Sun, north to northwest winds 20 to 30 knots. Seas 10 to 12 feet. Sunday night, north to northwest winds 20 to 30 knots. Seas 11 to 13 feet. Monday, northwest winds 15 to 25 knots. Seas 9 to 12 feet. Monday night, northwest winds 15 to 25 knots. Seas 8 to 10 feet. Tuesday, northwest winds 15 to 20 knots. Seas 8 to 9 feet. Tuesday night, northwest winds 20 to 25 knots. Seas 8 to 10 feet. The coastal waters forecast from Point Reyes to Pigeon Point out to 10 nautical miles. Small craft advisory in effect from Saturday afternoon through late Saturday night. For

5 to 10 knots, rising to 10 to 15 knots late this morning and afternoon. Seas 4 to 6 feet. Wave detail, northwest 5 feet at 14 seconds. For tonight, northwest wind 10 to 15 knots, rising to 15 to 20 knots after midnight. Seas 5 to 7 feet. Wave detail, northwest 6 feet at 9 seconds. For Saturday, northwest wind 15 to 20 knots, rising to 20 to 25 knots in the afternoon. Seas 5 to 7 feet, building to 6 to 9 feet in the afternoon. Wave detail, northwest 8 feet at 9 seconds. The coastal waters forecast from Pigeon Point to Point Pinos out to 10 nautical miles. Small craft advisory in effect from Saturday afternoon through late Saturday night. For today, northwest wind 5 to 10 knots, rising to 10 to 15 knots late. Seas 5 to 6 feet. Wave detail, northwest 6 feet at 14 seconds. For tonight, northwest wind 10 to 15 knots. Seas 5 to 6 feet. Wave detail, northwest 6 feet at 8 seconds. For Saturday, northwest wind 10 to 15 knots, rising to 15 to 25 knots in the afternoon. Seas 5 to 8 feet. Wave detail, northwest 8 feet at 10 seconds. Sunrise-sunset and tidal information for the San Francisco Bay Area for Friday, May 29th. The sunrise today, 5:51 a.m. The sunset tonight, 8:23 p.m. Tidal data at the Golden Gate for today. Low tide, 5:15 a.m. at -0.51 feet. High tide, 12:23 p.m. at 4.26 feet. Low tide, 4:38 p.m. at 2.79 feet. High tide, 10:47 p.m. at 5.96 feet. Here are the buoy observations for 11 a.m. Pacific Daylight Time. An offshore buoy 6 winds west at 4 knots, pressure 1,028.0 millibars. An offshore buoy 59 winds north at 16 knots, gusting to 21, water temperature 60, pressure 1,023.6 millibars. At buoy 14 near Point Arena, winds northwest at 10 knots, water temperature 52, pressure 1,017.7 millibars. At buoy 13 near Bodega Bay, winds northwest at 12 knots, pressure 1,017.3 millibars. At Point Reyes Wave Rider, buoy water temperature 56, seas 9 feet every 14 seconds. At San Francisco Bar, buoy water temperature 56, seas 6 feet every 15 seconds. At San Francisco Bay, winds west at 8 knots, swell 6 feet every 15 seconds. At Half Moon Bay, buoy winds southwest 4 knots, water temperature 54, pressure 1,018.2 millibars, seas 6 feet every 15 seconds. At Monterey, buoy winds west at 8 knots, water temperature 56, pressure 1,018.4 millibars. At Pointer, Wave Rider, buoy water temperature 58, seas 6 feet every 15 seconds. At Cape San Martin, buoy winds northwest at 12 knots, water temperature 60, pressure 1,018.6 millibars. Synopsis for the Central California coast and bays, including the Monterey Bay, Greater Farallones, and Cordell Bank National Marine Sanctuaries. High pressure building in southern north will lead to increasing northerly winds over the coastal waters this afternoon. Moderate to fresh northerly breezes will persist tonight and into the weekend, with the strongest winds over the northern outer waters. Occasional gale force gusts will occur in the north of the Golden Gate and along the Big Sur coast. The marine forecast for San Pablo Bay, Suisun Bay, the West Delta, and the San Francisco Bay north of the Bay Bridge. For today, southwest wind 5 to 10 knots. For tonight, southwest wind 5 to 10 knots. For Saturday, southwest wind 5 to 10 knots. The marine forecast for Monterey Bay. Small craft advisory in effect from Saturday afternoon through Saturday evening. For today, northwest wind around 5 knots, backing to west 10 to 15 knots. Seas 3 to 5 feet.

degree in detail, west 4 feet at 11 seconds. Patchy fog early this morning. For tonight, northwest wind 10 to 15 knots. Seas 3 to 5 feet. Wave detail, west 4 feet at 8 seconds. For Saturday, northwest wind 5 to 10 knots, becoming west 15 to 25 knots in the afternoon. Seas 3 to 5 feet. Wave detail, west 5 feet at 10 seconds. The coastal waters forecast from Point Arena to Point Reyes out to 10 nautical miles. Small craft advisory in effect from 3 p.m. Pacific Daylight Time this afternoon through Sunday afternoon. Today, northwest wind at 10 to 15 knots, rising to 15 to 20 knots this afternoon. Sea 6 to 7 feet wave detail, northwest 7 feet at 7 seconds, and southwest 3 feet at 13 seconds. Tonight, northwest wind 15 to 25 knots, sea 6 to 8 feet wave detail, northwest 8 feet at 8 seconds. Saturday, northwest wind 15 to 25 knots, rising to 20 to 25 knots in the afternoon. Sea 6 to 9 feet wave detail, northwest 9 feet at 9 seconds. The coastal waters forecast from Point Arena to Point Reyes 10 to 60 nautical miles offshore. Small craft advisory in effect from 3 p.m. Pacific Daylight Time this afternoon through Sunday afternoon. Today, northwest wind 15 to 20 knots, seas 8 to 9 feet wave detail, northwest 8 feet at 10 seconds, and south 2 feet at 14 seconds. Tonight, northwest wind 20 to 25 knots, seas 8 to 10 feet wave detail, northwest 10 feet at 8 seconds. Saturday, northwest wind around 25 knots, seas 10 to 11 feet wave detail, northwest 10 feet at 8 seconds. San Francisco Bar forecast. In the deep water channel, mixed seas of 4 to 6 feet at 15 seconds. Across the bar, swell can be more than twice as high across the bar than surrounding waters. Waves are also more prone to break, particularly during strong ebb currents. Maximum ebb current of 1.1 knots at 4:14 p.m. Friday and 3.5 knots at 4:15 a.m. Saturday. The coastal waters forecast from Point Pinos to Point Piedras Blancas out to 10 nautical miles. Small craft advisory in effect from this evening through Sunday afternoon. Today, northwest wind around 5 knots, rising to 10 to 15 knots, seas 5 to 7 feet wave detail, south 2 feet at 14 seconds, and northwest 6 feet at 15 seconds. Patchy fog early this morning. Tonight, northwest wind 15 to 25 knots, seas 6 to 7 feet wave detail, northwest 6 feet at 8 seconds. Saturday, northwest wind 15 to 20 knots, rising to 20 to 25 knots with gusts up to 35 knots in the afternoon. Sea 6 to 8 feet wave detail, northwest 8 feet at 10 seconds. The coastal waters forecast from Pigeon Point to Point Pinos 10 to 60 nautical miles offshore. Small craft advisory in effect from this evening through Sunday afternoon. Today, northwest wind 5 to 10 knots, rising to 10 to 15 knots late. Sea 7 to 9 feet wave detail, northwest 8 feet at 13 seconds and south 2 feet at 14 seconds. Tonight, northwest wind 15 to 25 knots, sea 7 to 8 feet wave detail, northwest 8 feet at 8 seconds. Saturday, northwest wind 20 to 25 knots, seas 8 to 10 feet wave detail, northwest 10 feet at 10 seconds. The offshore waters forecast for the following marine location, Point Arena to Pigeon Point between 60 nautical miles and 150 nautical miles offshore. Issued at 7:24 a.m. Pacific Daylight Time. Today, north to northwest winds 10 to 15 knots. Seas 9 to 10 feet. Tonight, north winds 15 to 25 knots. Seas 8 to 10 feet. Saturday, north winds 20 to 25 knots. Seas 8 to 11 feet. Saturday night, north winds 20 to 30 knots. Seas 9 to 12 feet. Sun, north winds 25 to 30 knots. Seas 10 to 12 feet. Sunday night, north winds 25 to 30 knots. Seas 11 to 13 feet. Monday, north to northwest winds 20.

30 knots. Seas 9 to 12 feet. Monday night, north to northwest winds 20 to 25 knots. Seas 8 to 10 feet. Tuesday, northwest winds 15 to 25 knots. Seas 7 to 9 feet. Tuesday night, northwest winds 15 to 25 knots. Seas 6 to 10 feet. The offshore waters forecast for the following marine location: Pigeon Point to Point Pedro's Blanc is between 60 nautical miles and 150 nautical miles offshore. Issued at 7:24 a.m. Pacific Daylight Time. Today, north to northwest winds 10 to 15 knots. Seas 8 to 10 feet. Tonight, northwest winds 10 to 15 knots, becoming north to northwest 15 to 20 knots. Seas 8 to 9 feet. Saturday, north winds 20 to 25 knots. Seas 8 to 10 feet. Saturday night, north winds 25 to 30 knots. Seas 9 to 12 feet. Sun, north to northwest winds 20 to 30 knots. Seas 10 to 12 feet. Sunday night, north to northwest winds 20 to 30 knots. Seas 11 to 13 feet. Monday, northwest winds 15 to 25 knots. Seas 9 to 12 feet. Monday night, northwest winds 15 to 25 knots. Seas 8 to 10 feet. Tuesday, northwest winds 15 to 20 knots. Seas 8 to 9 feet. Tuesday night, northwest winds 20 to 25 knots. Seas 8 to 10 feet. The coastal waters forecast from Point Reyes to Pigeon Point out to 10 nautical miles. Small craft advisory in effect from Saturday afternoon through late Saturday night. For today, west wind 5 to 10 knots, rising to 10 to 15 knots late this morning and afternoon. Seas 4 to 6 feet. Wave detail, northwest 5 feet at 14 seconds. For tonight, northwest wind 10 to 15 knots, rising to 15 to 20 knots after midnight. Seas 5 to 7 feet. Wave detail, northwest 6 feet at 9 seconds. For Saturday, northwest wind 15 to 20 knots, rising to 20 to 25 knots in the afternoon. Seas 5 to 7 feet, building to 6 to 9 feet in the afternoon. Wave detail, northwest 8 feet at 9 seconds. The coastal waters forecast from Pigeon Point to Point Pinos out to 10 nautical miles. Small craft advisory in effect from Saturday afternoon through late Saturday night. For today, northwest wind 5 to 10 knots, rising to 10 to 15 knots late. Seas 5 to 6 feet. Wave detail, northwest 6 feet at 14 seconds. For tonight, northwest wind 10 to 15 knots. Seas 5 to 6 feet. Wave detail, northwest 6 feet at 8 seconds. For Saturday, northwest wind 10 to 15 knots, rising to 15 to 25 knots in the afternoon. Seas 5 to 8 feet. Wave detail, northwest 8 feet at 10 seconds. Sunrise-sunset and tidal information for the San Francisco Bay Area for Friday, May 29th. The sunrise today, 5:51 a.m. The sunset tonight, 8:23 p.m. Tidal data at the Golden Gate for today. Low tide, 5:15 a.m. at -0.51 feet. High tide, 12:23 p.m. at 4.26 feet. Low tide, 4:38 p.m. at 2.79 feet. High tide, 10:47 p.m. at 5.96 feet. Here are the buoy observations for 11 a.m. Pacific Daylight Time. An offshore buoy 6 winds west at 4 knots, pressure 1,028.0 millibars. An offshore buoy 59, winds north 70 knots, water temperature 60, pressure 1,023.6 millibars, sea 7 feet, every 14 seconds. At buoy 14 near Point Arena, winds northwest at 10 knots, water temperature 52, pressure 1,017.7 millibars. At buoy 13 near Bodega Bay, winds northwest at 12 knots, pressure 1,017.2 millibars, swell 8 feet every 15 seconds.

15 seconds. At Cape San Martin Buoy, winds northwest 12 knots. Water temperature 59, pressure 1,018.7 millibars. Seas 8 feet every 16 seconds. Synopsis for the central California coast and bays, including the Monterey Bay, Greater Farallones, and Cordell Bank National Marine Sanctuaries. High pressure building in from the north will lead to increasing northerly winds over the coastal waters this afternoon. Moderate to fresh northerly breezes will persist tonight and into the weekend, with the strongest winds over the northern outer waters. Occasional gale force gusts will occur the north of the Golden Gate and along the Big Sur coast. The marine forecast for San Pablo Bay, Suisun Bay, the West Delta, and the San Francisco Bay north of the Bay Bridge. For today, southwest wind 5 to 10 knots. For tonight, southwest wind 5 to 10 knots. For Saturday, southwest wind 5 to 10 knots. The marine forecast for Monterey Bay. Small craft advisory in effect from Saturday afternoon through Saturday evening. For today, northwest wind around 5 knots, backing to west 10 to 15 knots. Seas 3 to 5 feet. Wave detail, west 4 feet at 11 seconds. Patchy fog early this morning. For tonight, northwest wind 10 to 15 knots. Seas 3 to 5 feet. Wave detail, west 4 feet at 8 seconds. For Saturday, northwest wind 5 to 10 knots, becoming west 15 to 25 knots in the afternoon. Seas 3 to 5 feet. Wave detail, west 5 feet at 10 seconds. 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This broadcast originates from the National Weather Service office located in Monterey, California, and serves the coastal marine waters, including San Francisco and Monterey Bay. The coastal waters forecast from Point Arena to Point Reyes out to 10 nautical miles. Small craft advisory in effect from 3 p.m. Pacific Daylight Time this afternoon through Sunday afternoon. Today, northwest wind 10 to 15 knots, rising to 15 to 20 knots this afternoon. Sea 6 to 7 feet, wave detail, northwest 7 feet at 7 seconds and southwest 3 feet at 13 seconds. Tonight, northwest wind 15 to 25 knots, sea 6 to 8 feet, wave detail, northwest 8 feet at 8 seconds. Saturday, northwest wind 15 to 25 knots, rising to 20 to 25 knots in the afternoon. Seas 6 to 9 feet, wave detail, northwest 9 feet at 9 seconds. The coastal waters forecast from Point Arena to Point Reyes 10 to 60 nautical miles offshore. Small craft advisory in effect from 3 p.m. Pacific Daylight Time this afternoon through Sunday afternoon. Today, northwest wind 15 to 20 knots, seas 8 to 9 feet, wave detail, northwest 8 feet at 10 seconds and south 2 feet at 14 seconds. Tonight, northwest wind 20 to 25 knots, seas 8 to 10 feet, wave detail, northwest 10 feet at 8 seconds. Saturday, northwest wind around 25 knots, seas 10 to 11 feet, wave detail, northwest 10 feet at 8 seconds. San Francisco Bar forecast. In the deep water channel, mixed seas of 4 to 6 feet at 15 seconds. Across the bar, swell can be more than twice as high across the bar than surrounding waters. Waves are also more prone to break, particularly during strong ebb currents. Maximum ebb current of 1.1 knots at 4:14 p.m. Friday and 3.5 knots at 4:15 a.m. Saturday. The coastal waters forecast from Point Pinos to Point Piedras Blancas out to 10 nautical miles. Small craft advisory in effect from this evening through Sunday afternoon. Today, northwest wind around 5 knots, rising to 10 to 15 knots, seas 5 to 7 feet, wave detail, south 2 feet at 14 seconds and northwest 6 feet at 15 seconds. Patchy fog early this morning. Tonight, northwest wind 15 to 25 knots, seas 6 to 7 feet, wave detail, northwest 6 feet at 8 seconds. Saturday, northwest wind 15 to 20 knots, rising to 20 to 25 knots with gusts up to 35.

That's in the afternoon. See 6 to 8 feet wave detail, northwest 8 feet at 10 seconds. The coastal waters forecast from Pigeon Point to Point Pinos 10 to 16 nautical miles offshore. Small craft advisory in effect from this evening through Sunday afternoon. Today, northwest wind 5 to 10 knots, rising to 10 to 15 knots late. See 7 to 9 feet wave detail, northwest 8 feet at 13 seconds and south 2 feet at 14 seconds. Tonight, northwest wind 15 to 25 knots, see 7 to 8 feet wave detail, northwest 8 feet at 8 seconds. Saturday, northwest wind 20 to 25 knots, sees 8 to 10 feet wave detail, northwest 10 feet at 10 seconds. The offshore waters forecast for the following marine location: Point Arena to Pigeon Point between 60 nautical miles and 150 nautical miles offshore. Issued at 7:24 a.m. Pacific Daylight Time. Today, north to northwest winds 10 to 15 knots. Seas 9 to 10 feet. Tonight, north winds 15 to 25 knots. Seas 8 to 10 feet. Saturday, north winds 20 to 25 knots. Seas 8 to 11 feet. Saturday night, north winds 20 to 30 knots. Seas 9 to 12 feet. Sun, north winds 25 to 30 knots. Seas 10 to 12 feet. Sunday night, north winds 25 to 30 knots. Seas 11 to 13 feet. Monday, north to northwest winds 20 to 30 knots. Seas 9 to 12 feet. Monday night, north to northwest winds 20 to 25 knots. Seas 8 to 10 feet. Tuesday, northwest winds 15 to 25 knots. Seas 7 to 9 feet. Tuesday night, northwest winds 15 to 25 knots. Seas 6 to 10 feet. The offshore waters forecast for the following marine location: Pigeon Point to Point Piedras Blancas between 60 nautical miles and 150 nautical miles offshore. Issued at 7:24 a.m. Pacific Daylight Time. Today, north to northwest winds 10 to 15 knots. Seas 8 to 10 feet. Tonight, northwest winds 10 to 15 knots, becoming north to northwest 15 to 20 knots. Seas 8 to 9 feet. Saturday, north winds 20 to 25 knots. Seas 8 to 10 feet. Saturday night, north winds 25 to 30 knots. Seas 9 to 12 feet. Sun, north to northwest winds 20 to 30 knots. Seas 10 to 12 feet. Sunday night, north to northwest winds 20 to 30 knots. Seas 11 to 13 feet. Monday, northwest winds 15 to 25 knots. Seas 9 to 12 feet. Monday night, northwest winds 15 to 25 knots. Seas 8 to 10 feet. Tuesday, northwest winds 15 to 20 knots. Seas 8 to 9 feet. Tuesday night, northwest winds 20 to 25 knots. Seas 8 to 10 feet. The coastal waters forecast from Point Reyes to Pigeon Point out to 10 nautical miles. Small craft advisory in effect from Saturday afternoon through late Saturday night. For today, west wind 5 to 10 knots, rising to 10 to 15 knots late this morning and afternoon. Seas 4 to 6 feet. Wave detail, northwest 5 feet at 14 seconds. For tonight, northwest wind 10 to 15 knots, rising to 16 to 20 knots after midnight. Seas 5 to 7 feet. Wave detail, northwest 6 feet at 9 seconds. For Saturday, northwest wind 15 to 20 knots, rising to 20 to 25 knots in the afternoon. Seas 5 to 7 feet, building to 6 to 9 feet in the afternoon. Wave detail, northwest 8 feet at 9 seconds. The coastal waters forecast from Pigeon Point to Point Pinos out to 10 nautical miles. Small craft advisory in effect from Saturday afternoon through late Saturday night. For today, northwest wind 5 to 10 knots, rising to 10 to 15 knots late. Seas 5 to 6 feet. Wave detail, northwest 6 feet.

14 seconds. For tonight, northwest wind 10 to 15 knots. Seas 5 to 6 feet. Wave detail, northwest 6 feet at 8 seconds. For Saturday, northwest wind 10 to 15 knots, rising to 15 to 25 knots in the afternoon. Seas 5 to 8 feet. Wave detail, northwest 8 feet at 10 seconds. Sunrise, sunset, and tidal information for the San Francisco Bay Area for Friday, May 29th. The sunrise today, 5:51 a.m. The sunset tonight, 8:23 p.m. Tidal data at the Golden Gate for today. Low tide, 5:15 a.m. at -050. The sunset tonight, 8:23 p.m. Tidal data at the Golden Gate for today. Low tide, 5:15 a.m. at -051 feet. High tide, 12:23 p.m. at 4.26 feet. Low tide, 4:38 p.m. at 2.79 feet. High tide, 10:47 p.m. at 5.96 feet. Here are the buoy observations for 11 a.m. Pacific Daylight Time. An offshore buoy 6 winds west at 4 knots, pressure 1,028.0 millibars. An offshore buoy 59, winds north 70 knots, water temperature 60, pressure 1,023.6 millibars, sea 7 feet, every 14 seconds. At buoy 14 near Point Arena, winds northwest at 10 knots, water temperature 52, pressure 1,017.7 millibars. At buoy 13 near Bodega Bay, winds northwest at 12 knots, pressure 1,017.2 millibars, swell 8 feet, every 15 seconds. At Point Reyes Wave Rider, buoy water temperature 56, seas 9 feet, every 15 seconds. At San Francisco Bar Buoy, water temperature 56, seas 6 feet, every 15 seconds. At San Francisco Buoy, winds west at 8 knots, swell 6 feet, every 15 seconds. At Half Moon Bay Buoy, winds southwest 4 knots, water temperature 54, pressure 1,018.2 millibars, seas 6 feet, every 15 seconds. At Monterey Bay Buoy, winds west 8 knots, water temperature 56, pressure 1,018.3 millibars, seas 9 feet, every 16 seconds. At Poinsur, Wave Rider Buoy water temperature 58, seas 6 feet, every 15 seconds. At Cape San Martin Buoy, winds northwest 12 knots, water temperature 59, pressure 1,018.7 millibars. Seas 8 feet, every 16 seconds. Synopsis for the Central California coast and bays, including the Monterey Bay, Greater Cerrillos, and Cordell Bank National Marine Sanctuaries. High pressure building in from the north will lead to increasing northerly winds over the coastal waters this afternoon. Moderate to fresh northerly breezes will persist tonight and into the weekend, with the strongest winds over the northern outer waters. Occasional gale force gusts will occur the north of the Golden Gate and along the Big Sur coast. The marine forecast for San Pablo Bay, Suisun Bay, the West Delta, and the San Francisco Bay north of the Bay Bridge. For today, southwest wind 5 to 10 knots. For tonight, southwest wind 5 to 10 knots. For Saturday, southwest wind 5 to 10 knots. The marine forecast for Monterey Bay. Small craft advisory in effect from Saturday afternoon through Saturday evening. For today, northwest wind around 5 knots, backing to west 10 to 15 knots. Seas 3 to 5 feet. Wave detail, west 4 feet at 11 seconds. Patchy fog early this morning. For tonight, northwest wind 10 to 15 knots. Seas 3 to 5 feet. Wave detail, west 4 feet at 8 seconds. For Saturday, northwest wind 5 to 10 knots, becoming west 15 to 25 knots in the afternoon. Seas 3 to 5 feet. Wave detail, west 5 feet at 10 seconds. The coastal waters forecast from Point Arena to Point Reyes out to 10 nautical miles. Small craft advisory in effect from 3 p.m. Pacific Daylight Time this afternoon through Sunday afternoon. Today, northwest wind 10 to 15 knots.

rising to 15 to 20 knots this afternoon. See 6 to 7 feet wave detail, northwest 7 feet at 7 seconds and southwest 3 feet at 13 seconds. Tonight, northwest wind 15 to 25 knots, see 6 to 8 feet wave detail, northwest 8 feet at 8 seconds. Saturday, northwest wind 15 to 25 knots, rising to 20 to 25 knots in the afternoon. See 6 to 9 feet wave detail, northwest 9 feet at 9 seconds. The coastal waters forecast from Point Arena to Point Reyes 10 to 60 nautical miles offshore. Small craft advisory in effect from 3 p.m. Pacific Daylight Time this afternoon through Sunday afternoon. Today, northwest wind 15 to 20 knots, seas 8 to 9 feet wave detail, northwest 8 feet at 10 seconds and south 2 feet at 14 seconds. Tonight, northwest wind 20 to 25 knots, seas 8 to 10 feet wave detail, northwest 10 feet at 8 seconds. Saturday, northwest wind around 25 knots, seas 10 to 11 feet wave detail, northwest 10 feet at 8 seconds. San Francisco Bar forecast. In the deep water channel, mixed seas of 4 to 6 feet at 15 seconds. Across the bar, swell can be more than twice as high across the bar than surrounding waters. Waves are also more prone to break, particularly during strong ebb currents. Maximum ebb current of 1.1 knots at 4:14 p.m. Friday and 3.5 knots at 4:15 a.m. Saturday. The coastal waters forecast from Point Pinos to Point Piedras Blancas out to 10 nautical miles. Small craft advisory in effect from this evening through Sunday afternoon. Today, northwest wind around 5 knots, rising to 10 to 15 knots, seas 5 to 7 feet wave detail, south 2 feet at 14 seconds, and northwest 6 feet at 15 seconds. Patchy fog early this morning. Tonight, northwest wind 15 to 25 knots, seas 6 to 7 feet wave detail, northwest 6 feet at 8 seconds. Saturday, northwest wind 15 to 20 knots, rising to 20 to 25 knots with gusts up to 35 knots in the afternoon. See 6 to 8 feet wave detail, northwest 8 feet at 10 seconds. The coastal waters forecast from Pigeon Point to Point Pinos 10 to 60 nautical miles offshore. Small craft advisory in effect from this evening through Sunday afternoon. Today, northwest wind 5 to 10 knots, rising to 10 to 15 knots late. See 7 to 9 feet wave detail, northwest 8 feet at 13 seconds and south 2 feet at 14 seconds. Tonight, northwest wind 15 to 25 knots, see 7 to 8 feet wave detail, northwest 8 feet at 8 seconds. Saturday, northwest wind 20 to 25 knots, seas 8 to 10 feet wave detail, northwest 10 feet at 10 seconds. The offshore waters forecast for the following marine location: Point Arena to Pigeon Point between 60 nautical miles and 150 nautical miles offshore. Issued at 7:24 a.m. Pacific Daylight Time. Today, north and northwest winds 10 to 15 knots. Seas 9 to 10 feet. Tonight, north winds 15 to 25 knots. Seas 8 to 10 feet. Saturday, north winds 20 to 25 knots. Seas 8 to 11 feet. Saturday night, north winds 20 to 30 knots. Seas 9 to 12 feet. Sun, north winds 25 to 30 knots. Seas 10 to 12 feet. Sunday night, north winds 25 to 30 knots. Seas 11 to 13 feet. Monday, north to northwest winds 20 to 30 knots. Seas 9 to 12 feet. Monday night, north to northwest winds 20 to 25 knots. Seas 8 to 10 feet. Tuesday, northwest winds 15 to 25 knots. Seas 7 to 9 feet. Tuesday night, northwest winds 15 to 25 knots. Seas 6 to 10 feet. The offshore waters forecast for the following marine location: Pigeon Point to Point Piedras Blancas between 60 nautical miles and 150 nautical miles offshore. Issued at 7:24 a.m. Pacific Daylight Time. Today, north to northwest winds 10 to 15 knots. Seas 8 to 10 feet.

10 to 50 knots, becoming north to northwest 15 to 20 knots. Seas 8 to 9 feet. Saturday, north winds 20 to 25 knots. Seas 8 to 10 feet. Saturday night, north winds 25 to 30 knots. Seas 9 to 12 feet. Sun, north to northwest winds 20 to 30 knots. Seas 10 to 12 feet. Sunday night, north to northwest winds 20 to 30 knots. Seas 11 to 13 feet. Monday, northwest winds 15 to 25 knots. Seas 9 to 12 feet. Monday night, northwest winds 15 to 25 knots. Seas 8 to 10 feet. Tuesday, northwest winds 15 to 20 knots. Seas 8 to 9 feet. Tuesday night, northwest winds 20 to 25 knots. Seas 8 to 10 feet. The coastal waters forecast from Point Reyes to Pigeon Point out to 10 nautical miles. Small craft advisory in effect from Saturday afternoon through late Saturday night. For today, west wind 5 to 10 knots, rising to 10 to 15 knots late this morning and afternoon. Seas 4 to 6 feet. Wave detail, northwest 5 feet at 14 seconds. For tonight, northwest wind 10 to 15 knots, rising to 15 to 20 knots after midnight. Seas 5 to 7 feet. Wave detail, northwest 6 feet at 9 seconds. For Saturday, northwest wind 15 to 20 knots, rising to 20 to 25 knots in the afternoon. Seas 5 to 7 feet, building to 6 to 9 feet in the afternoon. Wave detail, northwest 8 feet at 9 seconds. The coastal waters forecast from Pigeon Point to Point Pinos out to 10 nautical miles. Small craft advisory in effect from Saturday afternoon through late Saturday night. For today, northwest wind 5 to 10 knots, rising to 10 to 15 knots late. Seas 5 to 6 feet. Wave detail, northwest 6 feet at 14 seconds. For tonight, northwest wind 10 to 15 knots. Seas 5 to 6 feet. Wave detail, northwest 6 feet at 8 seconds. For Saturday, northwest wind 10 to 15 knots, rising to 15 to 25 knots in the afternoon. Seas 5 to 8 feet. Wave detail, northwest 8 feet at 10 seconds. Semi-sunset and tidal information for the San Francisco Bay Area for Friday, May 29th. The sunrise today, 5:51 a.m. The sunset tonight, 8:23 p.m. Tidal data at the Golden Gate for today. Low tide, 5:15 a.m. at -0.51 feet. High tide, 12:23 p.m. at 4.26 feet. Low tide, 4:38 p.m. at 2.79 feet. High tide, 10:47 p.m. at 5.96 feet. Here are the buoy observations for 11 a.m. Pacific Daylight Time. An offshore buoy 6 winds west at 4 knots, pressure 1,028.0 millibars. An offshore buoy 59, winds north 70 knots, water temperature 60, pressure 1,023.6 millibars, sea 7 feet, every 14 seconds. At buoy 14 near Point Arena, winds northwest at 10 knots, water temperature 52, pressure 1,017.7 millibars. At buoy 13 near Bodega Bay, winds northwest at 12 knots, pressure 1,017.2 millibars, swell 8 feet, every 15 seconds. At Point Reyes Wave Rider, buoy water temperature 56, seas 9 feet, every 15 seconds. At San Francisco Bar, buoy water temperature 56, seas 6 feet, every 15 seconds. At San Francisco Bay, winds west at 8 knots, swell 6 feet, every 15 seconds. At Half Moon Bay, buoy winds southwest 4 knots, water temperature 54, pressure 1,018.2 millibars, seas 6 feet, every 15 seconds. At Monterey Bay, buoy winds west 8 knots, water temperature 56, pressure 1,018.3 millibars, seas 9 feet, every 16 seconds. At Point Sur, Wave Rider buoy water temperature 58.

6 feet every 15 seconds. At Cape San Martin Buoy, winds northwest 12 knots. Water temperature 59, pressure 1,018.7 millibars. Seas 8 feet every 16 seconds. Synopsis for the Central California coast and bays, including the Monterey Bay, Greater Farallones, and Cordell Bank National Marine Sanctuaries. High pressure building in southern north will lead to increasing northerly winds over the coastal waters this afternoon. Moderate to fresh northerly breezes will persist tonight and into the weekend, with the strongest winds over the northern outer waters. Occasional gale force gusts will occur in the north of the Golden Gate and along the Big Sur coast. The marine forecast for San Pablo Bay, Suisun Bay, the West Delta, and the San Francisco Bay north of the Bay Bridge. For today, southwest wind 5 to 10 knots. For tonight, southwest wind 5 to 10 knots. For Saturday, southwest wind 5 to 10 knots. The marine forecast for Monterey Bay. Small craft advisory in effect from Saturday afternoon through Saturday evening. For today, northwest wind around 5 knots, backing to west 10 to 15 knots. Seas 3 to 5 feet. Wave detail, west 4 feet at 11 seconds. Patchy fog early this morning. For tonight, northwest wind 10 to 15 knots. Seas 3 to 5 feet. Wave detail, west 4 feet at 8 seconds. For Saturday, northwest wind 5 to 10 knots, becoming west 15 to 25 knots in the afternoon. Seas 3 to 5 feet. Wave detail, west 5 feet at 10 seconds. The coastal waters forecast from Point Arena to Point Reyes out to 10 nautical miles. Small craft advisory in effect from 3 p.m. Pacific Daylight Time this afternoon through Sunday afternoon. Today, northwest wind 10 to 15 knots, rising to 15 to 20 knots this afternoon. Seas 6 to 7 feet, wave detail, northwest 7 feet at 7 seconds and southwest 3 feet at 13 seconds. Tonight, northwest wind 15 to 25 knots, seas 6 to 8 feet, wave detail, northwest 8 feet at 8 seconds. Saturday, northwest wind 15 to 25 knots, rising to 20 to 25 knots in the afternoon. Seas 6 to 9 feet, wave detail, northwest 9 feet at 9 seconds. The coastal waters forecast from Point Arena to Point Reyes 10 to 60 nautical miles offshore. Small craft advisory in effect from 3 p.m. Pacific Daylight Time this afternoon through Sunday afternoon. Today, northwest wind 15 to 20 knots, seas 8 to 9 feet, wave detail, northwest 8 feet at 10 seconds and south 2 feet at 14 seconds. Tonight, northwest wind 20 to 25 knots, seas 8 to 10 feet, wave detail, northwest 10 feet at 8 seconds. Saturday, northwest wind around 25 knots, seas 10 to 11 feet, wave detail, northwest 10 feet at 8 seconds. San Francisco Bar forecast. In the deep water channel, mixed seas of 4 to 6 feet at 15 seconds. Across the bar, swell can be more than twice as high across the bar than surrounding waters. Waves are also more prone to break, particularly during strong ebb currents. Maximum ebb current of 1.1 knots at 4:14 p.m. Friday and 3.5 knots at 4:15 a.m. Saturday. The coastal waters forecast from Point Pinos to Point Piedras Blancas out to 10 nautical miles. Small craft advisory in effect from this evening through Sunday afternoon. Today, northwest wind around 5 knots, rising to 10 to 16 knots, seas 5 to 7 feet, wave detail, south 2 feet at 14 seconds and northwest 6 feet at 15 seconds. Patchy fog early this morning. Tonight, northwest wind 15 to 25 knots, seas 6 to 7 feet, wave detail, northwest 6 feet at 8 seconds. Saturday, northwest wind 15 to 20 knots, rising to 20 to 25 knots with gusts up to 35 knots in the afternoon. Seas 6 to 8 feet, wave detail, northwest 8 feet at 10 seconds. The coastal waters forecast from Pigeon Point to Point Pinos 10 to 60 nautical miles offshore. Small craft advisory in effect from this evening through Sunday afternoon. Today, northwest wind 5.

knots, rising to 10 to 15 knots late. See 7 to 9 feet wave detail, northwest 8 feet at 13 seconds and south 2 feet at 14 seconds. Tonight, northwest wind 15 to 25 knots, see 7 to 8 feet wave detail, northwest 8 feet at 8 seconds. Saturday, northwest wind 20 to 25 knots, sees 8 to 10 feet wave detail, northwest 10 feet at 10 seconds. The offshore waters forecast for the following marine location: Point Arena to Pigeon Point between 60 nautical miles and 150 nautical miles offshore. Issued at 7:24 a.m. Pacific Daylight Time. Today, north to northwest winds 10 to 15 knots. Seas 9 to 10 feet. Tonight, north winds 15 to 25 knots. Seas 8 to 10 feet. Saturday, north winds 20 to 25 knots. Seas 8 to 11 feet. Saturday night, north winds 20 to 30 knots. Seas 9 to 12 feet. Sun, north winds 25 to 30 knots. Seas 10 to 12 feet. Sunday night, north winds 25 to 30 knots. Seas 11 to 13 feet. Monday, north to northwest winds 20 to 30 knots. Seas 9 to 12 feet. Monday night, north to northwest winds 20 to 25 knots. Seas 8 to 10 feet. Tuesday, northwest winds 15 to 25 knots. Seas 7 to 9 feet. Tuesday night, northwest winds 15 to 25 knots. Seas 6 to 10 feet. 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This broadcast originates from the National Weather Service office located in Monterey, California, and serves the coastal marine waters, including San Francisco and Monterey Bay. The offshore waters forecast for the following marine location: Pigeon Point to Point Piedras Blancas between 60 nautical miles and 150 nautical miles offshore. Issued at 7:24 a.m. Pacific Daylight Time. Today, north to northwest winds 10 to 15 knots. Seas 8 to 10 feet. Tonight, northwest winds 10 to 15 knots, becoming north to northwest 15 to 20 knots. Seas 8 to 9 feet. Saturday, north winds 20 to 25 knots. Seas 8 to 10 feet. Saturday night, north winds 25 to 30 knots. Seas 9 to 12 feet. Sun, north to northwest winds 20 to 30 knots. Seas 10 to 12 feet. Sunday night, north to northwest winds 20 to 30 knots. Seas 11 to 13 feet. Monday, northwest winds 15 to 25 knots. Seas 9 to 12 feet. Monday night, northwest winds 15 to 25 knots. Seas 8 to 10 feet. Tuesday, northwest winds 15 to 20 knots. Seas 8 to 9 feet. Tuesday night, northwest winds 20 to 25 knots. Seas 8 to 10 feet. The coastal waters forecast from Point Reyes to Pigeon Point out to 10 nautical miles. Small craft advisory in effect from Saturday afternoon through late Saturday night. For today, west wind 5 to 10 knots, rising to 10 to 15 knots late this morning and afternoon. Seas 4 to 6 feet. Wave detail, northwest 5 feet at 14 seconds. For tonight, northwest wind 10 to 15 knots, rising to 15 to 20 knots after midnight. Seas 5 to 7 feet. Wave detail, northwest 6 feet at 9 seconds. For Saturday, northwest wind 15 to 20 knots, rising to 20 to 25 knots in the afternoon. Seas 5 to 7 feet, building to 6 to 9 feet in the afternoon. Wave detail, northwest 8 feet at 9 seconds. The coastal waters forecast from Pigeon Point to Point Pinos out to 10 nautical miles. Small craft advisory in effect from Saturday afternoon through late Saturday night. For today, northwest wind 5 to 10 knots, rising to 10 to 15 knots late. Seas 5 to 6 feet. Wave detail.

northwest 6 feet at 14 seconds. For tonight, northwest wind 10 to 15 knots. Seas 5 to 6 feet. Wave detail, northwest 6 feet at 8 seconds. For Saturday, northwest wind 10 to 15 knots, rising to 15 to 25 knots in the afternoon. Seas 5 to 8 feet. Wave detail, northwest 8 feet at 10 seconds. Semi-sunset and tidal information for the San Francisco Bay Area for Friday, May 29th. The sunrise today, 5:51 a.m. The sunset tonight, 8:23 p.m. Tidal data at the Golden Gate for today. Low tide, 5:15 a.m. at -0.51 feet. High tide, 12:23 p.m. at 4.26 feet. 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High tide, 10:47 p.m. at 5.96 feet. Here are the buoy observations for 11 a.m. Pacific Daylight Time. An offshore buoy 6 winds west at 4 knots, pressure 1,028.0 millibars. An offshore buoy 59, winds north 70 knots, water temperature 60, pressure 1,023.6 millibars, sea 7 feet, every 14 seconds. At buoy 14 near Point Arena, winds northwest at 10 knots, water temperature 52, pressure 1,017.7 millibars. At buoy 13 near Bodega Bay, winds northwest at 12 knots, pressure 1,017.2 millibars, swell 8 feet, every 15 seconds. At Point Reyes, wave rider, buoy water temperature 56, seas 9 feet, every 15 seconds. At San Francisco Bar, buoy water temperature 56, seas 6 feet, every 15 seconds. At San Francisco, buoy winds west at 8 knots, swell 6 feet, every 15 seconds. At Half Moon Bay, buoy winds southwest 4 knots, water temperature 54, pressure 1,018.2 millibars, seas 6 feet, every 15 seconds. At Monterey Bay, buoy winds west 8 knots, water temperature 56, pressure 1,018.3 millibars, seas 9 feet, every 16 seconds. At Point Sur, wave rider, buoy water temperature 58, seas 6 feet, every 15 seconds. At Cape San Martin, buoy winds northwest 12 knots, water temperature 59, pressure 1,018.7 millibars. Seas 8 feet, every 16 seconds. Synopsis for the Central California coast and bays, including the Monterey Bay, Greater Farallones, and Cordell Bank National Marine Sanctuaries. High pressure building in the north will lead to increasing northerly winds over the coastal waters this afternoon. Moderate to fresh northerly breezes will persist tonight and into the weekend, with the strongest winds over the northern outer waters. Occasional gale force gusts will occur in the north of the Golden Gate and along the Big Sur coast. The marine forecast for San Pablo Bay, Suisun Bay, the West Delta, and the San Francisco Bay north of the Bay Bridge. For today, southwest wind 5 to 10 knots. For tonight, southwest wind 5 to 10 knots. For Saturday, southwest wind 5 to 10 knots. The marine forecast for Monterey Bay. Small craft advisory in effect from Saturday afternoon through Saturday evening. For today, northwest wind around 5 knots, backing to west 10 to 15 knots. Seas 3 to 5 feet. Wave detail, west 4 feet at 11 seconds. Patchy fog early this morning. For tonight, northwest wind 10 to 15 knots. Seas 3 to 5 feet. Wave detail, west 4 feet at 8 seconds. For Saturday, northwest wind 5 to 10 knots, becoming west 15 to 25 knots in the afternoon. Seas 3 to 5 feet. Wave detail, west 5 feet at 10 seconds. The coastal waters forecast from Point Arena to Point Reyes out to 10 nautical miles. Small craft advisory in effect from 3 p.m. Pacific Daylight Time this afternoon through Sunday afternoon. Today, northwest wind 10 to 15 knots, rising to 15 to 20 knots this afternoon. Seas 6 to 7 feet, wave detail, northwest 7 feet at 7 seconds, and southwest

at 13 seconds. Tonight, northwest wind 15 to 25 knots, sea 6 to 8 feet, wave detail, northwest 8 feet at 8 seconds. Saturday, northwest wind 15 to 25 knots, rising to 20 to 25 knots in the afternoon. Sea 6 to 9 feet, wave detail, northwest 9 feet at 9 seconds. The coastal waters forecast from Point Arena to Point Reyes 10 to 60 nautical miles offshore. Small craft advisory in effect from 3 p.m. Pacific Daylight Time this afternoon through Sunday afternoon. Today, northwest wind 15 to 20 knots, seas 8 to 9 feet, wave detail. Northwest 8 feet at 10 seconds and south 2 feet at 14 seconds. Tonight, northwest wind 20 to 25 knots, seas 8 to 10 feet, wave detail. Northwest 10 feet at 8 seconds. Saturday, northwest wind around 25 knots, seas 10 to 11 feet, wave detail. Northwest 10 feet at 8 seconds. San Francisco Bar forecast. In the deep water channel, mixed seas of 4 to 6 feet at 15 seconds. Across the bar, swell can be more than twice as high across the bar than surrounding waters. Waves are also more prone to break, particularly during strong ebb currents. Maximum ebb current of 1.1 knots at 4:14 p.m. Friday and 3.5 knots at 4:15 a.m. Saturday. The coastal waters forecast from Point Pinos to Point Piedras blunts out to 10 nautical miles. Small craft advisory in effect from this evening through Sunday afternoon. Today, northwest wind around 5 knots, rising to 10 to 15 knots, seas 5 to 7 feet, wave detail, south 2 feet at 14 seconds, and northwest 6 feet at 15 seconds. Patchy fog early this morning. Tonight, northwest wind 15 to 25 knots, seas 6 to 7 feet, wave detail, northwest 6 feet at 8 seconds. Saturday, northwest wind 15 to 20 knots, rising to 20 to 25 knots with gusts up to 35 knots in the afternoon. Sea 6 to 8 feet, wave detail, northwest 8 feet at 10 seconds. The coastal waters forecast from Pigeon Point to Point Pinos 10 to 60 nautical miles offshore. Small craft advisory in effect from this evening through Sunday afternoon. Today, northwest wind 5 to 10 knots, rising to 10 to 15 knots late. Sea 7 to 9 feet, wave detail. Northwest 8 feet at 13 seconds and south 2 feet at 14 seconds. Tonight, northwest wind 15 to 25 knots, sea 7 to 8 feet, wave detail. Northwest 8 feet at 8 seconds. Saturday, northwest wind 20 to 25 knots, sea 8 to 10 feet, wave detail. Northwest 10 feet at 10 seconds. The offshore waters forecast for the following marine location, Point Arena to Pigeon Point between 60 nautical miles and 150 nautical miles offshore. Issued at 7:24 a.m. Pacific Daylight Time. Today, north to northwest winds 10 to 15 knots. Seas 9 to 10 feet. Tonight, north winds 15 to 25 knots. Seas 8 to 10 feet. Saturday, north winds 20 to 25 knots. Seas 8 to 11 feet. Saturday night, north winds 20 to 30 knots. Seas 9 to 12 feet. Sun, north winds 25 to 30 knots. Seas 10 to 12 feet. Sunday night, north winds 25 to 30 knots. Seas 11 to 13 feet. Monday, north to northwest winds 20 to 30 knots. Seas 9 to 12 feet. Monday night, north to northwest winds 20 to 25 knots. Seas 8 to 10 feet. Tuesday, northwest winds 15 to 25 knots. Seas 7 to 9 feet. Tuesday night, northwest winds 15 to 25 knots. Seas 6 to 10 feet. The offshore waters forecast for the following marine location, Pigeon Point to Point Piedras Blancas between 60 nautical miles and 150 nautical miles offshore. Issued at 7:24 a.m. Pacific Daylight Time. Today, north to northwest winds 10 to 15 knots. Seas 8 to 10 feet. Tonight, northwest winds 10 to 15 knots, becoming north to northwest 15 to 20 knots. Seas 8 to 9 feet.

Saturday, north winds 20 to 25 knots. Seas 8 to 10 feet. Saturday night, north winds 25 to 30 knots. Seas 9 to 12 feet. Sun, north to northwest winds 20 to 30 knots. Seas 10 to 12 feet. Sunday night, north to northwest winds 20 to 30 knots. Seas 11 to 13 feet. Monday, northwest winds 16 to 25 knots. Seas 9 to 12 feet. Monday night, northwest winds 16 to 25 knots. Seas 8 to 10 feet. Tuesday, northwest winds 16 to 20 knots. Seas 8 to 9 feet. Tuesday night, northwest winds 20 to 25 knots. Seas 8 to 10 feet. The coastal waters forecast from Point Reyes to Pigeon Point out to 10 nautical miles. Small craft advisory in effect from Saturday afternoon through late Saturday night. For today, west wind 5 to 10 knots, rising to 10 to 15 knots late this morning and afternoon. Seas 4 to 6 feet. Wave detail, northwest 5 feet at 14 seconds. For tonight, northwest wind 10 to 15 knots, rising to 15 to 20 knots after midnight. Seas 5 to 7 feet. Wave detail, northwest 6 feet at 9 seconds. For Saturday, northwest wind 15 to 20 knots, rising to 20 to 25 knots in the afternoon. Seas 5 to 7 feet, building to 6 to 9 feet in the afternoon. Wave detail, northwest 8 feet at 9 seconds. The coastal waters forecast from Pigeon Point to Point Pinos out to 10 nautical miles. Small craft advisory in effect from Saturday afternoon through late Saturday night. For today, northwest wind 5 to 10 knots, rising to 10 to 15 knots late. Seas 5 to 6 feet. Wave detail, northwest 6 feet at 14 seconds. For tonight, northwest wind 10 to 15 knots. Seas 5 to 6 feet. Wave detail, northwest 6 feet at 8 seconds. For Saturday, northwest wind 10 to 15 knots, rising to 15 to 25 knots in the afternoon. Seas 5 to 8 feet. Wave detail, northwest 8 feet at 10 seconds. Semi-sunset and tidal information for the San Francisco Bay Area for Friday, May 29th. The sunrise today, 5:51 a.m. The sunset tonight, 8:23 p.m. Tidal data at the Golden Gate for today. Low tide, 5:15 a.m. at -0.51 feet. High tide, 12:23 p.m. at 4.26 feet. 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Here are the buoy observations for noon Pacific Daylight Time. An offshore buoy 6 winds west at 4 knots, pressure 1,028.1 millibars. An offshore buoy 59, winds north 14 knots, water temperature 60, pressure 1,024.1 millibars, seas 8 feet every 14 seconds. At Point Arena buoy, winds northwest 12 knots, water temperature 53, pressure 1,018.4 millibars, sea 7 feet, every 15 seconds. At buoy 13 near Bodega Bay, winds northwest at 14 knots, pressure 1,017.6 millibars. At Point Reyes Wave Rider buoy, water temperature 56, seas 9 feet, every 15 seconds. At San Francisco Bar Buoy, water temperature 55, seas 6 feet, every 15 seconds. At San Francisco Buoy, winds west at 8 knots, pressure 1,018.3 millibars, swell 7 feet, every 15 seconds. At Half Moon Bay Buoy, winds west 6 knots, water temperature 54, pressure 1,018.6 millibars, seas 7 feet, every 15 seconds. At Monterey Bay Buoy, winds west 6 knots, water temperature 56, pressure 1,018.6 millibars, seas 8 feet, every 15 seconds. At Pointer, Wave Rider Buoy, water temperature 58, seas 7 feet, every 15 seconds. At Cape San Martin Buoy, winds northwest 12 knots.

Water temperature 60, pressure 1,019.2 millibars. C7 feet every 16 seconds. Synopsis for the Central California coast and bays, including the Monterey Bay, Greater Farallones, and Cordell Bank National Marine Sanctuaries. High pressure building in from the north will lead to increasing northerly winds over the coastal waters this afternoon. Moderate to fresh northerly breezes will persist tonight and into the weekend, with the strongest winds over the northern outer waters. Occasional gale force gusts will occur to the north of the Golden Gate and along the Big Sur coast. The marine forecast for San Pablo Bay, Suisun Bay, the West Delta, and the San Francisco Bay north of the Bay Bridge. For today, southwest wind 5 to 10 knots. For tonight, southwest wind 5 to 10 knots. For Saturday, southwest wind 5 to 10 knots. The marine forecast for Monterey Bay. Small craft advisory in effect from Saturday afternoon through Saturday evening. For today, northwest wind around 5 knots, backing to west 10 to 15 knots. Seas 3 to 5 feet. Wave detail, west 4 feet at 11 seconds. Patchy fog early this morning. For tonight, northwest wind 10 to 15 knots. Seas 3 to 5 feet. Wave detail, west 4 feet at 8 seconds. For Saturday, northwest wind 5 to 10 knots, becoming west 15 to 25 knots in the afternoon. Seas 3 to 5 feet. Wave detail, west 5 feet at 10 seconds. The coastal waters forecast from Point Arena to Point Reyes out to 10 nautical miles. Small craft advisory in effect from 3 p.m. Pacific Daylight Time this afternoon through Sunday afternoon. Today, northwest wind 10 to 15 knots, rising to 15 to 20 knots this afternoon. Seas 6 to 7 feet, wave detail, northwest 7 feet at 7 seconds and southwest 3 feet at 13 seconds. Tonight, northwest wind 15 to 25 knots, seas 6 to 8 feet, wave detail, northwest 8 feet at 8 seconds. Saturday, northwest wind 15 to 25 knots, rising to 20 to 25 knots in the afternoon. Seas 6 to 9 feet, wave detail, northwest 9 feet at 9 seconds. The coastal waters forecast from Point Arena to Point Reyes 10 to 16 nautical miles offshore. Small craft advisory in effect from 3 p.m. Pacific Daylight Time this afternoon through Sunday afternoon. Today, northwest wind 15 to 20 knots, seas 8 to 9 feet, wave detail, northwest 8 feet at 10 seconds and south 2 feet at 14 seconds. Tonight, northwest wind 20 to 25 knots, seas 8 to 10 feet, wave detail, northwest 10 feet at 8 seconds. Saturday, northwest wind around 25 knots, seas 10 to 11 feet, wave detail, northwest 10 feet at 8 seconds. San Francisco Bar forecast. In the deep water channel, mixed seas of 4 to 6 feet at 15 seconds. Across the bar, swell can be more than twice as high across the bar than surrounding waters. Waves are also more prone to break, particularly during strong ebb currents. Maximum ebb current of 1.1 knots at 4:14 p.m. Friday and 3.5 knots at 4:15 a.m. Saturday. The coastal waters forecast from Point Pinos to Point Piedras Blancas out to 10 nautical miles. Small craft advisory in effect from this evening through Sunday afternoon. Today, northwest wind around 5 knots, rising to 10 to 15 knots, seas 5 to 7 feet, wave detail, south 2 feet at 14 seconds and northwest 6 feet at 15 seconds. Patchy fog early this morning. Tonight, northwest wind 15 to 25 knots, seas 6 to 7 feet, wave detail, northwest 6 feet at 8 seconds. Saturday, northwest wind 15 to 20 knots, rising to 20 to 25 knots with gusts up to 35 knots in the afternoon. Seas 6 to 8 feet, wave detail, northwest 8 feet at 10 seconds. The coastal waters forecast from Pigeon Point to Point Pinos 10 to 60 nautical miles offshore. Small craft advisory in effect from this evening through Sunday afternoon. Today, northwest wind 5 to 10 knots, rising to 10 to 15 knots late. Sea 7 to 9 feet, wave detail, northwest 8.

13 seconds and south 2 feet at 14 seconds. Tonight, northwest wind 15 to 25 knots, sea 7 to 8 feet, wave detail. Northwest 8 feet at 8 seconds. Saturday, northwest wind 20 to 25 knots, sea 8 to 10 feet, wave detail. Northwest 10 feet at 10 seconds. The offshore waters forecast for the following marine location: Point Arena to Pigeon Point between 60 nautical miles and 150 nautical miles offshore. Issued at 7:24 a.m. Pacific Daylight Time. Today, north to northwest winds 10 to 50 knots. Seas 9 to 10 feet. Tonight, north winds 15 to 25 knots. Seas 8 to 10 feet. Saturday, north winds 20 to 25 knots. Seas 8 to 11 feet. Saturday night, north winds 20 to 30 knots. Seas 9 to 12 feet. Sun, north winds 25 to 30 knots. Seas 10 to 12 feet. Sunday night, north winds 25 to 30 knots. Seas 11 to 13 feet. Monday, north to northwest winds 20 to 30 knots. Seas 9 to 12 feet. Monday night, north to northwest winds 20 to 25 knots. Seas 8 to 10 feet. Tuesday, northwest winds 15 to 25 knots. Seas 7 to 9 feet. Tuesday night, northwest winds 15 to 25 knots. Seas 6 to 10 feet. The offshore waters forecast for the following marine location: Pigeon Point to Point Piedras Blancas between 60 nautical miles and 150 nautical miles offshore. Issued at 7:24 a.m. Pacific Daylight Time. Today, north to northwest winds 10 to 50 knots. Seas 8 to 10 feet. Tonight, northwest winds 10 to 50 knots, becoming north to northwest 15 to 20 knots. Seas 8 to 9 feet. Saturday, north winds 20 to 25 knots. Seas 8 to 10 feet. Saturday night, north winds 25 to 30 knots. Seas 9 to 12 feet. Sun, north to northwest winds 20 to 30 knots. Seas 10 to 12 feet. Sunday night, north to northwest winds 20 to 30 knots. Seas 11 to 13 feet. Monday, northwest winds 15 to 25 knots. Seas 9 to 12 feet. Monday night, northwest winds 15 to 25 knots. Seas 8 to 10 feet. Tuesday, northwest winds 15 to 20 knots. Seas 8 to 9 feet. Tuesday night, northwest winds 20 to 25 knots. Seas 8 to 10 feet. The coastal waters forecast from Point Reyes to Pigeon Point out to 10 nautical miles. Small craft advisory in effect from Saturday afternoon through late Saturday night. For today, west wind 5 to 10 knots, rising to 10 to 15 knots late this morning and afternoon. Seas 4 to 6 feet. Wave detail, northwest 5 feet at 14 seconds. For tonight, northwest wind 10 to 15 knots, rising to 15 to 20 knots after midnight. Seas 5 to 7 feet. Wave detail, northwest 6 feet at 9 seconds. For Saturday, northwest wind 15 to 20 knots, rising to 20 to 25 knots in the afternoon. Seas 5 to 7 feet, building to 6 to 9 feet in the afternoon. Wave detail, northwest 8 feet at 9 seconds. The coastal waters forecast from Pigeon Point to Point Pinos out to 10 nautical miles. Small craft advisory in effect from Saturday afternoon through late Saturday night. For today, northwest wind 5 to 10 knots, rising to 10 to 15 knots late. Seas 5 to 6 feet. Wave detail, northwest 6 feet at 14 seconds. For tonight, northwest wind 10 to 15 knots. Seas 5 to 6 feet. Wave detail, northwest 6 feet at 8 seconds. For Saturday, northwest wind 10 to 15 knots, rising to 15 to 25 knots in the afternoon. Seas 5 to 8 feet. Wave detail, northwest 8 feet at 10 seconds.

9, winds north 14 knots, water temperature 60, pressure 1,024.1 millibars, sea is 8 feet every 14 seconds. Head point reads buoy, winds northwest 12 knots, water temperature 53, pressure 1,018.4 millibars, sea 7 feet every 15 seconds. At buoy 13 near Bodega Bay, winds northwest at 40 knots, pressure 1,017.6 millibars. At Point Reyes, wave rider, buoy water temperature 56, sea is 9 feet every 15 seconds. At San Francisco Bar, buoy water temperature 55, sea is 6 feet every 15 seconds. At San Francisco, buoy winds west at 8 knots, pressure 1,018.3 millibars, swell 7 feet every 15 seconds. At Half Moon Bay, buoy winds west 6 knots, water temperature 54, pressure 1,018.6 millibars, sea 7 feet every 15 seconds. At Monterey Bay, buoy winds west 6 knots, water temperature 56, pressure 1,018.6 millibars, sea is 8 feet every 15 seconds. Head point, sir. Wave rider, buoy water temperature 58, sea 7 feet every 15 seconds. At Cape San Martin, buoy winds northwest 12 knots, water temperature 60, pressure 1,019.2 millibars. Sea 7 feet every 16 seconds. 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This broadcast originates from the National Weather Service office located in Monterey, California, and serves the coastal marine waters, including San Francisco and Monterey Bay. Synopsis for the central California coast and bays, including the Monterey Bay, Greater Farallones, and Cordell Bank National Marine Sanctuaries, high pressure building from the north will lead to increasing northerly winds over the coastal waters this afternoon. Moderate to fresh northerly breezes will persist tonight and into the weekend with the strongest winds over the northern outer waters. Occasional gale force gusts will occur in the north of the Golden Gate and along the Big Sur coast. The marine forecast for San Pablo Bay, Suisun Bay, the West Delta, and the San Francisco Bay north of the Bay Bridge. For today, southwest wind 5 to 10 knots. For tonight, southwest wind 5 to 10 knots. For Saturday, southwest wind 5 to 10 knots. The marine forecast for Monterey Bay. Small craft advisory in effect from Saturday afternoon through Saturday evening. For today, northwest wind around 5 knots, backing to west 10 to 15 knots. Seas 3 to 5 feet. Wave detail, west 4 feet at 11 seconds. Patchy fog early this morning. For tonight, northwest wind 10 to 15 knots. Seas 3 to 5 feet. Wave detail, west 4 feet at 8 seconds. For Saturday, northwest wind 5 to 10 knots, becoming west 15 to 25 knots in the afternoon. Seas 3 to 5 feet. Wave detail, west 5 feet at 10 seconds. The coastal waters forecast from Point Arena to Point Reyes out to 10 nautical miles. Small craft advisory in effect from 3 p.m. Pacific Daylight Time this afternoon through Sunday afternoon. Today, northwest wind 10 to 15 knots, rising to 15 to 20 knots this afternoon. Sea 6 to 7 feet wave detail, northwest 7 feet at 7 seconds and southwest 3 feet at 13 seconds. Tonight, northwest wind 15 to 25 knots, sea 6 to 8 feet wave detail, northwest 8 feet at 8 seconds. Saturday, northwest wind 15 to 25 knots, rising to 20 to 25 knots in the afternoon. Sea 6 to 9 feet wave detail, northwest 9 feet at 9 seconds. The coastal waters forecast from Point Arena to Point Reyes 10 to 16 nautical miles offshore. Small craft advisory in effect from 3 p.m. Pacific Daylight Time this afternoon through Sunday afternoon. Today, northwest wind 15 to 20 knots, seas 8 to 9 feet wave detail, northwest 8 feet at 10 seconds and south 2 feet at 14 seconds. Tonight, northwest wind 20 to 25 knots, seas 8 to 10 feet wave detail, northwest 10 feet at 8.

Saturday, northwest wind around 25 knots, seas 10 to 11 feet, wave detail, northwest 10 feet at 8 seconds. San Francisco bar forecast. In the deep water channel, mixed seas of 4 to 6 feet at 15 seconds. Across the bar, swell can be more than twice as high across the bar than surrounding waters. Waves are also more prone to break, particularly during strong ebb currents. Maximum ebb current of 1.1 knots at 4:14 p.m. Friday and 3.5 knots at 4:15 a.m. Saturday. The coastal waters forecast from Point Pinos to Point Piedras Blancas out to 10 nautical miles. Small craft advisory in effect from this evening through Sunday afternoon. Today, northwest wind around 5 knots, rising to 10 to 15 knots, seas 5 to 7 feet, wave detail, south 2 feet at 14 seconds, and northwest 6 feet at 15 seconds. Patchy fog early this morning. Tonight, northwest wind 15 to 25 knots, seas 6 to 7 feet, wave detail, northwest 6 feet at 8 seconds. Saturday, northwest wind 15 to 20 knots, rising to 20 to 25 knots with gusts up to 35 knots in the afternoon. Seas 6 to 8 feet, wave detail, northwest 8 feet at 10 seconds. The coastal waters forecast from Pigeon Point to Point Pinos 10 to 60 nautical miles offshore. Small craft advisory in effect from this evening through Sunday afternoon. Today, northwest wind 5 to 10 knots, rising to 10 to 15 knots late. Sea 7 to 9 feet, wave detail, northwest 8 feet at 13 seconds and south 2 feet at 14 seconds. Tonight, northwest wind 15 to 25 knots, sea 7 to 8 feet, wave detail, northwest 8 feet at 8 seconds. Saturday, northwest wind 20 to 25 knots, sea 8 to 10 feet, wave detail, northwest 10 feet at 10 seconds. The offshore waters forecast for the following marine location, Point Arena to Pigeon Point between 60 nautical miles and 150 nautical miles offshore. Issued at 7:24 a.m. Pacific Daylight Time. Today, north to northwest winds 10 to 15 knots. Seas 9 to 10 feet. Tonight, north winds 15 to 25 knots. Seas 8 to 10 feet. Saturday, north winds 20 to 25 knots. Seas 8 to 11 feet. Saturday night, north winds 20 to 30 knots. Seas 9 to 12 feet. Sun, north winds 25 to 30 knots. Seas 10 to 12 feet. Sunday night, north winds 25 to 30 knots. Seas 11 to 13 feet. Monday, north to northwest winds 20 to 30 knots. Seas 9 to 12 feet. Monday night, north to northwest winds 20 to 25 knots. Seas 8 to 10 feet. Tuesday, northwest winds 15 to 25 knots. Seas 7 to 9 feet. Tuesday night, northwest winds 15 to 25 knots. Seas 6 to 10 feet. The offshore waters forecast for the following marine location, Pigeon Point to Point Piedras Blancas between 60 nautical miles and 150 nautical miles offshore. Issued at 7:24 a.m. Pacific Daylight Time. Today, north to northwest winds 10 to 15 knots. Seas 8 to 10 feet. Tonight, northwest winds 10 to 15 knots, becoming north to northwest 15 to 20 knots. Seas 8 to 9 feet. Saturday, north winds 20 to 25 knots. Seas 8 to 10 feet. Saturday night, north winds 25 to 30 knots. Seas 9 to 12 feet. Sun, north to northwest winds 20 to 30 knots. Seas 10 to 12 feet. Sunday night, north to northwest winds 20 to 30 knots. Seas 11 to 13 feet. Monday, northwest winds 15 to 25 knots. Seas 9 to 12 feet. Monday night, northwest winds 15 to 25 knots. Seas 8 to 10 feet. Tuesday, northwest winds 15 to 20 knots. Seas 8 to 9 feet. Tuesday night, northwest winds 20 to 25 knots. Seas 8 to 10 feet.

coastal waters forecast from Point Reyes to Pigeon Point out to 10 nautical miles. Small craft advisory in effect from Saturday afternoon through late Saturday night. For today, the coastal waters forecast from Point Reyes to Pigeon Point out to 10 nautical miles. Small craft advisory in effect from Saturday afternoon through late Saturday night. For today, west wind 5 to 10 knots, rising to 10 to 15 knots late this morning and afternoon. Seas 4 to 6 feet. Wave detail, northwest 5 feet at 14 seconds. For tonight, northwest wind 10 to 15 knots, rising to 15 to 20 knots after midnight. Seas 5 to 7 feet. Wave detail, northwest 6 feet at 9 seconds. For Saturday, northwest wind 15 to 20 knots, rising to 20 to 25 knots in the afternoon. Seas 5 to 7 feet, building to 6 to 9 feet in the afternoon. Wave detail, northwest 8 feet at 9 seconds. The coastal waters forecast from Pigeon Point to Point Pinos out to 10 nautical miles. Small craft advisory in effect from Saturday afternoon through late Saturday night. For today, northwest wind 5 to 10 knots, rising to 10 to 15 knots late. Seas 5 to 6 feet. Wave detail, northwest 6 feet at 14 seconds. For tonight, northwest wind 10 to 15 knots. Seas 5 to 6 feet. Wave detail, northwest 6 feet at 8 seconds. For Saturday, northwest wind 10 to 15 knots, rising to 15 to 25 knots in the afternoon. Seas 5 to 8 feet. Wave detail, northwest 8 feet at 10 seconds. Semi-sunset and tidal information for the San Francisco Bay Area for Friday, May 29th. The sunrise today, 5:51 a.m. The sunset tonight, 8:23 p.m. Tidal data at the Golden Gate for today. Low tide, 5:15 a.m. at -0.51 feet. High tide, 12:23 p.m. at 4.26 feet. 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High tide, 10:47 p.m. at 5.96 feet. Here are the buoy observations for noon Pacific Daylight Time. An offshore buoy 6 winds west at 4 knots, pressure 1,028.1 millibars. An offshore buoy 59, winds north 14 knots, water temperature 60, pressure 1,024.1 millibars, seas 8 feet every 14 seconds. At Point Arena buoy, winds northwest 12 knots, water temperature 53, pressure 1,018.4 millibars, sea 7 feet every 15 seconds. At buoy 13 near Bodega Bay, winds northwest at 14 knots, pressure 1,017.6 millibars. At Point Reyes wave rider buoy, water temperature 56, sea 9 feet every 15 seconds. At San Francisco Bar Buoy, water temperature 55, seas 6 feet every 15 seconds. At San Francisco Buoy, winds west at 8 knots, pressure 1,018.3 millibars, swell 7 feet every 15 seconds. At Half Moon Bay Buoy, winds west 6 knots, water temperature 54, pressure 1,018.6 millibars, seas 7 feet every 15 seconds. At Monterey Bay Buoy, winds west 6 knots, water temperature 56, pressure 1,018.6 millibars, seas 8 feet every 15 seconds. At Pointer, wave rider buoy, water temperature 58, seas 7 feet every 15 seconds. At Cape San Martin Buoy, winds northwest 12 knots, water temperature 60, pressure 1,019.2 millibars. Sea 7 feet every 16 seconds. Synopsis for the Central California coast and bays, including the Monterey Bay, Greater Farallones, and Cordell Beck National Marine Sanctuaries. High pressure building from the north will lead to increasing northerly winds over the coastal waters this afternoon. Moderate to fresh northerly breezes will persist tonight and into the weekend, with the strongest winds over the northern outer waters. Occasional gale force gusts will occur in the north of the Golden Gate and along the Big Sur coast. The marine forecast for

Pablo Bay, Susan Bay, the West Delta, and the San Francisco Bay north of the Bay Bridge. For today, southwest wind 5 to 10 knots. For tonight, southwest wind 5 to 10 knots. For Saturday, southwest wind 5 to 10 knots. The marine forecast for Monterey Bay. Small craft advisory in effect from Saturday afternoon through Saturday evening. For today, northwest wind around 5 knots, backing to west 10 to 15 knots. Seas 3 to 5 feet. Wave detail, west 4 feet at 11 seconds. Patchy fog early this morning. For tonight, northwest wind 10 to 15 knots. Seas 3 to 5 feet. Wave detail, west 4 feet at 8 seconds. For Saturday, northwest wind 5 to 10 knots, becoming west 15 to 25 knots in the afternoon. Seas 3 to 5 feet. Wave detail, west 5 feet at 10 seconds. The coastal waters forecast from Point Arena to Point Reyes out to 10 nautical miles. Small craft advisory in effect from 3 p.m. Pacific Daylight Time this afternoon through Sunday afternoon. Today, northwest wind 10 to 15 knots, rising to 15 to 20 knots this afternoon. Sea 6 to 7 feet, wave detail, northwest 7 feet at 7 seconds and southwest 3 feet at 13 seconds. Tonight, northwest wind 15 to 25 knots, sea 6 to 8 feet, wave detail, northwest 8 feet at 8 seconds. Saturday, northwest wind 15 to 25 knots, rising to 20 to 25 knots in the afternoon. Seas 6 to 9 feet, wave detail, northwest 9 feet at 9 seconds. The coastal waters forecast from Point Arena to Point Reyes 10 to 60 nautical miles offshore. Small craft advisory in effect from 3 p.m. Pacific Daylight Time this afternoon through Sunday afternoon. Today, northwest wind 15 to 20 knots, seas 8 to 9 feet, wave detail, northwest 8 feet at 10 seconds and south 2 feet at 14 seconds. Tonight, northwest wind 20 to 25 knots, seas 8 to 10 feet, wave detail, northwest 10 feet at 8 seconds. Saturday, northwest wind around 25 knots, seas 10 to 11 feet, wave detail, northwest 10 feet at 8 seconds. San Francisco Bar forecast. In the deep water channel, mixed seas of 4 to 6 feet at 15 seconds. Across the bar, swell can be more than twice as high across the bar than surrounding waters. Waves are also more prone to break, particularly during strong ebb currents. Maximum ebb current of 1.1 knots at 4:14 p.m. Friday and 3.5 knots at 4:15 a.m. Saturday. The coastal waters forecast from Point Pinos to Point Piedras blunts out to 10 nautical miles. Small craft advisory in effect from this evening through Sunday afternoon. Today, northwest wind around 5 knots, rising to 10 to 15 knots, seas 5 to 7 feet, wave detail, south 2 feet at 14 seconds, and northwest 6 feet at 15 seconds. Patchy fog early this morning. Tonight, northwest wind 15 to 25 knots, seas 6 to 7 feet, wave detail, northwest 16 to 8 seconds. Saturday, northwest wind 15 to 20 knots, rising to 20 to 25 knots with gusts up to 35 knots in the afternoon. Sea 6 to 8 feet, wave detail, northwest 8 feet at 10 seconds. The coastal waters forecast from Pigeon Point to Point Pinos 10 to 60 nautical miles offshore. Small craft advisory in effect from this evening through Sunday afternoon. Today, northwest wind 5 to 10 knots, rising to 10 to 15 knots late. Sea 7 to 9 feet, wave detail, northwest 8 feet at 13 seconds and south 2 feet at 14 seconds. Tonight, northwest wind 15 to 25 knots, sea 7 to 8 feet, wave detail, northwest 8 feet at 8 seconds. Saturday, northwest wind 20 to 25 knots, sea 8 to 10 feet, wave detail, northwest 10 feet at 10 seconds. The offshore waters forecast for the following marine location, Point Arena to Pigeon Point between 60 nautical miles and 150 nautical miles offshore. Issued at 7:24 a.m. Pacific Daylight Time. Today, north and northwest winds 10 to 15 knots.

9 to 10 feet. Tonight, north winds 15 to 25 knots. Seas 8 to 10 feet. Saturday, north winds 20 to 25 knots. Seas 8 to 11 feet. Saturday night, north winds 20 to 30 knots. Seas 9 to 12 feet. Sun, north winds 25 to 30 knots. Seas 10 to 12 feet. Sunday night, north winds 25 to 30 knots. Seas 11 to 13 feet. Monday, north to northwest winds 20 to 30 knots. Seas 9 to 12 feet. Monday night, north to northwest winds 20 to 25 knots. Seas 8 to 10 feet. Tuesday, northwest winds 15 to 25 knots. Seas 7 to 9 feet. Tuesday night, northwest winds 15 to 25 knots. Seas 6 to 10 feet. The offshore waters forecast for the following marine location: Pigeon Point to Point Piedras, Blunt is between 60 nautical miles and 150 nautical miles offshore. Issued at 7:24 a.m. Pacific Daylight Time. Today, north and northwest winds 10 to 15 knots. Seas 8 to 10 feet. Tonight, northwest winds 10 to 15 knots, becoming north to northwest 15 to 20 knots. Seas 8 to 9 feet. Saturday, north winds 20 to 25 knots. Seas 8 to 10 feet. Saturday night, north winds 25 to 30 knots. Seas 9 to 12 feet. Sun, north to northwest winds 20 to 30 knots. Seas 10 to 12 feet. Sunday night, north to northwest winds 20 to 30 knots. Seas 11 to 13 feet. Monday, northwest winds 15 to 25 knots. Seas 9 to 12 feet. Monday night, northwest winds 15 to 25 knots. Seas 8 to 10 feet. Tuesday, northwest winds 15 to 20 knots. Seas 8 to 9 feet. Tuesday night, northwest winds 20 to 25 knots. Seas 8 to 10 feet. The coastal waters forecast from Point Reyes to Pigeon Point out to 10 nautical miles. Small craft advisory in effect from Saturday afternoon through late Saturday night. For today, west wind 5 to 10 knots, rising to 10 to 15 knots late this morning and afternoon. Seas 4 to 6 feet. Wave detail, northwest 5 feet at 14 seconds. For tonight, northwest wind 10 to 15 knots, rising to 15 to 20 knots after midnight. Seas 5 to 7 feet. Wave detail, northwest 6 feet at 9 seconds. For Saturday, northwest wind 15 to 20 knots, rising to 20 to 25 knots in the afternoon. Seas 5 to 7 feet, building to 6 to 9 feet in the afternoon. Wave detail, northwest 8 feet at 9 seconds. The coastal waters forecast from Pigeon Point to Point Pinos out to 10 nautical miles. Small craft advisory in effect from Saturday afternoon through late Saturday night. For today, northwest wind 5 to 10 knots, rising to 10 to 15 knots late. Seas 5 to 6 feet. Wave detail, northwest 6 feet at 14 seconds. For tonight, northwest wind 10 to 15 knots. Seas 5 to 6 feet. Wave detail, northwest 16 at 8 seconds. For Saturday, northwest wind 10 to 15 knots, rising to 15 to 25 knots in the afternoon. Seas 5 to 8 feet. Wave detail, northwest 8 feet at 10 seconds. Semi-sunset and tidal information for the San Francisco Bay Area for Friday, May 29th. The sunrise today, 5:51 a.m. The sunset tonight, 8:23 p.m. Tidal data at the Golden Gate for today. Low tide, 5:15 a.m. at -0.51 feet high tide, 12:23 p.m. at 4.26 feet low tide, 4:38 p.m. at 2.79 feet high tide, 10:47 p.m. at 5.96 feet. Here are the buoy observations for noon Pacific Daylight Time. An offshore buoy 6

twist and four knots. Pressure 1,028.1 millibars. An offshore buoy 59, winds north 14 knots. Water temperature 60, pressure 1,024.1 millibars. Sea is 8 feet every 14 seconds. Endpoint Arena buoy, winds northwest 12 knots. Water temperature 53, pressure 1,018.4 millibars. Sea is 7 feet every 15 seconds. At buoy 13 near Bodega Bay, winds northwest at 14 knots. Pressure 1,017.6 millibars. At Point Reyes Wave Rider, buoy water temperature 56, sea is 9 feet every 15 seconds. At San Francisco Bar, buoy water temperature 55, sea is 6 feet every 15 seconds. At San Francisco Bay, winds west at 8 knots, pressure 1,018.3 millibars, swell 7 feet every 15 seconds. At Half Moon Bay, buoy winds west 6 knots, water temperature 54, pressure 1,018.6 millibars, sea 7 feet every 15 seconds. At Monterey Bay, buoy winds west 6 knots, water temperature 56, pressure 1,018.6 millibars, sea is 8 feet every 15 seconds. Endpoint Sir, Wave Rider, buoy water temperature 58, sea 7 feet every 15 seconds. At Cape San Martin buoy, winds northwest 12 knots. Water temperature 60. Pressure 1,019.2 millibars. Sea 7 feet every 16 seconds. Synopsis for the Central California coast and bays, including the Monterey Bay, Greater Farallones, and Cordell Bank National Marine Sanctuaries. High pressure building in the north will lead to increasing northerly winds over the coastal waters this afternoon. Moderate to fresh northerly breezes will persist tonight and into the weekend, with the strongest winds over the northern outer waters. Occasional gale force gusts will occur to the north of the Golden Gate and along the Big Sur coast. The marine forecast for San Pablo Bay, Susan Bay, the West Delta, and the San Francisco Bay north of the Bay Bridge. For today, southwest wind 5 to 10 knots. For tonight, southwest wind 5 to 10 knots. For Saturday, southwest wind 5 to 10 knots. The marine forecast for Monterey Bay. Small craft advisory in effect from Saturday afternoon through Saturday evening. For today, northwest wind around 5 knots. Backing to west 10 to 15 knots. Sea is 3 to 5 feet. Wave detail, west 4 feet at 11 seconds. Patchy fog early this morning. For tonight, northwest wind 10 to 15 knots. Sea is 3 to 5 feet. Wave detail, west 4 feet and 8 seconds. For Saturday, northwest wind 5 to 10 knots, becoming west 15 to 25 knots in the afternoon. Sea is 3 to 5 feet. Wave detail, west 5 feet to 10 seconds. The coastal waters forecast from Point Arena to Point Reyes out to 10 nautical miles. Small craft advisory in effect from 3 p.m. Pacific Daylight Time this afternoon through Sunday afternoon. Today, northwest wind 10 to 15 knots, rising to 15 to 20 knots this afternoon. Sea 6 to 7 feet, wave detail, northwest 7 feet at 7 seconds and southwest 3 feet at 13 seconds. Tonight, northwest wind 15 to 25 knots, sea 6 to 8 feet, wave detail, northwest 8 feet at 8 seconds. Saturday, northwest wind 15 to 25 knots, rising to 20 to 25 knots in the afternoon. Sea 6 to 9 feet, wave detail, northwest 9 feet at 9 seconds. The coastal waters forecast from Point Arena to Point Reyes 10 to 60 nautical miles offshore. Small craft advisory in effect from 3 p.m. Pacific Daylight Time this afternoon through Sunday afternoon. Today, northwest wind 15 to 20 knots, is 8 to 9 feet, wave detail. Northwest 8 feet at 10 seconds and south 2 feet at 14 seconds. Tonight, northwest wind 20 to 25 knots, is 8 to 10 feet, wave detail. Northwest 10 feet at 8.

4 to 6 feet at 15 seconds. Across the bar, swell can be more than twice as high across the bar than surrounding waters. Waves are also more prone to break, particularly during strong ebb currents. Maximum ebb current of 1.1 knots at 4:14 p.m. Friday and 3.5 knots at 4:15 p.m. Saturday. The coastal waters forecast from Point Pinos to Point Piedras blunts out to 10 nautical miles. Small craft advisory in effect from this evening through Sunday afternoon. Today, northwest wind around 5 knots, rising to 10 to 15 knots, speed 5 to 7 feet, wave detail. South 2 feet at 14 seconds, and northwest 6 feet at 15 seconds. Patchy fog early this morning. Tonight, northwest wind 15 to 25 knots, speed 6 to 7 feet, wave detail. Northwest 6 feet at 8 seconds. Saturday, northwest wind 15 to 20 knots, rising to 20 to 25 knots with gusts up to 35 knots in the afternoon. Sea 6 to 8 feet wave detail, northwest 8 feet at 10 seconds. The coastal waters forecast from Pigeon Point to Point Pinos 10 to 60 nautical miles offshore. Small craft advisory in effect from this evening through Sunday afternoon. Today, northwest wind 5 to 10 knots, rising to 10 to 15 knots late. Sea 7 to 9 feet wave detail, northwest 8 feet at 13 seconds, and south 2 feet at 14 seconds. Tonight, northwest wind 15 to 25 knots, sea 7 to 8 feet wave detail, northwest 8 feet at 8 seconds. Saturday, northwest wind 20 to 25 knots, sea 8 to 10 feet wave detail, northwest 10 feet at 10 seconds. 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This broadcast originates from the National Weather Service office located in Monterey, California, and serves the coastal marine waters, including San Francisco and Monterey Bay. The offshore waters forecast for the following marine location: Point Arena to Pigeon Point between 60 nautical miles and 150 nautical miles offshore. Issued at 7:24 a.m. Pacific Daylight Time. Today, north to northwest winds 10 to 15 knots. Seas 9 to 10 feet. Tonight, north winds 15 to 25 knots. Seas 8 to 10 feet. Saturday, north winds 20 to 25 knots. Seas 8 to 11 feet. Saturday night, north winds 20 to 30 knots. Seas 9 to 12 feet. Sun, north winds 25 to 30 knots. Seas 10 to 12 feet. Sunday night, north winds 25 to 30 knots. Seas 11 to 13 feet. Monday, north to northwest winds 20 to 30 knots. Seas 9 to 12 feet. Monday night, north to northwest winds 20 to 25 knots. Seas 8 to 10 feet. Tuesday, northwest winds 15 to 25 knots. Seas 7 to 9 feet. Tuesday night, northwest winds 15 to 25 knots. Seas 6 to 10 feet. The offshore waters forecast for the following marine location: Pigeon Point to Point Piedras Blancas between 60 nautical miles and 150 nautical miles offshore. Issued at 7:24 a.m. Pacific Daylight Time. Today, north to northwest winds 10 to 15 knots. Seas 8 to 10 feet. Tonight, northwest winds 10 to 15 knots, becoming north to northwest 15 to 20 knots. Seas 8 to 9 feet. Saturday, north winds 20 to 25 knots. Seas 8 to 10 feet. Saturday night, north winds 25 to 30 knots. Seas 9 to 12 feet. Sun, north to northwest winds 20 to 30 knots. Seas 10 to 12 feet. Sunday night, north to northwest winds 20 to 30 knots. Seas 11 to 13 feet. Monday, northwest winds 15 to 25 knots. Seas 9 to 12 feet. Monday night, northwest winds 15 to 25 knots. Seas 8 to 10 feet. Tuesday, northwest winds 15 to 20 knots. Seas 8 to 9 feet.
5 knots. Seas 8 to 10 feet. The coastal waters forecast from Point Reyes to Pigeon Point out to 10 nautical miles. Small craft advisory in effect from Saturday afternoon through late Saturday night. For today, west wind 5 to 10 knots, rising to 10 to 15 knots late this morning and afternoon. Seas 4 to 6 feet. Wave detail, northwest 5 feet at 14 seconds. For tonight, northwest wind 10 to 15 knots, rising to 15 to 20 knots after midnight. Seas 5 to 7 feet. Wave detail, northwest 6 feet at 9 seconds. For Saturday, northwest wind 15 to 20 knots, rising to 20 to 25 knots in the afternoon. Seas 5 to 7 feet, building to 6 to 9 feet in the afternoon. Wave detail, northwest 8 feet at 9 seconds. The coastal waters forecast from Pigeon Point to Point Pinos out to 10 nautical miles. Small craft advisory in effect from Saturday afternoon through late Saturday night. For today, northwest wind 5 to 10 knots, rising to 10 to 15 knots late. Seas 5 to 6 feet. Wave detail, northwest 6 feet at 14 seconds. For tonight, northwest wind 10 to 15 knots. Seas 5 to 6 feet. Wave detail, northwest 6 feet at 8 seconds. For Saturday, northwest wind 10 to 15 knots, rising to 15 to 25 knots in the afternoon. Seas 5 to 8 feet. Wave detail, northwest 8 feet at 10 seconds. Semi-sunset and tidal information for the San Francisco Bay Area for Friday, May 29th. The sunrise today, 5:51 a.m. The sunset tonight, 8:23 p.m. Tidal data at the Golden Gate for today. Low tide, 5:15 a.m. at -0.51 feet. High tide, 12:23 p.m. at 4.26 feet. Low tide, 4:38 p.m. at 2.79 feet. High tide, 10:47 p.m. at 5.96 feet. Sunrise, sunset, and tidal information for the San Francisco Bay Area for Friday, May 29th. The sunset tonight, 8:23 p.m. The sunrise tomorrow, 5:50 a.m. The sunset tomorrow, 8:24 p.m. Tidal data at the Golden Gate for the afternoon and evening hours today and the morning hours of tomorrow. High tide, 12:23 p.m. at 4.26 feet. Low tide, 4:38 p.m. at 2.79 feet. High tide, 10:47 p.m. at 5.96 feet. Low tide, 5:49 a.m. at -0.66 feet. Here are the buoy observations for noon Pacific Daylight Time. An offshore buoy 6 winds west at 4 knots, pressure 1,028.1 millibars. An offshore buoy 59, winds north 14 knots, water temperature 60, pressure 1,024.1 millibars, seas 8 feet every 14 seconds. At Point Arena buoy, winds northwest 12 knots, water temperature 53, pressure 1,018.4 millibars, seas 7 feet every 15 seconds. At buoy 13 near Bodega Bay, winds northwest at 14 knots, pressure 1,017.6 millibars. At Point Reyes Wave Rider buoy, water temperature 56, seas 9 feet every 15 seconds. At San Francisco Bar buoy, water temperature 55, seas 6 feet every 15 seconds. At San Francisco buoy, winds west at 8 knots, pressure 1,018.3 millibars, swell 7 feet every 15 seconds. At Half Moon Bay buoy, winds west 6 knots, water temperature 54, pressure 1,018.6 millibars, seas 7 feet every 15 seconds. At Monterey Bay buoy, winds west 6 knots, water temperature 56, pressure 1,018.6 millibars, seas 8 feet every 15 seconds. At Pointer, Wave Rider buoy, water temperature 58, seas 7 feet every 15 seconds. At Cape San Martin buoy, winds northwest 12 knots, water temperature 60.

pressure 1,019.2 millibars. C7C every 16 seconds. Here are the buoy observations for 1 p.m. Pacific Daylight Time. An offshore buoy 6 winds west at 6 knots, pressure 1,028.3 millibars. An offshore buoy 59 winds north at 14 knots, water temperature 60, pressure 1,024.3 millibars. At buoy 14 near Point Arena, winds northwest at 12 knots, water temperature 53, pressure 1,018.6 millibars. At buoy 13 near Bodega Bay, winds northwest at 14 knots, pressure 1,018.1 millibars. At Point Reyes Wave Rider, buoy water temperature 55, seas 8 feet every 15 seconds. At San Francisco Bar, buoy water temperature 56, seas 5 feet every 15 seconds. At San Francisco, buoy winds west at 10 knots, water temperature 54, swell 7 feet every 15 seconds. At Half Moon Bay, buoy winds west 6 knots, water temperature 54, pressure 1,019.0 millibars, seas 6 feet every 14 seconds. At Monterey, buoy winds west at 8 knots, water temperature 57, pressure 1,019.0 millibars. At Pointer, Wave Rider, buoy water temperature 58, seas 6 feet every 15 seconds. At Cape San Martin, buoy winds northwest at 12 knots, water temperature 60, pressure 1,019.4 millibars. Synopsis for the Central California coast and bays, including the Monterey Bay, Greater Farallones, and Cordell Beck National Marine Sanctuaries. High pressure building in the north will lead to increasing northerly winds over the coastal waters this afternoon. Moderate to fresh northerly breezes will persist tonight and into the weekend, with the strongest winds over the northern outer waters. Occasional gale force gusts will occur in the north of the Golden Gate and along the Big Sur coast. The marine forecast for San Pablo Bay, Susan Bay, the West Delta, and the San Francisco Bay north of the Bay Bridge. For today, southwest wind 5 to 10 knots. For tonight, southwest wind 5 to 10 knots. For Saturday, southwest wind 5 to 10 knots. The marine forecast for Monterey Bay. Small craft advisory in effect from Saturday afternoon through Saturday evening. For today, northwest wind around 5 knots, backing to west 10 to 15 knots. Seas 3 to 5 feet. Wave detail, west 4 feet at 11 seconds. Patchy fog early this morning. For tonight, northwest wind 10 to 15 knots. Seas 3 to 5 feet. Wave detail, west 4 feet at 8 seconds. For Saturday, northwest wind 5 to 10 knots, becoming west 15 to 25 knots in the afternoon. Seas 3 to 5 feet. Wave detail, west 5 feet at 10 seconds. The coastal waters forecast from Point Arena to Point Reyes out to 10 nautical miles. Small craft advisory in effect from 3 p.m. Pacific Daylight Time this afternoon through Sunday afternoon. Today, northwest wind 10 to 15 knots, rising to 15 to 20 knots this afternoon. Sea 6 to 7 feet, wave detail, northwest 7 feet at 7 seconds and southwest 3 feet at 13 seconds. Tonight, northwest wind 15 to 25 knots, sea 6 to 8 feet, wave detail, northwest 8 feet at 8 seconds. Saturday, northwest wind 15 to 25 knots, rising to 20 to 25 knots in the afternoon. Seas 6 to 9 feet, wave detail, northwest 9 feet at 9 seconds. The coastal waters forecast from Point Arena to Point Reyes 10 to 60 nautical miles offshore. Small craft advisory in effect from 3 p.m. Pacific Daylight Time this afternoon through Sunday afternoon. Today, northwest wind 15 to 20 knots, seas 8 to 9 feet, wave detail, northwest 8 feet at 10 seconds, reach south 2 feet at 14 seconds. Tonight, northwest wind 20 to 25 knots, seas 8 to 10 feet, wave detail, northwest 10 feet at 8 seconds. Saturday, northwest wind around 25 knots, seas 10 to 11 feet, wave detail, northwest 10 feet at 8 seconds. San Francisco Bar forecast. In the deep water channel.

4 to 6 feet at 15 seconds. Across the bar, swell can be more than twice as high across the bar than surrounding waters. Waves are also more prone to break, particularly during strong head currents. Maximum head current of 1.1 knots at 4:14 p.m. Friday and 3.5 knots at 4:15 a.m. Saturday. The coastal waters forecast from Point Pinos to Point Piedras Blanc is out to 10 nautical miles. Small craft advisory in effect from this evening through Sunday afternoon. Today, northwest wind around 5 knots, rising to 10 to 16 knots, sees 5 to 7 feet wave detail, south 2 feet at 14 seconds, and northwest 6 feet at 15 seconds. Patchy fog early this morning. Tonight, northwest wind 15 to 25 knots, sees 6 to 7 feet wave detail, northwest 6 feet at 8 seconds. Saturday, northwest wind 15 to 20 knots, rising to 20 to 25 knots with gusts up to 35 knots in the afternoon. See 6 to 8 feet wave detail, northwest 8 feet at 10 seconds. The coastal waters forecast from Pigeon Point to Point Pinos 10 to 16 nautical miles offshore. Small craft advisory in effect from this evening through Sunday afternoon. Today, northwest wind 5 to 10 knots, rising to 10 to 15 knots late. See 7 to 9 feet wave detail, northwest 8 feet at 13 seconds and south 2 feet at 14 seconds. Tonight, northwest wind 15 to 25 knots, see 7 to 8 feet wave detail, northwest 8 feet at 8 seconds. Saturday, northwest wind 20 to 25 knots, see 8 to 10 feet wave detail, northwest 10 feet at 10 seconds. The offshore waters forecast for the following marine location: Point Arena to Pigeon Point between 60 nautical miles and 150 nautical miles offshore. Issued at 7:24 a.m. Pacific Daylight Time. Today, north to northwest winds 10 to 15 knots. Seas 9 to 10 feet. Tonight, north winds 15 to 25 knots. Seas 8 to 10 feet. Saturday, north winds 20 to 25 knots. Seas 8 to 11 feet. Saturday night, north winds 20 to 30 knots. Seas 9 to 12 feet. Sun, north winds 25 to 30 knots. Seas 10 to 12 feet. Sunday night, north winds 25 to 30 knots. Seas 11 to 13 feet. Monday, north to northwest winds 20 to 30 knots. Seas 9 to 12 feet. Monday night, north to northwest winds 20 to 25 knots. Seas 8 to 10 feet. Tuesday, northwest winds 15 to 25 knots. Seas 7 to 9 feet. Tuesday night, northwest winds 15 to 25 knots. Seas 6 to 10 feet. The offshore waters forecast for the following marine location: Pigeon Point to Point Piedras Blanc is between 60 nautical miles and 150 nautical miles offshore. Issued at 7:24 a.m. Pacific Daylight Time. Today, north to northwest winds 10 to 15 knots. Seas 8 to 10 feet. Tonight, northwest winds 10 to 15 knots, becoming north to northwest 15 to 20 knots. Seas 8 to 9 feet. Saturday, north winds 20 to 25 knots. Seas 8 to 10 feet. Saturday night, north winds 25 to 30 knots. Seas 9 to 12 feet. Sun, north to northwest winds 20 to 30 knots. Seas 10 to 12 feet. Sunday night, north to northwest winds 20 to 30 knots. Seas 11 to 13 feet. Monday, northwest winds 15 to 25 knots. Seas 9 to 12 feet. Monday night, northwest winds 15 to 25 knots. Seas 8 to 10 feet. Tuesday, northwest winds 15 to 20 knots. Seas 8 to 9 feet. Tuesday night, northwest winds 20 to 25 knots. Seas 8 to 10 feet. The coastal waters forecast from Point Reyes to Pigeon Point out to 10 nautical miles. Small craft advisory in effect from Saturday afternoon through late Saturday night. For today, west wind 5.

knots, rising to 10 to 15 knots late this morning and afternoon. Seas 4 to 6 feet. Wave detail, northwest 5 feet at 14 seconds. For tonight, northwest wind 10 to 15 knots, rising to 15 to 20 knots after midnight. Seas 5 to 7 feet. Wave detail, northwest 6 feet at 9 seconds. For Saturday, northwest wind 15 to 20 knots, rising to 20 to 25 knots in the afternoon. Seas 5 to 7 feet, building to 6 to 9 feet in the afternoon. Wave detail, northwest 8 feet at 9 seconds. The coastal waters forecast from Pigeon Point to Point Pinos out to 10 nautical miles. Small craft advisory in effect from Saturday afternoon through late Saturday night. For today, northwest wind 5 to 10 knots, rising to 10 to 15 knots late. Seas 5 to 6 feet. Wave detail, northwest 6 feet at 14 seconds. For tonight, northwest wind 10 to 15 knots. Seas 5 to 6 feet. Wave detail, northwest 6 feet at 8 seconds. For Saturday, northwest wind 10 to 15 knots, rising to 15 to 25 knots in the afternoon. Seas 5 to 8 feet. Wave detail, northwest 8 feet at 10 seconds. Semi-sunset and tidal information for the San Francisco Bay Area for Friday, May 29th. The sunset tonight, 8:23 p.m. The sunrise tomorrow, 5:50 a.m. The sunset tomorrow, 8:24 p.m. Tidal data at the Golden Gate for the afternoon and evening hours today and the morning hours of tomorrow. High tide, 12:23 p.m. at 4.26 feet. Low tide, 4:38 p.m. at 2.79 feet. High tide, 10:47 p.m. at 5.96 feet. Low tide, 5:49 a.m. at minus 0.66 feet. Here are the buoy observations for 1 p.m. Pacific Daylight Time. An offshore buoy 6 winds northwest at 6 knots, pressure 1,028.4 millibars. An offshore buoy 59, winds north 14 knots, water temperature 60, pressure 1,024.3 millibars, C7T, every 13 seconds. At Point Arena buoy, winds northwest 12 knots, water temperature 53, pressure 1,018.7 millibars, seas 8 feet, every 15 seconds. At buoy 13 near Bodega Bay, winds northwest at 14 knots, pressure 1,018.1 millibars, swell 8 feet, every 15 seconds. At Point Reyes Wave Rider buoy, water temperature 55, seas 9 feet, every 15 seconds. At San Francisco Mar buoy, water temperature 56, seas 5 feet, every 15 seconds. At San Francisco buoy, winds west at 10 knots, water temperature 54, swell 7 feet, every 15 seconds. At Half Moon Bay buoy, winds west 6 knots, water temperature 54, pressure 1,019.0 millibars, seas 6 feet, every 14 seconds. At Monterey Bay buoy, winds northwest 6 knots, water temperature 57, pressure 1,019.1 millibars, seas 8 feet, every 15 seconds. At Point Sur, Wave Rider buoy, water temperature 58, seas 6 feet, every 15 seconds. At Cape San Martin buoy, winds northwest 12 knots, water temperature 60, pressure 1,019.3 millibars. C7T, every 16 seconds. Synopsis for the Central California coast and bays, including the Monterey Bay, Greater Farallones, and Cordell Beck National Marine Sanctuaries. High pressure building and swelling north will lead to increasing northerly winds over the coastal waters this afternoon. Moderate to fresh northerly breezes will persist tonight and into the weekend, with the strongest winds over the northern outer waters. Occasional gale force gusts will occur in the north of the Golden Gate and along the Big Sur coast. The marine forecast for San Pablo Bay, Susan Bay, the West Delta, and the San Francisco Bay north of the Bay Bridge. For today, southwest wind 5 to 10 knots. For tonight, southwest wind 5 to 10 knots.

knots. For Saturday, southwest wind 5 to 10 knots. The marine forecast for Monterey Bay. Small craft advisory in effect from Saturday afternoon through Saturday evening. For today, northwest wind around 5 knots. Backing to west 10 to 15 knots. Seas 3 to 5 feet. Wave detail, west 4 feet at 11 seconds. Patchy fog early this morning. For tonight, northwest wind 10 to 15 knots. Seas 3 to 5 feet. Wave detail, west 4 feet at 8 seconds. For Saturday, northwest wind 5 to 10 knots, becoming west 15 to 25 knots in the afternoon. Seas 3 to 5 feet. Wave detail, west 5 feet at 10 seconds. The coastal waters forecast from Point Arena to Point Reyes out to 10 nautical miles. Small craft advisory in effect from 3 p.m. Pacific Daylight Time this afternoon through Sunday afternoon. Today, northwest wind at 10 to 15 knots, rising to 15 to 20 knots this afternoon. Seas 6 to 7 feet, wave detail, northwest 7 feet at 7 seconds and southwest 3 feet at 13 seconds. Tonight, northwest wind 15 to 25 knots, seas 6 to 8 feet, wave detail, northwest 8 feet at 8 seconds. Saturday, northwest wind 15 to 25 knots, rising to 20 to 25 knots in the afternoon. Seas 6 to 9 feet, wave detail, northwest 9 feet at 9 seconds. The coastal waters forecast from Point Arena to Point Reyes 10 to 16 nautical miles offshore. Small craft advisory in effect from 3 p.m. Pacific Daylight Time this afternoon through Sunday afternoon. Today, northwest wind 15 to 20 knots, is 8 to 9 feet, wave detail. Northwest 8 feet at 10 seconds and south 2 feet at 14 seconds. Tonight, northwest wind 20 to 25 knots, is 8 to 10 feet, wave detail. Northwest 10 feet at 8 seconds. Saturday, northwest wind around 25 knots, is 10 to 11 feet, wave detail. Northwest 10 feet at 8 seconds. San Francisco Bar forecast. In the deep water channel, mixed seas of 4 to 6 feet at 15 seconds. Across the bar, swell can be more than twice as high across the bar than surrounding waters. Waves are also more prone to break, particularly during strong ebb currents. Maximum ebb current of 1.1 knots at 4:14 p.m. Friday and 3.5 knots at 4:15 a.m. Saturday. The coastal waters forecast from Point Pinos to Point Piedras Blancas out to 10 nautical miles. Small craft advisory in effect from this evening through Sunday afternoon. Today, northwest wind around 5 knots, rising to 10 to 15 knots, seas 5 to 7 feet, wave detail, south 2 feet at 14 seconds and northwest 6 feet at 15 seconds. Patchy fog early this morning. Tonight, northwest wind 15 to 25 knots, seas 6 to 7 feet, wave detail, northwest 6 feet at 8 seconds. Saturday, northwest wind 15 to 20 knots, rising to 20 to 25 knots with gusts up to 35 knots in the afternoon. Seas 6 to 8 feet, wave detail, northwest 8 feet at 10 seconds. The coastal waters forecast from Pigeon Point to Point Pinos 10 to 60 nautical miles offshore. Small craft advisory in effect from this evening through Sunday afternoon. Today, northwest wind 5 to 10 knots, rising to 10 to 15 knots late. Sea 7 to 9 feet, wave detail. Northwest 8 feet at 13 seconds and south 2 feet at 14 seconds. Tonight, northwest wind 15 to 25 knots, sea 7 to 8 feet, wave detail. Northwest 8 feet at 8 seconds. Saturday, northwest wind 20 to 25 knots, seas 8 to 10 feet, wave detail. Northwest 10 feet at 10 seconds. The offshore waters forecast for the following marine location, Point Arena to Pigeon Point between 60 nautical miles and 150 nautical miles offshore. Issued at 7:24 a.m. Pacific Daylight Time. Today, north to northwest winds 10 to 15 knots. Seas 9 to 10 feet. Tonight, north winds 15 to 25 knots. Seas 8 to 10 feet. Saturday, north winds 20 to 25 knots. Seas 8 to 11 feet.

Blanc is between 60 nautical miles and 150 nautical miles offshore. Issued at 7, 24 a.m. Pacific Daylight Time. Today, north to northwest winds 10 to 15 knots. Seas 8 to 10 feet. Tonight, northwest winds 10 to 15 knots, becoming north to northwest 15 to 20 knots. Seas 8 to 9 feet. Saturday, north winds 20 to 25 knots. Seas 8 to 10 feet. Saturday night, north winds 25 to 30 knots. Seas 9 to 12 feet. Sun, north to northwest winds 20 to 30 knots. Seas 10 to 12 feet. Sunday night, north to northwest winds 20 to 30 knots. Seas 11 to 13 feet. Monday, northwest winds 15 to 25 knots. Seas 9 to 12 feet. Monday night, northwest winds 15 to 25 knots. Seas 8 to 10 feet. Tuesday, northwest winds 15 to 20 knots. Seas 8 to 9 feet. Tuesday night, northwest winds 20 to 25 knots. Seas 8 to 10 feet. 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This broadcast originates from the National Weather Service office located in Monterey, California, and serves the coastal marine waters, including San Francisco and Monterey Bay. The coastal waters forecast from Point Reyes to Pigeon Point out to 10 nautical miles. Small craft advisory in effect from Saturday afternoon through late Saturday night. For today, west wind 5 to 10 knots, rising to 10 to 15 knots late this morning and afternoon. Seas 4 to 6 feet. Wave detail, northwest 5 feet at 14 seconds. For tonight, northwest wind 10 to 15 knots, rising to 15 to 20 knots after midnight. Seas 5 to 7 feet. Wave detail, northwest 6 feet at 9 seconds. For Saturday, northwest wind 15 to 20 knots, rising to 20 to 25 knots in the afternoon. Seas 5 to 7 feet, building to 6 to 9 feet in the afternoon. Wave detail, northwest 8 feet at 9 seconds. The coastal waters forecast from Pigeon Point to Point Pinos out to 10 nautical miles. Small craft advisory in effect from Saturday afternoon through late Saturday night. For today, northwest wind 5 to 10 knots, rising to 10 to 15 knots late. Seas 5 to 6 feet. Wave detail, northwest 6 feet at 14 seconds. For tonight, northwest wind 10 to 15 knots. Seas 5 to 6 feet. Wave detail, northwest 6 feet at 8 seconds. For Saturday, northwest wind 10 to 15 knots, rising to 15 to 25 knots in the afternoon. Seas 5 to 8 feet. Wave detail, northwest 8 feet at 10 seconds. Sunrise, sunset, and tidal information for the San Francisco Bay Area for Friday, May 29th. The sunset tonight, 8:23 p.m. The sunrise tomorrow, 5:50 a.m. The sunset tomorrow, 8:24 p.m. Tidal data at the Golden Gate for the afternoon and evening hours today and the morning hours of tomorrow. High tide, 12:23 p.m. at 4.26 feet. Low tide, 4:38 p.m. at 2.79 feet. High tide, 10:47 p.m. at 5.96 feet. Low tide, 5:49 a.m. at minus 0.66 feet. Here are the buoy observations for 1 p.m. Pacific Daylight Time. An offshore buoy 6 winds northwest at 6 knots, pressure 1,028.4 millibars. An offshore buoy 59, winds north 14 knots, water temperature 60, pressure 1,024.3 millibars, sea 7 feet, every 13 seconds. End Point Arena buoy, winds northwest 12 knots, water temperature 53, pressure 1,018.7 millibars, seas 8 feet, every 15 seconds. At buoy 13 near Bodega Bay, winds northwest at 14 knots, pressure 1,018.

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At Point Reyes Wave Rider, buoy water temperature 55, phase 9 feet every 15 seconds. At San Francisco Bar, buoy water temperature 56, seas 5 feet every 15 seconds. At San Francisco, buoy winds west at 10 knots, water temperature 54, swell 7 feet every 15 seconds. At Half Moon Bay, buoy winds west 6 knots, water temperature 54, pressure 1,019.0 millibars, seas 6 feet every 14 seconds. At Monterey Bay, buoy winds northwest 6 knots, water temperature 57, pressure 1,019.1 millibars, seas 8 feet every 15 seconds. At Point Sur, Wave Rider buoy water temperature 58, seas 6 feet every 15 seconds. At Cape San Martin, buoy winds northwest 12 knots, water temperature 60, pressure 1,019.3 millibars. See 7 feet every 16 seconds. Synopsis for the Central California coast and bays, including the Monterey Bay, Greater Farallon, and Cordell Bank National Marine Sanctuaries. High pressure building in Finland North will lead to increasing northerly winds over the coastal waters this afternoon. Moderate to fresh northerly breezes will persist tonight and into the weekend with the strongest winds over the northern outer waters. Occasional gale force gusts will occur the north of the Golden Gate and along the Big Sur coast. The marine forecast for San Pablo Bay, Suisun Bay, the West Delta, and the San Francisco Bay north of the Bay Bridge. For today, southwest wind 5 to 10 knots. For tonight, southwest wind 5 to 10 knots. For Saturday, southwest wind 5 to 10 knots. The marine forecast for Monterey Bay. Small craft advisory in effect from Saturday afternoon through Saturday evening. For today, northwest wind around 5 knots, backing to west 10 to 15 knots. Seas 3 to 5 feet. Wave detail, west 4 feet at 11 seconds. Patchy fog early this morning. For tonight, northwest wind 10 to 15 knots. Seas 3 to 5 feet. Wave detail, west 4 feet at 8 seconds. For Saturday, northwest wind 5 to 10 knots, becoming west 15 to 25 knots in the afternoon. Seas 3 to 5 feet. Wave detail, west 5 feet at 10 seconds. The coastal waters forecast from Point Arena to Point Reyes out to 10 nautical miles. Small craft advisory in effect from 3 p.m. Pacific Daylight Time this afternoon through Sunday afternoon. Today, northwest wind 10 to 15 knots, rising to 15 to 20 knots this afternoon. Sea 6 to 7 feet wave detail, northwest 7 feet at 7 seconds and southwest 3 feet at 13 seconds. Tonight, northwest wind 15 to 25 knots, sea 6 to 8 feet wave detail, northwest 8 feet at 8 seconds. Saturday, northwest wind 15 to 25 knots, rising to 20 to 25 knots in the afternoon. Seas 6 to 9 feet wave detail, northwest 9 feet at 9 seconds. The coastal waters forecast from Point Arena to Point Reyes 10 to 60 nautical miles offshore. Small craft advisory in effect from 3 p.m. Pacific Daylight Time this afternoon through Sunday afternoon. Today, northwest wind 15 to 20 knots, seas 8 to 9 feet wave detail, northwest 8 feet at 10 seconds and south 2 feet at 14 seconds. Tonight, northwest wind 20 to 25 knots, seas 8 to 10 feet wave detail, northwest 10 feet at 8 seconds. Saturday, northwest wind around 25 knots, seas 10 to 11 feet wave detail, northwest 10 feet at 8 seconds. San Francisco Bar forecast. In the deep water channel, mixed seas of 4 to 6 feet per second. San Francisco Bar forecast. In the deep water channel, mixed seas of 4 to 6 feet at 15 seconds. Across the bar, swell can be more than twice as high across the bar than surrounding waters. Waves are also more prone to break, particularly during strong ebb currents. Maximum ebb current of 1.1 knots at 4:14 p.m. Friday and 3.5 knots at 4:15 a.m. Saturday.

coastal waters forecast from Point Pinos to Point Pivas blunts out to 10 nautical miles. Small craft advisory in effect from this evening through Sunday afternoon. Today, northwest wind around 5 knots, rising to 10 to 15 knots, sees 5 to 7 feet wave detail, south 2 feet at 14 seconds, and northwest 6 feet at 15 seconds. Patchy fog early this morning. Tonight, northwest wind 15 to 25 knots, sees 6 to 7 feet wave detail, northwest 6 feet at 8 seconds. Saturday, northwest wind 15 to 20 knots, rising to 20 to 25 knots with gusts up to 35 knots in the afternoon. See 6 to 8 feet wave detail, northwest 8 feet at 10 seconds. The coastal waters forecast from Pigeon Point to Point Pinos 10 to 60 nautical miles offshore. Small craft advisory in effect from this evening through Sunday afternoon. Today, northwest wind 5 to 10 knots, rising to 10 to 15 knots late. See 7 to 9 feet wave detail, northwest 8 feet at 13 seconds and south 2 feet at 14 seconds. Tonight, northwest wind 15 to 25 knots, see 7 to 8 feet wave detail, northwest 8 feet at 8 seconds. Saturday, northwest wind 20 to 25 knots, sees 8 to 10 feet wave detail, northwest 10 feet at 10 seconds. The offshore waters forecast for the following marine location, Point Arena to Pigeon Point between 60 nautical miles and 150 nautical miles offshore. Issued at 7:24 a.m. Pacific Daylight Time. Today, north to northwest winds 10 to 15 knots. Seas 9 to 10 feet. Tonight, north winds 15 to 25 knots. Seas 8 to 10 feet. Saturday, north winds 20 to 25 knots. Seas 8 to 11 feet. Saturday night, north winds 20 to 30 knots. Seas 9 to 12 feet. Sun, north winds 25 to 30 knots. Seas 10 to 12 feet. Sunday night, north winds 25 to 30 knots. Seas 11 to 13 feet. Monday, north to northwest winds 20 to 30 knots. Seas 9 to 12 feet. Monday night, north to northwest winds 20 to 25 knots. Seas 8 to 10 feet. Tuesday, northwest winds 15 to 25 knots. Seas 7 to 9 feet. Tuesday night, northwest winds 15 to 25 knots. Seas 6 to 10 feet. The offshore waters forecast for the following marine location, Pigeon Point to Point Pedras Blancos between 60 nautical miles and 150 nautical miles offshore. Issued at 7:24 a.m. Pacific Daylight Time. Today, north to northwest winds 10 to 15 knots. Seas 8 to 10 feet. Tonight, northwest winds 10 to 15 knots, becoming north to northwest 15 to 20 knots. Seas 8 to 9 feet. Saturday, north winds 20 to 25 knots. Seas 8 to 10 feet. Saturday night, north winds 25 to 30 knots. Seas 9 to 12 feet. Sun, north to northwest winds 20 to 30 knots. Seas 10 to 12 feet. Sunday night, north to northwest winds 20 to 30 knots. Seas 11 to 13 feet. Monday, northwest winds 15 to 25 knots. Seas 9 to 12 feet. Monday night, northwest winds 15 to 25 knots. Seas 8 to 10 feet. Tuesday, northwest winds 15 to 20 knots. Seas 8 to 9 feet. Tuesday night, northwest winds 20 to 25 knots. Seas 8 to 10 feet. The coastal waters forecast from Point Reyes to Pigeon Point out to 10 nautical miles. Small craft advisory in effect from Saturday afternoon through late Saturday night. For today, west wind 5 to 10 knots, rising to 10 to 15 knots late this morning and afternoon. Seas 4 to 6 feet. Wave detail, northwest 5 feet at 14 seconds. For tonight, northwest wind 10 to 15 knots, rising to 15 to 20 knots after midnight. Seas 5 to 7 feet. Wave detail, northwest 6 feet at 9 seconds.
Saturday, northwest wind 15 to 20 knots, rising to 20 to 25 knots in the afternoon. Seas 5 to 7 feet, building to 6 to 9 feet in the afternoon. Wave detail, northwest 8 feet at 9 seconds. The coastal waters forecast from Pigeon Point to Point Pinos out to 10 nautical miles. Small craft advisory in effect from Saturday afternoon through late Saturday night. For today, northwest wind 5 to 10 knots, rising to 10 to 15 knots late. Seas 5 to 6 feet. Wave detail, northwest 6 feet at 14 seconds. For tonight, northwest wind 10 to 15 knots. Seas 5 to 6 feet. Wave detail, northwest 6 feet at 8 seconds. For Saturday, northwest wind 10 to 15 knots, rising to 15 to 25 knots in the afternoon. Seas 5 to 8 feet. Wave detail, northwest 8 feet at 10 seconds. Sunrise, sunset, and tidal information for the San Francisco Bay Area for Friday, May 29th. The sunset tonight, 8:23 p.m. The sunrise tomorrow, 5:50 a.m. The sunset tomorrow, 8:24 p.m. Tidal data at the Golden Gate for the afternoon and evening hours today and the morning hours of tomorrow. High tide, 12:23 p.m. at 4.26 feet. Low tide, 4:38 p.m. at 2.79 feet. High tide, 10:47 p.m. at 5.96 feet. Low tide, 5:49 a.m. at minus 0.66 feet. Here are the buoy observations for 1 p.m. Pacific Daylight Time. An offshore buoy 6 winds northwest at 6 knots, pressure 1,028.4 millibars. An offshore buoy 59, winds north 14 knots, water temperature 60, pressure 1,024.3 millibars, sea 7 feet, every 13 seconds. At Point Arena buoy, winds northwest 12 knots, water temperature 53, pressure 1,018.7 millibars, seas 8 feet, every 15 seconds. At buoy 13 near Bodega Bay, winds northwest at 14 knots, pressure 1,018.1 millibars, swell 8 feet, every 15 seconds. At Point Reyes Wave Rider buoy, water temperature 55, seas 9 feet, every 15 seconds. At San Francisco Bar Buoy, water temperature 56, seas 5 feet, every 15 seconds. At San Francisco Buoy, winds west at 10 knots, water temperature 54, swell 7 feet, every 15 seconds. At Half Moon Bay Buoy, winds west 6 knots, water temperature 54, pressure 1,019.0 millibars, seas 6 feet, every 14 seconds. At Monterey Bay Buoy, winds northwest 6 knots, water temperature 57, pressure 1,019.1 millibars, seas 8 feet, every 15 seconds. At Pointer, Wave Rider Buoy, water temperature 58, seas 6 feet, every 15 seconds. At Cape San Martin Buoy, winds northwest 12 knots, water temperature 60, pressure 1,019.3 millibars. Sea 7 feet, every 16 seconds. Synopsis for the Central California coast and bays, including the Monterey Bay, Greater Farallones, and Cordell Bank National Marine Sanctuaries. High pressure building in from the north will lead to increasing northerly winds over the coastal waters this afternoon. Moderate to fresh northerly breezes will persist tonight and into the weekend with the strongest winds over the northern outer waters. Occasional gale force gusts will occur the north of the Golden Gate and along the Big Sur coast. The marine forecast for San Pablo Bay, Suisun Bay, the West Delta, and the San Francisco Bay north of the Bay Bridge. For today, southwest wind 5 to 10 knots. For tonight, southwest wind 5 to 10 knots. For Saturday, southwest wind 5 to 10 knots. The marine forecast for Monterey Bay. Small craft advisory in effect from Saturday afternoon through Saturday evening. For tonight, northwest wind 10 to 15 knots, easing to 5 to 10 knots late. Seas 4 to 6 feet. Wave detail, northwest 5 feet at 10 seconds.
For Saturday, northwest wind 5 to 10 knots, becoming west 15 to 25 knots in the afternoon. Seas 3 to 4 feet, building to 4 to 6 feet in the afternoon. Wave detail, west 6 feet at 10 seconds. For Saturday night, northwest wind 15 to 25 knots, becoming north 5 to 10 knots after midnight. Seas 5 to 7 feet. Wave detail, northwest 7 feet at 9 seconds. The coastal waters forecast from Point Arena to Point Reyes out to 10 nautical miles. Small craft advisory in effect through Sunday evening. Tonight, northwest wind 15 to 25 knots, sea 7 to 9 feet, wave detail, northwest 8 feet at 9 seconds. Saturday, northwest wind 20 to 25 knots, rising to 25 to 30 knots in the afternoon. Sea 6 to 8 feet, building to 8 to 10 feet in the afternoon. Wave detail, northwest 10 feet at 9 seconds. Saturday night, northwest wind 25 to 30 knots, easing to 20 to 25 knots after midnight. Seas 9 to 12 feet, subsiding to 8 to 10 feet after midnight. Wave detail, northwest 11 feet at 9 seconds. The coastal waters forecast from Point Arena to Point Reyes 10 to 60 nautical miles offshore. Small craft advisory in effect through Sunday evening. Tonight, northwest wind 20 to 25 knots, seas 8 to 9 feet, building to 10 to 11 feet after midnight. Wave detail, northwest 11 feet at 9 seconds. Saturday, northwest wind 20 to 25 knots, rising to 25 to 30 knots in the afternoon. Seas 9 to 10 feet, building to 11 feet in the afternoon. Wave detail, northwest 11 feet at 9 seconds. Saturday night, northwest wind 25 to 30 knots, seas 11 to 13 feet, wave detail, northwest 13 feet at 9 seconds. San Francisco Bar forecast. In the deep water channel, mixed seas of 4 to 6 feet at 15 seconds. Across the bar, swell can be more than twice as high across the bar than surrounding waters. Waves are also more prone to break, particularly during strong ebb currents. Maximum ebb current of 1.1 knots at 4:14 p.m. Friday and 3.5 knots at 4:15 a.m. Saturday. The coastal waters forecast from Point Pinos to Point Piedras Blancas out to 10 nautical miles. Small craft advisory in effect from 9 p.m. Pacific Daylight Time this evening through Sunday evening. Tonight, northwest wind 10 to 15 knots, rising to 15 to 25 knots late this evening and overnight. Sea 6 to 8 feet, wave detail, northwest 7 feet at 11 seconds and south 2 feet at 14 seconds. Saturday, northwest wind 15 to 25 knots, rising to 20 to 25 knots with gusts up to 35 knots in the afternoon. Seas 5 to 7 feet, building to 7 to 9 feet in the afternoon. Wave detail, northwest 8 feet at 10 seconds and south 2 feet at 14 seconds. Saturday night, northwest wind 20 to 25 knots, gusts up to 35 knots in the evening. Sea 7 to 10 feet, wave detail, northwest 10 feet at 10 seconds. The coastal waters forecast from Pigeon Point to Point Pinos 10 to 60 nautical miles offshore. Small craft advisory in effect from 9 p.m. Pacific Daylight Time this evening through Sunday evening. Tonight, northwest wind 10 to 15 knots, rising to 15 to 25 knots late this evening and overnight. Sea 7 to 9 feet, wave detail, northwest 9 feet at 10 seconds. Saturday, northwest wind 20 to 25 knots, seas 8 to 10 feet, building to 10 to 11 feet in the afternoon. Wave detail, northwest 11 feet at 10 seconds and south 2 feet at 14 seconds. Saturday night, northwest wind 20 to 25 knots, seas 10 to 12 feet. Wave detail, northwest 12 feet at 10 seconds. The offshore waters forecast for the following marine location, Point Arena to Pigeon Point between 60 nautical miles and 150 nautical miles offshore. Issued at 7:24 a.m. Pacific Daylight Time. Today, north to northwest winds 10 to 15 knots. Seas 9 to 10 feet. Tonight,
north winds 15 to 25 knots. Seas 8 to 10 feet. Saturday, north winds 20 to 25 knots. Seas 8 to 11 feet. Saturday night, north winds 20 to 30 knots. Seas 9 to 12 feet. Sun, north winds 25 to 30 knots. Seas 10 to 12 feet. Sunday night, north winds 25 to 30 knots. Seas 11 to 13 feet. Monday, north to northwest winds 20 to 30 knots. Seas 9 to 12 feet. Monday night, north to northwest winds 20 to 25 knots. Seas 8 to 10 feet. Tuesday, northwest winds 15 to 25 knots. Seas 7 to 9 feet. Tuesday night, northwest winds 15 to 25 knots. Seas 6 to 10 feet. The offshore waters forecast for the following marine location: Pigeon Point to Point Piedras Blancas between 60 nautical miles and 150 nautical miles offshore. Issued at 7:24 a.m. Pacific Daylight Time. Today, north to northwest winds 10 to 15 knots. Seas 8 to 10 feet. Tonight, northwest winds 10 to 15 knots, becoming north to northwest 15 to 20 knots. Seas 8 to 9 feet. Saturday, north winds 20 to 25 knots. Seas 8 to 10 feet. Saturday night, north winds 25 to 30 knots. Seas 9 to 12 feet. Sun, north to northwest winds 20 to 30 knots. Seas 10 to 12 feet. Sunday night, north to northwest winds 20 to 30 knots. Seas 11 to 13 feet. Monday, northwest winds 15 to 25 knots. Seas 9 to 12 feet. Monday night, northwest winds 15 to 25 knots. Seas 8 to 10 feet. Tuesday, northwest winds 15 to 20 knots. Seas 8 to 9 feet. Tuesday night, northwest winds 20 to 25 knots. Seas 8 to 10 feet. The coastal waters forecast from Point Reyes to Pigeon Point out to 10 nautical miles. Small craft advisory in effect from Saturday afternoon through late Saturday night. For tonight, northwest wind 10 to 15 knots. Seas 5 to 8 feet. Wave detail, northwest 7 feet at 9 seconds. For Saturday, northwest wind 15 to 20 knots, rising to 20 to 25 knots in the afternoon. Seas 5 to 7 feet, building to 6 to 9 feet in the afternoon. Wave detail, northwest 8 feet at 9 seconds. For Saturday night, northwest wind 20 to 25 knots with gusts up to 35 knots, easing to 15 to 20 knots after midnight. Seas 8 to 11 feet. Wave detail, northwest 10 feet at 10 seconds. The coastal waters forecast from Pigeon Point to Point Pinos out to 10 nautical miles. Small craft advisory in effect from Saturday afternoon through late Saturday night. For tonight, northwest wind 10 to 15 knots. Seas 6 to 7 feet. Wave detail, northwest 7 feet at 11 seconds. For Saturday, northwest wind 10 to 15 knots, rising to 15 to 25 knots in the afternoon. Seas 5 to 7 feet, building to 7 to 9 feet in the afternoon. Wave detail, northwest 8 feet at 10 seconds. For Saturday night, northwest wind 20 to 25 knots, easing to 15 to 20 knots after midnight. Seas 8 to 10 feet, subsiding to 6 to 9 feet after midnight. Wave detail, northwest 9 feet at 10 seconds. Sunrise, sunset, and tidal information for the San Francisco Bay Area for Friday, May 29th. The sunset tonight, 8:23 p.m. The sunrise tomorrow, 5:50 a.m. The sunset tomorrow, 8:24 p.m. Tidal data at the Golden Gate for the afternoon and evening hours today and the morning hours of tomorrow. High tide, 12:23 p.m. at 4.26 feet. 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

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Here are the buoy observations for 1 p.m. Pacific Daylight Time. An offshore buoy 6 winds northwest at 6 knots, pressure 1,028.4 millibars. An offshore buoy 59, winds north 14 knots, water temperature 60, pressure 1,024.3 millibars, C7T, every 13 seconds. At Point Arena buoy, winds northwest 12 knots, water temperature 53, pressure 1,018.7 millibars, sea is 8 feet, every 15 seconds. At buoy 13 near Bodega Bay, winds northwest at 14 knots, pressure 1,018.1 millibars, swell 8 feet, every 15 seconds. At Point Reyes Wave Rider buoy, water temperature 55, sea is 9 feet, every 15 seconds. At San Francisco Bar Buoy, water temperature 56, seas 5 feet, every 15 seconds. At San Francisco Buoy, winds west at 10 knots, water temperature 54, swell 7 feet, every 15 seconds. At Half Moon Bay Buoy, winds west 6 knots, water temperature 54, pressure 1,019.0 millibars, seas 6 feet, every 14 seconds. At Monterey Bay Buoy, winds northwest 6 knots, water temperature 57, pressure 1,019.1 millibars, sea is 8 feet, every 15 seconds. At Point Sur, Wave Rider Buoy, water temperature 58, sea is 6 feet, every 15 seconds. At Cape San Martin Buoy, winds northwest 12 knots, water temperature 60, pressure 1,019.3 millibars. 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This broadcast originates from the National Weather Service office located in Monterey, California, and serves the coastal marine waters, including San Francisco and Monterey Bay. Synopsis for the Central California coast and bays, including the Monterey Bay, Greater Farallones, and Cordell Bank National Marine Sanctuaries. Stronger high pressure to the north will result in moderate to fresh northerly breezes tonight and into the weekend. The strongest winds will be over the northern outer waters. Occasional gale force gusts will occur to the north of the Golden Gate and along the Big Sur coast. Increasing winds and building seas will lead to hazardous conditions over the coastal waters beginning tonight, lasting into the weekend. The marine forecast for San Pablo Bay, Susan Bay, the West Delta, and the San Francisco Bay north of the Bay Bridge. For tonight, southwest wind 5 to 10 knots. For Saturday, southwest wind 5 to 10 knots. For Saturday night, southwest wind 5 to 10 knots. The marine forecast for Monterey Bay. Small craft advisory in effect from Saturday afternoon through Saturday evening. For tonight, northwest wind 10 to 15 knots, easing to 5 to 10 knots late. Seas 4 to 6 feet. Wave detail, northwest 5 feet at 10 seconds. For Saturday, northwest wind 5 to 10 knots, becoming west 15 to 25 knots in the afternoon. Seas 3 to 4 feet, building to 4 to 6 feet in the afternoon. Wave detail, west 6 feet at 10 seconds. For Saturday night, northwest wind 15 to 25 knots, becoming north 5 to 10 knots after midnight. Seas 5 to 7 feet. Wave detail, northwest 7 feet at 9 seconds. The coastal waters forecast from Point Arena to Point Reyes out to 10 nautical miles. Small craft advisory in effect through Sunday evening. Tonight, northwest wind 15 to 25 knots, sea 7 to 9 feet. Wave detail, northwest 8 feet at 9 seconds. Saturday, northwest wind 20 to 25 knots, rising to 25 to 30 knots in the afternoon. Sea 6 to 8 feet, building to 8 to 10 feet in the afternoon. Wave detail, northwest 10 feet at 9 seconds. Saturday night, northwest wind 25 to 30 knots, easing to 20 to 25 knots after midnight. Seas 9 to 12 feet, subsiding to 8 to 10 feet after midnight. Wave detail, northwest 11

at 9 seconds. The coastal waters forecast from Point Arena to Point Reyes 10 to 60 nautical miles offshore. Small craft advisory in effect through Sunday evening. Tonight, northwest wind 20 to 25 knots, seas 8 to 9 feet, building to 10 to 11 feet after midnight. Wave detail, northwest 11 feet at 9 seconds. Saturday, northwest wind 20 to 25 knots, rising to 25 to 30 knots in the afternoon. Seas 9 to 10 feet, building to 11 feet in the afternoon. Wave detail, northwest 11 feet at 9 seconds. Saturday night, northwest wind 25 to 30 knots, seas 11 to 13 feet. Wave detail, northwest 13 feet at 9 seconds. San Francisco Bar forecast. In the deep water channel, mixed seas of 4 to 6 feet at 15 seconds. Across the bar, swell can be more than twice as high across the bar than surrounding waters. Waves are also more prone to break, particularly during strong ebb currents. Maximum ebb current of 1.1 knots at 4:14 p.m. Friday and 3.5 knots at 4:15 a.m. Saturday. The coastal waters forecast from Point Pinos to Point Piedras Blancas out to 10 nautical miles. Small craft advisory in effect from 9 p.m. Pacific Daylight Time this evening through Sunday evening. Tonight, northwest wind 10 to 15 knots, rising to 15 to 25 knots late this evening and overnight. Seas 6 to 8 feet. Wave detail, northwest 7 feet at 11 seconds and south 2 feet at 14 seconds. Saturday, northwest wind 15 to 25 knots, rising to 20 to 25 knots with gusts up to 35 knots in the afternoon. Seas 5 to 7 feet, building to 7 to 9 feet in the afternoon. Wave detail, northwest 8 feet at 10 seconds and south 2 feet at 14 seconds. Saturday night, northwest wind 20 to 25 knots, gusts up to 35 knots in the evening. Seas 7 to 10 feet. Wave detail, northwest 10 feet at 10 seconds. The coastal waters forecast from Pigeon Point to Point Pinos 10 to 60 nautical miles offshore. Small craft advisory in effect from 9 p.m. Pacific Daylight Time this evening through Sunday evening. Tonight, northwest wind 10 to 15 knots, rising to 15 to 25 knots late this evening and overnight. Sea 7 to 9 feet. Wave detail, northwest 9 feet at 10 seconds. Saturday, northwest wind 20 to 25 knots, seas 8 to 10 feet, building to 10 to 11 feet in the afternoon. Wave detail, northwest 11 feet at 10 seconds and south 2 feet at 14 seconds. Saturday night, northwest wind 20 to 25 knots, seas 10 to 12 feet. Wave detail, northwest 12 feet at 10 seconds. The offshore waters forecast for the following marine location, Point Arena to Pigeon Point between 60 nautical miles and 150 nautical miles offshore. Issued at 7:24 a.m. Pacific Daylight Time. Today, north to northwest winds 10 to 15 knots. Seas 9 to 10 feet. Tonight, north winds 15 to 25 knots. Seas 8 to 10 feet. Saturday, north winds 20 to 25 knots. Seas 8 to 11 feet. Saturday night, north winds 20 to 30 knots. Seas 9 to 12 feet. Sun, north winds 25 to 30 knots. Seas 10 to 12 feet. Sunday night, north winds 25 to 30 knots. Seas 11 to 13 feet. Monday, north to northwest winds 20 to 30 knots. Seas 9 to 12 feet. Monday night, north to northwest winds 20 to 25 knots. Seas 8 to 10 feet. Tuesday, northwest winds 15 to 25 knots. Seas 7 to 9 feet. Tuesday night, northwest winds 15 to 25 knots. Seas 6 to 10 feet. The offshore waters forecast for the following marine location, Pigeon Point to Point Piedras Blancas between 60 nautical miles and 150 nautical miles offshore. Issued at 7:24 a.m. Pacific Daylight Time. Today, north to northwest winds 10 to 15 knots. Seas 8 to 10 feet.

winds 10 to 15 knots, becoming north to northwest 15 to 20 knots. Seas 8 to 9 feet. Saturday, north winds 20 to 25 knots. Seas 8 to 10 feet. Saturday night, north winds 25 to 30 knots. Seas 9 to 12 feet. Sun, north to northwest winds 20 to 30 knots. Seas 10 to 12 feet. Sunday night, north to northwest winds 20 to 30 knots. Seas 11 to 13 feet. Monday, northwest winds 15 to 25 knots. Seas 9 to 12 feet. Monday night, northwest winds 15 to 25 knots. Seas 8 to 10 feet. Tuesday, northwest winds 15 to 20 knots. Seas 8 to 9 feet. Tuesday night, northwest winds 20 to 25 knots. Seas 8 to 10 feet. The coastal waters forecast from Point Reyes to Pigeon Point out to 10 nautical miles. Small craft advisory in effect from Saturday afternoon through late Saturday night. For tonight, northwest wind 10 to 15 knots. Seas 5 to 8 feet. Wave detail, northwest 7 feet at 9 seconds. For Saturday, northwest wind 15 to 20 knots, rising to 20 to 25 knots in the afternoon. Seas 5 to 7 feet, building to 6 to 9 feet in the afternoon. Wave detail, northwest 8 feet at 9 seconds. For Saturday night, northwest wind 20 to 25 knots with gusts up to 35 knots, easing to 15 to 20 knots after midnight. Seas 8 to 11 feet. Wave detail, northwest 10 feet at 10 seconds. The coastal waters forecast from Pigeon Point to Point Pinos out to 10 nautical miles. Small craft advisory in effect from Saturday afternoon through late Saturday night. For tonight, northwest wind 10 to 15 knots. Seas 6 to 7 feet. Wave detail, northwest 7 feet at 11 seconds. For Saturday, northwest wind 10 to 15 knots, rising to 15 to 25 knots in the afternoon. Seas 5 to 7 feet, building to 7 to 9 feet in the afternoon. Wave detail, northwest 8 feet at 10 seconds. For Saturday night, northwest wind 20 to 25 knots, easing to 15 to 20 knots after midnight. Seas 8 to 10 feet, subsiding to 6 to 9 feet after midnight. Wave detail, northwest 9 feet at 10 seconds. Sunrise, sunset, and tidal information for the San Francisco Bay Area for Friday, May 29th. The sunset tonight, 8:23 p.m. The sunrise tomorrow, 5:50 a.m. The sunset tomorrow, 8:24 p.m. Tidal data at the Golden Gate for the afternoon and evening hours today and the morning hours of tomorrow. High tide, 12:23 p.m. at 4.26 feet. Low tide, 4:38 p.m. at 2.79 feet. High tide, 10:47 p.m. at 5.96 feet. Low tide, 5:49 a.m. at minus 0.66 feet. Here are the buoy observations for 2 p.m. Pacific Daylight Time. An offshore buoy 6 winds north at 6 knots, pressure 1,028.2 millibars. An offshore buoy 59 winds north at 16 knots, water temperature 60, pressure 1,024.4 millibars. At buoy 14 near Point Arena, winds northwest at 10 knots, water temperature 53, pressure 1,018.9 millibars. At buoy 13 near Bodega Bay, winds northwest at 12 knots, pressure 1,018.3 millibars. At Point Reyes, wave rider buoy, water temperature 55, seas 8 feet, every 14 seconds. At San Francisco Bar Buoy, water temperature 56, seas 6 feet, every 14 seconds. At San Francisco Buoy, winds west at 8 knots, swell 7 feet, every 15 seconds. At Half Moon Bay Buoy, winds west 6 knots, water temperature 55, pressure 1,019.5 millibars, seas 6 feet, every 15 seconds. At Monterey Buoy, winds northwest at 10 knots, water temperature 57, pressure 1,019.2 millibars.

and Poinsett. Wave rider buoy water temperature 58. Seas 6 feet every 15 seconds. At Cape San Martin buoy winds northwest at 14 knots. Water temperature 60. Pressure 1,019.4 millibars. Synopsis for the Central California coast and bays, including the Monterey Bay, Greater Farallones, and Cordell Bank National Marine Sanctuaries. Stronger high pressure to the north will result in moderate to fresh northerly breezes tonight and into the weekend. The strongest winds will be over the northern outer waters. Occasional gale force gusts will occur in the north of the Golden Gate and along the Big Sur coast. Increasing winds and building seas will lead to hazardous conditions over the coastal waters beginning tonight, lasting into the weekend. The marine forecast for San Pablo Bay, Suisun Bay, the West Delta, and the San Francisco Bay north of the Bay Bridge. For tonight, southwest wind 5 to 10 knots. For Saturday, southwest wind 5 to 10 knots. For Saturday night, southwest wind 5 to 10 knots. The marine forecast for Monterey Bay. Small craft advisory in effect from Saturday afternoon through Saturday evening. For tonight, northwest wind 10 to 15 knots, easing to 5 to 10 knots late. Seas 4 to 6 feet. Wave detail, northwest 5 feet at 10 seconds. For Saturday, northwest wind 5 to 10 knots, becoming west 15 to 25 knots in the afternoon. Seas 3 to 4 feet, building to 4 to 6 feet in the afternoon. Wave detail, west 6 feet at 10 seconds. For Saturday night, northwest wind 15 to 25 knots, becoming north 5 to 10 knots after midnight. Seas 5 to 7 feet. Wave detail, northwest 7 feet at 9 seconds. The coastal waters forecast from Point Arena to Point Reyes out to 10 nautical miles. Small craft advisory in effect through Sunday evening. Tonight, northwest wind 15 to 25 knots, sea 7 to 9 feet. Wave detail, northwest 8 feet at 9 seconds. Saturday, northwest wind 20 to 25 knots, rising to 25 to 30 knots in the afternoon. Sea 6 to 8 feet, building to 8 to 10 feet in the afternoon. Wave detail, northwest 10 feet at 9 seconds. Saturday night, northwest wind 25 to 30 knots, easing to 20 to 25 knots after midnight. Seas 9 to 12 feet, subsiding to 8 to 10 feet after midnight. Wave detail, northwest 11 feet at 9 seconds. The coastal waters forecast from Point Arena to Point Reyes 10 to 60 nautical miles offshore. Small craft advisory in effect through Sunday evening. Tonight, northwest wind 20 to 25 knots, seas 8 to 9 feet, building to 10 to 11 feet after midnight. Wave detail, northwest 11 feet at 9 seconds. Saturday, northwest wind 20 to 25 knots, rising to 25 to 30 knots in the afternoon. Seas 9 to 10 feet, building to 11 feet in the afternoon. Wave detail, northwest 11 feet at 9 seconds. Saturday night, northwest wind 25 to 30 knots, seas 11 to 13 feet. Wave detail, northwest 13 feet at 9 seconds. San Francisco Bar forecast. In the deep water channel, mixed seas of 4 to 6 feet at 15 seconds. Across the bar, swell can be more than twice as high across the bar than surrounding waters. Waves are also more prone to break, particularly during strong ebb currents. Maximum ebb current of 1.1 knots at 4:14 p.m. Friday and 3.5 knots at 4:15 a.m. Saturday. The coastal waters forecast from Point Pinos to Point Piedras Blancas out to 10 nautical miles. Small craft advisory in effect from 9 p.m. Pacific Daylight Time this evening through Sunday evening. Tonight, northwest wind 10 to 15 knots, rising to 15 to 25 knots late this evening and overnight. Seas 6 to 8 feet. Wave detail, northwest 7 feet at 11 seconds and south 2 feet at 14 seconds. Saturday, northwest wind 15 to 25 knots, rising to 20 to 25 knots with gusts up to 35 knots in the afternoon. Seas 5 to 7 feet, building to 7 to 9.

in the afternoon. Wave detail, northwest 8 feet at 10 seconds and south 2 feet at 14 seconds. Saturday night, northwest wind 20 to 25 knots, gusts up to 35 knots in the evening. See 7 to 10 feet wave detail, northwest 10 feet at 10 seconds. The coastal waters forecast from Pigeon Point to Point Pinos 10 to 60 nautical miles offshore. Small craft advisory in effect from 9 p.m. Pacific Daylight Time this evening through Sunday evening. Tonight, northwest wind 10 to 15 knots, rising to 15 to 25 knots late this evening and overnight. Sea 7 to 9 feet wave detail, northwest 9 feet at 10 seconds. Saturday, northwest wind 20 to 25 knots, seas 8 to 10 feet, building to 10 to 11 feet in the afternoon. Wave detail, northwest 11 feet at 10 seconds and south 2 feet at 14 seconds. Saturday night, northwest wind 20 to 25 knots, seas 10 to 12 feet. Wave detail, northwest 12 feet at 10 seconds. The offshore waters forecast for the following marine location: Point Arena to Pigeon Point between 60 nautical miles and 150 nautical miles offshore. Issued at 7:24 a.m. Pacific Daylight Time. Today, north to northwest winds 10 to 15 knots. Seas 9 to 10 feet. Tonight, north winds 15 to 25 knots. Seas 8 to 10 feet. Saturday, north winds 20 to 25 knots. Seas 8 to 11 feet. Saturday night, north winds 20 to 30 knots. Seas 9 to 12 feet. Sun, north winds 25 to 30 knots. Seas 10 to 12 feet. Sunday night, north winds 25 to 30 knots. Seas 11 to 13 feet. Monday, north to northwest winds 20 to 30 knots. Seas 9 to 12 feet. Monday night, north to northwest winds 20 to 25 knots. Seas 8 to 10 feet. Tuesday, northwest winds 15 to 25 knots. Seas 7 to 9 feet. Tuesday night, northwest winds 15 to 25 knots. Seas 6 to 10 feet. The offshore waters forecast for the following marine location: Pigeon Point to Point Piedras Blancas between 60 nautical miles and 150 nautical miles offshore. Issued at 7:24 a.m. Pacific Daylight Time. Today, north to northwest winds 10 to 15 knots. Seas 8 to 10 feet. Tonight, northwest winds 10 to 15 knots, becoming north to northwest 15 to 20 knots. Seas 8 to 9 feet. Saturday, north winds 20 to 25 knots. Seas 8 to 10 feet. Saturday night, north winds 25 to 30 knots. Seas 9 to 12 feet. Sun, north to northwest winds 20 to 30 knots. Seas 10 to 12 feet. Sunday night, north to northwest winds 20 to 30 knots. Seas 11 to 13 feet. Monday, northwest winds 15 to 25 knots. Seas 9 to 12 feet. Monday night, northwest winds 15 to 25 knots. Seas 8 to 10 feet. Tuesday, northwest winds 15 to 20 knots. Seas 8 to 9 feet. Tuesday night, northwest winds 20 to 25 knots. Seas 8 to 10 feet. The coastal waters forecast from Point Reyes to Pigeon Point out to 10 nautical miles. Small craft advisory in effect from Saturday afternoon through late Saturday night. For tonight, northwest wind 10 to 15 knots. Seas 5 to 8 feet. Wave detail, northwest 7 feet at 9 seconds. For Saturday, northwest wind 15 to 20 knots, rising to 20 to 25 knots in the afternoon. Seas 5 to 7 feet, building to 6 to 9 feet in the afternoon. Wave detail, northwest 8 feet at 9 seconds. For Saturday night, northwest wind 20 to 25 knots with gusts up to 35 knots, easing to 15 to 20 knots after midnight. Seas 8 to 11 feet. Wave detail, northwest 10 feet at 10 seconds. The coastal waters forecast from

pinpoint to point key nose out to 10 nautical miles. Small craft advisory in effect from Saturday afternoon through late Saturday night. For tonight, northwest wind 10 to 15 knots. Sea 6 to 7 feet. Wave detail, northwest 7 feet at 11 seconds. For Saturday, northwest wind 10 to 15 knots, rising to 15 to 25 knots in the afternoon. Seas 5 to 7 feet, building to 7 to 9 feet in the afternoon. Wave detail, northwest 8 feet at 10 seconds. For Saturday night, northwest wind 20 to 25 knots, easing to 15 to 20 knots after midnight. Seas 8 to 10 feet, subsiding to 6 to 9 feet after midnight. Wave detail, northwest 9 feet at 10 seconds. Sunrise, sunset, and tidal information for the San Francisco Bay Area for Friday, May 29th. The sunset tonight, 8:23 p.m. The sunrise tomorrow, 5:50 a.m. The sunset tomorrow, 8:24 p.m. Tidal data at the Golden Gate for the afternoon and evening hours today and the morning hours of tomorrow. High tide, 12:23 p.m. at 4.26 feet. Low tide, 4:38 p.m. at 2.79 feet. 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Low tide, 5:49 a.m. at minus 066 feet. Here are the buoy observations for 2 p.m. Pacific Daylight Time. An offshore buoy 6 winds north at 6 knots, pressure 1,028.3 millibars. An offshore buoy 59, winds north 60 knots, water temperature 60, pressure 1,024.4 millibars, sea 7 feet, every 14 seconds. At Point Arena buoy, winds northwest 10 knots, water temperature 53, pressure 1,019.0 millibars, sea 7 feet, every 15 seconds. At buoy 13 near Bodega Bay, winds northwest at 12 knots, pressure 1,018.3 millibars. At Point Reyes Wave Rider buoy, water temperature 55, sea is 8 feet, every 15 seconds. At San Francisco Bar buoy, water temperature 56, sea is 6 feet, every 14 seconds. At San Francisco buoy, winds west at 8 knots, swell 7 feet, every 15 seconds. At Half Moon Bay buoy, winds west 6 knots, water temperature 55, pressure 1,019.5 millibars, sea 6 feet, every 15 seconds. At Monterey Bay buoy, winds northwest 8 knots, water temperature 57, pressure 1,019.0 millibars, sea 8 feet, every 15 seconds. At Pointer, Wave Rider buoy, water temperature 58, sea 6 feet, every 15 seconds. At Cape San Martin buoy, winds northwest 14 knots, water temperature 60, pressure 1,019.4 millibars, sea 7 feet, every 16 seconds. Synopsis for the Central California coast and bays, including the Monterey Bay, Greater Farallones, and Cordell Bank National Marine Sanctuaries. Stronger high pressure to the north will result in moderate to fresh northerly breezes tonight and into the weekend. The strongest winds will be over the northern outer waters. Occasional gale force gusts will occur the north of the Golden Gate and along the Big Sur coast. Increasing winds and building seas will lead to hazardous conditions over the coastal waters beginning tonight, lasting into the weekend. The marine forecast for San Pablo Bay, Suisun Bay, the West Delta, and the San Francisco Bay north of the Bay Bridge. For tonight, southwest wind 5 to 10 knots. For Saturday, southwest wind 5 to 10 knots. For Saturday night, southwest wind 5 to 10 knots. The marine forecast for Monterey Bay. Small craft advisory in effect from Saturday afternoon through Saturday evening. For tonight, northwest wind 10 to 15 knots, easing to 5 to 10 knots late. Seas 4 to 6 feet. Wave detail, northwest 5 feet at 10 seconds. For Saturday, northwest wind 5 to 10 knots, becoming west 15 to 25 knots in the afternoon. Seas 3 to 4 feet, building to 4 to 6 feet in the afternoon. Wave detail, west 6 feet at 10 seconds.

northwest 10 feet at 9 seconds. Saturday night, northwest wind 25 to 30 knots, easing to 20 to 25 knots after midnight. Seas 9 to 12 feet, subsiding to 8 to 10 feet after midnight. Wave detail, northwest 11 feet at 9 seconds. The coastal waters forecast from Point Arena to Point Reyes 10 to 60 nautical miles offshore. Small craft advisory in effect through Sunday evening. Tonight, northwest wind 20 to 25 knots, seas 8 to 9 feet, building to 10 to 11 feet after midnight. Wave detail, northwest 11 feet at 9 seconds. Saturday, northwest wind 20 to 25 knots, rising to 25 to 30 knots in the afternoon. Seas 9 to 10 feet, building to 11 feet in the afternoon. Wave detail, northwest 11 feet at 9 seconds. Saturday night, northwest wind 25 to 30 knots, seas 11 to 13 feet. Wave detail, northwest 13 feet at 9 seconds. 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This broadcast originates from the National Weather Service office located in Monterey, California, and serves the coastal marine waters, including San Francisco and Monterey Bay. San Francisco bar forecast. In the deep water channel, mixed seas of 4 to 6 feet at 15 seconds. Across the bar, swell can be more than twice as high across the bar than surrounding waters. Waves are also more prone to break, particularly during strong ebb currents. Maximum ebb current of 1.1 knots at 4:14 p.m. Friday and 3.5 knots at 4:15 a.m. Saturday. The coastal waters forecast from Point Pinos to Point Piedras blunts out to 10 nautical miles. Small craft advisory in effect from 9 p.m. Pacific Daylight Time this evening through Sunday evening. Tonight, northwest wind 10 to 15 knots, rising to 15 to 25 knots late this evening and overnight. Sea 6 to 8 feet wave detail, northwest 7 feet at 11 seconds and south 2 feet at 14 seconds. Saturday, northwest wind 15 to 25 knots, rising to 20 to 25 knots with gusts up to 35 knots in the afternoon. Seas 5 to 7 feet, building to 7 to 9 feet in the afternoon. Wave detail, northwest 8 feet at 10 seconds and south 2 feet at 14 seconds. Saturday night, northwest wind 20 to 25 knots, gusts up to 35 knots in the evening. Sea 7 to 10 feet, wave detail, northwest 10 feet at 10 seconds. The coastal waters forecast from Pigeon Point to Point Pinos 10 to 60 nautical miles offshore. Small craft advisory in effect from 9 p.m. Pacific Daylight Time this evening through Sunday evening. Tonight, northwest wind 10 to 15 knots, rising to 15 to 25 knots late this evening and overnight. Sea 7 to 9 feet wave detail, northwest 9 feet at 10 seconds. Saturday, northwest wind 20 to 25 knots, seas 8 to 10 feet, building to 10 to 11 feet in the afternoon. Wave detail, northwest 11 feet at 10 seconds and south 2 feet at 14 seconds. Saturday night, northwest wind 20 to 25 knots, seas 10 to 12 feet. Wave detail, northwest 12 feet at 10 seconds. The offshore waters forecast for the following marine location, Point Arena to Pigeon Point between 60 nautical miles and 150 nautical miles offshore. Issued at 7:24 a.m. Pacific Daylight Time. Today, north to northwest winds 10 to 15 knots. Seas 9 to 10 feet. Tonight, north winds 15 to 25 knots. Seas 8 to 10 feet. Saturday, north winds 20 to 25 knots. Seas 8 to 11 feet. Saturday night, north winds 20 to 30 knots. Seas 9 to 12 feet. Sun, north winds 25 to 30 knots. Seas 10 to 12 feet. Sunday night, north winds 25 to 30 knots. Seas 11 to 13 feet. Monday, north to northwest winds 20 to 30 knots. Seas 9 to 12 feet. Monday night, north to northwest winds 20 to 25.

5 knots. Seas 8 to 10 feet. Tuesday, northwest winds 15 to 25 knots. 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Tuesday night, northwest winds 15 to 25 knots. Seas 6 to 10 feet. The offshore waters forecast for the following marine location: Pigeon Point to Point Pedro's Blanc is between 60 nautical miles and 150 nautical miles offshore. Issued at 7:24 a.m. Pacific Daylight Time. Today, north to northwest winds 10 to 15 knots. Seas 8 to 10 feet. Tonight, northwest winds 10 to 15 knots, becoming north to northwest 15 to 20 knots. Seas 8 to 9 feet. Saturday, north winds 20 to 25 knots. Seas 8 to 10 feet. Saturday night, north winds 25 to 30 knots. Seas 9 to 12 feet. Sun, north to northwest winds 20 to 30 knots. Seas 10 to 12 feet. Sunday night, north to northwest winds 20 to 30 knots. Seas 11 to 13 feet. Monday, northwest winds 15 to 25 knots. Seas 9 to 12 feet. Monday night, northwest winds 15 to 25 knots. Seas 8 to 10 feet. Tuesday, northwest winds 15 to 20 knots. Seas 8 to 9 feet. Tuesday night, northwest winds 20 to 25 knots. Seas 8 to 10 feet. The coastal waters forecast from Point Reyes to Pigeon Point out to 10 nautical miles. Small craft advisory in effect from Saturday afternoon through late Saturday night. For tonight, northwest wind 10 to 15 knots. Seas 5 to 8 feet. Wave detail, northwest 7 feet at 9 seconds. For Saturday, northwest wind 15 to 20 knots, rising to 20 to 25 knots in the afternoon. Seas 5 to 7 feet, building to 6 to 9 feet in the afternoon. Wave detail, northwest 8 feet at 9 seconds. For Saturday night, northwest wind 20 to 25 knots with gusts up to 35 knots, easing to 15 to 20 knots after midnight. Seas 8 to 11 feet. Wave detail, northwest 10 feet at 10 seconds. The coastal waters forecast from Pigeon Point to Point Pinos out to 10 nautical miles. Small craft advisory in effect from Saturday afternoon through late Saturday night. For tonight, northwest wind 10 to 15 knots. Seas 6 to 7 feet. Wave detail, northwest 7 feet at 11 seconds. For Saturday, northwest wind 10 to 15 knots, rising to 15 to 25 knots in the afternoon. Seas 5 to 7 feet, building to 7 to 9 feet in the afternoon. Wave detail, northwest 8 feet at 10 seconds. For Saturday night, northwest wind 20 to 25 knots, easing to 15 to 20 knots after midnight. Seas 8 to 10 feet, subsiding to 6 to 9 feet after midnight. Wave detail, northwest 9 feet at 10 seconds. Sunrise, sunset, and tidal information for the San Francisco Bay Area for Friday, May 29th. The sunset tonight, 8:23 p.m. The sunrise tomorrow. Sunrise, sunset, and tidal information for the San Francisco Bay Area for Friday, May 29th. The sunset tonight, 8:23 p.m. The sunrise tomorrow, 5:50 a.m. The sunset tomorrow, 8:24 p.m. Tidal data at the Golden Gate for the afternoon and evening hours today and the morning hours of tomorrow. High tide, 12:23 p.m. at 4.26 feet. Low tide, 4:38 p.m. at 2.79 feet. High tide, 10:47 p.m. at 5.9 a.m. at minus 066 feet. Here are the buoy observations for 2 p.m. Pacific Daylight Time. An offshore buoy 6 winds north at 6 knots, pressure 1,028.3 millibars. An offshore buoy 59, winds north 60 knots, water temperature 60, pressure 1,024.4 millibars, sea 7 feet, every 14 seconds. At Point Reyes, buoy, winds northwest.

knots. Water temperature 53. 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Sea 7 feet every 15 seconds. At buoy 13 near Bodega Bay, winds northwest at 12 knots. Pressure 1,018.3 millibars. At Point Reyes, wave rider buoy water temperature 55. Sea is 8 feet every 15 seconds. At San Francisco Bar Buoy, water temperature 56, seas 6 feet, every 14 seconds. At San Francisco Buoy, winds west at 8 knots, swell 7 feet, every 15 seconds. At Half Moon Bay Buoy, winds west 6 knots, water temperature 55, pressure 1,019.5 millibars, seas 6 feet, every 15 seconds. At Monterey Bay Buoy, winds northwest 8 knots, water temperature 57, pressure 1,019.0 millibars, seas 8 feet, every 15 seconds. At Pointer, wave rider buoy water temperature 58, seas 6 feet, every 15 seconds. At Cape San Martin Buoy, winds northwest 14 knots, water temperature 60, pressure 1,019.4 millibars. Sea 7 feet every 16 seconds. Synopsis for the Central California coast and bays, including the Monterey Bay, Greater Farallones, and Cordell Bank National Marine Sanctuaries. Stronger high pressure to the north will result in moderate to fresh northerly breezes tonight and into the weekend. The strongest winds will be over the northern outer waters. Occasional gale force gusts will occur the north of the Golden Gate and along the Big Sur coast. Increasing winds and building seas will lead to hazardous conditions over the coastal waters beginning tonight, lasting into the weekend. The marine forecast for San Pablo Bay, Suisun Bay, the West Delta, and the San Francisco Bay north of the Bay Bridge. For tonight, southwest wind 5 to 10 knots. For Saturday, southwest wind 5 to 10 knots. For Saturday night, southwest wind 5 to 10 knots. The marine forecast for Monterey Bay. Small craft advisory in effect from Saturday afternoon through Saturday evening. For tonight, northwest wind 10 to 15 knots, easing to 5 to 10 knots late. Seas 4 to 6 feet. Wave detail, northwest 5 feet at 10 seconds. For Saturday, northwest wind 5 to 10 knots, becoming west 15 to 25 knots in the afternoon. Seas 3 to 4 feet, building to 4 to 6 feet in the afternoon. Wave detail, west 6 feet at 10 seconds. For Saturday night, northwest wind 15 to 25 knots, becoming north 5 to 10 knots after midnight. Seas 5 to 7 feet. Wave detail, northwest 7 feet at 9 seconds. The coastal waters forecast from Point Arena to Point Reyes out to 10 nautical miles. Small craft advisory in effect through Sunday evening. Tonight, northwest wind 15 to 25 knots, sea 7 to 9 feet. Wave detail, northwest 8 feet at 9 seconds. Saturday, northwest wind 20 to 25 knots, rising to 25 to 30 knots in the afternoon. Seas 6 to 8 feet, building to 8 to 10 feet in the afternoon. Wave detail, northwest 10 feet at 9 seconds. Saturday night, northwest wind 25 to 30 knots, easing to 20 to 25 knots after midnight. Seas 9 to 12 feet, subsiding to 8 to 10 feet after midnight. Wave detail, northwest 11 feet at 9 seconds. The coastal waters forecast from Point Arena to Point Reyes 10 to 60 nautical miles offshore. Small craft advisory in effect through Sunday evening. Tonight, northwest wind 20 to 25 knots, seas 8 to 9 feet, building to 10 to 11 feet after midnight. Wave detail, northwest 11 feet at 9 seconds. Saturday, northwest wind 20 to 25 knots, rising to 25 to 30 knots in the afternoon. Seas 9 to 10 feet, building to 11 feet in the afternoon. Wave detail, northwest 11 feet at 9 seconds. Saturday night, northwest wind 25 to 30 knots, seas 11 to 13 feet. Wave detail, northwest 13 feet at 9 seconds. San Francisco Bar forecast. In the deep water channel, mixed seas of 4 to 6 feet at 15 seconds. Across

swell can be more than twice as high across the bar than surrounding waters. Waves are also more prone to break, particularly during strong ebb currents. Maximum ebb current of 1.1 knots at 4:14 p.m. Friday and 3.5 knots at 4:15 a.m. Saturday. The coastal waters forecast from Point Pinos to Point Piedras blunts out to 10 nautical miles. Small craft advisory in effect from 9 p.m. Pacific Daylight Time this evening through Sunday evening. Tonight, northwest wind 10 to 15 knots, rising to 15 to 25 knots late this evening and overnight. Sea 6 to 8 feet wave detail, northwest 7 feet at 11 seconds and south 2 feet at 14 seconds. Saturday, northwest wind 15 to 25 knots, rising to 20 to 25 knots with occasional gusts up to 35 knots in the afternoon. Seas 5 to 7 feet, building to 7 to 9 feet in the afternoon. Wave detail, northwest 8 feet at 10 seconds and south 2 feet at 14 seconds. Saturday night, northwest wind 20 to 25 knots, occasional gusts up to 35 knots in the evening. Seas 7 to 10 feet, wave detail, northwest 10 feet at 10 seconds. The coastal waters forecast from Pigeon Point to Point Pinos 10 to 16 nautical miles offshore. Small craft advisory in effect from 9 p.m. Pacific Daylight Time this evening through Sunday evening. Tonight, northwest wind 10 to 15 knots, rising to 15 to 25 knots late this evening and overnight. Sea 7 to 9 feet wave detail, northwest 9 feet at 10 seconds. Saturday, northwest wind 20 to 25 knots, seas 8 to 10 feet, building to 10 to 11 feet in the afternoon. Wave detail, northwest 11 feet at 10 seconds and south 2 feet at 14 seconds. Saturday night, northwest wind 20 to 25 knots, seas 10 to 12 feet. Wave detail, northwest 12 feet at 10 seconds. The offshore waters forecast for the following marine location: Point Arena to Pigeon Point between 60 nautical miles and 150 nautical miles offshore. Issued at 2:33 p.m. Pacific Daylight Time. Tonight, north to northwest winds 10 to 15 knots, becoming north 15 to 25 knots. Seas 8 to 10 feet. Saturday, north winds 20 to 25 knots. Seas 8 to 11 feet. Saturday night, north winds 20 to 30 knots. Seas 9 to 12 feet. Sun, north winds 25 to 30 knots. Seas 10 to 12 feet. Sunday night, north winds 20 to 30 knots. Seas 11 to 12 feet. Monday, north to northwest winds 15 to 25 knots. Seas 9 to 11 feet. Monday night, north to northwest winds 20 to 25 knots. Seas 8 to 10 feet. Tuesday, northwest winds 15 to 20 knots. Seas 7 to 9 feet. Tuesday night, northwest winds 15 to 25 knots. Seas 6 to 9 feet. Wednesday, northwest winds 15 to 25 knots. Seas 5 to 9 feet. Wednesday night, north to northwest winds 20 to 30 knots. Seas 7 to 10 feet. The offshore waters forecast for the following marine location: Pigeon Point to Point Piedras Blancas between 60 nautical miles and 150 nautical miles offshore. Issued at 2:33 p.m. Pacific Daylight Time. Tonight, northwest winds 10 to 15 knots, becoming north 15 to 20 knots. Seas 8 to 9 feet. Saturday, north winds 20 to 25 knots. Seas 8 to 11 feet. Saturday night, north winds 20 to 30 knots. Seas 9 to 12 feet. Sun, north to northwest winds 20 to 30 knots. Seas 11 to 12 feet. Sun night, north to northwest winds 20 to 25 knots. Seas 10 to 12 feet. Monday, northwest winds 15 to 25 knots. Seas 9 to 11 feet. Monday night, northwest winds 15 to 20 knots. Seas 8 to 10 feet. Tuesday, northwest winds 15 to 20 knots. Seas 7 to 9 feet. Tuesday night.

Northwest winds 15 to 25 knots. Sea 7 to 9 feet. Wednesday, northwest winds 15 to 25 knots. Sea 7 to 9 feet. Wednesday night, northwest winds 20 to 25 knots. Sea 7 to 10 feet. The coastal waters forecast from Point Reyes to Pigeon Point out to 10 nautical miles. Small craft advisory in effect from Saturday afternoon through late Saturday night. For tonight, northwest wind 10 to 15 knots. Seas 5 to 8 feet. Wave detail, northwest 7 feet at 9 seconds. For Saturday, northwest wind 15 to 20 knots, rising to 20 to 25 knots in the afternoon. Seas 5 to 7 feet, building to 6 to 9 feet in the afternoon. Wave detail, northwest 8 feet at 9 seconds. For Saturday night, northwest wind 20 to 25 knots with occasional gusts up to 35 knots, easing to 15 to 20 knots after midnight. Seas 8 to 11 feet. Wave detail, northwest 10 feet at 10 seconds. The coastal waters forecast from Pigeon Point to Point Pinos out to 10 nautical miles. Small craft advisory in effect from Saturday afternoon through late Saturday night. For tonight, northwest wind 10 to 15 knots. Sea 6 to 7 feet. Wave detail, northwest 7 feet at 11 seconds. For Saturday, northwest wind 10 to 15 knots, rising to 15 to 25 knots in the afternoon. Seas 5 to 7 feet, building to 7 to 9 feet in the afternoon. Wave detail, northwest 8 feet at 10 seconds. For Saturday night, northwest wind 20 to 25 knots, easing to 15 to 20 knots after midnight. Seas 8 to 10 feet, subsiding to 6 to 9 feet after midnight. Wave detail, northwest 9 feet at 10 seconds. Sunrise, sunset, and tidal information for the San Francisco Bay Area for Friday, May 29th. The sunset tonight, 8:23 p.m. The sunrise tomorrow, 5:50 a.m. The sunset tomorrow, 8:24 p.m. Tidal data at the Golden Gate for the afternoon and evening hours today and the morning hours of tomorrow. High tide, 12:23 p.m. at 4.26 feet. Low tide, 4:38 p.m. at 2.79 feet. High tide, 10:47 p.m. at 5.96 feet. Low tide, 5:49 a.m. at -0.66 feet. Here are the buoy observations for 2 p.m. Pacific Daylight Time. An offshore buoy 6 winds north at 6 knots, pressure 1,028.3 millibars. An offshore buoy 59, winds north 60 knots, water temperature 60, pressure 1,024.4 millibars, sea 7 feet, every 14 seconds. At Point Reina buoy, winds northwest 10 knots, water temperature 53, pressure 1,019.0 millibars, sea 7 feet, every 15 seconds. At buoy 13 near Bodega Bay, winds northwest at 12 knots, pressure 1,018.3 millibars. At Point Reyes Wave Rider buoy, water temperature 55, seas 8 feet, every 15 seconds. At San Francisco Bar Buoy, water temperature 56, seas 6 feet, every 14 seconds. At San Francisco Buoy, winds west at 8 knots, swell 7 feet, every 15 seconds. At Half Moon Bay Buoy, winds west 6 knots, water temperature 55, pressure 1,019.5 millibars, seas 6 feet, every 15 seconds. At Monterey Bay Buoy, winds northwest 8 knots, water temperature 57, pressure 1,019.0 millibars, seas 8 feet, every 15 seconds. At Pointer, Wave Rider Buoy, water temperature 58, seas 6 feet, every 15 seconds. At Cape San Martin Buoy, winds northwest 14 knots, water temperature 60, pressure 1,019.4 millibars. Sea 7 feet, every 16 seconds. Synopsis for the Central California coast and bays, including the Monterey Bay, Greater Farallones, and Cordell Bank National Marine Sanctuaries. Stronger high pressure to the north will result in moderate to fresh

southerly breezes tonight and into the weekend. The strongest winds will be over the northern outer waters. Occasional gale force gusts will occur the north of the Golden Gate and along the Big Sur coast. Increasing winds and building seas will lead to hazardous conditions over the coastal waters beginning tonight, lasting into the weekend. The marine forecast for San Pablo Bay, Suisun Bay, the West Delta, and the San Francisco Bay north of the Bay Bridge. For tonight, southwest wind 5 to 10 knots. For Saturday, southwest wind 5 to 10 knots. For Saturday night, southwest wind 5 to 10 knots. The marine forecast for Monterey Bay. Small craft advisory in effect from Saturday afternoon through Saturday evening. For tonight, northwest wind 10 to 15 knots, easing to 5 to 10 knots late. Seas 4 to 6 feet. Wave detail, northwest 5 feet at 10 seconds. For Saturday, northwest wind 5 to 10 knots, becoming west 15 to 25 knots in the afternoon. Seas 3 to 4 feet, building to 4 to 6 feet in the afternoon. Wave detail, west 6 feet at 10 seconds. For Saturday night, northwest wind 15 to 25 knots, becoming north 5 to 10 knots after midnight. Seas 5 to 7 feet. Wave detail, northwest 7 feet at 9 seconds. The coastal waters forecast from Point Arena to Point Reyes out to 10 nautical miles. Small craft advisory in effect through Sunday evening. Tonight, northwest wind 15 to 25 knots, sea 7 to 9 feet, wave detail, northwest 8 feet at 9 seconds. Saturday, northwest wind 20 to 25 knots, rising to 25 to 30 knots in the afternoon. Sea 6 to 8 feet, building to 8 to 10 feet in the afternoon. Wave detail, northwest 10 feet at 9 seconds. Saturday night, northwest wind 25 to 30 knots, easing to 20 to 25 knots after midnight. Seas 9 to 12 feet, subsiding to 8 to 10 feet after midnight. Wave detail, northwest 11 feet at 9 seconds. The coastal waters forecast from Point Arena to Point Reyes 10 to 60 nautical miles offshore. Small craft advisory in effect through Sunday evening. Tonight, northwest wind 20 to 25 knots, seas 8 to 9 feet, building to 10 to 11 feet after midnight. Wave detail, northwest 11 feet at 9 seconds. Saturday, northwest wind 20 to 25 knots, rising to 25 to 30 knots in the afternoon. Seas 9 to 10 feet, building to 11 feet in the afternoon. Wave detail, northwest 11 feet at 9 seconds. Saturday night, northwest wind 25 to 30 knots, seas 11 to 13 feet, wave detail, northwest 13 feet at 9 seconds. San Francisco Bar forecast. In the deep water channel, mixed seas of 4 to 6 feet at 15 seconds. Across the bar, swell can be more than twice as high across the bar than surrounding waters. Waves are also more prone to break, particularly during strong ebb currents. Maximum ebb current of 1.1 knots at 4:14 p.m. Friday and 3.5 knots at 4:15 a.m. Saturday. The coastal waters forecast from Point Pinos to Point Piedras Blancas out to 10 nautical miles. Small craft advisory in effect from 9 p.m. Pacific Daylight Time this evening through Sunday evening. Tonight, northwest wind 10 to 15 knots, rising to 15 to 25 knots late this evening and overnight. Sea 6 to 8 feet, wave detail, northwest 7 feet at 11 seconds and south 2 feet at 14 seconds. Saturday, northwest wind 15 to 25 knots, rising to 20 to 25 knots with occasional gusts up to 35 knots in the afternoon. Seas 5 to 7 feet, building to 7 to 9 feet in the afternoon. Wave detail, northwest 8 feet at 10 seconds and south 2 feet at 14 seconds. Saturday night, northwest wind 20 to 25 knots, occasional gusts up to 35 knots in the evening. Seas 7 to 10 feet, wave detail, northwest 10 feet at 10 seconds. The coastal waters forecast from Pigeon Point to Point Pinos 10 to 60 nautical miles offshore. Small craft advisory in effect from

9 p.m. Pacific Daylight Time this evening through Sunday evening. Tonight, northwest wind 10 to 15 knots, rising to 15 to 25 knots late this evening and overnight. Sea 7 to 9 feet wave detail, northwest 9 feet at 10 seconds. Saturday, northwest wind 20 to 25 knots, seas 8 to 10 feet, building to 10 to 11 feet in the afternoon. Wave detail, northwest 11 feet at 10 seconds and south 2 feet at 14 seconds. Saturday night, northwest wind 20 to 25 knots, seas 10 to 12 feet, wave detail, northwest 12 feet at 10 seconds. 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This broadcast originates from the National Weather Service office located in Monterey, California, and serves the coastal marine waters, including San Francisco and Monterey Bay. The offshore waters forecast for the following marine location: Point Arena to Pigeon Point between 60 nautical miles and 150 nautical miles offshore. Issued at 2:33 p.m. Pacific Daylight Time. Tonight, north to northwest winds 10 to 15 knots, becoming north 15 to 25 knots. Seas 8 to 10 feet. Saturday, north winds 20 to 25 knots. Seas 8 to 11 feet. Saturday night, north winds 20 to 30 knots. Seas 9 to 12 feet. Sun, north winds 25 to 30 knots. Seas 10 to 12 feet. Sunday night, north winds 20 to 30 knots. Seas 11 to 12 feet. Monday, north to northwest winds 15 to 25 knots. Seas 9 to 11 feet. Monday night, north to northwest winds 20 to 25 knots. Seas 8 to 10 feet. Tuesday, northwest winds 15 to 20 knots. Seas 7 to 9 feet. Tuesday night, northwest winds 15 to 25 knots. Seas 6 to 9 feet. Wednesday, northwest winds 15 to 25 knots. Seas 5 to 9 feet. Wednesday night, north to northwest winds 20 to 30 knots. Seas 7 to 10 feet. The offshore waters forecast for the following marine location: Pigeon Point to Point Piedras Blancas between 60 nautical miles and 150 nautical miles offshore. Issued at 2:33 p.m. Pacific Daylight Time. Tonight, northwest winds 10 to 15 knots, becoming north 15 to 20 knots. Seas 8 to 9 feet. Saturday, north winds 20 to 25 knots. Seas 8 to 11 feet. Saturday night, north winds 20 to 30 knots. Seas 9 to 12 feet. Sun, north to northwest winds 20 to 30 knots. Seas 11 to 12 feet. Sun night, north to northwest winds 20 to 25 knots. Seas 10 to 12 feet. Monday, northwest winds 15 to 25 knots. Seas 9 to 11 feet. Monday night, northwest winds 15 to 20 knots. Seas 8 to 10 feet. Tuesday, northwest winds 15 to 20 knots. Seas 7 to 9 feet. Tuesday night, northwest winds 15 to 25 knots. Seas 7 to 9 feet. Wednesday, northwest winds 15 to 25 knots. Seas 7 to 9 feet. Wednesday night, northwest winds 20 to 25 knots. Seas 7 to 10 feet. The coastal waters forecast from Point Reyes to Pigeon Point out to 10 nautical miles. Small craft advisory in effect from Saturday afternoon through late Saturday night. For tonight, northwest wind 10 to 15 knots. Seas 5 to 8 feet. Wave detail, northwest 7 feet at 9 seconds. For Saturday, northwest wind 15 to 20 knots, rising to 20 to 25 knots in the afternoon. Seas 5 to 7 feet, building to 6 to 9 feet in the afternoon. Wave detail, northwest 8 feet at 9 seconds. For Saturday night, northwest wind 20 to 25 knots with occasional gusts up to 35 knots, easing to 15 to 20 knots after midnight. Seas 8 to

11 feet. Wave detail, northwest 10 feet at 10 seconds. The coastal waters forecast from Pigeon Point to Point Pinos out to 10 nautical miles. Small craft advisory in effect from Saturday afternoon through late Saturday night. For tonight, northwest wind 10 to 15 knots. Sea 6 to 7 feet. Wave detail, northwest 7 feet at 11 seconds. For Saturday, northwest wind 10 to 15 knots, rising to 15 to 25 knots in the afternoon. Seas 5 to 7 feet, building to 7 to 9 feet in the afternoon. Wave detail, northwest 8 feet at 10 seconds. For Saturday night, northwest wind 20 to 25 knots, easing to 15 to 20 knots after midnight. Seas 8 to 10 feet, subsiding to 6 to 9 feet after midnight. Wave detail, northwest 9 feet at 10 seconds. Sunrise, sunset, and tidal information for the San Francisco Bay Area for Friday, May 29th. The sunset tonight, 8:23 p.m. The sunrise tomorrow, 5:50 a.m. The sunset tomorrow, 8:24 p.m. Tidal data at the Golden Gate for the afternoon and evening hours today and the morning hours of tomorrow. High tide, 12:23 p.m. at 4.26 feet. Low tide, 4:38 p.m. at 2.79 feet. High tide, 10:47 p.m. at 5.96 feet. Low tide, 5:49 a.m. at minus 0.66 feet. Here are the buoy observations for 2 p.m. Pacific Daylight Time. An offshore buoy 6 winds north at 6 knots, pressure 1,028.3 millibars. An offshore buoy 59, winds north 60 knots, water temperature 60, pressure 1,024.4 millibars, sea 7 feet, every 14 seconds. At Point Arena buoy, winds northwest 10 knots, water temperature 53, pressure 1,019.0 millibars, sea 7 feet, every 15 seconds. At buoy 13 near Bodega Bay, winds northwest at 12 knots, pressure 1,018.3 millibars. At Point Reyes Wave Rider, buoy water temperature 55, seas 8 feet, every 15 seconds. At San Francisco Bar, buoy water temperature 56, seas 6 feet, every 14 seconds. At San Francisco, buoy winds west at 8 knots, swell 7 feet, every 15 seconds. At Half Moon Bay, buoy winds west 6 knots, water temperature 55, pressure 1,019.5 millibars, seas 6 feet, every 15 seconds. At Monterey Bay, buoy winds northwest 8 knots, water temperature 57, pressure 1,019.0 millibars, seas 8 feet, every 15 seconds. At Pointer, Wave Rider, buoy water temperature 58, seas 6 feet, every 15 seconds. At Cape San Martin, buoy winds northwest 14 knots, water temperature 60, pressure 1,019.4 millibars. Sea 7 feet, every 16 seconds. Here are the buoy observations for 3 p.m. Pacific Daylight Time. An offshore buoy 6 winds northwest at 6 knots, pressure 1,028.4 millibars. An offshore buoy 59 winds north at 16 knots, water temperature 60, pressure 1,024.8 millibars. At buoy 14 near Point Arena, winds northwest at 8 knots, water temperature 53, pressure 1,019.0 millibars. At buoy 13 near Bodega Bay, winds northwest at 14 knots, pressure 1,018.2 millibars. At Point Reyes Wave Rider, buoy water temperature 55, seas 9 feet, every 14 seconds. At San Francisco Bar, buoy water temperature 56, seas 6 feet, every 15 seconds. At San Francisco, buoy winds west at 8 knots, swell 6 feet, every 15 seconds. At Half Moon Bay, buoy winds west 8 knots, water temperature 56, pressure 1,019.7 millibars, seas 6 feet, every 15 seconds. At Monterey, buoy winds northwest at 8 knots, water temperature 57, pressure 1,019.1 millibars. At Pointer, Wave Rider, buoy water temperature 59, sea 7 feet.

every 15 seconds. At Cape San Martin Buoy, winds northwest at 14 knots. Water temperature 60. Pressure 1,019.2 millibars. Synopsis for the Central California coast and bays, including the Monterey Bay, Greater Farallones, and Cordell Bank National Marine Sanctuaries. Stronger high pressure to the north will result in moderate to fresh northerly breezes tonight and into the weekend. The strongest winds will be over the northern outer waters. Occasional gale force gusts will occur the north of the Golden Gate and along the Big Sur coast. Increasing winds and building seas will lead to hazardous conditions over the coastal waters beginning tonight, lasting into the weekend. The marine forecast for San Pablo Bay, Suisun Bay, the West Delta, and the San Francisco Bay north of the Bay Bridge. For tonight, southwest wind 5 to 10 knots. For Saturday, southwest wind 5 to 10 knots. For Saturday night, southwest wind 5 to 10 knots. The marine forecast for Monterey Bay. Small craft advisory in effect from Saturday afternoon through Saturday evening. For tonight, northwest wind 10 to 15 knots, easing to 5 to 10 knots late. Seas 4 to 6 feet. Wave detail, northwest 5 feet at 10 seconds. For Saturday, northwest wind 5 to 10 knots, becoming west 15 to 25 knots in the afternoon. Seas 3 to 4 feet, building to 4 to 6 feet in the afternoon. Wave detail, west 6 feet at 10 seconds. For Saturday night, northwest wind 15 to 25 knots, becoming north 5 to 10 knots after midnight. Seas 5 to 7 feet. Wave detail, northwest 7 feet at 9 seconds. The coastal waters forecast from Point Arena to Point Reyes out to 10 nautical miles. Small craft advisory in effect through Sunday evening. Tonight, northwest wind 15 to 25 knots, sea 7 to 9 feet. Wave detail, northwest 8 feet at 9 seconds. Saturday, northwest wind 20 to 25 knots, rising to 25 to 30 knots in the afternoon. Seas 6 to 8 feet, building to 8 to 10 feet in the afternoon. Wave detail, northwest 10 feet at 9 seconds. Saturday night, northwest wind 25 to 30 knots, easing to 20 to 25 knots after midnight. Seas 9 to 12 feet, subsiding to 8 to 10 feet after midnight. Wave detail, northwest 11 feet at 9 seconds. The coastal waters forecast from Point Arena to Point Reyes 10 to 16 nautical miles offshore. Small craft advisory in effect through Sunday evening. Tonight, northwest wind 20 to 25 knots, seas 8 to 9 feet, building to 10 to 11 feet after midnight. Wave detail, northwest 11 feet at 9 seconds. Saturday, northwest wind 20 to 25 knots, rising to 25 to 30 knots in the afternoon. Seas 9 to 10 feet, building to 11 feet in the afternoon. Wave detail, northwest 11 feet at 9 seconds. Saturday night, northwest wind 25 to 30 knots, seas 11 to 13 feet. Wave detail, northwest 13 feet at 9 seconds. San Francisco Bar forecast. In the deep water channel, mixed seas of 4 to 6 feet at 15 seconds. Across the bar, swell can be more than twice as high across the bar than surrounding waters. Waves are also more prone to break, particularly during strong ebb currents. Maximum ebb current of 1.1 knots at 4:14 p.m. Friday and 3.5 knots at 4:15 a.m. Saturday. The coastal waters forecast from Point Pinos to Point Piedras Blancas out to 10 nautical miles. Small craft advisory in effect from 9 p.m. Pacific Daylight Time this evening through Sunday evening. Tonight, northwest wind 10 to 15 knots, rising to 15 to 25 knots late this evening and overnight. Seas 6 to 8 feet. Wave detail, northwest 7 feet at 11 seconds and south 2 feet at 14 seconds. Saturday, northwest wind 15 to 25 knots, rising to 20 to 25 knots with occasional gusts up to 35 knots in the afternoon. Seas 5 to 7 feet, building to 7 to 9 feet in the afternoon. Wave detail, northwest 8 feet at 10 seconds and south.

2 feet at 14 seconds. Saturday night, northwest wind 20 to 25 knots, occasional gusts up to 35 knots in the evening. Sea 7 to 10 feet, wave detail. Northwest 10 feet at 10 seconds. The coastal waters forecast from Pigeon Point to Point Pinos 10 to 60 nautical miles offshore. Small craft advisory in effect from 9 p.m. Pacific Daylight Time this evening through Sunday evening. Tonight, northwest wind 10 to 15 knots, rising to 15 to 25 knots late this evening and overnight. Sea 7 to 9 feet, wave detail, northwest 9 feet at 10 seconds. Saturday, northwest wind 20 to 25 knots, seas 8 to 10 feet, building to 10 to 11 feet in the afternoon. Wave detail, northwest 11 feet at 10 seconds and south 2 feet at 14 seconds. Saturday night, northwest wind 20 to 25 knots, seas 10 to 12 feet, wave detail, northwest 12 feet at 10 seconds. The offshore waters forecast for the following marine location, Point Arena to Pigeon Point between 60 nautical miles and 150 nautical miles offshore. Issued at 2:33 p.m. Pacific Daylight Time. Tonight, north to northwest winds 10 to 15 knots, becoming north 15 to 25 knots. Seas 8 to 10 feet. Saturday, north winds 20 to 25 knots. Seas 8 to 11 feet. Saturday night, north winds 20 to 30 knots. Seas 9 to 12 feet. Sun, north winds 25 to 30 knots. Seas 10 to 12 feet. Sunday night, north winds 20 to 30 knots. Seas 11 to 12 feet. Monday, north to northwest winds 15 to 25 knots. Seas 9 to 11 feet. Monday night, north to northwest winds 20 to 25 knots. Seas 8 to 10 feet. Tuesday, northwest winds 15 to 20 knots. Seas 7 to 9 feet. Tuesday night, northwest winds 15 to 25 knots. Seas 6 to 9 feet. Wednesday, northwest winds 15 to 25 knots. Seas 5 to 9 feet. Wednesday night, north to northwest winds 20 to 30 knots. Seas 7 to 10 feet. The offshore waters forecast for the following marine location, Pigeon Point to Point Piedras Blancas between 60 nautical miles and 150 nautical miles offshore. Issued at 2:33 p.m. Pacific Daylight Time. Tonight, northwest winds 10 to 15 knots, becoming north 15 to 20 knots. Seas 8 to 9 feet. Saturday, north winds 20 to 25 knots. Seas 8 to 11 feet. Saturday night, north winds 20 to 30 knots. Seas 9 to 12 feet. Sun, north to northwest winds 20 to 30 knots. Seas 11 to 12 feet. Sun night, north to northwest winds 20 to 25 knots. Seas 10 to 12 feet. Monday, northwest winds 15 to 25 knots. Seas 9 to 11 feet. Monday night, northwest winds 15 to 20 knots. Seas 8 to 10 feet. Tuesday, northwest winds 15 to 20 knots. Seas 7 to 9 feet. Tuesday night, northwest winds 15 to 25 knots. Seas 7 to 9 feet. Wednesday, northwest winds 15 to 25 knots. Seas 7 to 9 feet. Wednesday night, northwest winds 20 to 25 knots. Seas 7 to 10 feet. The coastal waters forecast from Point Reyes to Pigeon Point out to 10 nautical miles. Small craft advisory in effect from Saturday afternoon through late Saturday night. For tonight, northwest wind 10 to 15 knots. Seas 5 to 8 feet. Wave detail, northwest 7 feet at 9 seconds. For Saturday, northwest wind 15 to 20 knots, rising to 20 to 25 knots in the afternoon. Seas 5 to 7 feet, building to 6 to 9 feet in the afternoon. Wave detail, northwest 8 feet at 9 seconds. For Saturday night, northwest wind 20 to 25 knots with occasional gusts up to 35 knots, easing to 15 to 20 knots.
is forecast from Pigeon Point to Point Pinos out to 10 nautical miles. Small craft advisory in effect from Saturday afternoon through late Saturday night. For tonight, northwest wind 10 to 15 knots. Sea 6 to 7 feet. Wave detail, northwest 7 feet at 11 seconds. For Saturday, northwest wind 10 to 15 knots, rising to 15 to 25 knots in the afternoon. Seas 5 to 7 feet, building to 7 to 9 feet in the afternoon. Wave detail, northwest 8 feet at 10 seconds. For Saturday night, northwest wind 20 to 25 knots, easing to 15 to 20 knots after midnight. Seas 8 to 10 feet, subsiding to 6 to 9 feet after midnight. Wave detail, northwest 9 feet at 10 seconds. Semi-sunset and tidal information for the San Francisco Bay Area for Friday, May 29th. The sunset tonight, 8:23 p.m. The sunrise tomorrow, 5:50 a.m. The sunset tomorrow, 8:24 p.m. Tidal data at the Golden Gate for the afternoon and evening hours today and the morning hours of tomorrow. High tide, 12:23 p.m. at 4.26 feet. Low tide, 4:38 p.m. at 2.79 feet. High tide, 10:47 p.m. at 5.96 feet. Low tide, 5:49 a.m. at minus 066 feet. Here are the buoy observations for 3 p.m. Pacific Daylight Time. An offshore buoy 6 winds northwest at 6 knots, pressure 1,028.4 millibars. An offshore buoy 59, winds north 60 knots, water temperature 60, pressure 1,024.9 millibars, sea 7 feet, every 14 seconds. At Point Arena buoy, winds northwest 8 knots, water temperature 53, pressure 1,019.0 millibars, sea is 8 feet, every 15 seconds. At buoy 13 near Bodega Bay, winds northwest at 14 knots, pressure 1,018.2 millibars. At Point Reyes Wave Rider buoy, water temperature 55, sea is 9 feet, every 14 seconds. At San Francisco Bar buoy, water temperature 56, sea is 6 feet, every 15 seconds. At San Francisco buoy, winds west at 8 knots, swell 6 feet, every 15 seconds. At Half Moon Bay buoy, winds west 8 knots, water temperature 56, pressure 1,019.7 millibars, sea is 6 feet, every 15 seconds. At Monterey buoy, winds northwest at 8 knots, water temperature 57, pressure 1,019.1 millibars. At Pointer, Wave Rider buoy, water temperature 59, sea 7 feet, every 15 seconds. At Cape San Martin buoy, winds northwest at 14 knots, water temperature 60, pressure 1,019.2 millibars. Synopsis for the Central California coast and bays, including the Monterey Bay, Greater Farallones, and Cordell Bank National Marine Sanctuaries. Stronger high pressure to the north will result in moderate to fresh northerly breezes tonight and into the weekend. The strongest winds will be over the northern outer waters. Occasional gale force gusts will occur the north of the Golden Gate and along the Big Sur coast. Increasing winds and building seas will lead to hazardous conditions over the coastal waters beginning tonight, lasting into the weekend. The marine forecast for San Pablo Bay, Suisun Bay, the West Delta, and the San Francisco Bay north of the Bay Bridge. For tonight, southwest wind 5 to 10 knots. For Saturday, southwest wind 5 to 10 knots. For Saturday night, southwest wind 5 to 10 knots. The marine forecast for Monterey Bay. Small craft advisory in effect from Saturday afternoon through Saturday evening. For tonight, northwest wind 10 to 15 knots, easing to 5 to 10 knots late. Seas 4 to 6 feet. Wave detail, northwest 5 feet at 10 seconds. For Saturday, northwest wind 5 to 10 knots, becoming west 15 to 25 knots in the afternoon. Seas 3 to 4 feet. Build

4 to 6 in the afternoon. Wave detail, west 6 feet at 10 seconds. For Saturday night, northwest wind 15 to 25 knots, becoming north 5 to 10 knots after midnight. Seas 5 to 7 feet. Wave detail, northwest 7 feet at 9 seconds. The coastal waters forecast from Point Arena to Point Reyes out to 10 nautical miles. Small craft advisory in effect through Sunday evening. Tonight, northwest wind 15 to 25 knots, sea 7 to 9 feet, wave detail, northwest 8 feet at 9 seconds. Saturday, northwest wind 20 to 25 knots, rising to 25 to 30 knots in the afternoon. Sea 6 to 8 feet, building to 8 to 10 feet in the afternoon. Wave detail, northwest 10 feet at 9 seconds. Saturday night, northwest wind 25 to 30 knots, easing to 20 to 25 knots after midnight. Seas 9 to 12 feet, subsiding to 8 to 10 feet after midnight. Wave detail, northwest 11 feet at 9 seconds. The coastal waters forecast from Point Arena to Point Reyes 10 to 60 nautical miles offshore. Small craft advisory in effect through Sunday evening. Tonight, northwest wind 20 to 25 knots, seas 8 to 9 feet, building to 10 to 11 feet after midnight. Wave detail, northwest 11 feet at 9 seconds. Saturday, northwest wind 20 to 25 knots, rising to 25 to 30 knots in the afternoon. Seas 9 to 10 feet, building to 11 feet in the afternoon. Wave detail, northwest 11 feet at 9 seconds. Saturday night, northwest wind 25 to 30 knots, seas 11 to 13 feet, wave detail, northwest 13 feet at 9 seconds. San Francisco Bar forecast. In the deep water channel, mixed seas of 4 to 6 feet at 15 seconds. Across the bar, swell can be more than twice as high across the bar than surrounding waters. Waves are also more prone to break, particularly during strong ebb currents. Maximum ebb current of 1.1 knots at 4:14 p.m. Friday and 3.5 knots at 4:15 a.m. Saturday. The coastal waters forecast from Point Pinos to Point Piedras Blancas out to 10 nautical miles. Small craft advisory in effect from 9 p.m. Pacific Daylight Time this evening through Sunday evening. Tonight, northwest wind 10 to 15 knots, rising to 15 to 25 knots late this evening and overnight. Sea 6 to 8 feet, wave detail, northwest 7 feet at 11 seconds and south 2 feet at 14 seconds. Saturday, northwest wind 15 to 25 knots, rising to 20 to 25 knots with occasional gusts up to 35 knots in the afternoon. Seas 5 to 7 feet, building to 7 to 9 feet in the afternoon. Wave detail, northwest 8 feet at 10 seconds and south 2 feet at 14 seconds. Saturday night, northwest wind 20 to 25 knots, occasional gusts up to 35 knots in the evening. Seas 7 to 10 feet, wave detail, northwest 10 feet at 10 seconds. The coastal waters forecast from Pigeon Point to Point Pinos 10 to 60 nautical miles offshore. Small craft advisory in effect from 9 p.m. Pacific Daylight Time this evening through Sunday evening. Tonight, northwest wind 10 to 15 knots, rising to 15 to 25 knots late this evening and overnight. Sea 7 to 9 feet, wave detail, northwest 9 feet at 10 seconds. Saturday, northwest wind 20 to 25 knots, seas 8 to 10 feet, building to 10 to 11 feet in the afternoon. Wave detail, northwest 11 feet at 10 seconds and south 2 feet at 14 seconds. Saturday night, northwest wind 20 to 25 knots, seas 10 to 12 feet, wave detail, northwest 12 feet at 10 seconds. The offshore waters forecast for the following marine location, Point Arena to Pigeon Point between 60 nautical miles and 150 nautical miles offshore. Issued at 2:33 p.m. Pacific Daylight Time. Tonight, north to northwest winds 10 to 15 knots, becoming north 15 to 25 knots. Seas 8 to 10 feet. Saturday, north winds 20 to 25 knots. Seas 8 to 11 feet. Saturday night,

5 to 9 feet. Wednesday night, north to northwest winds 20 to 30 knots. Sea is 7 to 10 feet. 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This broadcast originates from the National Weather Service office located in Monterey, California, and serves the coastal marine waters, including San Francisco and Monterey Bay. The offshore waters forecast for the following marine location: Pigeon Point to Point Piedras Blancas between 60 nautical miles and 150 nautical miles offshore. Issued at 2:33 p.m. Pacific Daylight Time. Tonight, northwest winds 10 to 15 knots, becoming north 15 to 20 knots. Seas 8 to 9 feet. Saturday, north winds 20 to 25 knots. Seas 8 to 11 feet. Saturday night, north winds 20 to 30 knots. Seas 9 to 12 feet. Sun, north to northwest winds 20 to 30 knots. Seas 11 to 12 feet. Sun night, north to northwest winds 20 to 25 knots. Seas 10 to 12 feet. Monday, northwest winds 15 to 25 knots. Seas 9 to 11 feet. Monday night, northwest winds 15 to 20 knots. Seas 8 to 10 feet. Tuesday, northwest winds 15 to 20 knots. Seas 7 to 9 feet. Tuesday night, northwest winds 15 to 25 knots. Seas 7 to 9 feet. Wednesday, northwest winds 15 to 25 knots. Seas 7 to 9 feet. Wednesday night, northwest winds 20 to 25 knots. Seas 7 to 10 feet. The coastal waters forecast from Point Reyes to Pigeon Point out to 10 nautical miles. Small craft advisory in effect from Saturday afternoon through late Saturday night. For tonight, northwest wind 10 to 15 knots. Seas 5 to 8 feet. Wave detail, northwest 7 feet at 9 seconds. For Saturday, northwest wind 15 to 20 knots, rising to 20 to 25 knots in the afternoon. Seas 5 to 7 feet, building to 6 to 9 feet in the afternoon. Wave detail, northwest 8 feet at 9 seconds. For Saturday night, northwest wind 20 to 25 knots with occasional gusts up to 35 knots, easing to 15 to 20 knots after midnight. Seas 8 to 11 feet. Wave detail, northwest 10 feet at 10 seconds. The coastal waters forecast from Pigeon Point to Point Pinos out to 10 nautical miles. Small craft advisory in effect from Saturday afternoon through late Saturday night. For tonight, northwest wind 10 to 15 knots. Seas 6 to 7 feet. Wave detail, northwest 7 feet at 11 seconds. For Saturday, northwest wind 10 to 15 knots, rising to 15 to 25 knots in the afternoon. Seas 5 to 7 feet, building to 7 to 9 feet in the afternoon. Wave detail, northwest 8 feet at 10 seconds. For Saturday night, northwest wind 20 to 25 knots, easing to 15 to 20 knots after midnight. Seas 8 to 10 feet, subsiding to 6 to 9 feet after midnight. Wave detail, northwest 9 feet at 10 seconds. Sunrise, sunset, and tidal information for the San Francisco Bay Area for Friday, May 29th. The sunset tonight, 8:23 p.m. The sunrise tomorrow, 5:50 a.m. The sunset tomorrow, 8:24 p.m. Tidal data at the Golden Gate for the afternoon and evening hours today and the morning hours of tomorrow. High tide, 12:23 p.m. at 4.26 feet. Low tide, 4:38 p.m. at 2.79 feet. High tide, 10:47 p.m. at 5.96 feet. Low tide, 5:49 a.m. at minus 0.66 feet. Here are the buoy observations for 3 p.m. Pacific Daylight Time. An offshore buoy 6 winds northwest at 6 knots, pressure 1,028.4 millibars. An offshore buoy 59, winds

60 knots, water temperature 60, pressure 1,024.9 millibars, C70, every 14 seconds. Head Point Arena, buoy, winds northwest 8 knots, water temperature 53, pressure 1,019.0 millibars, seas 8 feet, every 15 seconds. Head buoy 13 near Bodega Bay, winds northwest at 14 knots, pressure 1,018.2 millibars. Head Point Reyes Wave Rider, buoy, water temperature 55, seas 9 feet, every 14 seconds. At San Francisco Bar Buoy, water temperature 56, seas 6 feet, every 15 seconds. At San Francisco Buoy, winds west at 8 knots, swell 6 feet, every 15 seconds. At Half Moon Bay Buoy, winds west 8 knots, water temperature 56, pressure 1,019.7 millibars, seas 6 feet, every 15 seconds. At Monterey Buoy, winds northwest at 8 knots, water temperature 57, pressure 1,019.1 millibars. At Pointer, Wave Rider Buoy, water temperature 59, C7 feet, every 15 seconds. At Cape San Martin Buoy, winds northwest at 14 knots, water temperature 60, pressure 1,019.2 millibars. Synopsis for the Central California coast and bays, including the Monterey Bay, Greater Farallon, and Cordell Bank National Marine Sanctuaries. Stronger high pressure to the north will result in moderate to fresh northerly breezes tonight and into the weekend. The strongest winds will be over the northern outer waters. Occasional gale force gusts will occur the north of the Golden Gate and along the Big Sur coast. Increasing winds and building seas will lead to hazardous conditions over the coastal waters beginning tonight, lasting into the weekend. The marine forecast for San Pablo Bay, Suisun Bay, the West Delta, and the San Francisco Bay north of the Bay Bridge. For tonight, southwest wind 5 to 10 knots. For Saturday, southwest wind 5 to 10 knots. For Saturday night, southwest wind 5 to 10 knots. The marine forecast for Monterey Bay. Small craft advisory in effect from Saturday afternoon through Saturday evening. For tonight, northwest wind 10 to 15 knots, easing to 5 to 10 knots late. Seas 4 to 6 feet. Wave detail, northwest 5 feet at 10 seconds. For Saturday, northwest wind 5 to 10 knots, becoming west 15 to 25 knots in the afternoon. Seas 3 to 4 feet, building to 4 to 6 feet in the afternoon. Wave detail, west 6 feet at 10 seconds. For Saturday night, northwest wind 15 to 25 knots, becoming north 5 to 10 knots after midnight. Seas 5 to 6. For Saturday night, northwest wind 15 to 25 knots, becoming north 5 to 10 knots after midnight. Seas 5 to 7 feet. Wave detail, northwest 7 feet at 9 seconds. The coastal waters forecast from Point Arena to Point Reyes out to 10 nautical miles. Small craft advisory in effect through Sunday evening. Tonight, northwest wind 15 to 25 knots, sea 7 to 9 feet. Wave detail, northwest 8 feet at 9 seconds. Saturday, northwest wind 20 to 25 knots, rising to 25 to 30 knots in the afternoon. Seas 6 to 8 feet, building to 8 to 10 feet in the afternoon. Wave detail, northwest 10 feet at 9 seconds. Saturday night, northwest wind 25 to 30 knots, easing to 20 to 25 knots after midnight. Seas 9 to 12 feet, subsiding to 8 to 10 feet after midnight. Wave detail, northwest 11 feet at 9 seconds. The coastal waters forecast from Point Arena to Point Reyes 10 to 60 nautical miles offshore. Small craft advisory in effect through Sunday evening. Tonight, northwest wind 20 to 25 knots, seas 8 to 9 feet, building to 10 to 11 feet after midnight. Wave detail, northwest 11 feet at 9 seconds. Saturday, northwest wind 20 to 25 knots, rising to 25 to 30 knots in the afternoon. Seas 9 to 10 feet, building to 11 feet in the afternoon. Wave detail, northwest 11 feet at 9 seconds. Saturday night, northwest wind 25 to 30 knots, seas

13 feet way detail, northwest 13 feet at 9 seconds. San Francisco Bar forecast. In the deep water channel, mixed seas of 4 to 6 feet at 15 seconds. Across the bar, swell can be more than twice as high across the bar than surrounding waters. Waves are also more prone to break, particularly during strong ebb currents. Maximum ebb current of 1.1 knots at 4:14 p.m. Friday and 3.5 knots at 4:15 a.m. Saturday. The coastal waters forecast from Point Pinos to Point Piedras Blancas out to 10 nautical miles. Small craft advisory in effect from 9 p.m. Pacific Daylight Time this evening through Sunday evening. Tonight, northwest wind 10 to 15 knots, rising to 15 to 25 knots late this evening and overnight. Sea 6 to 8 feet wave detail, northwest 7 feet at 11 seconds and south 2 feet at 14 seconds. Saturday, northwest wind 15 to 25 knots, rising to 20 to 25 knots with occasional gusts up to 35 knots in the afternoon. Seas 5 to 7 feet, building to 7 to 9 feet in the afternoon. Wave detail, northwest 8 feet at 10 seconds and south 2 feet at 14 seconds. Saturday night, northwest wind 20 to 25 knots, occasional gusts up to 35 knots in the evening. Sea 7 to 10 feet, wave detail, northwest 10 feet at 10 seconds. The coastal waters forecast from Pigeon Point to Point Pinos 10 to 16 nautical miles offshore. Small craft advisory in effect from 9 p.m. Pacific Daylight Time this evening through Sunday evening. Tonight, northwest wind 10 to 15 knots, rising to 15 to 25 knots late this evening and overnight. Sea 7 to 9 feet wave detail, northwest 9 feet at 10 seconds. Saturday, northwest wind 20 to 25 knots, seas 8 to 10 feet, building to 10 to 11 feet in the afternoon. Wave detail, northwest 11 feet at 10 seconds and south 2 feet at 14 seconds. Saturday night, northwest wind 20 to 25 knots, seas 10 to 12 feet. Wave detail, northwest 12 feet at 10 seconds. The offshore waters forecast for the following marine location, Point Arena to Pigeon Point between 60 nautical miles and 150 nautical miles offshore. Issued at 2:33 p.m. Pacific Daylight Time. Tonight, north to northwest winds 10 to 15 knots, becoming north 15 to 25 knots. Seas 8 to 10 feet. Saturday, north winds 20 to 25 knots. Seas 8 to 11 feet. Saturday night, north winds 20 to 30 knots. Seas 9 to 12 feet. Sun, north winds 25 to 30 knots. Seas 10 to 12 feet. Sunday night, north winds 20 to 30 knots. Seas 11 to 12 feet. Monday, north to northwest winds 15 to 25 knots. Seas 9 to 11 feet. Monday night, north to northwest winds 20 to 25 knots. Seas 8 to 10 feet. Tuesday, northwest winds 15 to 20 knots. Seas 7 to 9 feet. Tuesday night, northwest winds 15 to 25 knots. Seas 6 to 9 feet. Wednesday, northwest winds 15 to 25 knots. Seas 5 to 9 feet. Wednesday night, north to northwest winds 20 to 30 knots. Seas 7 to 10 feet. The offshore waters forecast for the following marine location, Pigeon Point to Point Piedras Blancas between 60 nautical miles and 150 nautical miles offshore. Issued at 2:33 p.m. Pacific Daylight Time. Tonight, northwest winds 10 to 15 knots, becoming north 15 to 20 knots. Seas 8 to 9 feet. Saturday, north winds 20 to 25 knots. Seas 8 to 11 feet. Saturday night, north winds 20 to 30 knots. Seas 9 to 12 feet. Sun, north to northwest winds 20 to 30 knots. Seas 11 to 12 feet. Sun night, north to northwest winds 20 to 25 knots. Seas 10 to 12 feet. Monday, northwest winds 15 to 25 knots. Seas 9.

northwest, winds 15 to 20 knots. Seas 8 to 10 feet. Tuesday, northwest, winds 15 to 20 knots. Seas 7 to 9 feet. Tuesday night, northwest, winds 15 to 25 knots. Seas 7 to 9 feet. Wednesday, northwest, winds 15 to 25 knots. Seas 7 to 9 feet. Wednesday night, northwest, winds 20 to 25 knots. Seas 7 to 10 feet. The coastal waters forecast from Point Reyes to Pigeon Point out to 10 nautical miles. Small craft advisory in effect from Saturday afternoon through late Saturday night. For tonight, northwest wind 10 to 15 knots. Seas 5 to 8 feet. Wave detail, northwest 7 feet at 9 seconds. For Saturday, northwest wind 15 to 20 knots, rising to 20 to 25 knots in the afternoon. Seas 5 to 7 feet, building to 6 to 9 feet in the afternoon. Wave detail, northwest 8 feet at 9 seconds. For Saturday night, northwest wind 20 to 25 knots with occasional gusts up to 35 knots, easing to 15 to 20 knots after midnight. Seas 8 to 11 feet. Wave detail, northwest 10 feet at 10 seconds. The coastal waters forecast from Pigeon Point to Point Pinos out to 10 nautical miles. Small craft advisory in effect from Saturday afternoon through late Saturday night. For tonight, northwest wind 10 to 15 knots. Seas 6 to 7 feet. Wave detail, northwest 7 feet at 11 seconds. For Saturday, northwest wind 10 to 15 knots, rising to 15 to 25 knots in the afternoon. Seas 5 to 7 feet, building to 7 to 9 feet in the afternoon. Wave detail, northwest 8 feet at 10 seconds. For Saturday night, northwest wind 20 to 25 knots, easing to 15 to 20 knots after midnight. Seas 8 to 10 feet, subsiding to 6 to 9 feet after midnight. Wave detail, northwest 9 feet at 10 seconds. Sunrise, sunset, and tidal information for the San Francisco Bay Area for Friday, May 29th. The sunset tonight, 8:23 p.m. The sunrise tomorrow, 5:50 a.m. The sunset tomorrow, 8:24 p.m. Tidal data at the Golden Gate for the afternoon and evening hours today and the morning hours of tomorrow. High tide, 12:23 p.m. at 4.26 feet. Low tide, 4:38 p.m. at 2.79 feet. High tide, 10:47 p.m. at 5.96 feet. Low tide, 5:49 a.m. at minus 0.66 feet. Here are the buoy observations for 3 p.m. Pacific Daylight Time. An offshore buoy 6 winds northwest at 6 knots, pressure 1,028.4 millibars. An offshore buoy 59, winds north 60 knots, water temperature 60, pressure 1,024.9 millibars, sea 7 feet, every 14 seconds. At Point Arena buoy, winds northwest 8 knots, water temperature 53, pressure 1,019.0 millibars, seas 8 feet, every 15 seconds. At buoy 13 near Bodega Bay, winds northwest at 14 knots, pressure 1,018.2 millibars. At Point Reyes Wave Rider buoy, water temperature 55, seas 9 feet, every 14 seconds. At San Francisco Bar buoy, water temperature 56, seas 6 feet, every 15 seconds. At San Francisco buoy, winds west at 8 knots, swell 6 feet, every 15 seconds. At Half Moon Bay buoy, winds west 8 knots, water temperature 56, pressure 1,019.7 millibars, seas 6 feet, every 15 seconds. At Monterey buoy, winds northwest at 8 knots, water temperature 57, pressure 1,019.1 millibars. At Pointer, Wave Rider buoy, water temperature 59, sea 7 feet, every 15 seconds. At Cape San Martin buoy, winds northwest at 14 knots, water temperature 60, pressure 1,019.2 millibars. Synopsis for the Central California Coast.

certain bays, including the Monterey Bay, Greater Farallones, and Cordell Bank National Marine Sanctuaries. Stronger high pressure to the north will result in moderate to fresh northerly breezes tonight and into the weekend. The strongest winds will be over the northern outer waters. Occasional gale force gusts will occur in the north of the Golden Gate and along the Big Sur coast. Increasing winds and building seas will lead to hazardous conditions over the coastal waters beginning tonight, lasting into the weekend. The marine forecast for San Pablo Bay, Suisun Bay, the West Delta, and the San Francisco Bay north of the Bay Bridge. For tonight, southwest wind 5 to 10 knots. For Saturday, southwest wind 5 to 10 knots. For Saturday night, southwest wind 5 to 10 knots. The marine forecast for Monterey Bay. Small craft advisory in effect from Saturday afternoon through Saturday evening. For tonight, northwest wind 10 to 15 knots, easing to 5 to 10 knots late. Seas 4 to 6 feet. Wave detail, northwest 5 feet at 10 seconds. For Saturday, northwest wind 5 to 10 knots, becoming west 15 to 25 knots in the afternoon. Seas 3 to 4 feet, building to 4 to 6 feet in the afternoon. Wave detail, west 6 feet at 10 seconds. For Saturday night, northwest wind 15 to 25 knots, becoming north 5 to 10 knots after midnight. Seas 5 to 7 feet. Wave detail, northwest 7 feet at 9 seconds. The coastal waters forecast from Point Arena to Point Reyes out to 10 nautical miles. Small craft advisory in effect through Sunday evening. Tonight, northwest wind 15 to 25 knots, sea 7 to 9 feet. Wave detail, northwest 8 feet at 9 seconds. Saturday, northwest wind 20 to 25 knots, rising to 25 to 30 knots in the afternoon. Seas 6 to 8 feet, building to 8 to 10 feet in the afternoon. Wave detail, northwest 10 feet at 9 seconds. Saturday night, northwest wind 25 to 30 knots, easing to 20 to 25 knots after midnight. Seas 9 to 12 feet, subsiding to 8 to 10 feet after midnight. Wave detail, northwest 11 feet at 9 seconds. The coastal waters forecast from Point Arena to Point Reyes 10 to 60 nautical miles offshore. Small craft advisory in effect through Sunday evening. Tonight, northwest wind 20 to 25 knots, seas 8 to 9 feet, building to 10 to 11 feet after midnight. Wave detail, northwest 11 feet at 9 seconds. Saturday, northwest wind 20 to 25 knots, rising to 25 to 30 knots in the afternoon. Seas 9 to 10 feet, building to 11 feet in the afternoon. Wave detail, northwest 11 feet at 9 seconds. Saturday night, northwest wind 25 to 30 knots, seas 11 to 13 feet. Wave detail, northwest 13 feet at 9 seconds. San Francisco Bar forecast. In the deep water channel, mixed seas of 4 to 6 feet at 15 seconds. Across the bar, swell can be more than twice as high across the bar than surrounding waters. Waves are also more prone to break, particularly during strong ebb currents. Maximum ebb current of 1.1 knots at 4:14 p.m. Friday and 3.5 knots at 4:15 a.m. Saturday. The coastal waters forecast from Point Pinos to Point Piedras Blancas out to 10 nautical miles. Small craft advisory in effect from 9 p.m. Pacific Daylight Time this evening through Sunday evening. Tonight, northwest wind 10 to 15 knots, rising to 15 to 25 knots late this evening and overnight. Seas 6 to 8 feet. Wave detail, northwest 7 feet at 11 seconds and south 2 feet at 14 seconds. Saturday, northwest wind 15 to 25 knots, rising to 20 to 25 knots with occasional gusts up to 35 knots in the afternoon. Seas 5 to 7 feet, building to 7 to 9 feet in the afternoon. Wave detail, northwest 8 feet at 10 seconds and south 2 feet at 14 seconds. Saturday night, northwest wind 20 to 25 knots, occasional gusts up to 35 knots in the evening. Seas 7 to 10 feet. Wave detail, northwest 10 feet at 10.

seconds. The coastal waters forecast from Pigeon Point to Point Pinos 10 to 16 nautical miles offshore. Small craft advisory in effect from 9 p.m. Pacific Daylight Time this evening through Sunday evening. Tonight, northwest wind 10 to 15 knots, rising to 15 to 25 knots late this evening and overnight. Sea 7 to 9 feet wave detail, northwest 9 feet at 10 seconds. Saturday, northwest wind 20 to 25 knots, seas 8 to 10 feet, building to 10 to 11 feet on the afternoon. Wave detail, northwest 11 feet at 10 seconds and south 2 feet at 14 seconds. Saturday night, northwest wind 20 to 25 knots, seas 10 to 12 feet. Wave detail, northwest 12 feet at 10 seconds. The offshore waters forecast for the following marine location: Point Arena to Pigeon Point between 60 nautical miles and 150 nautical miles offshore. Issued at 2:33 p.m. Pacific Daylight Time. Tonight, north to northwest winds 10 to 15 knots, becoming north 15 to 25 knots. Seas 8 to 10 feet. Saturday, north winds 20 to 25 knots. Seas 8 to 11 feet. Saturday night, north winds 20 to 30 knots. Seas 9 to 12 feet. Sun, north winds 25 to 30 knots. Seas 10 to 12 feet. Sunday night, north winds 20 to 30 knots. Seas 11 to 12 feet. Monday, north to northwest winds 15 to 25 knots. Seas 9 to 11 feet. Monday night, north to northwest winds 20 to 25 knots. Seas 8 to 10 feet. Tuesday, northwest winds 15 to 20 knots. Seas 7 to 9 feet. Tuesday night, northwest winds 15 to 25 knots. Seas 6 to 9 feet. Wednesday, northwest winds 15 to 25 knots. Seas 5 to 9 feet. Wednesday night, north to northwest winds 20 to 30 knots. Seas 7 to 10 feet. The offshore waters forecast for the following marine location: Pigeon Point to Point Piedras Blancas between 60 nautical miles and 150 nautical miles offshore. Issued at 2:33 p.m. Pacific Daylight Time. Tonight, northwest winds 10 to 15 knots, becoming north 15 to 20 knots. Seas 8 to 9 feet. Saturday, north winds 20 to 25 knots. Seas 8 to 11 feet. Saturday night, north winds 20 to 30 knots. Seas 9 to 12 feet. Sun, north to northwest winds 20 to 30 knots. Seas 11 to 12 feet. Sun night, north to northwest winds 20 to 25 knots. Seas 10 to 12 feet. Monday, northwest winds 15 to 25 knots. Seas 9 to 11 feet. Monday night, northwest winds 15 to 20 knots. Seas 8 to 10 feet. Tuesday, northwest winds 15 to 20 knots. Seas 7 to 9 feet. Tuesday night, northwest winds 15 to 25 knots. Seas 7 to 9 feet. Wednesday, northwest winds 15 to 25 knots. Seas 7 to 9 feet. Wednesday night, northwest winds 20 to 25 knots. Seas 7 to 10 feet. The coastal waters forecast from Point Reyes to Pigeon Point out to 10 nautical miles. Small craft advisory in effect from Saturday afternoon through late Saturday night. For tonight, northwest wind 10 to 15 knots. Seas 5 to 8 feet. Wave detail, northwest 7 feet at 9 seconds. For Saturday, northwest wind 15 to 20 knots, rising to 20 to 25 knots in the afternoon. Seas 5 to 7 feet, building to 6 to 9 feet in the afternoon. Wave detail, northwest 8 feet at 9 seconds. For Saturday night, northwest wind 20 to 25 knots with occasional gusts up to 35 knots, easing to 15 to 20 knots after midnight. Seas 8 to 11 feet. Wave detail, northwest 10 feet at 10 seconds. 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

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This broadcast originates from the National Weather Service office located in Monterey, California, and serves the coastal marine waters, including San Francisco and Monterey Bay. The coastal waters forecast from Pigeon Point to Point Pinos out to 10 nautical miles. Small craft advisory in effect from Saturday afternoon through late Saturday night. For tonight, northwest wind 10 to 15 knots. Sea 6 to 7 feet. Wave detail, northwest 7 feet at 11 seconds. For Saturday, northwest wind 10 to 15 knots, rising to 15 to 25 knots in the afternoon. Seas 5 to 7 feet, building to 7 to 9 feet in the afternoon. Wave detail, northwest 8 feet at 10 seconds. For Saturday night, northwest wind 20 to 25 knots, easing to 15 to 20 knots after midnight. Seas 8 to 10 feet, subsiding to 6 to 9 feet after midnight. Wave detail, northwest 9 feet at 10 seconds. Sunrise, sunset, and tidal information for the San Francisco Bay Area for Friday, May 29th. The sunset tonight, 8:23 p.m. The sunrise tomorrow, 5:50 a.m. The sunset tomorrow, 8:24 p.m. Tidal data at the Golden Gate for the afternoon and evening hours today and the morning hours of tomorrow. High tide, 12:23 p.m. at 4.26 feet. Low tide, 4:38 p.m. at 2.79 feet. High tide, 10:47 p.m. at 5.96 feet. Low tide, 5:49 a.m. at minus 0.66 feet. Here are the buoy observations for 3 p.m. Pacific Daylight Time. An offshore buoy 6 winds northwest at 6 knots, pressure 1,028.4 millibars. An offshore buoy 59, winds north 60 knots, water temperature 60, pressure 1,024.9 millibars, sea 7 feet, every 14 seconds. At Point Arena buoy, winds northwest 8 knots, water temperature 53, pressure 1,019.0 millibars, sea is 8 feet, every 15 seconds. At buoy 13 near Bodega Bay, winds northwest at 14 knots, pressure 1,018.2 millibars. At Point Reyes Wave Rider buoy, water temperature 55, sea is 9 feet, every 14 seconds. At San Francisco Bar buoy, water temperature 56, sea is 6 feet, every 15 seconds. At San Francisco buoy, winds west at 8 knots, swell 6 feet, every 15 seconds. At Half Moon Bay buoy, winds west 8 knots, water temperature 56, pressure 1,019.7 millibars, sea 6 feet, every 15 seconds. At Monterey buoy, winds northwest at 8 knots, water temperature 57, pressure 1,019.1 millibars. At Point Sur, Wave Rider buoy, water temperature 59, sea 7 feet, every 15 seconds. At Cape San Martin buoy, winds northwest at 14 knots, water temperature 60, pressure 1,019.2 millibars. Synopsis for the Central California coast and bays, including the Monterey Bay, Greater Farallones, and Cordell Bank National Marine Sanctuaries. Stronger high pressure to the north will result in moderate to fresh northerly breezes tonight and into the weekend. The strongest winds will be over the northern outer waters. Occasional gale force gusts will occur in the north of the Golden Gate and along the Big Sur coast. Increasing winds and building seas will lead to hazardous conditions over the coastal waters beginning tonight, lasting into the weekend. The marine forecast for San Pablo Bay, Susan Bay, the West Delta, and the San Francisco Bay north of the Bay Bridge. For tonight, southwest wind 5 to 10 knots. For Saturday, southwest wind 5 to 10 knots. For Saturday night, southwest wind 5 to 10 knots. The marine forecast for Monterey Bay. Small craft advisory in effect from Saturday afternoon through Saturday evening. For tonight, northwest wind 10 to 15 knots, easing to 5 to 10 knots late. Seas 4 to 6 feet. Wave detail, northwest 5 feet at 10 seconds. For Saturday, northwest...
5 to 10 knots, becoming west 15 to 25 knots in the afternoon. Seas 3 to 4 feet, building to 4 to 6 feet in the afternoon. Wave detail, west 6 feet at 10 seconds. For Saturday night, northwest wind 15 to 25 knots, becoming north 5 to 10 knots after midnight. Seas 5 to 7 feet. Wave detail, northwest 7 feet at 9 seconds. The coastal waters forecast from Point Arena to Point Reyes out to 10 nautical miles. Small craft advisory in effect through Sunday evening. Tonight, northwest wind 15 to 25 knots, sea 7 to 9 feet. Wave detail, northwest 8 feet at 9 seconds. Saturday, northwest wind 20 to 25 knots, rising to 25 to 30 knots in the afternoon. Sea 6 to 8 feet, building to 8 to 10 feet in the afternoon. Wave detail, northwest 10 feet at 9 seconds. Saturday night, northwest wind 25 to 30 knots, easing to 20 to 25 knots after midnight. Seas 9 to 12 feet, subsiding to 8 to 10 feet after midnight. Wave detail, northwest 11 feet at 9 seconds. The coastal waters forecast from Point Arena to Point Reyes 10 to 16 nautical miles offshore. Small craft advisory in effect through Sunday evening. Tonight, northwest wind 20 to 25 knots, seas 8 to 9 feet, building to 10 to 11 feet after midnight. Wave detail, northwest 11 feet at 9 seconds. Saturday, northwest wind 20 to 25 knots, rising to 25 to 30 knots in the afternoon. Seas 9 to 10 feet, building to 11 feet in the afternoon. Wave detail, northwest 11 feet at 9 seconds. Saturday night, northwest wind 25 to 30 knots, seas 11 to 13 feet. Wave detail, northwest 13 feet at 9 seconds. San Francisco Bar forecast. In the deep water channel, mixed seas of 4 to 6 feet at 15 seconds. Across the bar, swell can be more than twice as high across the bar than surrounding waters. Waves are also more prone to break, particularly during strong ebb currents. Maximum ebb current of 1.1 knots at 4:14 p.m. Friday and 3.5 knots at 4:15 a.m. Saturday. The coastal waters forecast from Point Pinos to Point Piedras Blancas out to 10 nautical miles. Small craft advisory in effect from 9 p.m. Pacific Daylight Time this evening through Sunday evening. Tonight, northwest wind 10 to 15 knots, rising to 15 to 25 knots late this evening and overnight. Sea 6 to 8 feet. Wave detail, northwest 7 feet at 11 seconds and south 2 feet at 14 seconds. Saturday, northwest wind 15 to 25 knots, rising to 20 to 25 knots with occasional gusts up to 35 knots in the afternoon. Seas 5 to 7 feet, building to 7 to 9 feet in the afternoon. Wave detail, northwest 8 feet at 10 seconds and south 2 feet at 14 seconds. Saturday night, northwest wind 20 to 25 knots, occasional gusts up to 35 knots in the evening. Seas 7 to 10 feet. Wave detail, northwest 10 feet at 10 seconds. The coastal waters forecast from Pigeon Point to Point Pinos 10 to 60 nautical miles offshore. Small craft advisory in effect from 9 p.m. Pacific Daylight Time this evening through Sunday evening. Tonight, northwest wind 10 to 15 knots, rising to 15 to 25 knots late this evening and overnight. Sea 7 to 9 feet. Wave detail, northwest 9 feet at 10 seconds. Saturday, northwest wind 20 to 25 knots, seas 8 to 10 feet, building to 10 to 11 feet in the afternoon. Wave detail, northwest 11 feet at 10 seconds and south 2 feet at 14 seconds. Saturday night, northwest wind 20 to 25 knots, seas 10 to 12 feet. Wave detail, northwest 12 feet at 10 seconds. The offshore waters forecast for the following marine location, Point Arena to Pigeon Point between 60 nautical miles and 150 nautical miles offshore. Issued at 2:33 p.m. Pacific Daylight Time. Tonight, north to northwest winds 10 to 15 knots, becoming north 15 to 25 knots. Seas 8 to 10 feet. Saturday,
20 to 25 knots. Seas 8 to 11 feet. Saturday night, north winds 20 to 30 knots. Seas 9 to 12 feet. Sun, north winds 25 to 30 knots. Seas 10 to 12 feet. Sunday night, north winds 20 to 30 knots. Seas 11 to 12 feet. Monday, north to northwest winds 15 to 25 knots. Seas 9 to 11 feet. Monday night, north to northwest winds 20 to 25 knots. Seas 8 to 10 feet. Tuesday, northwest winds 15 to 20 knots. Seas 7 to 9 feet. Tuesday night, northwest winds 15 to 25 knots. Seas 6 to 9 feet. Wednesday, northwest winds 15 to 25 knots. Seas 5 to 9 feet. Wednesday night, north to northwest winds 20 to 30 knots. Seas 7 to 10 feet. The offshore waters forecast for the following marine location: Pigeon Point to Point Piedras Blancas between 60 nautical miles and 150 nautical miles offshore. Issued at 2:33 p.m. Pacific Daylight Time. Tonight, northwest winds 10 to 15 knots, becoming north 15 to 20 knots. Seas 8 to 9 feet. Saturday, north winds 20 to 25 knots. Seas 8 to 11 feet. Saturday night, north winds 20 to 30 knots. Seas 9 to 12 feet. Sun, north to northwest winds 20 to 30 knots. Seas 11 to 12 feet. Sun night, north to northwest winds 20 to 25 knots. Seas 10 to 12 feet. Monday, northwest winds 15 to 25 knots. Seas 9 to 11 feet. Monday night, northwest winds 15 to 20 knots. Seas 8 to 10 feet. Tuesday, northwest winds 15 to 20 knots. Seas 7 to 9 feet. Tuesday night, northwest winds 15 to 25 knots. Seas 7 to 9 feet. Wednesday, northwest winds 15 to 25 knots. Seas 7 to 9 feet. Wednesday night, northwest winds 20 to 25 knots. Seas 7 to 10 feet. The coastal waters forecast from Point Reyes to Pigeon Point out to 10 nautical miles. Small craft advisory in effect from Saturday afternoon through late Saturday night. For tonight, northwest wind 10 to 15 knots. Seas 5 to 8 feet. Wave detail, northwest 7 feet at 9 seconds. For Saturday, northwest wind 15 to 20 knots, rising to 20 to 25 knots in the afternoon. Seas 5 to 7 feet, building to 6 to 9 feet in the afternoon. Wave detail, northwest 8 feet at 9 seconds. For Saturday night, northwest wind 20 to 25 knots with occasional gusts up to 35 knots, easing to 15 to 20 knots after midnight. Seas 8 to 11 feet. Wave detail, northwest 10 feet at 10 seconds. The coastal waters forecast from Pigeon Point to Point Pinos out to 10 nautical miles. Small craft advisory in effect from Saturday afternoon through late Saturday night. For tonight, northwest wind 10 to 15 knots. Seas 6 to 7 feet. Wave detail, northwest 7 feet at 11 seconds. For Saturday, northwest wind 10 to 15 knots, rising to 15 to 25 knots in the afternoon. Seas 5 to 7 feet, building to 7 to 9 feet in the afternoon. Wave detail, northwest 8 feet at 10 seconds. For Saturday night, northwest wind 20 to 25 knots, easing to 15 to 20 knots after midnight. Seas 8 to 10 feet, subsiding to 6 to 9 feet after midnight. Wave detail, northwest 9 feet at 10 seconds. Semi-sunset and tidal information for the San Francisco Bay Area for Friday, May 29th. The sunset tonight, 8:23 p.m. The sunrise tomorrow, 5:50 a.m. The sunset tomorrow, 8:24 p.m. Tidal data at the Golden Gate for the afternoon and evening hours today and the morning hours of tomorrow. High tide.

12:23 p.m. at 4.26 feet. Low tide, 4:38 p.m. at 2.79 feet. 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Low tide, 5:49 a.m. at minus 066 feet. Here are the buoy observations for 4 p.m. Pacific Daylight Time. An offshore buoy 6 winds west at 6 knots, pressure 1,028.4 millibars. An offshore buoy 59 winds north at 14 knots, water temperature 60, pressure 1,025.0 millibars. At buoy 14 near Point Arena, winds northwest at 10 knots, water temperature 52, pressure 1,019.2 millibars. At buoy 13 near Bodega Bay, winds northwest at 14 knots, pressure 1,018.6 millibars. At Point Reyes Wave Rider, buoy water temperature 55, seas 8 feet, every 14 seconds. At San Francisco Bar, buoy water temperature 56, seas 6 feet, every 15 seconds. At San Francisco Bay, winds west at 8 knots, water temperature 55, swell 6 feet, every 15 seconds. At Half Moon Bay, buoy winds west 8 knots, water temperature 56, pressure 1,019.8 millibars, seas 5 feet, every 15 seconds. At Monterey, buoy winds northwest at 10 knots, water temperature 57, pressure 1,018.9 millibars. At Pointer, Wave Rider, buoy water temperature 59, seas 6 feet, every 15 seconds. At Cape San Martin, buoy winds northwest at 12 knots, water temperature 60, pressure 1,019.2 millibars. Here are the buoy observations for 4 p.m. Pacific Daylight Time. An offshore buoy 6 winds west at 6 knots, pressure 1,028.4 millibars. An offshore buoy 59 winds north at 14 knots, water temperature 60, pressure 1,025.0 millibars. At buoy 14 near Point Arena, winds northwest at 10 knots, water temperature 52, pressure 1,019.2 millibars. At buoy 13 near Bodega Bay, winds northwest at 14 knots, pressure 1,018.5 millibars, swell 8 feet, every 15 seconds. At Point Reyes Wave Rider, buoy water temperature 55, seas 9 feet, every 13 seconds. At San Francisco Bar, buoy water temperature 56, seas 6 feet, every 15 seconds. At San Francisco, buoy winds west at 8 knots, water temperature 55, swell 6 feet, every 15 seconds. At Half Moon Bay, buoy winds west 8 knots, water temperature 56, pressure 1,019.8 millibars, seas 5 feet, every 15 seconds. At Monterey Bay, buoy winds west 10 knots, water temperature 57, pressure 1,018.9 millibars, seas 7 feet, every 15 seconds. At Pointer, Wave Rider, buoy water temperature 59, seas 6 feet, every 15 seconds. At Cape San Martin, buoy winds northwest 12 knots, water temperature 60, pressure 1,019.1 millibars. Seas 6 feet, every 15 seconds. Synopsis for the Central California coast and bays, including the Monterey Bay, Greater Farallones, and Cordell Bank National Marine Sanctuaries. Stronger high pressure to the north will result in moderate to fresh northerly breezes tonight and into the weekend. The strongest winds will be over the northern outer waters. Occasional gale force gusts will occur in the north of the Golden Gate and along the Big Sur coast. Increasing winds and building seas will lead to hazardous conditions over the coastal waters beginning tonight, lasting into the weekend. The marine forecast for San Pablo Bay, Suisun Bay, the West Delta, and the San Francisco Bay north of the Bay Bridge. For tonight, southwest wind 5 to 10 knots. For Saturday, southwest wind 5 to 10 knots. For Saturday night, southwest wind 5 to 10 knots. The marine forecast for Monterey Bay. Small craft advisory in effect from Saturday afternoon through Saturday evening. For tonight, northwest wind 10 to 15 knots, easing to 5 to 10 knots late. Seas 4 to 6 feet. Wave detail, northwest 5 feet.

10 seconds. For Saturday, northwest wind 5 to 10 knots, becoming west 15 to 25 knots in the afternoon. Seas 3 to 4 feet, building to 4 to 6 feet in the afternoon. Wave detail, west 6 feet at 10 seconds. For Saturday night, northwest wind 15 to 25 knots, becoming north 5 to 10 knots after midnight. Seas 5 to 7 feet. Wave detail, northwest 7 feet at 9 seconds. The coastal waters forecast from Point Arena to Point Reyes out to 10 nautical miles. Small craft advisory in effect through Sunday evening. Tonight, northwest wind 15 to 25 knots, sea 7 to 9 feet. Wave detail, northwest 8 feet at 9 seconds. Saturday, northwest wind 20 to 25 knots, rising to 25 to 30 knots in the afternoon. Sea 6 to 8 feet, building to 8 to 10 feet in the afternoon. Wave detail, northwest 10 feet at 9 seconds. Saturday night, northwest wind 25 to 30 knots, easing to 20 to 25 knots after midnight. Seas 9 to 12 feet, subsiding to 8 to 10 feet after midnight. Wave detail, northwest 11 feet at 9 seconds. The coastal waters forecast from Point Arena to Point Reyes 10 to 60 nautical miles offshore. Small craft advisory in effect through Sunday evening. Tonight, northwest wind 20 to 25 knots, seas 8 to 9 feet, building to 10 to 11 feet after midnight. Wave detail, northwest 11 feet at 9 seconds. Saturday, northwest wind 20 to 25 knots, rising to 25 to 30 knots in the afternoon. Seas 9 to 10 feet, building to 11 feet in the afternoon. Wave detail, northwest 11 feet at 9 seconds. Saturday night, northwest wind 25 to 30 knots, seas 11 to 13 feet. Wave detail, northwest 13 feet at 9 seconds. San Francisco VAR forecast. In the deep water channel, mixed seas of 4 to 6 feet at 15 seconds. Across the bar, swell can be more than twice as high across the bar than surrounding waters. Waves are also more prone to break, particularly during strong ebb currents. Maximum ebb current of 1.1 knots at 4:14 p.m. Friday and 3.5 knots at 4:15 a.m. Saturday. The coastal waters forecast from Point Pinos to Point Piedras Blancas out to 10 nautical miles. Small craft advisory in effect from 9 p.m. Pacific Daylight Time this evening through Sunday evening. Tonight, northwest wind at 10 to 15 knots, rising to 15 to 25 knots late this evening and overnight. Sea 6 to 8 feet. Wave detail, northwest 7 feet at 11 seconds and south 2 feet at 14 seconds. Saturday, northwest wind 15 to 25 knots, rising to 20 to 25 knots with occasional gusts up to 35 knots in the afternoon. Seas 5 to 7 feet, building to 7 to 9 feet in the afternoon. Wave detail, northwest 8 feet at 10 seconds and south 2 feet at 14 seconds. Saturday night, northwest wind 20 to 25 knots, occasional gusts up to 35 knots in the evening. Seas 7 to 10 feet. Wave detail, northwest 10 feet at 10 seconds. The coastal waters forecast from Pigeon Point to Point Pinos 10 to 60 nautical miles offshore. Small craft advisory in effect from 9 p.m. Pacific Daylight Time this evening through Sunday evening. Tonight, northwest wind at 10 to 15 knots, rising to 15 to 25 knots late this evening and overnight. Sea 7 to 9 feet. Wave detail, northwest 9 feet at 10 seconds. Saturday, northwest wind 20 to 25 knots, seas 8 to 10 feet, building to 10 to 11 feet in the afternoon. Wave detail, northwest 11 feet at 10 seconds and south 2 feet at 14 seconds. Saturday night, northwest wind 20 to 25 knots, seas 10 to 12 feet. Wave detail, northwest 12 feet at 10 seconds. The offshore waters forecast for the following marine location, Point Arena to Pigeon Point between 60 nautical miles and 150 nautical miles offshore. Issued at 2:33 p.m. Pacific Daylight Time. Tonight, north to northwest winds 10 to 15 knots, becoming north 15 to 25 knots.

10 feet. Saturday, north winds 20 to 25 knots. Seas 8 to 11 feet. Saturday night, north winds 20 to 30 knots. Seas 9 to 12 feet. Sun, north winds 25 to 30 knots. Seas 10 to 12 feet. Sunday night, north winds 20 to 30 knots. Seas 11 to 12 feet. Monday, north to northwest winds 15 to 25 knots. Seas 9 to 11 feet. Monday night, north to northwest winds 20 to 25 knots. Seas 8 to 10 feet. Tuesday, northwest winds 15 to 20 knots. Seas 7 to 9 feet. Tuesday night, northwest winds 15 to 25 knots. Seas 6 to 9 feet. Wednesday, northwest winds 15 to 25 knots. Seas 5 to 9 feet. Wednesday night, north to northwest winds 20 to 30 knots. Seas 7 to 10 feet. The offshore waters forecast for the following marine location: Pigeon Point to Point Piedras Blancas between 60 nautical miles and 150 nautical miles offshore. Issued at 2:33 p.m. Pacific Daylight Time. Tonight, northwest winds 10 to 15 knots, becoming north 15 to 20 knots. Seas 8 to 9 feet. Saturday, north winds 20 to 25 knots. Seas 8 to 11 feet. Saturday night, north winds 20 to 30 knots. Seas 9 to 12 feet. Sun, north to northwest winds 20 to 30 knots. Seas 11 to 12 feet. Sun night, north to northwest winds 20 to 25 knots. Seas 10 to 12 feet. Monday, northwest winds 15 to 25 knots. Seas 9 to 11 feet. Monday night, northwest winds 15 to 20 knots. Seas 8 to 10 feet. Tuesday, northwest winds 15 to 20 knots. Seas 7 to 9 feet. Tuesday night, northwest winds 15 to 25 knots. Seas 7 to 9 feet. Wednesday, northwest winds 15 to 25 knots. Seas 7 to 9 feet. Wednesday night, northwest winds 20 to 25 knots. Seas 7 to 10 feet. The coastal waters forecast from Point Reyes to Pigeon Point out to 10 nautical miles. Small craft advisory in effect from Saturday afternoon through late Saturday night. For tonight, northwest wind 10 to 15 knots. Seas 5 to 8 feet. Wave detail, northwest 7 feet at 9 seconds. For Saturday, northwest wind 15 to 20 knots, rising to 20 to 25 knots in the afternoon. Seas 5 to 7 feet, building to 6 to 9 feet in the afternoon. Wave detail, northwest 8 feet at 9 seconds. For Saturday night, northwest wind 20 to 25 knots with occasional gusts up to 35 knots, easing to 15 to 20 knots after midnight. Seas 8 to 11 feet. Wave detail, northwest 10 feet at 10 seconds. The coastal waters forecast from Pigeon Point to Point Pinos out to 10 nautical miles. Small craft advisory in effect from Saturday afternoon through late Saturday night. For tonight, northwest wind 10 to 15 knots. Seas 6 to 7 feet. Wave detail, northwest 7 feet at 11 seconds. For Saturday, northwest wind 10 to 15 knots, rising to 15 to 25 knots in the afternoon. Seas 5 to 7 feet, building to 7 to 9 feet in the afternoon. Wave detail, northwest 8 feet at 10 seconds. For Saturday night, northwest wind 20 to 25 knots, easing to 15 to 20 knots after midnight. Seas 8 to 10 feet, subsiding to 6 to 9 feet after midnight. Wave detail, northwest 9 feet at 10 seconds. 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This broadcast originates from the National Weather Service office located in Monterey, California, and serves the coastal marine waters, including San Francisco and Monterey Bay.

46 winds west at 6 knots, pressure 1,028.4 millibars. An offshore buoy 59 winds north at 14 knots, water temperature 60, pressure 1,025.0 millibars. At buoy 14 near Point Arena, winds northwest at 10 knots, water temperature 52, pressure 1,019.2 millibars. At buoy 13 near Bodega Bay, winds northwest at 14 knots, pressure 1,018.5 millibars, swell 8 feet every 15 seconds. At Point Reyes Wave Rider buoy, water temperature 55, phase 9 feet every 13 seconds. At San Francisco Bar buoy, water temperature 56, phase 6 feet every 15 seconds. At San Francisco Bay, winds west at 8 knots, water temperature 55, swell 6 feet every 15 seconds. At Half Moon Bay buoy, winds west 8 knots, water temperature 56, pressure 1,019.8 millibars, seas 5 feet every 15 seconds. At Monterey Bay buoy, winds west 10 knots, water temperature 57, pressure 1,018.9 millibars, sea 7 feet every 15 seconds. At Point Sur, Wave Rider buoy, water temperature 59, sea 6 feet every 15 seconds. At Cape San Martin buoy, winds northwest 12 knots, water temperature 60, pressure 1,019.1 millibars. Seas 6 feet every 15 seconds. Synopsis for the Central California coast and bays, including the Monterey Bay, Greater Farallones, and Cordell Bank National Marine Sanctuaries. Stronger high pressure to the north will result in moderate to fresh northerly breezes tonight and into the weekend. The strongest winds will be over the northern outer waters. Occasional gale force gusts will occur in the north of the Golden Gate and along the Big Sur coast. Increasing winds and building seas will lead to hazardous conditions over the coastal waters beginning tonight, lasting into the weekend. The marine forecast for San Pablo Bay, Suisun Bay, the West Delta, and the San Francisco Bay north of the Bay Bridge. For tonight, southwest wind 5 to 10 knots. For Saturday, southwest wind 5 to 10 knots. For Saturday night, southwest wind 5 to 10 knots. The marine forecast for Monterey Bay. Small craft advisory in effect from Saturday afternoon through Saturday evening. For tonight, northwest wind 10 to 15 knots, easing to 5 to 10 knots late. Seas 4 to 6 feet. Wave detail, northwest 5 feet at 10 seconds. For Saturday, northwest wind 5 to 10 knots, becoming west 15 to 25 knots in the afternoon. Seas 3 to 4 feet, building to 4 to 6 feet in the afternoon. Wave detail, west 6 feet at 10 seconds. For Saturday night, northwest wind 15 to 25 knots, becoming north 5 to 10 knots after midnight. Seas 5 to 7 feet. Wave detail, northwest 7 feet at 9 seconds. The coastal waters forecast from Point Arena to Point Reyes out to 10 nautical miles. Small craft advisory in effect through Sunday evening. Tonight, northwest wind 15 to 25 knots, sea 7 to 9 feet. Wave detail, northwest 8 feet at 9 seconds. Saturday, northwest wind 20 to 25 knots, rising to 25 to 30 knots in the afternoon. Seas 6 to 8 feet, building to 8 to 10 feet in the afternoon. Wave detail, northwest 10 feet at 9 seconds. Saturday night, northwest wind 25 to 30 knots, easing to 20 to 25 knots after midnight. Seas 9 to 12 feet, subsiding to 8 to 10 feet after midnight. Wave detail, northwest 11 feet at 9 seconds. The coastal waters forecast from Point Arena to Point Reyes 10 to 60 nautical miles offshore. Small craft advisory in effect through Sunday evening. Tonight, northwest wind 20 to 25 knots, seas 8 to 9 feet, building to 10 to 11 feet after midnight. Wave detail, northwest 11 feet at 9 seconds. Saturday, northwest wind 20 to 25 knots, rising to 25 to 30 knots in the afternoon. Seas 9 to 10 feet, building to 11 feet in the afternoon. Wave detail, northwest 11 feet at 9 seconds.

Saturday night. Northwest wind 25 to 30 knots, seas 11 to 13 feet, wave detail. Northwest 13 feet at 9 seconds. San Francisco Bar forecast. In the deep water channel, mixed seas of 4 to 6 feet at 15 seconds. Across the bar, swell can be more than twice as high across the bar than surrounding waters. Waves are also more prone to break, particularly during strong ebb currents. Maximum ebb current of 1.1 knots at 4:14 p.m. Friday and 3.5 knots at 4:15 a.m. Saturday. The coastal waters forecast from Point Pinos to Point Piedras Blanc is out to 10 nautical miles. Small craft advisory in effect from 9 p.m. Pacific Daylight Time this evening through Sunday evening. Tonight, northwest wind 10 to 15 knots, rising to 15 to 25 knots late this evening and overnight. Sea 6 to 8 feet wave detail, northwest 7 feet at 11 seconds and south 2 feet at 14 seconds. Saturday, northwest wind 15 to 25 knots, rising to 20 to 25 knots with occasional gusts up to 35 knots in the afternoon. Seas 5 to 7 feet, building to 7 to 9 feet in the afternoon. Wave detail, northwest 8 feet at 10 seconds and south 2 feet at 14 seconds. Saturday night, northwest wind 20 to 25 knots, occasional gusts up to 35 knots in the evening. Sea 7 to 10 feet, wave detail, northwest 10 feet at 10 seconds. The coastal waters forecast from Pigeon Point to Point Pinos 10 to 60 nautical miles offshore. Small craft advisory in effect from 9 p.m. Pacific Daylight Time this evening through Sunday evening. Tonight, northwest wind 10 to 15 knots, rising to 15 to 25 knots late this evening and overnight. Sea 7 to 9 feet wave detail, northwest 9 feet at 10 seconds. Saturday, northwest wind 20 to 25 knots, seas 8 to 10 feet, building to 10 to 11 feet in the afternoon. Wave detail, northwest 11 feet at 10 seconds and south 2 feet at 14 seconds. Saturday night, northwest wind 20 to 25 knots, seas 10 to 12 feet. Wave detail, northwest 12 feet at 10 and south 2 feet at 14 seconds. Saturday night, northwest wind 20 to 25 knots, seas 10 to 12 feet. Wave detail, northwest 12 feet at 10 seconds. The offshore waters forecast for the following marine location, Point Arena to Pigeon Point between 60 nautical miles and 150 nautical miles offshore. Issued at 2:33 p.m. Pacific Daylight Time. Tonight, north to northwest winds 10 to 15 knots, becoming north 15 to 25 knots. Seas 8 to 10 feet. Saturday, north winds 20 to 25 knots. Seas 8 to 11 feet. Saturday night, north winds 20 to 30 knots. Seas 9 to 12 feet. Sun, north winds 25 to 30 knots. Seas 10 to 12 feet. Sunday night, north winds 20 to 30 knots. Seas 11 to 12 feet. Monday, north to northwest winds 15 to 25 knots. Seas 9 to 11 feet. Monday night, north to northwest winds 20 to 25 knots. Seas 8 to 10 feet. Tuesday, northwest winds 15 to 20 knots. Seas 7 to 9 feet. Tuesday night, northwest winds 15 to 25 knots. Seas 6 to 9 feet. Wednesday, northwest winds 15 to 25 knots. Seas 5 to 9 feet. Wednesday night, north to northwest winds 20 to 30 knots. Seas 7 to 10 feet. The offshore waters forecast for the following marine location, Pigeon Point to Point Piedras Blanc is between 60 nautical miles and 150 nautical miles offshore. Issued at 2:33 p.m. Pacific Daylight Time. Tonight, northwest winds 10 to 15 knots, becoming north 15 to 20 knots. Seas 8 to 9 feet. Saturday, north winds 20 to 25 knots. Seas 8 to 11 feet. Saturday night, north winds 20 to 30 knots. Seas 9 to 12 feet. Sun, north to northwest winds 20 to 30 knots.

11 to 12 feet. Some night, north to northwest winds 20 to 25 knots. Seas 10 to 12 feet. Monday, northwest winds 15 to 25 knots. Seas 9 to 11 feet. Monday night, northwest winds 15 to 20 knots. Seas 8 to 10 feet. Tuesday, northwest winds 15 to 20 knots. Seas 7 to 9 feet. Tuesday night, northwest winds 15 to 25 knots. Seas 7 to 9 feet. Wednesday, northwest winds 15 to 25 knots. Seas 7 to 9 feet. Wednesday night, northwest winds 20 to 25 knots. Seas 7 to 10 feet. The coastal waters forecast from Point Reyes to Pigeon's Point out to 10 nautical miles. Small craft advisory in effect from Saturday afternoon through late Saturday night. For tonight, northwest wind 10 to 15 knots. Seas 5 to 8 feet. Wave detail, northwest 7 feet at 9 seconds. For Saturday, northwest wind 15 to 20 knots, rising to 20 to 25 knots in the afternoon. Seas 5 to 7 feet, building to 6 to 9 feet in the afternoon. Wave detail, northwest 8 feet at 9 seconds. For Saturday night, northwest wind 20 to 25 knots with occasional gusts up to 35 knots, easing to 15 to 20 knots after midnight. Seas 8 to 11 feet. Wave detail, northwest 10 feet at 10 seconds. The coastal waters forecast from Pigeon Point to Point Pinos out to 10 nautical miles. Small craft advisory in effect from Saturday afternoon through late Saturday night. For tonight, northwest wind 10 to 15 knots. Seas 6 to 7 feet. Wave detail, northwest 7 feet at 11 seconds. For Saturday, northwest wind 10 to 15 knots, rising to 15 to 25 knots in the afternoon. Seas 5 to 7 feet, building to 7 to 9 feet in the afternoon. Wave detail, northwest 8 feet at 10 seconds. For Saturday night, northwest wind 20 to 25 knots, easing to 15 to 20 knots after midnight. Seas 8 to 10 feet, subsiding to 6 to 9 feet after midnight. Wave detail, northwest 9 feet at 10 seconds. Sunrise, sunset, and tidal information for the San Francisco Bay Area for Friday, May 29th. The sunset tonight, 8:23 p.m. The sunrise tomorrow, 5:50 a.m. The sunset tomorrow, 8:24 p.m. Tidal data at the Golden Gate for the afternoon and evening hours today and the morning hours of tomorrow. High tide, 12:23 p.m. at 4.26 feet. Low tide, 4:38 p.m. at 2.79 feet. High tide, 10:47 p.m. at 5.96 feet. Low tide, 5:49 a.m. at minus 0.66 feet. Here are the buoy observations for 4 p.m. Pacific Daylight Time. An offshore buoy 6 winds west at 6 knots, pressure 1,028.4 millibars. An offshore buoy 59 winds north at 14 knots, water temperature 60, pressure 1,025.0 millibars. At buoy 14 near Point Arena, winds northwest at 10 knots, water temperature 52, pressure 1,019.2 millibars. At buoy 13 near Bodega Bay, winds northwest at 14 knots, pressure 1,018.5 millibars, swell 8 feet every 15 seconds. At Point Reyes, Wave Rider, buoy water temperature 55, seas 9 feet every 13 seconds. At San Francisco Bar, buoy water temperature 56, seas 6 feet every 15 seconds. At San Francisco, buoy winds west at 8 knots, water temperature 55, swell 6 feet every 15 seconds. At Half Moon Bay, buoy winds west 8 knots, water temperature 56, pressure 1,019.8 millibars, seas 5 feet every 15 seconds. At Monterey Bay, buoy winds west 10 knots, water temperature 57, pressure 1,018.9 millibars, seas 7 feet every 15 seconds. At Point Sur, Wave Rider, buoy

water temperature 59, phase 6 feet every 15 seconds. At Cape San Martin Buoy, winds northwest 12 knots. Water temperature 60, pressure 1,019.1 millibars. Phase 6 feet every 15 seconds. Synopsis for the Central California coast and bays, including the Monterey Bay, Greater Farallones, and Cordell Bank National Marine Sanctuaries. Stronger high pressure to the north will result in moderate to fresh northerly breezes tonight and into the weekend. The strongest winds will be over the northern outer waters. Occasional gale force gusts will occur the north of the Golden Gate and along the Big Sur coast. Increasing winds and building seas will lead to hazardous conditions over the coastal waters beginning tonight, lasting into the weekend. The marine forecast for San Pablo Bay, Suisun Bay, the West Delta, and the San Francisco Bay north of the Bay Bridge. For tonight, southwest wind 5 to 10 knots. For Saturday, southwest wind 5 to 10 knots. For Saturday night, southwest wind 5 to 10 knots. The marine forecast for Monterey Bay. Small craft advisory in effect from Saturday afternoon through Saturday evening. For tonight, northwest wind 10 to 15 knots, easing to 5 to 10 knots late. Seas 4 to 6 feet. Wave detail, northwest 5 feet at 10 seconds. For Saturday, northwest wind 5 to 10 knots, becoming west 15 to 25 knots in the afternoon. Seas 3 to 4 feet, building to 4 to 6 feet in the afternoon. Wave detail, west 6 feet at 10 seconds. For Saturday night, northwest wind 15 to 25 knots, becoming north 5 to 10 knots after midnight. Seas 5 to 7 feet. Wave detail, northwest 7 feet at 9 seconds. The coastal waters forecast from Point Arena to Point Reyes out to 10 nautical miles. Small craft advisory in effect through Sunday evening. Tonight, northwest wind 15 to 25 knots, sea 7 to 9 feet, wave detail, northwest 8 feet at 9 seconds. Saturday, northwest wind 20 to 25 knots, rising to 25 to 30 knots in the afternoon. Sea 6 to 8 feet, building to 8 to 10 feet in the afternoon. Wave detail, northwest 10 feet at 9 seconds. Saturday night, northwest wind 25 to 30 knots, easing to 20 to 25 knots after midnight. Seas 9 to 12 feet, subsiding to 8 to 10 feet after midnight. Wave detail, northwest 11 feet at 9 seconds. The coastal waters forecast from Point Arena to Point Reyes 10 to 60 nautical miles offshore. Small craft advisory in effect through Sunday evening. Tonight, northwest wind 20 to 25 knots, seas 8 to 9 feet, building to 10 to 11 feet after midnight. Wave detail, northwest 11 feet at 9 seconds. Saturday, northwest wind 20 to 25 knots, rising to 25 to 30 knots in the afternoon. Seas 9 to 10 feet, building to 11 feet in the afternoon. Wave detail, northwest 11 feet at 9 seconds. Saturday night, northwest wind 25 to 30 knots, seas 11 to 13 feet, wave detail, northwest 13 feet at 9 seconds. San Francisco Bar forecast. In the deep water channel, mixed seas of 4 to 6 feet at 15 seconds. Across the bar, swell can be more than twice as high across the bar than surrounding waters. Waves are also more prone to break, particularly during strong ebb currents. Maximum ebb current of 1.1 knots at 4:14 p.m. Friday and 3.5 knots at 4:15 a.m. Saturday. The coastal waters forecast from Point Pinos to Point Piedras Blancas out to 10 nautical miles. Small craft advisory in effect from 9 p.m. Pacific Daylight Time this evening through Sunday evening. Tonight, northwest wind 10 to 15 knots, rising to 15 to 25 knots late this evening and overnight. Seas 6 to 8 feet, wave detail, northwest 7 feet at 11 seconds and south 2 feet at 14 seconds. Saturday, northwest wind 15 to 25 knots, rising to 20 to 25 knots with occasional gusts up to 35 knots in the afternoon. Seas 5 to 7 feet.

to 729 feet in the afternoon. Wave detail, northwest 8 feet at 10 seconds and south 2 feet at 14 seconds. Saturday night, northwest wind 20 to 25 knots, occasional gusts up to 35 knots in the evening. See 7 to 10 feet wave detail, northwest 10 feet at 10 seconds. The coastal waters forecast from Pigeon Point to Point Pinos 10 to 60 nautical miles offshore. Small craft advisory in effect from 9 p.m. Pacific Daylight Time this evening through Sunday evening. Tonight, northwest wind 10 to 15 knots, rising to 15 to 25 knots late this evening and overnight. Sea 7 to 9 feet wave detail, northwest 9 feet at 10 seconds. Saturday, northwest wind 20 to 25 knots, seas 8 to 10 feet, building to 10 to 11 feet in the afternoon. Wave detail, northwest 11 feet at 10 seconds and south 2 feet at 14 seconds. Saturday night, northwest wind 20 to 25 knots, seas 10 to 12 feet. Wave detail, northwest 12 feet at 10 seconds. The offshore waters forecast for the following marine location, Point Arena to Pigeon Point between 60 nautical miles and 150 nautical miles offshore. Issued at 2:33 p.m. Pacific Daylight Time. Tonight, north to northwest winds 10 to 15 knots, becoming north 15 to 25 knots. Seas 8 to 10 feet. Saturday, north winds 20 to 25 knots. Seas 8 to 11 feet. Saturday night, north winds 20 to 30 knots. Seas 9 to 12 feet. Sun, north winds 25 to 30 knots. Seas 10 to 12 feet. Sunday night, north winds 20 to 30 knots. Seas 11 to 12 feet. Monday, north to northwest winds 15 to 25 knots. Seas 9 to 11 feet. Monday night, north to northwest winds 20 to 25 knots. Seas 8 to 10 feet. Tuesday, northwest winds 15 to 20 knots. Seas 7 to 9 feet. Tuesday night, northwest winds 15 to 25 knots. Seas 6 to 9 feet. Wednesday, northwest winds 15 to 25 knots. Seas 5 to 9 feet. Wednesday night, north to northwest winds 20 to 30 knots. Seas 7 to 10 feet. The offshore waters forecast for the following marine location, Pigeon Point to Point Piedras Blancas between 60 nautical miles and 150 nautical miles offshore. Issued at 2:33 p.m. Pacific Daylight Time. Tonight, northwest winds 10 to 15 knots, becoming north 15 to 20 knots. Seas 8 to 9 feet. Saturday, north winds 20 to 25 knots. Seas 8 to 11 feet. Saturday night, north winds 20 to 30 knots. Seas 9 to 12 feet. Sun, north to northwest winds 20 to 30 knots. Seas 11 to 12 feet. Sun night, north to northwest winds 20 to 25 knots. Seas 10 to 12 feet. Monday, northwest winds 15 to 25 knots. Seas 9 to 11 feet. Monday night, northwest winds 15 to 20 knots. Seas 8 to 10 feet. Tuesday, northwest winds 15 to 20 knots. Seas 7 to 9 feet. Tuesday night, northwest winds 15 to 25 knots. Seas 7 to 9 feet. Wednesday, northwest winds 15 to 25 knots. Seas 7 to 9 feet. Wednesday night, northwest winds 20 to 25 knots. Seas 7 to 10 feet. The coastal waters forecast from Point Reyes to Pigeon Point out to 10 nautical miles. Small craft advisory in effect from Saturday afternoon through late Saturday night. For tonight, northwest wind 10 to 15 knots. Seas 5 to 8 feet. Wave detail, northwest 7 feet at 9 seconds. For Saturday, northwest wind 15 to 20 knots, rising to 20 to 25 knots in the afternoon. Seas 5 to 7 feet, building to 6 to 9 feet in the afternoon. Wave detail, northwest 8 feet at 9 seconds. For Saturday night, northwest

20 to 25 knots with occasional gusts up to 35 knots, easing to 15 to 20 knots after midnight. Seas 8 to 11 feet. Wave detail, northwest 10 feet at 10 seconds. The coastal waters forecast from Pigeon Point to Point Pinos out to 10 nautical miles. Small craft advisory in effect from Saturday afternoon through late Saturday night. For tonight, northwest wind 10 to 15 knots. Sea 6 to 7 feet. Wave detail, northwest 7 feet at 11 seconds. For Saturday, northwest wind 10 to 15 knots, rising to 15 to 25 knots in the afternoon. Seas 5 to 7 feet, building to 7 to 9 feet in the afternoon. Wave detail, northwest 8 feet at 10 seconds. For Saturday night, northwest wind 20 to 25 knots, easing to 15 to 20 knots after midnight. Seas 8 to 10 feet, subsiding to 6 to 9 feet after midnight. Wave detail, northwest 9 feet at 10 seconds. Semi-sunset and tidal information for the San Francisco Bay Area for Friday, May 29th. The sunset tonight, 8:23 p.m. The sunrise tomorrow, 5:50 a.m. The sunset tomorrow, 8:24 p.m. Tidal data at the Golden Gate for the afternoon and evening hours today and the morning hours of tomorrow. High tide, 12:23 p.m. at 4.26 feet. Low tide, 4:38 p.m. at 2.79 feet. High tide, 10:47 p.m. at 5.96 feet. Low tide, 5:49 a.m. at minus 0.66 feet. Here are the buoy observations for 4 p.m. Pacific Daylight Time. An offshore buoy 6 winds west at 6 knots, pressure 1,028.4 millibars. An offshore buoy 59 winds north at 14 knots, water temperature 60, pressure 1,025.0 millibars. At buoy 14 near Point Arena, winds northwest at 10 knots, water temperature 52, pressure 1,019.2 millibars. At buoy 13 near Bodega Bay, winds northwest at 14 knots, pressure 1,018.5 millibars, swell 8 feet every 15 seconds. At Point Reyes, wave rider, buoy water temperature 55, seas 9 feet every 13 seconds. At San Francisco Bar, buoy water temperature 56, seas 6 feet every 15 seconds. At San Francisco, buoy winds west at 8 knots, water temperature 55, swell 6 feet every 15 seconds. At Half Moon Bay, buoy winds west 8 knots, water temperature 56, pressure 1,019.8 millibars, seas 5 feet every 15 seconds. At Monterey Bay, buoy winds west 10 knots, water temperature 57, pressure 1,018.9 millibars, seas 7 feet every 15 seconds. At Pointer, wave rider, buoy water temperature 59, seas 6 feet every 15 seconds. At Cape San Martin, buoy winds northwest 12 knots, water temperature 60, pressure 1,019.1 millibars, seas 6 feet every 15 seconds. 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This broadcast originates from the National Weather Service office located in Monterey, California, and serves the coastal marine waters, including San Francisco and Monterey Bay. Synopsis for the Central California coast and bays, including the Monterey Bay, Greater Farallones, and Cordell Bank National Marine Sanctuaries. Stronger high pressure to the north will result in moderate to fresh northerly breezes tonight and into the weekend. The strongest winds will be over the northern outer waters. Occasional gale force gusts will occur to the north of the Golden Gate and along the Big Sur coast. Increasing winds and building seas will lead to hazardous conditions over the coastal waters beginning tonight, lasting into the weekend. The marine forecast for San Pablo Bay, Suisun Bay, the West Delta, and the San Francisco Bay north of the Bay Bridge. For tonight, southwest wind 5 to 10 knots. For Saturday, southwest wind 5 to 10 knots. For Saturday night, southwest wind
Times at 10 knots. The marine forecast for Monterey Bay. Small craft advisory in effect from Saturday afternoon through Saturday evening. For tonight, northwest wind 10 to 15 knots, easing to 5 to 10 knots late. Seas 4 to 6 feet. Wave detail, northwest 5 feet at 10 seconds. For Saturday, northwest wind 5 to 10 knots, becoming west 15 to 25 knots in the afternoon. Seas 3 to 4 feet, building to 4 to 6 feet in the afternoon. Wave detail, west 6 feet at 10 seconds. For Saturday night, northwest wind 15 to 25 knots, becoming north 5 to 10 knots after midnight. Seas 5 to 7 feet. Wave detail, northwest 7 feet at 9 seconds. The coastal waters forecast from Point Arena to Point Reyes out to 10 nautical miles. Small craft advisory in effect through Sunday evening. Tonight, northwest wind 15 to 25 knots, sea 7 to 9 feet. Wave detail, northwest 8 feet at 9 seconds. Saturday, northwest wind 20 to 25 knots, rising to 25 to 30 knots in the afternoon. Sea 6 to 8 feet, building to 8 to 10 feet in the afternoon. Wave detail, northwest 10 feet at 9 seconds. Saturday night, northwest wind 25 to 30 knots, easing to 20 to 25 knots after midnight. Seas 9 to 12 feet, subsiding to 8 to 10 feet after midnight. Wave detail, northwest 11 feet at 9 seconds. The coastal waters forecast from Point Arena to Point Reyes 10 to 60 nautical miles offshore. Small craft advisory in effect through Sunday evening. Tonight, northwest wind 20 to 25 knots, seas 8 to 9 feet, building to 10 to 11 feet after midnight. Wave detail, northwest 11 feet at 9 seconds. Saturday, northwest wind 20 to 25 knots, rising to 25 to 30 knots in the afternoon. Seas 9 to 10 feet, building to 11 feet in the afternoon. Wave detail, northwest 11 feet at 9 seconds. Saturday night, northwest wind 25 to 30 knots, seas 11 to 13 feet. Wave detail, northwest 13 feet at 9 seconds. San Francisco Bar forecast. In the deep water channel, mixed seas of 4 to 6 feet at 15 seconds. Across the bar, swell can be more than twice as high across the bar than surrounding waters. Waves are also more prone to break, particularly during strong ebb currents. Maximum ebb current of 1.1 knots at 4:14 p.m. Friday and 3.5 knots at 4:15 a.m. Saturday. The coastal waters forecast from Point Pinos to Point Pedros Blancos out to 10 nautical miles. Small craft advisory in effect from 9 p.m. Pacific Daylight Time this evening through Sunday evening. Tonight, northwest wind 10 to 15 knots, rising to 15 to 25 knots late this evening and overnight. Seas 6 to 8 feet. Wave detail, northwest 7 feet at 11 seconds and south 2 feet at 14 seconds. Saturday, northwest wind 15 to 25 knots, rising to 20 to 25 knots with occasional gusts up to 35 knots in the afternoon. Seas 5 to 7 feet, building to 7 to 9 feet in the afternoon. Wave detail, northwest 8 feet at 10 seconds and south 2 feet at 14 seconds. Saturday night, northwest wind 20 to 25 knots, occasional gusts up to 35 knots in the evening. Sea 7 to 10 feet. Wave detail, northwest 10 feet at 10 seconds. The coastal waters forecast from Pigeon Point to Point Pinos 10 to 60 nautical miles offshore. Small craft advisory in effect from 9 p.m. Pacific Daylight Time this evening through Sunday evening. Tonight, northwest wind 10 to 15 knots, rising to 15 to 25 knots late this evening and overnight. Sea 7 to 9 feet. Wave detail, northwest 9 feet at 10 seconds. Saturday, northwest wind 20 to 25 knots, seas 8 to 10 feet, building to 10 to 11 feet in the afternoon. Wave detail, northwest 11 feet at 10 seconds and south 2 feet at 14 seconds. Saturday night, northwest wind 20 to 25 knots, seas 10 to 12 feet. Wave detail, northwest 12 feet at 10 seconds.